Air temperature 86 degrees. The following weather reports were made at 6 p.m. Pensacola International Airport, skies were sunny. The temperature was 88 degrees, the dew point was 72, and the relative humidity was 58%. This produces a heat index of 94. The wind was south at 12 miles an hour. The pressure was 29.95 inches and falling. Pensacola Naval Air Station, skies were mostly sunny. The temperature was 88 degrees, the dew point was 72, and the relative humidity was 58%. This produces a heat index of 94. The wind was south at 13 miles an hour. The pressure was 29.95 inches and falling. The Pensacola climate summary for this evening, as of 4 p.m., July 4, 2026. Today's high temperature was 93 degrees and the low 77 degrees. No precipitation fell today, which leaves the monthly total at 0.00 inches. The total precipitation for the year still stands at 21.63 inches. Sunset tonight is at 7:55 p.m. Sunrise tomorrow is at 5:52 a.m. Across the central Gulf Coast, Gulf Shores, sunny. Temperature was 88 degrees. Wind south at 6 miles an hour. Heat index was 96. The report from Milton was not available. Destin, sunny. Temperature was 89 degrees. Wind variable at 6 miles an hour. Heat index was 97. Mary Esther, sunny. Temperature was 90 degrees. Wind southwest at 8 miles an hour, gusting to 17. Heat index was 99. Mobile, mostly sunny. Temperature was 87 degrees. Wind south at 10 miles an hour. Heat index was 96. Elsewhere, Hattiesburg, mostly sunny and 91. New Orleans, partly sunny and 89. Montgomery, sunny and 93. Tallahassee, partly sunny and 93. And in Panama City, sunny and 89. Here's your National Weather Service forecast. Tonight, partly cloudy this evening, then clearing. Lows in the mid-70s. Southwest winds around 5 miles per hour this evening, becoming light and variable. Sunday, mostly sunny. Thunderstorms likely with a chance of showers in the afternoon. Humid with highs in the lower 90s. Southwest winds around 5 miles per hour. Chance of rain 70%. Heat index values up to 106. Sunday night, mostly clear. Lows in the mid-70s. Southwest winds around 5 miles per hour in the evening, becoming light and variable. Monday, mostly sunny. A chance of showers and thunderstorms in the morning, then showers with thunderstorms likely in the afternoon. Humid with highs around 90. Southwest winds around 5 miles per hour. Chance of rain 80%. Monday night, partly cloudy in the evening, then becoming mostly clear. A slight chance of thunderstorms. A slight chance of showers in the evening, then a chance of showers after midnight. Humid with lows in the mid-70s. Southwest winds around 5 miles per hour. Chance of rain 50%. Tuesday, partly sunny. A chance of showers and thunderstorms in the morning, then showers and thunderstorms likely in the afternoon. Highs in the lower 90s. Chance of rain 70%. Heat index values up to 105. Tuesday night, partly cloudy with a slight chance of showers and thunderstorms. Lows in the mid-70s. Chance of rain 20%. Wednesday, mostly sunny. A slight chance of showers and thunderstorms in the morning, then a chance of showers and thunderstorms in the afternoon. Highs in the lower 90s. Chance of rain 40%. Heat index values up to 105. 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The current time is 7:06 p.m. Central Daylight Time. Here's your marine forecast. On the weather map, a generally light and variable diurnal flow will continue through today as high pressure builds over the northern Gulf.
A more southwesterly flow becomes established.

0: established early next week. Seas will remain generally 2 feet or less. On Perdido Bay, Pensacola Bay, including Santa Rosa Sound, and Choctawhatchee Bay. For tonight, southwest winds 5 to 10 knots, becoming west after midnight. Waves 1 foot or less. Light chop. For Sunday, west winds around 5 knots, becoming south in the afternoon. Waves 1 foot or less. Light chop. A slight chance of showers and thunderstorms in the afternoon. For Sunday night, southwest winds 5 to 10 knots, diminishing to around 5 knots after midnight. Waves 1 foot or less. Light chop. A chance of showers and thunderstorms after midnight. And for Monday, southwest winds around 5 knots, increasing to 5 to 10 knots in the afternoon. Waves 1 foot or less. Light chop. A chance of showers and thunderstorms. On Perdido Bay, Pensacola Bay, including Santa Rosa Sound, and Choctawhatchee Bay. For tonight, southwest winds 5 to 10 knots, becoming west late. Waves 1 foot or less. Light chop. For Sunday, west winds around 5 knots, becoming southwest in the afternoon. Waves 1 foot or less. Light chop. For Sunday night, southwest winds 5 to 10 knots, diminishing to around 5 knots after midnight. Waves 1 foot or less. Light chop. A chance of showers with a slight chance of thunderstorms after midnight. And for Monday, southwest winds around 5 knots, increasing to around 10 knots in the afternoon. Waves 1 foot or less. Light chop. A chance of showers and thunderstorms. From the Okaloosa Walton County line to Pascagoula and out 20 nautical miles. For tonight, southwest winds 5 to 10 knots. Seas 1 foot or less. For Sunday, west winds around 5 knots, becoming southwest in the afternoon. Seas 1 foot or less. Wave detail, south 1 foot at 2 seconds. A slight chance of showers and thunderstorms in the morning. For Sunday night, southwest winds 5 to 10 knots. Seas 1 foot or less. Wave detail, south 1 foot at 3 seconds and south 1 foot at 9 seconds. A chance of showers and thunderstorms after midnight. And for Monday, southwest winds 5 to 10 knots. Seas 1 foot or less, then around 2 feet in the afternoon. Wave detail, south 1 foot at 3 seconds and south 1 foot at 8 seconds. Becoming southwest 1 foot at 4 seconds and south 1 foot at 8 seconds. A chance of showers and thunderstorms, mainly in the morning. From the Okaloosa-Walton County line to Pascagoula, from 20 to 60 nautical miles offshore. For tonight, southwest winds around 5 knots. Seas 1 foot or less. Wave detail, southwest 1 foot at 2 seconds and south 1 foot at 8 seconds. For Sunday, southwest winds 5 to 10 knots. Seas 1 foot or less. Wave detail, southwest 1 foot at 2 seconds and south 1 foot at 9 seconds. A slight chance of showers and thunderstorms in the morning. For Sunday night, southwest winds 5 to 10 knots. Seas 1 foot or less, then around 2 feet after midnight. Wave detail, southwest 1 foot at 3 seconds and south 1 foot at 9 seconds. Showers likely with a chance of thunderstorms after midnight. And for Monday, southwest winds around 10 knots. Seas around 2 feet. Wave detail, southwest 1 foot at 3 seconds and south 1 foot at 9 seconds. Showers likely with a chance of thunderstorms in the morning, then a slight chance of showers and thunderstorms in the afternoon. The Tropical Weather Outlook. For the North Atlantic, Caribbean Sea and the Gulf of America, tropical cyclone formation is not expected during the next 7 days. Tidal information, at the mouth of the Mobile River on Saturday, low tide at 12:49 a.m. High tide at 3:48 p.m. At the mouth of the Mobile River on Sunday, low tide at 12:40 a.m. High tide at 4:37 p.m. At Pensacola Bay on Saturday, low tide at 12:05 a.m. High tide at 2:11 p.m. low tide at 11:57 p.m. At Pensacola Bay on Sunday, high tide at 2:42 p.m. Low tide at 11:36 p.m. At the East Pass in Destin on Saturday, high tide at 1:38 p.m. Low tide at 11:23 p.m. At the East Pass in Destin on Sunday, high tide at 2:09 p.m. Low tide at 11:02 p.m. The following marine observations were made as of 6 p.m. Mobile Bay Coast Guard Station. Winds were south at 7 knots. Sea temperature 88 degrees. Air temperature 89 degrees. Weeks Bay, calm. Air temperature was 88 degrees. Pensacola Bay. Sea temperature 88 degrees. Air temperature 90 degrees. The report from the east end of Dauphin Island was not available. Graham Bay, south winds at 8 knots. Air temperature was 88 degrees. And Pettiboy Island, south winds at 9 knots. Air temperature was 87 degrees. 12 miles south of Orange Beach. Winds were south at 10 knots. Sea temperature 90 degrees. Air temperature 86 degrees. 100 miles south of Destin. Winds were south at 4 knots. Air temperature 86 degrees. The following marine observations were made as of 7 p.m. Mobile Bay Coast Guard Station. Winds were south at 6 knots. Sea temperature 88 degrees. Air temperature 88 degrees. Weeks Bay, calm. Air temperature was 87 degrees. Pensacola Bay. Sea temperature 89 degrees. Air temperature 89 degrees. The report from the east end of Dauphin Island was not available. Graham Bay, south winds at 8 knots. Air temperature was 88 degrees. And Pettiboy Island, south winds at 7 knots. Air temperature was 87 degrees. 12 miles south of Orange Beach. Winds were south at 8 knots. Sea temperature 91 degrees. Air temperature 86 degrees. Wave heights 1 foot. 100 miles south of Destin. Winds were south at 6 knots. Air temperature 86 degrees. Wave heights 1 foot. The following weather reports were made at 7 p.m. Pensacola International Airport, skies were clear. The temperature was 87 degrees, the dew point was 72, and the relative humidity was 60%. This produces a heat index of 93. The wind was southwest at 9 miles an hour. The pressure was 29.95 inches and steady. Pensacola Naval Air Station, skies were sunny. The temperature was 87 degrees, the dew point was 71, and the relative humidity was 58%. This produces a heat index of 93. The wind was southwest at 8 miles an hour. The pressure was 29.95 inches and steady. The Pensacola climate summary for this evening, as of 4 p.m., July 4, 2026. Today's high temperature was 93 degrees and the low 77 degrees. No precipitation fell today, which leaves the monthly total at 0.00 inches. The total precipitation for the year still stands at 21.63 inches. Sunset tonight is at 7:55 p.m. Sunrise tomorrow is at 5:52 a.m. Across the central Gulf Coast, Gulf Shores, sunny. Temperature was 86 degrees. Wind south at 7 miles an hour. Heat index was 93. Milton, partly cloudy. Temperature was 86 degrees. Wind south at 9 miles an hour. Heat index was 92. Destin, clear. Temperature was 88 degrees. Wind variable at 3 miles an hour. Heat index was 95. Mary Esther, clear. Temperature was 89 degrees. Wind south at 7 miles an hour. Heat index was 97. Mobile, mostly sunny. Temperature was 86 degrees. Wind south at 6 miles an hour. Heat index was 94. Elsewhere, Hattiesburg, partly sunny and 88. New Orleans, partly sunny and 87. Montgomery, clear and 91. Tallahassee, partly cloudy and 92. And at Panama City, clear and 87. 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Here's your National Weather Service forecast. Tonight, partly cloudy this evening, then clearing. Lows in the mid-70s. Southwest winds around 5 miles per hour this evening, becoming light and variable. Sunday, mostly sunny. Thunderstorms likely with a chance of showers in the afternoon. Humid with highs in the lower 90s. Southwest winds around 5 miles per hour. Chance of rain 70%. Heat index values up to 106. Sunday night, mostly clear. Lows in the mid-70s. Southwest winds around 5 miles per hour in the evening, becoming light and variable. Monday, mostly sunny. A chance of showers and thunderstorms in the morning, then showers with thunderstorms likely in the afternoon. Humid with highs around 90. Southwest winds around 5 miles per hour. Chance of rain 80%. Monday night, partly cloudy in the evening, then becoming mostly clear. A slight chance of thunderstorms. A slight chance of showers in the evening, then a chance of showers after midnight. Humid with lows in the mid-70s. Southwest winds around 5 miles per hour. Chance of rain 50%. Tuesday, partly sunny. A chance of showers and thunderstorms in the morning, then showers and thunderstorms likely in the afternoon. Highs in the lower 90s. Chance of rain 70%. Heat index values up to 105. Tuesday night, partly cloudy with a slight chance of showers and thunderstorms. Lows in the mid-70s. Chance of rain 20%. Wednesday, mostly sunny. A slight chance of showers and thunderstorms in the morning, then a chance of showers and thunderstorms in the afternoon. Highs in the lower 90s. Chance of rain 40%. Heat index values up to 105. 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The current time is 7:19 p.m. Central Daylight Time. Here's your marine forecast. On the weather map, a generally light and variable diurnal flow will continue through today as high pressure builds over the northern Gulf. A more southwesterly flow becomes established early next week. Seas will remain generally 2 feet or less. On Perdido Bay, Pensacola Bay including Santa Rosa Sound, and Choctawhatchee Bay. For tonight, southwest winds 5 to 10 knots, becoming west after midnight. Waves 1 foot or less. Light chop. For Sunday, west winds around 5 knots, becoming south in the afternoon. Waves 1 foot or less. Light chop. A slight chance of showers and thunderstorms in the afternoon. For Sunday night, southwest winds 5 to 10 knots, diminishing to around 5 knots after midnight. Waves 1 foot or less. Light chop. A chance of showers and thunderstorms after midnight. And for Monday, southwest winds around 5 knots, increasing to 5 to 10 knots in the afternoon. Waves 1 foot or less. Light chop. A chance of showers and thunderstorms. On Perdido Bay, Pensacola Bay including Santa Rosa Sound, and Choctawhatchee Bay. For tonight, southwest winds 5 to 10 knots, becoming west late. Waves 1 foot or less. Light chop. For Sunday, west winds around 5 knots, becoming southwest in the afternoon. Waves 1 foot or less. Light chop. For Sunday night, southwest winds 5 to 10 knots, diminishing to around 5 knots after midnight. Waves 1 foot or less. Light chop. A chance of showers with a slight chance of thunderstorms after midnight. And for Monday, southwest winds around 5 knots, increasing to around 10 knots in the afternoon. Waves 1 foot or less. Light chop. A chance of showers and thunderstorms. From the Okaloosa-Walton County line to Pascagoula, and out 20 nautical miles. for tonight? Southwest winds 5 to 10 knots. Seas 1 foot or less. For Sunday? West winds around 5 knots, becoming southwest in the afternoon. Seas 1 foot or less. Wave detail, south 1 foot at 2 seconds. A slight chance of showers and thunderstorms in the morning. For Sunday night, southwest winds 5 to 10 knots. Seas 1 foot or less. Wave detail, south 1 foot at 3 seconds and south 1 foot at 9 seconds. A chance of showers and thunderstorms after midnight. And for Monday, southwest winds 5 to 10 knots. Seas 1 foot or less, then around 2 feet in the afternoon. Wave detail, south 1 foot at 3 seconds and south 1 foot at 8 seconds, becoming southwest 1 foot at 4 seconds and south 1 foot at 8 seconds. A chance of showers and thunderstorms, mainly in the morning. From the Okaloosa-Walton County line to Pascagoula, from 20 to 60 nautical miles offshore. For tonight, southwest winds around 5 knots. Seas 1 foot or less. Wave detail, southwest 1 foot at 2 seconds and south 1 foot at 8 seconds. For Sunday, southwest winds 5 to 10 knots. Seas 1 foot or less. Wave detail, southwest 1 foot at 2 seconds and south 1 foot at 9 seconds. A slight chance of showers and thunderstorms in the morning. For Sunday night, southwest winds 5 to 10 knots. Seas 1 foot or less, then around 2 feet after midnight. Wave detail, southwest 1 foot at 3 seconds and south 1 foot at 9 seconds. Showers likely with a chance of thunderstorms after midnight. And for Monday, southwest winds around 10 knots. Seas around 2 feet. Wave detail, southwest 1 foot at 3 seconds and south 1 foot at 9 seconds. Showers likely with a chance of thunderstorms in the morning, then a slight chance of showers and thunderstorms in the afternoon. Tidal information, at the mouth of the Mobile River on Sunday, low tide at 12:40 a.m. High tide at 4:37 p.m. At the mouth of the Mobile River on Monday, low tide at 12:28 a.m. High tide at 7:46 a.m. High tide at 5:35 p.m. At Pensacola Bay on Sunday, high tide at 2:42 p.m. Low tide at 11:36 p.m. At Pensacola Bay on Monday, high tide at 7:55 a.m. Low tide at 12:18 p.m. Low tide at 10:37 p.m. At the East Pass in Destin on Sunday, high tide at 2:09 p.m. Low tide at 11:02 p.m. At the East Pass in Destin on Monday, high tide at 7:22 a.m. Low tide at 11:44 a.m. Low tide at 10:03 p.m. The following marine observations were made as of 7 p.m. Mobile Bay Coast Guard Station. Winds were south at 6 knots. Sea temperature 88 degrees. Air temperature 88 degrees. Weeks Bay, calm. Air temperature was 87 degrees. Pensacola Bay. Sea temperature 89 degrees. Air temperature 89 degrees. The report from the east end of Dauphin Island was not available. Graham Bay, south winds at 8 knots. Air temperature was 88 degrees. And Pettiboy Island, south winds at 7 knots. Air temperature was 87 degrees. 12 miles south of Orange Beach. Winds were south at 8 knots. Sea temperature 91 degrees. Air temperature 86 degrees. Wave heights 1 foot. 100 miles south of Destin. Winds were south at 6 knots. Air temperature 86 degrees. Wave heights 1 foot. The following weather reports were made at 7 p.m. Pensacola International Airport, skies were clear. The temperature was 87 degrees, the dew point was 72, and the relative humidity was 60%. This produces a heat index of 93. The wind was southwest at 9 miles an hour. The pressure was 29.95 inches and steady. Pensacola Naval Air Station, skies were sunny. The temperature was 87 degrees, the dew point was 71, and the relative humidity was 58%. This produces a heat index of 93. The wind was southwest at 8 miles an hour. The pressure was 29.95 inches and steady. The Pensacola climate summary for this evening, as of 4 p.m., July 4, 2026. Today's high temperature was 93 degrees and the low 77 degrees. No precipitation fell today, which leaves the monthly total at 0.00 inches. The total precipitation for the year still stands at 21.63 inches. Sunset tonight is at 7:55 p.m. Sunrise tomorrow is at 5:52 a.m. Across the central Gulf Coast, Gulf Shores, sunny. Temperature was 86 degrees. Wind south at 7 miles an hour. Heat index was 93. Milton, partly cloudy. Temperature was 86 degrees. Wind south at 9 miles an hour. Heat index was 92. Destin, clear. Temperature was 88 degrees. Wind variable at 3 miles an hour. Heat index was 95. Mary Esther, clear. Temperature was 89 degrees. Wind south at 7 miles an hour. Heat index was 97. Mobile, mostly sunny. Temperature was 86 degrees. Wind south at 6 miles an hour. Heat index was 94. Elsewhere, Hattiesburg, partly sunny and 88. New Orleans, partly sunny and 87. Montgomery, clear and 91. Tallahassee, partly cloudy and 92. And at Panama City, clear and 87. Here's your National Weather Service forecast. Tonight, partly cloudy this evening, then clearing. Lows in the mid-70s. Southwest winds around 5 miles per hour this evening, becoming light and variable. Sunday, mostly sunny. Thunderstorms likely with a chance of showers in the afternoon. Humid with highs in the lower 90s. Southwest winds around 5 miles per hour. Chance of rain 70%. Heat index values up to 106. Sunday night, mostly clear. Lows in the mid-70s. Southwest winds around 5 miles per hour in the evening, becoming light and variable. Monday, mostly sunny. A chance of showers and thunderstorms in the morning, then showers with thunderstorms likely in the afternoon. Humid with highs around 90. Southwest winds around 5 miles per hour. Chance of rain 80%. Monday night, partly cloudy in the evening, then becoming mostly clear. A slight chance of thunderstorms. A slight chance of showers in the evening, then a chance of showers after midnight. Humid with lows in the mid-70s. Southwest winds around 5 miles per hour. Chance of rain 50%. Tuesday, partly sunny. A chance of showers and thunderstorms in the morning, then showers and thunderstorms likely in the afternoon. Highs in the lower 90s. Chance of rain 70%. Heat index values up to 105. Tuesday night, partly cloudy with a slight chance of showers and thunderstorms. Lows in the mid-70s. Chance of rain 20%. Wednesday, mostly sunny. A slight chance of showers and thunderstorms in the morning, then a chance of showers and thunderstorms in the afternoon. Highs in the lower 90s. Chance of rain 40%. Heat index values up to 105. 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The current time is 7:30 p.m. Central Daylight Time. Here's your marine forecast. On the weather map, a generally light and variable diurnal flow will continue through today as high pressure builds over the northern Gulf. A more southwesterly flow becomes established early next week. Seas will remain generally 2 feet or less. On Perdido Bay, Pensacola Bay including Santa Rosa Sound, and Choctawhatchee Bay. For tonight, southwest winds 5 to 10 knots, becoming west after midnight. Waves 1 foot or less. Light chop. For Sunday, west winds around 5 knots, becoming south in the afternoon. Waves 1 foot or less. Light chop. A slight chance of showers and thunderstorms in the afternoon. For Sunday night, southwest winds 5 to 10 knots, diminishing to around 5 knots after midnight. Waves 1 foot or less. Light chop. A chance of showers and thunderstorms after midnight. And for Monday, southwest winds around 5 knots, increasing to 5 to 10 knots in the afternoon. Waves 1 foot or less. Light chop. A chance of showers and thunderstorms. On Perdido Bay, Pensacola Bay including Santa Rosa Sound, and Choctawhatchee Bay. For tonight, southwest winds 5 to 10 knots, becoming west late. Waves 1 foot or less. Light chop. For Sunday, west winds around 5 knots, becoming southwest in the afternoon. Waves 1 foot or less. Light chop. For Sunday night, southwest winds 5 to 10 knots, diminishing to around 5 knots after midnight. Waves 1 foot or less. Light chop. A chance of showers with a slight chance of thunderstorms after midnight. And for Monday, southwest winds around 5 knots, increasing to around 10 knots in the afternoon. Waves 1 foot or less. Light chop. A chance of showers and thunderstorms. From the Okaloosa Walton County line to Pascagoula, and out 20 nautical miles. For tonight, southwest winds 5 to 10 knots. Seas 1 foot or less. For Sunday, west winds around 5 knots, becoming southwest in the afternoon. Seas 1 foot or less. Wave detail, south 1 foot at 2 seconds. A slight chance of showers and thunderstorms in the morning. For Sunday night, southwest winds 5 to 10 knots. Seas 1 foot or less. Wave detail, south 1 foot at 3 seconds and south 1 foot at 9 seconds. A chance of showers and thunderstorms after midnight. And for Monday, southwest winds 5 to 10 knots. Seas 1 foot or less, then around 2 feet in the afternoon. Wave detail, south 1 foot at 3 seconds and south 1 foot at 8 seconds, becoming southwest 1 foot at 4 seconds and south 1 foot at 8 seconds. A chance of showers and thunderstorms, mainly in the morning. From the Okaloosa-Walton County line to Pascagoula, from 20 to 60 nautical miles offshore. For tonight, southwest winds around 5 knots. Seas 1 foot or less. Wave detail, southwest 1 foot at 2 seconds and south 1 foot at 8 seconds. For Sunday, southwest winds 5 to 10 knots. Seas 1 foot or less. Wave detail, southwest 1 foot at 2 seconds and south 1 foot at 9 seconds. A slight chance of showers and thunderstorms in the morning. For Sunday night, southwest winds 5 to 10 knots. Seas 1 foot or less, then around 2 feet after midnight. Wave detail, southwest 1 foot at 3 seconds and south 1 foot at 9 seconds. Showers likely with a chance of thunderstorms after midnight. And for Monday, southwest winds around 10 knots. Seas around 2 feet. Wave detail, southwest 1 foot at 3 seconds and south 1 foot at 9 seconds. Showers likely with a chance of thunderstorms in the morning, then a slight chance of showers and thunderstorms in the afternoon. Tidal information, at the mouth of the Mobile River on Sunday, low tide at 12:40 a.m. High tide at 4:37 p.m. At the mouth of the Mobile River on Monday, low tide at 12:28 a.m. High tide at 7:46 a.m. High tide at 5:35 p.m. At Pensacola Bay on Sunday, high tide at 2:42 p.m. Low tide at 11:36 p.m. At Pensacola Bay on Monday, high tide at 7:55 a.m. Low tide at 12:18 p.m. Low tide at 10:37 p.m. At the East Pass in Destin on Sunday, high tide at 2:09 p.m. Low tide at 11:02 p.m. At the East Pass in Destin on Monday, high tide at 7:22 a.m. Low tide at 11:44 a.m. Low tide at 10:03 p.m. The following marine observations were made as of 7 p.m. Mobile Bay Coast Guard Station. Winds were south at 6 knots. Sea temperature 88 degrees. Air temperature 88 degrees. Weeks Bay, calm. Air temperature was 87 degrees. Pensacola Bay. Sea temperature 89 degrees. Air temperature 89 degrees. The report from the east end of Dauphin Island was not available. Graham Bay, south winds at 8 knots. Air temperature was 88 degrees. And Pettiboy Island, south winds at 7 knots. Air temperature was 87 degrees. 12 miles south of Orange Beach. Winds were south at 8 knots. Sea temperature 91 degrees. Air temperature 86 degrees. Wave heights 1 foot. 100 miles south of Destin. Winds were south at 6 knots. Air temperature 86 degrees. Wave heights 1 foot. The following weather reports were made at 7 p.m. Pensacola International Airport, skies were clear. The temperature was 87 degrees, the dew point was 72, and the relative humidity was 60%. This produces a heat index of 93. The wind was southwest at 9 miles an hour. The pressure was 29.95 inches and steady. Pensacola Naval Air Station, skies were sunny. The temperature was 87 degrees, the dew point was 71, and the relative humidity was 58%. This produces a heat index of 93. The wind was southwest at 8 miles an hour. The pressure was 29.95 inches and steady. The Pensacola climate summary for this evening, as of 4 p.m., July 4, 2026. Today's high temperature was 93 degrees and the low 77 degrees. No precipitation fell today, which leaves the monthly total at 0.00 inches. The total precipitation for the year still stands at 21.63 inches. Sunset tonight is at 7:55 p.m. Sunrise tomorrow is at 5:52 a.m. Across the central Gulf Coast, Gulf Shores, sunny. Temperature was 86 degrees. Wind south at 7 miles an hour. Heat index was 93. Milton, partly cloudy. Temperature was 86 degrees. Wind south at 9 miles an hour. Heat index was 92. Destin, clear. Temperature was 88 degrees. Wind variable at 3 miles an hour. Heat index was 95. Mary Esther, clear. Temperature was 89 degrees. Wind south at 7 miles an hour. Heat index was 97. Mobile, mostly sunny. Temperature was 86 degrees. Wind south at 6 miles an hour. Heat index was 94. Elsewhere, Hattiesburg, partly sunny and 88. New Orleans, partly sunny and 87. Montgomery, clear and 91. Tallahassee, partly cloudy and 92. And at Panama City, clear and 87. The Tropical Weather Outlook. For the North Atlantic, Caribbean Sea and the Gulf of America, tropical cyclone formation is not expected during the next 7 days. Here's your National Weather Service forecast. Tonight, partly cloudy this evening, then clearing. Lows in the mid-70s. Southwest winds around 5 miles per hour this evening, becoming light and variable. Sunday, mostly sunny. Thunderstorms likely with a chance of showers in the afternoon. Humid with highs in the lower 90s. Southwest winds around 5 miles per hour. Chance of rain 70%. Heat index values up to 106. Sunday night, mostly clear. Lows in the mid-70s. Southwest winds around 5 miles per hour in the evening, becoming light and variable. Monday, mostly sunny. A chance of showers and thunderstorms in the morning, then showers with thunderstorms likely in the afternoon. Humid with highs around 90. Southwest winds around 5 miles per hour. Chance of rain 80%. Monday night, partly cloudy in the evening, then becoming mostly clear. A slight chance of thunderstorms. A slight chance of showers in the evening, then a chance of showers after midnight. Humid with lows in the mid-70s. Southwest winds around 5 miles per hour. Chance of rain 50%. Tuesday, partly sunny. a chance of showers and thunderstorms in the morning, then showers and thunderstorms likely in the afternoon. Highs in the lower 90s. Chance of rain 70%. Heat index values up to 105. Tuesday night, partly cloudy with a slight chance of showers and thunderstorms. Lows in the mid-70s. Chance of rain 20%. Wednesday, mostly sunny. A slight chance of showers and thunderstorms in the morning, then a chance of showers and thunderstorms in the afternoon. Highs in the lower 90s. Chance of rain 40%. Heat index values up to 105. 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The current time is 7:42 p.m. Central Daylight Time. Here's your marine forecast. On the weather map, a generally light and variable diurnal flow will continue through today as high pressure builds over the northern Gulf. A more southwesterly flow becomes established early next week. Seas will remain generally 2 feet or less. On Perdido Bay, Pensacola Bay including Santa Rosa Sound, and Choctawhatchee Bay. For tonight, southwest winds 5 to 10 knots, becoming west after midnight. Waves 1 foot or less. Light chop. For Sunday, west winds around 5 knots, becoming south in the afternoon. Waves 1 foot or less. Light chop. A slight chance of showers and thunderstorms in the afternoon. For Sunday night, southwest winds 5 to 10 knots, diminishing to around 5 knots after midnight. Waves 1 foot or less. Light chop. A chance of showers and thunderstorms after midnight. And for Monday, southwest winds around 5 knots, increasing to 5 to 10 knots in the afternoon. Waves 1 foot or less. Light chop. A chance of showers and thunderstorms. On Perdido Bay, Pensacola Bay including Santa Rosa Sound, and Choctawhatchee Bay. For tonight, southwest winds 5 to 10 knots, becoming west late. Waves 1 foot or less. Light chop. For Sunday, west winds around 5 knots, becoming southwest in the afternoon. Waves 1 foot or less. Light chop. For Sunday night, southwest winds 5 to 10 knots, diminishing to around 5 knots after midnight. Waves 1 foot or less. Light chop. A chance of showers with a slight chance of thunderstorms after midnight. And for Monday, southwest winds around 5 knots, increasing to around 10 knots in the afternoon. Waves 1 foot or less. Light chop. A chance of showers and thunderstorms. From the Okaloosa-Walton County line to Pascagoula, and out 20 nautical miles. For tonight, southwest winds 5 to 10 knots. Seas 1 foot or less. For Sunday, west winds around 5 knots, becoming southwest in the afternoon. Seas 1 foot or less. Wave detail, south 1 foot at 2 seconds. A slight chance of showers and thunderstorms in the morning. For Sunday night, southwest winds 5 to 10 knots. Seas 1 foot or less. Wave detail, south 1 foot at 3 seconds and south 1 foot at 9 seconds. A chance of showers and thunderstorms after midnight. And for Monday, southwest winds 5 to 10 knots. Seas 1 foot or less, then around 2 feet in the afternoon. Wave detail, south 1 foot at 3 seconds and south 1 foot at 8 seconds, becoming southwest 1 foot at 4 seconds and south 1 foot at 8 seconds. A chance of showers and thunderstorms, mainly in the morning. From the Okaloosa-Walton County line to Pascagoula, from 20 to 60 nautical miles offshore. For tonight, southwest winds around 5 knots. Seas 1 foot or less. Wave detail, southwest 1 foot at 2 seconds and south 1 foot at 8 seconds. For Sunday, southwest winds 5 to 10 knots. Seas 1 foot or less. Wave detail, southwest 1 foot at 2 seconds and south 1 foot at 9 seconds. A slight chance of showers and thunderstorms in the morning. For Sunday night, southwest winds 5 to 10 knots. Seas 1 foot or less, then around 2 feet after midnight. Wave detail, southwest 1 foot at 3 seconds and south 1 foot at 9 seconds. Showers likely with a chance of thunderstorms after midnight. And for Monday, southwest winds around 10 knots. Seas around 2 feet. Wave detail, southwest 1 foot at 3 seconds and south 1 foot at 9 seconds. Showers likely with a chance of thunderstorms in the morning, then a slight chance of showers and thunderstorms in the afternoon. 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Tidal information, at the mouth of the Mobile River on Sunday, low tide at 12:40 a.m. High tide at 4:37 p.m. At the mouth of the Mobile River on Monday, low tide at 12:28 a.m. High tide at 7:46 a.m. High tide at 5:35 p.m. At Pensacola Bay on Sunday, high tide at 2:42 p.m. Low tide at 11:36 p.m. At Pensacola Bay on Monday, high tide at 7:55 a.m. Low tide at 12:18 p.m. Low tide at 10:37 p.m. At the East Pass in Destin on Sunday, high tide at 2:09 p.m. Low tide at 11:02 p.m. At the East Pass in Destin on Monday, high tide at 7:22 a.m. Low tide at 11:44 a.m. Low tide at 10:03 p.m. The following marine observations were made as of 7 p.m. Mobile Bay Coast Guard Station. Winds were south at 6 knots. Sea temperature 88 degrees. Air temperature 88 degrees. Weeks Bay, calm. Air temperature was 87 degrees. Pensacola Bay. Sea temperature 89 degrees. Air temperature 89 degrees. The report from the east end of Dauphin Island was not available. Graham Bay, south winds at 8 knots. Air temperature was 88 degrees. And Pettiboy Island, south winds at 7 knots. Air temperature was 87 degrees. 12 miles south of Orange Beach. Winds were south at 8 knots. Sea temperature 91 degrees. Air temperature 86 degrees. Wave heights 1 foot. 100 miles south of Destin. Winds were south at 6 knots. Air temperature 86 degrees. Wave heights 1 foot. The following weather reports were made at 7 p.m. Pensacola International Airport, skies were clear. The temperature was 87 degrees, the dew point was 72, and the relative humidity was 60%. This produces a heat index of 93. The wind was southwest at 9 miles an hour. The pressure was 29.95 inches and steady. Pensacola Naval Air Station, skies were sunny. The temperature was 87 degrees. The dew point was 71, and the relative humidity was 58%. This produces a heat index of 93. The wind was southwest at 8 miles an hour. The pressure was 29.95 inches and steady. The Pensacola climate summary for this evening, as of 4 p.m., July 4, 2026. Today's high temperature was 93 degrees and the low 77 degrees. No precipitation fell today, which leaves the monthly total at 0.00 inches. The total precipitation for the year still stands at 21.63 inches. Sunset tonight is at 7:55 p.m. Sunrise tomorrow is at 5:52 a.m. Across the central Gulf Coast, Gulf Shores, sunny. Temperature was 86 degrees. Wind south at 7 miles an hour. Heat index was 93. Milton, partly cloudy. Temperature was 86 degrees. Wind south at 9 miles an hour. Heat index was 92. Destin, clear. Temperature was 88 degrees. Wind variable at 3 miles an hour. Heat index was 95. Mary Esther, clear. Temperature was 89 degrees. Wind south at 7 miles an hour. Heat index was 97. Mobile, mostly sunny. Temperature was 86 degrees. Wind south at 6 miles an hour. heat index was 94. Elsewhere, Hattiesburg, partly sunny and 88. New Orleans, partly sunny and 87. Montgomery, clear and 91. Tallahassee, partly cloudy and 92. And in Panama City, clear and 87. Here's your National Weather Service forecast. Tonight, partly cloudy this evening, then clearing. Lows in the mid-70s. Southwest winds around 5 miles per hour this evening, becoming light and variable. Sunday, mostly sunny. Thunderstorms likely with a chance of showers in the afternoon. Humid with highs in the lower 90s. Southwest winds around 5 miles per hour. Chance of rain 70%. Heat index values up to 106. Sunday night, mostly clear. Lows in the mid-70s. Southwest winds around 5 miles per hour in the evening, becoming light and variable. Monday, mostly sunny. A chance of showers and thunderstorms in the morning, then showers with thunderstorms likely in the afternoon. Humid with highs around 90. Southwest winds around 5 miles per hour. Chance of rain 80%. Monday night, partly cloudy in the evening, then becoming mostly clear. A slight chance of thunderstorms. A slight chance of showers in the evening, then a chance of showers after midnight. Humid with lows in the mid-70s. Southwest winds around 5 miles per hour. Chance of rain 50%. Tuesday, partly sunny. A chance of showers and thunderstorms in the morning, then showers and thunderstorms likely in the afternoon. Highs in the lower 90s. Chance of rain 70%. Heat index values up to 105. Tuesday night, partly cloudy with a slight chance of showers and thunderstorms. Lows in the mid-70s. Chance of rain 20%. Wednesday, mostly sunny. A slight chance of showers and thunderstorms in the morning, then a chance of showers and thunderstorms in the afternoon. Highs in the lower 90s. Chance of rain 40%. Heat index values up to 105. 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The current time is 7:54 p.m. Central Daylight Time. Here's your marine forecast. On the weather map, a generally light and variable diurnal flow will continue through today as high pressure builds over the northern Gulf. A more southwesterly flow becomes established early next week. Seas will remain generally 2 feet or less. On Perdido Bay, Pensacola Bay including Santa Rosa Sound, and Choctawhatchee Bay. For tonight, southwest winds 5 to 10 knots, becoming west after midnight. Waves 1 foot or less. Light chop. For Sunday, west winds around 5 knots, becoming south in the afternoon. Waves 1 foot or less. Light chop. A slight chance of showers and thunderstorms in the afternoon. For Sunday night, southwest winds 5 to 10 knots, diminishing to around 5 knots after midnight. Waves 1 foot or less. Light chop. A chance of showers and thunderstorms after midnight. And for Monday, southwest winds around 5 knots, increasing to 5 to 10 knots in the afternoon. Waves 1 foot or less. Light chop. A chance of showers and thunderstorms. On Perdido Bay, Pensacola Bay including Santa Rosa Sound, and Choctawhatchee Bay. For tonight, southwest winds 5 to 10 knots, becoming west late. Waves 1 foot or less. Light chop. For Sunday, west winds around 5 knots, becoming southwest in the afternoon. Waves 1 foot or less. Light chop. For Sunday night, southwest winds 5 to 10 knots, diminishing to around 5 knots after midnight. Waves 1 foot or less. Light chop. A chance of showers with a slight chance of thunderstorms after midnight. And for Monday, southwest winds around 5 knots, increasing to around 10 knots in the afternoon. Waves 1 foot or less. Light chop. A chance of showers and thunderstorms. From the Okaloosa-Walton County line to Pascagoula, and out 20 nautical miles. For tonight, southwest winds 5 to 10 knots. seas 1 foot or less. For Sunday, west winds around 5 knots, becoming southwest in the afternoon. Seas 1 foot or less. Wave detail, south 1 foot at 2 seconds. A slight chance of showers and thunderstorms in the morning. For Sunday night, southwest winds 5 to 10 knots. Seas 1 foot or less. Wave detail, south 1 foot at 3 seconds and south 1 foot at 9 seconds. A chance of showers and thunderstorms after midnight. And for Monday, southwest winds 5 to 10 knots. Seas 1 foot or less, then around 2 feet in the afternoon. Wave detail, south 1 foot at 3 seconds and south 1 foot at 8 seconds, becoming southwest 1 foot at 4 seconds and south 1 foot at 8 seconds. A chance of showers and thunderstorms, mainly in the morning. From the Okaloosa-Walton County line to Pascagoula, from 20 to 60 nautical miles offshore. For tonight, southwest winds around 5 knots. Seas 1 foot or less. Wave detail, southwest 1 foot at 2 seconds and south 1 foot at 8 seconds. For Sunday, southwest winds 5 to 10 knots. Seas 1 foot or less. Wave detail, southwest 1 foot at 2 seconds and south 1 foot at 9 seconds. A slight chance of showers and thunderstorms in the morning. For Sunday night, southwest winds 5 to 10 knots. Seas 1 foot or less, then around 2 feet after midnight. Wave detail, southwest 1 foot at 3 seconds and south 1 foot at 9 seconds. Showers likely with a chance of thunderstorms after midnight. And for Monday, southwest winds around 10 knots. Seas around 2 feet. Wave detail, southwest 1 foot at 3 seconds and south 1 foot at 9 seconds. Showers likely with a chance of thunderstorms in the morning, then a slight chance of showers and thunderstorms in the afternoon. Tidal information, at the mouth of the Mobile River on Sunday, low tide at 12:40 a.m. High tide at 4:37 p.m. At the mouth of the Mobile River on Monday, low tide at 12:28 a.m. High tide at 7:46 a.m. High tide at 5:35 p.m. At Pensacola Bay on Sunday, high tide at 2:42 p.m. Low tide at 11:36 p.m. At Pensacola Bay on Monday, high tide at 7:55 a.m. Low tide at 12:18 p.m. Low tide at 10:37 p.m. At the East Pass.
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0: Low tide at 10:03 p.m. The following marine observations were made as of 7 p.m. Mobile Bay Coast Guard Station. Winds were south at 6 knots. Sea temperature 88 degrees. Air temperature 88 degrees. Weeks Bay, calm. Air temperature was 87 degrees. Pensacola Bay. Sea temperature 89 degrees. Air temperature 89 degrees. The report from the east end of Dauphin Island was not available. Graham Bay, south winds at 8 knots. Air temperature was 88 degrees. And Pettiboy Island, south winds at 7 knots. Air temperature was 87 degrees. 12 miles south of Orange Beach. Winds were south at 8 knots. Sea temperature 91 degrees. Air temperature 86 degrees. Wave heights 1 foot. 100 miles south of Destin. Winds were south at 6 knots. Air temperature 86 degrees. Wave heights 1 foot. The following weather reports were made at 7 p.m. Pensacola International Airport, skies were clear. The temperature was 87 degrees, the dew point was 72, and the relative humidity was 60%. This produces a heat index of 93. The wind was southwest at 9 miles an hour. The pressure was 29.95 inches and steady. Pensacola Naval Air Station, skies were sunny. The temperature was 87 degrees, the dew point was 71, and the relative humidity was 58%. This produces a heat index of 93. The wind was southwest at 8 miles an hour. The pressure was 29.

hours, sunny. Temperature was 86 degrees. Wind south at 7 miles an hour. Heat index was 93. Milton, partly cloudy. Temperature was 86 degrees. Wind south at 9 miles an hour. Heat index was 92. Destin, clear. Temperature was 88 degrees. Wind variable at 3 miles an hour. Heat index was 95. Mary Esther, clear. Temperature was 89 degrees. Wind south at 7 miles an hour. Heat index was 97. Mobile, mostly sunny. Temperature was 86 degrees. Wind south at 6 miles an hour. Heat index was 94. Elsewhere, Hattiesburg, partly sunny and 88. New Orleans, partly sunny and 87. Montgomery, clear and 91. Tallahassee, partly cloudy and 92. And at Panama City, clear and 87. Here's your National Weather Service forecast. Tonight, partly cloudy this evening, then clearing. Lows in the mid-70s. Southwest winds around 5 miles per hour this evening, becoming light and variable. Sunday, mostly sunny. Thunderstorms likely with a chance of showers in the afternoon. Humid with highs in the lower 90s. Southwest winds around 5 miles per hour. Chance of rain 70%. Heat index values up to 106. Sunday night, mostly clear. Lows in the mid-70s. Southwest winds around 5 miles per hour in the evening, becoming light and variable. Monday, mostly sunny. A chance of showers and thunderstorms in the morning, then showers with thunderstorms likely in the afternoon. Humid with highs around 90. Southwest winds around 5 miles per hour. Chance of rain 80%. Monday night, partly cloudy in the evening, then becoming mostly clear. A slight chance of thunderstorms. A slight chance of showers in the evening, then a chance of showers after midnight. Humid with lows in the mid-70s. Southwest winds around 5 miles per hour. Chance of rain 50%. Tuesday, partly sunny. A chance of showers and thunderstorms in the morning, then showers and thunderstorms likely in the afternoon. Highs in the lower 90s. Chance of rain 70%. Heat index values up to 105. Tuesday night, partly cloudy with a slight chance of showers and thunderstorms. Lows in the mid-70s. Chance of rain 20%. Wednesday, mostly sunny. A slight chance of showers and thunderstorms in the morning, then a chance of showers and thunderstorms in the afternoon. Highs in the lower 90s. Chance of rain 40%. Heat index values up to 105. 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The current time is 8:05 p.m. Central Daylight Time. Here's your marine forecast. On the weather map, a generally light and variable diurnal flow will continue through today as high pressure builds over the northern Gulf. A more southwesterly flow becomes established early next week. Seas will remain generally 2 feet or less. On Perdido Bay, Pensacola Bay including Santa Rosa Sound, and Choctawhatchee Bay. For tonight, southwest winds 5 to 10 knots, becoming west after midnight. Waves 1 foot or less. Light chop. For Sunday, west winds around 5 knots, becoming south in the afternoon. Waves 1 foot or less. Light chop. A slight chance of showers and thunderstorms in the afternoon. For Sunday night, southwest winds 5 to 10 knots, diminishing to around 5 knots after midnight. Waves 1 foot or less. Light chop. A chance of showers and thunderstorms after midnight. And for Monday, southwest winds around 5 knots, increasing to 5 to 10 knots in the afternoon. Waves 1 foot or less. Light chop. A chance of showers and thunderstorms. On Perdido Bay, Pensacola Bay including Santa Rosa Sound, and Choctawhatchee Bay. For tonight, southwest winds 5 to 10 knots, becoming west late. Waves 1 foot or less. Light chop.

0: for Sunday. West winds around 5 knots, becoming southwest in the afternoon. Waves 1 foot or less. Light chop. For Sunday night, southwest winds 5 to 10 knots, diminishing to around 5 knots after midnight. Waves 1 foot or less. Light chop. A chance of showers with a slight chance of thunderstorms after midnight. And for Monday, southwest winds around 5 knots, increasing to around 10 knots in the afternoon. Waves 1 foot or less. Light chop. A chance of showers and thunderstorms. From the Okaloosa-Walton County line to Pascagoula, and out 20 nautical miles. For tonight, southwest winds 5 to 10 knots. Seas 1 foot or less. For Sunday, west winds around 5 knots, becoming southwest in the afternoon. Seas 1 foot or less. Wave detail, south 1 foot at 2 seconds. A slight chance of showers and thunderstorms in the morning. For Sunday night, southwest winds 5 to 10 knots. Seas 1 foot or less. Wave detail, south 1 foot at 3 seconds and south 1 foot at 9 seconds. A chance of showers and thunderstorms after midnight. And for Monday, southwest winds 5 to 10 knots. Seas 1 foot or less, then around 2 feet in the afternoon. Wave detail, south 1 foot at 3 seconds and south 1 foot at 8 seconds, becoming southwest 1 foot at 4 seconds and south 1 foot at 8 seconds. A chance of showers and thunderstorms, mainly in the morning. From the Okaloosa-Walton County line to Pascagoula, from 20 to 60 nautical miles offshore. For tonight, southwest winds around 5 knots. Seas 1 foot or less. Wave detail, southwest 1 foot at 2 seconds and south 1 foot at 8 seconds. For Sunday, southwest winds 5 to 10 knots. Seas 1 foot or less. Wave detail, southwest 1 foot at 2 seconds and south 1 foot at 9 seconds. A slight chance of showers and thunderstorms in the morning. For Sunday night, southwest winds 5 to 10 knots. Seas 1 foot or less, then around 2 feet after midnight. Wave detail, southwest 1 foot at 3 seconds and south 1 foot at 9 seconds. Showers likely with a chance of thunderstorms after midnight. And for Monday, southwest winds around 10 knots. Seas around 2 feet. Wave detail, southwest 1 foot at 3 seconds and south 1 foot at 9 seconds. Showers likely with a chance of thunderstorms in the morning, then a slight chance of showers and thunderstorms in the afternoon. The Tropical Weather Outlook. For the North Atlantic, Caribbean Sea and the Gulf of America, tropical cyclone formation is not expected during the next 7 days. Tidal information, at the mouth of the Mobile River on Sunday, low tide at 12:40 a.m. High tide at 4:37 p.m. At the mouth of the Mobile River on Monday, low tide at 12:28 a.m. High tide at 7:46 a.m. High tide at 5:35 p.m. At Pensacola Bay on Sunday, high tide at 2:42 p.m. Low tide at 11:36 p.m. At Pensacola Bay on Monday, high tide at 7:55 a.m. Low tide at 12:18 p.m. Low tide at 10:37 p.m. At the East Pass in Destin on Sunday, high tide at 2:09 p.m. Low tide at 11:02 p.m. At the East Pass in Destin on Monday, high tide at 7:22 a.m. Low tide at 11:44 a.m. Low tide at 10:03 p.m. The following marine observations were made as of 7 p.m. Mobile Bay Coast Guard Station. Winds were south at 6 knots. Sea temperature 88 degrees. Air temperature 88 degrees. Weeks Bay, calm. Air temperature was 87 degrees. Pensacola Bay. Sea temperature 89 degrees. Air temperature 89 degrees. The report from the east end of Dauphin Island was not available. Graham Bay, south winds at 8 knots. Air temperature was 88 degrees. And Pettiboy Island, south winds at 7 knots. Air temperature was 87 degrees. 12 miles south of Orange Beach. winds were south at 8 knots. Sea temperature 91 degrees. Air temperature 86 degrees. Wave heights 1 foot. 100 miles south of Destin. Winds were south at 6 knots. Air temperature 86 degrees. Wave heights 1 foot. The following weather reports were made at 8 p.m. Pensacola International Airport, skies were clear. The temperature was 85 degrees, the dew point was 71, and the relative humidity was 63%. The wind was southwest at 10 miles an hour. The pressure was 29.96 inches and rising. Pensacola Naval Air Station, skies were clear. The temperature was 84 degrees, the dew point was 72, and the relative humidity was 67%. The wind was calm. The pressure was 29.96 inches and rising. The Pensacola climate summary for this evening, as of 4 p.m., July 4, 2026. Today's high temperature was 93 degrees and the low 77 degrees. No precipitation fell today, which leaves the monthly total at 0.00 inches. The total precipitation for the year still stands at 21.63 inches. Sunset tonight is at 7:55 p.m. Sunrise tomorrow is at 5:52 a.m. Here's your National Weather Service forecast. Tonight, partly cloudy this evening, then clearing. Lows in the mid-70s. Southwest winds around 5 miles per hour this evening, becoming light and variable. Sunday, mostly sunny. Thunderstorms likely with a chance of showers in the afternoon. Humid with highs in the lower 90s. Southwest winds around 5 miles per hour. Chance of rain 70%. Heat index values up to 106. Sunday night, mostly clear. Lows in the mid-70s. Southwest winds around 5 miles per hour in the evening, becoming light and variable. Monday, mostly sunny. A chance of showers and thunderstorms in the morning, then showers with thunderstorms likely in the afternoon. Humid with highs around 90. Southwest winds around 5 miles per hour. Chance of rain 80%. Monday night, partly cloudy in the evening, then becoming mostly clear. A slight chance of thunderstorms. A slight chance of showers in the evening, then a chance of showers after midnight. Humid with lows in the mid-70s. Southwest winds around 5 miles per hour. Chance of rain 50%. Tuesday, partly sunny. A chance of showers and thunderstorms in the morning, then showers and thunderstorms likely in the afternoon. Highs in the lower 90s. Chance of rain 70%. Heat index values up to 105. Tuesday night, partly cloudy with a slight chance of showers and thunderstorms. Lows in the mid-70s. Chance of rain 20%. Wednesday, mostly sunny. A slight chance of showers and thunderstorms in the morning, then a chance of showers and thunderstorms in the afternoon. Highs in the lower 90s. Chance of rain 40%. Heat index values up to 105. 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The current time is 8:16 p.m. Central Daylight Time. Here's your marine forecast. On the weather map, a generally light and variable diurnal flow will continue through today as high pressure builds over the northern Gulf. A more southwesterly flow becomes established early next week. Seas will remain generally 2 feet or less. On Perdido Bay, Pensacola Bay including Santa Rosa Sound, and Choctawhatchee Bay. For tonight, southwest winds 5 to 10 knots, becoming west after midnight. Waves 1 foot or less. Light chop. For Sunday, west winds around 5 knots, becoming south in the afternoon. Waves 1 foot or less. Light chop. A slight chance of showers and thunderstorms in the afternoon. For Sunday night, southwest winds 5 to 10 knots, diminishing to around 5 knots after midnight. Waves 1 foot or less. Light chop. A chance of showers and thunderstorms after midnight. And for Monday, southwest winds around 5 knots, increasing to 5 to 10 knots in the afternoon. waves 1 foot or less. Light chop. A chance of showers and thunderstorms. On Perdido Bay, Pensacola Bay including Santa Rosa Sound, and Choctawhatchee Bay. For tonight, southwest winds 5 to 10 knots, becoming west late. Waves 1 foot or less. Light chop. For Sunday, west winds around 5 knots, becoming southwest in the afternoon. Waves 1 foot or less. Light chop. For Sunday night, southwest winds 5 to 10 knots, diminishing to around 5 knots after midnight. Waves 1 foot or less. Light chop. A chance of showers with a slight chance of thunderstorms after midnight. And for Monday, southwest winds around 5 knots, increasing to around 10 knots in the afternoon. Waves 1 foot or less. Light chop. A chance of showers and thunderstorms. From the Okaloosa-Walton County line to Pascagoula, and out 20 nautical miles. For tonight, southwest winds 5 to 10 knots. Seas 1 foot or less. For Sunday, west winds around 5 knots, becoming southwest in the afternoon. Seas 1 foot or less. Wave detail, south 1 foot at 2 seconds. A slight chance of showers and thunderstorms in the morning. For Sunday night, southwest winds 5 to 10 knots. Seas 1 foot or less. Wave detail, south 1 foot at 3 seconds and south 1 foot at 9 seconds. A chance of showers and thunderstorms after midnight. And for Monday, southwest winds 5 to 10 knots. Seas 1 foot or less, then around 2 feet in the afternoon. Wave detail, south 1 foot at 3 seconds and south 1 foot at 8 seconds, becoming southwest 1 foot at 4 seconds and south 1 foot at 8 seconds. A chance of showers and thunderstorms, mainly in the morning. From the Okaloosa-Walton County line to Pascagoula, from 20 to 60 nautical miles offshore. For tonight, southwest winds around 5 knots. Seas 1 foot or less. Wave detail, southwest 1 foot at 2 seconds and south 1 foot at 8 seconds. For Sunday, southwest winds 5 to 10 knots. Seas 1 foot or less. Wave detail, southwest 1 foot at 2 seconds and south 1 foot at 9 seconds. A slight chance of showers and thunderstorms in the morning. For Sunday night, southwest winds 5 to 10 knots. Seas 1 foot or less, then around 2 feet after midnight. Wave detail, southwest 1 foot at 3 seconds and south 1 foot at 9 seconds. Showers likely with a chance of thunderstorms after midnight. And for Monday, southwest winds around 10 knots. Seas around 2 feet. Wave detail, southwest 1 foot at 3 seconds and south 1 foot at 9 seconds. Showers likely with a chance of thunderstorms in the morning, then a slight chance of showers and thunderstorms in the afternoon. 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Tidal information, at the mouth of the Mobile River on Sunday, low tide at 12:40 a.m. High tide at 4:37 p.m. At the mouth of the Mobile River on Monday, low tide at 12:28 a.m. High tide at 7:46 a.m. High tide at 5:35 p.m. At Pensacola Bay on Sunday, high tide at 2:42 p.m. Low tide at 11:36 p.m. At Pensacola Bay on Monday, high tide at 7:55 a.m. Low tide at 12:18 p.m. Low tide at 10:37 p.m. At the East Pass in Destin on Sunday, high tide at 2:09 p.m. Low tide at 11:02 p.m. At the East Pass in Destin on Monday, high tide at 7:22 a.m. Low tide at 11:44 a.m. Low tide at 10:03 p.m. The following marine observations were made as of 8 p.m. Mobile Bay Coast Guard Station. Winds were southwest at 4 knots. Sea temperature 88 degrees. Air temperature 87 degrees. Weeks Bay, calm. Air temperature was 86 degrees. Pensacola Bay. Sea temperature 89 degrees. Air temperature 88 degrees. The report from the east end of Dauphin Island was not available. Grand Bay, southwest winds at 6 knots. Air temperature was 88 degrees. And Petitboy Island, southwest winds at 8 knots. Air temperature was 86 degrees. 12 miles south of Orange Beach. Winds were southwest at 8 knots. Sea temperature 90 degrees. Air temperature 86 degrees. Wave heights 1 foot. 100 miles south of Destin. Winds were south at 8 knots. Air temperature 86 degrees. The following weather reports were made at 8 p.m. Pensacola International Airport, skies were clear. The temperature was 85 degrees, the dew point was 71, and the relative humidity was 63%. The wind was southwest at 10 miles an hour. The pressure was 29.96 inches and rising. Pensacola Naval Air Station, skies were clear. The temperature was 84 degrees, the dew point was 72, and the relative humidity was 67%. The wind was calm. The pressure was 29.96 inches and rising. The Pensacola climate summary for this evening, as of 4 p.m., July 4, 2026. Today's high temperature was 93 degrees and the low 77 degrees. No precipitation fell today, which leaves the monthly total at 0.00 inches. The total precipitation for the year still stands at 21.63 inches. Sunset tonight is at 7:55 p.m. Sunrise tomorrow is at 5:52 a.m. Across the central Gulf Coast, Gulf Shores, clear. Temperature was 84 degrees. Wind southwest at 5 miles an hour. Heat index was 91. Milton, partly cloudy. Temperature was 84 degrees. Wind west at 5 miles an hour. Heat index was 90. Destin, clear. Temperature was 87 degrees. Wind variable at 6 miles an hour. Heat index was 93. Mary Esther, clear. Temperature was 87 degrees. Wind southwest at 5 miles an hour. Heat index was 94. Mobile, partly cloudy. Temperature was 83 degrees. Wind south at 6 miles an hour. Heat index was 90. Elsewhere, Hattiesburg, cloudy and 83. New Orleans, mostly cloudy and 84. Montgomery, clear and 85. Tallahassee, partly cloudy and 88. And in Panama City, clear and 85. Here's your National Weather Service forecast. Tonight, partly cloudy this evening, then clearing. Lows in the mid-70s. Southwest winds around 5 miles per hour this evening, becoming light and variable. Sunday, mostly sunny. Thunderstorms likely with a chance of showers in the afternoon. Humid with highs in the lower 90s. Southwest winds around 5 miles per hour. Chance of rain 70%. Heat index values up to 106. Sunday night, mostly clear. Lows in the mid-70s. Southwest winds around 5 miles per hour in the evening, becoming light and variable. Monday, mostly sunny. A chance of showers and thunderstorms in the morning, then showers with thunderstorms likely in the afternoon. Humid with highs around 90. Southwest winds around 5 miles per hour. Chance of rain 80%. Monday night, partly cloudy in the evening, then becoming mostly clear. A slight chance of thunderstorms. A slight chance of showers in the evening, then a chance of showers after midnight. Humid with lows in the mid-70s. Southwest winds around 5 miles per hour. Chance of rain 50%. Tuesday, partly sunny. A chance of showers and thunderstorms in the morning, then showers and thunderstorms likely in the afternoon. Highs in the lower 90s. Chance of rain 70%. Heat index values up to 105. Tuesday night, partly cloudy with a slight chance of showers and thunderstorms. Lows in the mid-70s. Chance of rain 20%. Wednesday, mostly sunny. a slight chance of showers and thunderstorms in the morning, then a chance of showers and thunderstorms in the afternoon. Highs in the lower 90s. Chance of rain 40%. Heat index values up to 105. 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The current time is 8:27 p.m. Central Daylight Time. Here's your marine forecast. On the weather map, a generally light and variable diurnal flow will continue through today as high pressure builds over the northern Gulf. A more southwesterly flow becomes established early next week. Seas will remain generally 2 feet or less. On Perdido Bay, Pensacola Bay including Santa Rosa Sound, and Choctawhatchee Bay. For tonight, southwest winds 5 to 10 knots, becoming west after midnight. Waves 1 foot or less. Light chop. For Sunday, west winds around 5 knots, becoming south in the afternoon. Waves 1 foot or less. Light chop. A slight chance of showers and thunderstorms in the afternoon. For Sunday night, southwest winds 5 to 10 knots, diminishing to around 5 knots after midnight. Waves 1 foot or less. Light chop. A chance of showers and thunderstorms after midnight. And for Monday, southwest winds around 5 knots, increasing to 5 to 10 knots in the afternoon. Waves 1 foot or less. Light chop. A chance of showers and thunderstorms. On Perdido Bay, Pensacola Bay including Santa Rosa Sound, and Choctawhatchee Bay. For tonight, southwest winds 5 to 10 knots, becoming west late. Waves 1 foot or less. Light chop. For Sunday, west winds around 5 knots, becoming southwest in the afternoon. Waves 1 foot or less. Light chop. For Sunday night, southwest winds 5 to 10 knots, diminishing to around 5 knots after midnight. Waves 1 foot or less. Light chop. A chance of showers with a slight chance of thunderstorms after midnight. And for Monday, southwest winds around 5 knots, increasing to around 10 knots in the afternoon. Waves 1 foot or less. Light chop. A chance of showers and thunderstorms. From the Okaloosa-Walton County line to Pascagoula, and out 20 nautical miles. For tonight, southwest winds 5 to 10 knots. Seas 1 foot or less. For Sunday, west winds around 5 knots, becoming southwest in the afternoon. Seas 1 foot or less. Wave detail, south 1 foot at 2 seconds. A slight chance of showers and thunderstorms in the morning. For Sunday night, southwest winds 5 to 10 knots. Seas 1 foot or less. Wave detail, south 1 foot at 3 seconds and south 1 foot at 9 seconds. A chance of showers and thunderstorms after midnight. And for Monday, southwest winds 5 to 10 knots. Seas 1 foot or less, then around 2 feet in the afternoon. Wave detail, south 1 foot at 3 seconds and south 1 foot at 8 seconds, becoming southwest 1 foot at 4 seconds and south 1 foot at 8 seconds. A chance of showers and thunderstorms, mainly in the morning. From the Okaloosa-Walton County line to Pascagoula, from 20 to 60 nautical miles offshore. For tonight, southwest winds around 5 knots. Seas 1 foot or less. Wave detail, southwest 1 foot at 2 seconds and south 1 foot at 8 seconds. For Sunday, southwest winds 5 to 10 knots. Seas 1 foot or less. Wave detail, southwest 1 foot at 2 seconds and south 1 foot at 9 seconds. A slight chance of showers and thunderstorms in the morning. For Sunday night, southwest winds 5 to 10 knots. Seas 1 foot or less, then around 2 feet after midnight. Wave detail, southwest 1 foot at 3 seconds and south 1 foot at 9 seconds. Showers likely with a chance of thunderstorms after midnight. And for Monday, southwest winds around 10 knots. Seas around 2 feet. Wave detail, southwest 1 foot at 3 seconds and south 1 foot at 9 seconds. Showers likely with a chance of thunderstorms in the morning, then a slight chance of showers and thunderstorms in the afternoon. tidal information, at the mouth of the Mobile River on Sunday, low tide at 12:40 a.m. High tide at 4:37 p.m. At the mouth of the Mobile River on Monday, low tide at 12:28 a.m. High tide at 7:46 a.m. High tide at 5:35 p.m. At Pensacola Bay on Sunday, high tide at 2:42 p.m. Low tide at 11:36 p.m. At Pensacola Bay on Monday, high tide at 7:55 a.m. Low tide at 12:18 p.m. Low tide at 10:37 p.m. At the East Pass in Destin on Sunday, high tide at 2:09 p.m. Low tide at 11:02 p.m. At the East Pass in Destin on Monday, high tide at 7:22 a.m. Low tide at 11:44 a.m. Low tide at 10:03 p.m. The following marine observations were made as of 8 p.m. Mobile Bay Coast Guard Station. Winds were southwest at 4 knots. Sea temperature 88 degrees. Air temperature 87 degrees. Weeks Bay, calm. Air temperature was 86 degrees. Pensacola Bay. Sea temperature 89 degrees. Air temperature 88 degrees. The report from the east end of Dauphin Island was not available. Graham Bay, southwest winds at 6 knots. Air temperature was 88 degrees. And Pettiboy Island, southwest winds at 8 knots. Air temperature was 86 degrees. 12 miles south of Orange Beach. Winds were southwest at 8 knots. Sea temperature 90 degrees. Air temperature 86 degrees. Wave heights 1 foot. 100 miles south of Destin. Winds were south at 8 knots. Air temperature 86 degrees. The following weather reports were made at 8 p.m. Pensacola International Airport, skies were clear. The temperature was 85 degrees, the dew point was 71, and the relative humidity was 63%. The wind was southwest at 10 miles an hour. The pressure was 29.96 inches and rising. Pensacola Naval Air Station, skies were clear. The temperature was 84 degrees, the dew point was 72, and the relative humidity was 67%. The wind was calm. The pressure was 29.96 inches and rising. The Pensacola climate summary for this evening, as of 4 p.m., July 4, 2026. Today's high temperature was 93 degrees and the low 77 degrees. No precipitation fell today, which leaves the monthly total at 0.00 inches. The total precipitation for the year still stands at 21.63 inches. Sunset tonight is at 7:55 p.m. Sunrise tomorrow is at 5:52 a.m. Across the central Gulf Coast, Gulf Shores, clear. Temperature was 84 degrees. Wind southwest at 5 miles an hour. Heat index was 91. Milton, partly cloudy. Temperature was 84 degrees. Wind west at 5 miles an hour. Heat index was 90. Destin, clear. Temperature was 87 degrees. Wind variable at 6 miles an hour. Heat index was 93. Mary Esther, clear. Temperature was 87 degrees. Wind southwest at 5 miles an hour. Heat index was 94. Mobile, partly cloudy. Temperature was 83 degrees. Wind south at 6 miles an hour. Heat index was 90. Elsewhere, Hattiesburg, cloudy and 83. New Orleans, mostly cloudy and 84. Montgomery, clear and 85. Tallahassee, partly cloudy and 88. And at Panama City, clear and 85. Here's your National Weather Service forecast. Tonight, partly cloudy this evening, then clearing. Lows in the mid-70s. Southwest winds around 5 miles per hour this evening, becoming light and variable. Sunday, mostly sunny. Thunderstorms likely with a chance of showers in the afternoon. Humid with highs in the lower 90s. Southwest winds around 5 miles per hour. Chance of rain 70%. heat index values up to 106. Sunday night, mostly clear. Lows in the mid-70s. Southwest winds around 5 miles per hour in the evening, becoming light and variable. Monday, mostly sunny. A chance of showers and thunderstorms in the morning, then showers with thunderstorms likely in the afternoon. Humid with highs around 90. Southwest winds around 5 miles per hour. Chance of rain 80%. Monday night, partly cloudy in the evening, then becoming mostly clear. A slight chance of thunderstorms. A slight chance of showers in the evening, then a chance of showers after midnight. Humid with lows in the mid-70s. Southwest winds around 5 miles per hour. Chance of rain 50%. Tuesday, partly sunny. A chance of showers and thunderstorms in the morning, then showers and thunderstorms likely in the afternoon. Highs in the lower 90s. Chance of rain 70%. Heat index values up to 105. Tuesday night, partly cloudy with a slight chance of showers and thunderstorms. Lows in the mid-70s. Chance of rain 20%. Wednesday, mostly sunny. A slight chance of showers and thunderstorms in the morning, then a chance of showers and thunderstorms in the afternoon. Highs in the lower 90s. Chance of rain 40%. Heat index values up to 105. 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The current time is 8:39 p.m. Central Daylight Time. Here's your marine forecast. On the weather map, a generally light and variable diurnal flow will continue through today as high pressure builds over the northern Gulf. A more southwesterly flow becomes established early next week. Seas will remain generally 2 feet or less. On Perdido Bay, Pensacola Bay including Santa Rosa Sound, and Choctawhatchee Bay. For tonight, southwest winds 5 to 10 knots, becoming west after midnight. Waves 1 foot or less. Light chop. For Sunday, west winds around 5 knots, becoming south in the afternoon. Waves 1 foot or less. Light chop. A slight chance of showers and thunderstorms in the afternoon. For Sunday night, southwest winds 5 to 10 knots, diminishing to around 5 knots after midnight. Waves 1 foot or less. Light chop. A chance of showers and thunderstorms after midnight. And for Monday, southwest winds around 5 knots, increasing to 5 to 10 knots in the afternoon. Waves 1 foot or less. Light chop. A chance of showers and thunderstorms. On Perdido Bay, Pensacola Bay including Santa Rosa Sound, and Choctawhatchee Bay. For tonight, southwest winds 5 to 10 knots, becoming west late. Waves 1 foot or less. Light chop. For Sunday, west winds around 5 knots, becoming southwest in the afternoon. Waves 1 foot or less. Light chop. For Sunday night, southwest winds 5 to 10 knots, diminishing to around 5 knots after midnight. Waves 1 foot or less. Light chop. A chance of showers with a slight chance of thunderstorms after midnight. And for Monday, southwest winds around 5 knots, increasing to around 10 knots in the afternoon. Waves 1 foot or less. Light chop. A chance of showers and thunderstorms. From the Okaloosa-Walton County line to Pascagoula, and out 20 nautical miles. For tonight, southwest winds 5 to 10 knots. Seas 1 foot or less. For Sunday, west winds around 5 knots, becoming southwest in the afternoon. Seas 1 foot or less. Wave detail, south 1 foot at 2 seconds. A slight chance of showers and thunderstorms in the morning. For Sunday night, southwest winds 5 to 10 knots. Seas 1 foot or less. Wave detail, south 1 foot at 3 seconds and south 1 foot at 9 seconds. A chance of showers and thunderstorms after midnight. And for Monday, southwest winds 5 to 10 knots. Seas 1 foot or less, then around 2 feet in the afternoon. Wave detail, south 1 foot at 3 seconds and south 1 foot at 8 seconds, becoming southwest 1 foot at 4 seconds and south 1 foot at 8 seconds. A chance of showers and thunderstorms, mainly in the morning. From the Okaloosa-Walton County line to Pascagoula, from 20 to 60 nautical miles offshore. For tonight, southwest winds around 5 knots. Seas 1 foot or less. Wave detail, southwest 1 foot at 2 seconds and south 1 foot at 8 seconds. For Sunday, southwest winds 5 to 10 knots. Seas 1 foot or less. Wave detail, southwest 1 foot at 2 seconds and south 1 foot at 9 seconds. A slight chance of showers and thunderstorms in the morning. For Sunday night, southwest winds 5 to 10 knots. Seas 1 foot or less, then around 2 feet after midnight. Wave detail, southwest 1 foot at 3 seconds and south 1 foot at 9 seconds. Showers likely with a chance of thunderstorms after midnight. And for Monday, southwest winds around 10 knots. Seas around 2 feet. Wave detail, southwest 1 foot at 3 seconds and south 1 foot at 9 seconds. Showers likely with a chance of thunderstorms in the morning, then a slight chance of showers and thunderstorms in the afternoon. The Tropical Weather Outlook. For the North Atlantic, Caribbean Sea and the Gulf of America, tropical cyclone formation is not expected during the next 7 days. Tidal information, at the mouth of the Mobile River on Sunday, low tide at 12:40 a.m. High tide at 4:37 p.m. At the mouth of the Mobile River on Monday, low tide at 12:28 a.m. High tide at 7:46 a.m. High tide at 5:35 p.m. At Pensacola Bay on Sunday, high tide at 2:42 p.m. Low tide at 11:36 p.m. At Pensacola Bay on Monday, high tide at 7:55 a.m. Low tide at 12:18 p.m. Low tide at 10:37 p.m. At the East Pass in Destin on Sunday, high tide at 2:09 p.m. Low tide at 11:02 p.m. At the East Pass in Destin on Monday, high tide at 7:22 a.m. Low tide at 11:44 a.m. Low tide at 10:03 p.m. The following marine observations were made as of 8 p.m. Mobile Bay Coast Guard Station. Winds were southwest at 4 knots. Sea temperature 88 degrees. Air temperature 87 degrees. Weeks Bay, calm. Air temperature was 86 degrees. Pensacola Bay. Sea temperature 89 degrees. Air temperature 88 degrees. The report from the east end of Dauphin Island was not available. Graham Bay, southwest winds at 6 knots. Air temperature was 88 degrees. And Pettiboy Island, southwest winds at 8 knots. Air temperature was 86 degrees. 12 miles south of Orange Beach. Winds were southwest at 8 knots. Sea temperature 90 degrees. Air temperature 86 degrees. Wave heights 1 foot. 100 miles south of Destin. Winds were south at 8 knots. Air temperature 86 degrees. The following weather reports were made at 8 p.m. Pensacola International Airport, skies were clear. The temperature was 85 degrees, the dew point was 71, and the relative humidity was 63%. The wind was southwest at 10 miles an hour. The pressure was 29.96 inches and rising. Pensacola Naval Air Station, skies were clear. The temperature was 84 degrees, the dew point was 72, and the relative humidity was 67%. The wind was calm. The pressure was 29.96 inches and rising. The Pensacola climate summary for this evening, as of 4 p.m., July 4, 2026. Today's high temperature was 93 degrees and the low 77 degrees. No precipitation fell today, which leaves the monthly total at 0.00 inches. The total precipitation for the year still stands at 21.63 inches. Sunset tonight is at 7:55 p.m. Sunrise tomorrow is at 5:52 a.m. This is NOAA Weather Radio Station KEC 86, from Pensacola, Florida. We broadcast on a frequency of 162.40 MHz from the Mobile Pensacola National Weather Service. Across the central Gulf Coast, Gulf Shores, clear. Temperature was 84 degrees. Wind southwest at 5 miles an hour. Heat index was 91. Milton, partly cloudy. Temperature was 84 degrees. Wind west at 5 miles an hour. Heat index was 90. Destin, clear. Temperature was 87 degrees. Wind variable at 6 miles an hour. Heat index was 93. Mary Esther, clear. Temperature was 87 degrees. Wind southwest at 5 miles an hour. Heat index was 94. Mobile, partly cloudy. Temperature was 83 degrees. Wind south at 6 miles an hour. Heat index was 90. Elsewhere, Hattiesburg, cloudy and 83. New Orleans, mostly cloudy and 84. Montgomery, clear and 85. Tallahassee, partly cloudy and 88. And at Panama City, clear and 85. Here's your National Weather Service forecast. Tonight, partly cloudy this evening, then clearing. Lows in the mid-70s. Southwest winds around 5 miles per hour this evening, becoming light and variable. Sunday, mostly sunny. Thunderstorms likely with a chance of showers in the afternoon. Humid with highs in the lower 90s. Southwest winds around 5 miles per hour. Chance of rain 70%. Heat index values up to 106. Sunday night, mostly clear. Lows in the mid-70s. Southwest winds around 5 miles per hour in the evening, becoming light and variable. Monday, mostly sunny. A chance of showers and thunderstorms in the morning, then showers with thunderstorms likely in the afternoon. Humid with highs around 90. Southwest winds around 5 miles per hour. Chance of rain 80%. Monday night, partly cloudy in the evening, then becoming mostly clear. A slight chance of thunderstorms. A slight chance of showers in the evening, then a chance of showers after midnight. Humid with lows in the mid-70s. Southwest winds around 5 miles per hour. Chance of rain 50%. Tuesday, partly sunny. A chance of showers and thunderstorms in the morning, then showers and thunderstorms likely in the afternoon. Highs in the lower 90s. Chance of rain 70%. Heat index values up to 105. Tuesday night, partly cloudy with a slight chance of showers and thunderstorms. Lows in the mid-70s. Chance of rain 20%. Wednesday, mostly sunny. A slight chance of showers and thunderstorms in the morning, then a chance of showers and thunderstorms in the afternoon. Highs in the lower 90s. Chance of rain 40%. Heat index values up to 105. 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The current time is 8:50 p.m. Central Daylight Time. Here's your marine forecast. On the weather map, a generally light and variable diurnal flow will continue through today as high pressure builds over the northern Gulf. A more southwesterly flow becomes established early next week. Seas will remain generally 2 feet or less. On Perdido Bay, Pensacola Bay including Santa Rosa Sound, and Choctawhatchee Bay. For tonight, southwest winds 5 to 10 knots, becoming west after midnight. Waves 1 foot or less. Light chop. For Sunday, west winds around 5 knots, becoming south in the afternoon. Waves 1 foot or less. Light chop. A slight chance of showers and thunderstorms in the afternoon. For Sunday night, southwest winds 5 to 10 knots, diminishing to around 5 knots after midnight. Waves 1 foot or less. Light chop. A chance of showers and thunderstorms after midnight. And for Monday, southwest winds around 5 knots, increasing to 5 to 10 knots in the afternoon. Waves 1 foot or less. Light chop. A chance of showers and thunderstorms. on Perdido Bay, Pensacola Bay including Santa Rosa Sound, and Choctawhatchee Bay. For tonight, southwest winds 5 to 10 knots, becoming west late. Waves 1 foot or less. Light chop. For Sunday, west winds around 5 knots, becoming southwest in the afternoon. Waves 1 foot or less. Light chop. For Sunday night, southwest winds 5 to 10 knots, diminishing to around 5 knots after midnight. Waves 1 foot or less. Light chop. A chance of showers with a slight chance of thunderstorms after midnight. And for Monday, southwest winds around 5 knots, increasing to around 10 knots in the afternoon. Waves 1 foot or less. Light chop. A chance of showers and thunderstorms. From the Okaloosa-Walton County line to Pascagoula, and out 20 nautical miles. For tonight, southwest winds 5 to 10 knots. Seas 1 foot or less. For Sunday, west winds around 5 knots, becoming southwest in the afternoon. Seas 1 foot or less. Wave detail, south 1 foot at 2 seconds. A slight chance of showers and thunderstorms in the morning. For Sunday night, southwest winds 5 to 10 knots. Seas 1 foot or less. Wave detail, south 1 foot at 3 seconds and south 1 foot at 9 seconds. A chance of showers and thunderstorms after midnight. And for Monday, southwest winds 5 to 10 knots. Seas 1 foot or less, then around 2 feet in the afternoon. Wave detail, south 1 foot at 3 seconds and south 1 foot at 8 seconds, becoming southwest 1 foot at 4 seconds and south 1 foot at 8 seconds. A chance of showers and thunderstorms, mainly in the morning. From the Okaloosa-Walton County line to Pascagoula, from 20 to 60 nautical miles offshore. For tonight, southwest winds around 5 knots. Seas 1 foot or less. Wave detail, southwest 1 foot at 2 seconds and south 1 foot at 8 seconds. For Sunday, southwest winds 5 to 10 knots. Seas 1 foot or less. Wave detail, southwest 1 foot at 2 seconds and south 1 foot at 9 seconds. A slight chance of showers and thunderstorms in the morning. For Sunday night, southwest winds 5 to 10 knots. Seas 1 foot or less, then around 2 feet after midnight. Wave detail, southwest 1 foot at 3 seconds and south 1 foot at 9 seconds. Showers likely with a chance of thunderstorms after midnight. And for Monday, southwest winds around 10 knots. Seas around 2 feet. Wave detail, southwest 1 foot at 3 seconds and south 1 foot at 9 seconds. Showers likely with a chance of thunderstorms in the morning, then a slight chance of showers and thunderstorms in the afternoon. Tidal information, at the mouth of the Mobile River on Sunday, low tide at 12:40 a.m. High tide at 4:37 p.m. At the mouth of the Mobile River on Monday, low tide at 12:28 a.m. High tide at 7:46 a.m. High tide at 5:35 p.m. At Pensacola Bay on Sunday, high tide at 2:42 p.m. Low tide at 11:36 p.m. At Pensacola Bay on Monday, high tide at 7:55 a.m. Low tide at 12:18 p.m. Low tide at 10:37 p.m. At the East Pass in Destin on Sunday, high tide at 2:09 p.m. Low tide at 11:02 p.m. At the East Pass in Destin on Monday, high tide at 7:22 a.m. Low tide at 11:44 a.m. Low tide at 10:03 p.m. The following marine observations were made as of 8 p.m. Mobile Bay Coast Guard Station. Winds were southwest at 4 knots. Sea temperature 88 degrees. Air temperature 87 degrees. Weeks Bay, calm. Air temperature was 86 degrees. Pensacola Bay. Sea temperature 89 degrees. Air temperature 88 degrees. The report from the east end of Dauphin Island was not available. Graham Bay, southwest winds at 6 knots. Air temperature was 88 degrees. And Petty Boy Island, southwest winds at 8 knots. air temperature was 86 degrees. 12 miles south of Orange Beach. Winds were southwest at 8 knots. Sea temperature 90 degrees. Air temperature 86 degrees. Wave heights 1 foot. 100 miles south of Destin. Winds were south at 8 knots. Air temperature 86 degrees. The following weather reports were made at 8 p.m. Pensacola International Airport, skies were clear. The temperature was 85 degrees, the dew point was 71, and the relative humidity was 63%. The wind was southwest at 10 miles an hour. The pressure was 29.96 inches and rising. Pensacola Naval Air Station, skies were clear. The temperature was 84 degrees, the dew point was 72, and the relative humidity was 67%. The wind was calm. The pressure was 29.96 inches and rising. The Pensacola climate summary for this evening, as of 4 p.m., July 4, 2026. Today's high temperature was 93 degrees and the low 77 degrees. No precipitation fell today, which leaves the monthly total at 0.00 inches. The total precipitation for the year still stands at 21.63 inches. Sunset tonight is at 7:55 p.m. Sunrise tomorrow is at 5:52 a.m. Across the central Gulf Coast, Gulf Shores, clear. Temperature was 84 degrees. Wind southwest at 5 miles an hour. Heat index was 91. Milton, partly cloudy. Temperature was 84 degrees. Wind west at 5 miles an hour. Heat index was 90. Destin, clear. Temperature was 87 degrees. Wind variable at 6 miles an hour. Heat index was 93. Mary Esther, clear. Temperature was 87 degrees. Wind southwest at 5 miles an hour. Heat index was 94. Mobile, partly cloudy. Temperature was 83 degrees. Wind south at 6 miles an hour. Heat index was 90.
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0: In Panama City, clear and 85. Here's your National Weather Service forecast. Tonight, partly cloudy this evening, then clearing. Lows in the mid-70s. Southwest winds around 5 miles per hour this evening, becoming light and variable. Sunday, mostly sunny. Thunderstorms likely with a chance of showers in the afternoon. Humid with highs in the lower 90s. Southwest winds around 5 miles per hour. Chance of rain 70%. Heat index values up to 106. Sunday night, mostly clear. Lows in the mid-70s. Southwest winds around 5 miles per hour in the evening, becoming light and variable. Monday, mostly sunny. A chance of showers and thunderstorms in the morning, then showers with thunderstorms likely in the afternoon. Humid with highs around 90. Southwest winds around 5 miles per hour. Chance of rain 80%. Monday night, partly cloudy in the evening, then becoming mostly clear. A slight chance of thunderstorms. A slight chance of showers in the evening, then a chance of showers after midnight. Humid with lows in the mid-70s. Southwest winds around 5 miles per hour. Chance of rain 50%. Tuesday, partly sunny. A chance of showers and thunderstorms in the morning, then showers and thunderstorms likely in the afternoon. Highs in the lower 90s. Chance of rain 70%. Heat index values up to 105. Tuesday night, partly cloudy with a slight chance of showers and thunderstorms. Lows in the mid-70s. Chance of rain 20%. Wednesday, mostly sunny. A slight chance of showers and thunderstorms in the morning, then a chance of showers and thunderstorms in the afternoon. Highs in the lower 90s. Chance of rain 40%. Heat index values up to 105. 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The current time is 9:02 p.m. Central Daylight Time. Here's your marine forecast. On the weather map, a generally light and variable diurnal flow will continue through today as high pressure builds over the northern Gulf.

showers and thunderstorms in the afternoon. For Sunday night, southwest winds 5 to 10 knots, diminishing to around 5 knots after midnight. Waves 1 foot or less. Light chop. A chance of showers and thunderstorms after midnight. And for Monday, southwest winds around 5 knots, increasing to 5 to 10 knots in the afternoon. Waves 1 foot or less. Light chop. A chance of showers and thunderstorms. On Perdido Bay, Pensacola Bay including Santa Rosa Sound, and Choctaw Hatchie Bay. For tonight, southwest winds 5 to 10 knots, becoming west late. Waves 1 foot or less. Light chop. For Sunday, west winds around 5 knots, becoming southwest in the afternoon. Waves 1 foot or less. Light chop. For Sunday night, southwest winds 5 to 10 knots, diminishing to around 5 knots after midnight. Waves 1 foot or less. Light chop. A chance of showers with a slight chance of thunderstorms after midnight. And for Monday, southwest winds around 5 knots, increasing to around 10 knots in the afternoon. Waves 1 foot or less. Light chop. A chance of showers and thunderstorms. From the Okaloosa-Walton County line to Pascagoula, and out 20 nautical miles. For tonight, southwest winds 5 to 10 knots. Seas 1 foot or less. For Sunday, west winds around 5 knots, becoming southwest in the afternoon. Seas 1 foot or less. Wave detail, south 1 foot at 2 seconds. A slight chance of showers and thunderstorms in the morning. For Sunday night, southwest winds 5 to 10 knots. Seas 1 foot or less. Wave detail, south 1 foot at 3 seconds and south 1 foot at 9 seconds. A chance of showers and thunderstorms after midnight. And for Monday, southwest winds 5 to 10 knots. Seas 1 foot or less, then around 2 feet in the afternoon. Wave detail, south 1 foot at 3 seconds and south 1 foot at 8 seconds, becoming southwest 1 foot at 4 seconds and south 1 foot at 8 seconds. A chance of showers and thunderstorms, mainly in the morning. From the Okaloosa-Walton County line to Pascagoula, from 20 to 60 nautical miles offshore. For tonight, southwest winds around 5 knots. Seas 1 foot or less. Wave detail, southwest 1 foot at 2 seconds and south 1 foot at 8 seconds. For Sunday, southwest winds 5 to 10 knots. Seas 1 foot or less. Wave detail, southwest 1 foot at 2 seconds and south 1 foot at 9 seconds. A slight chance of showers and thunderstorms in the morning. For Sunday night, southwest winds 5 to 10 knots. Seas 1 foot or less, then around 2 feet after midnight. Wave detail, southwest 1 foot at 3 seconds and south 1 foot at 9 seconds. Showers likely with a chance of thunderstorms after midnight. And for Monday, southwest winds around 10 knots. Seas around 2 feet. Wave detail, southwest 1 foot at 3 seconds and south 1 foot at 9 seconds. Showers likely with a chance of thunderstorms in the morning, then a slight chance of showers and thunderstorms in the afternoon. Tidal information, at the mouth of the Mobile River on Sunday, low tide at 12:40 a.m. High tide at 4:37 p.m. At the mouth of the Mobile River on Monday, low tide at 12:28 a.m. High tide at 7:46 a.m. High tide at 5:35 p.m. At Pensacola Bay on Sunday, high tide at 2:42 p.m. Low tide at 11:36 p.m. At Pensacola Bay on Monday, high tide at 7:55 a.m. Low tide at 12:18 p.m. Low tide at 10:37 p.m. At the East Pass in Destin on Sunday, high tide at 2:09 p.m. Low tide at 11:02 p.m. At the East Pass in Destin on Monday, high tide at 7:22 a.m. Low tide at 11:44 a.m. Low tide at 10:03 p.m. The following marine observations were made as of 8 p.m. Mobile Bay Coast Guard Station. Winds were southwest at 4 knots. Sea temperature 88 degrees. Air temperature

0: Temperature 87 degrees. Weeks Bay, calm. Air temperature was 86 degrees. Pensacola Bay. Sea temperature 89 degrees. Air temperature 88 degrees. The report from the east end of Dauphin Island was not available. Graham Bay, southwest winds at 6 knots. Air temperature was 88 degrees. And Pettiboy Island, southwest winds at 8 knots. Air temperature was 86 degrees. 12 miles south of Orange Beach. Winds were southwest at 8 knots. Sea temperature 90 degrees. Air temperature 86 degrees. Wave heights 1 foot. 100 miles south of Destin. Winds were south at 8 knots. Air temperature 86 degrees. The following weather reports were made at 8 p.m. Pensacola International Airport, skies were clear. The temperature was 85 degrees, the dew point was 71, and the relative humidity was 63%. The wind was southwest at 10 miles an hour. The pressure was 29.96 inches and rising. Pensacola Naval Air Station, skies were clear. The temperature was 84 degrees, the dew point was 72, and the relative humidity was 67%. The wind was calm. The pressure was 29.96 inches and rising. The Pensacola climate summary for this evening, as of 4 p.m., July 4, 2026. Today's high temperature was 93 degrees and the low 77 degrees. No precipitation fell today, which leaves the monthly total at 0.00 inches. The total precipitation for the year still stands at 21.63 inches. Sunset tonight is at 7:55 p.m. Sunrise tomorrow is at 5:52 a.m. The Tropical Weather Outlook. For the North Atlantic, Caribbean Sea and the Gulf of America, tropical cyclone formation is not expected during the next 7 days. Here's your National Weather Service forecast. Tonight, partly cloudy this evening, then clearing. Lows in the mid-70s. Southwest winds around 5 miles per hour this evening, becoming light and variable. Sunday, mostly sunny. Thunderstorms likely with a chance of showers in the afternoon. Humid with highs in the lower 90s. Southwest winds around 5 miles per hour. Chance of rain 70%. Heat index values up to 106. Sunday night, mostly clear. Lows in the mid-70s. Southwest winds around 5 miles per hour in the evening, becoming light and variable. Monday, mostly sunny. A chance of showers and thunderstorms in the morning, then showers with thunderstorms likely in the afternoon. Humid with highs around 90. Southwest winds around 5 miles per hour. Chance of rain 80%. Monday night, partly cloudy in the evening, then becoming mostly clear. A slight chance of thunderstorms. A slight chance of showers in the evening, then a chance of showers after midnight. Humid with lows in the mid-70s. Southwest winds around 5 miles per hour. Chance of rain 50%. Tuesday, partly sunny. A chance of showers and thunderstorms in the morning, then showers and thunderstorms likely in the afternoon. Highs in the lower 90s. Chance of rain 70%. Heat index values up to 105. Tuesday night, partly cloudy with a slight chance of showers and thunderstorms. Lows in the mid-70s. Chance of rain 20%. Wednesday, mostly sunny. A slight chance of showers and thunderstorms in the morning, then a chance of showers and thunderstorms in the afternoon. Highs in the lower 90s. Chance of rain 40%. Heat index values up to 105. 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The current time is 9:12 p.m. Central Daylight Time. Here's your marine forecast. On the weather map, a generally light and variable diurnal flow will continue through today as high pressure builds over the northern Gulf. A more southwesterly flow becomes established early next week. Seas will remain generally 2 feet or less. On Perdido Bay, Pensacola Bay including Santa Rosa Sound, and Choctawhatchee Bay. For tonight, Southwest winds 5 to 10 knots, becoming west after midnight. Waves 1 foot or less. Light chop. For Sunday, west winds around 5 knots, becoming south in the afternoon. Waves 1 foot or less. Light chop. A slight chance of showers and thunderstorms in the afternoon. For Sunday night, southwest winds 5 to 10 knots, diminishing to around 5 knots after midnight. Waves 1 foot or less. Light chop. A chance of showers and thunderstorms after midnight. And for Monday, southwest winds around 5 knots, increasing to 5 to 10 knots in the afternoon. Waves 1 foot or less. Light chop. A chance of showers and thunderstorms. On Perdido Bay, Pensacola Bay including Santa Rosa Sound, and Choctawhatchee Bay. For tonight, southwest winds 5 to 10 knots, becoming west late. Waves 1 foot or less. Light chop. For Sunday, west winds around 5 knots, becoming southwest in the afternoon. Waves 1 foot or less. Light chop. For Sunday night, southwest winds 5 to 10 knots, diminishing to around 5 knots after midnight. Waves 1 foot or less. Light chop. A chance of showers with a slight chance of thunderstorms after midnight. And for Monday, southwest winds around 5 knots, increasing to around 10 knots in the afternoon. Waves 1 foot or less. Light chop. A chance of showers and thunderstorms. From the Okaloosa-Walton County line to Pascagoula, and out 20 nautical miles. For tonight, southwest winds 5 to 10 knots. Seas 1 foot or less. For Sunday, west winds around 5 knots, becoming southwest in the afternoon. Seas 1 foot or less. Wave detail, south 1 foot at 2 seconds. A slight chance of showers and thunderstorms in the morning. For Sunday night, southwest winds 5 to 10 knots. Seas 1 foot or less. Wave detail, south 1 foot at 3 seconds and south 1 foot at 9 seconds. A chance of showers and thunderstorms after midnight. And for Monday, southwest winds 5 to 10 knots. Seas 1 foot or less, then around 2 feet in the afternoon. Wave detail, south 1 foot at 3 seconds and south 1 foot at 8 seconds, becoming southwest 1 foot at 4 seconds and south 1 foot at 8 seconds. A chance of showers and thunderstorms, mainly in the morning. From the Okaloosa-Walton County line to Pascagoula, from 20 to 60 nautical miles offshore. For tonight, southwest winds around 5 knots. Seas 1 foot or less. Wave detail, southwest 1 foot at 2 seconds and south 1 foot at 8 seconds. For Sunday, southwest winds 5 to 10 knots. Seas 1 foot or less. Wave detail, southwest 1 foot at 2 seconds and south 1 foot at 9 seconds. A slight chance of showers and thunderstorms in the morning. For Sunday night, southwest winds 5 to 10 knots. Seas 1 foot or less, then around 2 feet after midnight. Wave detail, southwest 1 foot at 3 seconds and south 1 foot at 9 seconds. Showers likely with a chance of thunderstorms after midnight. And for Monday, southwest winds around 10 knots. Seas around 2 feet. Wave detail, southwest 1 foot at 3 seconds and south 1 foot at 9 seconds. Showers likely with a chance of thunderstorms in the morning, then a slight chance of showers and thunderstorms in the afternoon. 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From the Mobile Pensacola National Weather Service. Tidal information, at the mouth of the Mobile River on Sunday, low tide at 12:40 a.m. High tide at 4:37 p.m. At the mouth of the Mobile River on Monday, low tide at 12:28 a.m. High tide at 7:46 a.m. High tide at 5:35 p.m. At Pensacola Bay on Sunday, high tide at 2:42 p.m. Low tide at 11:36 p.m. At Pensacola Bay on Monday, high tide at 7:55 a.m. Low tide at 12:18 p.m. low tide at 10:37 p.m. At the East Pass in Destin on Sunday, high tide at 2:09 p.m. Low tide at 11:02 p.m. At the East Pass in Destin on Monday, high tide at 7:22 a.m. Low tide at 11:44 a.m. Low tide at 10:03 p.m. The following marine observations were made as of 9 p.m. Mobile Bay Coast Guard Station. Winds were south at 3 knots. Sea temperature 89 degrees. Air temperature 85 degrees. Weeks Bay, calm. Air temperature was 84 degrees. Pensacola Bay. Sea temperature 89 degrees. Air temperature 87 degrees. The report from the east end of Dauphin Island was not available. Grand Bay, southwest winds at 6 knots. Air temperature was 87 degrees. And Pettiboy Island, southwest winds at 7 knots. Air temperature was 85 degrees. 12 miles south of Orange Beach. Winds were southwest at 8 knots. Sea temperature 90 degrees. Air temperature 86 degrees. Wave heights 1 foot. 100 miles south of Destin. Winds were south at 8 knots. Air temperature 86 degrees. Wave heights 1 foot. The following weather reports were made at 9 p.m. Pensacola International Airport, skies were partly cloudy. The temperature was 84 degrees, the dew point was 71, and the relative humidity was 65%. The wind was southwest at 6 miles an hour. The pressure was 29.97 inches and rising. Pensacola Naval Air Station, skies were clear. The temperature was 82 degrees, the dew point was 72, and the relative humidity was 71%. The wind was west at 3 miles an hour. The pressure was 29.97 inches and rising. The Pensacola climate summary for this evening, as of 4 p.m., July 4, 2026. Today's high temperature was 93 degrees and the low 77 degrees. No precipitation fell today, which leaves the monthly total at 0.00 inches. The total precipitation for the year still stands at 21.63 inches. Sunset tonight is at 7:55 p.m. Sunrise tomorrow is at 5:52 a.m. Across the central Gulf Coast, Milton, thunder. Temperature was 80 degrees. Wind calm. Destin, clear. Temperature was 87 degrees. Wind variable at 3 miles an hour. Heat index was 94. Mary Esther, clear. Temperature was 87 degrees. Wind southwest at 5 miles an hour. Heat index was 93. Mobile, partly cloudy. Temperature was 82 degrees. Wind southwest at 3 miles an hour. Elsewhere, Hattiesburg, mostly cloudy and 82. New Orleans, mostly cloudy and 82. Montgomery, clear and 84. Tallahassee, clear and 85. And at Panama City, clear and 83. Here's your National Weather Service forecast. Tonight, partly cloudy this evening, then clearing. Lows in the mid-70s. Southwest winds around 5 miles per hour this evening, becoming light and variable. Sunday, mostly sunny. Thunderstorms likely with a chance of showers in the afternoon. Humid with highs in the lower 90s. Southwest winds around 5 miles per hour. Chance of rain 70%. Heat index values up to 106. Sunday night, mostly clear. Lows in the mid-70s. Southwest winds around 5 miles per hour in the evening, becoming light and variable. Monday, mostly sunny. A chance of showers and thunderstorms in the morning, then showers with thunderstorms likely in the afternoon. Humid with highs around 90. Southwest winds around 5 miles per hour. Chance of rain 80%. Monday night, partly cloudy in the evening, then becoming mostly clear. A slight chance of thunderstorms. A slight chance of showers in the evening, then a chance of showers after midnight. Humid with lows in the mid-70s. Southwest winds around 5 miles per hour. chance of rain 50%. Tuesday, partly sunny. A chance of showers and thunderstorms in the morning, then showers and thunderstorms likely in the afternoon. Highs in the lower 90s. Chance of rain 70%. Heat index values up to 105. Tuesday night, partly cloudy with a slight chance of showers and thunderstorms. Lows in the mid-70s. Chance of rain 20%. Wednesday, mostly sunny. A slight chance of showers and thunderstorms in the morning, then a chance of showers and thunderstorms in the afternoon. Highs in the lower 90s. Chance of rain 40%. Heat index values up to 105. 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The current time is 9:23 p.m. Central Daylight Time. Here's your marine forecast. On the weather map, a generally light and variable diurnal flow will continue through today as high pressure builds over the northern Gulf. A more southwesterly flow becomes established early next week. Seas will remain generally 2 feet or less. On Perdido Bay, Pensacola Bay including Santa Rosa Sound, and Choctawhatchee Bay. For tonight, southwest winds 5 to 10 knots, becoming west after midnight. Waves 1 foot or less. Light chop. For Sunday, west winds around 5 knots, becoming south in the afternoon. Waves 1 foot or less. Light chop. A slight chance of showers and thunderstorms in the afternoon. For Sunday night, southwest winds 5 to 10 knots, diminishing to around 5 knots after midnight. Waves 1 foot or less. Light chop. A chance of showers and thunderstorms after midnight. And for Monday, southwest winds around 5 knots, increasing to 5 to 10 knots in the afternoon. Waves 1 foot or less. Light chop. A chance of showers and thunderstorms. On Perdido Bay, Pensacola Bay including Santa Rosa Sound, and Choctawhatchee Bay. For tonight, southwest winds 5 to 10 knots, becoming west late. Waves 1 foot or less. Light chop. For Sunday, west winds around 5 knots, becoming southwest in the afternoon. Waves 1 foot or less. Light chop. For Sunday night, southwest winds 5 to 10 knots, diminishing to around 5 knots after midnight. Waves 1 foot or less. Light chop. A chance of showers with a slight chance of thunderstorms after midnight. And for Monday, southwest winds around 5 knots, increasing to around 10 knots in the afternoon. Waves 1 foot or less. Light chop. A chance of showers and thunderstorms. From the Okaloosa-Walton County line to Pascagoula, and out 20 nautical miles. For tonight, southwest winds 5 to 10 knots. Seas 1 foot or less. For Sunday, west winds around 5 knots, becoming southwest in the afternoon. Seas 1 foot or less. Wave detail, south 1 foot at 2 seconds. A slight chance of showers and thunderstorms in the morning. For Sunday night, southwest winds 5 to 10 knots. Seas 1 foot or less. Wave detail, south 1 foot at 3 seconds and south 1 foot at 9 seconds. A chance of showers and thunderstorms after midnight. And for Monday, southwest winds 5 to 10 knots. Seas 1 foot or less, then around 2 feet in the afternoon. Wave detail, south 1 foot at 3 seconds and south 1 foot at 8 seconds. Becoming southwest 1 foot at 4 seconds and south 1 foot at 8 seconds. A chance of showers and thunderstorms, mainly in the morning. From the Okaloosa-Walton County line to Pascagoula, from 20 to 60 nautical miles offshore. For tonight, southwest winds around 5 knots. Seas 1 foot or less. Wave detail, southwest 1 foot at 2 seconds and south 1 foot at 8 seconds. For Sunday, southwest winds 5 to 10 knots. Seas 1 foot or less. Wave detail, southwest 1 foot at 2 seconds and south 1 foot at 9 seconds. A slight chance of showers and thunderstorms in the morning. For Sunday night, southwest winds 5 to 10 knots. sees 1 foot or less, then around 2 feet after midnight. Wave detail, southwest 1 foot at 3 seconds and south 1 foot at 9 seconds. Showers likely with a chance of thunderstorms after midnight. And for Monday, southwest winds around 10 knots. Seas around 2 feet. Wave detail, southwest 1 foot at 3 seconds and south 1 foot at 9 seconds. Showers likely with a chance of thunderstorms in the morning, then a slight chance of showers and thunderstorms in the afternoon. Tidal information, at the mouth of the Mobile River on Sunday, low tide at 12:40 a.m. High tide at 4:37 p.m. At the mouth of the Mobile River on Monday, low tide at 12:28 a.m. High tide at 7:46 a.m. High tide at 5:35 p.m. At Pensacola Bay on Sunday, high tide at 2:42 p.m. Low tide at 11:36 p.m. At Pensacola Bay on Monday, high tide at 7:55 a.m. Low tide at 12:18 p.m. Low tide at 10:37 p.m. At the East Pass in Destin on Sunday, high tide at 2:09 p.m. Low tide at 11:02 p.m. At the East Pass in Destin on Monday, high tide at 7:22 a.m. Low tide at 11:44 a.m. Low tide at 10:03 p.m. The following marine observations were made as of 9 p.m. Mobile Bay Coast Guard Station. Winds were south at 3 knots. Sea temperature 89 degrees. Air temperature 85 degrees. Weeks Bay, calm. Air temperature was 84 degrees. Pensacola Bay. Sea temperature 89 degrees. Air temperature 87 degrees. The report from the east end of Dauphin Island was not available. Graham Bay, southwest winds at 6 knots. Air temperature was 87 degrees. And Pettiboy Island, southwest winds at 7 knots. Air temperature was 85 degrees. 12 miles south of Orange Beach. Winds were southwest at 8 knots. Sea temperature 90 degrees. Air temperature 86 degrees. Wave heights 1 foot. 100 miles south of Destin. Winds were south at 8 knots. Air temperature 86 degrees. Wave heights 1 foot. The following weather reports were made at 9 p.m. Pensacola International Airport, skies were partly cloudy. The temperature was 84 degrees, the dew point was 71, and the relative humidity was 65%. The wind was southwest at 6 miles an hour. The pressure was 29.97 inches and rising. Pensacola Naval Air Station, skies were clear. The temperature was 82 degrees, the dew point was 72, and the relative humidity was 71%. The wind was west at 3 miles an hour. The pressure was 29.97 inches and rising. The Pensacola climate summary for this evening, as of 4 p.m., July 4, 2026. Today's high temperature was 93 degrees and the low 77 degrees. No precipitation fell today, which leaves the monthly total at 0.00 inches. The total precipitation for the year still stands at 21.63 inches. Sunset tonight is at 7:55 p.m. Sunrise tomorrow is at 5:52 a.m. Across the central Gulf Coast, Milton, thunder. Temperature was 80 degrees. Wind calm. Destin, clear. Temperature was 87 degrees. Wind variable at 3 miles an hour. Heat index was 94. Mary Esther, clear. Temperature was 87 degrees. Wind southwest at 5 miles an hour. Heat index was 93. Mobile, partly cloudy. Temperature was 82 degrees. Wind southwest at 3 miles an hour. Elsewhere, Hattiesburg, mostly cloudy and 82. New Orleans, mostly cloudy and 82. Montgomery, clear and 84. Tallahassee, clear and 85. And at Panama City, clear and 83. Here's your National Weather Service forecast. Tonight, partly cloudy this evening, then clearing. Lows in the mid-70s. southwest winds around 5 miles per hour this evening, becoming light and variable. Sunday, mostly sunny. Thunderstorms likely with a chance of showers in the afternoon. Humid with highs in the lower 90s. Southwest winds around 5 miles per hour. Chance of rain 70%. Heat index values up to 106. Sunday night, mostly clear. Lows in the mid-70s. Southwest winds around 5 miles per hour in the evening, becoming light and variable. Monday, mostly sunny. A chance of showers and thunderstorms in the morning, then showers with thunderstorms likely in the afternoon. Humid with highs around 90. Southwest winds around 5 miles per hour. Chance of rain 80%. Monday night, partly cloudy in the evening, then becoming mostly clear. A slight chance of thunderstorms. A slight chance of showers in the evening, then a chance of showers after midnight. Humid with lows in the mid-70s. Southwest winds around 5 miles per hour. Chance of rain 50%. Tuesday, partly sunny. A chance of showers and thunderstorms in the morning, then showers and thunderstorms likely in the afternoon. Highs in the lower 90s. Chance of rain 70%. Heat index values up to 105. Tuesday night, partly cloudy with a slight chance of showers and thunderstorms. Lows in the mid-70s. Chance of rain 20%. Wednesday, mostly sunny. A slight chance of showers and thunderstorms in the morning, then a chance of showers and thunderstorms in the afternoon. Highs in the lower 90s. Chance of rain 40%. Heat index values up to 105. 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The current time is 9:34 p.m. Central Daylight Time. Here's your marine forecast. On the weather map, a generally light and variable diurnal flow will continue through today as high pressure builds over the northern Gulf. A more southwesterly flow becomes established early next week. Seas will remain generally 2 feet or less. On Perdido Bay, Pensacola Bay including Santa Rosa Sound, and Choctawhatchee Bay. For tonight, southwest winds 5 to 10 knots, becoming west after midnight. Waves 1 foot or less. Light chop. For Sunday, west winds around 5 knots, becoming south in the afternoon. Waves 1 foot or less. Light chop. A slight chance of showers and thunderstorms in the afternoon. For Sunday night, southwest winds 5 to 10 knots, diminishing to around 5 knots after midnight. Waves 1 foot or less. Light chop. A chance of showers and thunderstorms after midnight. And for Monday, southwest winds around 5 knots, increasing to 5 to 10 knots in the afternoon. Waves 1 foot or less. Light chop. A chance of showers and thunderstorms. On Perdido Bay, Pensacola Bay including Santa Rosa Sound, and Choctawhatchee Bay. For tonight, southwest winds 5 to 10 knots, becoming west late. Waves 1 foot or less. Light chop. For Sunday, west winds around 5 knots, becoming southwest in the afternoon. Waves 1 foot or less. Light chop. For Sunday night, southwest winds 5 to 10 knots, diminishing to around 5 knots after midnight. Waves 1 foot or less. Light chop. A chance of showers with a slight chance of thunderstorms after midnight. And for Monday, southwest winds around 5 knots, increasing to around 10 knots in the afternoon. Waves 1 foot or less. Light chop. A chance of showers and thunderstorms. From the Okaloosa-Walton County line to Pascagoula, and out 20 nautical miles. For tonight, southwest winds 5 to 10 knots. Seas 1 foot or less. For Sunday, west winds around 5 knots, becoming southwest in the afternoon. Seas 1 foot or less. Wave detail, south 1 foot at 2 seconds. A slight chance of showers and thunderstorms in the morning. For Sunday night, southwest winds 5 to 10 knots. Seas 1 foot or less. Wave detail, south 1 foot at 3 seconds and south 1 foot at 9 seconds. A chance of showers and thunderstorms after midnight. And for Monday, southwest winds 5 to 10 knots. Seas 1 foot or less, then around 2 feet in the afternoon. Wave detail, south 1 foot at 3 seconds and south 1 foot at 8 seconds, becoming southwest 1 foot at 4 seconds and south 1 foot at 8 seconds. A chance of showers and thunderstorms, mainly in the morning. From the Okaloosa-Walton County line to Pascagoula, from 20 to 60 nautical miles offshore. For tonight, southwest winds around 5 knots. Seas 1 foot or less. Wave detail, southwest 1 foot at 2 seconds and south 1 foot at 8 seconds. For Sunday, southwest winds 5 to 10 knots. Seas 1 foot or less. Wave detail, southwest 1 foot at 2 seconds and south 1 foot at 9 seconds. A slight chance of showers and thunderstorms in the morning. For Sunday night, southwest winds 5 to 10 knots. Seas 1 foot or less, then around 2 feet after midnight. Wave detail, southwest 1 foot at 3 seconds and south 1 foot at 9 seconds. Showers likely with a chance of thunderstorms after midnight. And for Monday, southwest winds around 10 knots. Seas around 2 feet. Wave detail, southwest 1 foot at 3 seconds and south 1 foot at 9 seconds. Showers likely with a chance of thunderstorms in the morning, then a slight chance of showers and thunderstorms in the afternoon. Tidal information, at the mouth of the Mobile River on Sunday, low tide at 12:40 a.m. High tide at 4:37 p.m. At the mouth of the Mobile River on Monday, low tide at 12:28 a.m. High tide at 7:46 a.m. High tide at 5:35 p.m. At Pensacola Bay on Sunday, high tide at 2:42 p.m. Low tide at 11:36 p.m. At Pensacola Bay on Monday, high tide at 7:55 a.m. Low tide at 12:18 p.m. Low tide at 10:37 p.m. At the East Pass in Destin on Sunday, high tide at 2:09 p.m. Low tide at 11:02 p.m. At the East Pass in Destin on Monday, high tide at 7:22 a.m. Low tide at 11:44 a.m. Low tide at 10:03 p.m. The Tropical Weather Outlook. For the North Atlantic, Caribbean Sea and the Gulf of America, tropical cyclone formation is not expected during the next 7 days. The following marine observations were made as of 9 p.m. Mobile Bay Coast Guard Station. Winds were south at 3 knots. Sea temperature 89 degrees. Air temperature 85 degrees. Weeks Bay, calm. Air temperature was 84 degrees. Pensacola Bay. Sea temperature 89 degrees. Air temperature 87 degrees. The report from the east end of Dauphin Island was not available. Graham Bay, southwest winds at 6 knots. Air temperature was 87 degrees. And Pettiboy Island, southwest winds at 7 knots. Air temperature was 85 degrees. 12 miles south of Orange Beach. Winds were southwest at 8 knots. Sea temperature 90 degrees. Air temperature 86 degrees. Wave heights 1 foot. 100 miles south of Destin. Winds were south at 8 knots. Air temperature 86 degrees. Wave heights 1 foot. The following weather reports were made at 9 p.m. Pensacola International Airport, skies were partly cloudy. The temperature was 84 degrees, the dew point was 71, and the relative humidity was 65%. The wind was southwest at 6 miles an hour. The pressure was 29.97 inches and rising. Pensacola Naval Air Station, skies were clear. The temperature was 82 degrees, the dew point was 72, and the relative humidity was 71%. The wind was west at 3 miles an hour. The pressure was 29.97 inches and rising. The Pensacola climate summary for this evening, as of 4 p.m., July 4, 2026. Today's high temperature was 93 degrees and the low 77 degrees. No precipitation fell today, which leaves the monthly total at 0.00 inches. The total precipitation for the year still stands at 21.63 inches. Sunset tonight is at 7:55 p.m. Sunrise tomorrow is at 5:52 a.m. Across the central Gulf Coast, Milton, thunder. Temperature was 80 degrees. Wind calm. Destin, clear. Temperature was 87 degrees. Wind variable at 3 miles an hour. Heat index was 94. Mary Esther, clear. Temperature was 87 degrees. Wind southwest at 5 miles an hour. Heat index was 93. Mobile, partly cloudy. Temperature was 82 degrees. Wind southwest at 3 miles an hour. Elsewhere, Hattiesburg, mostly cloudy and 82. New Orleans, mostly cloudy and 82. Montgomery, clear and 84. Tallahassee, clear and 85. And at Panama City, clear and 83. Here's your National Weather Service forecast. Tonight, partly cloudy this evening, then clearing. Lows in the mid-70s. Southwest winds around 5 miles per hour this evening, becoming light and variable. Sunday, mostly sunny. Thunderstorms likely with a chance of showers in the afternoon. Humid with highs in the lower 90s. Southwest winds around 5 miles per hour. Chance of rain 70%. Heat index values up to 106. Sunday night, mostly clear. Lows in the mid-70s. Southwest winds around 5 miles per hour in the evening, becoming light and variable. Monday, mostly sunny. A chance of showers and thunderstorms in the morning, then showers with thunderstorms likely in the afternoon. Humid with highs around 90. Southwest winds around 5 miles per hour. Chance of rain 80%. Monday night, partly cloudy in the evening, then becoming mostly clear. A slight chance of thunderstorms. A slight chance of showers in the evening, then a chance of showers after midnight. Humid with lows in the mid-70s. Southwest winds around 5 miles per hour. Chance of rain 50%. Tuesday, partly sunny. A chance of showers and thunderstorms in the morning, then showers and thunderstorms likely in the afternoon. Highs in the lower 90s. Chance of rain 70%. Heat index values up to 105. Tuesday night, partly cloudy with a slight chance of showers and thunderstorms. Lows in the mid-70s. Chance of rain 20%. Wednesday, mostly sunny. A slight chance of showers and thunderstorms in the morning, then a chance of showers and thunderstorms in the afternoon. Highs in the lower 90s. Chance of rain 40%. Heat index values up to 105. 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The current time is 9:46 p.m. Central Daylight Time. Here's your marine forecast. On the weather map, a generally light and variable diurnal flow will continue through today as high pressure builds over the northern Gulf. A more southwesterly flow becomes established early next week. Seas will remain generally 2 feet or less. On Perdido Bay, Pensacola Bay including Santa Rosa Sound, and Choctawhatchee Bay. For tonight, southwest winds 5 to 10 knots, becoming west after midnight. Waves 1 foot or less. Light chop. For Sunday, west winds around 5 knots, becoming south in the afternoon. Waves 1 foot or less. Light chop. A slight chance of showers and thunderstorms in the afternoon. For Sunday night, southwest winds 5 to 10 knots, diminishing to around 5 knots after midnight. Waves 1 foot or less. Light chop. A chance of showers and thunderstorms after midnight. And for Monday, southwest winds around 5 knots, increasing to 5 to 10 knots in the afternoon. Waves 1 foot or less. Light chop. A chance of showers and thunderstorms. On Perdido Bay, Pensacola Bay including Santa Rosa Sound, and Choctawhatchee Bay. For tonight, Southwest winds 5 to 10 knots, becoming west late. Waves 1 foot or less. Light chop. For Sunday, west winds around 5 knots, becoming southwest in the afternoon. Waves 1 foot or less. Light chop. For Sunday night, southwest winds 5 to 10 knots, diminishing to around 5 knots after midnight. Waves 1 foot or less. Light chop. A chance of showers with a slight chance of thunderstorms after midnight. And for Monday, southwest winds around 5 knots, increasing to around 10 knots in the afternoon. Waves 1 foot or less. Light chop. A chance of showers and thunderstorms. From the Okaloosa-Walton County line to Pascagoula, and out 20 nautical miles. For tonight, southwest winds 5 to 10 knots. Seas 1 foot or less. For Sunday, west winds around 5 knots, becoming southwest in the afternoon. Seas 1 foot or less. Wave detail, south 1 foot at 2 seconds. A slight chance of showers and thunderstorms in the morning. For Sunday night, southwest winds 5 to 10 knots. Seas 1 foot or less. Wave detail, south 1 foot at 3 seconds and south 1 foot at 9 seconds. A chance of showers and thunderstorms after midnight. And for Monday, southwest winds 5 to 10 knots. Seas 1 foot or less, then around 2 feet in the afternoon. Wave detail, south 1 foot at 3 seconds and south 1 foot at 8 seconds, becoming southwest 1 foot at 4 seconds and south 1 foot at 8 seconds. A chance of showers and thunderstorms, mainly in the morning. From the Okaloosa-Walton County line to Pascagoula, from 20 to 60 nautical miles offshore. For tonight, southwest winds around 5 knots. Seas 1 foot or less. Wave detail, southwest 1 foot at 2 seconds and south 1 foot at 8 seconds. For Sunday, southwest winds 5 to 10 knots. Seas 1 foot or less. Wave detail, southwest 1 foot at 2 seconds and south 1 foot at 9 seconds. A slight chance of showers and thunderstorms in the morning. For Sunday night, southwest winds 5 to 10 knots. Seas 1 foot or less, then around 2 feet after midnight. Wave detail, southwest 1 foot at 3 seconds and south 1 foot at 9 seconds. Showers likely with a chance of thunderstorms after midnight. And for Monday, southwest winds around 10 knots. Seas around 2 feet. Wave detail, southwest 1 foot at 3 seconds and south 1 foot at 9 seconds. Showers likely with a chance of thunderstorms in the morning, then a slight chance of showers and thunderstorms in the afternoon. 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Tidal information, at the mouth of the Mobile River on Sunday, low tide at 12:40 a.m. High tide at 4:37 p.m. At the mouth of the Mobile River on Monday, low tide at 12:28 a.m. High tide at 7:46 a.m. High tide at 5:35 p.m. At Pensacola Bay on Sunday, high tide at 2:42 p.m. Low tide at 11:36 p.m. At Pensacola Bay on Monday, high tide at 7:55 a.m. Low tide at 12:18 p.m. Low tide at 10:37 p.m. At the East Pass in Destin on Sunday, high tide at 2:09 p.m. Low tide at 11:02 p.m. At the East Pass in Destin on Monday, high tide at 7:22 a.m. Low tide at 11:44 a.m. Low tide at 10:03 p.m. The following marine observations were made as of 9 p.m. Mobile Bay Coast Guard Station. Winds were south at 3 knots. Sea temperature 89 degrees. Air temperature 85 degrees. Weeks Bay, calm. Air temperature was 84 degrees. Pensacola Bay. Sea temperature 89 degrees. Air temperature 87 degrees. The report from the east end of Dauphin Island was not available. Graham Bay, southwest winds at 6 knots. Air temperature was 87 degrees. And Pettiboy Island, southwest winds at 7 knots. Air temperature was 85 degrees. 12 miles south of Orange Beach. Winds were southwest at 8 knots. Sea temperature 90 degrees. Air temperature 86 degrees. Wave heights 1 foot. 100 miles south of Destin. Winds were south at 8 knots. Air temperature 86 degrees. Wave heights 1 foot. The following weather reports were made at 9 p.m. Pensacola International Airport, skies were partly cloudy. The temperature was 84 degrees, the dew point was 71, and the relative humidity was 65%. The wind was southwest at 6 miles an hour. The pressure was 29.97 inches and rising. Pensacola Naval Air Station, skies were clear. The temperature was 82 degrees, the dew point was 72, and the relative humidity was 71%. The wind was west at 3 miles an hour. The pressure was 29.97 inches and rising. The Pensacola climate summary for this evening, as of 4 p.m., July 4, 2026. Today's high temperature was 93 degrees and the low 77 degrees. No precipitation fell today, which leaves the monthly total at 0.00 inches. The total precipitation for the year still stands at 21.63 inches. Sunset tonight is at 7:55 p.m. Sunrise tomorrow is at 5:52 a.m. Across the central Gulf Coast, Milton, thunder. Temperature was 80 degrees. Wind calm. Destin, clear. Temperature was 87 degrees. Wind variable at 3 miles an hour. Heat index was 94. Mary Esther, clear. Temperature was 87 degrees. Wind southwest at 5 miles an hour. Heat index was 93. Mobile, partly cloudy. Temperature was 82 degrees. Wind southwest at 3 miles an hour. Elsewhere, Hattiesburg, mostly cloudy and 82. New Orleans, mostly cloudy and 82. Montgomery, clear and 84. Tallahassee, clear and 85. And at Panama City, clear and 83. Here's your National Weather Service forecast. Tonight, partly cloudy this evening, then clearing. Lows in the mid-70s. Southwest winds around 5 miles per hour this evening, becoming light and variable. Sunday, mostly sunny. Thunderstorms likely with a chance of showers in the afternoon. Humid with highs in the lower 90s. Southwest winds around 5 miles per hour. Chance of rain 70%. Heat index values up to 106. Sunday night, mostly clear. Lows in the mid-70s. Southwest winds around 5 miles per hour in the evening, becoming light and variable. Monday, mostly sunny. A chance of showers and thunderstorms in the morning, then showers with thunderstorms likely in the afternoon. Humid with highs around 90. Southwest winds around 5 miles per hour. Chance of rain 80%. Monday night, partly cloudy in the evening, then becoming mostly clear. A slight chance of thunderstorms. A slight chance of showers in the evening, then a chance of showers after midnight. Humid with lows in the mid-70s. Southwest winds around 5 miles per hour. Chance of rain 50%. Tuesday, partly sunny. A chance of showers and thunderstorms in the morning, then showers and thunderstorms likely in the afternoon. Highs in the lower 90s. Chance of rain 70%. Heat index values up to 105. Tuesday night, partly cloudy with a slight chance of showers and thunderstorms. Lows in the mid-70s. Chance of rain 20%. Wednesday, mostly sunny. A slight chance of showers and thunderstorms in the morning, then a chance of showers and thunderstorms in the afternoon. Highs in the lower 90s. Chance of rain 40%. Heat index values up to 105. 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The current time is 9:57 p.m. Central Daylight Time. Here's your marine forecast. On the weather map, a generally light and variable diurnal flow will continue through today as high pressure builds over the northern Gulf. A more southwesterly flow becomes established early next week. Seas will remain generally 2 feet or less. On Perdido Bay, Pensacola Bay including Santa Rosa Sound, and Choctawhatchee Bay. For tonight, southwest winds 5 to 10 knots, becoming west after midnight. Waves 1 foot or less. Light chop. For Sunday, west winds around 5 knots, becoming south in the afternoon. Waves 1 foot or less. Light chop. A slight chance of showers and thunderstorms in the afternoon. For Sunday night, southwest winds 5 to 10 knots, diminishing to around 5 knots after midnight. Waves 1 foot or less. Light chop. A chance of showers and thunderstorms after midnight. And for Monday, southwest winds around 5 knots, increasing to 5 to 10 knots in the afternoon. Waves 1 foot or less. Light chop. A chance of showers and thunderstorms. On Perdido Bay, Pensacola Bay including Santa Rosa Sound, and Choctawhatchee Bay. For tonight, southwest winds 5 to 10 knots, becoming west late. Waves 1 foot or less. Light chop. For Sunday, west winds around 5 knots, becoming southwest in the afternoon. Waves 1 foot or less. Light chop. For Sunday night, southwest winds 5 to 10 knots, diminishing to around 5 knots after midnight. Waves 1 foot or less. Light chop. A chance.
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0: A chance of showers and thunderstorms. From the Okaloosa-Walton County line to Pascagoula, and out 20 nautical miles. For tonight, southwest winds 5 to 10 knots. Seas 1 foot or less. For Sunday, west winds around 5 knots, becoming southwest in the afternoon. Seas 1 foot or less. Wave detail, south 1 foot at 2 seconds. A slight chance of showers and thunderstorms in the morning. For Sunday night, southwest winds 5 to 10 knots. Seas 1 foot or less. Wave detail, south 1 foot at 3 seconds and south 1 foot at 9 seconds. A chance of showers and thunderstorms after midnight. And for Monday, southwest winds 5 to 10 knots. Seas 1 foot or less, then around 2 feet in the afternoon. Wave detail, south 1 foot at 3 seconds and south 1 foot at 8 seconds, becoming southwest 1 foot at 4 seconds and south 1 foot at 8 seconds. A chance of showers and thunderstorms, mainly in the morning. From the Okaloosa-Walton County line to Pascagoula, from 20 to 60 nautical miles offshore. For tonight, southwest winds around 5 knots. Seas 1 foot or less. Wave detail, southwest 1 foot at 2 seconds and south 1 foot at 8 seconds. For Sunday, southwest winds 5 to 10 knots. Seas 1 foot or less. Wave detail, southwest 1 foot at 2 seconds and south 1 foot at 9 seconds. A slight chance of showers and thunderstorms in the morning. For Sunday night, southwest winds 5 to 10 knots. Seas 1 foot or less, then around 2 feet after midnight. Wave detail, southwest 1 foot at 3 seconds and south 1 foot at 9 seconds. Showers likely with a chance of thunderstorms after midnight. And for Monday, southwest winds around 10 knots. Seas around 2 feet. Wave detail, southwest 1 foot at 3 seconds and south 1 foot at 9 seconds. Showers likely with a chance of thunderstorms in the morning, then a slight chance of showers and thunderstorms in the afternoon. Tidal information, at the mouth of the Mobile River on Sunday, low tide at 12:40 a.m. High tide at 4:37 p.m. At the mouth of the Mobile River on Monday, low tide at 12:28 a.m. High tide at 7:46 a.m. High tide at 5:35 p.m. At Pensacola Bay on Sunday, high tide at 2:42 p.m. Low tide at 11:36 p.m. at Pensacola Bay on Monday, high tide at 7:55 a.m. Low tide at 12:18 p.m. Low tide at 10:37 p.m. at the East Pass in Destin on Sunday, high tide

Support from the east end of Dauphin Island was not available. Grand Bay, southwest winds at 6 knots. Air temperature was 87 degrees. And Pettiboy Island, southwest winds at 7 knots. Air temperature was 85 degrees. 12 miles south of Orange Beach. Winds were southwest at 8 knots. Sea temperature 90 degrees. Air temperature 86 degrees. Wave heights 1 foot. 100 miles south of Destin. Winds were south at 8 knots. Air temperature 86 degrees. Wave heights 1 foot. The following weather reports were made at 9 p.m. Pensacola International Airport, skies were partly cloudy. The temperature was 84 degrees, the dew point was 71, and the relative humidity was 65%. The wind was southwest at 6 miles an hour. The pressure was 29.97 inches and rising. Pensacola Naval Air Station, skies were clear. The temperature was 82 degrees, the dew point was 72, and the relative humidity was 71%. The wind was west at 3 miles an hour. The pressure was 29.97 inches and rising. The Pensacola climate summary for this evening, as of 4 p.m., July 4, 2026. Today's high temperature was 93 degrees and the low 77 degrees. No precipitation fell today, which leaves the monthly total at 0.00 inches. The total precipitation for the year still stands at 21.63 inches. Sunset tonight is at 7:55 p.m. Sunrise tomorrow is at 5:52 a.m. Across the central Gulf Coast, Milton, thunder. Temperature was 80 degrees. Wind calm. Destin, clear. Temperature was 87 degrees. Wind variable at 3 miles an hour. Heat index was 94. Mary Esther, clear. Temperature was 87 degrees. Wind southwest at 5 miles an hour. Heat index was 93. Mobile, partly cloudy. Temperature was 82 degrees. Wind southwest at 3 miles an hour. Elsewhere, Hattiesburg, mostly cloudy and 82. New Orleans, mostly cloudy and 82. Montgomery, clear and 84. Tallahassee, clear and 85. And at Panama City, clear and 83. Here's your National Weather Service forecast. Tonight, partly cloudy this evening, then clearing. Lows in the mid-70s. Southwest winds around 5 miles per hour this evening, becoming light and variable. Sunday, mostly sunny. Thunderstorms likely with a chance of showers in the afternoon. Humid with highs in the lower 90s. Southwest winds around 5 miles per hour. Chance of rain 70%. Heat index values up to 106. Sunday night, mostly clear. Lows in the mid-70s. Southwest winds around 5 miles per hour in the evening, becoming light and variable. Monday, mostly sunny. A chance of showers and thunderstorms in the morning, then showers with thunderstorms likely in the afternoon. Humid with highs around 90. Southwest winds around 5 miles per hour. Chance of rain 80%. Monday night, partly cloudy in the evening, then becoming mostly clear. A slight chance of thunderstorms. A slight chance of showers in the evening, then a chance of showers after midnight. Humid with lows in the mid-70s. Southwest winds around 5 miles per hour. Chance of rain 50%. Tuesday, partly sunny. A chance of showers and thunderstorms in the morning, then showers and thunderstorms likely in the afternoon. Highs in the lower 90s. Chance of rain 70%. Heat index values up to 105. Tuesday night, partly cloudy with a slight chance of showers and thunderstorms. Lows in the mid-70s. Chance of rain 20%. Wednesday, mostly sunny. A slight chance of showers and thunderstorms in the morning, then a chance of showers and thunderstorms in the afternoon. Highs in the lower 90s. Chance of rain 40%. Heat index values up to 105. 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

0: 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Here's your marine forecast. On the weather map, a generally light and variable diurnal flow will continue through today as high pressure builds over the northern Gulf. A more southwesterly flow becomes established early next week. Seas will remain generally 2 feet or less. On Perdido Bay, Pensacola Bay including Santa Rosa Sound, and Choctawhatchee Bay. For tonight, southwest winds 5 to 10 knots, becoming west after midnight. Waves 1 foot or less. Light chop. For Sunday, west winds around 5 knots, becoming south in the afternoon. Waves 1 foot or less. Light chop. A slight chance of showers and thunderstorms in the afternoon. For Sunday night, southwest winds 5 to 10 knots, diminishing to around 5 knots after midnight. Waves 1 foot or less. Light chop. A chance of showers and thunderstorms after midnight. And for Monday, southwest winds around 5 knots, increasing to 5 to 10 knots in the afternoon. Waves 1 foot or less. Light chop. A chance of showers and thunderstorms. On Perdido Bay, Pensacola Bay including Santa Rosa Sound, and Choctawhatchee Bay. For tonight, southwest winds 5 to 10 knots, becoming west late. Waves 1 foot or less. Light chop. For Sunday, west winds around 5 knots, becoming southwest in the afternoon. Waves 1 foot or less. Light chop. For Sunday night, southwest winds 5 to 10 knots, diminishing to around 5 knots after midnight. Waves 1 foot or less. Light chop. A chance of showers with a slight chance of thunderstorms after midnight. And for Monday, southwest winds around 5 knots, increasing to around 10 knots in the afternoon. Waves 1 foot or less. Light chop. A chance of showers and thunderstorms. From the Okaloosa Walton County line to Pascagoula, and out 20 nautical miles. For tonight, southwest winds 5 to 10 knots. Seas 1 foot or less. For Sunday, west winds around 5 knots, becoming southwest in the afternoon. Seas 1 foot or less. Wave detail, south 1 foot at 2 seconds. A slight chance of showers and thunderstorms in the morning. For Sunday night, southwest winds 5 to 10 knots. Seas 1 foot or less. Wave detail, south 1 foot at 3 seconds and south 1 foot at 9 seconds. A chance of showers and thunderstorms after midnight. And for Monday, southwest winds 5 to 10 knots. Seas 1 foot or less, then around 2 feet in the afternoon. Wave detail, south 1 foot at 3 seconds and south 1 foot at 8 seconds, becoming southwest 1 foot at 4 seconds and south 1 foot at 8 seconds. A chance of showers and thunderstorms, mainly in the morning. From the Okaloosa-Walton County line to Pascagoula, from 20 to 60 nautical miles offshore. For tonight, southwest winds around 5 knots. Seas 1 foot or less. Wave detail, southwest 1 foot at 2 seconds and south 1 foot at 8 seconds. For Sunday, southwest winds 5 to 10 knots. Seas 1 foot or less. Wave detail, southwest 1 foot at 2 seconds and south 1 foot at 9 seconds. A slight chance of showers and thunderstorms in the morning. For Sunday night, southwest winds 5 to 10 knots. Seas 1 foot or less, then around 2 feet after midnight. Wave detail, southwest 1 foot at 3 seconds and south 1 foot at 9 seconds. Showers likely with a chance of thunderstorms after midnight. And for Monday, southwest winds around 10 knots. Seas around 2 feet. Wave detail, southwest 1 foot at 3 seconds and south 1 foot at 9 seconds. Showers likely with a chance of thunderstorms in the morning, then a slight chance of showers and thunderstorms in the afternoon. The Tropical Weather Outlook. For the North Atlantic, Caribbean Sea and the Gulf of America, tropical cyclone formation is not expected during the next 7 days. Tidal information, at the mouth of the Mobile River on Sunday, low tide at 12:40 a.m. high tide at 4:37 p.m. At the mouth of the Mobile River on Monday, low tide at 12:28 a.m. High tide at 7:46 a.m. High tide at 5:35 p.m. At Pensacola Bay on Sunday, high tide at 2:42 p.m. Low tide at 11:36 p.m. At Pensacola Bay on Monday, high tide at 7:55 a.m. Low tide at 12:18 p.m. Low tide at 10:37 p.m. At the East Pass in Destin on Sunday, high tide at 2:09 p.m. Low tide at 11:02 p.m. At the East Pass in Destin on Monday, high tide at 7:22 a.m. Low tide at 11:44 a.m. Low tide at 10:03 p.m. The following marine observations were made as of 10 p.m. Mobile Bay Coast Guard Station. Winds were southwest at 2 knots. Sea temperature 89 degrees. Air temperature 85 degrees. Weeks Bay, calm. Air temperature was 82 degrees. Pensacola Bay. Sea temperature 87 degrees. Air temperature 87 degrees. The report from the east end of Dauphin Island was not available. Graham Bay, southwest winds at 6 knots. Air temperature was 87 degrees. And Pettiboy Island, southwest winds at 7 knots. Air temperature was 85 degrees. 12 miles south of Orange Beach. Winds were southwest at 6 knots. Sea temperature 90 degrees. Air temperature 86 degrees. Wave heights 1 foot. 100 miles south of Destin. Winds were south at 8 knots. Air temperature 86 degrees. The following weather reports were made at 10 p.m. Pensacola International Airport, skies were clear. The temperature was 83 degrees, the dew point was 72, and the relative humidity was 69%. The wind was southwest at 5 miles an hour. The pressure was 29.98 inches and rising. Pensacola Naval Air Station, skies were clear. The temperature was 81 degrees, the dew point was 71, and the relative humidity was 71%. The wind was southwest at 3 miles an hour. The pressure was 29.99 inches and rising. The Pensacola climate summary for this evening, as of 4 p.m., July 4, 2026. Today's high temperature was 93 degrees and the low 77 degrees. No precipitation fell today, which leaves the monthly total at 0.00 inches. The total precipitation for the year still stands at 21.63 inches. Sunset tonight is at 7:55 p.m. Sunrise tomorrow is at 5:52 a.m. Across the central Gulf Coast, Gulf Shores, clear. Temperature was 79 degrees. Wind calm. Milton, partly cloudy. Temperature was 80 degrees. Wind west at 3 miles an hour. Destin, clear. Temperature was 86 degrees. Wind variable at 3 miles an hour. Heat index was 92. Mary Esther, clear. Temperature was 86 degrees. Wind southwest at 3 miles an hour. Heat index was 92. Mobile, partly cloudy. Temperature was 81 degrees. Wind southwest at 3 miles an hour. Elsewhere, Hattiesburg, cloudy and 80. New Orleans, partly cloudy and 81. Montgomery, clear and 80. Tallahassee, clear and 84. And at Panama City, clear and 82. 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Here's your National Weather Service forecast. Tonight, partly cloudy this evening, then clearing. Lows in the mid-70s. Southwest winds around 5 miles per hour this evening, becoming light and variable. Sunday, mostly sunny. Thunderstorms likely with a chance of showers in the afternoon. Humid with highs in the lower 90s. Southwest winds around 5 miles per hour. Chance of rain 70%. Heat index values up to 106. Sunday night, mostly clear. Lows in the mid-70s. Southwest winds around 5 miles per hour in the evening, becoming light and variable. Monday, mostly sunny. A chance of showers and thunderstorms in the morning, then showers with thunderstorms likely in the afternoon. Humid with highs around 90. Southwest winds around 5 miles per hour. Chance of rain 80%. Monday night, partly cloudy in the evening, then becoming mostly clear. A slight chance of thunderstorms. A slight chance of showers in the evening, then a chance of showers after midnight. Humid with lows in the mid-70s. Southwest winds around 5 miles per hour. Chance of rain 50%. Tuesday, partly sunny. A chance of showers and thunderstorms in the morning, then showers and thunderstorms likely in the afternoon. Highs in the lower 90s. Chance of rain 70%. Heat index values up to 105. Tuesday night, partly cloudy with a slight chance of showers and thunderstorms. Lows in the mid-70s. Chance of rain 20%. Wednesday, mostly sunny. A slight chance of showers and thunderstorms in the morning, then a chance of showers and thunderstorms in the afternoon. Highs in the lower 90s. Chance of rain 40%. Heat index values up to 105. 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The current time is 10:20 p.m. Central Daylight Time. Here's your marine forecast. On the weather map, a generally light and variable diurnal flow will continue through today as high pressure builds over the northern Gulf. A more southwesterly flow becomes established early next week. Seas will remain generally 2 feet or less. On Perdido Bay, Pensacola Bay including Santa Rosa Sound, and Choctawhatchee Bay. For tonight, southwest winds 5 to 10 knots, becoming west after midnight. Waves 1 foot or less. Light chop. For Sunday, west winds around 5 knots, becoming south in the afternoon. Waves 1 foot or less. Light chop. A slight chance of showers and thunderstorms in the afternoon. For Sunday night, southwest winds 5 to 10 knots, diminishing to around 5 knots after midnight. Waves 1 foot or less. Light chop. A chance of showers and thunderstorms after midnight. And for Monday, southwest winds around 5 knots, increasing to 5 to 10 knots in the afternoon. Waves 1 foot or less. Light chop. A chance of showers and thunderstorms. On Perdido Bay, Pensacola Bay including Santa Rosa Sound, and Choctawhatchee Bay. For tonight, southwest winds 5 to 10 knots, becoming west late. Waves 1 foot or less. Light chop. For Sunday, west winds around 5 knots, becoming southwest in the afternoon. Waves 1 foot or less. Light chop. For Sunday night, southwest winds 5 to 10 knots, diminishing to around 5 knots after midnight. Waves 1 foot or less. Light chop. A chance of showers with a slight chance of thunderstorms after midnight. And for Monday, southwest winds around 5 knots, increasing to around 10 knots in the afternoon. Waves 1 foot or less. Light chop. A chance of showers and thunderstorms. From the Okaloosa-Walton County line to Pascagoula, and out 20 nautical miles. For tonight, southwest winds 5 to 10 knots. Seas 1 foot or less. For Sunday, west winds around 5 knots, becoming southwest in the afternoon. Seas 1 foot or less. Wave detail, south 1 foot at 2 seconds. A slight chance of showers and thunderstorms in the morning. For Sunday night, southwest winds 5 to 10 knots. Seas 1 foot or less. Wave detail, south 1 foot at 3 seconds and south 1 foot at 9 seconds. A chance of showers and thunderstorms after midnight. And for Monday, southwest winds 5 to 10 knots. Seas 1 foot or less, then around 2 feet in the afternoon. Wave detail, south 1 foot at 3 seconds and south 1 foot at 8 seconds, becoming southwest 1 foot at 4 seconds and south 1 foot at 8 seconds. a chance of showers and thunderstorms, mainly in the morning. From the Okaloosa-Walton County line to Pascagoula, from 20 to 60 nautical miles offshore. For tonight, southwest winds around 5 knots. Seas 1 foot or less. Wave detail, southwest 1 foot at 2 seconds and south 1 foot at 8 seconds. For Sunday, southwest winds 5 to 10 knots. Seas 1 foot or less. Wave detail, southwest 1 foot at 2 seconds and south 1 foot at 9 seconds. A slight chance of showers and thunderstorms in the morning. For Sunday night, southwest winds 5 to 10 knots. Seas 1 foot or less, then around 2 feet after midnight. Wave detail, southwest 1 foot at 3 seconds and south 1 foot at 9 seconds. Showers likely with a chance of thunderstorms after midnight. And for Monday, southwest winds around 10 knots. Seas around 2 feet. Wave detail, southwest 1 foot at 3 seconds and south 1 foot at 9 seconds. Showers likely with a chance of thunderstorms in the morning, then a slight chance of showers and thunderstorms in the afternoon. Tidal information, at the mouth of the Mobile River on Sunday, low tide at 12:40 a.m. High tide at 4:37 p.m. At the mouth of the Mobile River on Monday, low tide at 12:28 a.m. High tide at 7:46 a.m. High tide at 5:35 p.m. At Pensacola Bay on Sunday, high tide at 2:42 p.m. Low tide at 11:36 p.m. At Pensacola Bay on Monday, high tide at 7:55 a.m. Low tide at 12:18 p.m. Low tide at 10:37 p.m. At the East Pass in Destin on Sunday, high tide at 2:09 p.m. Low tide at 11:02 p.m. At the East Pass in Destin on Monday, high tide at 7:22 a.m. Low tide at 11:44 a.m. Low tide at 10:03 p.m. The following marine observations were made as of 10 p.m. Mobile Bay Coast Guard Station. Winds were southwest at 2 knots. Sea temperature 89 degrees. Air temperature 85 degrees. Weeks Bay, calm. Air temperature was 82 degrees. Pensacola Bay. Sea temperature 87 degrees. Air temperature 87 degrees. The report from the east end of Dauphin Island was not available. Graham Bay, southwest winds at 6 knots. Air temperature was 87 degrees. And Pettiboy Island, southwest winds at 7 knots. Air temperature was 85 degrees. 12 miles south of Orange Beach. Winds were southwest at 6 knots. Sea temperature 90 degrees. Air temperature 86 degrees. Wave heights 1 foot. 100 miles south of Destin. Winds were south at 8 knots. Air temperature 86 degrees. The following weather reports were made at 10 p.m. Pensacola International Airport, skies were clear. The temperature was 83 degrees, the dew point was 72, and the relative humidity was 69%. The wind was southwest at 5 miles an hour. The pressure was 29.98 inches and rising. Pensacola Naval Air Station, skies were clear. The temperature was 81 degrees, the dew point was 71, and the relative humidity was 71%. The wind was southwest at 3 miles an hour. The pressure was 29.99 inches and rising. The Pensacola climate summary for this evening, as of 4 p.m., July 4, 2026. Today's high temperature was 93 degrees and the low 77 degrees. No precipitation fell today, which leaves the monthly total at 0.00 inches. The total precipitation for the year still stands at 21.63 inches. Sunset tonight is at 7:55 p.m. Sunrise tomorrow is at 5:52 a.m. Across the central Gulf Coast, Gulf Shores, clear. Temperature was 79 degrees. Wind calm. Milton, partly cloudy. Temperature was 80 degrees. Wind west at 3 miles an hour. Destin, clear. Temperature was 86 degrees. Wind variable at 3 miles an hour. Heat index was 92. Mary Esther, clear. Temperature was 86 degrees. Wind southwest at 3 miles an hour. Heat index was 92. Mobile, partly cloudy. Temperature was 81 degrees. Wind southwest at 3 miles an hour. Elsewhere, Hattiesburg, cloudy and 80. New Orleans, partly cloudy and 81. Montgomery, clear and 80. Tallahassee, clear and 84. And in Panama City, clear and 82. Here's your National Weather Service forecast. Tonight, partly cloudy this evening, then clearing. Lows in the mid-70s. Southwest winds around 5 miles per hour this evening, becoming light and variable. Sunday, mostly sunny. Thunderstorms likely with a chance of showers in the afternoon. Humid with highs in the lower 90s. Southwest winds around 5 miles per hour. Chance of rain 70%. Heat index values up to 106. Sunday night, mostly clear. Lows in the mid-70s. Southwest winds around 5 miles per hour in the evening, becoming light and variable. Monday, mostly sunny. A chance of showers and thunderstorms in the morning, then showers with thunderstorms likely in the afternoon. Humid with highs around 90. Southwest winds around 5 miles per hour. Chance of rain 80%. Monday night, partly cloudy in the evening, then becoming mostly clear. A slight chance of thunderstorms. A slight chance of showers in the evening, then a chance of showers after midnight. Humid with lows in the mid-70s. Southwest winds around 5 miles per hour. Chance of rain 50%. Tuesday, partly sunny. A chance of showers and thunderstorms in the morning, then showers and thunderstorms likely in the afternoon. Highs in the lower 90s. Chance of rain 70%. Heat index values up to 105. Tuesday night, partly cloudy with a slight chance of showers and thunderstorms. Lows in the mid-70s. Chance of rain 20%. Wednesday, mostly sunny. A slight chance of showers and thunderstorms in the morning, then a chance of showers and thunderstorms in the afternoon. Highs in the lower 90s. Chance of rain 40%. Heat index values up to 105. 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The current time is 10:31 p.m. Central Daylight Time. Here's your marine forecast. On the weather map, a generally light and variable diurnal flow will continue through today as high pressure builds over the northern Gulf. A more southwesterly flow becomes established early next week. Seas will remain generally 2 feet or less. On Perdido Bay, Pensacola Bay including Santa Rosa Sound, and Choctawhatchee Bay. For tonight, southwest winds 5 to 10 knots, becoming west after midnight. Waves 1 foot or less. Light chop. For Sunday, west winds around 5 knots, becoming south in the afternoon. Waves 1 foot or less. Light chop. A slight chance of showers and thunderstorms in the afternoon. For Sunday night, southwest winds 5 to 10 knots, diminishing to around 5 knots after midnight. Waves 1 foot or less. Light chop. A chance of showers and thunderstorms after midnight. And for Monday, southwest winds around 5 knots, increasing to 5 to 10 knots in the afternoon. Waves 1 foot or less. Light chop. A chance of showers and thunderstorms. On Perdido Bay, Pensacola Bay including Santa Rosa Sound, and Choctawhatchee Bay. For tonight, southwest winds 5 to 10 knots, becoming west late. Waves 1 foot or less. Light chop. For Sunday, west winds around 5 knots, becoming southwest in the afternoon. Waves 1 foot or less. Light chop. For Sunday night, southwest winds 5 to 10 knots, diminishing to around 5 knots after midnight. Waves 1 foot or less. Light chop. A chance of showers with a slight chance of thunderstorms after midnight. And for Monday, southwest winds around 5 knots, increasing to around 10 knots in the afternoon. Waves 1 foot or less. Light chop. A chance of showers and thunderstorms. From the Okaloosa-Walton County line to Pascagoula, and out 20 nautical miles. For tonight, southwest winds 5 to 10 knots. Seas 1 foot or less. For Sunday, west winds around 5 knots, becoming southwest in the afternoon. Seas 1 foot or less. Wave detail, south 1 foot at 2 seconds. A slight chance of showers and thunderstorms in the morning. For Sunday night, southwest winds 5 to 10 knots. Seas 1 foot or less. Wave detail, south 1 foot at 3 seconds and south 1 foot at 9 seconds. A chance of showers and thunderstorms after midnight. And for Monday, southwest winds 5 to 10 knots. Seas 1 foot or less, then around 2 feet in the afternoon. Wave detail, south 1 foot at 3 seconds and south 1 foot at 8 seconds, becoming southwest 1 foot at 4 seconds and south 1 foot at 8 seconds. A chance of showers and thunderstorms, mainly in the morning. From the Okaloosa-Walton County line to Pascagoula, from 20 to 60 nautical miles offshore. For tonight, southwest winds around 5 knots. Seas 1 foot or less. Wave detail, southwest 1 foot at 2 seconds and south 1 foot at 8 seconds. For Sunday, southwest winds 5 to 10 knots. Seas 1 foot or less. Wave detail, southwest 1 foot at 2 seconds and south 1 foot at 9 seconds. A slight chance of showers and thunderstorms in the morning. For Sunday night, southwest winds 5 to 10 knots. Seas 1 foot or less, then around 2 feet after midnight. Wave detail, southwest 1 foot at 3 seconds and south 1 foot at 9 seconds. Showers likely with a chance of thunderstorms after midnight. And for Monday, southwest winds around 10 knots. Seas around 2 feet. Wave detail, southwest 1 foot at 3 seconds and south 1 foot at 9 seconds. Showers likely with a chance of thunderstorms in the morning, then a slight chance of showers and thunderstorms in the afternoon. Tidal information, at the mouth of the Mobile River on Sunday, low tide at 12:40 a.m. High tide at 4:37 p.m. At the mouth of the Mobile River on Monday, low tide at 12:28 a.m. High tide at 7:46 a.m. High tide at 5:35 p.m. At Pensacola Bay on Sunday, high tide at 2:42 p.m. Low tide at 11:36 p.m. At Pensacola Bay on Monday, high tide at 7:55 a.m. Low tide at 12:18 p.m. Low tide at 10:37 p.m. At the East Pass in Destin on Sunday, high tide at 2:09 p.m. Low tide at 11:02 p.m. At the East Pass in Destin on Monday, high tide at 7:22 a.m. Low tide at 11:44 a.m. Low tide at 10:03 p.m. The following marine observations were made as of 10 p.m. Mobile Bay Coast Guard Station. Winds were southwest at 2 knots. Sea temperature 89 degrees. Air temperature 85 degrees. Weeks Bay, calm. Air temperature was 82 degrees. Pensacola Bay. Sea temperature 87 degrees. Air temperature 87 degrees. The report from the east end of Dauphin Island was not available. Graham Bay, southwest winds at 6 knots. Air temperature was 87 degrees. And Pettiboy Island, southwest winds at 7 knots. Air temperature was 85 degrees. 12 miles south of Orange Beach. Winds were southwest at 6 knots. Sea temperature 90 degrees. Air temperature 86 degrees. Wave heights 1 foot. 100 miles south of Destin. Winds were south at 8 knots. Air temperature 86 degrees. The following weather reports were made at 10 p.m. Pensacola International Airport, skies were clear. The temperature was 83 degrees, the dew point was 72, and the relative humidity was 69%. The wind was southwest at 5 miles an hour. the pressure was 29.98 inches and rising. Pensacola Naval Air Station, skies were clear. The temperature was 81 degrees, the dew point was 71, and the relative humidity was 71%. The wind was southwest at 3 miles an hour. The pressure was 29.99 inches and rising. The Pensacola climate summary for this evening, as of 4 p.m., July 4, 2026. Today's high temperature was 93 degrees and the low 77 degrees. No precipitation fell today, which leaves the monthly total at 0.00 inches. The total precipitation for the year still stands at 21.63 inches. Sunset tonight is at 7:55 p.m. Sunrise tomorrow is at 5:52 a.m. Across the central Gulf Coast, Gulf Shores, clear. Temperature was 79 degrees. Wind calm. Milton, partly cloudy. Temperature was 80 degrees. Wind west at 3 miles an hour. Destin, clear. Temperature was 86 degrees. Wind variable at 3 miles an hour. Heat index was 92. Mary Esther, clear. Temperature was 86 degrees. Wind southwest at 3 miles an hour. Heat index was 92. Mobile, partly cloudy. Temperature was 81 degrees. Wind southwest at 3 miles an hour. Elsewhere, Hattiesburg, cloudy and 80. New Orleans, partly cloudy and 81. Montgomery, clear and 80. Tallahassee, clear and 84. And at Panama City, clear and 82. The Tropical Weather Outlook. For the North Atlantic, Caribbean Sea and the Gulf of America, tropical cyclone formation is not expected during the next 7 days. Here's your National Weather Service forecast. Tonight, partly cloudy this evening, then clearing. Lows in the mid-70s. Southwest winds around 5 miles per hour this evening, becoming light and variable. Sunday, mostly sunny. Thunderstorms likely with a chance of showers in the afternoon. Humid with highs in the lower 90s. Southwest winds around 5 miles per hour. Chance of rain 70%. Heat index values up to 106. Sunday night, mostly clear. Lows in the mid-70s. Southwest winds around 5 miles per hour in the evening, becoming light and variable. Monday, mostly sunny. A chance of showers and thunderstorms in the morning, then showers with thunderstorms likely in the afternoon. Humid with highs around 90. Southwest winds around 5 miles per hour. Chance of rain 80%. Monday night, partly cloudy in the evening, then becoming mostly clear. A slight chance of thunderstorms. A slight chance of showers in the evening, then a chance of showers after midnight. Humid with lows in the mid-70s. Southwest winds around 5 miles per hour. Chance of rain 50%. Tuesday, partly sunny. A chance of showers and thunderstorms in the morning, then showers and thunderstorms likely in the afternoon. Highs in the lower 90s. Chance of rain 70%. Heat index values up to 105. Tuesday night, partly cloudy with a slight chance of showers and thunderstorms. Lows in the mid-70s. Chance of rain 20%. Wednesday, mostly sunny. A slight chance of showers and thunderstorms in the morning, then a chance of showers and thunderstorms in the afternoon. Highs in the lower 90s. Chance of rain 40%. Heat index values up to 105. 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The current time is 10:42 p.m. Central Daylight Time. Here's your marine forecast. On the weather map, a generally light and variable diurnal flow will continue through today as high pressure builds over the northern Gulf. A more southwesterly flow becomes established early next week. Seas will remain generally 2 feet or less. On Perdido Bay, Pensacola Bay including Santa Rosa Sound, and Choctawhatchee Bay. For tonight, southwest winds 5 to 10 knots, becoming west after midnight. Waves 1 foot or less. Light chop. for Sunday. West winds around 5 knots, becoming south in the afternoon. Waves 1 foot or less. Light chop. A slight chance of showers and thunderstorms in the afternoon. For Sunday night, southwest winds 5 to 10 knots, diminishing to around 5 knots after midnight. Waves 1 foot or less. Light chop. A chance of showers and thunderstorms after midnight. And for Monday, southwest winds around 5 knots, increasing to 5 to 10 knots in the afternoon. Waves 1 foot or less. Light chop. A chance of showers and thunderstorms. On Perdido Bay, Pensacola Bay including Santa Rosa Sound, and Choctaw Hatchie Bay. For tonight, southwest winds 5 to 10 knots, becoming west late. Waves 1 foot or less. Light chop. For Sunday, west winds around 5 knots, becoming southwest in the afternoon. Waves 1 foot or less. Light chop. For Sunday night, southwest winds 5 to 10 knots, diminishing to around 5 knots after midnight. Waves 1 foot or less. Light chop. A chance of showers with a slight chance of thunderstorms after midnight. And for Monday, southwest winds around 5 knots, increasing to around 10 knots in the afternoon. Waves 1 foot or less. Light chop. A chance of showers and thunderstorms. From the Okaloosa-Walton County line to Pascagoula, and out 20 nautical miles. For tonight, southwest winds 5 to 10 knots. Seas 1 foot or less. For Sunday, west winds around 5 knots, becoming southwest in the afternoon. Seas 1 foot or less. Wave detail, south 1 foot at 2 seconds. A slight chance of showers and thunderstorms in the morning. For Sunday night, southwest winds 5 to 10 knots. Seas 1 foot or less. Wave detail, south 1 foot at 3 seconds and south 1 foot at 9 seconds. A chance of showers and thunderstorms after midnight. And for Monday, southwest winds 5 to 10 knots. Seas 1 foot or less, then around 2 feet in the afternoon. Wave detail, south 1 foot at 3 seconds and south 1 foot at 8 seconds, becoming southwest 1 foot at 4 seconds and south 1 foot at 8 seconds. A chance of showers and thunderstorms, mainly in the morning. From the Okaloosa-Walton County line to Pascagoula, from 20 to 60 nautical miles offshore. For tonight, southwest winds around 5 knots. Seas 1 foot or less. Wave detail, southwest 1 foot at 2 seconds and south 1 foot at 8 seconds. For Sunday, southwest winds 5 to 10 knots. Seas 1 foot or less. Wave detail, southwest 1 foot at 2 seconds and south 1 foot at 9 seconds. A slight chance of showers and thunderstorms in the morning. For Sunday night, southwest winds 5 to 10 knots. Seas 1 foot or less, then around 2 feet after midnight. Wave detail, southwest 1 foot at 3 seconds and south 1 foot at 9 seconds. Showers likely with a chance of thunderstorms after midnight. And for Monday, southwest winds around 10 knots. Seas around 2 feet. Wave detail, southwest 1 foot at 3 seconds and south 1 foot at 9 seconds. Showers likely with a chance of thunderstorms in the morning, then a slight chance of showers and thunderstorms in the afternoon. 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Tidal information, at the mouth of the Mobile River on Sunday, low tide at 12:40 a.m. High tide at 4:37 p.m. At the mouth of the Mobile River on Monday, low tide at 12:28 a.m. High tide at 7:46 a.m. High tide at 5:35 p.m. At Pensacola Bay on Sunday, high tide at 2:42 p.m. Low tide at 11:36 p.m. At Pensacola Bay on Monday, high tide at 7:55 a.m. Low tide at 12:18 p.m. Low tide at 10:37 p.m. At the East Pass in Destin on Sunday, high tide at 2:09 p.m. low tide at 11:02 p.m. At the East Pass in Destin on Monday, high tide at 7:22 a.m. Low tide at 11:44 a.m. Low tide at 10:03 p.m. The following marine observations were made as of 10 p.m. Mobile Bay Coast Guard Station. Winds were southwest at 2 knots. Sea temperature 89 degrees. Air temperature 85 degrees. Weeks Bay, calm. Air temperature was 82 degrees. Pensacola Bay. Sea temperature 87 degrees. Air temperature 87 degrees. The report from the east end of Dauphin Island was not available. Graham Bay, southwest winds at 6 knots. Air temperature was 87 degrees. And Pettiboy Island, southwest winds at 7 knots. Air temperature was 85 degrees. 12 miles south of Orange Beach. Winds were southwest at 6 knots. Sea temperature 90 degrees. Air temperature 86 degrees. Wave heights 1 foot. 100 miles south of Destin. Winds were south at 8 knots. Air temperature 86 degrees. The following weather reports were made at 10 p.m. Pensacola International Airport, skies were clear. The temperature was 83 degrees, the dew point was 72, and the relative humidity was 69%. The wind was southwest at 5 miles an hour. The pressure was 29.98 inches and rising. Pensacola Naval Air Station, skies were clear. The temperature was 81 degrees, the dew point was 71, and the relative humidity was 71%. The wind was southwest at 3 miles an hour. The pressure was 29.99 inches and rising. The Pensacola climate summary for this evening, as of 4 p.m., July 4, 2026. Today's high temperature was 93 degrees and the low 77 degrees. No precipitation fell today, which leaves the monthly total at 0.00 inches. The total precipitation for the year still stands at 21.63 inches. Sunset tonight is at 7:55 p.m. Sunrise tomorrow is at 5:52 a.m. Across the central Gulf Coast, Gulf Shores, clear. Temperature was 79 degrees. Wind calm. Milton, partly cloudy. Temperature was 80 degrees. Wind west at 3 miles an hour. Destin, clear. Temperature was 86 degrees. Wind variable at 3 miles an hour. Heat index was 92. Mary Esther, clear. Temperature was 86 degrees. Wind southwest at 3 miles an hour. Heat index was 92. Mobile, partly cloudy. Temperature was 81 degrees. Wind southwest at 3 miles an hour. Elsewhere, Hattiesburg, cloudy and 80. New Orleans, partly cloudy and 81. Montgomery, clear and 80. Tallahassee, clear and 84. And at Panama City, clear and 82. Here's your National Weather Service forecast. Tonight, partly cloudy this evening, then clearing. Lows in the mid-70s. Southwest winds around 5 miles per hour this evening, becoming light and variable. Sunday, mostly sunny. Thunderstorms likely with a chance of showers in the afternoon. Humid with highs in the lower 90s. Southwest winds around 5 miles per hour. Chance of rain 70%. Heat index values up to 106. Sunday night, mostly clear. Lows in the mid-70s. Southwest winds around 5 miles per hour in the evening, becoming light and variable. Monday, mostly sunny. A chance of showers and thunderstorms in the morning, then showers with thunderstorms likely in the afternoon. Humid with highs around 90. Southwest winds around 5 miles per hour. Chance of rain 80%. Monday night, partly cloudy in the evening, then becoming mostly clear. A slight chance of thunderstorms. A slight chance of showers in the evening, then a chance of showers after midnight. Humid with lows in the mid-70s. Southwest winds around 5 miles per hour. Chance of rain 50%. Tuesday, partly sunny. a chance of showers and thunderstorms in the morning, then showers and thunderstorms likely in the afternoon. Highs in the lower 90s. Chance of rain 70%. Heat index values up to 105. Tuesday night, partly cloudy with a slight chance of showers and thunderstorms. Lows in the mid-70s. Chance of rain 20%. Wednesday, mostly sunny. A slight chance of showers and thunderstorms in the morning, then a chance of showers and thunderstorms in the afternoon. Highs in the lower 90s. Chance of rain 40%. Heat index values up to 105. 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The current time is 10:54 p.m. Central Daylight Time. Here's your marine forecast. On the weather map, a generally light and variable diurnal flow will continue through today as high pressure builds over the northern Gulf. A more southwesterly flow becomes established early next week. Seas will remain generally 2 feet or less. On Perdido Bay, Pensacola Bay including Santa Rosa Sound, and Choctawhatchee Bay. For tonight, southwest winds 5 to 10 knots, becoming west after midnight. Waves 1 foot or less. Light chop. For Sunday, west winds around 5 knots, becoming south in the afternoon. Waves 1 foot or less. Light chop. A slight chance of showers and thunderstorms in the afternoon. For Sunday night, southwest winds 5 to 10 knots, diminishing to around 5 knots after midnight. Waves 1 foot or less. Light chop. A chance of showers and thunderstorms after midnight. And for Monday, southwest winds around 5 knots, increasing to 5 to 10 knots in the afternoon. Waves 1 foot or less. Light chop. A chance of showers and thunderstorms. On Perdido Bay, Pensacola Bay including Santa Rosa Sound, and Choctawhatchee Bay. For tonight, southwest winds 5 to 10 knots, becoming west late. Waves 1 foot or less. Light chop. For Sunday, west winds around 5 knots, becoming southwest in the afternoon. Waves 1 foot or less. Light chop. For Sunday night, southwest winds 5 to 10 knots, diminishing to around 5 knots after midnight. Waves 1 foot or less. Light chop. A chance of showers with a slight chance of thunderstorms after midnight. And for Monday, southwest winds around 5 knots, increasing to around 10 knots in the afternoon. Waves 1 foot or less. Light chop. A chance of showers and thunderstorms. From the Okaloosa-Walton County line to Pascagoula, and out 20 nautical miles. For tonight, southwest winds 5 to 10 knots. Seas 1 foot or less. For Sunday, west winds around 5 knots, becoming southwest in the afternoon. Seas 1 foot or less. Wave detail, south 1 foot at 2 seconds. A slight chance of showers and thunderstorms in the morning. For Sunday night, southwest winds 5 to 10 knots. Seas 1 foot or less. Wave detail, south 1 foot at 3 seconds and south 1 foot at 9 seconds. A chance of showers and thunderstorms after midnight. And for Monday, southwest winds 5 to 10 knots. Seas 1 foot or less, then around 2 feet in the afternoon. Wave detail, south 1 foot at 3 seconds and south 1 foot at 8 seconds, becoming southwest 1 foot at 4 seconds and south 1 foot at 8 seconds. A chance of showers and thunderstorms, mainly in the morning. From the Okaloosa-Walton County line to Pascagoula, from 20 to 60 nautical miles offshore. For tonight, southwest winds around 5 knots. Seas 1 foot or less. Wave detail, southwest 1 foot at 2 seconds and south 1 foot at 8 seconds. For Sunday, southwest winds 5 to 10 knots. Seas 1 foot or less. Wave detail, southwest 1 foot at 2 seconds and south 1 foot at 9 seconds. A slight chance of showers and thunderstorms in the morning. For Sunday night, southwest winds 5 to 10 knots. Seas 1 foot or less, then around 2 feet after midnight. Wave detail, southwest 1 foot at 3 seconds and south 1 foot at 9 seconds. Showers likely with a chance of thunderstorms after midnight. And for Monday, southwest winds around 10 knots. Seas around 2 feet. Wave detail, southwest 1 foot at 3 seconds and south 1 foot at 9 seconds. Showers likely with a chance of thunderstorms in the morning, then a slight chance of showers and thunderstorms in the afternoon. Tidal information, at the mouth of the Mobile River on Sunday, low tide at 12:40 a.m. High tide at 4:37 p.m. At the mouth of the Mobile River on Monday, low tide at 12:28 a.m. High tide at 7:46 a.m. High tide at 5:35 p.m. At Pensacola Bay on Sunday, high tide at 2:42 p.m. Low tide at 11:36 p.m. At Pensacola Bay on Monday, high tide at 7:55 a.m.
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0: Monday, high tide at 7:22 a.m. Low tide at 11:44 a.m. Low tide at 10:03 p.m. The following marine observations were made as of 10 p.m. Mobile Bay Coast Guard Station. Winds were southwest at 2 knots. Sea temperature 89 degrees. Air temperature 85 degrees. Weeks Bay, calm. Air temperature was 82 degrees. Pensacola Bay. Sea temperature 87 degrees. Air temperature 87 degrees. The report from the east end of Dauphin Island was not available. Graham Bay, southwest winds at 6 knots. Air temperature was 87 degrees. And Pettiboy Island, southwest winds at 7 knots. Air temperature was 85 degrees. 12 miles south of Orange Beach. Winds were southwest at 6 knots. Sea temperature 90 degrees. Air temperature 86 degrees. Wave heights 1 foot. 100 miles south of Destin. Winds were south at 8 knots. Air temperature 86 degrees. The following weather reports were made at 10 p.m. Pensacola International Airport, skies were clear. The temperature was 83 degrees. The dew point was 72, and the relative humidity was 69%. The wind was southwest at 5 miles an hour. The pressure was 29.98 inches and rising. Pensacola Naval Air Station, skies were clear. The temperature was 81 degrees, the dew point was 71, and the relative humidity was 71%. The wind was southwest at 3 miles an hour. The pressure was 29.99 inches and rising. The Pensacola climate summary for this evening, as of 4 p.m., July 4, 2026. Today's high temperature was 93 degrees and the low 77 degrees. No precipitation fell today, which leaves the monthly total at 0.00 inches. The total precipitation for the year still stands at 21.63 inches. Sunset tonight is at 7:55 p.m. Sunrise tomorrow is at 5:52 a.m. Across the central Gulf Coast, Gulf Shores, clear. Temperature was 79 degrees. Wind calm. Milton, partly cloudy. Temperature was 80 degrees. Wind west at 3 miles an hour. Destin, clear. Temperature was 86 degrees. Wind variable at 3 miles an hour. Heat index was 92. Mary Esther, clear. Temperature was 86 degrees. Wind southwest at 3 miles an hour. Heat index was 92. Mobile, partly cloudy. Temperature was 81 degrees. Wind southwest at 3 miles an hour. Elsewhere, Hattiesburg, cloudy and 80. New Orleans, partly cloudy and 81. Montgomery, clear and 80. Tallahassee, clear and 84. And at Panama City, clear and 82. Here's your National Weather Service forecast. Tonight, partly cloudy this evening, then clearing. Lows in the mid-70s. southwest winds around 5 miles per hour this evening, becoming light and variable. Sunday, mostly sunny. Thunderstorms likely with a chance of showers in the afternoon.

a slight chance of thunderstorms, a slight chance of showers in the evening, then a chance of showers after midnight. Humid with lows in the mid-70s. Southwest winds around 5 miles per hour. Chance of rain 50%. Tuesday, partly sunny. A chance of showers and thunderstorms in the morning, then showers and thunderstorms likely in the afternoon. Highs in the lower 90s. Chance of rain 70%. Heat index values up to 105. Tuesday night, partly cloudy with a slight chance of showers and thunderstorms. Lows in the mid-70s. Chance of rain 20%. Wednesday, mostly sunny. A slight chance of showers and thunderstorms in the morning, then a chance of showers and thunderstorms in the afternoon. Highs in the lower 90s. Chance of rain 40%. Heat index values up to 105. This is NOAA Weather Radio from the Mobile Pensacola National Weather Service. The current time is 11:05 p.m. Central Daylight Time. Here's your marine forecast. On the weather map, a generally light and variable diurnal flow will continue through today as high pressure builds over the northern Gulf. A more southwesterly flow becomes established early next week. Seas will remain generally 2 feet or less. On Perdido Bay, Pensacola Bay including Santa Rosa Sound, and Choctawhatchee Bay. For tonight, southwest winds 5 to 10 knots, becoming west after midnight. Waves 1 foot or less. Light chop. For Sunday, west winds around 5 knots, becoming south in the afternoon. Waves 1 foot or less. Light chop. A slight chance of showers and thunderstorms in the afternoon. For Sunday night, southwest winds 5 to 10 knots, diminishing to around 5 knots after midnight. Waves 1 foot or less. Light chop. A chance of showers and thunderstorms after midnight. And for Monday, southwest winds around 5 knots, increasing to 5 to 10 knots in the afternoon. Waves 1 foot or less. Light chop. A chance of showers and thunderstorms. On Perdido Bay, Pensacola Bay including Santa Rosa Sound, and Choctawhatchee Bay. For tonight, southwest winds 5 to 10 knots, becoming west late. Waves 1 foot or less. Light chop. For Sunday, west winds around 5 knots, becoming southwest in the afternoon. Waves 1 foot or less. Light chop. For Sunday night, southwest winds 5 to 10 knots, diminishing to around 5 knots after midnight. Waves 1 foot or less. Light chop. A chance of showers with a slight chance of thunderstorms after midnight. And for Monday, southwest winds around 5 knots, increasing to around 10 knots in the afternoon. Waves 1 foot or less. Light chop. A chance of showers and thunderstorms. From the Okaloosa-Walton County line to Pascagoula, and out 20 nautical miles. For tonight, southwest winds 5 to 10 knots. Seas 1 foot or less. For Sunday, west winds around 5 knots, becoming southwest in the afternoon. Seas 1 foot or less. Wave detail, south 1 foot at 2 seconds. A slight chance of showers and thunderstorms in the morning. For Sunday night, southwest winds 5 to 10 knots. Seas 1 foot or less. Wave detail, south 1 foot at 3 seconds and south 1 foot at 9 seconds. A chance of showers and thunderstorms after midnight. And for Monday, southwest winds 5 to 10 knots. Seas 1 foot or less, then around 2 feet in the afternoon. Wave detail, south 1 foot at 3 seconds and south 1 foot at 8 seconds, becoming southwest 1 foot at 4 seconds and south 1 foot at 8 seconds. A chance of showers and thunderstorms, mainly in the morning. From the Okaloosa-Walton County line to Pascagoula, from 20 to 60 nautical miles offshore. For tonight, southwest winds around 5 knots. Seas 1 foot or less. Wave detail, southwest 1 foot at 2 seconds and south 1 foot at 8 seconds. For Sunday, southwest winds 5 to 10 knots. Seas 1 foot or less. Wave detail, southwest 1 foot.

foot at 2 seconds and south 1 foot at 9 seconds. A slight chance of showers and thunderstorms in the morning. For Sunday night, southwest winds 5 to 10 knots. Seas 1 foot or less, then around 2 feet after midnight. Wave detail, southwest 1 foot at 3 seconds and south 1 foot at 9 seconds. Showers likely with a chance of thunderstorms after midnight. And for Monday, southwest winds around 10 knots. Seas around 2 feet. Wave detail, southwest 1 foot at 3 seconds and south 1 foot at 9 seconds. Showers likely with a chance of thunderstorms in the morning, then a slight chance of showers and thunderstorms in the afternoon. The Tropical Weather Outlook. For the North Atlantic, Caribbean Sea and the Gulf of America, tropical cyclone formation is not expected during the next 7 days. Tidal information, at the mouth of the Mobile River on Sunday, low tide at 12:40 a.m. High tide at 4:37 p.m. At the mouth of the Mobile River on Monday, low tide at 12:28 a.m. High tide at 7:46 a.m. High tide at 5:35 p.m. At Pensacola Bay on Sunday, high tide at 2:42 p.m. Low tide at 11:36 p.m. At Pensacola Bay on Monday, high tide at 7:55 a.m. Low tide at 12:18 p.m. Low tide at 10:37 p.m. At the East Pass in Destin on Sunday, high tide at 2:09 p.m. Low tide at 11:02 p.m. At the East Pass in Destin on Monday, high tide at 7:22 a.m. Low tide at 11:44 a.m. Low tide at 10:03 p.m. The following marine observations were made as of 10 p.m. Mobile Bay Coast Guard Station. Winds were southwest at 2 knots. Sea temperature 89 degrees. Air temperature 85 degrees. Weeks Bay, calm. Air temperature was 82 degrees. Pensacola Bay. Sea temperature 87 degrees. Air temperature 87 degrees. The report from the east end of Dauphin Island was not available. Graham Bay, southwest winds at 6 knots. Air temperature was 87 degrees. And Pettiboy Island, southwest winds at 7 knots. Air temperature was 85 degrees. 12 miles south of Orange Beach. Winds were southwest at 6 knots. Sea temperature 90 degrees. Air temperature 86 degrees. Wave heights 1 foot. 100 miles south of Destin. Winds were south at 8 knots. Air temperature 86 degrees. The following weather reports were made at 11 p.m. Pensacola International Airport, skies were clear. The temperature was 83 degrees, the dew point was 71, and the relative humidity was 67%. The wind was southwest at 6 miles an hour. The pressure was 29.99 inches and rising. Pensacola Naval Air Station, skies were clear. The temperature was 79 degrees, the dew point was 72, and the relative humidity was 79%. The wind was calm. The pressure was 29.99 inches and steady. The Pensacola climate summary for this evening, as of 4 p.m., July 4, 2026. Today's high temperature was 93 degrees and the low 77 degrees. No precipitation fell today, which leaves the monthly total at 0.00 inches. The total precipitation for the year still stands at 21.63 inches. Sunset tonight is at 7:55 p.m. Sunrise tomorrow is at 5:52 a.m. Here's your National Weather Service forecast. Tonight, partly cloudy this evening, then clearing. Lows in the mid-70s. Southwest winds around 5 miles per hour this evening, becoming light and variable. Sunday, mostly sunny. Thunderstorms likely with a chance of showers in the afternoon. Humid with highs in the lower 90s. Southwest winds around 5 miles per hour. Chance of rain 70%. Heat index values up to 106. Sunday night, mostly clear. Lows in the mid-70s. Southwest winds around 5 miles per hour in the evening, becoming light and variable. Monday,
mostly sunny. A chance of showers and thunderstorms in the morning, then showers with thunderstorms likely in the afternoon. Humid with highs around 90. Southwest winds around 5 miles per hour. Chance of rain 80%. Monday night, partly cloudy in the evening, then becoming mostly clear. A slight chance of thunderstorms. A slight chance of showers in the evening, then a chance of showers after midnight. Humid with lows in the mid-70s. Southwest winds around 5 miles per hour. Chance of rain 50%. Tuesday, partly sunny. A chance of showers and thunderstorms in the morning, then showers and thunderstorms likely in the afternoon. Highs in the lower 90s. Chance of rain 70%. Heat index values up to 105. Tuesday night, partly cloudy with a slight chance of showers and thunderstorms. Lows in the mid-70s. Chance of rain 20%. Wednesday, mostly sunny. Showers and thunderstorms. Lows in the mid-70s. Chance of rain 20%. Wednesday, mostly sunny. A slight chance of showers and thunderstorms in the morning, then a chance of showers and thunderstorms in the afternoon. Highs in the lower 90s. Chance of rain 40%. Heat index values up to 105. 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The current time is 11:15 p.m. Central Daylight Time. Here's your marine forecast. On the weather map, a generally light and variable diurnal flow will continue through today as high pressure builds over the northern Gulf. A more southwesterly flow becomes established early next week. Seas will remain generally 2 feet or less. On Perdido Bay, Pensacola Bay including Santa Rosa Sound, and Choctawhatchee Bay. For tonight, southwest winds 5 to 10 knots, becoming west after midnight. Waves 1 foot or less. Light chop. For Sunday, west winds around 5 knots, becoming south in the afternoon. Waves 1 foot or less. Light chop. A slight chance of showers and thunderstorms in the afternoon. For Sunday night, southwest winds 5 to 10 knots, diminishing to around 5 knots after midnight. Waves 1 foot or less. Light chop. A chance of showers and thunderstorms after midnight. And for Monday, southwest winds around 5 knots, increasing to 5 to 10 knots in the afternoon. Waves 1 foot or less. Light chop. A chance of showers and thunderstorms. On Perdido Bay, Pensacola Bay including Santa Rosa Sound, and Choctawhatchee Bay. For tonight, southwest winds 5 to 10 knots, becoming west late. Waves 1 foot or less. Light chop. For Sunday, west winds around 5 knots, becoming southwest in the afternoon. Waves 1 foot or less. Light chop. For Sunday night, southwest winds 5 to 10 knots, diminishing to around 5 knots after midnight. Waves 1 foot or less. Light chop. A chance of showers with a slight chance of thunderstorms after midnight. And for Monday, southwest winds around 5 knots, increasing to around 10 knots in the afternoon. Waves 1 foot or less. Light chop. A chance of showers and thunderstorms. From the Okaloosa-Walton County line to Pascagoula, and out 20 nautical miles. For tonight, southwest winds 5 to 10 knots. Seas 1 foot or less. For Sunday, west winds around 5 knots, becoming southwest in the afternoon. Seas 1 foot or less. Wave detail, south 1 foot at 2 seconds. A slight chance of showers and thunderstorms in the morning. For Sunday night, southwest winds 5 to 10 knots. Seas 1 foot or less. Wave detail, south 1 foot at 3 seconds and south 1 foot at 9 seconds. A chance of showers and thunderstorms after midnight. And for Monday, southwest winds 5 to 10 knots. Seas 1 foot or less, then around 2 feet in the afternoon. Wave detail, south 1 foot at 3 seconds and south 1 foot at 8 seconds, becoming southwest 1 foot at 4 seconds and south 1 foot at 8 seconds.
a chance of showers and thunderstorms, mainly.

0: in the morning. From the Okaloosa Walton County line to Pascagoula, from 20 to 60 nautical miles offshore. For tonight, southwest winds around 5 knots. Seas 1 foot or less. Wave detail, southwest 1 foot at 2 seconds and south 1 foot at 8 seconds. For Sunday, southwest winds 5 to 10 knots. Seas 1 foot or less. Wave detail, southwest 1 foot at 2 seconds and south 1 foot at 9 seconds. A slight chance of showers and thunderstorms in the morning. For Sunday night, southwest winds 5 to 10 knots. Seas 1 foot or less, then around 2 feet after midnight. Wave detail, southwest 1 foot at 3 seconds and south 1 foot at 9 seconds. Showers likely with a chance of thunderstorms after midnight. And for Monday, southwest winds around 10 knots. Seas around 2 feet. Wave detail, southwest 1 foot at 3 seconds and south 1 foot at 9 seconds. Showers likely with a chance of thunderstorms in the morning, then a slight chance of showers and thunderstorms in the afternoon. 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Tidal information, at the mouth of the Mobile River on Sunday, low tide at 12:40 a.m. High tide at 4:37 p.m. At the mouth of the Mobile River on Monday, low tide at 12:28 a.m. High tide at 7:46 a.m. High tide at 5:35 p.m. At Pensacola Bay on Sunday, high tide at 2:42 p.m. Low tide at 11:36 p.m. At Pensacola Bay on Monday, high tide at 7:55 a.m. Low tide at 12:18 p.m. Low tide at 10:37 p.m. At the East Pass in Destin on Sunday, high tide at 2:09 p.m. Low tide at 11:02 p.m. At the East Pass in Destin on Monday, high tide at 7:22 a.m. Low tide at 11:44 a.m. Low tide at 10:03 p.m. The following marine observations were made as of 11 p.m. Mobile Bay Coast Guard Station. Winds were southwest at 2 knots. Sea temperature 90 degrees. Air temperature 84 degrees. Weeks Bay, calm. Air temperature was 80 degrees. Pensacola Bay. Sea temperature 89 degrees. Air temperature 87 degrees. The report from the east end of Dauphin Island was not available. Graham Bay, southwest winds at 5 knots. Air temperature was 86 degrees. And Pettiboy Island, southwest winds at 7 knots. Air temperature was 86 degrees. 12 miles south of Orange Beach. Winds were southwest at 8 knots. Sea temperature 90 degrees. Air temperature 86 degrees. Wave heights 1 foot. 100 miles south of Destin. Winds were southwest at 10 knots. Air temperature 86 degrees. Wave heights 1 foot. The following weather reports were made at 11 p.m. Pensacola International Airport, skies were clear. The temperature was 83 degrees, the dew point was 71, and the relative humidity was 67%. The wind was southwest at 6 miles an hour. The pressure was 29.99 inches and rising. Pensacola Naval Air Station, skies were clear. The temperature was 79 degrees, the dew point was 72, and the relative humidity was 79%. The wind was calm. The pressure was 29.99 inches and steady. The Pensacola climate summary for this evening, as of 4 p.m., July 4, 2026. Today's high temperature was 93 degrees and the low 77 degrees. No precipitation fell today, which leaves the monthly total at 0.00 inches. The total precipitation for the year still stands at 21.63 inches. Sunset tonight is at 7:55 p.m. Sunrise tomorrow is at 5:52 a.m. Across the central Gulf Coast, Gulf Shores, cloudy. Temperature was 81 degrees. Wind west at 3 miles an hour. Milton, partly cloudy. Temperature was 80 degrees. Wind west at 5 miles an hour. Destin, clear. Temperature was 86 degrees. Wind calm. Heat index was 92. Mary Esther, clear. Temperature was 86 degrees. Wind southwest at 5 miles an hour. Heat index was 93. Mobile, fog. Temperature was 79 degrees. Wind south at 3 miles an hour. Elsewhere, Hattiesburg, mostly cloudy and 79. New Orleans, partly cloudy and 80. Montgomery, clear and 80. Tallahassee, clear and 83. And in Panama City, clear and 79. Here's your National Weather Service forecast. Tonight, partly cloudy this evening, then clearing. Lows in the mid-70s. Southwest winds around 5 miles per hour this evening, becoming light and variable. Sunday, mostly sunny. Thunderstorms likely with a chance of showers in the afternoon. Humid with highs in the lower 90s. Southwest winds around 5 miles per hour. Chance of rain 70%. Heat index values up to 106. Sunday night, mostly clear. Lows in the mid-70s. Southwest winds around 5 miles per hour in the evening, becoming light and variable. Monday, mostly sunny. A chance of showers and thunderstorms in the morning, then showers with thunderstorms likely in the afternoon. Humid with highs around 90. Southwest winds around 5 miles per hour. Chance of rain 80%. Monday night, partly cloudy in the evening, then becoming mostly clear. A slight chance of thunderstorms. A slight chance of showers in the evening, then a chance of showers after midnight. Humid with lows in the mid-70s. Southwest winds around 5 miles per hour. Chance of rain 50%. Tuesday, partly sunny. A chance of showers and thunderstorms in the morning, then showers and thunderstorms likely in the afternoon. Highs in the lower 90s. Chance of rain 70%. Heat index values up to 105. Tuesday night, partly cloudy with a slight chance of showers and thunderstorms. Lows in the mid-70s. Chance of rain 20%. Wednesday, mostly sunny. A slight chance of showers and thunderstorms in the morning, then a chance of showers and thunderstorms in the afternoon. Highs in the lower 90s. Chance of rain 40%. Heat index values up to 105. 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The current time is 11:27 p.m. Central Daylight Time. Here's your marine forecast. On the weather map, a generally light and variable diurnal flow will continue through today as high pressure builds over the northern Gulf. A more southwesterly flow becomes established early next week. Seas will remain generally 2 feet or less. On Perdido Bay, Pensacola Bay including Santa Rosa Sound, and Choctawhatchee Bay. For tonight, southwest winds 5 to 10 knots, becoming west after midnight. Waves 1 foot or less. Light chop. For Sunday, west winds around 5 knots, becoming south in the afternoon. Waves 1 foot or less. Light chop. A slight chance of showers and thunderstorms in the afternoon. For Sunday night, southwest winds 5 to 10 knots, diminishing to around 5 knots after midnight. Waves 1 foot or less. Light chop. A chance of showers and thunderstorms after midnight. And for Monday, southwest winds around 5 knots, increasing to 5 to 10 knots in the afternoon. Waves 1 foot or less. Light chop. A chance of showers and thunderstorms. On Perdido Bay, Pensacola Bay including Santa Rosa Sound, and Choctawhatchee Bay. For tonight, southwest winds 5 to 10 knots, becoming west late. Waves 1 foot or less. Light chop. For Sunday, west winds around 5 knots, becoming southwest in the afternoon. Waves 1 foot or less. Light chop. For Sunday night, southwest winds 5 to 10 knots, diminishing to around 5 knots after midnight. waves 1 foot or less. Light chop. A chance of showers with a slight chance of thunderstorms after midnight. And for Monday, southwest winds around 5 knots, increasing to around 10 knots in the afternoon. Waves 1 foot or less. Light chop. A chance of showers and thunderstorms. From the Okaloosa-Walton County line to Pascagoula, and out 20 nautical miles. For tonight, southwest winds 5 to 10 knots. Seas 1 foot or less. For Sunday, west winds around 5 knots, becoming southwest in the afternoon. Seas 1 foot or less. Wave detail, south 1 foot at 2 seconds. A slight chance of showers and thunderstorms in the morning. For Sunday night, southwest winds 5 to 10 knots. Seas 1 foot or less. Wave detail, south 1 foot at 3 seconds and south 1 foot at 9 seconds. A chance of showers and thunderstorms after midnight. And for Monday, southwest winds 5 to 10 knots. Seas 1 foot or less, then around 2 feet in the afternoon. Wave detail, south 1 foot at 3 seconds and south 1 foot at 8 seconds, becoming southwest 1 foot at 4 seconds and south 1 foot at 8 seconds. A chance of showers and thunderstorms, mainly in the morning. From the Okaloosa-Walton County line to Pascagoula, from 20 to 60 nautical miles offshore. For tonight, southwest winds around 5 knots. Seas 1 foot or less. Wave detail, southwest 1 foot at 2 seconds and south 1 foot at 8 seconds. For Sunday, southwest winds 5 to 10 knots. Seas 1 foot or less. Wave detail, southwest 1 foot at 2 seconds and south 1 foot at 9 seconds. A slight chance of showers and thunderstorms in the morning. For Sunday night, southwest winds 5 to 10 knots. Seas 1 foot or less, then around 2 feet after midnight. Wave detail, southwest 1 foot at 3 seconds and south 1 foot at 9 seconds. Showers likely with a chance of thunderstorms after midnight. And for Monday, southwest winds around 10 knots. Seas around 2 feet. Wave detail, southwest 1 foot at 3 seconds and south 1 foot at 9 seconds. Showers likely with a chance of thunderstorms in the morning, then a slight chance of showers and thunderstorms in the afternoon. Tidal information, at the mouth of the Mobile River on Sunday, low tide at 12:40 a.m. High tide at 4:37 p.m. At the mouth of the Mobile River on Monday, low tide at 12:28 a.m. High tide at 7:46 a.m. High tide at 5:35 p.m. At Pensacola Bay on Sunday, high tide at 2:42 p.m. Low tide at 11:36 p.m. At Pensacola Bay on Monday, high tide at 7:55 a.m. Low tide at 12:18 p.m. Low tide at 10:37 p.m. At the East Pass in Destin on Sunday, high tide at 2:09 p.m. Low tide at 11:02 p.m. At the East Pass in Destin on Monday, high tide at 7:22 a.m. Low tide at 11:44 a.m. Low tide at 10:03 p.m. The following marine observations were made as of 11 p.m. Mobile Bay Coast Guard Station. Winds were southwest at 2 knots. Sea temperature 90 degrees. Air temperature 84 degrees. Weeks Bay, calm. Air temperature was 80 degrees. Pensacola Bay. Sea temperature 89 degrees. Air temperature 87 degrees. The report from the east end of Dauphin Island was not available. Graham Bay, southwest winds at 5 knots. Air temperature was 86 degrees. And Pettiboy Island, southwest winds at 7 knots. Air temperature was 86 degrees. 12 miles south of Orange Beach. Winds were southwest at 8 knots. Sea temperature 90 degrees. Air temperature 86 degrees. Wave heights 1 foot. 100 miles south of Destin. Winds were southwest at 10 knots. Air temperature 86 degrees. Wave heights 1 foot. The following weather reports were made at 11 p.m. Pensacola International Airport, skies were clear. The temperature was 83 degrees, the dew point was 71, and the relative humidity was 67%. The wind was southwest at 6 miles an hour. The pressure was 29.99 inches and rising. Pensacola Naval Air Station, skies were clear. The temperature was 79 degrees, the dew point was 72, and the relative humidity was 79%. The wind was calm. The pressure was 29.99 inches and steady. The Pensacola climate summary for this evening, as of 4 p.m., July 4, 2026. Today's high temperature was 93 degrees and the low 77 degrees. No precipitation fell today, which leaves the monthly total at 0.00 inches. The total precipitation for the year still stands at 21.63 inches. Sunset tonight is at 7:55 p.m. Sunrise tomorrow is at 5:52 a.m. Across the central Gulf Coast, Gulf Shores, cloudy. Temperature was 81 degrees. Wind west at 3 miles an hour. Milton, partly cloudy. Temperature was 80 degrees. Wind west at 5 miles an hour. Destin, clear. Temperature was 86 degrees. Wind calm. Heat index was 92. Mary Esther, clear. Temperature was 86 degrees. Wind southwest at 5 miles an hour. Heat index was 93. Mobile, fog. Temperature was 79 degrees. Wind south at 3 miles an hour. Elsewhere, Hattiesburg, mostly cloudy and 79. New Orleans, partly cloudy and 80. Montgomery, clear and 80. Tallahassee, clear and 83. And in Panama City, clear and 79. Here's your National Weather Service forecast. Tonight, partly cloudy this evening, then clearing. Lows in the mid-70s. Southwest winds around 5 miles per hour this evening, becoming light and variable. Sunday, mostly sunny. Thunderstorms likely with a chance of showers in the afternoon. Humid with highs in the lower 90s. Southwest winds around 5 miles per hour. Chance of rain 70%. Heat index values up to 106. Sunday night, mostly clear. Lows in the mid-70s. Southwest winds around 5 miles per hour in the evening, becoming light and variable. Monday, mostly sunny. A chance of showers and thunderstorms in the morning, then showers with thunderstorms likely in the afternoon. Humid with highs around 90. Southwest winds around 5 miles per hour. Chance of rain 80%. Monday night, partly cloudy in the evening, then becoming mostly clear. A slight chance of thunderstorms. A slight chance of showers in the evening, then a chance of showers after midnight. Humid with lows in the mid-70s. Southwest winds around 5 miles per hour. Chance of rain 50%. Tuesday, partly sunny. A chance of showers and thunderstorms in the morning, then showers and thunderstorms likely in the afternoon. Highs in the lower 90s. Chance of rain 70%. Heat index values up to 105. Tuesday night, partly cloudy with a slight chance of showers and thunderstorms. Lows in the mid-70s. Chance of rain 20%. Wednesday, mostly sunny. A slight chance of showers and thunderstorms in the morning, then a chance of showers and thunderstorms in the afternoon. Highs in the lower 90s. Chance of rain 40%. Heat index values up to 105. 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The current time is 11:38 p.m. Central Daylight Time. Here's your marine forecast. On the weather map, a generally light and variable diurnal flow will continue through today as high pressure builds over the northern Gulf. A more southwesterly flow becomes established early next week. Seas will remain generally 2 feet or less. On Perdido Bay, Pensacola Bay including Santa Rosa Sound, and Choctaw Hatchie Bay. For tonight, southwest winds 5 to 10 knots, becoming west after midnight. Waves 1 foot or less. Light chop. For Sunday, West winds around 5 knots, becoming south in the afternoon. Waves 1 foot or less. Light chop. A slight chance of showers and thunderstorms in the afternoon. For Sunday night, southwest winds 5 to 10 knots, diminishing to around 5 knots after midnight. Waves 1 foot or less. Light chop. A chance of showers and thunderstorms after midnight. And for Monday, southwest winds around 5 knots, increasing to 5 to 10 knots in the afternoon. Waves 1 foot or less. Light chop. A chance of showers and thunderstorms. On Perdido Bay, Pensacola Bay including Santa Rosa Sound, and Choctaw Hatchie Bay. For tonight, southwest winds 5 to 10 knots, becoming west late. Waves 1 foot or less. Light chop. For Sunday, west winds around 5 knots, becoming southwest in the afternoon. Waves 1 foot or less. Light chop. For Sunday night, southwest winds 5 to 10 knots, diminishing to around 5 knots after midnight. Waves 1 foot or less. Light chop. A chance of showers with a slight chance of thunderstorms after midnight. And for Monday, southwest winds around 5 knots, increasing to around 10 knots in the afternoon. Waves 1 foot or less. Light chop. A chance of showers and thunderstorms. From the Okaloosa Walton County line to Pascagoula, and out 20 nautical miles. For tonight, southwest winds 5 to 10 knots. Seas 1 foot or less. For Sunday, west winds around 5 knots, becoming southwest in the afternoon. Seas 1 foot or less. Wave detail, south 1 foot at 2 seconds. A slight chance of showers and thunderstorms in the morning. For Sunday night, southwest winds 5 to 10 knots. Seas 1 foot or less. Wave detail, south 1 foot at 3 seconds and south 1 foot at 9 seconds. A chance of showers and thunderstorms after midnight. And for Monday, southwest winds 5 to 10 knots. Seas 1 foot or less, then around 2 feet in the afternoon. Wave detail, south 1 foot at 3 seconds and south 1 foot at 8 seconds, becoming southwest 1 foot at 4 seconds and south 1 foot at 8 seconds. A chance of showers and thunderstorms, mainly in the morning. From the Okaloosa-Walton County line to Pascagoula, from 20 to 60 nautical miles offshore. For tonight, southwest winds around 5 knots. Seas 1 foot or less. Wave detail, southwest 1 foot at 2 seconds and south 1 foot at 8 seconds. For Sunday, southwest winds 5 to 10 knots. Seas 1 foot or less. Wave detail, southwest 1 foot at 2 seconds and south 1 foot at 9 seconds. A slight chance of showers and thunderstorms in the morning. For Sunday night, southwest winds 5 to 10 knots. Seas 1 foot or less, then around 2 feet after midnight. Wave detail, southwest 1 foot at 3 seconds and south 1 foot at 9 seconds. Showers likely with a chance of thunderstorms after midnight. And for Monday, southwest winds around 10 knots. Seas around 2 feet. Wave detail, southwest 1 foot at 3 seconds and south 1 foot at 9 seconds. Showers likely with a chance of thunderstorms in the morning, then a slight chance of showers and thunderstorms in the afternoon. The Tropical Weather Outlook. For the North Atlantic, Caribbean Sea and the Gulf of America, tropical cyclone formation is not expected during the next 7 days. Tidal information, at the mouth of the Mobile River on Sunday, low tide at 12:40 a.m. High tide at 4:37 p.m. At the mouth of the Mobile River on Monday, low tide at 12:28 a.m. High tide at 7:46 a.m. High tide at 5:35 p.m. At Pensacola Bay on Sunday, high tide at 2:42 p.m. Low tide at 11:36 p.m. At Pensacola Bay on Monday, high tide at 7:55 a.m. Low tide at 12:18 p.m. Low tide at 10:37 p.m. At the East Pass in Destin on Sunday, high tide at 2:09 p.m. Low tide at 11:02 p.m. At the East Pass in Destin on Monday, High tide at 7:22 a.m. Low tide at 11:44 a.m. Low tide at 10:03 p.m. The following marine observations were made as of 11 p.m. Mobile Bay Coast Guard Station. Winds were southwest at 2 knots. Sea temperature 90 degrees. Air temperature 84 degrees. Weeks Bay, calm. Air temperature was 80 degrees. Pensacola Bay. Sea temperature 89 degrees. Air temperature 87 degrees. The report from the east end of Dauphin Island was not available. Graham Bay, southwest winds at 5 knots. Air temperature was 86 degrees. And Pettiboy Island, southwest winds at 7 knots. Air temperature was 86 degrees. 12 miles south of Orange Beach. Winds were southwest at 8 knots. Sea temperature 90 degrees. Air temperature 86 degrees. Wave heights 1 foot. 100 miles south of Destin. Winds were southwest at 10 knots. Air temperature 86 degrees. Wave heights 1 foot. The following weather reports were made at 11 p.m. Pensacola International Airport, skies were clear. The temperature was 83 degrees, the dew point was 71, and the relative humidity was 67%. The wind was southwest at 6 miles an hour. The pressure was 29.99 inches and rising. Pensacola Naval Air Station, skies were clear. The temperature was 79 degrees, the dew point was 72, and the relative humidity was 79%. The wind was calm. The pressure was 29.99 inches and steady. The Pensacola climate summary for this evening, as of 4 p.m., July 4, 2026. Today's high temperature was 93 degrees and the low 77 degrees. No precipitation fell today, which leaves the monthly total at 0.00 inches. The total precipitation for the year still stands at 21.63 inches. Sunset tonight is at 7:55 p.m. Sunrise tomorrow is at 5:52 a.m. Across the central Gulf Coast, Gulf Shores, cloudy. Temperature was 81 degrees. Wind west at 3 miles an hour. Milton, partly cloudy. Temperature was 80 degrees. Wind west at 5 miles an hour. Destin, clear. Temperature was 86 degrees. Wind calm. Heat index was 92. Mary Esther, clear. Temperature was 86 degrees. Wind southwest at 5 miles an hour. Heat index was 93. Mobile, fog. Temperature was 79 degrees. Wind south at 3 miles an hour. Elsewhere, Hattiesburg, mostly cloudy and 79. New Orleans, partly cloudy and 80. Montgomery, clear and 80. Tallahassee, clear and 83. And at Panama City, clear and 79. 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Here's your National Weather Service forecast. Tonight, partly cloudy this evening, then clearing. Lows in the mid-70s. Southwest winds around 5 miles per hour this evening, becoming light and variable. Sunday, mostly sunny. Thunderstorms likely with a chance of showers in the afternoon. Humid with highs in the lower 90s. Southwest winds around 5 miles per hour. Chance of rain 70%. Heat index values up to 106. Sunday night, mostly clear. Lows in the mid-70s. Southwest winds around 5 miles per hour in the evening, becoming light and variable. Monday, mostly sunny. A chance of showers and thunderstorms in the morning, then showers with thunderstorms likely in the afternoon. Humid with highs around 90. Southwest winds around 5 miles per hour. Chance of rain 80%. Monday night, partly cloudy in the evening, then becoming mostly clear. A slight chance of thunderstorms. A slight chance of showers in the evening, then a chance of showers after midnight. humid with lows in the mid-70s. Southwest winds around 5 miles per hour. Chance of rain 50%. Tuesday, partly sunny. A chance of showers and thunderstorms in the morning, then showers and thunderstorms likely in the afternoon. Highs in the lower 90s. Chance of rain 70%. Heat index values up to 105. Tuesday night, partly cloudy with a slight chance of showers and thunderstorms. Lows in the mid-70s. Chance of rain 20%. Wednesday, mostly sunny. A slight chance of showers and thunderstorms in the morning, then a chance of showers and thunderstorms in the afternoon. Highs in the lower 90s. Chance of rain 40%. Heat index values up to 105. 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The current time is 11:50 p.m. Central Daylight Time. Here's your marine forecast. On the weather map, a generally light and variable diurnal flow will continue through today as high pressure builds over the northern Gulf. A more southwesterly flow becomes established early next week. Seas will remain generally 2 feet or less. On Perdido Bay, Pensacola Bay including Santa Rosa Sound, and Choctawhatchee Bay. For tonight, southwest winds 5 to 10 knots, becoming west after midnight. Waves 1 foot or less. Light chop. For Sunday, west winds around 5 knots, becoming south in the afternoon. Waves 1 foot or less. Light chop. A slight chance of showers and thunderstorms in the afternoon. For Sunday night, southwest winds 5 to 10 knots, diminishing to around 5 knots after midnight. Waves 1 foot or less. Light chop. A chance of showers and thunderstorms after midnight. And for Monday, southwest winds around 5 knots, increasing to 5 to 10 knots in the afternoon. Waves 1 foot or less. Light chop. A chance of showers and thunderstorms. On Perdido Bay, Pensacola Bay including Santa Rosa Sound, and Choctawhatchee Bay. For tonight, southwest winds 5 to 10 knots, becoming west late. Waves 1 foot or less. Light chop. For Sunday, west winds around 5 knots, becoming southwest in the afternoon. Waves 1 foot or less. Light chop. For Sunday night, southwest winds 5 to 10 knots, diminishing to around 5 knots after midnight. Waves 1 foot or less. Light chop. A chance of showers with a slight chance of thunderstorms after midnight. And for Monday, southwest winds around 5 knots, increasing to around 10 knots in the afternoon. Waves 1 foot or less. Light chop. A chance of showers and thunderstorms. From the Okaloosa-Walton County line to Pascagoula and out 20 nautical miles. For tonight, southwest winds 5 to 10 knots. Seas 1 foot or less. For Sunday, west winds around 5 knots, becoming southwest in the afternoon. Seas 1 foot or less. Wave detail, south 1 foot at 2 seconds. A slight chance of showers and thunderstorms in the morning. For Sunday night, southwest winds 5 to 10 knots. Seas 1 foot or less. Wave detail, south 1 foot at 3 seconds and south 1 foot at 9 seconds. A chance of showers and thunderstorms after midnight. And for Monday, southwest winds 5 to 10 knots. Seas 1 foot or less, then around 2 feet in the afternoon. Wave detail, south 1 foot at 3 seconds and south 1 foot at 8 seconds, becoming southwest 1 foot at 4 seconds and south 1 foot at 8 seconds. A chance of showers and thunderstorms, mainly in the morning. From the Okaloosa-Walton County line to Pascagoula, from 20 to 60 nautical miles offshore. For tonight, southwest winds around 5 knots. Seas 1 foot or less. Wave detail, southwest 1 foot at 2 seconds and south 1 foot at 8 seconds. For Sunday, southwest winds 5 to 10 knots. Seas 1 foot or less. Wave detail, southwest 1 foot at 2 seconds and south 1 foot at 9 seconds. A slight chance of showers and thunderstorms in the morning. For Sunday night, southwest winds 5 to 10 knots. Seas 1 foot or less, then around 2 feet after midnight. Wave detail, southwest 1 foot at 3 seconds and south 1 foot at 9 seconds. Showers likely with a chance of thunderstorms after midnight. And for Monday, southwest winds around 10 knots. Seas around 2 feet. Wave detail, southwest 1 foot at 3 seconds and south 1 foot at 9 seconds. Showers likely with a chance of thunderstorms in the morning, then a slight chance of showers and thunderstorms in the afternoon. Tidal information, at the mouth of the Mobile River on Sunday, low tide at 12:40 a.m. High tide at 4:37 p.m. At the mouth of the Mobile River on Monday, low tide at 12:28 a.m. High tide at 7:46 a.m. High tide at 5:35 p.m. At Pensacola Bay on Sunday, high tide at 2:42 p.m. Low tide at 11:36 p.m. At Pensacola Bay on Monday, high tide at 7:55 a.m. Low tide at 12:18 p.m. Low tide at 10:37 p.m. At the East Pass in Destin on Sunday, high tide at 2:09 p.m. Low tide at 11:02 p.m. At the East Pass in Destin on Monday, high tide at 7:22 a.m. Low tide at 11:44 a.m. Low tide at 10:03 p.m. The following marine observations were made as of 11 p.m. Mobile Bay Coast Guard Station. Winds were southwest at 2 knots. Sea temperature 90 degrees. Air temperature 84 degrees. Weeks Bay, calm. Air temperature was 80 degrees. Pensacola Bay. Sea temperature 89 degrees. Air temperature 87 degrees. The report from the east end of Dauphin Island was not available. Graham Bay, southwest winds at 5 knots. Air temperature was 86 degrees. And Pettiboy Island, southwest winds at 7 knots. Air temperature was 86 degrees. 12 miles south of Orange Beach. Winds were southwest at 8 knots. Sea temperature 90 degrees. Air temperature 86 degrees. Wave heights 1 foot. 100 miles south of Destin. Winds were southwest at 10 knots. Air temperature 86 degrees. Wave heights 1 foot. The following weather reports were made at 11 p.m. Pensacola International Airport, skies were clear. The temperature was 83 degrees, the dew point was 71, and the relative humidity was 67%. The wind was southwest at 6 miles an hour. The pressure was 29.99 inches and rising. Pensacola Naval Air Station, skies were clear. The temperature was 79 degrees, the dew point was 72, and the relative humidity was 79%. The wind was calm. The pressure was 29.99 inches and steady. Across the central Gulf Coast, Gulf Shores, cloudy. Temperature was 81 degrees. Wind west at 3 miles an hour. Milton, partly cloudy. Temperature was 80 degrees. Wind west at 5 miles an hour. Destin, clear. Temperature was 86 degrees. Wind calm. Heat index was 92. Mary Esther, clear. Temperature was 86 degrees. Wind southwest at 5 miles an hour. Heat index was 93. Mobile, fog. Temperature was 79 degrees. Wind south at 3 miles an hour. Elsewhere, Hattiesburg, mostly cloudy and 79. New Orleans, partly cloudy and 80. Montgomery, clear and 80. Tallahassee, clear and 83. And at Panama City, clear and 79. Here's your National Weather Service forecast. Tonight, partly cloudy this evening, then clearing. Lows in the mid-70s. Southwest winds around 5 miles per hour this evening, becoming light and variable. Sunday, mostly sunny. Thunderstorms likely with a chance of showers in the afternoon. Humid with highs in the lower 90s. Southwest winds around 5 miles per hour. Chance of rain 70%. Heat index values up to 106. Sunday night, mostly clear. Lows in the mid-70s. Southwest winds around 5 miles per hour in the evening, becoming light and variable. Monday, mostly sunny. A chance of showers and thunderstorms in the morning, then showers with thunderstorms likely in the afternoon.
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0: A slight chance of showers in the evening, then a chance of showers after midnight. Humid with lows in the mid-70s. Southwest winds around 5 miles per hour. Chance of rain 50%. Tuesday, partly sunny. A chance of showers and thunderstorms in the morning, then showers and thunderstorms likely in the afternoon. Highs in the lower 90s. Chance of rain 70%. Heat index values up to 105. Tuesday night, partly cloudy with a slight chance of showers and thunderstorms. Lows in the mid-70s. Chance of rain 20%. Wednesday, mostly sunny. A slight chance of showers and thunderstorms in the morning, then a chance of showers and thunderstorms in the afternoon. Highs in the lower 90s. Chance of rain 40%. Heat index values up to 105. 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The current time is 12 a.m. Central Daylight Time. Here's your marine forecast. On the weather map, a generally light and variable diurnal flow will continue through today as high pressure builds over the northern Gulf. A more southwesterly flow becomes established early next week. Seas will remain generally 2 feet or less. On Perdido Bay, Pensacola Bay including Santa Rosa Sound, and Choctawhatchee Bay. For tonight, southwest winds 5 to 10 knots, becoming west after midnight. Waves 1 foot or less. Light chop. For Sunday, west winds around 5 knots, becoming south in the afternoon. Waves 1 foot or less. Light chop. A slight chance of showers and thunderstorms in the afternoon. For Sunday night, southwest winds 5 to 10 knots, diminishing to around 5 knots after midnight. Waves 1 foot or less. Light chop. A chance of showers and thunderstorms after midnight. And for Monday, southwest winds around 5 knots, increasing to 5 to 10 knots in the afternoon. Waves 1 foot or less. Light chop. A chance of showers and thunderstorms. On Perdido Bay, Pensacola Bay including Santa Rosa Sound, and Choctawhatchee Bay. For tonight, southwest winds 5 to 10 knots, becoming west late. Waves 1 foot or less. Light chop. For Sunday, west winds around 5 knots, becoming southwest in the afternoon. Waves 1 foot or less. Light chop. For Sunday night, southwest winds 5 to 10 knots, diminishing to around 5 knots after midnight. Waves 1 foot or less. Light chop. A chance of showers with a slight chance of thunderstorms after midnight. And for Monday, southwest winds around 5 knots, increasing to around 10 knots in the afternoon. Waves 1 foot or less. Light chop. A chance of showers and thunderstorms. From the Okaloosa-Walton County line to Pascagoula and out 20 nautical miles. For tonight, southwest winds 5 to 10 knots. Seas 1 foot or less. For Sunday, west winds around 5 knots, becoming southwest in the afternoon. Seas 1 foot or less. Wave detail, south 1 foot at 2 seconds. A slight chance of showers and thunderstorms in the morning. For Sunday night, southwest winds 5 to 10 knots. Seas 1 foot or less. Wave detail, south 1 foot at 3 seconds and south 1 foot at 9 seconds. A chance of showers and thunderstorms after midnight. And for Monday, southwest winds 5 to 10 knots. Seas 1 foot or less, then around 2 feet in the afternoon. Wave detail, south 1 foot at 3 seconds and south 1 foot at 8 seconds, becoming southwest 1 foot at 4 seconds and south 1 foot at 8 seconds. A chance of showers and thunderstorms.

showers likely with a chance of thunderstorms after midnight. And for Monday, southwest winds around 10 knots. Seas around 2 feet. Wave detail, southwest 1 foot at 3 seconds and south 1 foot at 9 seconds. Showers likely with a chance of thunderstorms in the morning, then a slight chance of showers and thunderstorms in the afternoon. Tidal information, at the mouth of the Mobile River on Sunday, low tide at 12:40 a.m. High tide at 4:37 p.m. At the mouth of the Mobile River on Monday, low tide at 12:28 a.m. High tide at 7:46 a.m. High tide at 5:35 p.m. At Pensacola Bay on Sunday, high tide at 2:42 p.m. Low tide at 11:36 p.m. At Pensacola Bay on Monday, high tide at 7:55 a.m. Low tide at 12:18 p.m. Low tide at 10:37 p.m. At the East Pass in Destin on Sunday, high tide at 2:09 p.m. Low tide at 11:02 p.m. At the East Pass in Destin on Monday, high tide at 7:22 a.m. Low tide at 11:44 a.m. Low tide at 10:03 p.m. The Tropical Weather Outlook. For the North Atlantic, Caribbean Sea and the Gulf of America, tropical cyclone formation is not expected during the next 7 days. The following marine observations were made as of 11 p.m. Mobile Bay Coast Guard Station. Winds were southwest at 2 knots. Sea temperature 90 degrees. Air temperature 84 degrees. Weeks Bay, calm. Air temperature was 80 degrees. Pensacola Bay. Sea temperature 89 degrees. Air temperature 87 degrees. The report from the east end of Dauphin Island was not available. Graham Bay, southwest winds at 5 knots. Air temperature was 86 degrees. And Pettiboy Island, southwest winds at 7 knots. Air temperature was 86 degrees. 12 miles south of Orange Beach. Winds were southwest at 8 knots. Sea temperature 90 degrees. Air temperature 86 degrees. Wave heights 1 foot. 100 miles south of Destin. Winds were southwest at 10 knots. Air temperature 86 degrees. Wave heights 1 foot. The following weather reports were made at 11 p.m. Pensacola International Airport, skies were clear. The temperature was 83 degrees, the dew point was 71, and the relative humidity was 67%. The wind was southwest at 6 miles an hour. The pressure was 29.99 inches and rising. Pensacola Naval Air Station, skies were clear. The temperature was 79 degrees, the dew point was 72, and the relative humidity was 79%. The wind was calm. The pressure was 29.99 inches and steady. Across the central Gulf Coast, Gulf Shores, cloudy. Temperature was 81 degrees. Wind west at 3 miles an hour. Milton, partly cloudy. Temperature was 80 degrees. Wind west at 5 miles an hour. Destin, clear. Temperature was 86 degrees. Wind calm. Heat index was 92. Mary Esther, clear. Temperature was 86 degrees. Wind southwest at 5 miles an hour. Heat index was 93. Mobile, fog. Temperature was 79 degrees. Wind south at 3 miles an hour. Elsewhere, Hattiesburg, mostly cloudy and 79. New Orleans, partly cloudy and 80. Montgomery, clear and 80. Tallahassee, clear and 83. And at Panama City, clear and 79. Here's your National Weather Service forecast. Tonight, partly cloudy this evening, then clearing. Lows in the mid-70s. Southwest winds around 5 miles per hour this evening, becoming light and variable. Sunday, mostly sunny. Thunderstorms likely with a chance of showers in the afternoon. Humid with highs in the lower 90s. Southwest winds around 5 miles per hour. Chance of rain 70%. Heat index values up to 106. Sunday night, mostly clear.

0: Here. Lows in the mid-70s. Southwest winds around 5 miles per hour in the evening, becoming light and variable. Monday, mostly sunny. A chance of showers and thunderstorms in the morning, then showers with thunderstorms likely in the afternoon. Humid with highs around 90. Southwest winds around 5 miles per hour. Chance of rain 80%. Monday night, partly cloudy in the evening, then becoming mostly clear. A slight chance of thunderstorms. A slight chance of showers in the evening, then a chance of showers after midnight. Humid with lows in the mid-70s. Southwest winds around 5 miles per hour. Chance of rain 50%. Tuesday, partly sunny. A chance of showers and thunderstorms in the morning, then showers and thunderstorms likely in the afternoon. Highs in the lower 90s. Chance of rain 70%. Heat index values up to 105. Tuesday night, partly cloudy with a slight chance of showers and thunderstorms. Lows in the mid-70s. Chance of rain 20%. Wednesday, mostly sunny. A slight chance of showers and thunderstorms in the morning, then a chance of showers and thunderstorms in the afternoon. Highs in the lower 90s. Chance of rain 40%. Heat index values up to 105. 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The current time is 12:11 a.m. Central Daylight Time. Here's your marine forecast. On the weather map, a generally light and variable diurnal flow will continue through today as high pressure builds over the northern Gulf. A more southwesterly flow becomes established early next week. Seas will remain generally 2 feet or less. On Perdido Bay, Pensacola Bay including Santa Rosa Sound, and Choctawhatchee Bay. For tonight, southwest winds 5 to 10 knots, becoming west after midnight. Waves 1 foot or less. Light chop. For Sunday, west winds around 5 knots, becoming south in the afternoon. Waves 1 foot or less. Light chop. A slight chance of showers and thunderstorms in the afternoon. For Sunday night, southwest winds 5 to 10 knots, diminishing to around 5 knots after midnight. Waves 1 foot or less. Light chop. A chance of showers and thunderstorms after midnight. And for Monday, southwest winds around 5 knots, increasing to 5 to 10 knots in the afternoon. Waves 1 foot or less. Light chop. A chance of showers and thunderstorms. On Perdido Bay, Pensacola Bay including Santa Rosa Sound, and Choctawhatchee Bay. For tonight, southwest winds 5 to 10 knots, becoming west late. Waves 1 foot or less. Light chop. For Sunday, west winds around 5 knots, becoming southwest in the afternoon. Waves 1 foot or less. Light chop. For Sunday night, southwest winds 5 to 10 knots, diminishing to around 5 knots after midnight. Waves 1 foot or less. Light chop. A chance of showers with a slight chance of thunderstorms after midnight. And for Monday, southwest winds around 5 knots, increasing to around 10 knots in the afternoon. Waves 1 foot or less. Light chop. A chance of showers and thunderstorms. From the Okaloosa-Walton County line to Pascagoula, and out 20 nautical miles. For tonight, southwest winds 5 to 10 knots. Seas 1 foot or less. For Sunday, west winds around 5 knots, becoming southwest in the afternoon. Seas 1 foot or less. Wave detail, south 1 foot at 2 seconds. A slight chance of showers and thunderstorms in the morning. For Sunday night, southwest winds 5 to 10 knots. Seas 1 foot or less. Wave detail, south 1 foot at 3 seconds and south 1 foot at 9 seconds. A chance of showers and thunderstorms after midnight. And for Monday, southwest winds 5 to 10 knots. Seas 1 foot or less, then around 2 feet in the afternoon. Wave detail, south 1 foot at 3 seconds and south 1 foot at 8 seconds, becoming southwest 1 foot at 4 seconds and south 1 foot at 8 seconds. a chance of showers and thunderstorms, mainly in the morning. From the Okaloosa-Walton County line to Pascagoula, from 20 to 60 nautical miles offshore. For tonight, southwest winds around 5 knots. Seas 1 foot or less. Wave detail, southwest 1 foot at 2 seconds and south 1 foot at 8 seconds. For Sunday, southwest winds 5 to 10 knots. Seas 1 foot or less. Wave detail, southwest 1 foot at 2 seconds and south 1 foot at 9 seconds. A slight chance of showers and thunderstorms in the morning. For Sunday night, southwest winds 5 to 10 knots. Seas 1 foot or less, then around 2 feet after midnight. Wave detail, southwest 1 foot at 3 seconds and south 1 foot at 9 seconds. Showers likely with a chance of thunderstorms after midnight. And for Monday, southwest winds around 10 knots. Seas around 2 feet. Wave detail, southwest 1 foot at 3 seconds and south 1 foot at 9 seconds. Showers likely with a chance of thunderstorms in the morning, then a slight chance of showers and thunderstorms in the afternoon. Tidal information, at the mouth of the Mobile River on Sunday, low tide at 12:40 a.m. High tide at 4:37 p.m. At the mouth of the Mobile River on Monday, low tide at 12:28 a.m. High tide at 7:46 a.m. High tide at 5:35 p.m. At Pensacola Bay on Sunday, high tide at 2:42 p.m. Low tide at 11:36 p.m. At Pensacola Bay on Monday, high tide at 7:55 a.m. Low tide at 12:18 p.m. Low tide at 10:37 p.m. At the East Pass in Destin on Sunday, high tide at 2:09 p.m. Low tide at 11:02 p.m. At the East Pass in Destin on Monday, high tide at 7:22 a.m. Low tide at 11:44 a.m. Low tide at 10:03 p.m. This is NOAA 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The following marine observations were made as of midnight. Mobile Bay Coast Guard Station. Winds were southwest at 2 knots. Sea temperature 90 degrees. Air temperature 84 degrees. Weeks Bay, calm. Air temperature was 79 degrees. Pensacola Bay. Sea temperature 87 degrees. Air temperature 86 degrees. The report from the east end of Dauphin Island was not available. Graham Bay, southwest winds at 3 knots. Air temperature was 85 degrees. And Pettyboy Island, west winds at 7 knots. Air temperature was 86 degrees. 12 miles south of Orange Beach. Winds were southwest at 6 knots. Sea temperature 90 degrees. Air temperature 85 degrees. Wave heights 1 foot. 100 miles south of Destin. Winds were southwest at 10 knots. Air temperature 86 degrees. Wave heights 1 foot. Wave period 8 seconds. The following weather reports were made at midnight. Pensacola International Airport, skies were clear. The temperature was 82 degrees, the dew point was 72, and the relative humidity was 71%. The wind was southwest at 5 miles an hour. The pressure was 29.98 inches and falling. Pensacola Naval Air Station, skies were clear. The temperature was 79 degrees, the dew point was 72, and the relative humidity was 79%. The wind was calm. The pressure was 29.98 inches and falling. Across the central Gulf Coast, Gulf Shores, clear. Temperature was 79 degrees. Wind calm. Milton, Hayes. Temperature was 78 degrees. Wind calm. Destin, clear. Temperature was 86 degrees. Wind variable at 3 miles an hour. Heat index was 90. Mary Esther, clear. Temperature was 86 degrees. Wind calm. Heat index was 93. Mobile, Hayes. temperature was 80 degrees. Wind southwest at 3 miles an hour. Elsewhere, Hattiesburg, cloudy and 77. New Orleans, partly cloudy and 80. Montgomery, clear and 79. Tallahassee, clear and 81. And in Panama City, clear and 78. Here's your National Weather Service forecast. Tonight, partly cloudy this evening, then clearing. Lows in the mid-70s. Southwest winds around 5 miles per hour this evening, becoming light and variable. Sunday, mostly sunny. Thunderstorms likely with a chance of showers in the afternoon. Humid with highs in the lower 90s. Southwest winds around 5 miles per hour. Chance of rain 70%. Heat index values up to 106. Sunday night, mostly clear. Lows in the mid-70s. Southwest winds around 5 miles per hour in the evening, becoming light and variable. Monday, mostly sunny. A chance of showers and thunderstorms in the morning, then showers with thunderstorms likely in the afternoon. Humid with highs around 90. Southwest winds around 5 miles per hour. Chance of rain 80%. Monday night, partly cloudy in the evening, then becoming mostly clear. A slight chance of thunderstorms. A slight chance of showers in the evening, then a chance of showers after midnight. Humid with lows in the mid-70s. Southwest winds around 5 miles per hour. Chance of rain 50%. Tuesday, partly sunny. A chance of showers and thunderstorms in the morning, then showers and thunderstorms likely in the afternoon. Highs in the lower 90s. Chance of rain 70%. Heat index values up to 105. Tuesday night, partly cloudy with a slight chance of showers and thunderstorms. Lows in the mid-70s. Chance of rain 20%. Wednesday, mostly sunny. A slight chance of showers and thunderstorms in the morning, then a chance of showers and thunderstorms in the afternoon. Highs in the lower 90s. Chance of rain 40%. Heat index values up to 105. 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The current time is 12:22 a.m. Central Daylight Time. Here's your marine forecast. On the weather map, a generally light and variable diurnal flow will continue through today as high pressure builds over the northern Gulf. A more southwesterly flow becomes established early next week. Seas will remain generally 2 feet or less. On Perdido Bay, Pensacola Bay including Santa Rosa Sound, and Choctawhatchee Bay. For tonight, southwest winds 5 to 10 knots, becoming west after midnight. Waves 1 foot or less. Light chop. For Sunday, west winds around 5 knots, becoming south in the afternoon. Waves 1 foot or less. Light chop. A slight chance of showers and thunderstorms in the afternoon. For Sunday night, southwest winds 5 to 10 knots, diminishing to around 5 knots after midnight. Waves 1 foot or less. Light chop. A chance of showers and thunderstorms after midnight. And for Monday, southwest winds around 5 knots, increasing to 5 to 10 knots in the afternoon. Waves 1 foot or less. Light chop. A chance of showers and thunderstorms. On Perdido Bay, Pensacola Bay including Santa Rosa Sound, and Choctawhatchee Bay. For tonight, southwest winds 5 to 10 knots, becoming west late. Waves 1 foot or less. Light chop. For Sunday, west winds around 5 knots, becoming southwest in the afternoon. Waves 1 foot or less. Light chop. For Sunday night, southwest winds 5 to 10 knots, diminishing to around 5 knots after midnight. Waves 1 foot or less. Light chop. A chance of showers with a slight chance of thunderstorms after midnight. And for Monday, southwest winds around 5 knots, increasing to around 10 knots in the afternoon. Waves 1 foot or less. Light chop. A chance of showers and thunderstorms. From the Okaloosa-Walton County line to Pascagoula, and out 20 nautical miles. For tonight, Southwest winds 5 to 10 knots. Seas 1 foot or less. For Sunday, west winds around 5 knots, becoming southwest in the afternoon. Seas 1 foot or less. Wave detail, south 1 foot at 2 seconds. A slight chance of showers and thunderstorms in the morning. For Sunday night, southwest winds 5 to 10 knots. Seas 1 foot or less. Wave detail, south 1 foot at 3 seconds and south 1 foot at 9 seconds. A chance of showers and thunderstorms after midnight. And for Monday, southwest winds 5 to 10 knots. Seas 1 foot or less, then around 2 feet in the afternoon. Wave detail, south 1 foot at 3 seconds and south 1 foot at 8 seconds, becoming southwest 1 foot at 4 seconds and south 1 foot at 8 seconds. A chance of showers and thunderstorms, mainly in the morning. From the Okaloosa-Walton County line to Pascagoula, from 20 to 60 nautical miles offshore. For tonight, southwest winds around 5 knots. Seas 1 foot or less. Wave detail, southwest 1 foot at 2 seconds and south 1 foot at 8 seconds. For Sunday, southwest winds 5 to 10 knots. Seas 1 foot or less. Wave detail, southwest 1 foot at 2 seconds and south 1 foot at 9 seconds. A slight chance of showers and thunderstorms in the morning. For Sunday night, southwest winds 5 to 10 knots. Seas 1 foot or less, then around 2 feet after midnight. Wave detail, southwest 1 foot at 3 seconds and south 1 foot at 9 seconds. Showers likely with a chance of thunderstorms after midnight. And for Monday, southwest winds around 10 knots. Seas around 2 feet. Wave detail, southwest 1 foot at 3 seconds and south 1 foot at 9 seconds. Showers likely with a chance of thunderstorms in the morning, then a slight chance of showers and thunderstorms in the afternoon. Tidal information, at the mouth of the Mobile River on Sunday, low tide at 12:40 a.m. High tide at 4:37 p.m. At the mouth of the Mobile River on Monday, low tide at 12:28 a.m. High tide at 7:46 a.m. High tide at 5:35 p.m. At Pensacola Bay on Sunday, high tide at 2:42 p.m. Low tide at 11:36 p.m. At Pensacola Bay on Monday, high tide at 7:55 a.m. Low tide at 12:18 p.m. Low tide at 10:37 p.m. At the East Pass in Destin on Sunday, high tide at 2:09 p.m. Low tide at 11:02 p.m. At the East Pass in Destin on Monday, high tide at 7:22 a.m. Low tide at 11:44 a.m. Low tide at 10:03 p.m. The following marine observations were made as of midnight. Mobile Bay Coast Guard Station. Winds were southwest at 2 knots. Sea temperature 90 degrees. Air temperature 84 degrees. Weeks Bay, calm. Air temperature was 79 degrees. Pensacola Bay. Sea temperature 87 degrees. Air temperature 86 degrees. The report from the east end of Dauphin Island was not available. Graham Bay, southwest winds at 3 knots. Air temperature was 85 degrees. And Pettiboy Island, west winds at 7 knots. Air temperature was 86 degrees. 12 miles south of Orange Beach. Winds were southwest at 6 knots. Sea temperature 90 degrees. Air temperature 85 degrees. Wave heights 1 foot. 100 miles south of Destin. Winds were southwest at 10 knots. Air temperature 86 degrees. Wave heights 1 foot. Wave period 8 seconds. The following weather reports were made at midnight. Pensacola International Airport, skies were clear. The temperature was 82 degrees, the dew point was 72, and the relative humidity was 71%. The wind was southwest at 5 miles an hour. The pressure was 29.98 inches and falling. Pensacola Naval Air Station, skies were clear. The temperature was 79 degrees, the dew point was 72, and the relative humidity was 79%. The wind was calm. The pressure was 29.98 inches and falling. Across the central Gulf Coast, Gulf Shores, clear. Temperature was 79 degrees. Wind calm. Milton, haze. Temperature was 78 degrees. Wind calm. Destin, clear. Temperature was 86 degrees. Wind variable at 3 miles an hour. Heat index was 90. Mary Esther, clear. Temperature was 86 degrees. Wind calm. Heat index was 93. Mobile, haze. Temperature was 80 degrees. Wind southwest at 3 miles an hour. Elsewhere, Hattiesburg, cloudy and 77. New Orleans, partly cloudy and 80. Montgomery, clear and 79. Tallahassee, clear and 81. And in Panama City, clear and 78. The Tropical Weather Outlook. For the North Atlantic, Caribbean Sea and the Gulf of America, tropical cyclone formation is not expected during the next 7 days. Here's your National Weather Service forecast. Tonight, partly cloudy this evening, then clearing. Lows in the mid-70s. Southwest winds around 5 miles per hour this evening, becoming light and variable. Sunday, mostly sunny. Thunderstorms likely with a chance of showers in the afternoon. Humid with highs in the lower 90s. Southwest winds around 5 miles per hour. Chance of rain 70%. Heat index values up to 106. Sunday night, mostly clear. Lows in the mid-70s. Southwest winds around 5 miles per hour in the evening, becoming light and variable. Monday, mostly sunny. A chance of showers and thunderstorms in the morning, then showers with thunderstorms likely in the afternoon. Humid with highs around 90. Southwest winds around 5 miles per hour. Chance of rain 80%. Monday night, partly cloudy in the evening, then becoming mostly clear. A slight chance of thunderstorms. A slight chance of showers in the evening, then a chance of showers after midnight. Humid with lows in the mid-70s. Southwest winds around 5 miles per hour. Chance of rain 50%. Tuesday, partly sunny. A chance of showers and thunderstorms in the morning, then showers and thunderstorms likely in the afternoon. Highs in the lower 90s. Chance of rain 70%. Heat index values up to 105. Tuesday night, partly cloudy with a slight chance of showers and thunderstorms. Lows in the mid-70s. Chance of rain 20%. Wednesday, mostly sunny. A slight chance of showers and thunderstorms in the morning, then a chance of showers and thunderstorms in the afternoon. Highs in the lower 90s. Chance of rain 40%. Heat index values up to 105. 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The current time is 12:33 a.m. Central Daylight Time. Here's your marine forecast. On the weather map, a generally light and variable diurnal flow will continue through today as high pressure builds over the northern Gulf. A more southwesterly flow becomes established early next week. Seas will remain generally 2 feet or less. On Perdido Bay, Pensacola Bay including Santa Rosa Sound, and Choctawhatchee Bay. For tonight, southwest winds 5 to 10 knots, becoming west after midnight. Waves 1 foot or less. Light chop. For Sunday, west winds around 5 knots, becoming south in the afternoon. Waves 1 foot or less. Light chop. A slight chance of showers and thunderstorms in the afternoon. For Sunday night, southwest winds 5 to 10 knots, diminishing to around 5 knots after midnight. Waves 1 foot or less. Light chop. A chance of showers and thunderstorms after midnight. And for Monday, southwest winds around 5 knots, increasing to 5 to 10 knots in the afternoon. Waves 1 foot or less. Light chop. A chance of showers and thunderstorms. On Perdido Bay, Pensacola Bay including Santa Rosa Sound, and Choctawhatchee Bay. For tonight, southwest winds 5 to 10 knots, becoming west late. Waves 1 foot or less. Light chop. For Sunday, west winds around 5 knots, becoming southwest in the afternoon. Waves 1 foot or less. Light chop. For Sunday night, southwest winds 5 to 10 knots, diminishing to around 5 knots after midnight. Waves 1 foot or less. Light chop. A chance of showers with a slight chance of thunderstorms after midnight. And for Monday, southwest winds around 5 knots, increasing to around 10 knots in the afternoon. Waves 1 foot or less. Light chop. A chance of showers and thunderstorms. From the Okaloosa-Walton County line to Pascagoula, an out 20 nautical miles. For tonight, southwest winds 5 to 10 knots. Seas 1 foot or less. For Sunday, west winds around 5 knots, becoming southwest in the afternoon. Seas 1 foot or less. Wave detail, south 1 foot at 2 seconds. A slight chance of showers and thunderstorms in the morning. For Sunday night, southwest winds 5 to 10 knots. Seas 1 foot or less. Wave detail, south 1 foot at 3 seconds and south 1 foot at 9 seconds. A chance of showers and thunderstorms after midnight. And for Monday, southwest winds 5 to 10 knots. Seas 1 foot or less, then around 2 feet in the afternoon. Wave detail, south 1 foot at 3 seconds and south 1 foot at 8 seconds, becoming southwest 1 foot at 4 seconds and south 1 foot at 8 seconds. A chance of showers and thunderstorms, mainly in the morning. From the Okaloosa-Walton County line to Pascagoula, from 20 to 60 nautical miles offshore. For tonight, southwest winds around 5 knots. Seas 1 foot or less. Wave detail, southwest 1 foot at 2 seconds and south 1 foot at 8 seconds. For Sunday, southwest winds 5 to 10 knots. Seas 1 foot or less. Wave detail, southwest 1 foot at 2 seconds and south 1 foot at 9 seconds. A slight chance of showers and thunderstorms in the morning. For Sunday night, southwest winds 5 to 10 knots. Seas 1 foot or less, then around 2 feet after midnight. Wave detail, southwest 1 foot at 3 seconds and south 1 foot at 9 seconds. Showers likely with a chance of thunderstorms after midnight. And for Monday, southwest winds around 10 knots. Seas around 2 feet. Wave detail, southwest 1 foot at 3 seconds and south 1 foot at 9 seconds. Showers likely with a chance of thunderstorms in the morning, then a slight chance of showers and thunderstorms in the afternoon. Tidal information, at the mouth of the Mobile River on Sunday, low tide at 12:40 a.m. High tide at 4:37 p.m. At the mouth of the Mobile River on Monday, low tide at 12:28 a.m. High tide at 7:46 a.m. High tide at 5:35 p.m. At Pensacola Bay on Sunday, high tide at 2:42 p.m. Low tide at 11:36 p.m. At Pensacola Bay on Monday, high tide at 7:55 a.m. Low tide at 12:18 p.m. Low tide at 10:37 p.m. At the East Pass in Destin on Sunday, high tide at 2:09 p.m. Low tide at 11:02 p.m. At the East Pass in Destin on Monday, high tide at 7:22 a.m. Low tide at 11:44 a.m. Low tide at 10:03 p.m. The following marine observations were made as of midnight. Mobile Bay Coast Guard Station. Winds were southwest at 2 knots. Sea temperature 90 degrees. Air temperature 84 degrees. Weeks Bay, calm. Air temperature was 79 degrees. Pensacola Bay. Sea temperature 87 degrees. Air temperature 86 degrees. The report from the east end of Dauphin Island was not available. Graham Bay, southwest winds at 3 knots. Air temperature was 85 degrees. And Pettiboy Island, west winds at 7 knots. Air temperature was 86 degrees. 12 miles south of Orange Beach. Winds were southwest at 6 knots. Sea temperature 90 degrees. Air temperature 85 degrees. Wave heights 1 foot. 100 miles south of Destin. Winds were southwest at 10 knots. Air temperature 86 degrees. Wave heights 1 foot. Wave period 8 seconds. The following weather reports were made at midnight. Pensacola International Airport, skies were clear. The temperature was 82 degrees, the dew point was 72, and the relative humidity was 71%. The wind was southwest at 5 miles an hour. The pressure was 29.98 inches and falling. Pensacola Naval Air Station, skies were clear. The temperature was 79 degrees, the dew point was 72, and the relative humidity was 79%. The wind was calm. The pressure was 29.98 inches and falling. Across the central Gulf Coast, Gulf Shores, clear. Temperature was 79 degrees. Wind calm. Milton, haze. Temperature was 78 degrees. Wind calm. Destin, clear. Temperature was 86 degrees. Wind variable at 3 miles an hour. Heat index was 90. Mary Esther, clear. Temperature was 86 degrees. Wind calm. Heat index was 93. Mobile, haze. Temperature was 80 degrees. Wind southwest at 3 miles an hour. Elsewhere, Hattiesburg, cloudy and 77. New Orleans, partly cloudy and 80. Montgomery, clear and 79. Tallahassee, clear and 81. And in Panama City, clear and 78. Here's your National Weather Service forecast. Tonight, partly cloudy this evening, then clearing. Lows in the mid-70s. Southwest winds around 5 miles per hour this evening, becoming light and variable. Sunday, mostly sunny. Thunderstorms likely with a chance of showers in the afternoon. Humid with highs in the lower 90s. Southwest winds around 5 miles per hour. Chance of rain 70%. Heat index values up to 106. Sunday night, mostly clear. Lows in the mid-70s. Southwest winds around 5 miles per hour in the evening, becoming light and variable. Monday, mostly sunny. A chance of showers and thunderstorms in the morning, then showers with thunderstorms likely in the afternoon. Humid with highs around 90. Southwest winds around 5 miles per hour. Chance of rain 80%. Monday night, partly cloudy in the evening, then becoming mostly clear. A slight chance of thunderstorms. A slight chance of showers in the evening, then a chance of showers after midnight. Humid with lows in the mid-70s. Southwest winds around 5 miles per hour. Chance of rain 50%. Tuesday, partly sunny. A chance of showers and thunderstorms in the morning, then showers and thunderstorms likely in the afternoon. Highs in the lower 90s. Chance of rain 70%. Heat index values up to 105. Tuesday night, partly cloudy with a slight chance of showers and thunderstorms. Lows in the mid-70s. Chance of rain 20%. Wednesday, mostly sunny. A slight chance of showers and thunderstorms in the morning, then a chance of showers and thunderstorms in the afternoon. Highs in the lower 90s. Chance of rain 40%. Heat index values up to 105. 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The current time is 12:44 a.m. Central Daylight Time. Here's your marine forecast. On the weather map, a generally light and variable diurnal flow will continue through today as high pressure builds over the northern Gulf. A more southwesterly flow becomes established early next week. Seas will remain generally 2 feet or less. On Perdido Bay, Pensacola Bay including Santa Rosa Sound, and Choctawhatchee Bay. For tonight, southwest winds 5 to 10 knots, becoming west after midnight. Waves 1 foot or less. Light chop. For Sunday, west winds around 5 knots, becoming south in the afternoon. Waves 1 foot or less. light chop. A slight chance of showers and thunderstorms in the afternoon. For Sunday night, southwest winds 5 to 10 knots, diminishing to around 5 knots after midnight. Waves 1 foot or less. Light chop. A chance of showers and thunderstorms after midnight. And for Monday, southwest winds around 5 knots, increasing to 5 to 10 knots in the afternoon. Waves 1 foot or less. Light chop. A chance of showers and thunderstorms. On Perdido Bay, Pensacola Bay including Santa Rosa Sound, and Choctawhatchee Bay. For tonight, southwest winds 5 to 10 knots, becoming west late. Waves 1 foot or less. Light chop. For Sunday, west winds around 5 knots, becoming southwest in the afternoon. Waves 1 foot or less. Light chop. For Sunday night, southwest winds 5 to 10 knots, diminishing to around 5 knots after midnight. Waves 1 foot or less. Light chop. A chance of showers with a slight chance of thunderstorms after midnight. And for Monday, southwest winds around 5 knots, increasing to around 10 knots in the afternoon. Waves 1 foot or less. Light chop. A chance of showers and thunderstorms. From the Okaloosa Walton County line to Pascagoula, and out 20 nautical miles. For tonight, southwest winds 5 to 10 knots. Seas 1 foot or less. For Sunday, west winds around 5 knots, becoming southwest in the afternoon. Seas 1 foot or less. Wave detail, south 1 foot at 2 seconds. A slight chance of showers and thunderstorms in the morning. For Sunday night, southwest winds 5 to 10 knots. Seas 1 foot or less. Wave detail, south 1 foot at 3 seconds and south 1 foot at 9 seconds. A chance of showers and thunderstorms after midnight. And for Monday, southwest winds 5 to 10 knots. Seas 1 foot or less, then around 2 feet in the afternoon. Wave detail, south 1 foot at 3 seconds and south 1 foot at 8 seconds, becoming southwest 1 foot at 4 seconds and south 1 foot at 8 seconds. A chance of showers and thunderstorms, mainly in the morning. From the Okaloosa-Walton County line to Pascagoula, from 20 to 60 nautical miles offshore. For tonight, southwest winds around 5 knots. Seas 1 foot or less. Wave detail, southwest 1 foot at 2 seconds and south 1 foot at 8 seconds. For Sunday, southwest winds 5 to 10 knots. Seas 1 foot or less. Wave detail, southwest 1 foot at 2 seconds and south 1 foot at 9 seconds. A slight chance of showers and thunderstorms in the morning. For Sunday night, southwest winds 5 to 10 knots. Seas 1 foot or less, then around 2 feet after midnight. Wave detail, southwest 1 foot at 3 seconds and south 1 foot at 9 seconds. Showers likely with a chance of thunderstorms after midnight. And for Monday, southwest winds around 10 knots. Seas around 2 feet. Wave detail, southwest 1 foot at 3 seconds and south 1 foot at 9 seconds. Showers likely with a chance of thunderstorms in the morning, then a slight chance of showers and thunderstorms in the afternoon. 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Tidal information, at the mouth of the Mobile River on Sunday, low tide at 12:40 a.m. High tide at 4:37 p.m. At the mouth of the Mobile River on Monday, low tide at 12:28 a.m. High tide at 7:46 a.m. High tide at 5:35 p.m. At Pensacola Bay on Sunday, high tide at 2:42 p.m. Low tide at 11:36 p.m. At Pensacola Bay on Monday, high tide at 7:55 a.m. Low tide at 12:18 p.m. Low tide at 10:37 p.m. At the East Pass in Destin on Sunday, high tide at 2:09 p.m. Low tide at 11:02 p.m. At the East Pass in Destin on Monday, high tide at 7:22 a.m. Low tide at 11:44 a.m. Low tide at 10:03 p.m. The following marine observations were made as of midnight. Mobile Bay Coast Guard Station. Winds were southwest at 2 knots. Sea temperature 90 degrees. Air temperature 84 degrees. Weeks Bay, calm. Air temperature was 79 degrees. Pensacola Bay. Sea temperature 87 degrees. Air temperature 86 degrees. The report from the east end of Dauphin Island was not available. Graham Bay, southwest winds at 3 knots. Air temperature was 85 degrees. And Pettiboy Island, west winds at 7 knots. Air temperature was 86 degrees. 12 miles south of Orange Beach. Winds were southwest at 6 knots. Sea temperature 90 degrees. Air temperature 85 degrees. Wave heights 1 foot. 100 miles south of Destin. Winds were southwest at 10 knots. Air temperature 86 degrees. Wave heights 1 foot. Wave period 8 seconds. The following weather reports were made at midnight. Pensacola International Airport, skies were clear. The temperature was 82 degrees, the dew point was 72, and the relative humidity was 71%. The wind was southwest at 5 miles an hour. The pressure was 29.98 inches and falling. Pensacola Naval Air Station, skies were clear. The temperature was 79 degrees, the dew point was 72, and the relative humidity was 79%. The wind was calm. The pressure was 29.98 inches and falling. Across the central Gulf Coast, Gulf Shores, clear. Temperature was 79 degrees. Wind calm. Milton, haze. Temperature was 78 degrees. Wind calm. Destin, clear. Temperature was 86 degrees. Wind variable at 3 miles an hour. Heat index was 90. Mary Esther, clear. Temperature was 86 degrees. Wind calm. Heat index was 93. Mobile, haze. Temperature was 80 degrees. Wind southwest at 3 miles an hour. Elsewhere, Hattiesburg, cloudy and 77. New Orleans, partly cloudy and 80. Montgomery, clear and 79. Tallahassee, clear and 81. And at Panama City, clear and 78. Here's your National Weather Service forecast. Tonight, partly cloudy this evening, then clearing. Lows in the mid-70s. Southwest winds around 5 miles per hour this evening, becoming light and variable. Sunday, mostly sunny. Thunderstorms likely with a chance of showers in the afternoon. Humid with highs in the lower 90s. Southwest winds around 5 miles per hour. Chance of rain 70%. Heat index values up to 106. Sunday night, mostly clear. Lows in the mid-70s. Southwest winds around 5 miles per hour in the evening, becoming light and variable. Monday, mostly sunny. A chance of showers and thunderstorms in the morning, then showers with thunderstorms likely in the afternoon. Humid with highs around 90. Southwest winds around 5 miles per hour. Chance of rain 80%. Monday night, partly cloudy in the evening, then becoming mostly clear. A slight chance of thunderstorms. A slight chance of showers in the evening, then a chance of showers after midnight. Humid with lows in the mid-70s. Southwest winds around 5 miles per hour. Chance of rain 50%. Tuesday, partly sunny. A chance of showers and thunderstorms in the morning, then showers and thunderstorms likely in the afternoon. Highs in the lower 90s. Chance of rain 70%. Heat index values up to 105. Tuesday night, partly cloudy with a slight chance of showers and thunderstorms. Lows in the mid-70s. Chance of rain 20%. Wednesday, mostly sunny. A slight chance of showers and thunderstorms in the morning, then a chance of showers and thunderstorms in the afternoon. Highs in the lower 90s. Chance of rain 40%. Heat index values up to 105. 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The current time is 12:55 a.m. Central Daylight Time. Here's your marine forecast. On the weather map, a generally light and variable diurnal flow will continue through today as high pressure builds over the northern Gulf. A more southwesterly flow becomes established early next week. Seas will remain generally 2 feet or less. On Perdido Bay, Pensacola Bay including Santa Rosa Sound, and Choctawhatchee Bay. For tonight, southwest winds 5 to 10 knots, becoming west after midnight. Waves 1 foot or less. Light chop. For Sunday, west winds around 5 knots, becoming south in the afternoon. Waves 1 foot or less. Light chop. A slight chance of showers and thunderstorms in the afternoon. For Sunday night, southwest winds 5 to 10 knots, diminishing to around 5 knots after midnight. Waves 1 foot or less. Light chop. A chance of showers and thunderstorms after midnight. And for Monday, southwest winds around 5 knots, increasing to 5 to 10 knots in the afternoon. Waves 1 foot or less. Light chop. A chance of showers and thunderstorms. On Perdido Bay, Pensacola Bay including Santa Rosa Sound, and Choctawhatchee Bay. For tonight, southwest winds 5 to 10 knots, becoming west late. Waves 1 foot or less. Light chop. For Sunday, west winds around 5 knots, becoming southwest in the afternoon. Waves 1 foot or less. Light chop. For Sunday night, southwest winds 5 to 10 knots, diminishing to around 5 knots after midnight. Waves 1 foot or less. Light chop. A chance of showers with a slight chance of thunderstorms after midnight. And for Monday, southwest winds around 5 knots, increasing to around 10 knots in the afternoon. Waves 1 foot or less. Light chop. A chance of showers and thunderstorms. From the Okaloosa-Walton County line to Pascagoula and out 20 nautical miles. For tonight, southwest winds 5 to 10 knots. Seas 1 foot or less. For Sunday, west winds around 5 knots, becoming southwest in the afternoon. Seas 1 foot or less. Wave detail, south 1 foot at 2 seconds. A slight chance of showers and thunderstorms in the morning. For Sunday night, southwest winds 5 to 10 knots. Seas 1 foot or less. Wave detail, south 1 foot at 3 seconds and south 1 foot at 9 seconds. A chance of showers and thunderstorms after midnight. And for Monday, southwest winds 5 to 10 knots. Seas 1 foot or less, then around 2 feet in the afternoon. Wave detail, south 1 foot at 3 seconds and south 1 foot at 8 seconds, becoming southwest 1 foot at 4 seconds and south 1 foot at 8 seconds. A chance of showers and thunderstorms, mainly in the morning. From the Okaloosa-Walton County line to Pascagoula, from 20 to 60 nautical miles offshore. For tonight, southwest winds around 5 knots. Seas 1 foot or less. Wave detail, southwest 1 foot at 2 seconds and south 1 foot at 8 seconds. For Sunday, southwest winds 5 to 10 knots. Seas 1 foot or less. Wave detail, southwest 1 foot at 2 seconds and south 1 foot at 9 seconds. A slight chance of showers and thunderstorms in the morning. For Sunday night, southwest winds 5 to 10 knots. Seas 1 foot or less, then around 2 feet after midnight. Wave detail, southwest 1 foot at 3 seconds and south 1 foot at 9 seconds. Showers likely with a chance of thunderstorms after midnight. And for Monday, southwest...
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0: Showers and thunderstorms in the afternoon. Tidal information, at the mouth of the Mobile River on Sunday, low tide at 12:40 a.m., high tide at 4:37 p.m. at the mouth of the Mobile River on Monday, low tide at 12:28 a.m. High tide at 7:46 a.m. High tide at 5:35 p.m. At Pensacola Bay on Sunday, high tide at 2:42 p.m. Low tide at 11:36 p.m. At Pensacola Bay on Monday, high tide at 7:55 a.m. Low tide at 12:18 p.m. Low tide at 10:37 p.m. At the East Pass in Destin on Sunday, high tide at 2:09 p.m. Low tide at 11:02 p.m. At the East Pass in Destin on Monday, high tide at 7:22 a.m. Low tide at 11:44 a.m. Low tide at 10:03 p.m. The following marine observations were made as of midnight. Mobile Bay Coast Guard Station. Winds were southwest at 2 knots. Sea temperature 90 degrees. Air temperature 84 degrees. Weeks Bay, calm. Air temperature was 79 degrees. Pensacola Bay. Sea temperature 87 degrees. Air temperature 86 degrees. The report from the east end of Dauphin Island was not available. Graham Bay, southwest winds at 3 knots. Air temperature was 85 degrees. And Pettiboy Island, west winds at 7 knots. Air temperature was 86 degrees. 12 miles south of Orange Beach. Winds were southwest at 6 knots. Sea temperature 90 degrees. Air temperature 85 degrees. Wave heights 1 foot. 100 miles south of Destin. Winds were southwest at 10 knots. Air temperature 86 degrees. Wave heights 1 foot. Wave period 8 seconds. The tropical weather outlook. For the North Atlantic, Caribbean Sea and the Gulf of America, tropical cyclone formation is not expected during the next 7 days. The following weather reports were made at midnight. Pensacola International Airport, skies were clear. The temperature was 82 degrees, the dew point was 72, and the relative humidity was 71%. The wind was southwest at 5 miles an hour. The pressure was 29.98 inches and falling. Pensacola Naval Air Station, skies were clear. The temperature was 79 degrees, the dew point was 72, and the relative humidity was 79%. The wind was calm. The pressure was 29.98 inches and falling. Across the central Gulf Coast, Gulf Shores, clear. Temperature was 79 degrees. Wind calm. Milton, haze. Temperature was 78 degrees. Wind calm. Destin, clear. Temperature was 86 degrees. Wind variable at 3 miles an hour. Heat index was 90. Mary Esther, clear. Temperature was 86 degrees. Wind calm. Heat index was 93. Mobile, haze. Temperature was 80 degrees. Wind southwest at 3 miles an hour. Elsewhere, Hattiesburg, cloudy and 77. New Orleans, partly cloudy and 80. Montgomery, clear and 79. Tallahassee, clear and 81. And at Panama City, clear and 78. Here's your National Weather Service forecast. Tonight, partly cloudy this evening, then clearing. Lows in the mid-70s. Southwest winds around 5 miles per hour this evening, becoming light and variable. Sunday, mostly sunny. Thunderstorms likely with a chance of showers in the afternoon. Humid with highs in the lower 90s. Southwest winds around 5 miles per hour. Chance of rain 70%. Heat index values up to 106. Sunday night, mostly clear. Lows in the mid-70s. Southwest winds around 5 miles per hour in the evening, becoming light and variable. Monday, mostly sunny. A chance of showers and thunderstorms in the morning, then showers with thunderstorms likely in the afternoon. Humid with highs around 90. Southwest winds around 5 miles per hour. Chance of rain 80%. Monday night, partly cloudy in the evening, then becoming mostly clear. A slight chance of thunderstorms. A slight chance of showers in the evening, then a chance of showers after midnight. Humid with lows in the mid-70s. Southwest winds around 5.

storms in the afternoon. Highs in the lower 90s. Chance of rain 40%. Heat index values up to 105. 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The current time is 1:06 a.m. Central Daylight Time. Here's your marine forecast. On the weather map, a generally light and variable diurnal flow will continue through today as high pressure builds over the northern Gulf. A more southwesterly flow becomes established early next week. Seas will remain generally 2 feet or less. On Perdido Bay, Pensacola Bay including Santa Rosa Sound, and Choctawhatchee Bay. For tonight, southwest winds 5 to 10 knots, becoming west after midnight. Waves 1 foot or less. Light chop. For Sunday, west winds around 5 knots, becoming south in the afternoon. Waves 1 foot or less. Light chop. A slight chance of showers and thunderstorms in the afternoon. For Sunday night, southwest winds 5 to 10 knots, diminishing to around 5 knots after midnight. Waves 1 foot or less. Light chop. A chance of showers and thunderstorms after midnight. And for Monday, southwest winds around 5 knots, increasing to 5 to 10 knots in the afternoon. Waves 1 foot or less. Light chop. A chance of showers and thunderstorms. On Perdido Bay, Pensacola Bay including Santa Rosa Sound, and Choctawhatchee Bay. For tonight, southwest winds 5 to 10 knots, becoming west late. Waves 1 foot or less. Light chop. For Sunday, west winds around 5 knots, becoming southwest in the afternoon. Waves 1 foot or less. Light chop. For Sunday night, southwest winds 5 to 10 knots, diminishing to around 5 knots after midnight. Waves 1 foot or less. Light chop. A chance of showers with a slight chance of thunderstorms after midnight. And for Monday, southwest winds around 5 knots, increasing to around 10 knots in the afternoon. Waves 1 foot or less. Light chop. A chance of showers and thunderstorms. From the Okaloosa-Walton County line to Pascagoula, and out 20 nautical miles. For tonight, southwest winds 5 to 10 knots. Seas 1 foot or less. For Sunday, west winds around 5 knots, becoming southwest in the afternoon. Seas 1 foot or less. Wave detail, south 1 foot at 2 seconds. A slight chance of showers and thunderstorms in the morning. For Sunday night, southwest winds 5 to 10 knots. Seas 1 foot or less. Wave detail, south 1 foot at 3 seconds and south 1 foot at 9 seconds. A chance of showers and thunderstorms after midnight. And for Monday, southwest winds 5 to 10 knots. Seas 1 foot or less, then around 2 feet in the afternoon. Wave detail, south 1 foot at 3 seconds and south 1 foot at 8 seconds, becoming southwest 1 foot at 4 seconds and south 1 foot at 8 seconds. A chance of showers and thunderstorms, mainly in the morning. From the Okaloosa-Walton County line to Pascagoula, from 20 to 60 nautical miles offshore. For tonight, southwest winds around 5 knots. Seas 1 foot or less. Wave detail, southwest 1 foot at 2 seconds and south 1 foot at 8 seconds. For Sunday, southwest winds 5 to 10 knots. Seas 1 foot or less. Wave detail, southwest 1 foot at 2 seconds and south 1 foot at 9 seconds. A slight chance of showers and thunderstorms in the morning. For Sunday night, southwest winds 5 to 10 knots. Seas 1 foot or less, then around 2 feet after midnight. Wave detail, southwest 1 foot at 3 seconds and south 1 foot at 9 seconds. Showers likely with a chance of thunderstorms after midnight. And for Monday, southwest winds around 10 knots. Seas around 2 feet. Wave detail, southwest 1 foot at 3 seconds and south 1 foot at 9 seconds. Showers likely with a chance of thunderstorms in the morning, then a slight chance of showers and thunderstorms in the afternoon. Tidal information, at the mouth of the Mobile River on Sunday, low tide.

0: Tide at 12:40 a.m. High tide at 4:37 p.m. At the mouth of the Mobile River on Monday, low tide at 12:28 a.m. High tide at 7:46 a.m. High tide at 5:35 p.m. At Pensacola Bay on Sunday, high tide at 2:42 p.m. Low tide at 11:36 p.m. At Pensacola Bay on Monday, high tide at 7:55 a.m. Low tide at 12:18 p.m. Low tide at 10:37 p.m. At the East Pass in Destin on Sunday, high tide at 2:09 p.m. Low tide at 11:02 p.m. At the East Pass in Destin on Monday, high tide at 7:22 a.m. Low tide at 11:44 a.m. Low tide at 10:03 p.m. The following marine observations were made as of midnight. Mobile Bay Coast Guard Station. Winds were southwest at 2 knots. Sea temperature 90 degrees. Air temperature 84 degrees. Weeks Bay, calm. Air temperature was 79 degrees. Pensacola Bay. Sea temperature 87 degrees. Air temperature 86 degrees. The report from the east end of Dauphin Island was not available. Graham Bay, southwest winds at 3 knots. Air temperature was 85 degrees. And Pettiboy Island, west winds at 7 knots. Air temperature was 86 degrees. 12 miles south of Orange Beach. Winds were southwest at 6 knots. Sea temperature 90 degrees. Air temperature 85 degrees. Wave heights 1 foot. 100 miles south of Destin. Winds were southwest at 10 knots. Air temperature 86 degrees. Wave heights 1 foot. Wave period 8 seconds. The following weather reports were made at 1 a.m. Pensacola International Airport, skies were clear. The temperature was 81 degrees, the dew point was 72, and the relative humidity was 74%. The wind was calm. The pressure was 29.97 inches and falling. Pensacola Naval Air Station, skies were clear. The temperature was 77 degrees, the dew point was 72, and the relative humidity was 84%. The wind was calm. The pressure was 29.97 inches and falling. Here's your National Weather Service forecast. Tonight, partly cloudy this evening, then clearing. Lows in the mid-70s. Southwest winds around 5 miles per hour this evening, becoming light and variable. Sunday, mostly sunny. Thunderstorms likely with a chance of showers in the afternoon. Humid with highs in the lower 90s. Southwest winds around 5 miles per hour. Chance of rain 70%. Heat index values up to 106. Sunday night, mostly clear. Lows in the mid-70s. Southwest winds around 5 miles per hour in the evening, becoming light and variable. Monday, mostly sunny. A chance of showers and thunderstorms in the morning, then showers with thunderstorms likely in the afternoon. Humid with highs around 90. Southwest winds around 5 miles per hour. Chance of rain 80%. Monday night, partly cloudy in the evening, then becoming mostly clear. A slight chance of thunderstorms. A slight chance of showers in the evening, then a chance of showers after midnight. Humid with lows in the mid-70s. Southwest winds around 5 miles per hour. Chance of rain 50%. Tuesday, partly sunny. A chance of showers and thunderstorms in the morning, then showers and thunderstorms likely in the afternoon. Highs in the lower 90s. Chance of rain 70%. Heat index values up to 105. Tuesday night, partly cloudy with a slight chance of showers and thunderstorms. Lows in the mid-70s. Chance of rain 20%. Wednesday, mostly sunny. A slight chance of showers and thunderstorms in the morning, then a chance of showers and thunderstorms in the afternoon. Highs in the lower 90s. Chance of rain 40%. Heat index values up to 105. 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The current time is 1:15 a.m. Central Daylight Time. Here's your marine forecast. On the weather map, a generally light and variable diurnal flow will continue through today as high pressure builds over the northern Gulf. A more southwesterly flow becomes established early next week. Seas will remain generally 2 feet or less. On Perdido Bay, Pensacola Bay including Santa Rosa Sound, and Choctawhatchee Bay. For tonight, southwest winds 5 to 10 knots, becoming west after midnight. Waves 1 foot or less. Light chop. For Sunday, west winds around 5 knots, becoming south in the afternoon. Waves 1 foot or less. Light chop. A slight chance of showers and thunderstorms in the afternoon. For Sunday night, southwest winds 5 to 10 knots, diminishing to around 5 knots after midnight. Waves 1 foot or less. Light chop. A chance of showers and thunderstorms after midnight. And for Monday, southwest winds around 5 knots, increasing to 5 to 10 knots in the afternoon. Waves 1 foot or less. Light chop. A chance of showers and thunderstorms. On Perdido Bay, Pensacola Bay including Santa Rosa Sound, and Choctawhatchee Bay. For tonight, southwest winds 5 to 10 knots, becoming west late. Waves 1 foot or less. Light chop. For Sunday, west winds around 5 knots, becoming southwest in the afternoon. Waves 1 foot or less. Light chop. For Sunday night, southwest winds 5 to 10 knots, diminishing to around 5 knots after midnight. Waves 1 foot or less. Light chop. A chance of showers with a slight chance of thunderstorms after midnight. And for Monday, southwest winds around 5 knots, increasing to around 10 knots in the afternoon. Waves 1 foot or less. Light chop. A chance of showers and thunderstorms. From the Okaloosa-Walton County line to Pascagoula, and out 20 nautical miles. For tonight, southwest winds 5 to 10 knots. Seas 1 foot or less. For Sunday, west winds around 5 knots, becoming southwest in the afternoon. Seas 1 foot or less. Wave detail, south 1 foot at 2 seconds. A slight chance of showers and thunderstorms in the morning. For Sunday night, southwest winds 5 to 10 knots. Seas 1 foot or less. Wave detail, south 1 foot at 3 seconds and south 1 foot at 9 seconds. A chance of showers and thunderstorms after midnight. And for Monday, southwest winds 5 to 10 knots. Seas 1 foot or less, then around 2 feet in the afternoon. Wave detail, south 1 foot at 3 seconds and south 1 foot at 8 seconds, becoming southwest 1 foot at 4 seconds and south 1 foot at 8 seconds. A chance of showers and thunderstorms, mainly in the morning. From the Okaloosa-Walton County line to Pascagoula, from 20 to 60 nautical miles offshore. For tonight, southwest winds around 5 knots. Seas 1 foot or less. Wave detail, southwest 1 foot at 2 seconds and south 1 foot at 8 seconds. For Sunday, southwest winds 5 to 10 knots. Seas 1 foot or less. Wave detail, southwest 1 foot at 2 seconds and south 1 foot at 9 seconds. A slight chance of showers and thunderstorms in the morning. For Sunday night, southwest winds 5 to 10 knots. Seas 1 foot or less, then around 2 feet after midnight. Wave detail, southwest 1 foot at 3 seconds and south 1 foot at 9 seconds. Showers likely with a chance of thunderstorms after midnight. And for Monday, southwest winds around 10 knots. Seas around 2 feet. Wave detail, southwest 1 foot at 3 seconds and south 1 foot at 9 seconds. Showers likely with a chance of thunderstorms in the morning, then a slight chance of showers and thunderstorms in the afternoon. 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High tide at 5:35 p.m. At Pensacola Bay on Sunday, high tide at 2:42 p.m. Low tide at 11:36 p.m. At Pensacola Bay on Monday, high tide at 7:55 a.m. Low tide at 12:18 p.m. Low tide at 10:37 p.m. At the East Pass in Destin on Sunday, high tide at 2:09 p.m. Low tide at 11:02 p.m. At the East Pass in Destin on Monday, high tide at 7:22 a.m. Low tide at 11:44 a.m. Low tide at 10:03 p.m. The following marine observations were made as of 1 a.m. Mobile Bay Coast Guard Station. Winds were west at 3 knots. Sea temperature 90 degrees. Air temperature 83 degrees. Weeks Bay, calm. Air temperature was 78 degrees. Pensacola Bay. Sea temperature 87 degrees. Air temperature 84 degrees. The report from the east end of Dauphin Island was not available. Graham Bay, southwest winds at 4 knots. Air temperature was 85 degrees. And Pettiboy Island, west winds at 7 knots. Air temperature was 86 degrees. 12 miles south of Orange Beach. Winds were southwest at 6 knots. Sea temperature 90 degrees. Air temperature 85 degrees. Wave heights 1 foot. 100 miles south of Destin. Winds were southwest at 10 knots. Air temperature 86 degrees. Wave heights 1 foot. Wave period 3 seconds. The following weather reports were made at 1 a.m. Pensacola International Airport, skies were clear. The temperature was 81 degrees, the dew point was 72, and the relative humidity was 74%. The wind was calm. The pressure was 29.97 inches and falling. Pensacola Naval Air Station, skies were clear. The temperature was 77 degrees, the dew point was 72, and the relative humidity was 84%. The wind was calm. The pressure was 29.97 inches and falling. Across the central Gulf Coast, Gulf Shores, partly cloudy. Temperature was 77 degrees. Wind calm. Milton, fog. Temperature was 76 degrees. Wind calm. Destin, clear. Temperature was 85 degrees. Wind calm. Mary Esther, clear. Temperature was 80 degrees. Wind calm. Mobile, fog. Temperature was 79 degrees. Wind calm. Elsewhere, Hattiesburg, cloudy and 77. New Orleans, partly cloudy and 79. Montgomery, partly cloudy and 78. Tallahassee, clear and 80. And in Panama City, partly cloudy and 76. Here's your National Weather Service forecast. Rest of tonight, mostly clear. Near steady temperature in the mid-70s. Light and variable winds. Sunday, mostly sunny. A slight chance of showers and thunderstorms in the morning, then a chance of showers and thunderstorms in the afternoon. Highs in the lower 90s. Light and variable winds, becoming south around 5 miles per hour in the afternoon. Chance of rain 50%. Sunday night, partly cloudy in the evening, then clearing. A slight chance of showers and thunderstorms. Lows in the mid-70s. Southwest winds around 5 miles per hour in the evening, becoming light and variable. Chance of rain 20%. Monday, mostly sunny. A chance of showers and thunderstorms in the morning, then showers and thunderstorms likely in the afternoon. Humid with highs around 90. Southwest winds around 5 miles per hour. Chance of rain 70%. Monday night, partly cloudy in the evening, then becoming mostly clear. A chance of showers. A chance of thunderstorms, mainly in the evening. Humid with lows in the mid-70s. southwest winds around 5 miles per hour in the evening, becoming light and variable. Chance of rain 50%. Tuesday, mostly sunny. A chance of showers and thunderstorms in the morning, then showers and thunderstorms likely in the afternoon. Highs around 90. Chance of rain 70%. Heat index values up to 105. Tuesday night, partly cloudy with a slight chance of showers and thunderstorms in the evening, then mostly clear after midnight. Lows in the mid-70s. Chance of rain 20%. Wednesday, mostly sunny with a chance of showers and thunderstorms. Highs in the lower 90s. Chance of rain 40%. Heat index values up to 105. 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The current time is 1:26 a.m. Central Daylight Time. Here's your marine forecast. On the weather map, a generally light and variable diurnal flow will continue through today as high pressure builds over the northern Gulf. A more southwesterly flow becomes established early next week. Seas will remain generally 2 feet or less. On Perdido Bay, Pensacola Bay including Santa Rosa Sound, and Choctawhatchee Bay. For tonight, southwest winds 5 to 10 knots, becoming west after midnight. Waves 1 foot or less. Light chop. For Sunday, west winds around 5 knots, becoming south in the afternoon. Waves 1 foot or less. Light chop. A slight chance of showers and thunderstorms in the afternoon. For Sunday night, southwest winds 5 to 10 knots, diminishing to around 5 knots after midnight. Waves 1 foot or less. Light chop. A chance of showers and thunderstorms after midnight. And for Monday, southwest winds around 5 knots, increasing to 5 to 10 knots in the afternoon. Waves 1 foot or less. Light chop. A chance of showers and thunderstorms. On Perdido Bay, Pensacola Bay including Santa Rosa Sound, and Choctawhatchee Bay. For tonight, southwest winds 5 to 10 knots, becoming west late. Waves 1 foot or less. Light chop. For Sunday, west winds around 5 knots, becoming southwest in the afternoon. Waves 1 foot or less. Light chop. For Sunday night, southwest winds 5 to 10 knots, diminishing to around 5 knots after midnight. Waves 1 foot or less. Light chop. A chance of showers with a slight chance of thunderstorms after midnight. And for Monday, southwest winds around 5 knots, increasing to around 10 knots in the afternoon. Waves 1 foot or less. Light chop. A chance of showers and thunderstorms. From the Okaloosa-Walton County line to Pascagoula, and out 20 nautical miles. For tonight, southwest winds 5 to 10 knots. Seas 1 foot or less. For Sunday, west winds around 5 knots, becoming southwest in the afternoon. Seas 1 foot or less. Wave detail, south 1 foot at 2 seconds. A slight chance of showers and thunderstorms in the morning. For Sunday night, southwest winds 5 to 10 knots. Seas 1 foot or less. Wave detail, south 1 foot at 3 seconds and south 1 foot at 9 seconds. A chance of showers and thunderstorms after midnight. And for Monday, southwest winds 5 to 10 knots. Seas 1 foot or less, then around 2 feet in the afternoon. Wave detail, south 1 foot at 3 seconds and south 1 foot at 8 seconds, becoming southwest 1 foot at 4 seconds and south 1 foot at 8 seconds. A chance of showers and thunderstorms, mainly in the morning. From the Okaloosa-Walton County line to Pascagoula, from 20 to 60 nautical miles offshore. For tonight, southwest winds around 5 knots. Seas 1 foot or less. Wave detail, southwest 1 foot at 2 seconds and south 1 foot at 8 seconds. For Sunday, southwest winds 5 to 10 knots. Seas 1 foot or less. Wave detail, southwest 1 foot at 2 seconds and south 1 foot at 9 seconds. A slight chance of showers and thunderstorms in the morning. For Sunday night, southwest winds 5 to 10 knots. Seas 1 foot or less, then around 2 feet after midnight. Wave detail, southwest 1 foot at 3 seconds and south 1 foot at 9 seconds. Showers likely with a chance of thunderstorms after midnight. And for Monday, southwest winds around 10 knots. Seas around 2 feet. Wave detail, southwest 1 foot at 3 seconds and south 1 foot at 9 seconds. Showers likely with a chance of thunderstorms in the morning, then a slight chance of showers and thunderstorms in the afternoon. The Tropical Weather Outlook. For the North Atlantic, Caribbean Sea and the Gulf of America, tropical cyclone formation is not expected during the next 7 days. Tidal information, at the mouth of the Mobile River on Sunday, low tide at 12:40 a.m. High tide at 4:37 p.m. At the mouth of the Mobile River on Monday, low tide at 12:28 a.m. High tide at 7:46 a.m. High tide at 5:35 p.m. At Pensacola Bay on Sunday, high tide at 2:42 p.m. Low tide at 11:36 p.m. At Pensacola Bay on Monday, high tide at 7:55 a.m. Low tide at 12:18 p.m. Low tide at 10:37 p.m. At the East Pass in Destin on Sunday, high tide at 2:09 p.m. Low tide at 11:02 p.m. At the East Pass in Destin on Monday, high tide at 7:22 a.m. Low tide at 11:44 a.m. Low tide at 10:03 p.m. The following marine observations were made as of 1 a.m. Mobile Bay Coast Guard Station. Winds were west at 3 knots. Sea temperature 90 degrees. Air temperature 83 degrees. Weeks Bay, calm. Air temperature was 78 degrees. Pensacola Bay. Sea temperature 87 degrees. Air temperature 84 degrees. The report from the east end of Dauphin Island was not available. Graham Bay, southwest winds at 4 knots. Air temperature was 85 degrees. And Pettiboy Island, west winds at 7 knots. Air temperature was 86 degrees. 12 miles south of Orange Beach. Winds were southwest at 6 knots. Sea temperature 90 degrees. Air temperature 85 degrees. Wave heights 1 foot. 100 miles south of Destin. Winds were southwest at 10 knots. Air temperature 86 degrees. Wave heights 1 foot. Wave period 3 seconds. The following weather reports were made at 1 a.m. Pensacola International Airport, skies were clear. The temperature was 81 degrees, the dew point was 72, and the relative humidity was 74%. The wind was calm. The pressure was 29.97 inches and falling. Pensacola Naval Air Station, skies were clear. The temperature was 77 degrees, the dew point was 72, and the relative humidity was 84%. The wind was calm. The pressure was 29.97 inches and falling. Across the central Gulf Coast, Gulf Shores, partly cloudy. Temperature was 77 degrees. Wind calm. Milton, fog. Temperature was 76 degrees. Wind calm. Destin, clear. Temperature was 85 degrees. Wind calm. Mary Esther, clear. Temperature was 80 degrees. Wind calm. Mobile, fog. Temperature was 79 degrees. Wind calm. Elsewhere, Hattiesburg, cloudy and 77. New Orleans, partly cloudy and 79. Montgomery, partly cloudy and 78. Tallahassee, clear and 80. And at Panama City, partly cloudy and 76. Here's your National Weather Service forecast. Rest of tonight, mostly clear. Near steady temperature in the mid-70s. Light and variable winds. Sunday, mostly sunny. A slight chance of showers and thunderstorms in the morning, then a chance of showers and thunderstorms in the afternoon. Highs in the lower 90s. light and variable winds, becoming south around 5 miles per hour in the afternoon. Chance of rain 50%. Sunday night, partly cloudy in the evening, then clearing. A slight chance of showers and thunderstorms. Lows in the mid-70s. Southwest winds around 5 miles per hour in the evening, becoming light and variable. Chance of rain 20%. Monday, mostly sunny. A chance of showers and thunderstorms in the morning, then showers and thunderstorms likely in the afternoon. Humid with highs around 90. Southwest winds around 5 miles per hour. Chance of rain 70%. Monday night, partly cloudy in the evening, then becoming mostly clear. A chance of showers. A chance of thunderstorms, mainly in the evening. Humid with lows in the mid-70s. Southwest winds around 5 miles per hour in the evening, becoming light and variable. Chance of rain 50%. Tuesday, mostly sunny. A chance of showers and thunderstorms in the morning, then showers and thunderstorms likely in the afternoon. Highs around 90. Chance of rain 70%. Heat index values up to 105. Tuesday night, partly cloudy with a slight chance of showers and thunderstorms in the evening, then mostly clear after midnight. Lows in the mid-70s. Chance of rain 20%. Wednesday, mostly sunny with a chance of showers and thunderstorms. Highs in the lower 90s. Chance of rain 40%. Heat index values up to 105. 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The current time is 1:37 a.m. Central Daylight Time. Here's your marine forecast. On the weather map, a generally light and variable diurnal flow will continue through today as high pressure builds over the northern Gulf. A more southwesterly flow becomes established early next week. Seas will remain generally 2 feet or less. On Perdido Bay, Pensacola Bay including Santa Rosa Sound, and Choctawhatchee Bay. For tonight, southwest winds 5 to 10 knots, becoming west after midnight. Waves 1 foot or less. Light chop. For Sunday, west winds around 5 knots, becoming south in the afternoon. Waves 1 foot or less. Light chop. A slight chance of showers and thunderstorms in the afternoon. For Sunday night, southwest winds 5 to 10 knots, diminishing to around 5 knots after midnight. Waves 1 foot or less. Light chop. A chance of showers and thunderstorms after midnight. And for Monday, southwest winds around 5 knots, increasing to 5 to 10 knots in the afternoon. Waves 1 foot or less. Light chop. A chance of showers and thunderstorms. On Perdido Bay, Pensacola Bay including Santa Rosa Sound, and Choctawhatchee Bay. For tonight, southwest winds 5 to 10 knots, becoming west late. Waves 1 foot or less. Light chop. For Sunday, west winds around 5 knots, becoming southwest in the afternoon. Waves 1 foot or less. Light chop. For Sunday night, southwest winds 5 to 10 knots, diminishing to around 5 knots after midnight. Waves 1 foot or less. Light chop. A chance of showers with a slight chance of thunderstorms after midnight. And for Monday, southwest winds around 5 knots, increasing to around 10 knots in the afternoon. Waves 1 foot or less. Light chop. A chance of showers and thunderstorms. From the Okaloosa-Walton County line to Pascagoula, and out 20 nautical miles. For tonight, southwest winds 5 to 10 knots. Seas 1 foot or less. For Sunday, west winds around 5 knots, becoming southwest in the afternoon. Seas 1 foot or less. Wave detail, south 1 foot at 2 seconds. A slight chance of showers and thunderstorms in the morning. For Sunday night, southwest winds 5 to 10 knots. Seas 1 foot or less. Wave detail, south 1 foot at 3 seconds and south 1 foot at 9 seconds. A chance of showers and thunderstorms after midnight. And for Monday, southwest winds 5 to 10 knots. seas 1 foot or less, then around 2 feet in the afternoon. Wave detail, south 1 foot at 3 seconds and south 1 foot at 8 seconds, becoming southwest 1 foot at 4 seconds and south 1 foot at 8 seconds. A chance of showers and thunderstorms, mainly in the morning. From the Okaloosa-Walton County line to Pascagoula, from 20 to 60 nautical miles offshore. For tonight, southwest winds around 5 knots. Seas 1 foot or less. Wave detail, southwest 1 foot at 2 seconds and south 1 foot at 8 seconds. For Sunday, southwest winds 5 to 10 knots. Seas 1 foot or less. Wave detail, southwest 1 foot at 2 seconds and south 1 foot at 9 seconds. A slight chance of showers and thunderstorms in the morning. For Sunday night, southwest winds 5 to 10 knots. Seas 1 foot or less, then around 2 feet after midnight. Wave detail, southwest 1 foot at 3 seconds and south 1 foot at 9 seconds. Showers likely with a chance of thunderstorms after midnight. And for Monday, southwest winds around 10 knots. Seas around 2 feet. Wave detail, southwest 1 foot at 3 seconds and south 1 foot at 9 seconds. Showers likely with a chance of thunderstorms in the morning, then a slight chance of showers and thunderstorms in the afternoon. Tidal information, at the mouth of the Mobile River on Sunday, low tide at 12:40 a.m. High tide at 4:37 p.m. At the mouth of the Mobile River on Monday, low tide at 12:28 a.m. High tide at 7:46 a.m. High tide at 5:35 p.m. At Pensacola Bay on Sunday, high tide at 2:42 p.m. Low tide at 11:36 p.m. At Pensacola Bay on Monday, high tide at 7:55 a.m. Low tide at 12:18 p.m. Low tide at 10:37 p.m. At the East Pass in Destin on Sunday, high tide at 2:09 p.m. Low tide at 11:02 p.m. At the East Pass in Destin on Monday, high tide at 7:22 a.m. Low tide at 11:44 a.m. Low tide at 10:03 p.m. The following marine observations were made as of 1 a.m. Mobile Bay Coast Guard Station. Winds were west at 3 knots. Sea temperature 90 degrees. Air temperature 83 degrees. Weeks Bay, calm. Air temperature was 78 degrees. Pensacola Bay. Sea temperature 87 degrees. Air temperature 84 degrees. The report from the east end of Dauphin Island was not available. Graham Bay, southwest winds at 4 knots. Air temperature was 85 degrees. And Pettiboy Island, west winds at 7 knots. Air temperature was 86 degrees. 12 miles south of Orange Beach. Winds were southwest at 6 knots. Sea temperature 90 degrees. Air temperature 85 degrees. Wave heights 1 foot. 100 miles south of Destin. Winds were southwest at 10 knots. Air temperature 86 degrees. Wave heights 1 foot. Wave period 3 seconds. The following weather reports were made at 1 a.m. Pensacola International Airport, skies were clear. The temperature was 81 degrees, the dew point was 72, and the relative humidity was 74%. The wind was calm. The pressure was 29.97 inches and falling. Pensacola Naval Air Station, skies were clear. The temperature was 77 degrees, the dew point was 72, and the relative humidity was 84%. The wind was calm. The pressure was 29.97 inches and falling. Across the central Gulf Coast, Gulf Shores, partly cloudy. Temperature was 77 degrees. Wind calm. Milton, fog. Temperature was 76 degrees. Wind calm. Destin, clear. Temperature was 85 degrees. Wind calm. Mary Esther, clear. Temperature was 80 degrees. Wind calm. Mobile, fog. Temperature was 79 degrees. Wind calm. Elsewhere, Hattiesburg, cloudy and 77. New Orleans, partly cloudy and 79. Montgomery, partly cloudy and 78. Tallahassee, clear and 80. And in Panama City, partly cloudy and 76. Here's your National Weather Service forecast. Rest of tonight, mostly clear. Near steady temperature in the mid-70s. Light and variable winds. Sunday, mostly sunny. A slight chance of showers and thunderstorms in the morning, then a chance of showers and thunderstorms in the afternoon. Highs in the lower 90s. Light and variable winds, becoming south around 5 miles per hour in the afternoon. Chance of rain 50%. Sunday night, partly cloudy in the evening, then clearing. A slight chance of showers and thunderstorms. Lows in the mid-70s. Southwest winds around 5 miles per hour in the evening, becoming light and variable. Chance of rain 20%. Monday, mostly sunny. A chance of showers and thunderstorms in the morning, then showers and thunderstorms likely in the afternoon. Humid with highs around 90. Southwest winds around 5 miles per hour. Chance of rain 70%. Monday night, partly cloudy in the evening, then becoming mostly clear. A chance of showers. A chance of thunderstorms, mainly in the evening. Humid with lows in the mid-70s. Southwest winds around 5 miles per hour in the evening, becoming light and variable. Chance of rain 50%. Tuesday, mostly sunny. A chance of showers and thunderstorms in the morning, then showers and thunderstorms likely in the afternoon. Highs around 90. Chance of rain 70%. Heat index values up to 105. Tuesday night, partly cloudy with a slight chance of showers and thunderstorms in the evening, then mostly clear after midnight. Lows in the mid-70s. Chance of rain 20%. Wednesday, mostly sunny with a chance of showers and thunderstorms. Highs in the lower 90s. Chance of rain 40%. Heat index values up to 105. 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The current time is 1:48 a.m. Central Daylight Time. Here's your marine forecast. On the weather map, a generally light and variable diurnal flow will continue through today as high pressure builds over the northern Gulf. A more southwesterly flow becomes established early next week. Seas will remain generally 2 feet or less. On Perdido Bay, Pensacola Bay including Santa Rosa Sound, and Choctawhatchee Bay. For tonight, southwest winds 5 to 10 knots, becoming west after midnight. Waves 1 foot or less. Light chop. For Sunday, west winds around 5 knots, becoming south in the afternoon. Waves 1 foot or less. Light chop. A slight chance of showers and thunderstorms in the afternoon. For Sunday night, southwest winds 5 to 10 knots, diminishing to around 5 knots after midnight. Waves 1 foot or less. Light chop. A chance of showers and thunderstorms after midnight. And for Monday, southwest winds around 5 knots, increasing to 5 to 10 knots in the afternoon. Waves 1 foot or less. Light chop. A chance of showers and thunderstorms. On Perdido Bay, Pensacola Bay including Santa Rosa Sound, and Choctawhatchee Bay. For tonight, southwest winds 5 to 10 knots, becoming west late. Waves 1 foot or less. Light chop. For Sunday, west winds around 5 knots, becoming southwest in the afternoon. Waves 1 foot or less. Light chop. For Sunday night, southwest winds 5 to 10 knots, diminishing to around 5 knots after midnight. Waves 1 foot or less. Light chop. A chance of showers with a slight chance of thunderstorms after midnight. And for Monday, southwest winds around 5 knots, increasing to around 10 knots in the afternoon. Waves 1 foot or less. might chop. A chance of showers and thunderstorms. From the Okaloosa-Walton County line to Pascagoula, and out 20 nautical miles. For tonight, southwest winds 5 to 10 knots. Seas 1 foot or less. For Sunday, west winds around 5 knots, becoming southwest in the afternoon. Seas 1 foot or less. Wave detail, south 1 foot at 2 seconds. A slight chance of showers and thunderstorms in the morning. For Sunday night, southwest winds 5 to 10 knots. Seas 1 foot or less. Wave detail, south 1 foot at 3 seconds and south 1 foot at 9 seconds. A chance of showers and thunderstorms after midnight. And for Monday, southwest winds 5 to 10 knots. Seas 1 foot or less, then around 2 feet in the afternoon. Wave detail, south 1 foot at 3 seconds and south 1 foot at 8 seconds, becoming southwest 1 foot at 4 seconds and south 1 foot at 8 seconds. A chance of showers and thunderstorms, mainly in the morning. From the Okaloosa-Walton County line to Pascagoula, from 20 to 60 nautical miles offshore. For tonight, southwest winds around 5 knots. Seas 1 foot or less. Wave detail, southwest 1 foot at 2 seconds and south 1 foot at 8 seconds. For Sunday, southwest winds 5 to 10 knots. Seas 1 foot or less. Wave detail, southwest 1 foot at 2 seconds and south 1 foot at 9 seconds. A slight chance of showers and thunderstorms in the morning. For Sunday night, southwest winds 5 to 10 knots. Seas 1 foot or less, then around 2 feet after midnight. Wave detail, southwest 1 foot at 3 seconds and south 1 foot at 9 seconds. Showers likely with a chance of thunderstorms after midnight. And for Monday, southwest winds around 10 knots. Seas around 2 feet. Wave detail, southwest 1 foot at 3 seconds and south 1 foot at 9 seconds. Showers likely with a chance of thunderstorms in the morning, then a slight chance of showers and thunderstorms in the afternoon. Tidal information, at the mouth of the Mobile River on Sunday, low tide at 12:40 a.m. High tide at 4:37 p.m. At the mouth of the Mobile River on Monday, low tide at 12:28 a.m. High tide at 7:46 a.m. High tide at 5:35 p.m. At Pensacola Bay on Sunday, high tide at 2:42 p.m. Low tide at 11:36 p.m. At Pensacola Bay on Monday, high tide at 7:55 a.m. Low tide at 12:18 p.m. Low tide at 10:37 p.m. At the East Pass in Destin on Sunday, high tide at 2:09 p.m. Low tide at 11:02 p.m. At the East Pass in Destin on Monday, high tide at 7:22 a.m. Low tide at 11:44 a.m. Low tide at 10:03 p.m. The following marine observations were made as of 1 a.m. Mobile Bay Coast Guard Station. Winds were west at 3 knots. Sea temperature 90 degrees. Air temperature 83 degrees. Weeks Bay, calm. Air temperature was 78 degrees. Pensacola Bay. Sea temperature 87 degrees. Air temperature 84 degrees. The report from the east end of Dauphin Island was not available. Graham Bay, southwest winds at 4 knots. Air temperature was 85 degrees. And Pettiboy Island, west winds at 7 knots. Air temperature was 86 degrees. 12 miles south of Orange Beach. Winds were southwest at 6 knots. Sea temperature 90 degrees. Air temperature 85 degrees. Wave heights 1 foot. 100 miles south of Destin. Winds were southwest at 10 knots. Air temperature 86 degrees. Wave heights 1 foot. Wave period 3 seconds. The following weather reports were made at 1 a.m. Pensacola International Airport, skies were clear. The temperature was 81 degrees, the dew point was 72, and the relative humidity was 74%. The wind was calm. The pressure was 29.97 inches and falling. Pensacola Naval Air Station, skies were clear. The temperature was 77 degrees, the dew point was 72, and the relative humidity was 84%. The wind was calm. The pressure was 29.97 inches and falling. Across the central Gulf Coast, Gulf Shores, partly cloudy. Temperature was 77 degrees. Wind calm. Milton, fog. Temperature was 76 degrees. Wind calm. Destin, clear. Temperature was 85 degrees. Wind calm. Mary Esther, clear. Temperature was 80 degrees. Wind calm. Mobile, fog. Temperature was 79 degrees. Wind calm. Elsewhere, Hattiesburg, cloudy and 77. New Orleans, partly cloudy and 79. Montgomery, partly cloudy and 78. Tallahassee, clear and 80. And in Panama City, partly cloudy and 76. Here's your National Weather Service forecast. Rest of tonight, mostly clear. Near steady temperature in the mid-70s. Light and variable winds. Sunday, mostly sunny. A slight chance of showers and thunderstorms in the morning, then a chance of showers and thunderstorms in the afternoon. Highs in the lower 90s. Light and variable winds, becoming south around 5 miles per hour in the afternoon. Chance of rain 50%. Sunday night, partly cloudy in the evening, then clearing. A slight chance of showers and thunderstorms. Lows in the mid-70s. Southwest winds around 5 miles per hour in the evening, becoming light and variable. Chance of rain 20%. Monday, mostly sunny. A chance of showers and thunderstorms in the morning, then showers and thunderstorms likely in the afternoon. Humid with highs around 90. Southwest winds around 5 miles per hour. Chance of rain 70%. Monday night, partly cloudy in the evening, then becoming mostly clear. A chance of showers. A chance of thunderstorms, mainly in the evening. Humid with lows in the mid-70s. Southwest winds around 5 miles per hour in the evening, becoming light and variable. Chance of rain 50%. Tuesday, mostly sunny. A chance of showers and thunderstorms in the morning, then showers and thunderstorms likely in the afternoon. Highs around 90. Chance of rain 70%. Heat index values up to 105. Tuesday night, partly cloudy with a slight chance of showers and thunderstorms in the evening, then mostly clear after midnight. Lows in the mid-70s. Chance of rain 20%. Wednesday, mostly sunny with a chance of showers and thunderstorms. Highs in the lower 90s. Chance of rain 40%. Heat index values up to 105. 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The current time is 1:59 a.m. Central Daylight Time. Here's your marine forecast. On the weather map, a generally light and variable diurnal flow will continue through today as high pressure builds over the northern Gulf. A more southwesterly flow becomes established early next week. Seas will remain generally 2 feet or less. On Perdido Bay, Pensacola Bay including Santa Rosa Sound, and Choctawhatchee Bay. For tonight, southwest winds 5 to 10 knots.
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0: Light chop. A slight chance of showers and thunderstorms in the afternoon. For Sunday night, southwest winds 5 to 10 knots, diminishing to around 5 knots after midnight. Waves 1 foot or less. Light chop. A chance of showers and thunderstorms after midnight. And for Monday, southwest winds around 5 knots, increasing to 5 to 10 knots in the afternoon. Waves 1 foot or less. Light chop. A chance of showers and thunderstorms. On Perdido Bay, Pensacola Bay including Santa Rosa Sound, and Choctawhatchee Bay. For tonight, southwest winds 5 to 10 knots, becoming west late. Waves 1 foot or less. Light chop. For Sunday, west winds around 5 knots, becoming southwest in the afternoon. Waves 1 foot or less. Light chop. For Sunday night, southwest winds 5 to 10 knots, diminishing to around 5 knots after midnight. Waves 1 foot or less. Light chop. A chance of showers with a slight chance of thunderstorms after midnight. And for Monday, southwest winds around 5 knots, increasing to around 10 knots in the afternoon. Waves 1 foot or less. Light chop. A chance of showers and thunderstorms. From the Okaloosa-Walton County line to Pascagoula, and out 20 nautical miles. For tonight, southwest winds 5 to 10 knots. Seas 1 foot or less. For Sunday, west winds around 5 knots, becoming southwest in the afternoon. Seas 1 foot or less. Wave detail, south 1 foot at 2 seconds. A slight chance of showers and thunderstorms in the morning. For Sunday night, southwest winds 5 to 10 knots. Seas 1 foot or less. Wave detail, south 1 foot at 3 seconds and south 1 foot at 9 seconds. A chance of showers and thunderstorms after midnight. And for Monday, southwest winds 5 to 10 knots. Seas 1 foot or less, then around 2 feet in the afternoon. Wave detail, south 1 foot at 3 seconds and south 1 foot at 8 seconds, becoming southwest 1 foot at 4 seconds and south 1 foot at 8 seconds. A chance of showers and thunderstorms, mainly in the morning. From the Okaloosa-Walton County line to Pascagoula, from 20 to 60 nautical miles offshore. For tonight, southwest winds around 5 knots. Seas 1 foot or less. Wave detail, southwest 1 foot at 2 seconds and south 1 foot at 8 seconds. For Sunday, southwest winds 5 to 10 knots. Seas 1 foot or less. Wave detail, southwest 1 foot at 2 seconds and south 1 foot at 9 seconds. A slight chance of showers and thunderstorms in the morning. For Sunday night, southwest winds 5 to 10 knots. Seas 1 foot or less, then around 2 feet after midnight. Wave detail, southwest 1 foot at 3 seconds and south 1 foot at 9 seconds. Showers likely with a chance of thunderstorms after midnight. And for Monday, southwest winds around 10 knots. Seas around 2 feet. Wave detail, southwest 1 foot at 3 seconds and south 1 foot at 9 seconds. Showers likely with a chance of thunderstorms in the morning, then a slight chance of showers and thunderstorms in the afternoon. The Tropical Weather Outlook. For the North Atlantic, Caribbean Sea and the Gulf of America, tropical cyclone formation is not expected during the next 7 days. Tidal information, at the mouth of the Mobile River on Sunday, low tide at 12:40 a.m. High tide at 4:37 p.m. At the mouth of the Mobile River on Monday, low tide at 12:28 a.m. High tide at 7:46 a.m. High tide at 5:35 p.m. At Pensacola Bay on Sunday, high tide at 2:42 p.m. Low tide at 11:36 p.m. At Pensacola Bay on Monday, high tide at 7:55 a.m. Low tide at 12:18 p.m. Low tide at 10:37 p.m. At the East Pass in Destin on Sunday, high tide at 2:09 p.m. Low tide at 11:02 p.m. At the East Pass in Destin on Monday, high tide at 7:22 a.m. Low tide at 11:44 a.m. Low tide at 10:03 p.m. The following marine observations were made as of 1 a.m. Mobile Bay Coast Guard Station. Winds were west at 3 knots. Sea temperature 90 degrees. Air temperature 83 degrees. Weeks Bay, calm. Air temperature was 78 degrees. Pensacola Bay. Sea temperature 87 degrees. Air temperature 84 degrees. The report from the east end of Dauphin Island was not available. Graham Bay, southwest winds at 4 knots. Air temperature was 85 degrees. And Petty Boy Island, West winds at 7 knots. Air temperature was 86 degrees. 12 miles south of Orange Beach. Winds were southwest at 6 knots. Sea temperature 90 degrees. Air temperature 85 degrees. Wave heights 1 foot. 100 miles.

Relative humidity was 84%. The wind was calm. The pressure was 29.97 inches and falling. The Pensacola climate summary for yesterday, July 4, 2026. Yesterday's high temperature was 93 degrees and the low 77 degrees. No precipitation fell yesterday, which leaves the monthly total at 0.00 inches. This is 0.98 inches below the normal amount of 0.98 inches for July. The total precipitation for the year still stands at 21.63 inches, which is 11.14 inches below normal. The normal high temperature for today is 91 degrees, and the normal low is 75. The record high for today is 101, which occurred in 2019, and the record low is 67, which occurred in 1924. Sunrise today is at 5:52 a.m. and sunset is at 7:55 p.m. Across the central Gulf Coast, Gulf Shores, partly cloudy. Temperature was 77 degrees. Wind calm. Milton, fog. Temperature was 76 degrees. Wind calm. Destin, clear. Temperature was 85 degrees. Wind calm. Mary Esther, clear. Temperature was 80 degrees. Wind calm. Mobile, fog. Temperature was 79 degrees. Wind calm. Elsewhere, Hattiesburg, cloudy and 77. New Orleans, partly cloudy and 79. Montgomery, partly cloudy and 78. Tallahassee, clear and 80. And in Panama City, partly cloudy and 76. Here's your National Weather Service forecast. Rest of tonight, mostly clear. Near steady temperature in the mid-70s. Light and variable winds. Sunday, mostly sunny. A slight chance of showers and thunderstorms in the morning, then a chance of showers and thunderstorms in the afternoon. Highs in the lower 90s. Light and variable winds, becoming south around 5 miles per hour in the afternoon. Chance of rain 50%. Sunday night, partly cloudy in the evening, then clearing. A slight chance of showers and thunderstorms. Lows in the mid-70s. Southwest winds around 5 miles per hour in the evening, becoming light and variable. Chance of rain 20%. Monday, mostly sunny. A chance of showers and thunderstorms in the morning, then showers and thunderstorms likely in the afternoon. Humid with highs around 90. Southwest winds around 5 miles per hour. Chance of rain 70%. Monday night, partly cloudy in the evening, then becoming mostly clear. A chance of showers. A chance of thunderstorms, mainly in the evening. Humid with lows in the mid-70s. Southwest winds around 5 miles per hour in the evening, becoming light and variable. Chance of rain 50%. Tuesday, mostly sunny. A chance of showers and thunderstorms in the morning, then showers and thunderstorms likely in the afternoon. Highs around 90. Chance of rain 70%. Heat index values up to 105. Tuesday night, partly cloudy with a slight chance of showers and thunderstorms in the evening, then mostly clear after midnight. Lows in the mid-70s. Chance of rain 20%. Wednesday, mostly sunny with a chance of showers and thunderstorms. Highs in the lower 90s. Chance of rain 40%. Heat index values up to 105. 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The current time is 2:10 a.m. Central Daylight Time. Here's your marine forecast. On the weather map, a generally light and variable diurnal flow will continue through today as high pressure builds over the northern Gulf. A more southwesterly flow becomes established early next week. Seas will remain generally 2 feet or less. On Perdido Bay, Pensacola Bay including Santa Rosa Sound, and Choctawhatchee Bay. For tonight, southwest winds 5 to 10 knots, becoming west after midnight. Waves 1 foot or less. Light chop. For Sunday, west winds around 5 knots, becoming south in the afternoon. Waves 1 foot or less.

0: light chop. A slight chance of showers and thunderstorms in the afternoon. For Sunday night, southwest winds 5 to 10 knots, diminishing to around 5 knots after midnight. Waves 1 foot or less. Light chop. A chance of showers and thunderstorms after midnight. And for Monday, southwest winds around 5 knots, increasing to 5 to 10 knots in the afternoon. Waves 1 foot or less. Light chop. A chance of showers and thunderstorms. On Perdido Bay, Pensacola Bay including Santa Rosa Sound, and Choctawhatchee Bay. For tonight, southwest winds 5 to 10 knots, becoming west late. Waves 1 foot or less. Light chop. For Sunday, west winds around 5 knots, becoming southwest in the afternoon. Waves 1 foot or less. Light chop. For Sunday night, southwest winds 5 to 10 knots, diminishing to around 5 knots after midnight. Waves 1 foot or less. Light chop. A chance of showers with a slight chance of thunderstorms after midnight. And for Monday, southwest winds around 5 knots, increasing to around 10 knots in the afternoon. Waves 1 foot or less. Light chop. A chance of showers and thunderstorms. From the Okaloosa-Walton County line to Pascagoula, and out 20 nautical miles. For tonight, southwest winds 5 to 10 knots. Seas 1 foot or less. For Sunday, west winds around 5 knots, becoming southwest in the afternoon. Seas 1 foot or less. Wave detail, south 1 foot at 2 seconds. A slight chance of showers and thunderstorms in the morning. For Sunday night, southwest winds 5 to 10 knots. Seas 1 foot or less. Wave detail, south 1 foot at 3 seconds and south 1 foot at 9 seconds. A chance of showers and thunderstorms after midnight. And for Monday, southwest winds 5 to 10 knots. Seas 1 foot or less, then around 2 feet in the afternoon. Wave detail, south 1 foot at 3 seconds and south 1 foot at 8 seconds, becoming southwest 1 foot at 4 seconds and south 1 foot at 8 seconds. A chance of showers and thunderstorms, mainly in the morning. From the Okaloosa-Walton County line to Pascagoula, from 20 to 60 nautical miles offshore. For tonight, southwest winds around 5 knots. Seas 1 foot or less. Wave detail, southwest 1 foot at 2 seconds and south 1 foot at 8 seconds. For Sunday, southwest winds 5 to 10 knots. Seas 1 foot or less. Wave detail, southwest 1 foot at 2 seconds and south 1 foot at 9 seconds. A slight chance of showers and thunderstorms in the morning. For Sunday night, southwest winds 5 to 10 knots. Seas 1 foot or less, then around 2 feet after midnight. Wave detail, southwest 1 foot at 3 seconds and south 1 foot at 9 seconds. Showers likely with a chance of thunderstorms after midnight. And for Monday, southwest winds around 10 knots. Seas around 2 feet. Wave detail, southwest 1 foot at 3 seconds and south 1 foot at 9 seconds. Showers likely with a chance of thunderstorms in the morning, then a slight chance of showers and thunderstorms in the afternoon. Tidal information, at the mouth of the Mobile River on Sunday, low tide at 12:40 a.m. High tide at 4:37 p.m. At the mouth of the Mobile River on Monday, low tide at 12:28 a.m. High tide at 7:46 a.m. High tide at 5:35 p.m. At Pensacola Bay on Sunday, high tide at 2:42 p.m. Low tide at 11:36 p.m. At Pensacola Bay on Monday, high tide at 7:55 a.m. Low tide at 12:18 p.m. Low tide at 10:37 p.m. At the East Pass in Destin on Sunday, high tide at 2:09 p.m. Low tide at 11:02 p.m. At the East Pass in Destin on Monday, high tide at 7:22 a.m. Low tide at 11:44 a.m. Low tide at 10:03 p.m. The following marine observations were made as of 2 a.m. Mobile Bay Coast Guard Station. Winds were south at 2 knots. Sea temperature 89 degrees. Air temperature 83 degrees. Weeks Bay, calm. Air temperature was 78 degrees. Pensacola Bay. Sea temperature 88 degrees. Air temperature 84 degrees. The report from the east end of Dauphin Island was not available. Graham Bay, west winds at 3 knots. Air temperature was 84 degrees. And Pettiboy Island, west winds at 7 knots. Air temperature was 85 degrees. 12 miles south of Orange Beach. Winds were southwest at 6 knots. Sea temperature 90 degrees. Air temperature 85 degrees. Wave heights 1 foot. 100 miles south of Destin. Winds were southwest at 8 knots. Air temperature 85 degrees. Wave heights 1 foot. Wave period 3 seconds. 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The following weather reports were made at 2 a.m. Pensacola International Airport, skies were clear. The temperature was 80 degrees, the dew point was 73, and the relative humidity was 79%. The wind was calm. The pressure was 29.96 inches and falling. Pensacola Naval Air Station, skies were partly cloudy. The temperature was 76 degrees, the dew point was 73, and the relative humidity was 91%. The wind was calm. The pressure was 29.96 inches and falling. The Pensacola climate summary for yesterday, July 4, 2026. Yesterday's high temperature was 93 degrees and the low 77 degrees. No precipitation fell yesterday, which leaves the monthly total at 0.00 inches. This is 0.98 inches below the normal amount of 0.98 inches for July. The total precipitation for the year still stands at 21.63 inches, which is 11.14 inches below normal. The normal high temperature for today is 91 degrees, and the normal low is 75. The record high for today is 101, which occurred in 2019, and the record low is 67, which occurred in 1924. Sunrise today is at 5:52 a.m. and sunset is at 7:55 p.m. Across the central Gulf Coast, Gulf Shores, partly cloudy. Temperature was 75 degrees. Wind calm. The report from Milton was not available. Destin, clear. Temperature was 85 degrees. Wind calm. Heat index was 91. Mary Esther, clear. Temperature was 80 degrees. Wind calm. Mobile, mostly cloudy. Temperature was 78 degrees. Wind calm. Elsewhere, Hattiesburg, mostly cloudy and 76. New Orleans, partly cloudy and 79. Montgomery, partly cloudy and 78. Tallahassee, clear and 78. And in Panama City, clear and 77. Here's your National Weather Service forecast. Rest of tonight, mostly clear. Near steady temperature in the mid-70s. Light and variable winds. Sunday, mostly sunny. A slight chance of showers and thunderstorms in the morning, then a chance of showers and thunderstorms in the afternoon. Highs in the lower 90s. Light and variable winds, becoming south around 5 miles per hour in the afternoon. Chance of rain 50%. Sunday night, partly cloudy in the evening, then clearing. A slight chance of showers and thunderstorms. Lows in the mid-70s. Southwest winds around 5 miles per hour in the evening, becoming light and variable. Chance of rain 20%. Monday, mostly sunny. A chance of showers and thunderstorms in the morning, then showers and thunderstorms likely in the afternoon. Humid with highs around 90. Southwest winds around 5 miles per hour. Chance of rain 70%. Monday night, partly cloudy in the evening, then becoming mostly clear. A chance of showers. A chance of thunderstorms, mainly in the evening. Humid with lows in the mid-70s. northwest winds around 5 miles per hour in the evening, becoming light and variable. Chance of rain 50%. Tuesday, mostly sunny. A chance of showers and thunderstorms in the morning, then showers and thunderstorms likely in the afternoon. Highs around 90. Chance of rain 70%. Heat index values up to 105. Tuesday night, partly cloudy with a slight chance of showers and thunderstorms in the evening, then mostly clear after midnight. Lows in the mid-70s. Chance of rain 20%. Wednesday, mostly sunny with a chance of showers and thunderstorms. Highs in the lower 90s. Chance of rain 40%. Heat index values up to 105. 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The current time is 2:22 a.m. Central Daylight Time. Here's your marine forecast. On the weather map, a generally light and variable diurnal flow will continue through today as high pressure builds over the northern Gulf. A more southwesterly flow becomes established early next week. Seas will remain generally 2 feet or less. On Perdido Bay, Pensacola Bay including Santa Rosa Sound, and Choctawhatchee Bay. For tonight, southwest winds 5 to 10 knots, becoming west after midnight. Waves 1 foot or less. Light chop. For Sunday, west winds around 5 knots, becoming south in the afternoon. Waves 1 foot or less. Light chop. A slight chance of showers and thunderstorms in the afternoon. For Sunday night, southwest winds 5 to 10 knots, diminishing to around 5 knots after midnight. Waves 1 foot or less. Light chop. A chance of showers and thunderstorms after midnight. And for Monday, southwest winds around 5 knots, increasing to 5 to 10 knots in the afternoon. Waves 1 foot or less. Light chop. A chance of showers and thunderstorms. On Perdido Bay, Pensacola Bay including Santa Rosa Sound, and Choctawhatchee Bay. For tonight, southwest winds 5 to 10 knots, becoming west late. Waves 1 foot or less. Light chop. For Sunday, west winds around 5 knots, becoming southwest in the afternoon. Waves 1 foot or less. Light chop. For Sunday night, southwest winds 5 to 10 knots, diminishing to around 5 knots after midnight. Waves 1 foot or less. Light chop. A chance of showers with a slight chance of thunderstorms after midnight. And for Monday, southwest winds around 5 knots, increasing to around 10 knots in the afternoon. Waves 1 foot or less. Light chop. A chance of showers and thunderstorms. From the Okaloosa-Walton County line to Pascagoula, and out 20 nautical miles. For tonight, southwest winds 5 to 10 knots. Seas 1 foot or less. For Sunday, west winds around 5 knots, becoming southwest in the afternoon. Seas 1 foot or less. Wave detail, south 1 foot at 2 seconds. A slight chance of showers and thunderstorms in the morning. For Sunday night, southwest winds 5 to 10 knots. Seas 1 foot or less. Wave detail, south 1 foot at 3 seconds and south 1 foot at 9 seconds. A chance of showers and thunderstorms after midnight. And for Monday, southwest winds 5 to 10 knots. Seas 1 foot or less, then around 2 feet in the afternoon. Wave detail, south 1 foot at 3 seconds and south 1 foot at 8 seconds, becoming southwest 1 foot at 4 seconds and south 1 foot at 8 seconds. A chance of showers and thunderstorms, mainly in the morning. From the Okaloosa-Walton County line to Pascagoula, from 20 to 60 nautical miles offshore. For tonight, southwest winds around 5 knots. Seas 1 foot or less. Wave detail, southwest 1 foot at 2 seconds and south 1 foot at 8 seconds. For Sunday, southwest winds 5 to 10 knots. Seas 1 foot or less. Wave detail, southwest 1 foot at 2 seconds and south 1 foot at 9 seconds. A slight chance of showers and thunderstorms in the morning. For Sunday night, southwest winds 5 to 10 knots. seas 1 foot or less, then around 2 feet after midnight. Wave detail, southwest 1 foot at 3 seconds and south 1 foot at 9 seconds. Showers likely with a chance of thunderstorms after midnight. And for Monday, southwest winds around 10 knots. Seas around 2 feet. Wave detail, southwest 1 foot at 3 seconds and south 1 foot at 9 seconds. Showers likely with a chance of thunderstorms in the morning, then a slight chance of showers and thunderstorms in the afternoon. Tidal information, at the mouth of the Mobile River on Sunday, low tide at 12:40 a.m. High tide at 4:37 p.m. At the mouth of the Mobile River on Monday, low tide at 12:28 a.m. High tide at 7:46 a.m. High tide at 5:35 p.m. At Pensacola Bay on Sunday, high tide at 2:42 p.m. Low tide at 11:36 p.m. At Pensacola Bay on Monday, high tide at 7:55 a.m. Low tide at 12:18 p.m. Low tide at 10:37 p.m. At the East Pass in Destin on Sunday, high tide at 2:09 p.m. Low tide at 11:02 p.m. At the East Pass in Destin on Monday, high tide at 7:22 a.m. Low tide at 11:44 a.m. Low tide at 10:03 p.m. The following marine observations were made as of 2 a.m. Mobile Bay Coast Guard Station. Winds were south at 2 knots. Sea temperature 89 degrees. Air temperature 83 degrees. Weeks Bay, calm. Air temperature was 78 degrees. Pensacola Bay. Sea temperature 88 degrees. Air temperature 84 degrees. The report from the east end of Dauphin Island was not available. Graham Bay, west winds at 3 knots. Air temperature was 84 degrees. And Pettiboy Island, west winds at 7 knots. Air temperature was 85 degrees. 12 miles south of Orange Beach. Winds were southwest at 6 knots. Sea temperature 90 degrees. Air temperature 85 degrees. Wave heights 1 foot. 100 miles south of Destin. Winds were southwest at 8 knots. Air temperature 85 degrees. Wave heights 1 foot. Wave period 3 seconds. The following weather reports were made at 2 a.m. Pensacola International Airport, skies were clear. The temperature was 80 degrees, the dew point was 73, and the relative humidity was 79%. The wind was calm. The pressure was 29.96 inches and falling. Pensacola Naval Air Station, skies were partly cloudy. The temperature was 76 degrees, the dew point was 73, and the relative humidity was 91%. The wind was calm. The pressure was 29.96 inches and falling. The Pensacola climate summary for yesterday, July 4, 2026. Yesterday's high temperature was 93 degrees and the low 77 degrees. No precipitation fell yesterday, which leaves the monthly total at 0.00 inches. This is 0.98 inches below the normal amount of 0.98 inches for July. The total precipitation for the year still stands at 21.63 inches, which is 11.14 inches below normal. The normal high temperature for today is 91 degrees, and the normal low is 75. The record high for today is 101, which occurred in 2019, and the record low is 67, which occurred in 1924. Sunrise today is at 5:52 a.m. and sunset is at 7:55 p.m. Across the central Gulf Coast, Gulf Shores, partly cloudy. Temperature was 75 degrees. Wind calm. The report from Milton was not available. Destin, clear. Temperature was 85 degrees. Wind calm. Heat index was 91. Mary Esther, clear. Temperature was 80 degrees. Wind calm. Mobile, mostly cloudy. Temperature was 78 degrees. Wind calm. Elsewhere, Hattiesburg, mostly cloudy and 76. New Orleans, partly cloudy and 79. Montgomery, partly cloudy and 78. Tallahassee, clear and 78. And in Panama City, clear and 77. The Tropical Weather Outlook. For the North Atlantic, Caribbean Sea and the Gulf of America, tropical cyclone formation is not expected during the next 7 days. Here's your National Weather Service forecast. Rest of tonight, mostly clear. Near steady temperature in the mid-70s. Light and variable winds. Sunday, mostly sunny. A slight chance of showers and thunderstorms in the morning, then a chance of showers and thunderstorms in the afternoon. Highs in the lower 90s. Light and variable winds, becoming south around 5 miles per hour in the afternoon. Chance of rain 50%. Sunday night, partly cloudy in the evening, then clearing. A slight chance of showers and thunderstorms. Lows in the mid-70s. Southwest winds around 5 miles per hour in the evening, becoming light and variable. Chance of rain 20%. Monday, mostly sunny. A chance of showers and thunderstorms in the morning, then showers and thunderstorms likely in the afternoon. Humid with highs around 90. Southwest winds around 5 miles per hour. Chance of rain 70%. Monday night, partly cloudy in the evening, then becoming mostly clear. A chance of showers. A chance of thunderstorms, mainly in the evening. Humid with lows in the mid-70s. Southwest winds around 5 miles per hour in the evening, becoming light and variable. Chance of rain 50%. Tuesday, mostly sunny. A chance of showers and thunderstorms in the morning, then showers and thunderstorms likely in the afternoon. Highs around 90. Chance of rain 70%. Heat index values up to 105. Tuesday night, partly cloudy with a slight chance of showers and thunderstorms in the evening, then mostly clear after midnight. Lows in the mid-70s. Chance of rain 20%. Wednesday, mostly sunny with a chance of showers and thunderstorms. Highs in the lower 90s. Chance of rain 40%. Heat index values up to 105. 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The current time is 2:34 a.m. Central Daylight Time. Here's your marine forecast. On the weather map, a generally light and variable diurnal flow will continue through today as high pressure builds over the northern Gulf. A more southwesterly flow becomes established early next week. Seas will remain generally 2 feet or less. On Perdido Bay, Pensacola Bay including Santa Rosa Sound, and Choctawhatchee Bay. For tonight, southwest winds 5 to 10 knots, becoming west after midnight. Waves 1 foot or less. Light chop. For Sunday, west winds around 5 knots, becoming south in the afternoon. Waves 1 foot or less. Light chop. A slight chance of showers and thunderstorms in the afternoon. For Sunday night, southwest winds 5 to 10 knots, diminishing to around 5 knots after midnight. Waves 1 foot or less. Light chop. A chance of showers and thunderstorms after midnight. And for Monday, southwest winds around 5 knots, increasing to 5 to 10 knots in the afternoon. Waves 1 foot or less. Light chop. A chance of showers and thunderstorms. On Perdido Bay, Pensacola Bay including Santa Rosa Sound, and Choctawhatchee Bay. For tonight, southwest winds 5 to 10 knots, becoming west late. Waves 1 foot or less. Light chop. For Sunday, west winds around 5 knots, becoming southwest in the afternoon. Waves 1 foot or less. Light chop. For Sunday night, southwest winds 5 to 10 knots, diminishing to around 5 knots after midnight. Waves 1 foot or less. Light chop. A chance of showers with a slight chance of thunderstorms after midnight. And for Monday, southwest winds around 5 knots, increasing to around 10 knots in the afternoon. Waves 1 foot or less. Light chop. A chance of showers and thunderstorms. From the Okaloosa-Walton County line to Pascagoula, and out 20 nautical miles. For tonight, southwest winds 5 to 10 knots. Seas 1 foot or less. For Sunday, west winds around 5 knots, becoming southwest in the afternoon. Seas 1 foot or less. Wave detail, south 1 foot at 2 seconds. A slight chance of showers and thunderstorms in the morning. For Sunday night, southwest winds 5 to 10 knots. Seas 1 foot or less. Wave detail, south 1 foot at 3 seconds and south 1 foot at 9 seconds. A chance of showers and thunderstorms after midnight. And for Monday, southwest winds 5 to 10 knots. Seas 1 foot or less, then around 2 feet in the afternoon. Wave detail, south 1 foot at 3 seconds and south 1 foot at 8 seconds, becoming southwest 1 foot at 4 seconds and south 1 foot at 8 seconds. A chance of showers and thunderstorms, mainly in the morning. From the Okaloosa-Walton County line to Pascagoula, from 20 to 60 nautical miles offshore. For tonight, southwest winds around 5 knots. Seas 1 foot or less. Wave detail, southwest 1 foot at 2 seconds and south 1 foot at 8 seconds. For Sunday, southwest winds 5 to 10 knots. Seas 1 foot or less. Wave detail, southwest 1 foot at 2 seconds and south 1 foot at 9 seconds. A slight chance of showers and thunderstorms in the morning. For Sunday night, southwest winds 5 to 10 knots. Seas 1 foot or less, then around 2 feet after midnight. Wave detail, southwest 1 foot at 3 seconds and south 1 foot at 9 seconds. Showers likely with a chance of thunderstorms after midnight. And for Monday, southwest winds around 10 knots. Seas around 2 feet. Wave detail, southwest 1 foot at 3 seconds and south 1 foot at 9 seconds. Showers likely with a chance of thunderstorms in the morning, then a slight chance of showers and thunderstorms in the afternoon. Tidal information, at the mouth of the Mobile River on Sunday, low tide at 12:40 a.m. High tide at 4:37 p.m. At the mouth of the Mobile River on Monday, low tide at 12:28 a.m. High tide at 7:46 a.m. High tide at 5:35 p.m. At Pensacola Bay on Sunday, high tide at 2:42 p.m. Low tide at 11:36 p.m. At Pensacola Bay on Monday, high tide at 7:55 a.m. Low tide at 12:18 p.m. Low tide at 10:37 p.m. At the East Pass in Destin on Sunday, high tide at 2:09 p.m. Low tide at 11:02 p.m. At the East Pass in Destin on Monday, high tide at 7:22 a.m. Low tide at 11:44 a.m. Low tide at 10:03 p.m. The following marine observations were made as of 2 a.m. Mobile Bay Coast Guard Station. Winds were south at 2 knots. Sea temperature 89 degrees. Air temperature 83 degrees. Weeks Bay, calm. Air temperature was 78 degrees. Pensacola Bay. Sea temperature 88 degrees. Air temperature 84 degrees. The report from the east end of Dauphin Island was not available. Graham Bay, west winds at 3 knots. Air temperature was 84 degrees. And Pettyboy Island, west winds at 7 knots. Air temperature was 85 degrees. 12 miles south of Orange Beach. Winds were southwest at 6 knots. Sea temperature 90 degrees. Air temperature 85 degrees. Wave heights 1 foot. 100 miles south of Destin. Winds were southwest at 8 knots. Air temperature 85 degrees. Wave heights 1 foot. Wave period 3 seconds. The following weather reports were made at 2 a.m. Pensacola International Airport, skies were clear. The temperature was 80 degrees, the dew point was 73, and the relative humidity was 79%. The wind was calm. The pressure was 29.96 inches and falling. Pensacola Naval Air Station, skies were partly cloudy. The temperature was 76 degrees, the dew point was 73, and the relative humidity was 91%. The wind was calm. The pressure was 29.96 inches and falling. The Pensacola climate summary for yesterday, July 4, 2026. Yesterday's high temperature was 93 degrees and the low 77 degrees. No precipitation fell yesterday, which leaves the monthly total at 0.00 inches. This is 0.98 inches below the normal amount of 0.98 inches for July. The total precipitation for the year still stands at 21.63 inches, which is 11.14 inches below normal. The normal high temperature for today is 91 degrees, and the normal low is 75. The record high for today is 101, which occurred in 2019, and the record low is 67, which occurred in 1924. Sunrise today is at 5:52 a.m. and sunset is at 7:55 p.m. Across the central Gulf Coast, Gulf Shores, partly cloudy. Temperature was 75 degrees. Wind calm. The report from Milton was not available. Destin, clear. Temperature was 85 degrees. Wind calm. Heat index was 91. Mary Esther, clear. Temperature was 80 degrees. Wind calm. Mobile, mostly cloudy. Temperature was 78 degrees. Wind calm. Elsewhere, Hattiesburg, mostly cloudy and 76. New Orleans, partly cloudy and 79. Montgomery, partly cloudy and 78. Tallahassee, clear and 78. And in Panama City, clear and 77. Here's your National Weather Service forecast. Rest of tonight, mostly clear. Near steady temperature in the mid-70s. Light and variable winds. Sunday, mostly sunny. A slight chance of showers and thunderstorms in the morning, then a chance of showers and thunderstorms in the afternoon. Highs in the lower 90s. Light and variable winds, becoming south around 5 miles per hour in the afternoon. Chance of rain 50%. Sunday night, partly cloudy in the evening, then clearing. A slight chance of showers and thunderstorms. Lows in the mid-70s. Southwest winds around 5 miles per hour in the evening, becoming light and variable. Chance of rain 20%. Monday, mostly sunny. A chance of showers and thunderstorms in the morning, then showers and thunderstorms likely in the afternoon. Humid with highs around 90. Southwest winds around 5 miles per hour. Chance of rain 70%. Monday night, partly cloudy in the evening, then becoming mostly clear. A chance of showers. A chance of thunderstorms, mainly in the evening. Humid with lows in the mid-70s. Southwest winds around 5 miles per hour in the evening, becoming light and variable. Chance of rain 50%. Tuesday, mostly sunny. A chance of showers and thunderstorms in the morning, then showers and thunderstorms likely in the afternoon. Highs around 90. Chance of rain 70%. Heat index values up to 105. Tuesday night, partly cloudy with a slight chance of showers and thunderstorms in the evening, then mostly clear after midnight. Lows in the mid-70s. Chance of rain 20%. Wednesday, mostly sunny with a chance of showers and thunderstorms. Highs in the lower 90s. Chance of rain 40%. Heat index values up to 105. 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The current time is 2:45 a.m. Central Daylight Time. Here's your marine forecast. On the weather map, a generally light and variable diurnal flow will continue through today as high pressure builds over the northern Gulf. A more southwesterly flow becomes established early next week. Seas will remain generally 2 feet or less. On Perdido Bay, Pensacola Bay including Santa Rosa Sound, and Choctawhatchee Bay. For tonight, southwest winds 5 to 10 knots, becoming west after midnight. Waves 1 foot or less. Light chop. For Sunday, west winds around 5 knots, becoming south in the afternoon. Waves 1 foot or less. Light chop. A slight chance of showers and thunderstorms in the afternoon. For Sunday night, southwest winds 5 to 10 knots, diminishing to around 5 knots after midnight. Waves 1 foot or less. Light chop. A chance of showers and thunderstorms after midnight. And for Monday, southwest winds around 5 knots, increasing to 5 to 10 knots in the afternoon. Waves 1 foot or less. Light chop. A chance of showers and thunderstorms. On Perdido Bay, Pensacola Bay including Santa Rosa Sound, and Choctaw Hatchie Bay. For tonight, southwest winds 5 to 10 knots, becoming west late. Waves 1 foot or less. Light chop. For Sunday, west winds around 5 knots, becoming southwest in the afternoon. Waves 1 foot or less. Light chop. For Sunday night, southwest winds 5 to 10 knots, diminishing to around 5 knots after midnight. Waves 1 foot or less. Light chop. A chance of showers with a slight chance of thunderstorms after midnight. And for Monday, southwest winds around 5 knots, increasing to around 10 knots in the afternoon. Waves 1 foot or less. Light chop. A chance of showers and thunderstorms. From the Okaloosa-Walton County line to Pascagoula, and out 20 nautical miles. For tonight, southwest winds 5 to 10 knots. Seas 1 foot or less. For Sunday, west winds around 5 knots, becoming southwest in the afternoon. Seas 1 foot or less. Wave detail, south 1 foot at 2 seconds. A slight chance of showers and thunderstorms in the morning. For Sunday night, southwest winds 5 to 10 knots. Seas 1 foot or less. Wave detail, south 1 foot at 3 seconds and south 1 foot at 9 seconds. A chance of showers and thunderstorms after midnight. And for Monday, southwest winds 5 to 10 knots. Seas 1 foot or less, then around 2 feet in the afternoon. Wave detail, south 1 foot at 3 seconds and south 1 foot at 8 seconds, becoming southwest 1 foot at 4 seconds and south 1 foot at 8 seconds. A chance of showers and thunderstorms, mainly in the morning. From the Okaloosa-Walton County line to Pascagoula, from 20 to 60 nautical miles offshore. For tonight, southwest winds around 5 knots. Seas 1 foot or less. Wave detail, southwest 1 foot at 2 seconds and south 1 foot at 8 seconds. For Sunday, southwest winds 5 to 10 knots. Seas 1 foot or less. Wave detail, southwest 1 foot at 2 seconds and south 1 foot at 9 seconds. A slight chance of showers and thunderstorms in the morning. For Sunday night, southwest winds 5 to 10 knots. Seas 1 foot or less, then around 2 feet after midnight. Wave detail, southwest 1 foot at 3 seconds and south 1 foot at 9 seconds. Showers likely with a chance of thunderstorms after midnight. And for Monday, southwest winds around 10 knots. Seas around 2 feet. Wave detail, southwest 1 foot at 3 seconds and south 1 foot at 9 seconds. Showers likely with a chance of thunderstorms in the morning, then a slight chance of showers and thunderstorms in the afternoon. 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Tidal information, at the mouth of the Mobile River on Sunday, low tide at 12:40 a.m. High tide at 4:37 p.m. At the mouth of the Mobile River on Monday, low tide at 12:28 a.m. High tide at 7:46 a.m. High tide at 5:35 p.m. At Pensacola Bay on Sunday, high tide at 2:42 p.m. Low tide at 11:36 p.m. At Pensacola Bay on Monday, high tide at 7:55 a.m. Low tide at 12:18 p.m. Low tide at 10:37 p.m. At the East Pass in Destin on Sunday, high tide at 2:09 p.m. Low tide at 11:02 p.m. At the East Pass in Destin on Monday, high tide at 7:22 a.m. Low tide at 11:44 a.m. Low tide at 10:03 p.m. The following marine observations were made as of 2 a.m. Mobile Bay Coast Guard Station. Winds were south at 2 knots. Sea temperature 89 degrees. Air temperature 83 degrees. Weeks Bay, calm. Air temperature was 78 degrees. Pensacola Bay. Sea temperature 88 degrees. Air temperature 84 degrees. The report from the east end of Dauphin Island was not available. Graham Bay, west winds at 3 knots. Air temperature was 84 degrees. And Pettiboy Island, west winds at 7 knots. Air temperature was 85 degrees. 12 miles south of Orange Beach. Winds were southwest at 6 knots. Sea temperature 90 degrees. Air temperature 85 degrees. Wave heights 1 foot. 100 miles south of Destin. Winds were southwest at 8 knots. Air temperature 85 degrees. Wave heights 1 foot. Wave period 3 seconds. The following weather reports were made at 2 a.m. Pensacola International Airport, skies were clear. The temperature was 80 degrees, the dew point was 73, and the relative humidity was 79%. The wind was calm. The pressure was 29.96 inches and falling. Pensacola Naval Air Station, skies were partly cloudy. The temperature was 76 degrees, the dew point was 73, and the relative humidity was 91%. The wind was calm. The pressure was 29.96 inches and falling. The Pensacola climate summary for yesterday, July 4, 2026. Yesterday's high temperature was 93 degrees and the low 77 degrees. No precipitation fell yesterday, which leaves the monthly total at 0.00 inches. This is 0.98 inches below the normal amount of 0.98 inches for July. The total precipitation for the year still stands at 21.63 inches, which is 11.14 inches below normal. The normal high temperature for today is 91 degrees, and the normal low is 75. The record high for today is 101, which occurred in 2019, and the record low is 67, which occurred in 1924. Sunrise today is at 5:52 a.m. and sunset is at 7:55 p.m. Across the central Gulf Coast, Gulf Shores, partly cloudy. Temperature was 75 degrees. Wind calm. The report from Milton was not available. Destin, clear. Temperature was 85 degrees. Wind calm. Heat index was 91. Mary Esther, clear. Temperature was 80 degrees. Wind calm. Mobile, mostly cloudy. Temperature was 78 degrees. Wind calm. Elsewhere, Hattiesburg, mostly cloudy and 76. New Orleans, partly cloudy and 79. Montgomery, partly cloudy and 78. Tallahassee, clear and 78. And in Panama City, clear and 77. Here's your National Weather Service forecast. Rest of tonight, mostly clear. Near steady temperature in the mid-70s. Light and variable winds. Sunday, mostly sunny. A slight chance of showers and thunderstorms in the morning, then a chance of showers and thunderstorms in the afternoon. Highs in the lower 90s. Light and variable winds, becoming south around 5 miles per hour in the afternoon. Chance of rain 50%. Sunday night, partly cloudy in the evening, then clearing. A slight chance of showers and thunderstorms. Lows in the mid-70s. Southwest winds around 5 miles per hour in the evening, becoming light and variable. Chance of rain 20%. Monday, mostly sunny. A chance of showers and thunderstorms in the morning, then showers and thunderstorms likely in the afternoon. Humid with highs around 90. Southwest winds around 5 miles per hour. Chance of rain 70%. Monday night, partly cloudy in the evening, then becoming mostly clear. A chance of showers. A chance of thunderstorms, mainly in the evening. Humid with lows in the mid-70s. southwest winds around 5 miles per hour in the evening, becoming light and variable. Chance of rain 50%. Tuesday, mostly sunny. A chance of showers and thunderstorms in the morning, then showers and thunderstorms likely in the afternoon. Highs around 90. Chance of rain 70%. Heat index values up to 105. Tuesday night, partly cloudy with a slight chance of showers and thunderstorms in the evening, then mostly clear after midnight. Lows in the mid-70s. Chance of rain 20%. Wednesday, mostly sunny with a chance of showers and thunderstorms. Highs in the lower 90s. Chance of rain 40%. Heat index values up to 105. 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The current time is 2:57 a.m. Central Daylight Time. Here's your marine forecast. On the weather map, a generally light and variable diurnal flow will continue through today as high pressure builds over the northern Gulf. A more southwesterly flow becomes established early next week. Seas will remain generally 2 feet or less. On Perdido Bay, Pensacola Bay including Santa Rosa Sound, and Choctawhatchee Bay. For tonight, southwest winds 5 to 10 knots, becoming west after midnight. Waves 1 foot or less. Light chop. For Sunday, west winds around 5 knots, becoming south in the afternoon. Waves 1 foot or less. Light chop. A slight chance of showers and thunderstorms in the afternoon. For Sunday night, southwest winds 5 to 10 knots, diminishing to around 5 knots after midnight. Waves 1 foot or less. Light chop. A chance of showers and thunderstorms after midnight. And for Monday, southwest winds around 5 knots, increasing to 5 to 10 knots in the afternoon. Waves 1 foot or less. Light chop. A chance of showers and thunderstorms. On Perdido Bay, Pensacola Bay including Santa Rosa Sound, and Choctawhatchee Bay. For tonight, southwest winds 5 to 10 knots, becoming west late. Waves 1 foot or less. Light chop. For Sunday, west winds around 5 knots, becoming southwest in the afternoon. Waves 1 foot or less. Light chop. For Sunday night, southwest winds 5 to 10 knots, diminishing to around 5 knots after midnight. Waves 1 foot or less. Light chop. A chance of showers with a slight chance of thunderstorms after midnight. And for Monday, southwest winds around 5 knots, increasing to around 10 knots in the afternoon. Waves 1 foot or less.
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0: Less. For Sunday, west winds around 5 knots, becoming southwest in the afternoon. Seas 1 foot or less. Wave detail, south 1 foot at 2 seconds. A slight chance of showers and thunderstorms in the morning. For Sunday night, southwest winds 5 to 10 knots. Seas 1 foot or less. Wave detail, south 1 foot at 3 seconds and south 1 foot at 9 seconds. A chance of showers and thunderstorms after midnight. And for Monday, southwest winds 5 to 10 knots. Seas 1 foot or less, then around 2 feet in the afternoon. Wave detail, south 1 foot at 3 seconds and south 1 foot at 8 seconds, becoming southwest 1 foot at 4 seconds and south 1 foot at 8 seconds. A chance of showers and thunderstorms, mainly in the morning. From the Okaloosa-Walton County line to Pascagoula, from 20 to 60 nautical miles offshore. For tonight, southwest winds around 5 knots. Seas 1 foot or less. Wave detail, southwest 1 foot at 2 seconds and south 1 foot at 8 seconds. For Sunday, southwest winds 5 to 10 knots. Seas 1 foot or less. Wave detail, southwest 1 foot at 2 seconds and south 1 foot at 9 seconds. A slight chance of showers and thunderstorms in the morning. For Sunday night, southwest winds 5 to 10 knots. Seas 1 foot or less, then around 2 feet after midnight. Wave detail, southwest 1 foot at 3 seconds and south 1 foot at 9 seconds. Showers likely with a chance of thunderstorms after midnight. And for Monday, southwest winds around 10 knots. Seas around 2 feet. Wave detail, southwest 1 foot at 3 seconds and south 1 foot at 9 seconds. Showers likely with a chance of thunderstorms in the morning, then a slight chance of showers and thunderstorms in the afternoon. The Tropical Weather Outlook. For the North Atlantic, Caribbean Sea and the Gulf of America, tropical cyclone formation is not expected during the next 7 days. Tidal information, at the mouth of the Mobile River on Sunday, low tide at 12:40 a.m. High tide at 4:37 p.m. At the mouth of the Mobile River on Monday, low tide at 12:28 a.m. High tide at 7:46 a.m. High tide at 5:35 p.m. At Pensacola Bay on Sunday, high tide at 2:42 p.m. Low tide at 11:36 p.m. At Pensacola Bay on Monday, high tide at 7:55 a.m. Low tide at 12:18 p.m. Low tide at 10:37 p.m. At the East Pass in Destin on Sunday, high tide at 2:09 p.m. Low tide at 11:02 p.m. At the East Pass in Destin on Monday, high tide at 7:22 a.m. Low tide at 11:44 a.m. Low tide at 10:03 p.m. The following marine observations were made as of 2 a.m. Mobile Bay Coast Guard Station. Winds were south at 2 knots. Sea temperature 89 degrees. Air temperature 83 degrees. Weeks Bay, calm. Air temperature was 78 degrees. Pensacola Bay. Sea temperature 88 degrees. Air temperature 84 degrees. The report from the east end of Dauphin Island was not available. Graham Bay, west winds at 3 knots. Air temperature was 84 degrees. And Pettiboy Island, west winds at 7 knots. Air temperature was 85 degrees. 12 miles south of Orange Beach. Winds were southwest at 6 knots. Sea temperature 90 degrees. Air temperature 85 degrees. Wave heights 1 foot. 100 miles south of Destin. Winds were southwest at 8 knots. Air temperature 85 degrees. Wave heights 1 foot. Wave period 3 seconds. The following weather reports were made at 2 a.m. Pensacola International Airport, skies were clear. The temperature was 80 degrees, the dew point was 73, and the relative humidity was 79%. The wind was calm. The pressure was 29.96 inches and falling. Pensacola Naval Air Station, skies were partly cloudy. The temperature was 76 degrees, the dew point was 73, and the relative humidity was 91%. The wind was calm. The pressure was 29.96 inches and falling. The Pensacola climate summary for yesterday, July 4, 2026. Yesterday's high temperature was 93 degrees and the low 77 degrees. No precipitation fell yesterday, which leaves the monthly total at 0.00 inches. This is 0.98 inches below the normal amount of 0.98 inches for July. The total precipitation for the year still stands at 21.63 inches, which is 11.14 inches below normal. The normal high temperature for today is 91 degrees, and the normal low is 75. The record high for today is 101, which occurred in 2019, and the record low is 67, which occurred in 1924. Sunrise today is at 5:52 a.m. and sunset is at 7:55 p.m. Across the central Gulf Coast, Gulf Shores, partly cloudy. Temperature was 75 degrees. Wind calm. The report from Milton was not available. Destin, clear. Temperature was 85 degrees. Wind calm. Heat index was 91. Mary Esther, clear. Temperature was 80 degrees. Wind calm. Mobile, mostly cloudy. temperature was 78 degrees. Wind calm. Elsewhere, Hattiesburg, mostly cloudy and 76.

southwest winds around 5 miles per hour in the evening, becoming light and variable. Chance of rain 20%. Monday, mostly sunny. A chance of showers and thunderstorms in the morning, then showers and thunderstorms likely in the afternoon. Humid with highs around 90. Southwest winds around 5 miles per hour. Chance of rain 70%. Monday night, partly cloudy in the evening, then becoming mostly clear. A chance of showers. A chance of thunderstorms, mainly in the evening. Humid with lows in the mid-70s. Southwest winds around 5 miles per hour in the evening, becoming light and variable. Chance of rain 50%. Tuesday, mostly sunny. A chance of showers and thunderstorms in the morning, then showers and thunderstorms likely in the afternoon. Humid with highs around 90. West winds around 5 miles per hour. Chance of rain 70%. Heat index values up to 106. Tuesday night, partly cloudy with a slight chance of showers and thunderstorms in the evening, then mostly clear after midnight. Lows in the mid-70s. Chance of rain 20%. Wednesday, mostly sunny with a chance of showers and thunderstorms. Highs in the lower 90s. Chance of rain 40%. Heat index values up to 105. Wednesday night, partly cloudy. Lows in the mid-70s. 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The current time is 3:09 a.m. Central Daylight Time. Here's your marine forecast. On the weather map, a light to occasionally moderate southwest flow becomes established today through late week. Seas will remain generally 2 feet or less. On Perdido Bay, Pensacola Bay including Santa Rosa Sound, and Choctawhatchee Bay. For today, west winds around 5 knots, becoming south this afternoon. Waves 1 foot or less. Light chop. A chance of showers and thunderstorms early this afternoon. A slight chance of showers and thunderstorms late. For tonight, southwest winds 5 to 10 knots, diminishing to around 5 knots after midnight. Waves 1 foot or less. Light chop. A chance of showers and thunderstorms after midnight. For Monday, southwest winds around 5 knots, increasing to 5 to 10 knots in the afternoon. Waves 1 foot or less. Light chop. A chance of thunderstorms. Showers likely, mainly in the morning. And for Monday night, southwest winds 5 to 10 knots. Waves 1 foot or less. Light chop. A slight chance of showers and thunderstorms in the evening, then showers likely with a chance of thunderstorms after midnight. On Perdido Bay, Pensacola Bay including Santa Rosa Sound, and Choctawhatchee Bay. For today, light and variable winds, becoming southwest around 5 knots late this morning, then becoming south this afternoon. Waves 1 foot or less. Light chop. For tonight, southwest winds 5 to 10 knots. Waves 1 foot or less. Light chop. A chance of showers and thunderstorms after midnight. For Monday, southwest winds 5 to 10 knots. Waves 1 foot or less. Light chop. A chance of thunderstorms. Showers likely, mainly in the morning. And for Monday night, southwest winds 5 to 10 knots. Waves 1 foot or less. Light chop. A slight chance of showers and thunderstorms in the evening, then showers likely with a chance of thunderstorms after midnight. From the Okaloosa-Walton County line to Pascagoula, and out 20 nautical miles. For today, west winds around 5 knots, becoming southwest this afternoon. Seas 1 foot or less. Wave detail, south 1 foot at 3 seconds. A slight chance of showers and thunderstorms this morning. For tonight, southwest winds 5 to 10 knots. Seas 1 foot or less. Wave detail, south 1 foot at 3 seconds. A slight chance of showers and thunderstorms in the evening, then a chance of showers and thunderstorms after midnight. For Monday, southwest winds 5 to 10 knots. Seas 1 foot or less, then around 2 feet in the afternoon.

0: Detail, southwest 1 foot at 3 seconds, becoming southwest 1 foot at 4 seconds. A chance of thunderstorms. Showers likely, mainly in the morning. And for Monday night, southwest winds around 10 knots. Seas around 2 feet. Wave detail, southwest 2 feet at 4 seconds. A chance of thunderstorms. A chance of showers in the evening, then showers after midnight. From the Okaloosa-Walton County line to Pascagoula, from 20 to 60 nautical miles offshore. For today, west winds around 5 knots, becoming southwest this afternoon. Seas 1 foot or less. Wave detail, south 1 foot at 3 seconds and south 1 foot at 9 seconds. A slight chance of showers and thunderstorms this morning. For tonight, southwest winds 5 to 10 knots. Seas 1 foot or less, then around 2 feet after midnight. Wave detail, southwest 1 foot at 3 seconds and south 1 foot at 9 seconds. A chance of showers and thunderstorms after midnight. For Monday, southwest winds around 10 knots. Seas around 2 feet. Wave detail, southwest 2 feet at 3 seconds and south 1 foot at 9 seconds. A chance of showers and thunderstorms, mainly in the morning. And for Monday night, southwest winds 10 to 15 knots. Seas around 2 feet. Wave detail, southwest 2 feet at 4 seconds and south 1 foot at 9 seconds. A chance of showers with a slight chance of thunderstorms in the evening, then showers with a chance of thunderstorms after midnight. Tidal information, at the mouth of the Mobile River on Sunday, low tide at 12:40 a.m. High tide at 4:37 p.m. At the mouth of the Mobile River on Monday, low tide at 12:28 a.m. High tide at 7:46 a.m. High tide at 5:35 p.m. At Pensacola Bay on Sunday, high tide at 2:42 p.m. Low tide at 11:36 p.m. At Pensacola Bay on Monday, high tide at 7:55 a.m. Low tide at 12:18 p.m. Low tide at 10:37 p.m. At the East Pass in Destin on Sunday, high tide at 2:09 p.m. Low tide at 11:02 p.m. At the East Pass in Destin on Monday, high tide at 7:22 a.m. Low tide at 11:44 a.m. Low tide at 10:03 p.m. The following marine observations were made as of 3 a.m. Mobile Bay Coast Guard Station. Winds were south at 2 knots. Sea temperature 89 degrees. Air temperature 83 degrees. Weeks Bay, calm. Air temperature was 77 degrees. Pensacola Bay. Sea temperature 88 degrees. Air temperature 84 degrees. The report from the east end of Dauphin Island was not available. Graham Bay, north winds at 3 knots. Air temperature was 83 degrees. And Pettiboy Island, northwest winds at 5 knots. Air temperature was 83 degrees. 12 miles south of Orange Beach. Winds were southwest at 4 knots. Sea temperature 89 degrees. Air temperature 85 degrees. Wave heights 1 foot. 100 miles south of Destin. Winds were southwest at 8 knots. Air temperature 85 degrees. Wave heights 1 foot. Wave period 3 seconds. The following weather reports were made at 3 a.m. Pensacola International Airport, skies were clear. The temperature was 80 degrees, the dew point was 73, and the relative humidity was 79%. The wind was calm. The pressure was 29.96 inches and steady. Pensacola Naval Air Station, skies were clear. The temperature was 75 degrees, the dew point was 73, and the relative humidity was 93%. The wind was calm. The pressure was 29.96 inches and steady. 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We broadcast on a frequency of 162.40 MHz, from the Mobile Pensacola National Weather Service. The Pensacola Climate Summary for yesterday, July 4, 2026. Yesterday's high temperature was 93 degrees and the low 77 degrees. No precipitation fell yesterday, which leaves the monthly total at 0.00 inches. This is 0.98 inches below the normal amount of 0.98 inches for July. The total precipitation for the year still stands at 21.63 inches, which is 11.14 inches below normal. The normal high temperature for today is 91 degrees, and the normal low is 75. The record high for today is 101, which occurred in 2019, and the record low is 67, which occurred in 1924. Sunrise today is at 5:52 a.m. and sunset is at 7:55 p.m. Across the central Gulf Coast, Gulf Shores, partly cloudy. Temperature was 75 degrees. Wind calm. Milton, fog. Temperature was 74 degrees. Wind calm. Destin, clear. Temperature was 84 degrees. Wind calm. Mary Esther, clear. Temperature was 77 degrees. Wind calm. Mobile, mostly cloudy. Temperature was 77 degrees. Wind calm. Elsewhere, Hattiesburg, cloudy and 76. New Orleans, partly cloudy and 78. Montgomery, mostly cloudy and 77. Tallahassee, clear and 76. And in Panama City, clear and 76. Here's your National Weather Service forecast. Today, mostly sunny. A slight chance of showers and thunderstorms this morning, then a chance of showers and thunderstorms this afternoon. Highs in the lower 90s. Light and variable winds, becoming south around 5 miles per hour this afternoon. Chance of rain 50%. Tonight, partly cloudy in the evening, then clearing. A slight chance of showers and thunderstorms. Lows in the mid-70s. Southwest winds around 5 miles per hour in the evening, becoming light and variable. Chance of rain 20%. Monday, mostly sunny. A chance of showers and thunderstorms in the morning, then showers and thunderstorms likely in the afternoon. Humid with highs around 90. Southwest winds around 5 miles per hour. Chance of rain 70%. Monday night, partly cloudy in the evening, then becoming mostly clear. A chance of showers. A chance of thunderstorms, mainly in the evening. Humid with lows in the mid-70s. Southwest winds around 5 miles per hour in the evening, becoming light and variable. Chance of rain 50%. Tuesday, mostly sunny. A chance of showers and thunderstorms in the morning, then showers and thunderstorms likely in the afternoon. Humid with highs around 90. West winds around 5 miles per hour. Chance of rain 70%. Heat index values up to 106. Tuesday night, partly cloudy with a slight chance of showers and thunderstorms in the evening, then mostly clear after midnight. Lows in the mid-70s. Chance of rain 20%. Wednesday, mostly sunny with a chance of showers and thunderstorms. Highs in the lower 90s. Chance of rain 40%. Heat index values up to 105. Wednesday night, partly cloudy. Lows in the mid-70s. 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The current time is 3:21 a.m. Central Daylight Time. Here's your marine forecast. On the weather map, a light to occasionally moderate southwest flow becomes established today through late week. Seas will remain generally 2 feet or less. On Perdido Bay, Pensacola Bay including Santa Rosa Sound, and Choctawhatchee Bay. For today, west winds around 5 knots, becoming south this afternoon. Waves 1 foot or less. Light chop. A chance of showers and thunderstorms early this afternoon. A slight chance of showers and thunderstorms late. For tonight, southwest winds 5 to 10 knots, diminishing to around 5 knots after midnight. Waves 1 foot or less. Light chop. A chance of showers and thunderstorms after midnight. For Monday, southwest winds around 5 knots, increasing to 5 to 10 knots in the afternoon. Waves 1 foot or less. Light chop. A chance of thunderstorms. Showers likely, mainly in the morning. And for Monday night, southwest winds 5 to 10 knots. Waves 1 foot or less. Light chop. A slight chance of showers and thunderstorms in the evening, then showers likely with a chance of thunderstorms after midnight. On Perdido Bay, Pensacola Bay including Santa Rosa Sound, and Choctawhatchee Bay. For today, light and variable winds, becoming southwest around 5 knots late this morning, then becoming south this afternoon. Waves 1 foot or less. Light chop. For tonight, southwest winds 5 to 10 knots. Waves 1 foot or less. Light chop. A chance of showers and thunderstorms after midnight. For Monday, southwest winds 5 to 10 knots. Waves 1 foot or less. Light chop. A chance of thunderstorms. Showers likely, mainly in the morning. And for Monday night, southwest winds 5 to 10 knots. Waves 1 foot or less. Light chop. A slight chance of showers and thunderstorms in the evening, then showers likely with a chance of thunderstorms after midnight. From the Okaloosa Walton County line to Pascagoula, and out 20 nautical miles. For today, west winds around 5 knots, becoming southwest this afternoon. Seas 1 foot or less. Wave detail, south 1 foot at 3 seconds. A slight chance of showers and thunderstorms this morning. For tonight, southwest winds 5 to 10 knots. Seas 1 foot or less. Wave detail, south 1 foot at 3 seconds. A slight chance of showers and thunderstorms in the evening, then a chance of showers and thunderstorms after midnight. For Monday, southwest winds 5 to 10 knots. Seas 1 foot or less, then around 2 feet in the afternoon. Wave detail, southwest 1 foot at 3 seconds, becoming southwest 1 foot at 4 seconds. A chance of thunderstorms. Showers likely, mainly in the morning. And for Monday night, southwest winds around 10 knots. Seas around 2 feet. Wave detail, southwest 2 feet at 4 seconds. A chance of thunderstorms. A chance of showers in the evening, then showers after midnight. From the Okaloosa Walton County line to Pascagoula, from 20 to 60 nautical miles offshore. For today, west winds around 5 knots, becoming southwest this afternoon. Seas 1 foot or less. Wave detail, south 1 foot at 3 seconds and south 1 foot at 9 seconds. A slight chance of showers and thunderstorms this morning. For tonight, southwest winds 5 to 10 knots. Seas 1 foot or less, then around 2 feet after midnight. Wave detail, southwest 1 foot at 3 seconds and south 1 foot at 9 seconds. A chance of showers and thunderstorms after midnight. For Monday, southwest winds around 10 knots. Seas around 2 feet. Wave detail, southwest 2 feet at 3 seconds and south 1 foot at 9 seconds. A chance of showers and thunderstorms, mainly in the morning. And for Monday night, southwest winds 10 to 15 knots. Seas around 2 feet. Wave detail, southwest 2 feet at 4 seconds and south 1 foot at 9 seconds. A chance of showers with a slight chance of thunderstorms in the evening, then showers with a chance of thunderstorms after midnight. Tidal information, at the mouth of the Mobile River on Sunday, low tide at 12:40 a.m. High tide at 4:37 p.m. At the mouth of the Mobile River on Monday, low tide at 12:28 a.m. High tide at 7:46 a.m. High tide at 5:35 p.m. At Pensacola Bay on Sunday, high tide at 2:42 p.m. Low tide at 11:36 p.m. At Pensacola Bay on Monday, high tide at 7:55 a.m. Low tide at 12:18 p.m. Low tide at 10:37 p.m. At the East Pass in Destin on Sunday, high tide at 2:09 p.m. Low tide at 11:02 p.m. At the East Pass in Destin on Monday, high tide at 7:22 a.m. Low tide at 11:44 a.m. Low tide at 10:03 p.m. The following marine observations were made as of 3 a.m. Mobile Bay Coast Guard Station. Winds were south at 2 knots. Sea temperature 89 degrees. Air temperature 83 degrees. Weeks Bay, calm. Air temperature was 77 degrees. Pensacola Bay. Sea temperature 88 degrees. Air temperature 84 degrees. The report from the east end of Dauphin Island was not available. Graham Bay, north winds at 3 knots. Air temperature was 83 degrees. And Pettiboy Island, northwest winds at 5 knots. Air temperature was 83 degrees. 12 miles south of Orange Beach. Winds were southwest at 4 knots. Sea temperature 89 degrees. Air temperature 85 degrees. Wave heights 1 foot. 100 miles south of Destin. Winds were southwest at 8 knots. Air temperature 85 degrees. Wave heights 1 foot. Wave period 3 seconds. The following weather reports were made at 3 a.m. Pensacola International Airport, skies were clear. The temperature was 80 degrees, the dew point was 73, and the relative humidity was 79%. The wind was calm. The pressure was 29.96 inches and steady. Pensacola Naval Air Station, skies were clear. The temperature was 75 degrees, the dew point was 73, and the relative humidity was 93%. The wind was calm. The pressure was 29.96 inches and steady. The Pensacola climate summary for yesterday, July 4, 2026. Yesterday's high temperature was 93 degrees and the low 77 degrees. No precipitation fell yesterday, which leaves the monthly total at 0.00 inches. This is 0.98 inches below the normal amount of 0.98 inches for July. The total precipitation for the year still stands at 21.63 inches, which is 11.14 inches below normal. The normal high temperature for today is 91 degrees, and the normal low is 75. The record high for today is 101, which occurred in 2019, and the record low is 67, which occurred in 1924. Sunrise today is at 5:52 a.m. and sunset is at 7:55 p.m. Across the central Gulf Coast, Gulf Shores, partly cloudy. Temperature was 75 degrees. Wind calm. Milton, fog. Temperature was 74 degrees. Wind calm. Destin, clear. Temperature was 84 degrees. Wind calm. Mary Esther, clear. Temperature was 77 degrees. Wind calm. Mobile, mostly cloudy. Temperature was 77 degrees. Wind calm. Elsewhere, Hattiesburg, cloudy and 76. New Orleans, partly cloudy and 78. Montgomery, mostly cloudy and 77. Tallahassee, clear and 76. And in Panama City, clear and 76. The tropical weather outlook. For the North Atlantic, Caribbean Sea and the Gulf of America, tropical cyclone formation is not expected during the next 7 days. Here's your National Weather Service forecast. Today, mostly sunny. A slight chance of showers and thunderstorms this morning, then a chance of showers and thunderstorms this afternoon. Highs in the lower 90s. Light and variable winds, becoming south around 5 miles per hour this afternoon. Chance of rain 50%. Tonight, partly cloudy in the evening, then clearing. A slight chance of showers and thunderstorms. Lows in the mid-70s. Southwest winds around 5 miles per hour in the evening, becoming light and variable. Chance of rain 20%. Monday, mostly sunny. A chance of showers and thunderstorms in the morning, then showers and thunderstorms likely in the afternoon. Humid with highs around 90. Southwest winds around 5 miles per hour. Chance of rain 70%. Monday night, partly cloudy in the evening, then becoming mostly clear. A chance of showers. a chance of thunderstorms, mainly in the evening. Humid with lows in the mid-70s. Southwest winds around 5 miles per hour in the evening, becoming light and variable. Chance of rain 50%. Tuesday, mostly sunny. A chance of showers and thunderstorms in the morning, then showers and thunderstorms likely in the afternoon. Humid with highs around 90. West winds around 5 miles per hour. Chance of rain 70%. Heat index values up to 106. Tuesday night, partly cloudy with a slight chance of showers and thunderstorms in the evening, then mostly clear after midnight. Lows in the mid-70s. Chance of rain 20%. Wednesday, mostly sunny with a chance of showers and thunderstorms. Highs in the lower 90s. Chance of rain 40%. Heat index values up to 105. Wednesday night, partly cloudy. Lows in the mid-70s. 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The current time is 3:33 a.m. Central Daylight Time. Here's your marine forecast. On the weather map, a light to occasionally moderate southwest flow becomes established today through late week. Seas will remain generally 2 feet or less. On Perdido Bay, Pensacola Bay including Santa Rosa Sound, and Choctawhatchee Bay. For today, west winds around 5 knots, becoming south this afternoon. Waves 1 foot or less. Light chop. A chance of showers and thunderstorms early this afternoon. A slight chance of showers and thunderstorms late. For tonight, southwest winds 5 to 10 knots, diminishing to around 5 knots after midnight. Waves 1 foot or less. Light chop. A chance of showers and thunderstorms after midnight. For Monday, southwest winds around 5 knots, increasing to 5 to 10 knots in the afternoon. Waves 1 foot or less. Light chop. A chance of thunderstorms. Showers likely, mainly in the morning. And for Monday night, southwest winds 5 to 10 knots. Waves 1 foot or less. Light chop. A slight chance of showers and thunderstorms in the evening, then showers likely with a chance of thunderstorms after midnight. On Perdido Bay, Pensacola Bay including Santa Rosa Sound, and Choctawhatchee Bay. For today, light and variable winds, becoming southwest around 5 knots late this morning, then becoming south this afternoon. Waves 1 foot or less. Light chop. For tonight, southwest winds 5 to 10 knots. Waves 1 foot or less. Light chop. A chance of showers and thunderstorms after midnight. For Monday, southwest winds 5 to 10 knots. Waves 1 foot or less. Light chop. A chance of thunderstorms. Showers likely, mainly in the morning. And for Monday night, southwest winds 5 to 10 knots. Waves 1 foot or less. Light chop. A slight chance of showers and thunderstorms in the evening, then showers likely with a chance of thunderstorms after midnight. From the Okaloosa-Walton County line to Pascagoula, and out 20 nautical miles. For today, west winds around 5 knots, becoming southwest this afternoon. Seas 1 foot or less. Wave detail, south 1 foot at 3 seconds. A slight chance of showers and thunderstorms this morning. For tonight, southwest winds 5 to 10 knots. Seas 1 foot or less. Wave detail, south 1 foot at 3 seconds. A slight chance of showers and thunderstorms in the evening, then a chance of showers and thunderstorms after midnight. For Monday, southwest winds 5 to 10 knots. Seas 1 foot or less, then around 2 feet in the afternoon. Wave detail, southwest 1 foot at 3 seconds, becoming southwest 1 foot at 4 seconds. A chance of thunderstorms. Showers likely, mainly in the morning. And for Monday night, southwest winds around 10 knots. Seas around 2 feet. Wave detail, southwest 2 feet at 4 seconds. A chance of thunderstorms. A chance of showers in the evening, then showers after midnight. from the Okaloosa-Walton County line to Pascagoula, from 20 to 60 nautical miles offshore. For today, west winds around 5 knots, becoming southwest this afternoon. Seas 1 foot or less. Wave detail, south 1 foot at 3 seconds and south 1 foot at 9 seconds. A slight chance of showers and thunderstorms this morning. For tonight, southwest winds 5 to 10 knots. Seas 1 foot or less, then around 2 feet after midnight. Wave detail, southwest 1 foot at 3 seconds and south 1 foot at 9 seconds. A chance of showers and thunderstorms after midnight. For Monday, southwest winds around 10 knots. Seas around 2 feet. Wave detail, southwest 2 feet at 3 seconds and south 1 foot at 9 seconds. A chance of showers and thunderstorms, mainly in the morning. And for Monday night, southwest winds 10 to 15 knots. Seas around 2 feet. Wave detail, southwest 2 feet at 4 seconds and south 1 foot at 9 seconds. A chance of showers with a slight chance of thunderstorms in the evening, then showers with a chance of thunderstorms after midnight. Tidal information, at the mouth of the Mobile River on Sunday, low tide at 12:40 a.m. High tide at 4:37 p.m. At the mouth of the Mobile River on Monday, low tide at 12:28 a.m. High tide at 7:46 a.m. High tide at 5:35 p.m. At Pensacola Bay on Sunday, high tide at 2:42 p.m. Low tide at 11:36 p.m. At Pensacola Bay on Monday, high tide at 7:55 a.m. Low tide at 12:18 p.m. Low tide at 10:37 p.m. At the East Pass in Destin on Sunday, high tide at 2:09 p.m. Low tide at 11:02 p.m. At the East Pass in Destin on Monday, high tide at 7:22 a.m. Low tide at 11:44 a.m. Low tide at 10:03 p.m. The following marine observations were made as of 3 a.m. Mobile Bay Coast Guard Station. Winds were south at 2 knots. Sea temperature 89 degrees. Air temperature 83 degrees. Weeks Bay, calm. Air temperature was 77 degrees. Pensacola Bay. Sea temperature 88 degrees. Air temperature 84 degrees. The report from the east end of Dauphin Island was not available. Graham Bay, north winds at 3 knots. Air temperature was 83 degrees. And Pettiboy Island, northwest winds at 5 knots. Air temperature was 83 degrees. 12 miles south of Orange Beach. Winds were southwest at 4 knots. Sea temperature 89 degrees. Air temperature 85 degrees. Wave heights 1 foot. 100 miles south of Destin. Winds were southwest at 8 knots. Air temperature 85 degrees. Wave heights 1 foot. Wave period 3 seconds. The following weather reports were made at 3 a.m. Pensacola International Airport, skies were clear. The temperature was 80 degrees, the dew point was 73, and the relative humidity was 79%. The wind was calm. The pressure was 29.96 inches and steady. Pensacola Naval Air Station, skies were clear. The temperature was 75 degrees, the dew point was 73, and the relative humidity was 93%. The wind was calm. The pressure was 29.96 inches and steady. The Pensacola climate summary for yesterday, July 4, 2026. Yesterday's high temperature was 93 degrees and the low 77 degrees. No precipitation fell yesterday, which leaves the monthly total at 0.00 inches. This is 0.98 inches below the normal amount of 0.98 inches for July. The total precipitation for the year still stands at 21.63 inches, which is 11.14 inches below normal. The normal high temperature for today is 91 degrees, and the normal low is 75. The record high for today is 101, which occurred in 2019, and the record low is 67, which occurred in 1924. Sunrise today is at 5:52 a.m. and sunset is at 7:55 p.m. Across the central Gulf Coast, Gulf Shores, partly cloudy. Temperature was 75 degrees. Wind calm. Milton, fog. Temperature was 74 degrees. Wind calm. Destin, clear. Temperature was 84 degrees. Wind calm. Mary Esther, clear. Temperature was 77 degrees. Wind calm. Mobile, mostly cloudy. Temperature was 77 degrees. Wind calm. Elsewhere, Hattiesburg, cloudy and 76. New Orleans, partly cloudy and 78. Montgomery, mostly cloudy and 77. Tallahassee, clear and 76. And in Panama City, clear and 76. Here's your National Weather Service forecast. Today, mostly sunny. A slight chance of showers and thunderstorms this morning, then a chance of showers and thunderstorms this afternoon. Highs in the lower 90s. Light and variable winds, becoming south around 5 miles per hour this afternoon. Chance of rain 50%. Tonight, partly cloudy in the evening, then clearing. A slight chance of showers and thunderstorms. Lows in the mid-70s. Southwest winds around 5 miles per hour in the evening, becoming light and variable. Chance of rain 20%. Monday, mostly sunny. A chance of showers and thunderstorms in the morning, then showers and thunderstorms likely in the afternoon. Humid with highs around 90. Southwest winds around 5 miles per hour. Chance of rain 70%. Monday night, partly cloudy in the evening, then becoming mostly clear. A chance of showers. A chance of thunderstorms, mainly in the evening. Humid with lows in the mid-70s. Southwest winds around 5 miles per hour in the evening, becoming light and variable. Chance of rain 50%. Tuesday, mostly sunny. A chance of showers and thunderstorms in the morning, then showers and thunderstorms likely in the afternoon. Humid with highs around 90. West winds around 5 miles per hour. Chance of rain 70%. Heat index values up to 106. Tuesday night, partly cloudy with a slight chance of showers and thunderstorms in the evening, then mostly clear after midnight. Lows in the mid-70s. Chance of rain 20%. Wednesday, mostly sunny with a chance of showers and thunderstorms. Highs in the lower 90s. Chance of rain 40%. Heat index values up to 105. Wednesday night, partly cloudy. Lows in the mid-70s. 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The current time is 3:45 a.m. Central Daylight Time. Here's your marine forecast. On the weather map, a light to occasionally moderate southwest flow becomes established today through late week. Seas will remain generally 2 feet or less. On Perdido Bay, Pensacola Bay including Santa Rosa Sound, and Choctaw Hatchie Bay. For today, west winds around 5 knots, becoming south this afternoon. Waves 1 foot or less. Light chop. A chance of showers and thunderstorms early this afternoon. A slight chance of showers and thunderstorms late. For tonight, southwest winds 5 to 10 knots, diminishing to around 5 knots after midnight. Waves 1 foot or less. Light chop. A chance of showers and thunderstorms after midnight. For Monday, southwest winds around 5 knots, increasing to 5 to 10 knots in the afternoon. Waves 1 foot or less. Light chop. A chance of thunderstorms. Showers likely, mainly in the morning. And for Monday night, southwest winds 5 to 10 knots. Waves 1 foot or less. Light chop. A slight chance of showers and thunderstorms in the evening, then showers likely with a chance of thunderstorms after midnight. On Perdido Bay, Pensacola Bay including Santa Rosa Sound, and Choctaw Hatchie Bay. For today, light and variable winds, becoming southwest around 5 knots late this morning, then becoming south this afternoon. waves 1 foot or less. Light chop. For tonight, southwest winds 5 to 10 knots. Waves 1 foot or less. Light chop. A chance of showers and thunderstorms after midnight. For Monday, southwest winds 5 to 10 knots. Waves 1 foot or less. Light chop. A chance of thunderstorms. Showers likely, mainly in the morning. And for Monday night, southwest winds 5 to 10 knots. Waves 1 foot or less. Light chop. A slight chance of showers and thunderstorms in the evening, then showers likely with a chance of thunderstorms after midnight. From the Okaloosa-Walton County line to Pascagoula, and out 20 nautical miles. For today, west winds around 5 knots, becoming southwest this afternoon. Seas 1 foot or less. Wave detail, south 1 foot at 3 seconds. A slight chance of showers and thunderstorms this morning. For tonight, southwest winds 5 to 10 knots. Seas 1 foot or less. Wave detail, south 1 foot at 3 seconds. A slight chance of showers and thunderstorms in the evening, then a chance of showers and thunderstorms after midnight. For Monday, southwest winds 5 to 10 knots. Seas 1 foot or less, then around 2 feet in the afternoon. Wave detail, southwest 1 foot at 3 seconds, becoming southwest 1 foot at 4 seconds. A chance of thunderstorms. Showers likely, mainly in the morning. And for Monday night, southwest winds around 10 knots. Seas around 2 feet. Wave detail, southwest 2 feet at 4 seconds. A chance of thunderstorms. A chance of showers in the evening, then showers after midnight. From the Okaloosa-Walton County line to Pascagoula, from 20 to 60 nautical miles offshore. For today, west winds around 5 knots, becoming southwest this afternoon. Seas 1 foot or less. Wave detail, south 1 foot at 3 seconds and south 1 foot at 9 seconds. A slight chance of showers and thunderstorms this morning. For tonight, southwest winds 5 to 10 knots. Seas 1 foot or less, then around 2 feet after midnight. Wave detail, southwest 1 foot at 3 seconds and south 1 foot at 9 seconds. A chance of showers and thunderstorms after midnight. For Monday, southwest winds around 10 knots. Seas around 2 feet. Wave detail, southwest 2 feet at 3 seconds and south 1 foot at 9 seconds. A chance of showers and thunderstorms, mainly in the morning. And for Monday night, southwest winds 10 to 15 knots. Seas around 2 feet. Wave detail, southwest 2 feet at 4 seconds and south 1 foot at 9 seconds. A chance of showers with a slight chance of thunderstorms in the evening, then showers with a chance of thunderstorms after midnight. 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Tidal information, at the mouth of the Mobile River on Sunday, low tide at 12:40 a.m. High tide at 4:37 p.m. At the mouth of the Mobile River on Monday, low tide at 12:28 a.m. High tide at 7:46 a.m. High tide at 5:35 p.m. At Pensacola Bay on Sunday, high tide at 2:42 p.m. Low tide at 11:36 p.m. At Pensacola Bay on Monday, high tide at 7:55 a.m. Low tide at 12:18 p.m. Low tide at 10:37 p.m. At the East Pass in Destin on Sunday, high tide at 2:09 p.m. Low tide at 11:02 p.m. At the East Pass in Destin on Monday, high tide at 7:22 a.m. Low tide at 11:44 a.m. Low tide at 10:03 p.m. The following marine observations were made as of 3 a.m. Mobile Bay Coast Guard Station. Winds were south at 2 knots. Sea temperature 89 degrees. Air temperature 83 degrees. Weeks Bay, calm. Air temperature was 77 degrees. Pensacola Bay. Sea temperature 88 degrees. air temperature 84 degrees. The report from the east end of Dauphin Island was not available. Grand Bay, north winds at 3 knots. Air temperature was 83 degrees. And Pettiboy Island, northwest winds at 5 knots. Air temperature was 83 degrees. 12 miles south of Orange Beach. Winds were southwest at 4 knots. Sea temperature 89 degrees. Air temperature 85 degrees. Wave heights 1 foot. 100 miles south of Destin. Winds were southwest at 8 knots. Air temperature 85 degrees. Wave heights 1 foot. Wave period 3 seconds. The following weather reports were made at 3 a.m. Pensacola International Airport, skies were clear. The temperature was 80 degrees, the dew point was 73, and the relative humidity was 79%. The wind was calm. The pressure was 29.96 inches and steady. Pensacola Naval Air Station, skies were clear. The temperature was 75 degrees, the dew point was 73, and the relative humidity was 93%. The wind was calm. The pressure was 29.96 inches and steady. The Pensacola climate summary for yesterday, July 4, 2026. Yesterday's high temperature was 93 degrees and the low 77 degrees. No precipitation fell yesterday, which leaves the monthly total at 0.00 inches. This is 0.98 inches below the normal amount of 0.98 inches for July. The total precipitation for the year still stands at 21.63 inches, which is 11.14 inches below normal. The normal high temperature for today is 91 degrees, and the normal low is 75. The record high for today is 101, which occurred in 2019, and the record low is 67, which occurred in 1924. Sunrise today is at 5:52 a.m. and sunset is at 7:55 p.m. Across the central Gulf Coast, Gulf Shores, partly cloudy. Temperature was 75 degrees. Wind calm. Milton, fog. Temperature was 74 degrees. Wind calm. Destin, clear. Temperature was 84 degrees. Wind calm. Mary Esther, clear. Temperature was 77 degrees. Wind calm. Mobile, mostly cloudy. Temperature was 77 degrees. Wind calm. Elsewhere, Hattiesburg, cloudy and 76. New Orleans, partly cloudy and 78. Montgomery, mostly cloudy and 77. Tallahassee, clear and 76. And in Panama City, clear and 76. Here's your National Weather Service forecast. Today, mostly sunny. A slight chance of showers and thunderstorms this morning, then a chance of showers and thunderstorms this afternoon. Highs in the lower 90s. Light and variable winds, becoming south around 5 miles per hour this afternoon. Chance of rain 50%. Tonight, partly cloudy in the evening, then clearing. A slight chance of showers and thunderstorms. Lows in the mid-70s. Southwest winds around 5 miles per hour in the evening, becoming light and variable. Chance of rain 20%. Monday, mostly sunny. A chance of showers and thunderstorms in the morning, then showers and thunderstorms likely in the afternoon. Humid with highs around 90. Southwest winds around 5 miles per hour. Chance of rain 70%. Monday night, partly cloudy in the evening, then becoming mostly clear. A chance of showers. A chance of thunderstorms, mainly in the evening. Humid with lows in the mid-70s. Southwest winds around 5 miles per hour in the evening, becoming light and variable. Chance of rain 50%. Tuesday, mostly sunny. A chance of showers and thunderstorms in the morning, then showers and thunderstorms likely in the afternoon. Humid with highs around 90. West winds around 5 miles per hour. Chance of rain 70%. Heat index values up to 106. Tuesday night, partly cloudy with a slight chance of showers and thunderstorms in the evening, then mostly clear after midnight. lows in the mid-70s. Chance of rain 20%. Wednesday, mostly sunny with a chance of showers and thunderstorms. Highs in the lower 90s. Chance of rain 40%. Heat index values up to 105. Wednesday night, partly cloudy. Lows in the mid-70s. 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The current time is 3:57 a.m. Central Daylight Time. Here's your marine forecast. On the weather map, a light to occasionally moderate southwest flow becomes established today through late week. Seas will remain generally 2 feet or less. On Perdido Bay, Pensacola Bay including Santa Rosa Sound, and Choctawhatchee Bay. For today, west winds around 5 knots, becoming south this afternoon. Waves 1 foot or less. Light chop. A chance of showers and thunderstorms early this afternoon. A slight chance of showers and thunderstorms late. For tonight, southwest winds 5 to 10 knots, diminishing to around 5 knots after midnight. Waves 1 foot or less. Light chop. A chance of showers and thunderstorms after midnight. For Monday, southwest winds around 5 knots, increasing to 5 to 10 knots in the afternoon. Waves 1 foot or less. Light chop. A chance of thunderstorms. Showers likely, mainly in the morning. And for Monday night, southwest winds 5 to 10 knots. Waves 1 foot or less. Light chop. A slight chance of showers and thunderstorms in the evening, then showers likely with a chance of thunderstorms after midnight. On Perdido Bay, Pensacola Bay including Santa Rosa Sound, and Choctawhatchee Bay. For today, light and variable winds, becoming southwest around 5 knots late this morning, then becoming south this afternoon. Waves 1 foot or less. Light chop. For tonight, southwest winds 5 to 10 knots. Waves 1 foot or less. Light chop. A chance of showers and thunderstorms after midnight. For Monday, southwest winds 5 to 10 knots. Waves 1.
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0: Light chop. A slight chance of showers and thunderstorms in the evening, then showers likely with a chance of thunderstorms after midnight. From the Okaloosa-Walton County line to Pascagoula, and out 20 nautical miles. For today, west winds around 5 knots, becoming southwest this afternoon. Seas 1 foot or less. Wave detail, south 1 foot at 3 seconds. A slight chance of showers and thunderstorms this morning. For tonight, southwest winds 5 to 10 knots. Seas 1 foot or less. Wave detail, south 1 foot at 3 seconds. A slight chance of showers and thunderstorms in the evening, then a chance of showers and thunderstorms after midnight. For Monday, southwest winds 5 to 10 knots. Seas 1 foot or less, then around 2 feet in the afternoon. Wave detail, southwest 1 foot at 3 seconds, becoming southwest 1 foot at 4 seconds. A chance of thunderstorms. Showers likely, mainly in the morning. And for Monday night, southwest winds around 10 knots. Seas around 2 feet. Wave detail, southwest 2 feet at 4 seconds. A chance of thunderstorms. A chance of showers in the evening, then showers after midnight. From the Okaloosa-Walton County line to Pascagoula, from 20 to 60 nautical miles offshore. For today, west winds around 5 knots, becoming southwest this afternoon. Seas 1 foot or less. Wave detail, south 1 foot at 3 seconds and south 1 foot at 9 seconds. A slight chance of showers and thunderstorms this morning. For tonight, southwest winds 5 to 10 knots. Seas 1 foot or less, then around 2 feet after midnight. Wave detail, southwest 1 foot at 3 seconds and south 1 foot at 9 seconds. A chance of showers and thunderstorms after midnight. For Monday, Southwest winds around 10 knots. Seas around 2 feet. Wave detail, southwest 2 feet at 3 seconds and south 1 foot at 9 seconds. A chance of showers and thunderstorms, mainly in the morning. And for Monday night, southwest winds 10 to 15 knots. Seas around 2 feet. Wave detail, southwest 2 feet at 4 seconds and south 1 foot at 9 seconds. A chance of showers with a slight chance of thunderstorms in the evening, then showers with a chance of thunderstorms after midnight. The Tropical Weather Outlook. For the North Atlantic, Caribbean Sea and the Gulf of America, tropical cyclone formation is not expected during the next 7 days. Tidal information, at the mouth of the Mobile River on Sunday, low tide at 12:40 a.m. High tide at 4:37 p.m. At the mouth of the Mobile River on Monday, low tide at 12:28 a.m. High tide at 7:46 a.m. High tide at 5:35 p.m. At Pensacola Bay on Sunday, high tide at 2:42 p.m. Low tide at 11:36 p.m. At Pensacola Bay on Monday, high tide at 7:55 a.m. Low tide at 12:18 p.m. Low tide at 10:37 p.m. At the East Pass in Destin on Sunday, high tide at 2:09 p.m. Low tide at 11:02 p.m. At the East Pass in Destin on Monday, high tide at 7:22 a.m. Low tide at 11:44 a.m. Low tide at 10:03 p.m. The following marine observations were made as of 3 a.m. Mobile Bay Coast Guard Station. Winds were south at 2 knots. Sea temperature 89 degrees. Air temperature 83 degrees. Weeks Bay, calm. Air temperature was 77 degrees. Pensacola Bay. Sea temperature 88 degrees. Air temperature 84 degrees. The report from the east end of Dauphin Island was not available. Graham Bay, north winds at 3 knots. Air temperature was 83 degrees. And Pettiboy Island, northwest winds at 5 knots. Air temperature was 83 degrees. 12 miles south of Orange Beach. Winds were southwest at 4 knots. Sea temperature 89 degrees. Air temperature 85 degrees. Wave heights 1 foot. 100 miles south of Destin. Winds were southwest at 8 knots. Air temperature 85 degrees. Wave heights 1 foot. Wave period 3 seconds. The following weather reports were made at 3 a.m. Pensacola International Airport, skies were clear. The temperature was 80 degrees, the dew point was 73, and the relative humidity was 79%. The wind was calm. The pressure was 29.96 inches and steady. Pensacola Naval Air Station, skies were clear. The temperature was 75 degrees, the dew point was 73, and the relative humidity was 93%. The wind was calm. The pressure was 29.96 inches and steady. The Pensacola climate summary for yesterday, July 4, 2026. Yesterday's high temperature was 93 degrees and the low 77 degrees. No precipitation fell yesterday, which leaves the monthly total at 0.00 inches. This is 0.98 inches below the normal amount of 0.98 inches for July. The total precipitation for the year still stands at 21.63 inches, which is 11.14 inches below normal. The normal high temperature for today is 91 degrees, and the normal low is 75. The record high for today is 101, which occurred in 2019, and the record low is 67, which occurred in 1924. Sunrise today is at 5:52 a.m. and sunset is at 7:55 p.m. Across the central Gulf Coast, Gulf Shores, partly cloudy. Temperature was 75 degrees. Wind calm. Milton, fog. Temperature was 74 degrees. Wind calm. Destin, clear. Temperature was 84 degrees. Wind calm. Mary Esther, clear. Temperature was 77 degrees. Wind calm. Mobile, mostly cloudy. Temperature was 77 degrees. Wind calm. Elsewhere, Hattiesburg, cloudy and 76. New Orleans, partly cloudy and 78. Montgomery, mostly cloudy and 77. Tallahassee,

Rain 20%. Monday, mostly sunny. A chance of showers and thunderstorms in the morning, then showers and thunderstorms likely in the afternoon. Humid with highs around 90. Southwest winds around 5 miles per hour. Chance of rain 70%. Monday night, partly cloudy in the evening, then becoming mostly clear. A chance of showers. A chance of thunderstorms, mainly in the evening. Humid with lows in the mid-70s. Southwest winds around 5 miles per hour in the evening, becoming light and variable. Chance of rain 50%. Tuesday, mostly sunny. A chance of showers and thunderstorms in the morning, then showers and thunderstorms likely in the afternoon. Humid with highs around 90. West winds around 5 miles per hour. Chance of rain 70%. Heat index values up to 106. Tuesday night, partly cloudy with a slight chance of showers and thunderstorms in the evening, then mostly clear after midnight. Lows in the mid-70s. Chance of rain 20%. Wednesday, mostly sunny with a chance of showers and thunderstorms. Highs in the lower 90s. Chance of rain 40%. Heat index values up to 105. Wednesday night, partly cloudy. Lows in the mid-70s. 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The current time is 4:09 a.m. Central Daylight Time. Here's your marine forecast. On the weather map, a light to occasionally moderate southwest flow becomes established today through late week. Seas will remain generally 2 feet or less. On Perdido Bay, Pensacola Bay including Santa Rosa Sound, and Choctawhatchee Bay. For today, west winds around 5 knots, becoming south this afternoon. Waves 1 foot or less. Light chop. A chance of showers and thunderstorms early this afternoon. A slight chance of showers and thunderstorms late. For tonight, southwest winds 5 to 10 knots, diminishing to around 5 knots after midnight. Waves 1 foot or less. Light chop. A chance of showers and thunderstorms after midnight. For Monday, southwest winds around 5 knots, increasing to 5 to 10 knots in the afternoon. Waves 1 foot or less. Light chop. A chance of thunderstorms. Showers likely, mainly in the morning. And for Monday night, southwest winds 5 to 10 knots. Waves 1 foot or less. Light chop. A slight chance of showers and thunderstorms in the evening, then showers likely with a chance of thunderstorms after midnight. On Perdido Bay, Pensacola Bay including Santa Rosa Sound, and Choctawhatchee Bay. For today, light and variable winds, becoming southwest around 5 knots late this morning, then becoming south this afternoon. Waves 1 foot or less. Light chop. For tonight, southwest winds 5 to 10 knots. Waves 1 foot or less. Light chop. A chance of showers and thunderstorms after midnight. For Monday, southwest winds 5 to 10 knots. Waves 1 foot or less. Light chop. A chance of thunderstorms. Showers likely, mainly in the morning. And for Monday night, southwest winds 5 to 10 knots. Waves 1 foot or less. Light chop. A slight chance of showers and thunderstorms in the evening, then showers likely with a chance of thunderstorms after midnight. From the Okaloosa-Walton County line to Pascagoula, and out 20 nautical miles. For today, west winds around 5 knots, becoming southwest this afternoon. Seas 1 foot or less. Wave detail, south 1 foot at 3 seconds. A slight chance of showers and thunderstorms this morning. For tonight, southwest winds 5 to 10 knots. Seas 1 foot or less. Wave detail, south 1 foot at 3 seconds. A slight chance of showers and thunderstorms in the evening, then a chance of showers and thunderstorms after midnight. For Monday, southwest winds 5 to 10 knots. Seas 1 foot or less, then around 2 feet in the afternoon. Wave detail, southwest 1 foot at 3 seconds,
becoming southwest 1 foot at 4 seconds.

0: a chance of thunderstorms. Showers likely, mainly in the morning. And for Monday night, southwest winds around 10 knots. Seas around 2 feet. Wave detail, southwest 2 feet at 4 seconds. A chance of thunderstorms. A chance of showers in the evening, then showers after midnight. From the Okaloosa-Walton County line to Pascagoula, from 20 to 60 nautical miles offshore. For today, west winds around 5 knots, becoming southwest this afternoon. Seas 1 foot or less. Wave detail, south 1 foot at 3 seconds and south 1 foot at 9 seconds. A slight chance of showers and thunderstorms this morning. For tonight, southwest winds 5 to 10 knots. Seas 1 foot or less, then around 2 feet after midnight. Wave detail, southwest 1 foot at 3 seconds and south 1 foot at 9 seconds. A chance of showers and thunderstorms after midnight. For Monday, southwest winds around 10 knots. Seas around 2 feet. Wave detail, southwest 2 feet at 3 seconds and south 1 foot at 9 seconds. A chance of showers and thunderstorms, mainly in the morning. And for Monday night, southwest winds 10 to 15 knots. Seas around 2 feet. Wave detail, southwest 2 feet at 4 seconds and south 1 foot at 9 seconds. A chance of showers with a slight chance of thunderstorms in the evening, then showers with a chance of thunderstorms after midnight. Tidal information, at the mouth of the Mobile River on Sunday, low tide at 12:40 a.m. High tide at 4:37 p.m. At the mouth of the Mobile River on Monday, low tide at 12:28 a.m. High tide at 7:46 a.m. High tide at 5:35 p.m. At Pensacola Bay on Sunday, high tide at 2:42 p.m. Low tide at 11:36 p.m. At Pensacola Bay on Monday, high tide at 7:55 a.m. Low tide at 12:18 p.m. Low tide at 10:37 p.m. At the East Pass in Destin on Sunday, high tide at 2:09 p.m. Low tide at 11:02 p.m. At the East Pass in Destin on Monday, high tide at 7:22 a.m. Low tide at 11:44 a.m. Low tide at 10:03 p.m. The following weather reports were made at 4 a.m. Pensacola International Airport, skies were clear. The temperature was 78 degrees, the dew point was 73, and the relative humidity was 84%. The wind was calm. The pressure was 29.96 inches and steady. Pensacola Naval Air Station, skies were clear. The temperature was 75 degrees, the dew point was 74, and the relative humidity was 96%. The wind was calm. The pressure was 29.95 inches and falling. The Pensacola climate summary for yesterday, July 4, 2026. Yesterday's high temperature was 93 degrees and the low 77 degrees. No precipitation fell yesterday, which leaves the monthly total at 0.00 inches. This is 0.98 inches below the normal amount of 0.98 inches for July. The total precipitation for the year still stands at 21.63 inches, which is 11.14 inches below normal. The normal high temperature for today is 91 degrees, and the normal low is 75. The record high for today is 101, which occurred in 2019, and the record low is 67, which occurred in 1924. Sunrise today is at 5:52 a.m. and sunset is at 7:55 p.m. This is NOAA Weather Radio Station KEC 86, from Pensacola, Florida. 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Across the central Gulf Coast, Gulf Shores, partly cloudy. Temperature was 75 degrees. Wind east at 3 miles an hour. Milton, fog. Temperature was 74 degrees. Wind calm. Destin, clear. Temperature was 80 degrees. Wind calm. Mary Esther, clear. Temperature was 76 degrees. Wind calm. Mobile, fog. Temperature was 76 degrees. Wind west at 3 miles an hour. Elsewhere, Hattiesburg, mostly cloudy and 76. New Orleans, partly cloudy and 78. Montgomery, mostly cloudy and 77. Tallahassee, clear and 75. And in Panama City, clear and 75. Here's your National Weather Service forecast. Today, mostly sunny. A slight chance of showers and thunderstorms this morning, then a chance of showers and thunderstorms this afternoon. Highs in the lower 90s. Light and variable winds, becoming south around 5 miles per hour this afternoon. Chance of rain 50%. Tonight, partly cloudy in the evening, then clearing. A slight chance of showers and thunderstorms. Lows in the mid-70s. Southwest winds around 5 miles per hour in the evening, becoming light and variable. Chance of rain 20%. Monday, mostly sunny. A chance of showers and thunderstorms in the morning, then showers and thunderstorms likely in the afternoon. Humid with highs around 90. Southwest winds around 5 miles per hour. Chance of rain 70%. Monday night, partly cloudy in the evening, then becoming mostly clear. A chance of showers. A chance of thunderstorms, mainly in the evening. Humid with lows in the mid-70s. Southwest winds around 5 miles per hour in the evening, becoming light and variable. Chance of rain 50%. Tuesday, mostly sunny. A chance of showers and thunderstorms in the morning, then showers and thunderstorms likely in the afternoon. Humid with highs around 90. West winds around 5 miles per hour. Chance of rain 70%. Heat index values up to 106. Tuesday night, partly cloudy with a slight chance of showers and thunderstorms in the evening, then mostly clear after midnight. Lows in the mid-70s. Chance of rain 20%. Wednesday, mostly sunny with a chance of showers and thunderstorms. Highs in the lower 90s. Chance of rain 40%. Heat index values up to 105. Wednesday night, partly cloudy. Lows in the mid-70s. 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The current time is 4:20 a.m. Central Daylight Time. Here's your marine forecast. On the weather map, a light to occasionally moderate southwest flow becomes established today through late week. Seas will remain generally 2 feet or less. On Perdido Bay, Pensacola Bay including Santa Rosa Sound, and Choctaw Hatchie Bay. For today, west winds around 5 knots, becoming south this afternoon. Waves 1 foot or less. Light chop. A chance of showers and thunderstorms early this afternoon. A slight chance of showers and thunderstorms late. For tonight, southwest winds 5 to 10 knots, diminishing to around 5 knots after midnight. Waves 1 foot or less. Light chop. A chance of showers and thunderstorms after midnight. For Monday, southwest winds around 5 knots, increasing to 5 to 10 knots in the afternoon. Waves 1 foot or less. Light chop. A chance of thunderstorms. Showers likely, mainly in the morning. And for Monday night, southwest winds 5 to 10 knots. Waves 1 foot or less. Light chop. A slight chance of showers and thunderstorms in the evening, then showers likely with a chance of thunderstorms after midnight. On Perdido Bay, Pensacola Bay including Santa Rosa Sound, and Choctaw Hatchie Bay. For today, light and variable winds, becoming southwest around 5 knots late this morning, then becoming south this afternoon. Waves 1 foot or less. Light chop. For tonight, southwest winds 5 to 10 knots. Waves 1 foot or less. Light chop. A chance of showers and thunderstorms after midnight. For Monday, southwest winds 5 to 10 knots. Waves 1 foot or less. Light chop. A chance of thunderstorms. Showers likely, mainly in the morning. And for Monday night, southwest winds 5 to 10 knots. Waves 1 foot or less. Light chop. a slight chance of showers and thunderstorms in the evening, then showers likely with a chance of thunderstorms after midnight. From the Okaloosa-Walton County line to Pascagoula, and out 20 nautical miles. For today, west winds around 5 knots, becoming southwest this afternoon. Seas 1 foot or less. Wave detail, south 1 foot at 3 seconds. A slight chance of showers and thunderstorms this morning. For tonight, southwest winds 5 to 10 knots. Seas 1 foot or less. Wave detail, south 1 foot at 3 seconds. A slight chance of showers and thunderstorms in the evening, then a chance of showers and thunderstorms after midnight. For Monday, southwest winds 5 to 10 knots. Seas 1 foot or less, then around 2 feet in the afternoon. Wave detail, southwest 1 foot at 3 seconds, becoming southwest 1 foot at 4 seconds. A chance of thunderstorms. Showers likely, mainly in the morning. And for Monday night, southwest winds around 10 knots. Seas around 2 feet. Wave detail, southwest 2 feet at 4 seconds. A chance of thunderstorms. A chance of showers in the evening, then showers after midnight. From the Okaloosa-Walton County line to Pascagoula, from 20 to 60 nautical miles offshore. For today, west winds around 5 knots, becoming southwest this afternoon. Seas 1 foot or less. Wave detail, south 1 foot at 3 seconds and south 1 foot at 9 seconds. A slight chance of showers and thunderstorms this morning. For tonight, southwest winds 5 to 10 knots. Seas 1 foot or less, then around 2 feet after midnight. Wave detail, southwest 1 foot at 3 seconds and south 1 foot at 9 seconds. A chance of showers and thunderstorms after midnight. For Monday, southwest winds around 10 knots. Seas around 2 feet. Wave detail, southwest 2 feet at 3 seconds and south 1 foot at 9 seconds. A chance of showers and thunderstorms, mainly in the morning. And for Monday night, southwest winds 10 to 15 knots. Seas around 2 feet. Wave detail, southwest 2 feet at 4 seconds and south 1 foot at 9 seconds. A chance of showers with a slight chance of thunderstorms in the evening, then showers with a chance of thunderstorms after midnight. Tidal information, at the mouth of the Mobile River on Sunday, low tide at 12:40 a.m. High tide at 4:37 p.m. At the mouth of the Mobile River on Monday, low tide at 12:28 a.m. High tide at 7:46 a.m. High tide at 5:35 p.m. At Pensacola Bay on Sunday, high tide at 2:42 p.m. Low tide at 11:36 p.m. At Pensacola Bay on Monday, high tide at 7:55 a.m. Low tide at 12:18 p.m. Low tide at 10:37 p.m. At the East Pass in Destin on Sunday, high tide at 2:09 p.m. Low tide at 11:02 p.m. At the East Pass in Destin on Monday, high tide at 7:22 a.m. Low tide at 11:44 a.m. Low tide at 10:03 p.m. The following weather reports were made at 4 a.m. Pensacola International Airport, skies were clear. The temperature was 78 degrees. The dew point was 73, and the relative humidity was 84%. The wind was calm. The pressure was 29.96 inches and steady. Pensacola Naval Air Station, skies were clear. The temperature was 75 degrees, the dew point was 74, and the relative humidity was 96%. The wind was calm. The pressure was 29.95 inches and falling. The Pensacola climate summary for yesterday, July 4, 2026. Yesterday's high temperature was 93 degrees and the low 77 degrees. No precipitation fell yesterday, which leaves the monthly total at 0.00 inches. This is 0.98 inches below the normal amount of 0.98 inches for July. The total precipitation for the year still stands at 21.63 inches, which is 11.14 inches below normal. The normal high temperature for today is 91 degrees, and the normal low is 75. record high for today is 101, which occurred in 2019, and the record low is 67, which occurred in 1924. Sunrise today is at 5:52 a.m. and sunset is at 7:55 p.m. Across the central Gulf Coast, Gulf Shores, partly cloudy. Temperature was 75 degrees. Wind east at 3 miles an hour. Milton, fog. Temperature was 74 degrees. Wind calm. Destin, clear. Temperature was 80 degrees. Wind calm. Mary Esther, clear. Temperature was 76 degrees. Wind calm. Mobile, fog. Temperature was 76 degrees. Wind west at 3 miles an hour. Elsewhere, Hattiesburg, mostly cloudy and 76. New Orleans, partly cloudy and 78. Montgomery, mostly cloudy and 77. Tallahassee, clear and 75. And in Panama City, clear and 75. Here's your National Weather Service forecast. Today, mostly sunny. A slight chance of showers and thunderstorms this morning, then a chance of showers and thunderstorms this afternoon. Highs in the lower 90s. Light and variable winds, becoming south around 5 miles per hour this afternoon. Chance of rain 50%. Tonight, partly cloudy in the evening, then clearing. A slight chance of showers and thunderstorms. Lows in the mid-70s. Southwest winds around 5 miles per hour in the evening, becoming light and variable. Chance of rain 20%. Monday, mostly sunny. A chance of showers and thunderstorms in the morning, then showers and thunderstorms likely in the afternoon. Humid with highs around 90. Southwest winds around 5 miles per hour. Chance of rain 70%. Monday night, partly cloudy in the evening, then becoming mostly clear. A chance of showers. A chance of thunderstorms, mainly in the evening. Humid with lows in the mid-70s. Southwest winds around 5 miles per hour in the evening, becoming light and variable. Chance of rain 50%. Tuesday, mostly sunny. A chance of showers and thunderstorms in the morning, then showers and thunderstorms likely in the afternoon. Humid with highs around 90. West winds around 5 miles per hour. Chance of rain 70%. Heat index values up to 106. Tuesday night, partly cloudy with a slight chance of showers and thunderstorms in the evening, then mostly clear after midnight. Lows in the mid-70s. Chance of rain 20%. Wednesday, mostly sunny with a chance of showers and thunderstorms. Highs in the lower 90s. Chance of rain 40%. Heat index values up to 105. Wednesday night, partly cloudy. Lows in the mid-70s. The Tropical Weather Outlook. For the North Atlantic, Caribbean Sea and the Gulf of America, tropical cyclone formation is not expected during the next 7 days. This is NOAA Weather Radio, from the Mobile, Pensacola National Weather Service. The current time is 4:31 a.m. Central Daylight Time. Here's your marine forecast. On the weather map, a light to occasionally moderate southwest flow becomes established today through late week. Seas will remain generally 2 feet or less. On Perdido Bay, Pensacola Bay including Santa Rosa Sound, and Choctaw Hatchie Bay. For today, west winds around 5 knots, becoming south this afternoon. Waves 1 foot or less. Light chop. A chance of showers and thunderstorms early this afternoon. A slight chance of showers and thunderstorms late. For tonight, southwest winds 5 to 10 knots, diminishing to around 5 knots after midnight. Waves 1 foot or less. Light chop. A chance of showers and thunderstorms after midnight. For Monday, southwest winds around 5 knots, increasing to 5 to 10 knots in the afternoon. Waves 1 foot or less. Light chop. A chance of thunderstorms. Showers likely, mainly in the morning. And for Monday night, southwest winds 5 to 10 knots. Waves 1 foot or less. Light chop. a slight chance of showers and thunderstorms in the evening, then showers likely with a chance of thunderstorms after midnight. On Perdido Bay, Pensacola Bay including Santa Rosa Sound, and Choctawhatchee Bay. For today, light and variable winds, becoming southwest around 5 knots late this morning, then becoming south this afternoon. Waves 1 foot or less. Light chop. For tonight, southwest winds 5 to 10 knots. Waves 1 foot or less. Light chop. A chance of showers and thunderstorms after midnight. For Monday, southwest winds 5 to 10 knots. Waves 1 foot or less. Light chop. A chance of thunderstorms. Showers likely, mainly in the morning. And for Monday night, southwest winds 5 to 10 knots. Waves 1 foot or less. Light chop. A slight chance of showers and thunderstorms in the evening, then showers likely with a chance of thunderstorms after midnight. From the Okaloosa-Walton County line to Pascagoula, and out 20 nautical miles. For today, west winds around 5 knots, becoming southwest this afternoon. Seas 1 foot or less. Wave detail, south 1 foot at 3 seconds. A slight chance of showers and thunderstorms this morning. For tonight, southwest winds 5 to 10 knots. Seas 1 foot or less. Wave detail, south 1 foot at 3 seconds. A slight chance of showers and thunderstorms in the evening, then a chance of showers and thunderstorms after midnight. For Monday, southwest winds 5 to 10 knots. Seas 1 foot or less, then around 2 feet in the afternoon. Wave detail, southwest 1 foot at 3 seconds, becoming southwest 1 foot at 4 seconds. A chance of thunderstorms. Showers likely, mainly in the morning. And for Monday night, southwest winds around 10 knots. Seas around 2 feet. Wave detail, southwest 2 feet at 4 seconds. A chance of thunderstorms. A chance of showers in the evening, then showers after midnight. From the Okaloosa-Walton County line to Pascagoula, from 20 to 60 nautical miles offshore. For today, west winds around 5 knots, becoming southwest this afternoon. Seas 1 foot or less. Wave detail, south 1 foot at 3 seconds and south 1 foot at 9 seconds. A slight chance of showers and thunderstorms this morning. For tonight, southwest winds 5 to 10 knots. Seas 1 foot or less, then around 2 feet after midnight. Wave detail, southwest 1 foot at 3 seconds and south 1 foot at 9 seconds. A chance of showers and thunderstorms after midnight. For Monday, southwest winds around 10 knots. Seas around 2 feet. Wave detail, southwest 2 feet at 3 seconds and south 1 foot at 9 seconds. A chance of showers and thunderstorms, mainly in the morning. And for Monday night, southwest winds 10 to 15 knots. Seas around 2 feet. Wave detail, southwest 2 feet at 4 seconds and south 1 foot at 9 seconds. A chance of showers with a slight chance of thunderstorms in the evening, then showers with a chance of thunderstorms after midnight. Tidal information, at the mouth of the Mobile River on Sunday, low tide at 12:40 a.m. High tide at 4:37 p.m. At the mouth of the Mobile River on Monday, low tide at 12:28 a.m. High tide at 7:46 a.m. High tide at 5:35 p.m. At Pensacola Bay on Sunday, high tide at 2:42 p.m. Low tide at 11:36 p.m. At Pensacola Bay on Monday, high tide at 7:55 a.m. Low tide at 12:18 p.m. Low tide at 10:37 p.m. At the East Pass in Destin on Sunday, high tide at 2:09 p.m. Low tide at 11:02 p.m. At the East Pass in Destin on Monday, high tide at 7:22 a.m. Low tide at 11:44 a.m. Low tide at 10:03 p.m. The following weather reports were made at 4 a.m. Pensacola International Airport, skies were clear. The temperature was 78 degrees. The dew point was 73, and the relative humidity was 84%. The wind was calm. The pressure was 29.96 inches and steady. Pensacola Naval Air Station, skies were clear. The temperature was 75 degrees, the dew point was 74, and the relative humidity was 96%. The wind was calm. The pressure was 29.95 inches and falling. The Pensacola climate summary for yesterday, July 4, 2026. Yesterday's high temperature was 93 degrees and the low 77 degrees. No precipitation fell yesterday, which leaves the monthly total at 0.00 inches. This is 0.98 inches below the normal amount of 0.98 inches for July. The total precipitation for the year still stands at 21.63 inches, which is 11.14 inches below normal. The normal high temperature for today is 91 degrees, and the normal low is 75. The record high for today is 101, which occurred in 2019, and the record low is 67, which occurred in 1924. Sunrise today is at 5:52 a.m. and sunset is at 7:55 p.m. Across the central Gulf Coast, Gulf Shores, partly cloudy. Temperature was 75 degrees. Wind east at 3 miles an hour. Milton, fog. Temperature was 74 degrees. Wind calm. Destin, clear. Temperature was 80 degrees. Wind calm. Mary Esther, clear. Temperature was 76 degrees. Wind calm. Mobile, fog. Temperature was 76 degrees. Wind west at 3 miles an hour. Elsewhere, Hattiesburg, mostly cloudy and 76. New Orleans, partly cloudy and 78. Montgomery, mostly cloudy and 77. Tallahassee, clear and 75. And in Panama City, clear and 75. Here's your National Weather Service forecast. Today, mostly sunny. A slight chance of showers and thunderstorms this morning, then a chance of showers and thunderstorms this afternoon. Highs in the lower 90s. Light and variable winds, becoming south around 5 miles per hour this afternoon. Chance of rain 50%. Tonight, partly cloudy in the evening, then clearing. A slight chance of showers and thunderstorms. Lows in the mid-70s. Southwest winds around 5 miles per hour in the evening, becoming light and variable. Chance of rain 20%. Monday, mostly sunny. A chance of showers and thunderstorms in the morning, then showers and thunderstorms likely in the afternoon. Humid with highs around 90. Southwest winds around 5 miles per hour. Chance of rain 70%. Monday night, partly cloudy in the evening, then becoming mostly clear. A chance of showers. A chance of thunderstorms, mainly in the evening. Humid with lows in the mid-70s. Southwest winds around 5 miles per hour in the evening, becoming light and variable. Chance of rain 50%. Tuesday, mostly sunny. A chance of showers and thunderstorms in the morning, then showers and thunderstorms likely in the afternoon. Humid with highs around 90. West winds around 5 miles per hour. Chance of rain 70%. Heat index values up to 106. Tuesday night, partly cloudy with a slight chance of showers and thunderstorms in the evening, then mostly clear after midnight. Lows in the mid-70s. Chance of rain 20%. Wednesday, mostly sunny with a chance of showers and thunderstorms. Highs in the lower 90s. Chance of rain 40%. Heat index values up to 105. Wednesday night, partly cloudy. Lows in the mid-70s. 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The current time is 4:42 a.m. Central Daylight Time. Here's your marine forecast. On the weather map, a light to occasionally moderate southwest flow becomes established today through late week. Seas will remain generally 2 feet or less. On Perdido Bay, Pensacola Bay including Santa Rosa Sound, and Choctaw Hatchie Bay. For today, west winds around 5 knots, becoming south this afternoon. waves 1 foot or less. Light chop. A chance of showers and thunderstorms early this afternoon. A slight chance of showers and thunderstorms late. For tonight, southwest winds 5 to 10 knots, diminishing to around 5 knots after midnight. Waves 1 foot or less. Light chop. A chance of showers and thunderstorms after midnight. For Monday, southwest winds around 5 knots, increasing to 5 to 10 knots in the afternoon. Waves 1 foot or less. Light chop. A chance of thunderstorms. Showers likely, mainly in the morning. And for Monday night, southwest winds 5 to 10 knots. Waves 1 foot or less. Light chop. A slight chance of showers and thunderstorms in the evening, then showers likely with a chance of thunderstorms after midnight. On Perdido Bay, Pensacola Bay including Santa Rosa Sound, and Choctawhatchee Bay. For today, light and variable winds, becoming southwest around 5 knots late this morning, then becoming south this afternoon. Waves 1 foot or less. Light chop. For tonight, southwest winds 5 to 10 knots. Waves 1 foot or less. Light chop. A chance of showers and thunderstorms after midnight. For Monday, southwest winds 5 to 10 knots. Waves 1 foot or less. Light chop. A chance of thunderstorms. Showers likely, mainly in the morning. And for Monday night, southwest winds 5 to 10 knots. Waves 1 foot or less. Light chop. A slight chance of showers and thunderstorms in the evening, then showers likely with a chance of thunderstorms after midnight. From the Okaloosa-Walton County line to Pascagoula, and out 20 nautical miles. For today, west winds around 5 knots, becoming southwest this afternoon. Seas 1 foot or less. Wave detail, south 1 foot at 3 seconds. A slight chance of showers and thunderstorms this morning. For tonight, southwest winds 5 to 10 knots. Seas 1 foot or less. Wave detail, south 1 foot at 3 seconds. A slight chance of showers and thunderstorms in the evening, then a chance of showers and thunderstorms after midnight. For Monday, southwest winds 5 to 10 knots. Seas 1 foot or less, then around 2 feet in the afternoon. Wave detail, southwest 1 foot at 3 seconds, becoming southwest 1 foot at 4 seconds. A chance of thunderstorms. Showers likely, mainly in the morning. And for Monday night, southwest winds around 10 knots. Seas around 2 feet. Wave detail, southwest 2 feet at 4 seconds. A chance of thunderstorms. A chance of showers in the evening, then showers after midnight. From the Okaloosa-Walton County line to Pascagoula, from 20 to 60 nautical miles offshore. For today, west winds around 5 knots, becoming southwest this afternoon. Seas 1 foot or less. Wave detail, south 1 foot at 3 seconds and south 1 foot at 9 seconds. A slight chance of showers and thunderstorms this morning. For tonight, southwest winds 5 to 10 knots. Seas 1 foot or less, then around 2 feet after midnight. Wave detail, southwest 1 foot at 3 seconds and south 1 foot at 9 seconds. A chance of showers and thunderstorms after midnight. For Monday, southwest winds around 10 knots. Seas around 2 feet. Wave detail, southwest 2 feet at 3 seconds and south 1 foot at 9 seconds. A chance of showers and thunderstorms, mainly in the morning. And for Monday night, southwest winds 10 to 15 knots. Seas around 2 feet. Wave detail, southwest 2 feet at 4 seconds and south 1 foot at 9 seconds. A chance of showers with a slight chance of thunderstorms in the evening, then showers with a chance of thunderstorms after midnight. 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Tidal information, at the mouth of the Mobile River on Sunday, low tide at 12:40 a.m. High tide at 4:37 p.m. at the mouth of the Mobile River on Monday, low tide at 12:28 a.m. High tide at 7:46 a.m. High tide at 5:35 p.m. At Pensacola Bay on Sunday, high tide at 2:42 p.m. Low tide at 11:36 p.m. At Pensacola Bay on Monday, high tide at 7:55 a.m. Low tide at 12:18 p.m. Low tide at 10:37 p.m. At the East Pass in Destin on Sunday, high tide at 2:09 p.m. Low tide at 11:02 p.m. At the East Pass in Destin on Monday, high tide at 7:22 a.m. Low tide at 11:44 a.m. Low tide at 10:03 p.m. The following weather reports were made at 4 a.m. Pensacola International Airport, skies were clear. The temperature was 78 degrees, the dew point was 73, and the relative humidity was 84%. The wind was calm. The pressure was 29.96 inches and steady. Pensacola Naval Air Station, skies were clear. The temperature was 75 degrees, the dew point was 74, and the relative humidity was 96%. The wind was calm. The pressure was 29.95 inches and falling. The Pensacola climate summary for yesterday, July 4, 2026. Yesterday's high temperature was 93 degrees and the low 77 degrees. No precipitation fell yesterday, which leaves the monthly total at 0.00 inches. This is 0.98 inches below the normal amount of 0.98 inches for July. The total precipitation for the year still stands at 21.63 inches, which is 11.14 inches below normal. The normal high temperature for today is 91 degrees, and the normal low is 75. The record high for today is 101, which occurred in 2019, and the record low is 67, which occurred in 1924. Sunrise today is at 5:52 a.m. and sunset is at 7:55 p.m. Across the central Gulf Coast, Gulf Shores, partly cloudy. Temperature was 75 degrees. Wind east at 3 miles an hour. Milton, fog. Temperature was 74 degrees. Wind calm. Destin, clear. Temperature was 80 degrees. Wind calm. Mary Esther, clear. Temperature was 76 degrees. Wind calm. Mobile, fog. Temperature was 76 degrees. Wind west at 3 miles an hour. Elsewhere, Hattiesburg, mostly cloudy and 76. New Orleans, partly cloudy and 78. Montgomery, mostly cloudy and 77. Tallahassee, clear and 75. And at Panama City, clear and 75. Here's your National Weather Service forecast. Today, mostly sunny. A slight chance of showers and thunderstorms this morning, then a chance of showers and thunderstorms this afternoon. Highs in the lower 90s. Light and variable winds, becoming south around 5 miles per hour this afternoon. Chance of rain 50%. Tonight, partly cloudy in the evening, then clearing. A slight chance of showers and thunderstorms. Lows in the mid-70s. Southwest winds around 5 miles per hour in the evening, becoming light and variable. Chance of rain 20%. Monday, mostly sunny. A chance of showers and thunderstorms in the morning, then showers and thunderstorms likely in the afternoon. Humid with highs around 90. Southwest winds around 5 miles per hour. Chance of rain 70%. Monday night, partly cloudy in the evening, then becoming mostly clear. A chance of showers. A chance of thunderstorms, mainly in the evening. Humid with lows in the mid-70s. Southwest winds around 5 miles per hour in the evening, becoming light and variable. Chance of rain 50%. Tuesday, mostly sunny. A chance of showers and thunderstorms in the morning, then showers and thunderstorms likely in the afternoon. Humid with highs around 90. West winds around 5 miles per hour. Chance of rain 70%. Heat index values up to 106. Tuesday night, partly cloudy with a slight chance of showers and thunderstorms in the evening, then mostly clear after midnight. Lows in the mid-70s. Chance of rain 20%. Wednesday, mostly sunny with a chance of showers and thunderstorms. Highs in the lower 90s. Chance of rain 40%. Heat index values up to 105. Wednesday night, partly cloudy. Lows in the mid-70s. 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The current time is 4:53 a.m. Central Daylight Time. Here's your marine forecast. On the weather map, a light to occasionally moderate southwest flow becomes established today through late week. Seas will remain generally 2 feet or less. On Perdido Bay, Pensacola Bay including Santa Rosa Sound, and Choctawhatchee Bay. For today, west winds around 5 knots, becoming south this afternoon. Waves 1 foot or less. Light chop. A chance of showers and thunderstorms early this afternoon. A slight chance of showers and thunderstorms late. For tonight, southwest winds 5 to 10 knots, diminishing to around 5 knots after midnight. Waves 1 foot or less. Light chop. A chance of showers and thunderstorms after midnight. For Monday, southwest winds around 5 knots, increasing to 5 to 10 knots in the afternoon. Waves 1 foot or less. Light chop. A chance of thunderstorms. Showers likely, mainly in the morning. And for Monday night, southwest winds 5 to 10 knots. Waves 1 foot or less. Light chop. A slight chance of showers and thunderstorms in the evening, then showers likely with a chance of thunderstorms after midnight. On Perdido Bay, Pensacola Bay including Santa Rosa Sound, and Choctawhatchee Bay. For today, light and variable winds, becoming southwest around 5 knots late this morning, then becoming south this afternoon. Waves 1 foot or less. Light chop. For tonight, southwest winds 5 to 10 knots. Waves 1 foot or less. Light chop. A chance of showers and thunderstorms after midnight. For Monday, southwest winds 5 to 10 knots. Waves 1 foot or less. Light chop. A chance of thunderstorms. Showers likely, mainly in the morning. And for Monday night, southwest winds 5 to 10 knots. Waves 1 foot or less. Light chop. A slight chance of showers and thunderstorms in the evening, then showers likely with a chance of thunderstorms after midnight. From the Okaloosa-Walton County line to Pascagoula, and out 20 nautical miles. For today, west winds around 5 knots, becoming southwest this afternoon. Seas 1 foot or less. Wave detail, south 1 foot at 3 seconds. A slight chance of showers and thunderstorms this morning. For tonight, southwest winds 5 to 10 knots. Seas 1 foot or less. Wave detail, south 1 foot at 3 seconds. A slight chance of showers and thunderstorms in the evening, then a chance of showers and thunderstorms after midnight. For Monday, southwest winds 5 to 10 knots. Seas 1 foot or less, then around 2 feet in the afternoon. Wave detail, southwest 1 foot at 3 seconds, becoming southwest 1 foot at 4 seconds. A chance of thunderstorms. Showers likely, mainly in the morning. And for Monday night, southwest winds around 10 knots. Seas around 2 feet. Wave detail, southwest 2 feet at 4 seconds. A chance of thunderstorms. A chance of showers in the evening, then showers after midnight. From the Okaloosa-Walton County line to Pascagoula, from 20 to 60 nautical miles offshore. For today, west winds around 5 knots, becoming southwest this afternoon. Seas 1 foot or less. Wave detail, south 1 foot at 3 seconds and south 1 foot at 9 seconds. A slight chance of showers and thunderstorms this morning. For tonight, southwest winds 5 to 10 knots. Seas 1 foot or less, then around 2 feet after midnight. Wave detail, southwest 1 foot at 3 seconds and south 1 foot at 9 seconds. A chance of showers and thunderstorms after midnight. For Monday, southwest winds around 10 knots. Seas around 2 feet. Wave detail, southwest 2 feet at 3 seconds and south 1 foot at 9 seconds. A chance of showers and thunderstorms, mainly in the morning. And for Monday night, southwest winds 10 to 15 knots. Seas around 2 feet. Wave detail, southwest 2 feet at 4 seconds and south 1 foot at 9 seconds. A chance of showers with a slight chance of thunderstorms in the evening, then showers with a chance of thunderstorms after midnight. Tidal information, at the mouth of the Mobile River on Sunday, low tide at 12:40 a.m. High tide at 4:37 p.m. At the mouth of the Mobile River on Monday, low tide at 12:28 a.m. High tide at 7:46 a.m. High tide at 5:35 p.m. At Pensacola Bay on Sunday, high tide at 2:42 p.m. Low tide at 11:36 p.m. At Pensacola Bay on Monday, high tide at 7:55 a.m. Low tide at 12:18 p.m. Low tide at 10:37 p.m. At the East Pass in Destin on Sunday, high tide at 2:09 p.m. Low tide at 11:02 p.m. At the East Pass in Destin on Monday, high tide at 7:22 a.m. Low tide at 11:44 a.m. Low tide at 10:03 p.m.
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0: The wind was calm. The pressure was 29.96 inches and steady. Pensacola Naval Air Station, skies were clear. The temperature was 75 degrees, the dew point was 74, and the relative humidity was 96%. The wind was calm. The pressure was 29.95 inches and falling. The Pensacola climate summary for yesterday, July 4, 2026. Yesterday's high temperature was 93 degrees and the low 77 degrees. No precipitation fell yesterday, which leaves the monthly total at 0.00 inches. This is 0.98 inches below the normal amount of 0.98 inches for July. The total precipitation for the year still stands at 21.63 inches, which is 11.14 inches below normal. The normal high temperature for today is 91 degrees, and the normal low is 75. The record high for today is 101, which occurred in 2019, and the record low is 67, which occurred in 1924. Sunrise today is at 5:52 a.m. and sunset is at 7:55 p.m. The Tropical Weather Outlook. For the North Atlantic, Caribbean Sea and the Gulf of America, tropical cyclone formation is not expected during the next 7 days. Across the central Gulf Coast, Gulf Shores, partly cloudy. Temperature was 75 degrees. Wind east at 3 miles an hour. Milton, fog. Temperature was 74 degrees. Wind calm. Destin, clear. Temperature was 80 degrees. Wind calm. Mary Esther, clear. Temperature was 76 degrees. Wind calm. Mobile, fog. Temperature was 76 degrees.

The National Weather Service in Mobile has issued a special marine warning for coastal waters from Pensacola, Florida to Pascagoula, Mississippi, out 20 nautical miles. Waters from Pensacola, Florida to Pascagoula, Mississippi, from 20 to 60 nautical miles until 6:30 a.m. Central Daylight Time. At 5:01 a.m. Central Daylight Time, strong thunderstorms capable of producing waterspouts were located along a line extending from near Fort Morgan to 13 nautical miles southwest of Farewell Buoy. The strong thunderstorms were nearly stationary. Hazard, waterspouts and wind gusts 34 knots or greater. Source, radar. Impact, waterspouts can easily overturn boats and create locally hazardous seas. Small craft could be damaged in briefly higher winds and suddenly higher waves. Locations impacted include Fort Gaines, Farewell Buoy, and Sand Island Lighthouse. Move to safe harbor immediately as gusty winds and high waves are expected. Repeating, a special marine warning has been issued until 6:30 a.m. Central Daylight Time for the following marine locations: coastal waters from Pensacola, Florida to Pascagoula, Mississippi, out 20 nautical miles, and waters from Pensacola, Florida to Pascagoula, Mississippi, extending from 20 nautical miles to 60 nautical miles. This is NOAA Weather Radio from the Mobile Pensacola National Weather Service. 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The National Weather Service in Mobile has issued a special marine warning for coastal waters from Pensacola, Florida to Pascagoula, Mississippi, out 20 nautical miles, waters from Pensacola, Florida to Pascagoula, Mississippi, from 20 to 60 nautical miles, until 6:30 a.m. Central Daylight Time. At 5:01 a.m. Central Daylight Time, strong thunderstorms capable of producing waterspouts were located along a line extending from near Fort Morgan to 13 nautical miles southwest of Farewell Buoy. The strong thunderstorms were nearly stationary. Hazard, waterspouts and wind gusts 34 knots or greater. Source, radar. Impact, waterspouts can easily overturn boats and create locally hazardous seas. Small craft could be damaged in briefly higher winds and suddenly higher waves. Locations impacted include Fort Gaines, Farewell Buoy, and Sand Island Lighthouse. Move to safe harbor immediately as gusty winds and high waves are expected. Repeating, a special marine warning has been issued until 6:30 a.m. Central Daylight Time for the following marine locations: coastal waters from Pensacola, Florida to Pascagoula, Mississippi, out 20 nautical miles, and waters from Pensacola, Florida to Pascagoula, Mississippi, extending from 20 nautical miles to 60 nautical miles. Here's your marine forecast. On the weather map, a light to occasionally moderate southwest flow becomes established today through late week. Seas will remain generally 2 feet or less. On Perdido Bay, Pensacola Bay including Santa Rosa Sound, and Choctawhatchee Bay. For today, west winds around 5 knots, becoming south this afternoon. Waves 1 foot or less. Light chop. A chance of showers and thunderstorms early this afternoon. A slight chance of showers and thunderstorms late. For tonight, southwest winds 5 to 10 knots, diminishing to around 5 knots after midnight. Waves 1 foot or less. Light chop. A chance of showers and thunderstorms after midnight. For Monday, southwest winds around 5 knots, increasing to 5 to 10 knots in the afternoon. Waves 1 foot or less. Light chop. A chance of thunderstorms. Showers likely, mainly in the morning. And for Monday night, southwest winds 5 to 10 knots. Waves 1 foot or less. Light chop. A slight chance of showers and thunderstorms in the evening, then showers likely with a chance of thunderstorms after midnight. On Perdido Bay, Pensacola Bay including Santa Rosa Sound, and Choctawhatchee Bay. For today, light and variable winds, becoming southwest around 5 knots late this morning, then becoming south this afternoon. Waves 1 foot or less. Light chop. For tonight, southwest winds 5 to 10 knots. Waves 1 foot or less. Light chop. A chance of showers and thunderstorms after midnight. For Monday,
southwest winds 5 to 10 knots. Waves 1 foot or less. Light chop. A chance of thunderstorms. Showers likely, mainly in the morning. And for Monday night, southwest winds 5 to 10 knots. Waves 1 foot or less. Light chop. A slight chance of showers and thunderstorms in the evening, then showers likely with a chance of thunderstorms after midnight. From the Okaloosa-Walton County line to Pascagoula, and out 20 nautical miles. For today, west winds around 5 knots, becoming southwest this afternoon. Seas 1 foot or less. Wave detail, south 1 foot at 3 seconds. A slight chance of showers and thunderstorms this morning. For tonight, southwest winds 5 to 10 knots.

Wave detail, southwest 2 feet at 4 seconds. A chance of thunderstorms. A chance of showers in the evening, then showers after midnight. From the Okaloosa-Walton County line to Pascagoula, from 20 to 60 nautical miles offshore. For today, west winds around 5 knots, becoming southwest this afternoon. Seas 1 foot or less. Wave detail, south 1 foot at 3 seconds and south 1 foot at 9 seconds. A slight chance of showers and thunderstorms this morning. For tonight, southwest winds 5 to 10 knots. Seas 1 foot or less, then around 2 feet after midnight. Wave detail, southwest 1 foot at 3 seconds and south 1 foot at 9 seconds. A chance of showers and thunderstorms after midnight. For Monday, southwest winds around 10 knots. Seas around 2 feet. Wave detail, southwest 2 feet at 3 seconds and south 1 foot at 9 seconds. A chance of showers and thunderstorms, mainly in the morning. And for Monday night, southwest winds 10 to 15 knots. Seas around 2 feet. Wave detail, southwest 2 feet at 4 seconds and south 1 foot at 9 seconds. A chance of showers with a slight chance of thunderstorms in the evening, then showers with a chance of thunderstorms after midnight. Tidal information, at the mouth of the Mobile River on Sunday, low tide at 12:40 a.m. High tide at 4:37 p.m. At the mouth of the Mobile River on Monday, low tide at 12:28 a.m. High tide at 7:46 a.m. High tide at 5:35 p.m. At Pensacola Bay on Sunday, high tide at 2:42 p.m. Low tide at 11:36 p.m. At Pensacola Bay on Monday, high tide at 7:55 a.m. Low tide at 12:18 p.m. Low tide at 10:37 p.m. At the East Pass in Destin on Sunday, high tide at 2:09 p.m. Low tide at 11:02 p.m. At the East Pass in Destin on Monday, high tide at 7:22 a.m. Low tide at 11:44 a.m. Low tide at 10:03 p.m. The following weather reports were made at 5 a.m. Pensacola International Airport, skies were clear. The temperature was 78 degrees, the dew point was 73, and the relative humidity was 84%. The wind was calm. The pressure was 29.96 inches and steady. Pensacola Naval Air Station, skies were clear. The temperature was 74 degrees, the dew point was 73, and the relative humidity was 97%. The wind was calm. The pressure was 29.95 inches and steady. Here's your National Weather Service forecast. Today, mostly sunny. A slight chance of showers and thunderstorms this morning, then a chance of showers and thunderstorms this afternoon. Highs in the lower 90s. Light and variable winds, becoming south around 5 miles per hour this afternoon. Chance of rain 50%. Tonight, partly cloudy in the evening, then clearing. A slight chance of showers and thunderstorms. Lows in the mid-70s. Southwest winds around 5 miles per hour in the evening, becoming light and variable. Chance of rain 20%. Monday, mostly sunny. A chance of showers and thunderstorms in the morning, then showers and thunderstorms likely in the afternoon. Humid with highs around 90. Southwest winds around 5 miles per hour. Chance of rain 70%. Monday night, partly cloudy in the evening, then becoming mostly clear. A chance of showers. A chance of thunderstorms, mainly in the evening. Humid with lows in the mid-70s. Southwest winds around 5 miles per hour in the evening, becoming light and variable. Chance of rain 50%. Tuesday, mostly sunny. A chance of showers and thunderstorms in the morning, then showers and thunderstorms likely in the afternoon. Humid with highs around 90. West winds around 5 miles per hour. Chance of rain 70%. Heat index values up to 106. Tuesday night, partly cloudy with a slight chance of showers and thunderstorms in the evening, then mostly clear after midnight. Lows in the mid-70s. Chance of rain 20%.

0: Wednesday, mostly sunny with a chance of showers and thunderstorms. Highs in the lower 90s. Chance of rain 40%. Heat index values up to 105. Wednesday night, partly cloudy. Lows in the mid-70s. This is NOAA Weather Radio, from the Mobile Pensacola National Weather Service. The current time is 5:14 a.m. Central Daylight Time. The National Weather Service in Mobile has issued a special marine warning for coastal waters from Pensacola, Florida to Pascagoula, Mississippi out 20 nautical miles, waters from Pensacola, Florida to Pascagoula, Mississippi from 20 to 60 nautical miles, until 6:30 a.m. Central Daylight Time. At 5:01 a.m. Central Daylight Time, strong thunderstorms capable of producing waterspouts were located along a line extending from near Fort Morgan to 13 nautical miles southwest of Farewell Buoy. The strong thunderstorms were nearly stationary. Hazard, waterspouts and wind gusts 34 knots or greater. Source, radar. Impact, waterspouts can easily overturn boats and create locally hazardous seas. Small craft could be damaged in briefly higher winds and suddenly higher waves. Locations impacted include Fort Gaines, Farewell Buoy, and Sand Island Lighthouse. Move to safe harbor immediately as gusty winds and high waves are expected. Repeating, a special marine warning has been issued until 6:30 a.m. Central Daylight Time for the following marine locations: coastal waters from Pensacola, Florida to Pascagoula, Mississippi out 20 nautical miles, and waters from Pensacola, Florida to Pascagoula, Mississippi extending from 20 nautical miles to 60 nautical miles. Here's your marine forecast. On the weather map, a light to occasionally moderate southwest flow becomes established today through late week. Seas will remain generally 2 feet or less. On Perdido Bay, Pensacola Bay including Santa Rosa Sound, and Choctaw Hatchie Bay. For today, west winds around 5 knots, becoming south this afternoon. Waves 1 foot or less. Light chop. A chance of showers and thunderstorms early this afternoon. A slight chance of showers and thunderstorms late. For tonight, southwest winds 5 to 10 knots, diminishing to around 5 knots after midnight. Waves 1 foot or less. Light chop. A chance of showers and thunderstorms after midnight. For Monday, southwest winds around 5 knots, increasing to 5 to 10 knots in the afternoon. Waves 1 foot or less. Light chop. A chance of thunderstorms. Showers likely, mainly in the morning. And for Monday night, southwest winds 5 to 10 knots. Waves 1 foot or less. Light chop. A slight chance of showers and thunderstorms in the evening, then showers likely with a chance of thunderstorms after midnight. On Perdido Bay, Pensacola Bay including Santa Rosa Sound, and Choctaw Hatchie Bay. For today, light and variable winds, becoming southwest around 5 knots late this morning, then becoming south this afternoon. Waves 1 foot or less. Light chop. For tonight, southwest winds 5 to 10 knots. Waves 1 foot or less. Light chop. A chance of showers and thunderstorms after midnight. For Monday, southwest winds 5 to 10 knots. Waves 1 foot or less. Light chop. A chance of thunderstorms. Showers likely, mainly in the morning. And for Monday night, southwest winds 5 to 10 knots. Waves 1 foot or less. Light chop. A slight chance of showers and thunderstorms in the evening, then showers likely with a chance of thunderstorms after midnight. From the Okaloosa-Walton County line to Pascagoula, and out 20 nautical miles. For today, west winds around 5 knots, becoming southwest this afternoon. Seas 1 foot or less. Wave detail, south 1 foot at 3 seconds. A slight chance of showers and thunderstorms this morning. For tonight, southwest winds 5 to 10 knots. Seas 1 foot or less. Wave detail, south 1 foot at 3 seconds. A slight chance of showers and thunderstorms in the evening, then a chance of showers and thunderstorms after midnight. For Monday, southwest winds 5 to 10 knots. sees 1 foot or less, then around 2 feet in the afternoon. Wave detail, southwest 1 foot at 3 seconds, becoming southwest 1 foot at 4 seconds. A chance of thunderstorms. Showers likely, mainly in the morning. And for Monday night, southwest winds around 10 knots. Seas around 2 feet. Wave detail, southwest 2 feet at 4 seconds. A chance of thunderstorms. A chance of showers in the evening, then showers after midnight. From the Okaloosa-Walton County line to Pascagoula, from 20 to 60 nautical miles offshore. For today, west winds around 5 knots, becoming southwest this afternoon. Seas 1 foot or less. Wave detail, south 1 foot at 3 seconds and south 1 foot at 9 seconds. A slight chance of showers and thunderstorms this morning. For tonight, southwest winds 5 to 10 knots. Seas 1 foot or less, then around 2 feet after midnight. Wave detail, southwest 1 foot at 3 seconds and south 1 foot at 9 seconds. A chance of showers and thunderstorms after midnight. For Monday, southwest winds around 10 knots. Seas around 2 feet. Wave detail, southwest 2 feet at 3 seconds and south 1 foot at 9 seconds. A chance of showers and thunderstorms, mainly in the morning. And for Monday night, southwest winds 10 to 15 knots. Seas around 2 feet. Wave detail, southwest 2 feet at 4 seconds and south 1 foot at 9 seconds. A chance of showers with a slight chance of thunderstorms in the evening, then showers with a chance of thunderstorms after midnight. 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Tidal information, at the mouth of the Mobile River on Sunday, low tide at 12:40 a.m. High tide at 4:37 p.m. At the mouth of the Mobile River on Monday, low tide at 12:28 a.m. High tide at 7:46 a.m. High tide at 5:35 p.m. At Pensacola Bay on Sunday, high tide at 2:42 p.m. Low tide at 11:36 p.m. At Pensacola Bay on Monday, high tide at 7:55 a.m. Low tide at 12:18 p.m. Low tide at 10:37 p.m. At the East Pass in Destin on Sunday, high tide at 2:09 p.m. Low tide at 11:02 p.m. At the East Pass in Destin on Monday, high tide at 7:22 a.m. Low tide at 11:44 a.m. Low tide at 10:03 p.m. The following marine observations were made as of 5 a.m. Mobile Bay Coast Guard Station. Winds were northwest at 4 knots. Sea temperature 89 degrees. Air temperature 81 degrees. Weeks Bay, calm. Air temperature was 77 degrees. Pensacola Bay. Sea temperature 88 degrees. Air temperature 83 degrees. The report from the east end of Dauphin Island was not available. Graham Bay, northwest winds at 5 knots. Air temperature was 80 degrees. And Pettiboy Island, north winds at 11 knots. Air temperature was 82 degrees. 12 miles south of Orange Beach. Winds were south at 6 knots. Sea temperature 89 degrees. Air temperature 84 degrees. Wave heights 1 foot. 100 miles south of Destin. Winds were west at 14 knots. Air temperature 84 degrees. Wave heights 1 foot. Wave period 3 seconds. The following weather reports were made at 5 a.m. Pensacola International Airport, skies were clear. The temperature was 78 degrees, the dew point was 73, and the relative humidity was 84%. The wind was calm. The pressure was 29.96 inches and steady. Pensacola Naval Air Station, skies were clear. The temperature was 74 degrees, the dew point was 73, and the relative humidity was 97%. The wind was calm. The pressure was 29.95 inches and steady. Here's your National Weather Service forecast. Today, mostly sunny. A slight chance of showers and thunderstorms this morning, then a chance of showers and thunderstorms this afternoon. Highs in the lower 90s. Light and variable winds, becoming south around 5 miles per hour this afternoon. Chance of rain 50%. Tonight, partly cloudy in the evening, then clearing. A slight chance of showers and thunderstorms. Lows in the mid-70s. Southwest winds around 5 miles per hour in the evening, becoming light and variable. Chance of rain 20%. Monday, mostly sunny. A chance of showers and thunderstorms in the morning, then showers and thunderstorms likely in the afternoon. Humid with highs around 90. Southwest winds around 5 miles per hour. Chance of rain 70%. Monday night, partly cloudy in the evening, then becoming mostly clear. A chance of showers. A chance of thunderstorms, mainly in the evening. Humid with lows in the mid-70s. Southwest winds around 5 miles per hour in the evening, becoming light and variable. Chance of rain 50%. Tuesday, mostly sunny. A chance of showers and thunderstorms in the morning, then showers and thunderstorms likely in the afternoon. Humid with highs around 90. West winds around 5 miles per hour. Chance of rain 70%. Heat index values up to 106. Tuesday night, partly cloudy with a slight chance of showers and thunderstorms in the evening, then mostly clear after midnight. Lows in the mid-70s. Chance of rain 20%. Wednesday, mostly sunny with a chance of showers and thunderstorms. Highs in the lower 90s. Chance of rain 40%. Heat index values up to 105. Wednesday night, partly cloudy. Lows in the mid-70s. 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The National Weather Service in Mobile has issued a special marine warning for coastal waters from Pensacola, Florida to Pascagoula, Mississippi out 20 nautical miles, waters from Pensacola, Florida to Pascagoula, Mississippi from 20 to 60 nautical miles, until 6:30 a.m. Central Daylight Time. At 5:01 a.m. Central Daylight Time, strong thunderstorms capable of producing waterspouts were located along a line extending from near Fort Morgan to 13 nautical miles southwest of Farewell Buoy. The strong thunderstorms were nearly stationary. Hazard, waterspouts and wind gusts 34 knots or greater. Source, radar. Impact, waterspouts can easily overturn boats and create locally hazardous seas. Small craft could be damaged in briefly higher winds and suddenly higher waves. Locations impacted include Fort Gaines, Farewell Buoy, and Sand Island Lighthouse. Move to safe harbor immediately as gusty winds and high waves are expected. Repeating, a special marine warning has been issued until 6:30 a.m. Central Daylight Time for the following marine locations: coastal waters from Pensacola, Florida to Pascagoula, Mississippi out 20 nautical miles, and waters from Pensacola, Florida to Pascagoula, Mississippi extending from 20 nautical miles to 60 nautical miles. Here's your marine forecast. On the weather map, a light to occasionally moderate southwest flow becomes established today through late week. Seas will remain generally 2 feet or less. On Perdido Bay, Pensacola Bay including Santa Rosa Sound, and Choctawhatchee Bay. For today, west winds around 5 knots, becoming south this afternoon. Waves 1 foot or less. Light chop. A chance of showers and thunderstorms early this afternoon. A slight chance of showers and thunderstorms late. For tonight, southwest winds 5 to 10 knots, diminishing to around 5 knots after midnight. Waves 1 foot or less. Light chop. A chance of showers and thunderstorms after midnight. For Monday, southwest winds around 5 knots, increasing to 5 to 10 knots in the afternoon. Waves 1 foot or less. Light chop. A chance of thunderstorms. Showers likely, mainly in the morning. And for Monday night, southwest winds 5 to 10 knots. Waves 1 foot or less. Light chop. A slight chance of showers and thunderstorms in the evening, then showers likely with a chance of thunderstorms after midnight. On Perdido Bay, Pensacola Bay including Santa Rosa Sound, and Choctaw Hatchie Bay. For today, light and variable winds, becoming southwest around 5 knots late this morning, then becoming south this afternoon. Waves 1 foot or less. Light chop. For tonight, southwest winds 5 to 10 knots. Waves 1 foot or less. Light chop. A chance of showers and thunderstorms after midnight. For Monday, southwest winds 5 to 10 knots. Waves 1 foot or less. Light chop. A chance of thunderstorms. Showers likely, mainly in the morning. And for Monday night, southwest winds 5 to 10 knots. Waves 1 foot or less. Light chop. A slight chance of showers and thunderstorms in the evening, then showers likely with a chance of thunderstorms after midnight. From the Okaloosa-Walton County line to Pascagoula, and out 20 nautical miles. For today, west winds around 5 knots, becoming southwest this afternoon. Seas 1 foot or less. Wave detail, south 1 foot at 3 seconds. A slight chance of showers and thunderstorms this morning. For tonight, southwest winds 5 to 10 knots. Seas 1 foot or less. Wave detail, south 1 foot at 3 seconds. A slight chance of showers and thunderstorms in the evening, then a chance of showers and thunderstorms after midnight. For Monday, southwest winds 5 to 10 knots. Seas 1 foot or less, then around 2 feet in the afternoon. Wave detail, southwest 1 foot at 3 seconds, becoming southwest 1 foot at 4 seconds. A chance of thunderstorms. Showers likely, mainly in the morning. And for Monday night, southwest winds around 10 knots. Seas around 2 feet. Wave detail, southwest 2 feet at 4 seconds. A chance of thunderstorms. A chance of showers in the evening, then showers after midnight. From the Okaloosa-Walton County line to Pascagoula, from 20 to 60 nautical miles offshore. For today, west winds around 5 knots, becoming southwest this afternoon. Seas 1 foot or less. Wave detail, south 1 foot at 3 seconds and south 1 foot at 9 seconds. A slight chance of showers and thunderstorms this morning. For tonight, southwest winds 5 to 10 knots. Seas 1 foot or less, then around 2 feet after midnight. Wave detail, southwest 1 foot at 3 seconds and south 1 foot at 9 seconds. A chance of showers and thunderstorms after midnight. For Monday, southwest winds around 10 knots. Seas around 2 feet. Wave detail, southwest 2 feet at 3 seconds and south 1 foot at 9 seconds. A chance of showers and thunderstorms, mainly in the morning. And for Monday night, southwest winds 10 to 15 knots. Seas around 2 feet. Wave detail, southwest 2 feet at 4 seconds and south 1 foot at 9 seconds. A chance of showers with a slight chance of thunderstorms in the evening, then showers with a chance of thunderstorms after midnight. Tidal information, at the mouth of the Mobile River on Sunday, low tide at 12:40 a.m. High tide at 4:37 p.m. At the mouth of the Mobile River on Monday, low tide at 12:28 a.m. High tide at 7:46 a.m. High tide at 5:35 p.m. At Pensacola Bay on Sunday, high tide at 2:42 p.m. Low tide at 11:36 p.m. At Pensacola Bay on Monday, high tide at 7:55 a.m. Low tide at 12:18 p.m. Low tide at 10:37 p.m. At the East Pass in Destin on Sunday, high tide at 2:09 p.m. Low tide at 11:02 p.m. At the East Pass in Destin on Monday, high tide at 7:22 a.m. Low tide at 11:44 a.m. Low tide at 10:03 p.m. The following marine observations were made as of 5 a.m. Mobile Bay Coast Guard Station. Winds were northwest at 4 knots. Sea temperature 89 degrees. Air temperature 81 degrees. Weeks Bay, calm. Air temperature was 77 degrees. Pensacola Bay. Sea temperature 88 degrees. Air temperature 83 degrees. The report from the east end of Dauphin Island was not available. Grand Bay, northwest winds at 5 knots. Air temperature was 80 degrees. And Pettiboy Island, north winds at 11 knots. Air temperature was 82 degrees. 12 miles south of Orange Beach. Winds were south at 6 knots. Sea temperature 89 degrees. Air temperature 84 degrees. Wave heights 1 foot. 100 miles south of Destin. Winds were west at 14 knots. Air temperature 84 degrees. Wave heights 1 foot. Wave period 3 seconds. The following weather reports were made at 5 a.m. Pensacola International Airport, skies were clear. The temperature was 78 degrees, the dew point was 73, and the relative humidity was 84%. The wind was calm. The pressure was 29.96 inches and steady. Pensacola Naval Air Station, skies were clear. The temperature was 74 degrees, the dew point was 73, and the relative humidity was 97%. The wind was calm. The pressure was 29.95 inches and steady. Here's your National Weather Service forecast. Today, mostly sunny. A slight chance of showers and thunderstorms this morning, then a chance of showers and thunderstorms this afternoon. Highs in the lower 90s. Light and variable winds, becoming south around 5 miles per hour this afternoon. Chance of rain 50%. Tonight, partly cloudy in the evening, then clearing. A slight chance of showers and thunderstorms. Lows in the mid-70s. Southwest winds around 5 miles per hour in the evening, becoming light and variable. Chance of rain 20%. Monday, mostly sunny. A chance of showers and thunderstorms in the morning, then showers and thunderstorms likely in the afternoon. Humid with highs around 90. Southwest winds around 5 miles per hour. Chance of rain 70%. Monday night, partly cloudy in the evening, then becoming mostly clear. A chance of showers. A chance of thunderstorms, mainly in the evening. Humid with lows in the mid-70s. Southwest winds around 5 miles per hour in the evening, becoming light and variable. Chance of rain 50%. Tuesday, mostly sunny. A chance of showers and thunderstorms in the morning, then showers and thunderstorms likely in the afternoon. Humid with highs around 90. West winds around 5 miles per hour. Chance of rain 70%. Heat index values up to 106. Tuesday night, partly cloudy with a slight chance of showers and thunderstorms in the evening, then mostly clear after midnight. Lows in the mid-70s. Chance of rain 20%. Wednesday, mostly sunny with a chance of showers and thunderstorms. Highs in the lower 90s. Chance of rain 40%. Heat index values up to 105. Wednesday night, partly cloudy. Lows in the mid-70s. 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The National Weather Service in Mobile has issued a special marine warning for coastal waters from Pensacola, Florida to Pascagoula, Mississippi out 20 nautical miles, waters from Pensacola, Florida to Pascagoula, Mississippi from 20 to 60 nautical miles, until 6:30 a.m. Central Daylight Time. At 5:01 a.m. Central Daylight Time, strong thunderstorms capable of producing waterspouts were located along a line extending from near Fort Morgan to 13 nautical miles southwest of Farewell Buoy. The strong thunderstorms were nearly stationary. Hazard, waterspouts and wind gusts 34 knots or greater. Source, radar. Impact, waterspouts can easily overturn boats and create locally hazardous seas. Small craft could be damaged in briefly higher winds and suddenly higher waves. Locations impacted include Fort Gaines, Farewell Buoy, and Sand Island Lighthouse. Move to safe harbor immediately as gusty winds and high waves are expected. Repeating, A special marine warning has been issued until 6:30 a.m. Central Daylight Time for the following marine locations: coastal waters from Pensacola, Florida to Pascagoula, Mississippi, out 20 nautical miles, and waters from Pensacola, Florida to Pascagoula, Mississippi, extending from 20 nautical miles to 60 nautical miles. Here's your marine forecast. On the weather map, a light to occasionally moderate southwest flow becomes established today through late week. Seas will remain generally 2 feet or less. On Perdido Bay, Pensacola Bay including Santa Rosa Sound, and Choctaw Hatchie Bay. For today, west winds around 5 knots, becoming south this afternoon. Waves 1 foot or less. Light chop. A chance of showers and thunderstorms early this afternoon. A slight chance of showers and thunderstorms late. For tonight, southwest winds 5 to 10 knots, diminishing to around 5 knots after midnight. Waves 1 foot or less. Light chop. A chance of showers and thunderstorms after midnight. For Monday, southwest winds around 5 knots, increasing to 5 to 10 knots in the afternoon. Waves 1 foot or less. Light chop. A chance of thunderstorms. Showers likely, mainly in the morning. And for Monday night, southwest winds 5 to 10 knots. Waves 1 foot or less. Light chop. A slight chance of showers and thunderstorms in the evening, then showers likely with a chance of thunderstorms after midnight. On Perdido Bay, Pensacola Bay including Santa Rosa Sound, and Choctaw Hatchie Bay. For today, light and variable winds, becoming southwest around 5 knots late this morning, then becoming south this afternoon. Waves 1 foot or less. Light chop. For tonight, southwest winds 5 to 10 knots. Waves 1 foot or less. Light chop. A chance of showers and thunderstorms after midnight. For Monday, southwest winds 5 to 10 knots. Waves 1 foot or less. Light chop. A chance of thunderstorms. Showers likely, mainly in the morning. And for Monday night, southwest winds 5 to 10 knots. Waves 1 foot or less. Light chop. A slight chance of showers and thunderstorms in the evening, then showers likely with a chance of thunderstorms after midnight. From the Okaloosa-Walton County line to Pascagoula, and out 20 nautical miles. For today, west winds around 5 knots, becoming southwest this afternoon. Seas 1 foot or less. Wave detail, south 1 foot at 3 seconds. A slight chance of showers and thunderstorms this morning. For tonight, southwest winds 5 to 10 knots. Seas 1 foot or less. Wave detail, south 1 foot at 3 seconds. A slight chance of showers and thunderstorms in the evening, then a chance of showers and thunderstorms after midnight. For Monday, southwest winds 5 to 10 knots. Seas 1 foot or less, then around 2 feet in the afternoon. Wave detail, southwest 1 foot at 3 seconds, becoming southwest 1 foot at 4 seconds. A chance of thunderstorms. Showers likely, mainly in the morning. And for Monday night, southwest winds around 10 knots. Seas around 2 feet. Wave detail, southwest 2 feet at 4 seconds. A chance of thunderstorms. A chance of showers in the evening, then showers after midnight. From the Okaloosa-Walton County line to Pascagoula, from 20 to 60 nautical miles offshore. For today, west winds around 5 knots, becoming southwest this afternoon. Seas 1 foot or less. Wave detail, south 1 foot at 3 seconds and south 1 foot at 9 seconds. A slight chance of showers and thunderstorms this morning. For tonight, southwest winds 5 to 10 knots. Seas 1 foot or less, then around 2 feet after midnight. Wave detail, southwest 1 foot at 3 seconds and south 1 foot at 9 seconds. A chance of showers and thunderstorms after midnight. For Monday, southwest winds around 10 knots. Seas around 2 feet. Wave detail, southwest 2 feet at 3 seconds and south 1 foot at 9 seconds. a chance of showers and thunderstorms, mainly in the morning. And for Monday night, southwest winds 10 to 15 knots. Seas around 2 feet. Wave detail, southwest 2 feet at 4 seconds and south 1 foot at 9 seconds. A chance of showers with a slight chance of thunderstorms in the evening, then showers with a chance of thunderstorms after midnight. Tidal information, at the mouth of the Mobile River on Sunday, low tide at 12:40 a.m. High tide at 4:37 p.m. At the mouth of the Mobile River on Monday, low tide at 12:28 a.m. High tide at 7:46 a.m. High tide at 5:35 p.m. At Pensacola Bay on Sunday, high tide at 2:42 p.m. Low tide at 11:36 p.m. At Pensacola Bay on Monday, high tide at 7:55 a.m. Low tide at 12:18 p.m. Low tide at 10:37 p.m. At the East Pass in Destin on Sunday, high tide at 2:09 p.m. Low tide at 11:02 p.m. At the East Pass in Destin on Monday, high tide at 7:22 a.m. Low tide at 11:44 a.m. Low tide at 10:03 p.m. The following marine observations were made as of 5 a.m. Mobile Bay Coast Guard Station. Winds were northwest at 4 knots. Sea temperature 89 degrees. Air temperature 81 degrees. Weeks Bay, calm. Air temperature was 77 degrees. Pensacola Bay. Sea temperature 88 degrees. Air temperature 83 degrees. The report from the east end of Dauphin Island was not available. Graham Bay, northwest winds at 5 knots. Air temperature was 80 degrees. And Pettiboy Island, north winds at 11 knots. Air temperature was 82 degrees. 12 miles south of Orange Beach. Winds were south at 6 knots. Sea temperature 89 degrees. Air temperature 84 degrees. Wave heights 1 foot. 100 miles south of Destin. Winds were west at 14 knots. Air temperature 84 degrees. Wave heights 1 foot. Wave period 3 seconds. The following weather reports were made at 5 a.m. Pensacola International Airport, skies were clear. The temperature was 78 degrees, the dew point was 73, and the relative humidity was 84%. The wind was calm. The pressure was 29.96 inches and steady. Pensacola Naval Air Station, skies were clear. The temperature was 74 degrees, the dew point was 73, and the relative humidity was 97%. The wind was calm. The pressure was 29.95 inches and steady. Here's your National Weather Service forecast. Today, mostly sunny. A slight chance of showers and thunderstorms this morning, then a chance of showers and thunderstorms this afternoon. Highs in the lower 90s. Light and variable winds, becoming south around 5 miles per hour this afternoon. Chance of rain 50%. Tonight, partly cloudy in the evening, then clearing. A slight chance of showers and thunderstorms. Lows in the mid-70s. Southwest winds around 5 miles per hour in the evening, becoming light and variable. Chance of rain 20%. Monday, mostly sunny. A chance of showers and thunderstorms in the morning, then showers and thunderstorms likely in the afternoon. Humid with highs around 90. Southwest winds around 5 miles per hour. Chance of rain 70%. Monday night, partly cloudy in the evening, then becoming mostly clear. A chance of showers. A chance of thunderstorms, mainly in the evening. Humid with lows in the mid-70s. Southwest winds around 5 miles per hour in the evening, becoming light and variable. Chance of rain 50%. Tuesday, mostly sunny. A chance of showers and thunderstorms in the morning, then showers and thunderstorms likely in the afternoon. Humid with highs around 90. West winds around 5 miles per hour. Chance of rain 70%. Heat index values up to 106. Tuesday night, partly cloudy with a slight chance of showers and thunderstorms in the evening, then mostly clear after midnight. lows in the mid-70s. Chance of rain 20%. Wednesday, mostly sunny with a chance of showers and thunderstorms. Highs in the lower 90s. Chance of rain 40%. Heat index values up to 105. Wednesday night, partly cloudy. Lows in the mid-70s. 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The National Weather Service in Mobile has issued a special marine warning for coastal waters from Pensacola, Florida to Pascagoula, Mississippi out 20 nautical miles, waters from Pensacola, Florida to Pascagoula, Mississippi from 20 to 60 nautical miles, until 6:30 a.m. Central Daylight Time. At 5:01 a.m. Central Daylight Time, strong thunderstorms capable of producing waterspouts were located along a line extending from near Fort Morgan to 13 nautical miles southwest of Farewell Buoy. The strong thunderstorms were nearly stationary. Hazard, waterspouts and wind gusts 34 knots or greater. Source, radar. Impact, waterspouts can easily overturn boats and create locally hazardous seas. Small craft could be damaged in briefly higher winds and suddenly higher waves. Locations impacted include Fort Gaines, Farewell Buoy, and Sand Island Lighthouse. Move to safe harbor immediately as gusty winds and high waves are expected. Repeating, a special marine warning has been issued until 6:30 a.m. Central Daylight Time for the following marine locations: coastal waters from Pensacola, Florida to Pascagoula, Mississippi out 20 nautical miles, and waters from Pensacola, Florida to Pascagoula, Mississippi extending from 20 nautical miles to 60 nautical miles. Here's your marine forecast. On the weather map, a light to occasionally moderate southwest flow becomes established today through late week. Seas will remain generally 2 feet or less. On Perdido Bay, Pensacola Bay including Santa Rosa Sound, and Choctawhatchee Bay. For today, west winds around 5 knots, becoming south this afternoon. Waves 1 foot or less. Light chop. A chance of showers and thunderstorms early this afternoon. A slight chance of showers and thunderstorms late. For tonight, southwest winds 5 to 10 knots, diminishing to around 5 knots after midnight. Waves 1 foot or less. Light chop. A chance of showers and thunderstorms after midnight. For Monday, southwest winds around 5 knots, increasing to 5 to 10 knots in the afternoon. Waves 1 foot or less. Light chop. A chance of thunderstorms. Showers likely, mainly in the morning. And for Monday night, southwest winds 5 to 10 knots. Waves 1 foot or less. Light chop. Showers and thunderstorms in the evening, then showers likely with a chance of thunderstorms after midnight. On Perdido Bay, Pensacola Bay including Santa Rosa Sound, and Choctawhatchee Bay. For today, light and variable winds, becoming southwest around 5 knots late this morning, then becoming south this afternoon. Waves 1 foot or less. Light chop. For tonight, southwest winds 5 to 10 knots. Waves 1 foot or less. Light chop. A chance of showers and thunderstorms after midnight. For Monday, southwest winds 5 to 10 knots. Waves 1 foot or less. Light chop. A chance of thunderstorms. Showers likely, mainly in the morning. And for Monday night, southwest winds 5 to 10 knots. Waves 1 foot or less. Light chop. A slight chance of showers and thunderstorms in the evening, then showers likely with a chance of thunderstorms after midnight. From the Okaloosa-Walton County line to Pascagoula, and out 20 nautical miles. For today, west winds around 5 knots, becoming southwest this afternoon. Seas 1 foot or less. Wave detail, south 1 foot at 3 seconds. A slight chance of showers and thunderstorms this morning. For tonight, southwest winds 5 to 10 knots. seas 1 foot or less. Wave detail, south 1 foot at 3 seconds. A slight chance of showers and thunderstorms in the evening, then a chance of showers and thunderstorms after midnight. For Monday, southwest winds 5 to 10 knots. Seas 1 foot or less, then around 2 feet in the afternoon. Wave detail, southwest 1 foot at 3 seconds, becoming southwest 1 foot at 4 seconds. A chance of thunderstorms. Showers likely, mainly in the morning. And for Monday night, southwest winds around 10 knots. Seas around 2 feet. Wave detail, southwest 2 feet at 4 seconds. A chance of thunderstorms. A chance of showers in the evening, then showers after midnight. From the Okaloosa-Walton County line to Pascagoula, from 20 to 60 nautical miles offshore. For today, west winds around 5 knots, becoming southwest this afternoon. Seas 1 foot or less. Wave detail, south 1 foot at 3 seconds and south 1 foot at 9 seconds. A slight chance of showers and thunderstorms this morning. For tonight, southwest winds 5 to 10 knots. Seas 1 foot or less, then around 2 feet after midnight. Wave detail, southwest 1 foot at 3 seconds and south 1 foot at 9 seconds. A chance of showers and thunderstorms after midnight. For Monday, southwest winds around 10 knots. Seas around 2 feet. Wave detail, southwest 2 feet at 3 seconds and south 1 foot at 9 seconds. A chance of showers and thunderstorms, mainly in the morning. And for Monday night, southwest winds 10 to 15 knots. Seas around 2 feet. Wave detail, southwest 2 feet at 4 seconds and south 1 foot at 9 seconds. A chance of showers with a slight chance of thunderstorms in the evening, then showers with a chance of thunderstorms after midnight. Tidal information, at the mouth of the Mobile River on Sunday, low tide at 12:40 a.m. High tide at 4:37 p.m. At the mouth of the Mobile River on Monday, low tide at 12:28 a.m. High tide at 7:46 a.m. High tide at 5:35 p.m. At Pensacola Bay on Sunday, high tide at 2:42 p.m. Low tide at 11:36 p.m. At Pensacola Bay on Monday, high tide at 7:55 a.m. Low tide at 12:18 p.m. Low tide at 10:37 p.m. At the East Pass in Destin on Sunday, high tide at 2:09 p.m. Low tide at 11:02 p.m. At the East Pass in Destin on Monday, high tide at 7:22 a.m. Low tide at 11:44 a.m. Low tide at 10:03 p.m. The following marine observations were made as of 5 a.m. Mobile Bay Coast Guard Station. Winds were northwest at 4 knots. Sea temperature 89 degrees. Air temperature 81 degrees. Weeks Bay, calm. Air temperature was 77 degrees. Pensacola Bay. Sea temperature 88 degrees. Air temperature 83 degrees. The report from the east end of Dauphin Island was not available. Graham Bay, northwest winds at 5 knots. Air temperature was 80 degrees. And Pettiboy Island, north winds at 11 knots. Air temperature was 82 degrees. 12 miles south of Orange Beach. Winds were south at 6 knots. Sea temperature 89 degrees. Air temperature 84 degrees. Wave heights 1 foot. 100 miles south of Destin. Winds were west at 14 knots. Air temperature 84 degrees. Wave heights 1 foot. Wave period 3 seconds. The following weather reports were made at 5 a.m. Pensacola International Airport, skies were clear. The temperature was 78 degrees, the dew point was 73, and the relative humidity was 84%. The wind was calm. The pressure was 29.96 inches and steady. Pensacola Naval Air Station, skies were clear. The temperature was 74 degrees, the dew point was 73, and the relative humidity was 97%. The wind was calm. The pressure was 29.95 inches and steady. Here's your National Weather Service forecast. Today, mostly sunny. A slight chance of showers and thunderstorms this morning, then a chance of showers and thunderstorms this afternoon. Highs in the lower 90s. Light and variable winds, becoming south around 5 miles per hour this afternoon. Chance of rain 50%. Tonight, partly cloudy in the evening, then clearing. A slight chance of showers and thunderstorms. Lows in the mid-70s. Southwest winds around 5 miles per hour in the evening, becoming light and variable. Chance of rain 20%. Monday, mostly sunny. A chance of showers and thunderstorms in the morning, then showers and thunderstorms likely in the afternoon. Humid with highs around 90. Southwest winds around 5 miles per hour. Chance of rain 70%. Monday.
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0: Miles per hour in the evening, becoming light and variable. Chance of rain 50%. Tuesday, mostly sunny. A chance of showers and thunderstorms in the morning, then showers and thunderstorms likely in the afternoon. Humid with highs around 90. West winds around 5 miles per hour. Chance of rain 70%. Heat index values up to 106. Tuesday night, partly cloudy with a slight chance of showers and thunderstorms in the evening, then mostly clear after midnight. Lows in the mid-70s. Chance of rain 20%. Wednesday, mostly sunny with a chance of showers and thunderstorms. Highs in the lower 90s. Chance of rain 40%. Heat index values up to 105. Wednesday night, partly cloudy. Lows in the mid-70s. This is NOAA Weather Radio from the Mobile Pensacola National Weather Service. The current time is 6 a.m. Central Daylight Time. The National Weather Service in Mobile has issued a special marine warning for coastal waters from Pensacola, Florida to Pascagoula, Mississippi out 20 nautical miles, waters from Pensacola, Florida to Pascagoula, Mississippi from 20 to 60 nautical miles, until 6:30 a.m. Central Daylight Time. At 5:01 a.m. Central Daylight Time, strong thunderstorms capable of producing waterspouts were located along a line extending from near Fort Morgan to 13 nautical miles southwest of Farewell Buoy. The strong thunderstorms were nearly stationary. Hazard, waterspouts and wind gusts 34 knots or greater. Source, radar. Impact, waterspouts can easily overturn boats and create locally hazardous seas. Small craft could be damaged in briefly higher winds and suddenly higher waves. Locations impacted include Fort Gaines, Farewell Buoy, and Sand Island Lighthouse. Move to safe harbor immediately as gusty winds and high waves are expected. Repeating, a special marine warning has been issued until 6:30 a.m. Central Daylight Time for the following marine locations: coastal waters from Pensacola, Florida to Pascagoula, Mississippi out 20 nautical miles, and waters from Pensacola, Florida to Pascagoula, Mississippi extending from 20 nautical miles to 60 nautical miles. Here's your marine forecast. On the weather map, a light to occasionally moderate southwest flow becomes established today through late week. Seas will remain generally 2 feet or less. On Perdido Bay, Pensacola Bay including Santa Rosa Sound, and Choctawhatchee Bay. For today, west winds around 5 knots, becoming south this afternoon. Waves 1 foot or less. Light chop. A chance of showers and thunderstorms early this afternoon. A slight chance of showers and thunderstorms late. For tonight, southwest winds 5 to 10 knots, diminishing to around 5 knots after midnight. Waves 1 foot or less. Light chop. A chance of showers and thunderstorms after midnight. For Monday, southwest winds around 5 knots, increasing to 5 to 10 knots in the afternoon. Waves 1 foot or less. Light chop. A chance of thunderstorms. Showers likely, mainly in the morning. And for Monday night, southwest winds 5 to 10 knots. Waves 1 foot or less. Light chop. A slight chance of showers and thunderstorms in the evening, then showers likely with a chance of thunderstorms after midnight. On Perdido Bay, Pensacola Bay including Santa Rosa Sound, and Choctawhatchee Bay. For today, light and variable winds, becoming southwest around 5 knots late this morning, then becoming south this afternoon. Waves 1 foot or less. Light chop. For tonight, southwest winds 5 to 10 knots. Waves 1 foot or less. Light chop. A chance of showers and thunderstorms after midnight. For Monday, southwest winds 5 to 10 knots. Waves 1 foot or less. Light chop. A chance of thunderstorms. Showers likely, mainly in the morning. And for Monday night, southwest winds 5 to 10 knots. Waves 1 foot or less. Light chop. A slight chance of showers and thunderstorms in the evening, then showers likely with a chance of thunderstorms after midnight. From the Okaloosa-Walton County line to Pascagoula, and out 20 nautical miles. For today, west winds around 5 knots, becoming southwest this afternoon. Seas 1 foot or less. Wave detail, south 1 foot at 3 seconds. A slight chance of showers and thunderstorms this morning. For tonight, southwest winds 5 to 10 knots. Seas 1 foot or less. Wave detail, south 1 foot at 3 seconds. A slight chance of showers and thunderstorms in the evening, then a chance of showers and thunderstorms after midnight. For Monday, southwest winds 5 to 10 knots. Seas 1 foot or less, then around 2 feet in the afternoon. Wave detail, southwest 1 foot at 3 seconds, becoming southwest 1 foot at 4 seconds. A chance of thunderstorms. Showers likely, mainly in the morning. And for Monday night, southwest winds around 10 knots. Seas around 2 feet. Wave detail, southwest 2 feet at 4 seconds. A chance of thunderstorms. A chance of showers in the evening, then showers after midnight. From the Okaloosa-Walton County line to Pascagoula, from 20 to 60 nautical miles offshore. For today, west winds around 5 knots, becoming southwest this afternoon. Seas 1 foot or less. Wave detail, south 1 foot at 3 seconds and south 1 foot at 9 seconds. A slight chance of showers and thunderstorms this morning. For tonight, southwest winds 5 to 10 knots. Seas 1 foot or less, then around 2 feet after midnight. Wave detail, southwest 1 foot at 3 seconds and south 1 foot at 9 seconds. A chance of showers and thunderstorms after midnight. For Monday, southwest winds around 10 knots. Seas around 2 feet. Wave detail, southwest 2 feet at 3 seconds and south 1 foot at 9 seconds. A chance of showers and thunderstorms, mainly in the morning. And for Monday night, southwest winds 10 to 15 knots. Seas around 2 feet. Wave detail, southwest 2 feet at 4 seconds and south 1 foot at 9 seconds. A chance of showers with a slight chance of thunderstorms in the evening, then showers with a chance of thunderstorms after midnight. Tidal information, at the mouth of the Mobile River on Sunday, low tide at 12:40 a.m. High tide at 4:37 p.m. At the mouth of the Mobile River on Monday, low tide at 12:28 a.m. High tide at 7:46 a.m. High tide at 5:35 p.m. At Pensacola Bay on Sunday, high tide at 2:42 p.m. Low tide at 11:36 p.m. At Pensacola Bay on Monday, high tide at 7:55 a.m. Low tide at 12:18 p.m. Low tide at 10:37 p.m. At the East Pass in Destin on Sunday, high tide at 2:09 p.m. Low tide at 11:02 p.m. At the East Pass in Destin on Monday, high tide at 7:22 a.m. Low tide at 11:44 a.m. Low tide at 10:03 p.m. The following marine observations were made as of 5 a.m. Mobile Bay Coast Guard Station. Winds were northwest at 4 knots. Sea temperature 89 degrees. Air temperature 81 degrees. Weeks Bay, calm. Air temperature was 77 degrees. Pensacola Bay.

Winds were west at 14 knots. Air temperature 84 degrees. Wave heights 1 foot. Wave period 3 seconds. The following weather reports were made at 5 a.m. Pensacola International Airport, skies were clear. The temperature was 78 degrees, the dew point was 73, and the relative humidity was 84%. The wind was calm. The pressure was 29.96 inches and steady. Pensacola Naval Air Station, skies were clear. The temperature was 74 degrees, the dew point was 73, and the relative humidity was 97%. The wind was calm. The pressure was 29.95 inches and steady. Here's your National Weather Service forecast. Today, mostly sunny. A slight chance of showers and thunderstorms this morning, then a chance of showers and thunderstorms this afternoon. Highs in the lower 90s. Light and variable winds, becoming south around 5 miles per hour this afternoon. Chance of rain 50%. Tonight, partly cloudy in the evening, then clearing. A slight chance of showers and thunderstorms. Lows in the mid-70s. Southwest winds around 5 miles per hour in the evening, becoming light and variable. Chance of rain 20%. Monday, mostly sunny. A chance of showers and thunderstorms in the morning, then showers and thunderstorms likely in the afternoon. Humid with highs around 90. Southwest winds around 5 miles per hour. Chance of rain 70%. Monday night, partly cloudy in the evening, then becoming mostly clear. A chance of showers. A chance of thunderstorms, mainly in the evening. Humid with lows in the mid-70s. Southwest winds around 5 miles per hour in the evening, becoming light and variable. Chance of rain 50%. Tuesday, mostly sunny. A chance of showers and thunderstorms in the morning, then showers and thunderstorms likely in the afternoon. Humid with highs around 90. West winds around 5 miles per hour. Chance of rain 70%. Heat index values up to 106. Tuesday night, partly cloudy with a slight chance of showers and thunderstorms in the evening, then mostly clear after midnight. Lows in the mid-70s. Chance of rain 20%. Wednesday, mostly sunny with a chance of showers and thunderstorms. Highs in the lower 90s. Chance of rain 40%. Heat index values up to 105. Wednesday night, partly cloudy. Lows in the mid-70s. 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The National Weather Service in Mobile has issued a special marine warning for coastal waters from Pensacola, Florida to Pascagoula, Mississippi, out 20 nautical miles, waters from Pensacola, Florida to Pascagoula, Mississippi, from 20 to 60 nautical miles, until 6:30 a.m. Central Daylight Time. At 5:01 a.m. Central Daylight Time, strong thunderstorms capable of producing waterspouts were located along a line extending from near Fort Morgan to 13 nautical miles southwest of Farewell Buoy. The strong thunderstorms were nearly stationary. Hazard, waterspouts and wind gusts 34 knots or greater. Source, radar. Impact, waterspouts can easily overturn boats and create locally hazardous seas. Small craft could be damaged in briefly higher winds and suddenly higher waves. Locations impacted include Fort Gaines, Farewell Buoy, and Sand Island Lighthouse. Move to safe harbor immediately as gusty winds and high waves are expected. Repeating, a special marine warning has been issued until 6:30 a.m. Central Daylight Time for the following marine locations: coastal waters from Pensacola, Florida to Pascagoula, Mississippi, out 20 nautical miles, and waters from Pensacola, Florida to Pascagoula, Mississippi, extending from 20 nautical miles to 60 nautical miles. Here's your marine forecast. On the weather map, a light to occasionally moderate southwest flow becomes established today through late week. Seas will remain generally 2 feet or less. On Perdido Bay, Pensacola Bay including Santa Rosa Sound, and Choctawhatchee Bay. For today, west winds around 5 knots, becoming south this afternoon.

0: 1 foot or less. Light chop. A chance of showers and thunderstorms early this afternoon. A slight chance of showers and thunderstorms late. For tonight, southwest winds 5 to 10 knots, diminishing to around 5 knots after midnight. Waves 1 foot or less. Light chop. A chance of showers and thunderstorms after midnight. For Monday, southwest winds around 5 knots, increasing to 5 to 10 knots in the afternoon. Waves 1 foot or less. Light chop. A chance of thunderstorms. Showers likely, mainly in the morning. And for Monday night, southwest winds 5 to 10 knots. Waves 1 foot or less. Light chop. A slight chance of showers and thunderstorms in the evening, then showers likely with a chance of thunderstorms after midnight. On Perdido Bay, Pensacola Bay including Santa Rosa Sound, and Choctawhatchee Bay. For today, light and variable winds, becoming southwest around 5 knots late this morning, then becoming south this afternoon. Waves 1 foot or less. Light chop. For tonight, southwest winds 5 to 10 knots. Waves 1 foot or less. Light chop. A chance of showers and thunderstorms after midnight. For Monday, southwest winds 5 to 10 knots. Waves 1 foot or less. Light chop. A chance of thunderstorms. Showers likely, mainly in the morning. And for Monday night, southwest winds 5 to 10 knots. Waves 1 foot or less. Light chop. A slight chance of showers and thunderstorms in the evening, then showers likely with a chance of thunderstorms after midnight. From the Okaloosa-Walton County line to Pascagoula, and out 20 nautical miles. For today, west winds around 5 knots, becoming southwest this afternoon. Seas 1 foot or less. Wave detail, south 1 foot at 3 seconds. A slight chance of showers and thunderstorms this morning. For tonight, southwest winds 5 to 10 knots. Seas 1 foot or less. Wave detail, south 1 foot at 3 seconds. A slight chance of showers and thunderstorms in the evening, then a chance of showers and thunderstorms after midnight. For Monday, southwest winds 5 to 10 knots. Seas 1 foot or less, then around 2 feet in the afternoon. Wave detail, southwest 1 foot at 3 seconds, becoming southwest 1 foot at 4 seconds. A chance of thunderstorms. Showers likely, mainly in the morning. And for Monday night, southwest winds around 10 knots. Seas around 2 feet. Wave detail, southwest 2 feet at 4 seconds. A chance of thunderstorms. A chance of showers in the evening, then showers after midnight. From the Okaloosa-Walton County line to Pascagoula, from 20 to 60 nautical miles offshore. For today, west winds around 5 knots, becoming southwest this afternoon. Seas 1 foot or less. Wave detail, south 1 foot at 3 seconds and south 1 foot at 9 seconds. A slight chance of showers and thunderstorms this morning. For tonight, southwest winds 5 to 10 knots. Seas 1 foot or less, then around 2 feet after midnight. Wave detail, southwest 1 foot at 3 seconds and south 1 foot at 9 seconds. A chance of showers and thunderstorms after midnight. For Monday, southwest winds around 10 knots. Seas around 2 feet. Wave detail, southwest 2 feet at 3 seconds and south 1 foot at 9 seconds. A chance of showers and thunderstorms, mainly in the morning. And for Monday night, southwest winds 10 to 15 knots. Seas around 2 feet. Wave detail, southwest 2 feet at 4 seconds and south 1 foot at 9 seconds. A chance of showers with a slight chance of thunderstorms in the evening, then showers with a chance of thunderstorms after midnight. 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Tidal information, at the mouth of the Mobile River on Sunday, low tide at 12:40 a.m. High tide at 4:37 p.m. At the mouth of the Mobile River on Monday, low tide at 12:28 a.m. High tide at 7:46 a.m. High tide at 5:35 p.m. At Pensacola Bay on Sunday, high tide at 2:42 p.m. Low tide at 11:36 p.m. At Pensacola Bay on Monday, high tide at 7:55 a.m. Low tide at 12:18 p.m. Low tide at 10:37 p.m. At the East Pass in Destin on Sunday, high tide at 2:09 p.m. Low tide at 11:02 p.m. At the East Pass in Destin on Monday, high tide at 7:22 a.m. Low tide at 11:44 a.m. Low tide at 10:03 p.m. The following marine observations were made as of 6 a.m. Mobile Bay Coast Guard Station. Winds were northwest at 2 knots. Sea temperature 88 degrees. Air temperature 80 degrees. Weeks Bay, calm. Air temperature was 77 degrees. Pensacola Bay. Sea temperature 88 degrees. Air temperature 83 degrees. The report from the east end of Dauphin Island was not available. Graham Bay, northwest winds at 7 knots. Air temperature was 79 degrees. And Pettiboy Island, north winds at 6 knots. Air temperature was 80 degrees. 12 miles south of Orange Beach. Winds were southwest at 6 knots. Sea temperature 89 degrees. Air temperature 84 degrees. Wave heights 1 foot. 100 miles south of Destin. Winds were north at 4 knots. Air temperature 79 degrees. Wave heights 1 foot. Wave period 3 seconds. The following weather reports were made at 6 a.m. Pensacola International Airport, skies were partly cloudy. The temperature was 78 degrees, the dew point was 73, and the relative humidity was 84%. The wind was north at 5 miles an hour. The pressure was 29.97 inches and rising. Pensacola Naval Air Station, skies were partly cloudy. The temperature was 74 degrees, the dew point was 73, and the relative humidity was 97%. The wind was calm. The pressure was 29.97 inches and rising. Here's your National Weather Service forecast. Today, mostly sunny. A slight chance of showers and thunderstorms this morning, then a chance of showers and thunderstorms this afternoon. Highs in the lower 90s. Light and variable winds, becoming south around 5 miles per hour this afternoon. Chance of rain 50%. Tonight, partly cloudy in the evening, then clearing. A slight chance of showers and thunderstorms. Lows in the mid-70s. Southwest winds around 5 miles per hour in the evening, becoming light and variable. Chance of rain 20%. Monday, mostly sunny. A chance of showers and thunderstorms in the morning, then showers and thunderstorms likely in the afternoon. Humid with highs around 90. Southwest winds around 5 miles per hour. Chance of rain 70%. Monday night, partly cloudy in the evening, then becoming mostly clear. A chance of showers. A chance of thunderstorms, mainly in the evening. Humid with lows in the mid-70s. Southwest winds around 5 miles per hour in the evening, becoming light and variable. Chance of rain 50%. Tuesday, mostly sunny. A chance of showers and thunderstorms in the morning, then showers and thunderstorms likely in the afternoon. Humid with highs around 90. West winds around 5 miles per hour. Chance of rain 70%. Heat index values up to 106. Tuesday night, partly cloudy with a slight chance of showers and thunderstorms in the evening, then mostly clear after midnight. Lows in the mid-70s. Chance of rain 20%. Wednesday, mostly sunny with a chance of showers and thunderstorms. Highs in the lower 90s. Chance of rain 40%. Heat index values up to 105. Wednesday night, partly cloudy. Lows in the mid-70s. This is NOAA Weather Radio, from the Mobile Pensacola National Weather Service. The current time is 6:24 a.m. Central Daylight Time. The National Weather Service in Mobile has issued a special marine warning for coastal waters from Pensacola, Florida to Pascagoula, Mississippi, out 20 nautical miles. Waters from Pensacola, Florida to Pascagoula, Mississippi, from 20 to 60 nautical miles until 6:30 a.m. Central Daylight Time. At 5:01 a.m. Central Daylight Time, strong thunderstorms capable of producing waterspouts were located along a line extending from near Fort Morgan to 13 nautical miles southwest of Farewell Buoy. The strong thunderstorms were nearly stationary. Hazard, waterspouts and wind gusts 34 knots or greater. Source, radar. Impact, waterspouts can easily overturn boats and create locally hazardous seas. Small craft could be damaged in briefly higher winds and suddenly higher waves. Locations impacted include Fort Gaines, Farewell Buoy, and Sand Island Lighthouse. Move to safe harbor immediately as gusty winds and high waves are expected. Repeating, a special marine warning has been issued until 6:30 a.m. Central Daylight Time for the following marine locations: coastal waters from Pensacola, Florida to Pascagoula, Mississippi, out 20 nautical miles, and waters from Pensacola, Florida to Pascagoula, Mississippi, extending from 20 nautical miles to 60 nautical miles. Here's your marine forecast. On the weather map, a light to occasionally moderate southwest flow becomes established today through late week. Seas will remain generally 2 feet or less. On Perdido Bay, Pensacola Bay including Santa Rosa Sound, and Choctaw Hatchie Bay. For today, west winds around 5 knots, becoming south this afternoon. Waves 1 foot or less. Light chop. A chance of showers and thunderstorms early this afternoon. A slight chance of showers and thunderstorms late. For tonight, southwest winds 5 to 10 knots, diminishing to around 5 knots after midnight. Waves 1 foot or less. Light chop. A chance of showers and thunderstorms after midnight. For Monday, southwest winds around 5 knots, increasing to 5 to 10 knots in the afternoon. Waves 1 foot or less. Light chop. A chance of thunderstorms. Showers likely, mainly in the morning. And for Monday night, southwest winds 5 to 10 knots. Waves 1 foot or less. Light chop. A slight chance of showers and thunderstorms in the evening, then showers likely with a chance of thunderstorms after midnight. On Perdido Bay, Pensacola Bay including Santa Rosa Sound, and Choctaw Hatchie Bay. For today, light and variable winds, becoming southwest around 5 knots late this morning, then becoming south this afternoon. Waves 1 foot or less. Light chop. For tonight, southwest winds 5 to 10 knots. Waves 1 foot or less. Light chop. A chance of showers and thunderstorms after midnight. For Monday, southwest winds 5 to 10 knots. Waves 1 foot or less. Light chop. A chance of thunderstorms. Showers likely, mainly in the morning. And for Monday night, southwest winds 5 to 10 knots. Waves 1 foot or less. Light chop. A slight chance of showers and thunderstorms in the evening, then showers likely with a chance of thunderstorms after midnight. From the Okaloosa-Walton County line to Pascagoula, and out 20 nautical miles. For today, west winds around 5 knots, becoming southwest this afternoon. Seas 1 foot or less. Wave detail, south 1 foot at 3 seconds. A slight chance of showers and thunderstorms this morning. For tonight, southwest winds 5 to 10 knots. Seas 1 foot or less. Wave detail, south 1 foot at 3 seconds. A slight chance of showers and thunderstorms in the evening, then a chance of showers and thunderstorms after midnight. For Monday, southwest winds 5 to 10 knots. Seas 1 foot or less, then around 2 feet in the afternoon. Wave detail, southwest 1 foot at 3 seconds, becoming southwest 1 foot at 4 seconds. A chance of thunderstorms. Showers likely, mainly in the morning. And for Monday night, southwest winds around 10 knots. Seas around 2 feet. Wave detail, southwest 2 feet at 4 seconds. A chance of thunderstorms. a chance of showers in the evening, then showers after midnight. From the Okaloosa-Walton County line to Pascagoula, from 20 to 60 nautical miles offshore. For today, west winds around 5 knots, becoming southwest this afternoon. Seas 1 foot or less. Wave detail, south 1 foot at 3 seconds and south 1 foot at 9 seconds. A slight chance of showers and thunderstorms this morning. For tonight, southwest winds 5 to 10 knots. Seas 1 foot or less, then around 2 feet after midnight. Wave detail, southwest 1 foot at 3 seconds and south 1 foot at 9 seconds. A chance of showers and thunderstorms after midnight. For Monday, southwest winds around 10 knots. Seas around 2 feet. Wave detail, southwest 2 feet at 3 seconds and south 1 foot at 9 seconds. A chance of showers and thunderstorms, mainly in the morning. And for Monday night, southwest winds 10 to 15 knots. Seas around 2 feet. Wave detail, southwest 2 feet at 4 seconds and south 1 foot at 9 seconds. A chance of showers with a slight chance of thunderstorms in the evening, then showers with a chance of thunderstorms after midnight. This is NOAA Weather Radio, from the Mobile Pensacola National Weather Service. The current time is 6:30 a.m. Central Daylight Time. Here's your marine forecast. On the weather map, a light to occasionally moderate southwest flow becomes established today through late week. Seas will remain generally 2 feet or less. On Perdido Bay, Pensacola Bay including Santa Rosa Sound, and Choctawhatchee Bay. For today, west winds around 5 knots, becoming south this afternoon. Waves 1 foot or less. Light chop. A chance of showers and thunderstorms early this afternoon. A slight chance of showers and thunderstorms late. For tonight, southwest winds 5 to 10 knots, diminishing to around 5 knots after midnight. Waves 1 foot or less. Light chop. A chance of showers and thunderstorms after midnight. For Monday, southwest winds around 5 knots, increasing to 5 to 10 knots in the afternoon. Waves 1 foot or less. Light chop. A chance of thunderstorms. Showers likely, mainly in the morning. And for Monday night, southwest winds 5 to 10 knots. Waves 1 foot or less. Light chop. A slight chance of showers and thunderstorms in the evening, then showers likely with a chance of thunderstorms after midnight. On Perdido Bay, Pensacola Bay including Santa Rosa Sound, and Choctawhatchee Bay. For today, light and variable winds, becoming southwest around 5 knots late this morning, then becoming south this afternoon. Waves 1 foot or less. Light chop. For tonight, southwest winds 5 to 10 knots. Waves 1 foot or less. Light chop. A chance of showers and thunderstorms after midnight. For Monday, southwest winds 5 to 10 knots. Waves 1 foot or less. Light chop. A chance of thunderstorms. Showers likely, mainly in the morning. And for Monday night, southwest winds 5 to 10 knots. Waves 1 foot or less. Light chop. A slight chance of showers and thunderstorms in the evening, then showers likely with a chance of thunderstorms after midnight. From the Okaloosa-Walton County line to Pascagoula, and out 20 nautical miles. For today, west winds around 5 knots, becoming southwest this afternoon. Seas 1 foot or less. Wave detail, south 1 foot at 3 seconds. A slight chance of showers and thunderstorms this morning. For tonight, southwest winds 5 to 10 knots. Seas 1 foot or less. Wave detail, south 1 foot at 3 seconds. A slight chance of showers and thunderstorms in the evening, then a chance of showers and thunderstorms after midnight. For Monday, southwest winds 5 to 10 knots. Seas 1 foot or less, then around 2 feet in the afternoon. Wave detail, southwest 1 foot at 3 seconds, becoming southwest 1 foot at 4 seconds. A chance of thunderstorms. Showers likely, mainly in the morning. and for Monday night, southwest winds around 10 knots. Seas around 2 feet. Wave detail, southwest 2 feet at 4 seconds. A chance of thunderstorms. A chance of showers in the evening, then showers after midnight. From the Okaloosa-Walton County line to Pascagoula, from 20 to 60 nautical miles offshore. For today, west winds around 5 knots, becoming southwest this afternoon. Seas 1 foot or less. Wave detail, south 1 foot at 3 seconds and south 1 foot at 9 seconds. A slight chance of showers and thunderstorms this morning. For tonight, southwest winds 5 to 10 knots. Seas 1 foot or less, then around 2 feet after midnight. Wave detail, southwest 1 foot at 3 seconds and south 1 foot at 9 seconds. A chance of showers and thunderstorms after midnight. For Monday, southwest winds around 10 knots. Seas around 2 feet. Wave detail, southwest 2 feet at 3 seconds and south 1 foot at 9 seconds. A chance of showers and thunderstorms, mainly in the morning. And for Monday night, southwest winds 10 to 15 knots. Seas around 2 feet. Wave detail, southwest 2 feet at 4 seconds and south 1 foot at 9 seconds. A chance of showers with a slight chance of thunderstorms in the evening, then showers with a chance of thunderstorms after midnight. Tidal information, at the mouth of the Mobile River on Sunday, low tide at 12:40 a.m. High tide at 4:37 p.m. At the mouth of the Mobile River on Monday, low tide at 12:28 a.m. High tide at 7:46 a.m. High tide at 5:35 p.m. At Pensacola Bay on Sunday, high tide at 2:42 p.m. Low tide at 11:36 p.m. At Pensacola Bay on Monday, high tide at 7:55 a.m. Low tide at 12:18 p.m. Low tide at 10:37 p.m. At the East Pass in Destin on Sunday, high tide at 2:09 p.m. Low tide at 11:02 p.m. At the East Pass in Destin on Monday, high tide at 7:22 a.m. Low tide at 11:44 a.m. Low tide at 10:03 p.m. The Tropical Weather Outlook. For the North Atlantic, Caribbean Sea and the Gulf of America, tropical cyclone formation is not expected during the next 7 days. The following marine observations were made as of 6 a.m. Mobile Bay Coast Guard Station. Winds were northwest at 2 knots. Sea temperature 88 degrees. Air temperature 80 degrees. Weeks Bay, calm. Air temperature was 77 degrees. Pensacola Bay. Sea temperature 88 degrees. Air temperature 83 degrees. The report from the east end of Dauphin Island was not available. Graham Bay, northwest winds at 7 knots. Air temperature was 79 degrees. And Pettiboy Island, north winds at 6 knots. Air temperature was 80 degrees. 12 miles south of Orange Beach. Winds were southwest at 6 knots. Sea temperature 89 degrees. Air temperature 84 degrees. Wave heights 1 foot. 100 miles south of Destin. Winds were north at 4 knots. Air temperature 79 degrees. Wave heights 1 foot. Wave period 3 seconds. The following weather reports were made at 6 a.m. Pensacola International Airport, skies were partly cloudy. The temperature was 78 degrees, the dew point was 73, and the relative humidity was 84%. The wind was north at 5 miles an hour. The pressure was 29.97 inches and rising. Pensacola Naval Air Station, skies were partly cloudy. The temperature was 74 degrees, the dew point was 73, and the relative humidity was 97%. The wind was calm. The pressure was 29.97 inches and rising. The Pensacola climate summary for yesterday, July 4, 2026. Yesterday's high temperature was 93 degrees and the low 77 degrees. No precipitation fell yesterday, which leaves the monthly total at 0.00 inches. This is 0.98 inches below the normal amount of 0.98 inches for July. The total precipitation for the year still stands at 21.63 inches, which is 11.14 inches below normal. The normal high temperature for today is 91 degrees, and the normal low is 75. The record high for today is 101, which occurred in 2019, and the record low is 67, which occurred in 1924. Sunrise today is at 5:52 a.m. and sunset is at 7:55 p.m. Across the central Gulf Coast, Milton, fog. Temperature was 74 degrees. Wind calm. Destin, clear. Temperature was 77 degrees. Wind calm. Mary Esther, clear. Temperature was 75 degrees. Wind northwest at 3 miles an hour. Mobile, fog. Temperature was 76 degrees. Wind calm. Elsewhere, Hattiesburg, partly cloudy and 76. New Orleans, partly cloudy and 78. Montgomery, partly cloudy and 75. Tallahassee, partly cloudy and 75. And in Panama City, partly cloudy and 74. Here's your National Weather Service forecast. Today, mostly sunny. A slight chance of showers and thunderstorms this morning, then a chance of showers and thunderstorms this afternoon. Highs in the lower 90s. Light and variable winds, becoming south around 5 miles per hour this afternoon. Chance of rain 50%. Tonight, partly cloudy in the evening, then clearing. A slight chance of showers and thunderstorms. Lows in the mid-70s. Southwest winds around 5 miles per hour in the evening, becoming light and variable. Chance of rain 20%. Monday, mostly sunny. A chance of showers and thunderstorms in the morning, then showers and thunderstorms likely in the afternoon. Humid with highs around 90. Southwest winds around 5 miles per hour. Chance of rain 70%. Monday night, partly cloudy in the evening, then becoming mostly clear. A chance of showers. A chance of thunderstorms, mainly in the evening. Humid with lows in the mid-70s. Southwest winds around 5 miles per hour in the evening, becoming light and variable. Chance of rain 50%. Tuesday, mostly sunny. A chance of showers and thunderstorms in the morning, then showers and thunderstorms likely in the afternoon. Humid with highs around 90. West winds around 5 miles per hour. Chance of rain 70%. Heat index values up to 106. Tuesday night, partly cloudy with a slight chance of showers and thunderstorms in the evening, then mostly clear after midnight. Lows in the mid-70s. Chance of rain 20%. Wednesday, mostly sunny with a chance of showers and thunderstorms. Highs in the lower 90s. Chance of rain 40%. Heat index values up to 105. Wednesday night, partly cloudy. Lows in the mid-70s. 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The current time is 6:43 a.m. Central Daylight Time. Here's your marine forecast. On the weather map, a light to occasionally moderate southwest flow becomes established today through late week. Seas will remain generally 2 feet or less. On Perdido Bay, Pensacola Bay including Santa Rosa Sound, and Choctaw Hatchie Bay. For today, west winds around 5 knots, becoming south this afternoon. Waves 1 foot or less. Light chop. A chance of showers and thunderstorms early this afternoon. A slight chance of showers and thunderstorms late. For tonight, southwest winds 5 to 10 knots, diminishing to around 5 knots after midnight. Waves 1 foot or less. Light chop. A chance of showers and thunderstorms after midnight. For Monday, southwest winds around 5 knots, increasing to 5 to 10 knots in the afternoon. Waves 1 foot or less. Light chop. A chance of thunderstorms. Showers likely, mainly in the morning. And for Monday night, southwest winds 5 to 10 knots. Waves 1 foot or less. Light chop. A slight chance of showers and thunderstorms in the evening, then showers likely with a chance of thunderstorms after midnight. On Perdido Bay, Pensacola Bay including Santa Rosa Sound, and Choctawhatchee Bay. For today, light and variable winds, becoming southwest around 5 knots late this morning, then becoming south this afternoon. Waves 1 foot or less. Light chop. For tonight, southwest winds 5 to 10 knots. Waves 1 foot or less. Light chop. A chance of showers and thunderstorms after midnight. For Monday, southwest winds 5 to 10 knots. Waves 1 foot or less. Light chop. A chance of thunderstorms. Showers likely, mainly in the morning. And for Monday night, southwest winds 5 to 10 knots. Waves 1 foot or less. Light chop. A slight chance of showers and thunderstorms in the evening, then showers likely with a chance of thunderstorms after midnight. From the Okaloosa-Walton County line to Pascagoula, and out 20 nautical miles. For today, west winds around 5 knots, becoming southwest this afternoon. Seas 1 foot or less. Wave detail, south 1 foot at 3 seconds. A slight chance of showers and thunderstorms this morning. For tonight, southwest winds 5 to 10 knots. Seas 1 foot or less. Wave detail, south 1 foot at 3 seconds. A slight chance of showers and thunderstorms in the evening, then a chance of showers and thunderstorms after midnight. For Monday, southwest winds 5 to 10 knots. Seas 1 foot or less, then around 2 feet in the afternoon. Wave detail, southwest 1 foot at 3 seconds, becoming southwest 1 foot at 4 seconds. A chance of thunderstorms. Showers likely, mainly in the morning. And for Monday night, southwest winds around 10 knots. Seas around 2 feet. Wave detail, southwest 2 feet at 4 seconds. A chance of thunderstorms. A chance of showers in the evening, then showers after midnight. From the Okaloosa-Walton County line to Pascagoula, from 20 to 60 nautical miles offshore. For today, west winds around 5 knots, becoming southwest this afternoon. Seas 1 foot or less. Wave detail, south 1 foot at 3 seconds and south 1 foot at 9 seconds. A slight chance of showers and thunderstorms this morning. For tonight, southwest winds 5 to 10 knots. Seas 1 foot or less, then around 2 feet after midnight. Wave detail, southwest 1 foot at 3 seconds and south 1 foot at 9 seconds. A chance of showers and thunderstorms after midnight. For Monday, southwest winds around 10 knots. Seas around 2 feet. Wave detail, southwest 2 feet at 3 seconds and south 1 foot at 9 seconds. A chance of showers and thunderstorms, mainly in the morning. And for Monday night, southwest winds 10 to 15 knots. Seas around 2 feet. Wave detail, southwest 2 feet at 4 seconds and south 1 foot at 9 seconds. A chance of showers with a slight chance of thunderstorms in the evening, then showers with a chance of thunderstorms after midnight. 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The Tropical Weather Outlook. For the North Atlantic, Caribbean Sea and the Gulf of America, tropical cyclone formation is not expected during the next 7 days. Tidal information, at the mouth of the Mobile River on Sunday, low tide at 12:40 a.m. High tide at 4:37 p.m. At the mouth of the Mobile River on Monday, low tide at 12:28 a.m. High tide at 7:46 a.m. High tide at 5:35 p.m. At Pensacola Bay on Sunday, high tide at 2:42 p.m. Low tide at 11:36 p.m. At Pensacola Bay on Monday, high tide at 7:55 a.m. Low tide at 12:18 p.m. Low tide at 10:37 p.m. At the East Pass in Destin on Sunday, high tide at 2:09 p.m. Low tide at 11:02 p.m. at the East Pass in Destin on Monday, high tide at 7:22 a.m. Low tide at 11:44 a.m. Low tide at 10:03 p.m. The following marine observations were made as of 6 a.m. Mobile Bay Coast Guard Station. Winds were northwest at 2 knots. Sea temperature 88 degrees. Air temperature 80 degrees. Weeks Bay, calm. Air temperature was 77 degrees. Pensacola Bay. Sea temperature 88 degrees. Air temperature 83 degrees. The report from the east end of Dauphin Island was not available. Graham Bay, northwest winds at 7 knots. Air temperature was 79 degrees. And Pettiboy Island, north winds at 6 knots. Air temperature was 80 degrees. 12 miles south of Orange Beach. Winds were southwest at 6 knots. Sea temperature 89 degrees. Air temperature 84 degrees. Wave heights 1 foot. 100 miles south of Destin. Winds were north at 4 knots. Air temperature 79 degrees. Wave heights 1 foot. Wave period 3 seconds. The following weather reports were made at 6 a.m. Pensacola International Airport, skies were partly cloudy. The temperature was 78 degrees, the dew point was 73, and the relative humidity was 84%. The wind was north at 5 miles an hour. The pressure was 29.97 inches and rising. Pensacola Naval Air Station, skies were partly cloudy. The temperature was 74 degrees, the dew point was 73, and the relative humidity was 97%. The wind was calm. The pressure was 29.97 inches and rising. The Pensacola climate summary for yesterday, July 4, 2026. Yesterday's high temperature was 93 degrees and the low 77 degrees. No precipitation fell yesterday, which leaves the monthly total at 0.00 inches. This is 0.98 inches below the normal amount of 0.98 inches for July. The total precipitation for the year still stands at 21.63 inches, which is 11.14 inches below normal. The normal high temperature for today is 91 degrees, and the normal low is 75. The record high for today is 101, which occurred in 2019, and the record low is 67, which occurred in 1924. Sunrise today is at 5:52 a.m. and sunset is at 7:55 p.m. Across the central Gulf Coast, Milton, fog. Temperature was 74 degrees. Wind calm. Destin, clear. Temperature was 77 degrees. Wind calm. Mary Esther, clear. Temperature was 75 degrees. Wind northwest at 3 miles an hour. Mobile, fog. Temperature was 76 degrees. Wind calm. Elsewhere, Hattiesburg, partly cloudy and 76. New Orleans, partly cloudy and 78. Montgomery, partly cloudy and 75. Tallahassee, partly cloudy and 75. And in Panama City, partly cloudy and 74. Here's your National Weather Service forecast. Today, mostly sunny. A slight chance of showers and thunderstorms this morning, then a chance of showers and thunderstorms this afternoon. Highs in the lower 90s. Light and variable winds, becoming south around 5 miles per hour this afternoon. Chance of rain 50%. Tonight, partly cloudy in the evening, then clearing. A slight chance of showers and thunderstorms. Lows in the mid-70s. Southwest winds around 5 miles per hour in the evening, becoming light and variable. Chance of rain 20%. Monday, mostly sunny. A chance of showers and thunderstorms in the morning, then showers and thunderstorms likely in the afternoon. Humid with highs around 90. Southwest winds around 5 miles per hour. Chance of rain 70%. Monday night, partly cloudy in the evening, then becoming mostly clear. A chance of showers. A chance of thunderstorms, mainly in the evening. Humid with lows in the mid-70s. southwest winds around 5 miles per hour in the evening, becoming light and variable. Chance of rain 50%. Tuesday, mostly sunny. A chance of showers and thunderstorms in the morning, then showers and thunderstorms likely in the afternoon. Humid with highs around 90. West winds around 5 miles per hour. Chance of rain 70%. Heat index values up to 106. Tuesday night, partly cloudy with a slight chance of showers and thunderstorms in the evening, then mostly clear after midnight. Lows in the mid-70s. Chance of rain 20%. Wednesday, mostly sunny with a chance of showers and thunderstorms. Highs in the lower 90s. Chance of rain 40%. Heat index values up to 105. Wednesday night, partly cloudy. Lows in the mid-70s. 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The current time is 6:55 a.m. Central Daylight Time. Here's your marine forecast. On the weather map, a light to occasionally moderate southwest flow becomes established today through late week. Seas will remain generally 2 feet or less. On Perdido Bay, Pensacola Bay including Santa Rosa Sound, and Choctawhatchee Bay. For today, west winds around 5 knots, becoming south this afternoon. Waves 1 foot or less. Light chop. A chance of showers and thunderstorms early this afternoon. A slight chance of showers and thunderstorms late. For tonight, southwest winds 5 to 10 knots, diminishing to around 5 knots after midnight. Waves 1 foot or less. Light chop. A chance of showers and thunderstorms after midnight. For Monday, southwest winds around 5 knots, increasing to 5 to 10 knots in the afternoon. Waves 1 foot or less. Light chop. A chance of thunderstorms. Showers likely, mainly in the morning. And for Monday night, southwest winds 5 to 10 knots. Waves 1 foot or less. Light chop. A slight chance of showers and thunderstorms in the evening, then showers likely with a chance of thunderstorms after midnight. On Perdido Bay, Pensacola Bay including Santa Rosa Sound, and Choctawhatchee Bay. For today, light and variable winds, becoming southwest around 5 knots late this morning, then becoming south this afternoon. Waves 1 foot or less. Light chop. For tonight, southwest winds 5 to 10 knots. Waves 1 foot or less. Light chop. A chance of showers and thunderstorms after midnight. For Monday, southwest winds 5 to 10 knots. Waves 1 foot or less. Light chop. A chance of thunderstorms. Showers likely, mainly in the morning. And for Monday night, southwest winds 5 to 10 knots. Waves 1 foot or less. Light chop. A slight chance of showers and thunderstorms in the evening, then showers likely with a chance of thunderstorms after midnight. From the Okaloosa-Walton County line to Pascagoula, and out 20 nautical miles. For today, west winds around 5 knots, becoming southwest this afternoon. Seas 1 foot or less. Wave detail, south 1 foot at 3 seconds. A slight chance of showers and thunderstorms this morning. For tonight, southwest winds 5 to 10 knots. Seas 1 foot or less. Wave detail, south 1 foot at 3 seconds. A slight chance of showers and thunderstorms in the evening, then a chance of showers and thunderstorms after midnight. For Monday, southwest winds 5 to 10 knots. Seas 1 foot or less, then around 2 feet in the afternoon. Wave detail, southwest 1 foot at 3 seconds, becoming southwest 1 foot at 4 seconds. A chance of thunderstorms. Showers likely, mainly in the morning. And for Monday night, southwest winds around 10 knots. Seas around 2 feet. Wave detail, southwest 2 feet at 4 seconds. A chance of thunderstorms. A chance of showers in the evening, then showers after midnight. From the Okaloosa-Walton County line to Pascagoula, from 20 to 60 nautical miles offshore. For today, West winds around 5 knots, becoming southwest this afternoon. Seas 1 foot or less. Wave detail, south 1 foot at 3 seconds and south 1 foot at 9 seconds. A slight chance of showers and thunderstorms this morning. For tonight, southwest winds 5 to 10 knots.
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0: West winds around 10 knots. Seas around 2 feet. Wave detail, southwest 2 feet at 3 seconds and south 1 foot at 9 seconds. A chance of showers and thunderstorms, mainly in the morning. And for Monday night, southwest winds 10 to 15 knots. Seas around 2 feet. Wave detail, southwest 2 feet at 4 seconds and south 1 foot at 9 seconds. A chance of showers with a slight chance of thunderstorms in the evening, then showers with a chance of thunderstorms after midnight. Tidal information, at the mouth of the Mobile River on Sunday, low tide at 12:40 a.m. High tide at 4:37 p.m. At the mouth of the Mobile River on Monday, low tide at 12:28 a.m. High tide at 7:46 a.m. High tide at 5:35 p.m. At Pensacola Bay on Sunday, high tide at 2:42 p.m. Low tide at 11:36 p.m. At Pensacola Bay on Monday, high tide at 7:55 a.m. Low tide at 12:18 p.m. Low tide at 10:37 p.m. At the East Pass in Destin on Sunday, high tide at 2:09 p.m. Low tide at 11:02 p.m. At the East Pass in Destin on Monday, high tide at 7:22 a.m. Low tide at 11:44 a.m. Low tide at 10:03 p.m. The following marine observations were made as of 6 a.m. Mobile Bay Coast Guard Station. Winds were northwest at 2 knots. Sea temperature 88 degrees. Air temperature 80 degrees. Weeks Bay, calm. Air temperature was 77 degrees. Pensacola Bay. Sea temperature 88 degrees. Air temperature 83 degrees. The report from the east end of Dauphin Island was not available. Grand Bay, northwest winds at 7 knots. Air temperature was 79 degrees. And Pettiboy Island, north winds at 6 knots. Air temperature was 80 degrees. 12 miles south of Orange Beach. Winds were southwest at 6 knots. Sea temperature 89 degrees. Air temperature 84 degrees. Wave heights 1 foot. 100 miles south of Destin. Winds were north at 4 knots. Air temperature 79 degrees. Wave heights 1 foot. Wave period 3 seconds. The following weather reports were made at 6 a.m. Pensacola International Airport, skies were partly cloudy. The temperature was 78 degrees, the dew point was 73, and the relative humidity was 84%. The wind was north at 5 miles an hour. The pressure was 29.97 inches and rising. Pensacola Naval Air Station, skies were partly cloudy. The temperature was 74 degrees, the dew point was 73, and the relative humidity was 97%. The wind was calm. The pressure was 29.97 inches and rising. The Pensacola climate summary for yesterday, July 4, 2026. Yesterday's high temperature was 93 degrees and the low 77 degrees. No precipitation fell yesterday, which leaves the monthly total at 0.00 inches. This is 0.98 inches below the normal amount of 0.98 inches for July. The total precipitation for the year still stands at 21.63 inches, which is 11.14 inches below normal. The normal high temperature for today is 91 degrees, and the normal low is 75. The record high for today is 101, which occurred in 2019, and the record low is 67, which occurred in 1924. Sunrise today is at 5:52 a.m. and sunset is at 7:55 p.m. Across the central Gulf Coast, Milton, fog. Temperature was 74 degrees. Wind calm. Destin, clear. Temperature was 77 degrees. Wind calm. Mary Esther, clear. Temperature was 75 degrees. Wind northwest at 3 miles an hour. Mobile, fog. Temperature was 76 degrees. Wind calm. Elsewhere, Hattiesburg, partly cloudy and 76. New Orleans, partly cloudy and 78. Montgomery, partly cloudy and 75. Tallahassee, partly cloudy and 75. And in Panama City, partly cloudy and 74. Here's your National Weather Service forecast. Today, mostly sunny. A slight chance of showers and thunderstorms this morning, then a chance of showers and thunderstorms this afternoon. Highs in the lower 90s. Light and variable winds, becoming south around 5 miles per hour this afternoon. Chance of rain 50%. Tonight, partly cloudy in the evening, then clearing. A slight chance of showers and thunderstorms. Lows in the mid-70s. Southwest winds around 5 miles per hour in the evening, becoming light and variable. Chance of rain 20%. Monday, mostly sunny. A chance of showers and thunderstorms in the morning, then showers and thunderstorms likely in the afternoon. Humid with highs around 90. Southwest winds around 5 miles per hour. Chance of rain 70%. Monday night, partly cloudy in the evening, then becoming mostly clear. A chance of showers. A chance of thunderstorms, mainly in the evening. Humid with lows in the mid-70s. Southwest winds around 5 miles per hour in the evening, becoming light and variable. Chance of rain 50%. Tuesday, mostly sunny. A chance of showers and thunderstorms in the morning, then showers and thunderstorms likely in the afternoon. Humid with highs around 90. West winds around 5 miles per hour. Chance of rain 70%. Heat index values up to 106. Tuesday night, partly cloudy with a slight chance of showers and thunderstorms in the evening, then mostly clear after midnight. Lows in the mid-70s. Chance of rain 20%. Wednesday, mostly sunny with a chance of showers and thunderstorms. Highs in the lower 90s. Chance of rain 40%. Heat index values up to 105. Wednesday night, partly cloudy. Lows in the mid-70s. 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The current time is 7:07 a.m. Central Daylight Time. Here's your marine forecast. On the weather map, a light to occasionally moderate southwest flow becomes established today through late week. Seas will remain generally 2 feet or less. On Perdido Bay, Pensacola Bay including Santa Rosa Sound, and Choctaw Hatchie Bay. For today, west winds around 5 knots, becoming south this afternoon. Waves 1 foot or less. Light chop. A chance of showers and thunderstorms early this afternoon. A slight chance of showers and thunderstorms late. For tonight, southwest winds 5 to 10 knots, diminishing to around 5 knots after midnight. Waves 1 foot or less. Light chop. A chance of showers and thunderstorms after midnight. For Monday, southwest winds around 5 knots, increasing to 5 to 10 knots in the afternoon. Waves 1 foot or less. Light chop. A chance of thunderstorms. Showers likely, mainly in the morning. And for Monday night, southwest winds 5 to 10 knots. Waves 1 foot or less. Light chop. A slight chance of showers and thunderstorms in the evening, then showers likely with a chance of thunderstorms after midnight. On Perdido Bay, Pensacola Bay including Santa Rosa Sound, and Choctaw Hatchie Bay. For today, light and variable winds, becoming southwest around 5 knots late this morning, then becoming south this afternoon. Waves 1 foot or less. Light chop. For tonight, southwest winds 5 to 10 knots. Waves 1 foot or less. Light chop. A chance of showers and thunderstorms after midnight. For Monday, southwest winds 5 to 10 knots. Waves 1 foot or less. Light chop. A chance of thunderstorms.

10 knots. Seas 1 foot or less. Wave detail, south 1 foot at 3 seconds. A slight chance of showers and thunderstorms in the evening, then a chance of showers and thunderstorms after midnight. For Monday, southwest winds 5 to 10 knots. Seas 1 foot or less, then around 2 feet in the afternoon. Wave detail, southwest 1 foot at 3 seconds, becoming southwest 1 foot at 4 seconds. A chance of thunderstorms. Showers likely, mainly in the morning. And for Monday night, southwest winds around 10 knots. Seas around 2 feet. Wave detail, southwest 2 feet at 4 seconds. A chance of thunderstorms. A chance of showers in the evening, then showers after midnight. From the Okaloosa-Walton County line to Pascagoula, from 20 to 60 nautical miles offshore. For today, west winds around 5 knots, becoming southwest this afternoon. Seas 1 foot or less. Wave detail, south 1 foot at 3 seconds and south 1 foot at 9 seconds. A slight chance of showers and thunderstorms this morning. For tonight, southwest winds 5 to 10 knots. Seas 1 foot or less, then around 2 feet after midnight. Wave detail, southwest 1 foot at 3 seconds and south 1 foot at 9 seconds. A chance of showers and thunderstorms after midnight. For Monday, southwest winds around 10 knots. Seas around 2 feet. Wave detail, southwest 2 feet at 3 seconds and south 1 foot at 9 seconds. A chance of showers and thunderstorms, mainly in the morning. And for Monday night, southwest winds 10 to 15 knots. Seas around 2 feet. Wave detail, southwest 2 feet at 4 seconds and south 1 foot at 9 seconds. A chance of showers with a slight chance of thunderstorms in the evening, then showers with a chance of thunderstorms after midnight. Tidal information, at the mouth of the Mobile River on Sunday, low tide at 12:40 a.m. High tide at 4:37 p.m. At the mouth of the Mobile River on Monday, low tide at 12:28 a.m. High tide at 7:46 a.m. High tide at 5:35 p.m. At Pensacola Bay on Sunday, high tide at 2:42 p.m. Low tide at 11:36 p.m. At Pensacola Bay on Monday, high tide at 7:55 a.m. Low tide at 12:18 p.m. Low tide at 10:37 p.m. At the East Pass in Destin on Sunday, high tide at 2:09 p.m. Low tide at 11:02 p.m. At the East Pass in Destin on Monday, high tide at 7:22 a.m. Low tide at 11:44 a.m. Low tide at 10:03 p.m. The following marine observations were made as of 7 a.m. Mobile Bay Coast Guard Station. Winds were northwest at 4 knots. Sea temperature 88 degrees. Air temperature 80 degrees. Weeks Bay, calm. Air temperature was 77 degrees. Pensacola Bay. Sea temperature 87 degrees. Air temperature 83 degrees. The report from the east end of Dauphin Island was not available. Graham Bay, northwest winds at 4 knots. Air temperature was 78 degrees. And Pettiboy Island, northeast winds at 4 knots. Air temperature was 81 degrees. 12 miles south of Orange Beach. Winds were southwest at 6 knots. Sea temperature 89 degrees. Air temperature 85 degrees. Wave heights 1 foot. 100 miles south of Destin. Winds were south at 2 knots. Air temperature 84 degrees. Wave heights 1 foot. Wave period 8 seconds. The following weather reports were made at 7 a.m. Pensacola International Airport, fog was reported. The temperature was 78 degrees, the dew point was 74, and the relative humidity was 87%. The wind was calm. The pressure was 29.98 inches and rising. Pensacola Naval Air Station, skies were mostly sunny. The temperature was 77 degrees, the dew point was 75, and the relative humidity was 93%. The wind was calm. The pressure was 29.9.

0: 9.8 inches and rising. The Pensacola climate summary for yesterday, July 4, 2026. Yesterday's high temperature was 93 degrees and the low 77 degrees. No precipitation fell yesterday, which leaves the monthly total at 0.00 inches. This is 0.98 inches below the normal amount of 0.98 inches for July. The total precipitation for the year still stands at 21.63 inches, which is 11.14 inches below normal. The normal high temperature for today is 91 degrees, and the normal low is 75. The record high for today is 101, which occurred in 2019, and the record low is 67, which occurred in 1924. Sunrise today is at 5:52 a.m. and sunset is at 7:55 p.m. Across the central Gulf Coast, Gulf Shores, partly sunny. Temperature was 79 degrees. Wind west at 8 miles an hour. Milton, mostly sunny. Temperature was 76 degrees. Wind calm. Destin, sunny. Temperature was 81 degrees. Wind northwest at 3 miles an hour. Mary Esther, sunny. Temperature was 77 degrees. Wind calm. Mobile, partly sunny. Temperature was 78 degrees. Wind east at 3 miles an hour. Elsewhere, Hattiesburg, mostly sunny and 77. New Orleans, partly cloudy and 78. Montgomery, partly sunny and 78. Tallahassee, mostly sunny and 77. And in Panama City, mostly sunny and 77. 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The Tropical Weather Outlook. For the North Atlantic, Caribbean Sea and the Gulf of America, tropical cyclone formation is not expected during the next 7 days. Here's your National Weather Service forecast. Today, mostly sunny. A slight chance of showers and thunderstorms this morning, then a chance of showers and thunderstorms this afternoon. Highs in the lower 90s. Light and variable winds, becoming south around 5 miles per hour this afternoon. Chance of rain 50%. Tonight, partly cloudy in the evening, then clearing. A slight chance of showers and thunderstorms. Lows in the mid-70s. Southwest winds around 5 miles per hour in the evening, becoming light and variable. Chance of rain 20%. Monday, mostly sunny. A chance of showers and thunderstorms in the morning, then showers and thunderstorms likely in the afternoon. Humid with highs around 90. Southwest winds around 5 miles per hour. Chance of rain 70%. Monday night, partly cloudy in the evening, then becoming mostly clear. A chance of showers. A chance of thunderstorms, mainly in the evening. Humid with lows in the mid-70s. Southwest winds around 5 miles per hour in the evening, becoming light and variable. Chance of rain 50%. Tuesday, mostly sunny. A chance of showers and thunderstorms in the morning, then showers and thunderstorms likely in the afternoon. Humid with highs around 90. West winds around 5 miles per hour. Chance of rain 70%. Heat index values up to 106. Tuesday night, partly cloudy with a slight chance of showers and thunderstorms in the evening, then mostly clear after midnight. Lows in the mid-70s. Chance of rain 20%. Wednesday, mostly sunny with a chance of showers and thunderstorms. Highs in the lower 90s. Chance of rain 40%. Heat index values up to 105. Wednesday night, partly cloudy. Lows in the mid-70s. 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The current time is 7:19 a.m. Central Daylight Time. Here's your marine forecast. On the weather map, a light to occasionally moderate southwest flow becomes established today through late week. Seas will remain generally 2 feet or less. On Perdido Bay, Pensacola Bay including Santa Rosa Sound, and Choctawhatchee Bay. For today, west winds around 5 knots, becoming south this afternoon. Waves 1 foot or less. Light chop. A chance of showers and thunderstorms early this afternoon. A slight chance of showers and thunderstorms late. For tonight, southwest winds 5 to 10 knots, diminishing to around 5 knots after midnight. Waves 1 foot or less. Light chop. A chance of showers and thunderstorms after midnight. For Monday, southwest winds around 5 knots, increasing to 5 to 10 knots in the afternoon. Waves 1 foot or less. Light chop. A chance of thunderstorms. Showers likely, mainly in the morning. And for Monday night, southwest winds 5 to 10 knots. Waves 1 foot or less. Light chop. A slight chance of showers and thunderstorms in the evening, then showers likely with a chance of thunderstorms after midnight. On Perdido Bay, Pensacola Bay including Santa Rosa Sound, and Choctawhatchee Bay. For today, light and variable winds, becoming southwest around 5 knots late this morning, then becoming south this afternoon. Waves 1 foot or less. Light chop. For tonight, southwest winds 5 to 10 knots. Waves 1 foot or less. Light chop. A chance of showers and thunderstorms after midnight. For Monday, southwest winds 5 to 10 knots. Waves 1 foot or less. Light chop. A chance of thunderstorms. Showers likely, mainly in the morning. And for Monday night, southwest winds 5 to 10 knots. Waves 1 foot or less. Light chop. A slight chance of showers and thunderstorms in the evening, then showers likely with a chance of thunderstorms after midnight. From the Okaloosa-Walton County line to Pascagoula, and out 20 nautical miles. For today, west winds around 5 knots, becoming southwest this afternoon. Seas 1 foot or less. Wave detail, south 1 foot at 3 seconds. A slight chance of showers and thunderstorms this morning. For tonight, southwest winds 5 to 10 knots. Seas 1 foot or less. Wave detail, south 1 foot at 3 seconds. A slight chance of showers and thunderstorms in the evening, then a chance of showers and thunderstorms after midnight. For Monday, southwest winds 5 to 10 knots. Seas 1 foot or less, then around 2 feet in the afternoon. Wave detail, southwest 1 foot at 3 seconds, becoming southwest 1 foot at 4 seconds. A chance of thunderstorms. Showers likely, mainly in the morning. And for Monday night, southwest winds around 10 knots. Seas around 2 feet. Wave detail, southwest 2 feet at 4 seconds. A chance of thunderstorms. A chance of showers in the evening, then showers after midnight. From the Okaloosa-Walton County line to Pascagoula, from 20 to 60 nautical miles offshore. For today, west winds around 5 knots, becoming southwest this afternoon. Seas 1 foot or less. Wave detail, south 1 foot at 3 seconds and south 1 foot at 9 seconds. A slight chance of showers and thunderstorms this morning. For tonight, southwest winds 5 to 10 knots. Seas 1 foot or less, then around 2 feet after midnight. Wave detail, southwest 1 foot at 3 seconds and south 1 foot at 9 seconds. A chance of showers and thunderstorms after midnight. For Monday, southwest winds around 10 knots. Seas around 2 feet. Wave detail, southwest 2 feet at 3 seconds and south 1 foot at 9 seconds. A chance of showers and thunderstorms, mainly in the morning. And for Monday night, southwest winds 10 to 15 knots. Seas around 2 feet. Wave detail, southwest 2 feet at 4 seconds and south 1 foot at 9 seconds. A chance of showers with a slight chance of thunderstorms in the evening, then showers with a chance of thunderstorms after midnight. Tidal information, at the mouth of the Mobile River on Sunday, low tide at 12:40 a.m. High tide at 4:37 p.m. At the mouth of the Mobile River on Monday, low tide at 12:28 a.m. High tide at 7:46 a.m. high tide at 5:35 p.m. At Pensacola Bay on Sunday, high tide at 2:42 p.m. Low tide at 11:36 p.m. At Pensacola Bay on Monday, high tide at 7:55 a.m. Low tide at 12:18 p.m. Low tide at 10:37 p.m. At the East Pass in Destin on Sunday, high tide at 2:09 p.m. Low tide at 11:02 p.m. At the East Pass in Destin on Monday, high tide at 7:22 a.m. Low tide at 11:44 a.m. Low tide at 10:03 p.m. The following marine observations were made as of 7 a.m. Mobile Bay Coast Guard Station. Winds were northwest at 4 knots. Sea temperature 88 degrees. Air temperature 80 degrees. Weeks Bay, calm. Air temperature was 77 degrees. Pensacola Bay. Sea temperature 87 degrees. Air temperature 83 degrees. The report from the east end of Dauphin Island was not available. Grand Bay, northwest winds at 4 knots. Air temperature was 78 degrees. And Pettiboy Island, northeast winds at 4 knots. Air temperature was 81 degrees. 12 miles south of Orange Beach. Winds were southwest at 6 knots. Sea temperature 89 degrees. Air temperature 85 degrees. Wave heights 1 foot. 100 miles south of Destin. Winds were south at 2 knots. Air temperature 84 degrees. Wave heights 1 foot. Wave period 8 seconds. The following weather reports were made at 7 a.m. Pensacola International Airport, fog was reported. The temperature was 78 degrees, the dew point was 74, and the relative humidity was 87%. The wind was calm. The pressure was 29.98 inches and rising. Pensacola Naval Air Station, skies were mostly sunny. The temperature was 77 degrees, the dew point was 75, and the relative humidity was 93%. The wind was calm. The pressure was 29.98 inches and rising. The Pensacola climate summary for yesterday, July 4, 2026. Yesterday's high temperature was 93 degrees and the low 77 degrees. No precipitation fell yesterday, which leaves the monthly total at 0.00 inches. This is 0.98 inches below the normal amount of 0.98 inches for July. The total precipitation for the year still stands at 21.63 inches, which is 11.14 inches below normal. The normal high temperature for today is 91 degrees, and the normal low is 75. The record high for today is 101, which occurred in 2019, and the record low is 67, which occurred in 1924. Sunrise today is at 5:52 a.m. and sunset is at 7:55 p.m. Across the central Gulf Coast, Gulf Shores, partly sunny. Temperature was 79 degrees. Wind west at 8 miles an hour. Milton, mostly sunny. Temperature was 76 degrees. Wind calm. Destin, sunny. Temperature was 81 degrees. Wind northwest at 3 miles an hour. Mary Esther, sunny. Temperature was 77 degrees. Wind calm. Mobile, partly sunny. Temperature was 78 degrees. Wind east at 3 miles an hour. Elsewhere, Hattiesburg, mostly sunny and 77. New Orleans, partly cloudy and 78. Montgomery, partly sunny and 78. Tallahassee, mostly sunny and 77. And at Panama City, mostly sunny and 77. Here's your National Weather Service forecast. Today, mostly sunny. A slight chance of showers and thunderstorms this morning, then a chance of showers and thunderstorms this afternoon. Highs in the lower 90s. Light and variable winds, becoming south around 5 miles per hour this afternoon. Chance of rain 50%. Tonight, partly cloudy in the evening, then clearing. A slight chance of showers and thunderstorms. Lows in the mid-70s. Southwest winds around 5 miles per hour in the evening, becoming light and variable. Chance of rain 20%. Monday, mostly sunny. A chance of showers and thunderstorms in the morning, then showers and thunderstorms likely in the afternoon. Humid with highs around 90. Southwest winds around 5 miles per hour. Chance of rain 70%. Monday night, partly cloudy in the evening, then becoming mostly clear. A chance of showers. A chance of thunderstorms, mainly in the evening. Humid with lows in the mid-70s. Southwest winds around 5 miles per hour in the evening, becoming light and variable. Chance of rain 50%. Tuesday, mostly sunny. A chance of showers and thunderstorms in the morning, then showers and thunderstorms likely in the afternoon. Humid with highs around 90. West winds around 5 miles per hour. Chance of rain 70%. Heat index values up to 106. Tuesday night, partly cloudy with a slight chance of showers and thunderstorms in the evening, then mostly clear after midnight. Lows in the mid-70s. Chance of rain 20%. Wednesday, mostly sunny with a chance of showers and thunderstorms. Highs in the lower 90s. Chance of rain 40%. Heat index values up to 105. Wednesday night, partly cloudy. Lows in the mid-70s. 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The current time is 7:31 a.m. Central Daylight Time. Here's your marine forecast. On the weather map, a light to occasionally moderate southwest flow becomes established today through late week. Seas will remain generally 2 feet or less. On Perdido Bay, Pensacola Bay including Santa Rosa Sound, and Choctawhatchee Bay. For today, west winds around 5 knots, becoming south this afternoon. Waves 1 foot or less. Light chop. A chance of showers and thunderstorms early this afternoon. A slight chance of showers and thunderstorms late. For tonight, southwest winds 5 to 10 knots, diminishing to around 5 knots after midnight. Waves 1 foot or less. Light chop. A chance of showers and thunderstorms after midnight. For Monday, southwest winds around 5 knots, increasing to 5 to 10 knots in the afternoon. Waves 1 foot or less. Light chop. A chance of thunderstorms. Showers likely, mainly in the morning. And for Monday night, southwest winds 5 to 10 knots. Waves 1 foot or less. Light chop. A slight chance of showers and thunderstorms in the evening, then showers likely with a chance of thunderstorms after midnight. On Perdido Bay, Pensacola Bay including Santa Rosa Sound, and Choctawhatchee Bay. For today, light and variable winds, becoming southwest around 5 knots late this morning, then becoming south this afternoon. Waves 1 foot or less. Light chop. For tonight, southwest winds 5 to 10 knots. Waves 1 foot or less. Light chop. A chance of showers and thunderstorms after midnight. For Monday, southwest winds 5 to 10 knots. Waves 1 foot or less. Light chop. A chance of thunderstorms. Showers likely, mainly in the morning. And for Monday night, southwest winds 5 to 10 knots. Waves 1 foot or less. Light chop. A slight chance of showers and thunderstorms in the evening, then showers likely with a chance of thunderstorms after midnight. From the Okaloosa-Walton County line to Pascagoula, and out 20 nautical miles. For today, west winds around 5 knots, becoming southwest this afternoon. Seas 1 foot or less. Wave detail, south 1 foot at 3 seconds. A slight chance of showers and thunderstorms this morning. For tonight, southwest winds 5 to 10 knots. Seas 1 foot or less. Wave detail, south 1 foot at 3 seconds. A slight chance of showers and thunderstorms in the evening, then a chance of showers and thunderstorms after midnight. For Monday, southwest winds 5 to 10 knots. Seas 1 foot or less, then around 2 feet in the afternoon. Wave detail, southwest 1 foot at 3 seconds, becoming southwest 1 foot at 4 seconds. A chance of thunderstorms. Showers likely, mainly in the morning. And for Monday night, southwest winds around 10 knots. Seas around 2 feet. Wave detail, southwest 2 feet at 4 seconds. A chance of thunderstorms. A chance of showers in the evening, then showers after midnight. From the Okaloosa-Walton County line to Pascagoula, from 20 to 60 nautical miles offshore. For today, west winds around 5 knots, becoming southwest this afternoon. Seas 1 foot or less. Wave detail, south 1 foot at 3 seconds and south 1 foot at 9 seconds. A slight chance of showers and thunderstorms this morning. For tonight, southwest winds 5 to 10 knots. Seas 1 foot or less, then around 2 feet after midnight. Wave detail, southwest 1 foot at 3 seconds and south 1 foot at 9 seconds. A chance of showers and thunderstorms after midnight. For Monday, southwest winds around 10 knots. Seas around 2 feet. Wave detail, southwest 2 feet at 3 seconds and south 1 foot at 9 seconds. A chance of showers and thunderstorms, mainly in the morning. And for Monday night, southwest winds 10 to 15 knots. Seas around 2 feet. Wave detail, southwest 2 feet at 4 seconds and south 1 foot at 9 seconds. A chance of showers with a slight chance of thunderstorms in the evening, then showers with a chance of thunderstorms after midnight. Tidal information, at the mouth of the Mobile River on Sunday, low tide at 12:40 a.m. High tide at 4:37 p.m. At the mouth of the Mobile River on Monday, low tide at 12:28 a.m. High tide at 7:46 a.m. High tide at 5:35 p.m. At Pensacola Bay on Sunday, high tide at 2:42 p.m. Low tide at 11:36 p.m. At Pensacola Bay on Monday, high tide at 7:55 a.m. Low tide at 12:18 p.m. Low tide at 10:37 p.m. At the East Pass in Destin on Sunday, high tide at 2:09 p.m. Low tide at 11:02 p.m. At the East Pass in Destin on Monday, high tide at 7:22 a.m. Low tide at 11:44 a.m. Low tide at 10:03 p.m. The following marine observations were made as of 7 a.m. Mobile Bay Coast Guard Station. Winds were northwest at 4 knots. Sea temperature 88 degrees. Air temperature 80 degrees. Weeks Bay, calm. Air temperature was 77 degrees. Pensacola Bay. Sea temperature 87 degrees. Air temperature 83 degrees. The report from the east end of Dauphin Island was not available. Graham Bay, northwest winds at 4 knots. Air temperature was 78 degrees. And Pettiboy Island, northeast winds at 4 knots. Air temperature was 81 degrees. 12 miles south of Orange Beach. Winds were southwest at 6 knots. Sea temperature 89 degrees. Air temperature 85 degrees. Wave heights 1 foot. 100 miles south of Destin. Winds were south at 2 knots. Air temperature 84 degrees. Wave heights 1 foot. Wave period 8 seconds. The following weather reports were made at 7 a.m. Pensacola International Airport, fog was reported. The temperature was 78 degrees, the dew point was 74, and the relative humidity was 87%. The wind was calm. The pressure was 29.98 inches and rising. Pensacola Naval Air Station, skies were mostly sunny. The temperature was 77 degrees, the dew point was 75, and the relative humidity was 93%. The wind was calm. The pressure was 29.98 inches and rising. The Pensacola climate summary for yesterday, July 4, 2026. Yesterday's high temperature was 93 degrees and the low 77 degrees. No precipitation fell yesterday, which leaves the monthly total at 0.00 inches. This is 0.98 inches below the normal amount of 0.98 inches for July. The total precipitation for the year still stands at 21.63 inches, which is 11.14 inches below normal. The normal high temperature for today is 91 degrees, and the normal low is 75. The record high for today is 101, which occurred in 2019, and the record low is 67, which occurred in 1924. Sunrise today is at 5:52 a.m. and sunset is at 7:55 p.m. Across the central Gulf Coast, Gulf Shores, partly sunny. Temperature was 79 degrees. Wind west at 8 miles an hour. Milton, mostly sunny. Temperature was 76 degrees. Wind calm. Destin, sunny. Temperature was 81 degrees. Wind northwest at 3 miles an hour. Mary Esther, sunny. Temperature was 77 degrees. Wind calm. Mobile, partly sunny. Temperature was 78 degrees. Wind east at 3 miles an hour. Elsewhere, Hattiesburg, mostly sunny and 77. New Orleans, partly cloudy and 78. Montgomery, partly sunny and 78. Tallahassee, mostly sunny and 77. And at Panama City, mostly sunny and 77. Here's your National Weather Service forecast. Today, mostly sunny. A slight chance of showers and thunderstorms this morning, then a chance of showers and thunderstorms this afternoon. Highs in the lower 90s. Light and variable winds, becoming south around 5 miles per hour this afternoon. Chance of rain 50%. Tonight, partly cloudy in the evening, then clearing. A slight chance of showers and thunderstorms. Lows in the mid-70s. Southwest winds around 5 miles per hour in the evening, becoming light and variable. Chance of rain 20%. Monday, mostly sunny. A chance of showers and thunderstorms in the morning, then showers and thunderstorms likely in the afternoon. Humid with highs around 90. Southwest winds around 5 miles per hour. Chance of rain 70%. Monday night, partly cloudy in the evening, then becoming mostly clear. A chance of showers. A chance of thunderstorms, mainly in the evening. Humid with lows in the mid-70s. Southwest winds around 5 miles per hour in the evening, becoming light and variable. Chance of rain 50%. Tuesday, mostly sunny. A chance of showers and thunderstorms in the morning, then showers and thunderstorms likely in the afternoon. Humid with highs around 90. West winds around 5 miles per hour. Chance of rain 70%. Heat index values up to 106. Tuesday night, partly cloudy with a slight chance of showers and thunderstorms in the evening, then mostly clear after midnight. Lows in the mid-70s. Chance of rain 20%. Wednesday, mostly sunny with a chance of showers and thunderstorms. Highs in the lower 90s. Chance of rain 40%. Heat index values up to 105. Wednesday night, partly cloudy. Lows in the mid-70s. 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The current time is 7:43 a.m. Central Daylight Time. Here's your marine forecast. On the weather map, a light to occasionally moderate southwest flow becomes established today through late week. Seas will remain generally 2 feet or less. On Perdido Bay, Pensacola Bay including Santa Rosa Sound, and Choctawhatchee Bay. For today, west winds around 5 knots, becoming south this afternoon. Waves 1 foot or less. Light chop. A chance of showers and thunderstorms early this afternoon. A slight chance of showers and thunderstorms late. For tonight, southwest winds 5 to 10 knots, diminishing to around 5 knots after midnight. Waves 1 foot or less. Light chop. A chance of showers and thunderstorms after midnight. For Monday, southwest winds around 5 knots, increasing to 5 to 10 knots in the afternoon. Waves 1 foot or less. Light chop. A chance of thunderstorms. Showers likely, mainly in the morning. And for Monday night, southwest winds 5 to 10 knots. Waves 1 foot or less. Light chop. A slight chance of showers and thunderstorms in the evening, then showers likely with a chance of thunderstorms after midnight. On Perdido Bay, Pensacola Bay including Santa Rosa Sound, and Choctawhatchee Bay. For today, light and variable winds, becoming southwest around 5 knots late this morning, then becoming south this afternoon. Waves 1 foot or less. Light chop. For tonight, southwest winds 5 to 10 knots. Waves 1 foot or less. Light chop. A chance of showers and thunderstorms after midnight. For Monday, southwest winds 5 to 10 knots. Waves 1 foot or less. Light chop. A chance of thunderstorms. Showers likely, mainly in the morning. And for Monday night, southwest winds 5 to 10 knots. Waves 1 foot or less. Light chop. A slight chance of showers and thunderstorms in the evening, then showers likely with a chance of thunderstorms after midnight. From the Okaloosa Walton County line to Pascagoula, and out 20 nautical miles. For today, west winds around 5 knots, becoming southwest this afternoon. Seas 1 foot or less. Wave detail, south 1 foot at 3 seconds. A slight chance of showers and thunderstorms this morning. For tonight, southwest winds 5 to 10 knots. Seas 1 foot or less. Wave detail, south 1 foot at 3 seconds. A slight chance of showers and thunderstorms in the evening, then a chance of showers and thunderstorms after midnight. For Monday, southwest winds 5 to 10 knots. Seas 1 foot or less, then around 2 feet in the afternoon. Wave detail, southwest 1 foot at 3 seconds, becoming southwest 1 foot at 4 seconds. A chance of thunderstorms. Showers likely, mainly in the morning. And for Monday night, southwest winds around 10 knots. Seas around 2 feet. Wave detail, southwest 2 feet at 4 seconds. A chance of thunderstorms. A chance of showers in the evening, then showers after midnight. From the Okaloosa-Walton County line to Pascagoula, from 20 to 60 nautical miles offshore. For today, west winds around 5 knots, becoming southwest this afternoon. Seas 1 foot or less. Wave detail, south 1 foot at 3 seconds and south 1 foot at 9 seconds. A slight chance of showers and thunderstorms this morning. For tonight, southwest winds 5 to 10 knots. Seas 1 foot or less, then around 2 feet after midnight. Wave detail, southwest 1 foot at 3 seconds and south 1 foot at 9 seconds. A chance of showers and thunderstorms after midnight. For Monday, southwest winds around 10 knots. Seas around 2 feet. Wave detail, southwest 2 feet at 3 seconds and south 1 foot at 9 seconds. A chance of showers and thunderstorms, mainly in the morning. And for Monday night, southwest winds 10 to 15 knots. Seas around 2 feet. Wave detail, southwest 2 feet at 4 seconds and south 1 foot at 9 seconds. A chance of showers with a slight chance of thunderstorms in the evening, then showers with a chance of thunderstorms after midnight. 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The Tropical Weather Outlook. For the North Atlantic, Caribbean Sea and the Gulf of America, tropical cyclone formation is not expected during the next 7 days. Tidal information, at the mouth of the Mobile River on Sunday, low tide at 12:40 a.m. High tide at 4:37 p.m. At the mouth of the Mobile River on Monday, low tide at 12:28 a.m. High tide at 7:46 a.m. High tide at 5:35 p.m. At Pensacola Bay on Sunday, high tide at 2:42 p.m. Low tide at 11:36 p.m. At Pensacola Bay on Monday, high tide at 7:55 a.m. Low tide at 12:18 p.m. Low tide at 10:37 p.m. at the East Pass in Destin on Sunday, high tide at 2:09 p.m. Low tide at 11:02 p.m. At the East Pass in Destin on Monday, high tide at 7:22 a.m. Low tide at 11:44 a.m. Low tide at 10:03 p.m. The following marine observations were made as of 7 a.m. Mobile Bay Coast Guard Station. Winds were northwest at 4 knots. Sea temperature 88 degrees. Air temperature 80 degrees. Weeks Bay, calm. Air temperature was 77 degrees. Pensacola Bay. Sea temperature 87 degrees. Air temperature 83 degrees. The report from the east end of Dauphin Island was not available. Graham Bay, northwest winds at 4 knots. Air temperature was 78 degrees. And Pettiboy Island, northeast winds at 4 knots. Air temperature was 81 degrees. 12 miles south of Orange Beach. Winds were southwest at 6 knots. Sea temperature 89 degrees. Air temperature 85 degrees. Wave heights 1 foot. 100 miles south of Destin. Winds were south at 2 knots. Air temperature 84 degrees. Wave heights 1 foot. Wave period 8 seconds. The following weather reports were made at 7 a.m. Pensacola International Airport, fog was reported. The temperature was 78 degrees, the dew point was 74, and the relative humidity was 87%. The wind was calm. The pressure was 29.98 inches and rising. Pensacola Naval Air Station, skies were mostly sunny. The temperature was 77 degrees, the dew point was 75, and the relative humidity was 93%. The wind was calm. The pressure was 29.98 inches and rising. The Pensacola climate summary for yesterday, July 4, 2026. Yesterday's high temperature was 93 degrees and the low 77 degrees. No precipitation fell yesterday, which leaves the monthly total at 0.00 inches. This is 0.98 inches below the normal amount of 0.98 inches for July. The total precipitation for the year still stands at 21.63 inches, which is 11.14 inches below normal. The normal high temperature for today is 91 degrees, and the normal low is 75. The record high for today is 101, which occurred in 2019, and the record low is 67, which occurred in 1924. Sunrise today is at 5:52 a.m. and sunset is at 7:55 p.m. Across the central Gulf Coast, Gulf Shores, partly sunny. Temperature was 79 degrees. Wind west at 8 miles an hour. Milton, mostly sunny. Temperature was 76 degrees. Wind calm. Destin, sunny. Temperature was 81 degrees. Wind northwest at 3 miles an hour. Mary Esther, sunny. Temperature was 77 degrees. Wind calm. Mobile, partly sunny. Temperature was 78 degrees. Wind east at 3 miles an hour. Elsewhere, Hattiesburg, mostly sunny and 77. New Orleans, partly cloudy and 78. Montgomery, partly sunny and 78. Tallahassee, mostly sunny and 77. And at Panama City, mostly sunny and 77. Here's your National Weather Service forecast. Today, mostly sunny. A slight chance of showers and thunderstorms this morning, then a chance of showers and thunderstorms this afternoon. Highs in the lower 90s. Light and variable winds, becoming south around 5 miles per hour this afternoon. Chance of rain 50%. Tonight, partly cloudy in the evening, then clearing. A slight chance of showers and thunderstorms. Lows in the mid-70s. Southwest winds around 5 miles per hour in the evening, becoming light and variable. Chance of rain 20%. Monday, mostly sunny. A chance of showers and thunderstorms in the morning, then showers and thunderstorms likely in the afternoon. Humid with highs around 90. Southwest winds around 5 miles per hour. Chance of rain 70%. Sunday night, partly cloudy in the evening, then becoming mostly clear. A chance of showers. A chance of thunderstorms, mainly in the evening. Humid with lows in the mid-70s. Southwest winds around 5 miles per hour in the evening, becoming light and variable. Chance of rain 50%. Tuesday, mostly sunny. A chance of showers and thunderstorms in the morning, then showers and thunderstorms likely in the afternoon. Humid with highs around 90. West winds around 5 miles per hour. Chance of rain 70%. Heat index values up to 106. Tuesday night, partly cloudy with a slight chance of showers and thunderstorms in the evening, then mostly clear after midnight. Lows in the mid-70s. Chance of rain 20%. Wednesday, mostly sunny with a chance of showers and thunderstorms. Highs in the lower 90s. Chance of rain 40%. Heat index values up to 105. Wednesday night, partly cloudy. Lows in the mid-70s. 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The current time is 7:56 a.m. Central Daylight Time. Here's your marine forecast. On the weather map, a light to occasionally moderate southwest flow becomes established today through late week. Seas will remain generally 2 feet or less. On Perdido Bay, Pensacola Bay including Santa Rosa Sound, and Choctawhatchee Bay. For today, west winds around 5 knots, becoming south this afternoon. Waves 1 foot or less. Light chop. A chance of showers and thunderstorms early this afternoon. A slight chance of showers and thunderstorms late. For tonight, southwest winds 5 to 10 knots, diminishing to around 5 knots after midnight. Waves 1 foot or less. Light chop. A chance of showers and thunderstorms after midnight. For Monday, southwest winds around 5 knots, increasing to 5 to 10 knots in the afternoon. Waves 1 foot or less. Light chop. A chance of thunderstorms. Showers likely, mainly in the morning. And for Monday night, southwest winds 5 to 10 knots. Waves 1 foot or less. Light chop. A slight chance of showers and thunderstorms in the evening, then showers likely with a chance of thunderstorms after midnight. On Perdido Bay, Pensacola Bay including Santa Rosa Sound, and Choctawhatchee Bay. For today, light and variable winds, becoming southwest around 5 knots late this morning, then becoming south this afternoon. Waves 1 foot or less. Light chop. For tonight, southwest winds 5 to 10 knots. Waves 1 foot or less. Light chop. A chance of showers and thunderstorms after midnight. For Monday, southwest winds 5 to 10 knots. Waves 1 foot or less. Light chop. A chance of thunderstorms. Showers likely, mainly in the morning. And for Monday night, southwest winds 5 to 10 knots. Waves 1 foot or less. Light chop. A slight chance of showers and thunderstorms in the evening, then showers likely with a chance of thunderstorms after midnight. From the Okaloosa-Walton County line to Pascagoula, and out 20 nautical miles. For today, west winds around 5 knots, becoming southwest this afternoon. Seas 1 foot or less. Wave detail, south 1 foot at 3 seconds. A slight chance of showers and thunderstorms this morning. For tonight, southwest winds 5 to 10 knots. Seas 1 foot or less. Wave detail, south 1 foot at 3 seconds. A slight chance of showers and thunderstorms in the evening, then a chance of showers and thunderstorms after midnight. For Monday, southwest winds 5 to 10 knots. Seas 1 foot or less, then around 2 feet in the afternoon. Wave detail.
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0: Seas around 2 feet. Wave detail. Southwest 2 feet at 4 seconds. A chance of thunderstorms. a chance of showers in the evening, then showers after midnight. From the Okaloosa-Walton County line to Pascagoula, from 20 to 60 nautical miles offshore. For today, west winds around 5 knots, becoming southwest this afternoon. Seas 1 foot or less. Wave detail, south 1 foot at 3 seconds and south 1 foot at 9 seconds. A slight chance of showers and thunderstorms this morning. For tonight, southwest winds 5 to 10 knots. Seas 1 foot or less, then around 2 feet after midnight. Wave detail, southwest 1 foot at 3 seconds and south 1 foot at 9 seconds. A chance of showers and thunderstorms after midnight. For Monday, southwest winds around 10 knots. Seas around 2 feet. Wave detail, southwest 2 feet at 3 seconds and south 1 foot at 9 seconds. A chance of showers and thunderstorms, mainly in the morning. And for Monday night, southwest winds 10 to 15 knots. Seas around 2 feet. Wave detail, southwest 2 feet at 4 seconds and south 1 foot at 9 seconds. A chance of showers with a slight chance of thunderstorms in the evening, then showers with a chance of thunderstorms after midnight. Tidal information, at the mouth of the Mobile River on Sunday, low tide at 12:40 a.m. High tide at 4:37 p.m. At the mouth of the Mobile River on Monday, low tide at 12:28 a.m. High tide at 7:46 a.m. High tide at 5:35 p.m. At Pensacola Bay on Sunday, high tide at 2:42 p.m. Low tide at 11:36 p.m. At Pensacola Bay on Monday, high tide at 7:55 a.m. Low tide at 12:18 p.m. Low tide at 10:37 p.m. At the East Pass in Destin on Sunday, high tide at 2:09 p.m. Low tide at 11:02 p.m. At the East Pass in Destin on Monday, high tide at 7:22 a.m. Low tide at 11:44 a.m. Low tide at 10:03 p.m. The following marine observations were made as of 7 a.m. Mobile Bay Coast Guard Station. Winds were northwest at 4 knots. Sea temperature 88 degrees. Air temperature 80 degrees. Weeks Bay, calm. Air temperature was 77 degrees. Pensacola Bay. Sea temperature 87 degrees. Air temperature 83 degrees. The report from the east end of Dauphin Island was not available. Graham Bay, northwest winds at 4 knots. Air temperature was 78 degrees. And Pettiboy Island, northeast winds at 4 knots. Air temperature was 81 degrees. 12 miles south of Orange Beach. Winds were southwest at 6 knots. Sea temperature 89 degrees. Air temperature 85 degrees. Wave heights 1 foot. 100 miles south of Destin. Winds were south at 2 knots. Air temperature 84 degrees. Wave heights 1 foot. Wave period 8 seconds. The following weather reports were made at 7 a.m. Pensacola International Airport, fog was reported. The temperature was 78 degrees, the dew point was 74, and the relative humidity was 87%. The wind was calm. The pressure was 29.98 inches and rising. Pensacola Naval Air Station, skies were mostly sunny. The temperature was 77 degrees, the dew point was 75, and the relative humidity was 93%. The wind was calm. The pressure was 29.98 inches and rising. The Pensacola climate summary for yesterday, July 4, 2026. Yesterday's high temperature was 93 degrees and the low 77 degrees. No precipitation fell yesterday, which leaves the monthly total at 0.00 inches. This is 0.98 inches below the normal amount of 0.98 inches for July. The total precipitation for the year still stands at 21.63 inches, which is 11.14 inches below normal. The normal high temperature for today is 91 degrees, and the normal low is 75. The record high for today is 101, which occurred in 2019, and the record low is 67, which occurred in 1924. Sunrise today is at 5:52 a.m. and sunset is at 7:55 p.m. Across the central Gulf Coast, Gulf Shores, partly sunny. Temperature was 79 degrees. Wind west at 8 miles an hour. Milton, mostly sunny. Temperature was 76 degrees. Wind calm. Destin, sunny. Temperature was 81 degrees. Wind northwest at 3 miles an hour. Mary Esther, sunny. Temperature was 77 degrees. Wind calm. Mobile, partly sunny. Temperature was 78 degrees. Wind east at 3 miles an hour. Elsewhere, Hattiesburg, mostly sunny and 77. New Orleans, partly cloudy and 78. Montgomery, partly sunny and 78. Tallahassee, mostly sunny and 77. And in Panama City, mostly sunny and 77. Here's your National Weather Service forecast. Today, mostly sunny. A slight chance of showers and thunderstorms this morning, then a chance of showers and thunderstorms this afternoon. Highs in the lower 90s. Light and variable winds, becoming south around 5 miles per hour this afternoon. Chance of rain 50%. Tonight, partly cloudy in the evening, then clearing. A slight chance of showers and thunderstorms. Lows in the mid-70s. Southwest winds around 5 miles per hour in the evening, becoming light and variable. Chance of rain 20%. Monday, mostly sunny. A chance of showers and thunderstorms in the morning, then showers and thunderstorms likely in the afternoon. Humid with highs around 90. Southwest winds around 5 miles per hour. Chance of rain 70%. Monday night, partly cloudy in the evening, then becoming mostly clear. A chance of showers. A chance of thunderstorms, mainly in the evening. Humid with lows in the mid-70s. Southwest winds around 5 miles per hour in the evening, becoming light and variable. Chance of rain 50%. Tuesday, mostly sunny. A chance of showers and thunderstorms in the morning, then showers and thunderstorms likely in the afternoon. Humid with highs around 90. West winds around 5 miles per hour. Chance of rain 70%. Heat index values up to 106. Tuesday night, partly cloudy with a slight chance of showers and thunderstorms in the evening, then mostly clear after midnight. Lows in the mid-70s. Chance of rain 20%. Wednesday, mostly sunny with a chance of showers and thunderstorms. Highs in the lower 90s. Chance of rain 40%. Heat index values up to 105. Wednesday night, partly cloudy. Lows in the mid-70s. 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The current time is 8:08 a.m. Central Daylight Time. Here's your marine forecast. On the weather map, a light to occasionally moderate southwest flow becomes established today through late week. Seas will remain generally 2 feet or less. On Perdido Bay, Pensacola Bay including Santa Rosa Sound, and Choctawhatchee Bay. For today, west winds around 5 knots, becoming south this afternoon. Waves 1 foot or less. Light chop. A chance of showers and thunderstorms early this afternoon. A slight chance of showers and thunderstorms late. For tonight, southwest winds 5 to 10 knots, diminishing to around 5 knots after midnight. Waves 1 foot or less. Light chop. A chance of showers and thunderstorms after midnight. For Monday, southwest winds around 5 knots, increasing to 5 to 10 knots in the afternoon. Waves 1 foot or less. Light chop. A chance of thunderstorms. Showers likely, mainly in the morning. And for Monday night, southwest winds 5 to 10 knots. Waves 1 foot or less. Light chop. A slight chance of showers and thunderstorms in the evening, then showers likely with a chance of thunderstorms after midnight. On Perdido Bay, Pensacola Bay, including Santa Rosa Sound and Choctawhatchee Bay. For today, light and variable winds, becoming southwest around 5 knots late this morning, then becoming south this afternoon. Waves 1 foot or less.

Okaloosa-Walton County line to Pascagoula, an out 20 nautical miles. For today, west winds around 5 knots, becoming southwest this afternoon. Seas 1 foot or less. Wave detail, south 1 foot at 3 seconds. A slight chance of showers and thunderstorms this morning. For tonight, southwest winds 5 to 10 knots. Seas 1 foot or less. Wave detail, south 1 foot at 3 seconds. A slight chance of showers and thunderstorms in the evening, then a chance of showers and thunderstorms after midnight. For Monday, southwest winds 5 to 10 knots. Seas 1 foot or less, then around 2 feet in the afternoon. Wave detail, southwest 1 foot at 3 seconds, becoming southwest 1 foot at 4 seconds. A chance of thunderstorms. Showers likely, mainly in the morning. And for Monday night, southwest winds around 10 knots. Seas around 2 feet. Wave detail, southwest 2 feet at 4 seconds. A chance of thunderstorms. A chance of showers in the evening, then shower after midnight. From the Okaloosa-Walton County line to Pascagoula, from 20 to 60 nautical miles offshore. For today, west winds around 5 knots, becoming southwest this afternoon. Seas 1 foot or less. Wave detail, south 1 foot at 3 seconds and south 1 foot at 9 seconds. A slight chance of showers and thunderstorms this morning. For tonight, southwest winds 5 to 10 knots. Seas 1 foot or less, then around 2 feet after midnight. Wave detail, southwest 1 foot at 3 seconds and south 1 foot at 9 seconds. A chance of showers and thunderstorms after midnight. For Monday, southwest winds around 10 knots. Seas around 2 feet. Wave detail, southwest 2 feet at 3 seconds and south 1 foot at 9 seconds. A chance of showers and thunderstorms, mainly in the morning. And for Monday night, southwest winds 10 to 15 knots. Seas around 2 feet. Wave detail, southwest 2 feet at 4 seconds and south 1 foot at 9 seconds. A chance of showers with a slight chance of thunderstorms in the evening, then showers with a chance of thunderstorms after midnight. Tidal information, at the mouth of the Mobile River on Sunday, low tide at 12:40 a.m. High tide at 4:37 p.m. At the mouth of the Mobile River on Monday, low tide at 12:28 a.m. High tide at 7:46 a.m. High tide at 5:35 p.m. At Pensacola Bay on Sunday, high tide at 2:42 p.m. Low tide at 11:36 p.m. At Pensacola Bay on Monday, high tide at 7:55 a.m. Low tide at 12:18 p.m. Low tide at 10:37 p.m. At the East Pass in Destin on Sunday, high tide at 2:09 p.m. Low tide at 11:02 p.m. At the East Pass in Destin on Monday, high tide at 7:22 a.m. Low tide at 11:44 a.m. Low tide at 10:03 p.m. The following marine observations were made as of 8 a.m. Mobile Bay Coast Guard Station. Winds were north at 2 knots. Sea temperature 88 degrees. Air temperature 81 degrees. Weeks Bay, calm. Air temperature was 79 degrees. Pensacola Bay. Sea temperature 88 degrees. Air temperature 85 degrees. The report from the east end of Dauphin Island was not available. Graham Bay, north winds at 1 knot. Air temperature was 78 degrees. And Pettiboy Island, north winds at 2 knots. Air temperature was 81 degrees. 12 miles south of Orange Beach. Winds were southwest at 8 knots. Sea temperature 88 degrees. Air temperature 85 degrees. Wave heights 1 foot. 100 miles south of Destin. Winds were southwest at 4 knots. Air temperature 85 degrees. Wave heights 2 feet. Wave period 3 seconds. The following weather reports were made at 8 a.m. Pensacola International Airport, skies were mostly sunny. The temperature was 83 degrees,
the dew point was 75, and the relative humidity was 77%.

0: This produces a heat index of 90. The wind was calm. The pressure was 29.99 inches and rising. Pensacola Naval Air Station, skies were partly sunny. The temperature was 83 degrees, the dew point was 77, and the relative humidity was 82%. This produces a heat index of 92. The wind was calm. The pressure was 29.99 inches and rising. The Pensacola climate summary for yesterday, July 4, 2026. Yesterday's high temperature was 93 degrees and the low 77 degrees. No precipitation fell yesterday, which leaves the monthly total at 0.00 inches. This is 0.98 inches below the normal amount of 0.98 inches for July. The total precipitation for the year still stands at 21.63 inches, which is 11.14 inches below normal. The normal high temperature for today is 91 degrees, and the normal low is 75. The record high for today is 101, which occurred in 2019, and the record low is 67, which occurred in 1924. Sunrise today is at 5:52 a.m. and sunset is at 7:55 p.m. This is NOAA Weather Radio Station KEC 86 from Pensacola, Florida. 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The Tropical Weather Outlook. For the North Atlantic, Caribbean Sea and the Gulf of America, tropical cyclone formation is not expected during the next 7 days. Across the central Gulf Coast, Gulf Shores, mostly sunny. Temperature was 86 degrees. Wind west at 7 miles an hour. Heat index was 95. Milton, partly sunny. Temperature was 79 degrees. Wind calm. Destin, sunny. Temperature was 85 degrees. Wind calm. Heat index was 92. Mary Esther, mostly sunny. Temperature was 83 degrees. Wind calm. Mobile, partly sunny. Temperature was 79 degrees. Wind calm. Elsewhere, Hattiesburg, partly sunny and 78. New Orleans, mostly sunny and 81. Montgomery, partly sunny and 78. Tallahassee, mostly sunny and 83. And at Panama City, sunny and 82. Here's your National Weather Service forecast. Today, mostly sunny. A slight chance of showers and thunderstorms this morning, then a chance of showers and thunderstorms this afternoon. Highs in the lower 90s. Light and variable winds, becoming south around 5 miles per hour this afternoon. Chance of rain 50%. Tonight, partly cloudy in the evening, then clearing. A slight chance of showers and thunderstorms. Lows in the mid-70s. Southwest winds around 5 miles per hour in the evening, becoming light and variable. Chance of rain 20%. Monday, mostly sunny. A chance of showers and thunderstorms in the morning, then showers and thunderstorms likely in the afternoon. Humid with highs around 90. Southwest winds around 5 miles per hour. Chance of rain 70%. Monday night, partly cloudy in the evening, then becoming mostly clear. A chance of showers. A chance of thunderstorms, mainly in the evening. Humid with lows in the mid-70s. Southwest winds around 5 miles per hour in the evening, becoming light and variable. Chance of rain 50%. Tuesday, mostly sunny. A chance of showers and thunderstorms in the morning, then showers and thunderstorms likely in the afternoon. Humid with highs around 90. West winds around 5 miles per hour. Chance of rain 70%. Heat index values up to 106. Tuesday night, partly cloudy with a slight chance of showers and thunderstorms in the evening, then mostly clear after midnight. Lows in the mid-70s. Chance of rain 20%. Wednesday, mostly sunny with a chance of showers and thunderstorms. Highs in the lower 90s. Chance of rain 40%. Heat index values up to 105. Wednesday night, partly cloudy. Lows in the mid-70s. 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The current time is 8:20 a.m. Central Daylight Time. Here's your marine forecast. On the weather map, a light to occasionally moderate southwest flow becomes established today through late week. Seas will remain generally 2 feet or less. On Perdido Bay, Pensacola Bay including Santa Rosa Sound, and Choctaw Hatchie Bay. For today, west winds around 5 knots, becoming south this afternoon. Waves 1 foot or less. Light chop. A chance of showers and thunderstorms early this afternoon. A slight chance of showers and thunderstorms late. For tonight, southwest winds 5 to 10 knots, diminishing to around 5 knots after midnight. Waves 1 foot or less. Light chop. A chance of showers and thunderstorms after midnight. For Monday, southwest winds around 5 knots, increasing to 5 to 10 knots in the afternoon. Waves 1 foot or less. Light chop. A chance of thunderstorms. Showers likely, mainly in the morning. And for Monday night, southwest winds 5 to 10 knots. Waves 1 foot or less. Light chop. A slight chance of showers and thunderstorms in the evening, then showers likely with a chance of thunderstorms after midnight. On Perdido Bay, Pensacola Bay including Santa Rosa Sound, and Choctaw Hatchie Bay. For today, light and variable winds, becoming southwest around 5 knots late this morning, then becoming south this afternoon. Waves 1 foot or less. Light chop. For tonight, southwest winds 5 to 10 knots. Waves 1 foot or less. Light chop. A chance of showers and thunderstorms after midnight. For Monday, southwest winds 5 to 10 knots. Waves 1 foot or less. Light chop. A chance of thunderstorms. Showers likely, mainly in the morning. And for Monday night, southwest winds 5 to 10 knots. Waves 1 foot or less. Light chop. A slight chance of showers and thunderstorms in the evening, then showers likely with a chance of thunderstorms after midnight. From the Okaloosa-Walton County line to Pascagoula, and out 20 nautical miles. For today, west winds around 5 knots, becoming southwest this afternoon. Seas 1 foot or less. Wave detail, south 1 foot at 3 seconds. A slight chance of showers and thunderstorms this morning. For tonight, southwest winds 5 to 10 knots. Seas 1 foot or less. Wave detail, south 1 foot at 3 seconds. A slight chance of showers and thunderstorms in the evening, then a chance of showers and thunderstorms after midnight. For Monday, southwest winds 5 to 10 knots. Seas 1 foot or less, then around 2 feet in the afternoon. Wave detail, southwest 1 foot at 3 seconds, becoming southwest 1 foot at 4 seconds. A chance of thunderstorms. Showers likely, mainly in the morning. And for Monday night, southwest winds around 10 knots. Seas around 2 feet. Wave detail, southwest 2 feet at 4 seconds. A chance of thunderstorms. A chance of showers in the evening, then showers after midnight. From the Okaloosa-Walton County line to Pascagoula, from 20 to 60 nautical miles offshore. For today, west winds around 5 knots, becoming southwest this afternoon. Seas 1 foot or less. Wave detail, south 1 foot at 3 seconds and south 1 foot at 9 seconds. A slight chance of showers and thunderstorms this morning. For tonight, southwest winds 5 to 10 knots. Seas 1 foot or less, then around 2 feet after midnight. Wave detail, southwest 1 foot at 3 seconds and south 1 foot at 9 seconds. A chance of showers and thunderstorms after midnight. For Monday, southwest winds around 10 knots. Seas around 2 feet. Wave detail, southwest 2 feet at 3 seconds and south 1 foot at 9 seconds. A chance of showers and thunderstorms, mainly in the morning. And for Monday night, southwest winds 10 to 15 knots. Seas around 2 feet. Wave detail, southwest 2 feet at 4 seconds and south 1 foot at 9 seconds. A chance of showers with a slight chance of thunderstorms in the evening, then showers with a chance of thunderstorms after midnight. Tidal information, at the mouth of the Mobile River on Sunday, low tide at 12:40 a.m. High tide at 4:37 p.m. At the mouth of the Mobile River on Monday, low tide at 12:28 a.m. High tide at 7:46 a.m. High tide at 5:35 p.m. At Pensacola Bay on Sunday, high tide at 2:42 p.m. Low tide at 11:36 p.m. At Pensacola Bay on Monday, high tide at 7:55 a.m. Low tide at 12:18 p.m. Low tide at 10:37 p.m. At the East Pass in Destin on Sunday, high tide at 2:09 p.m. Low tide at 11:02 p.m. At the East Pass in Destin on Monday, high tide at 7:22 a.m. Low tide at 11:44 a.m. Low tide at 10:03 p.m. The following marine observations were made as of 8 a.m. Mobile Bay Coast Guard Station. Winds were north at 2 knots. Sea temperature 88 degrees. Air temperature 81 degrees. Weeks Bay, calm. Air temperature was 79 degrees. Pensacola Bay. Sea temperature 88 degrees. Air temperature 85 degrees. The report from the east end of Dauphin Island was not available. Graham Bay, north winds at 1 knot. Air temperature was 78 degrees. And Pettiboy Island, north winds at 2 knots. Air temperature was 81 degrees. 12 miles south of Orange Beach. Winds were southwest at 8 knots. Sea temperature 88 degrees. Air temperature 85 degrees. Wave heights 1 foot. 100 miles south of Destin. Winds were southwest at 4 knots. Air temperature 85 degrees. Wave heights 2 feet. Wave period 3 seconds. The following weather reports were made at 8 a.m. Pensacola International Airport, skies were mostly sunny. The temperature was 83 degrees, the dew point was 75, and the relative humidity was 77%. This produces a heat index of 90. The wind was calm. The pressure was 29.99 inches and rising. Pensacola Naval Air Station, skies were partly sunny. The temperature was 83 degrees, the dew point was 77, and the relative humidity was 82%. This produces a heat index of 92. The wind was calm. The pressure was 29.99 inches and rising. The Pensacola climate summary for yesterday, July 4, 2026. Yesterday's high temperature was 93 degrees and the low 77 degrees. No precipitation fell yesterday, which leaves the monthly total at 0.00 inches. This is 0.98 inches below the normal amount of 0.98 inches for July. The total precipitation for the year still stands at 21.63 inches, which is 11.14 inches below normal. The normal high temperature for today is 91 degrees, and the normal low is 75. The record high for today is 101, which occurred in 2019, and the record low is 67, which occurred in 1924. Sunrise today is at 5:52 a.m. and sunset is at 7:55 p.m. Across the central Gulf Coast, Gulf Shores, mostly sunny. Temperature was 86 degrees. Wind west at 7 miles an hour. Heat index was 95. Milton, partly sunny. Temperature was 79 degrees. Wind calm. Destin, sunny. Temperature was 85 degrees. Wind calm. Heat index was 92. Mary Esther, mostly sunny. Temperature was 83 degrees. Wind calm. Mobile, partly sunny. Temperature was 79 degrees. Wind calm. Elsewhere, Hattiesburg, partly sunny and 78. New Orleans, mostly sunny and 81. Montgomery, partly sunny and 78. Tallahassee, mostly sunny and 83. And at Panama City, sunny and 82. Here's your National Weather Service forecast. Today, mostly sunny. A slight chance of showers and thunderstorms this morning, then a chance of showers and thunderstorms this afternoon. Highs in the lower 90s. Light and variable winds, becoming south around 5 miles per hour this afternoon. Chance of rain 50%. Tonight, partly cloudy in the evening, then clearing. A slight chance of showers and thunderstorms. Lows in the mid-70s. Southwest winds around 5 miles per hour in the evening, becoming light and variable. Chance of rain 20%. Monday, mostly sunny. A chance of showers and thunderstorms in the morning, then showers and thunderstorms likely in the afternoon. Humid with highs around 90. Southwest winds around 5 miles per hour. Chance of rain 70%. Monday night, partly cloudy in the evening, then becoming mostly clear. A chance of showers. A chance of thunderstorms, mainly in the evening. Humid with lows in the mid-70s. Southwest winds around 5 miles per hour in the evening, becoming light and variable. Chance of rain 50%. Tuesday, mostly sunny. A chance of showers and thunderstorms in the morning, then showers and thunderstorms likely in the afternoon. Humid with highs around 90. West winds around 5 miles per hour. Chance of rain 70%. Heat index values up to 106. Tuesday night, partly cloudy with a slight chance of showers and thunderstorms in the evening, then mostly clear after midnight. Lows in the mid-70s. Chance of rain 20%. Wednesday, mostly sunny with a chance of showers and thunderstorms. Highs in the lower 90s. Chance of rain 40%. Heat index values up to 105. Wednesday night, partly cloudy. Lows in the mid-70s. 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The current time is 8:33 a.m. Central Daylight Time. Here's your marine forecast. On the weather map, a light to occasionally moderate southwest flow becomes established today through late week. Seas will remain generally 2 feet or less. On Perdido Bay, Pensacola Bay including Santa Rosa Sound, and Choctaw Hatchie Bay. For today, west winds around 5 knots, becoming south this afternoon. Waves 1 foot or less. Light chop. A chance of showers and thunderstorms early this afternoon. A slight chance of showers and thunderstorms late. For tonight, southwest winds 5 to 10 knots, diminishing to around 5 knots after midnight. Waves 1 foot or less. Light chop. A chance of showers and thunderstorms after midnight. For Monday, southwest winds around 5 knots, increasing to 5 to 10 knots in the afternoon. Waves 1 foot or less. Light chop. A chance of thunderstorms. Showers likely, mainly in the morning. And for Monday night, southwest winds 5 to 10 knots. Waves 1 foot or less. Light chop. A slight chance of showers and thunderstorms in the evening, then showers likely with a chance of thunderstorms after midnight. On Perdido Bay, Pensacola Bay including Santa Rosa Sound, and Choctaw Hatchie Bay. For today, light and variable winds, becoming southwest around 5 knots late this morning, then becoming south this afternoon. Waves 1 foot or less. Light chop. For tonight, southwest winds 5 to 10 knots. Waves 1 foot or less. Light chop. A chance of showers and thunderstorms after midnight. For Monday, southwest winds 5 to 10 knots. Waves 1 foot or less. Light chop. A chance of thunderstorms. Showers likely, mainly in the morning. And for Monday night, southwest winds 5 to 10 knots. Waves 1 foot or less. Light chop. A slight chance of showers and thunderstorms in the evening, then showers likely with a chance of thunderstorms after midnight. From the Okaloosa-Walton County line to Pascagoula, and out 20 nautical miles. For today, west winds around 5 knots, becoming southwest this afternoon. Seas 1 foot or less. Wave detail, south 1 foot at 3 seconds. A slight chance of showers and thunderstorms this morning. For tonight, southwest winds 5 to 10 knots. Seas 1 foot or less. Wave detail, south 1 foot at 3 seconds. A slight chance of showers and thunderstorms in the evening, then a chance of showers and thunderstorms after midnight. For Monday, southwest winds 5 to 10 knots. Seas 1 foot or less, then around 2 feet in the afternoon. Wave detail, southwest 1 foot at 3 seconds, becoming southwest 1 foot at 4 seconds. A chance of thunderstorms. Showers likely, mainly in the morning. And for Monday night, southwest winds around 10 knots. Seas around 2 feet. Wave detail, southwest 2 feet at 4 seconds. A chance of thunderstorms. A chance of showers in the evening, then showers after midnight. From the Okaloosa-Walton County line to Pascagoula, from 20 to 60 nautical miles offshore. For today, west winds around 5 knots, becoming southwest this afternoon. Seas 1 foot or less. Wave detail, south 1 foot at 3 seconds and south 1 foot at 9 seconds. A slight chance of showers and thunderstorms this morning. For tonight, southwest winds 5 to 10 knots. Seas 1 foot or less, then around 2 feet after midnight. Wave detail, southwest 1 foot at 3 seconds and south 1 foot at 9 seconds. A chance of showers and thunderstorms after midnight. For Monday, southwest winds around 10 knots. Seas around 2 feet. Wave detail, southwest 2 feet at 3 seconds and south 1 foot at 9 seconds. A chance of showers and thunderstorms, mainly in the morning. And for Monday night, southwest winds 10 to 15 knots. Seas around 2 feet. Wave detail, southwest 2 feet at 4 seconds and south 1 foot at 9 seconds. A chance of showers with a slight chance of thunderstorms in the evening, then showers with a chance of thunderstorms after midnight. Tidal information, at the mouth of the Mobile River on Sunday, low tide at 12:40 a.m. High tide at 4:37 p.m. At the mouth of the Mobile River on Monday, low tide at 12:28 a.m. High tide at 7:46 a.m. High tide at 5:35 p.m. At Pensacola Bay on Sunday, high tide at 2:42 p.m. Low tide at 11:36 p.m. At Pensacola Bay on Monday, high tide at 7:55 a.m. Low tide at 12:18 p.m. Low tide at 10:37 p.m. At the East Pass in Destin on Sunday, high tide at 2:09 p.m. Low tide at 11:02 p.m. At the East Pass in Destin on Monday, high tide at 7:22 a.m. Low tide at 11:44 a.m. Low tide at 10:03 p.m. The following marine observations were made as of 8 a.m. Mobile Bay Coast Guard Station. Winds were north at 2 knots. Sea temperature 88 degrees. Air temperature 81 degrees. Weeks Bay, calm. Air temperature was 79 degrees. Pensacola Bay. Sea temperature 88 degrees. Air temperature 85 degrees. The report from the east end of Dauphin Island was not available. Graham Bay, north winds at 1 knot. Air temperature was 78 degrees. And Pettiboy Island, north winds at 2 knots. Air temperature was 81 degrees. 12 miles south of Orange Beach. Winds were southwest at 8 knots. Sea temperature 88 degrees. Air temperature 85 degrees. Wave heights 1 foot. 100 miles south of Destin. Winds were southwest at 4 knots. Air temperature 85 degrees. Wave heights 2 feet. Wave period 3 seconds. The following weather reports were made at 8 a.m. Pensacola International Airport, skies were mostly sunny. The temperature was 83 degrees, the dew point was 75, and the relative humidity was 77%. This produces a heat index of 90. The wind was calm. The pressure was 29.99 inches and rising. Pensacola Naval Air Station, skies were partly sunny. The temperature was 83 degrees, the dew point was 77, and the relative humidity was 82%. This produces a heat index of 92. The wind was calm. The pressure was 29.99 inches and rising. The Pensacola climate summary for yesterday, July 4, 2026. Yesterday's high temperature was 93 degrees and the low 77 degrees. No precipitation fell yesterday, which leaves the monthly total at 0.00 inches. This is 0.98 inches below the normal amount of 0.98 inches for July. The total precipitation for the year still stands at 21.63 inches, which is 11.14 inches below normal. The normal high temperature for today is 91 degrees, and the normal low is 75. The record high for today is 101, which occurred in 2019, and the record low is 67, which occurred in 1924. Sunrise today is at 5:52 a.m. and sunset is at 7:55 p.m. Across the central Gulf Coast, Gulf Shores, mostly sunny. Temperature was 86 degrees. Wind west at 7 miles an hour. Heat index was 95. Milton, partly sunny. Temperature was 79 degrees. Wind calm. Destin, sunny. Temperature was 85 degrees. Wind calm. Heat index was 92. Mary Esther, mostly sunny. Temperature was 83 degrees. Wind calm. Mobile, partly sunny. Temperature was 79 degrees. Wind calm. Elsewhere, Hattiesburg, partly sunny and 78. New Orleans, mostly sunny and 81. Montgomery, partly sunny and 78. Tallahassee, mostly sunny and 83. And in Panama City, sunny and 82. Here's your National Weather Service forecast. Today, mostly sunny. A slight chance of showers and thunderstorms this morning, then a chance of showers and thunderstorms this afternoon. Highs in the lower 90s. Light and variable winds, becoming south around 5 miles per hour this afternoon. Chance of rain 50%. Tonight, partly cloudy in the evening, then clearing. A slight chance of showers and thunderstorms. Lows in the mid-70s. Southwest winds around 5 miles per hour in the evening, becoming light and variable. Chance of rain 20%. Monday, mostly sunny. A chance of showers and thunderstorms in the morning, then showers and thunderstorms likely in the afternoon. Humid with highs around 90. Southwest winds around 5 miles per hour. Chance of rain 70%. Monday night, partly cloudy in the evening, then becoming mostly clear. A chance of showers. A chance of thunderstorms, mainly in the evening. Humid with lows in the mid-70s. Southwest winds around 5 miles per hour in the evening, becoming light and variable. Chance of rain 50%. Tuesday, mostly sunny. A chance of showers and thunderstorms in the morning, then showers and thunderstorms likely in the afternoon. Humid with highs around 90. West winds around 5 miles per hour. Chance of rain 70%. Heat index values up to 106. Tuesday night, partly cloudy with a slight chance of showers and thunderstorms in the evening, then mostly clear after midnight. Lows in the mid-70s. Chance of rain 20%. Wednesday, mostly sunny with a chance of showers and thunderstorms. Highs in the lower 90s. Chance of rain 40%. Heat index values up to 105. Wednesday night, partly cloudy. Lows in the mid-70s. 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The current time is 8:45 a.m. Central Daylight Time. Here's your marine forecast. On the weather map, a light to occasionally moderate southwest flow becomes established today through late week. Seas will remain generally 2 feet or less. On Perdido Bay, Pensacola Bay including Santa Rosa Sound, and Choctaw Hatchie Bay. For today, west winds around 5 knots, becoming south this afternoon. Waves 1 foot or less. Light chop. A chance of showers and thunderstorms early this afternoon. A slight chance of showers and thunderstorms late. For tonight, southwest winds 5 to 10 knots, diminishing to around 5 knots after midnight. Waves 1 foot or less. Light chop. A chance of showers and thunderstorms after midnight. For Monday, southwest winds around 5 knots, increasing to 5 to 10 knots in the afternoon. Waves 1 foot or less. Light chop. A chance of thunderstorms. Showers likely, mainly in the morning. And for Monday night, southwest winds 5 to 10 knots. Waves 1 foot or less. Light chop. A slight chance of showers and thunderstorms in the evening, then showers likely with a chance of thunderstorms after midnight. On Perdido Bay, Pensacola Bay including Santa Rosa Sound, and Choctawhatchee Bay. For today, light and variable winds, becoming southwest around 5 knots late this morning, then becoming south this afternoon. Waves 1 foot or less. Light chop. For tonight, southwest winds 5 to 10 knots. Waves 1 foot or less. Light chop. A chance of showers and thunderstorms after midnight. For Monday, southwest winds 5 to 10 knots. Waves 1 foot or less. Light chop. A chance of thunderstorms. Showers likely, mainly in the morning. And for Monday night, southwest winds 5 to 10 knots. Waves 1 foot or less. Light chop. A slight chance of showers and thunderstorms in the evening, then showers likely with a chance of thunderstorms after midnight. From the Okaloosa-Walton County line to Pascagoula, and out 20 nautical miles. For today, west winds around 5 knots, becoming southwest this afternoon. Seas 1 foot or less. Wave detail, south 1 foot at 3 seconds. A slight chance of showers and thunderstorms this morning. For tonight, southwest winds 5 to 10 knots. Seas 1 foot or less. Wave detail, south 1 foot at 3 seconds. A slight chance of showers and thunderstorms in the evening, then a chance of showers and thunderstorms after midnight. For Monday, southwest winds 5 to 10 knots. Seas 1 foot or less, then around 2 feet in the afternoon. Wave detail, southwest 1 foot at 3 seconds, becoming southwest 1 foot at 4 seconds. A chance of thunderstorms. Showers likely, mainly in the morning. And for Monday night, southwest winds around 10 knots. Seas around 2 feet. Wave detail, southwest 2 feet at 4 seconds. A chance of thunderstorms. A chance of showers in the evening, then showers after midnight. From the Okaloosa-Walton County line to Pascagoula, from 20 to 60 nautical miles offshore. For today, west winds around 5 knots, becoming southwest this afternoon. Seas 1 foot or less. Wave detail, south 1 foot at 3 seconds and south 1 foot at 9 seconds. A slight chance of showers and thunderstorms this morning. For tonight, southwest winds 5 to 10 knots. Seas 1 foot or less, then around 2 feet after midnight. Wave detail, southwest 1 foot at 3 seconds and south 1 foot at 9 seconds. A chance of showers and thunderstorms after midnight. For Monday, southwest winds around 10 knots. Seas around 2 feet. Wave detail, southwest 2 feet at 3 seconds and south 1 foot at 9 seconds. A chance of showers and thunderstorms, mainly in the morning. And for Monday night, southwest winds 10 to 15 knots. Seas around 2 feet. Wave detail, southwest 2 feet at 4 seconds and south 1 foot at 9 seconds. A chance of showers with a slight chance of thunderstorms in the evening, then showers with a chance of thunderstorms after midnight. 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The Tropical Weather Outlook. For the North Atlantic, Caribbean Sea and the Gulf of America, tropical cyclone formation is not expected during the next 7 days. Tidal information, at the mouth of the Mobile River on Sunday, low tide at 12:40 a.m. High tide at 4:37 p.m. At the mouth of the Mobile River on Monday, low tide at 12:28 a.m. High tide at 7:46 a.m. High tide at 5:35 p.m. At Pensacola Bay on Sunday, high tide at 2:42 p.m. Low tide at 11:36 p.m. At Pensacola Bay on Monday, high tide at 7:55 a.m. Low tide at 12:18 p.m. Low tide at 10:37 p.m. At the East Pass in Destin on Sunday, high tide at 2:09 p.m. Low tide at 11:02 p.m. At the East Pass in Destin on Monday, high tide at 7:22 a.m. Low tide at 11:44 a.m. Low tide at 10:03 p.m. The following marine observations were made as of 8 a.m. Mobile Bay Coast Guard Station. Winds were north at 2 knots. Sea temperature 88 degrees. Air temperature 81 degrees. Weeks Bay, calm. Air temperature was 79 degrees. Pensacola Bay. Sea temperature 88 degrees. Air temperature 85 degrees. The report from the east end of Dauphin Island was not available. Graham Bay, north winds at 1 knot. Air temperature was 78 degrees. And Pettiboy Island, north winds at 2 knots. Air temperature was 81 degrees. 12 miles south of Orange Beach. Winds were southwest at 8 knots. Sea temperature 88 degrees. Air temperature 85 degrees. Wave heights 1 foot. 100 miles south of Destin. Winds were southwest at 4 knots. Air temperature 85 degrees. Wave heights 2 feet. Wave period 3 seconds. The following weather reports were made at 8 a.m. Pensacola International Airport, skies were mostly sunny. The temperature was 83 degrees, the dew point was 75, and the relative humidity was 77%. This produces a heat index of 90. The wind was calm. The pressure was 29.99 inches and rising. Pensacola Naval Air Station, skies were partly sunny. The temperature was 83 degrees, the dew point was 77, and the relative humidity was 82%. This produces a heat index of 92. The wind was calm. The pressure was 29.99 inches and rising. The Pensacola climate summary for yesterday, July 4, 2026. Yesterday's high temperature was 93 degrees and the low 77 degrees. No precipitation fell yesterday, which leaves the monthly total at 0.00 inches. This is 0.98 inches below the normal amount of 0.98 inches for July. The total precipitation for the year still stands at 21.63 inches, which is 11.14 inches below normal. The normal high temperature for today is 91 degrees, and the normal low is 75. The record high for today is 101, which occurred in 2019, and the record low is 67, which occurred in 1924. Sunrise today is at 5:52 a.m. and sunset is at 7:55 p.m. Across the central Gulf Coast, Gulf Shores, mostly sunny. Temperature was 86 degrees. Wind west at 7 miles an hour. Heat index was 95. Milton, partly sunny. Temperature was 79 degrees. Wind calm. Destin, sunny. Temperature was 85 degrees. Wind calm. Heat index was 92. Mary Esther, mostly sunny. Temperature was 83 degrees. Wind calm. Mobile, partly sunny. Temperature was 79 degrees. Wind calm. Elsewhere, Hattiesburg, partly sunny and 78. New Orleans, mostly sunny and 81. Montgomery, partly sunny and 78. Tallahassee, mostly sunny and 83. And at Panama City, sunny and 82. Here's your National Weather Service forecast. Today, mostly sunny. A slight chance of showers and thunderstorms this morning, then a chance of showers and thunderstorms this afternoon. Highs in the lower 90s. light and variable winds, becoming south around 5 miles per hour this afternoon. Chance of rain 50%. Tonight, partly cloudy in the evening, then clearing. A slight chance of showers and thunderstorms. Lows in the mid-70s. Southwest winds around 5 miles per hour in the evening, becoming light and variable. Chance of rain 20%. Monday, mostly sunny. A chance of showers and thunderstorms in the morning, then showers and thunderstorms likely in the afternoon. Humid with highs around 90. Southwest winds around 5 miles per hour. Chance of rain 70%. Monday night, partly cloudy in the evening, then becoming mostly clear. A chance of showers. A chance of thunderstorms, mainly in the evening. Humid with lows in the mid-70s. Southwest winds around 5 miles per hour in the evening, becoming light and variable. Chance of rain 50%. Tuesday, mostly sunny. A chance of showers and thunderstorms in the morning, then showers and thunderstorms likely in the afternoon. Humid with highs around 90. West winds around 5 miles per hour. Chance of rain 70%. Heat index values up to 106. Tuesday night, partly cloudy with a slight chance of showers and thunderstorms in the evening, then mostly clear after midnight. Lows in the mid-70s. Chance of rain 20%. Wednesday, mostly sunny with a chance of showers and thunderstorms. Highs in the lower 90s. Chance of rain 40%. Heat index values up to 105. Wednesday night, partly cloudy. Lows in the mid-70s. 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The current time is 8:57 a.m. Central Daylight Time. Here's your marine forecast. On the weather map, a light to occasionally moderate southwest flow becomes established today through late week. Seas will remain generally 2 feet or less. On Perdido Bay, Pensacola Bay including Santa Rosa Sound, and Choctawhatchee Bay. For today, west winds around 5 knots, becoming south this afternoon. Waves 1 foot or less. Light chop. A chance of showers and thunderstorms early this afternoon. A slight chance of showers and thunderstorms late. For tonight, southwest winds 5 to 10 knots, diminishing to around 5 knots after midnight. Waves 1 foot or less. Light chop. A chance of showers and thunderstorms after midnight. For Monday, southwest winds around 5 knots, increasing to 5 to 10 knots in the afternoon. Waves 1 foot or less. Light chop. A chance of thunderstorms. Showers likely, mainly in the morning. And for Monday night, southwest winds 5 to 10 knots. Waves 1 foot or less. Light chop. A slight chance of showers and thunderstorms in the evening, then showers likely with a chance of thunderstorms after midnight. On Perdido Bay, Pensacola Bay including Santa Rosa Sound, and Choctawhatchee Bay. For today, light and variable winds, becoming southwest around 5 knots late this morning, then becoming south this afternoon. Waves 1 foot or less. Light chop.
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0: Knots. Waves 1 foot or less. Light chop. A chance of thunderstorms. Showers likely, mainly in the morning. And for Monday night, southwest winds 5 to 10 knots. Waves 1 foot or less. Light chop. A slight chance of showers and thunderstorms in the evening, then showers likely with a chance of thunderstorms after midnight. From the Okaloosa-Walton County line to Pascagoula, and out 20 nautical miles. For today, west winds around 5 knots, becoming southwest this afternoon. Seas 1 foot or less. Wave detail, south 1 foot at 3 seconds. A slight chance of showers and thunderstorms this morning. For tonight, southwest winds 5 to 10 knots. Seas 1 foot or less. Wave detail, south 1 foot at 3 seconds. A slight chance of showers and thunderstorms in the evening, then a chance of showers and thunderstorms after midnight. For Monday, southwest winds 5 to 10 knots. Seas 1 foot or less, then around 2 feet in the afternoon. Wave detail, southwest 1 foot at 3 seconds, becoming southwest 1 foot at 4 seconds. A chance of thunderstorms. Showers likely, mainly in the morning. And for Monday night, southwest winds around 10 knots. Seas around 2 feet. Wave detail, southwest 2 feet at 4 seconds. A chance of thunderstorms. A chance of showers in the evening, then showers after midnight. From the Okaloosa-Walton County line to Pascagoula, from 20 to 60 nautical miles offshore. For today, west winds around 5 knots, becoming southwest this afternoon. Seas 1 foot or less. Wave detail, south 1 foot at 3 seconds and south 1 foot at 9 seconds. A slight chance of showers and thunderstorms this morning. For tonight, southwest winds 5 to 10 knots. Seas 1 foot or less, then around 2 feet after midnight. Wave detail, southwest 1 foot at 3 seconds and south 1 foot at 9 seconds. A chance of showers and thunderstorms after midnight. For Monday, southwest winds around 10 knots. Seas around 2 feet. Wave detail, southwest 2 feet at 3 seconds and south 1 foot at 9 seconds. A chance of showers and thunderstorms, mainly in the morning. And for Monday night, southwest winds 10 to 15 knots. Seas around 2 feet. Wave detail, southwest 2 feet at 4 seconds and south 1 foot at 9 seconds. A chance of showers with a slight chance of thunderstorms in the evening, then showers with a chance of thunderstorms after midnight. Tidal information, at the mouth of the Mobile River on Sunday, low tide at 12:40 a.m. High tide at 4:37 p.m. At the mouth of the Mobile River on Monday, low tide at 12:28 a.m. High tide at 7:46 a.m. High tide at 5:35 p.m. At Pensacola Bay on Sunday, high tide at 2:42 p.m. Low tide at 11:36 p.m. At Pensacola Bay on Monday, high tide at 7:55 a.m. Low tide at 12:18 p.m. Low tide at 10:37 p.m. At the East Pass in Destin on Sunday, high tide at 2:09 p.m. Low tide at 11:02 p.m. At the East Pass in Destin on Monday, high tide at 7:22 a.m. Low tide at 11:44 a.m. Low tide at 10:03 p.m. The following marine observations were made as of 8 a.m. Mobile Bay Coast Guard Station. Winds were north at 2 knots. Sea temperature 88 degrees. Air temperature 81 degrees. Weeks Bay, calm. Air temperature was 79 degrees. Pensacola Bay. Sea temperature 88 degrees. Air temperature 85 degrees. The report from the east end of Dauphin Island was not available. Graham Bay, north winds at 1 knot. Air temperature was 78 degrees. And Pettiboy Island, north winds at 2 knots. Air temperature was 81 degrees. 12 miles south of Orange Beach. Winds were southwest at 8 knots. Sea temperature 88 degrees. Air temperature 85 degrees. Wave heights 1 foot. 100 miles south of Destin. Winds were southwest at 4 knots. Air temperature 85 degrees. Wave heights 2 feet. Wave period 3 seconds. The following weather reports were made at 8 a.m. Pensacola International Airport, skies were mostly sunny. The temperature was 83 degrees, the dew point was 75, and the relative humidity was 77%. This produces a heat index of 90. The wind was calm. The pressure was 29.99 inches and rising. Pensacola Naval Air Station, skies were partly sunny. The temperature was 83 degrees, the dew point was 77, and the relative humidity was 82%. This produces a heat index of 92. The wind was calm. The pressure was 29.99 inches and rising. The Pensacola climate summary for yesterday, July 4, 2026. Yesterday's high temperature was 93 degrees and the low 77 degrees. No precipitation fell yesterday, which leaves the monthly total at 0.00 inches. This is 0.98 inches below the normal amount of 0.98 inches for July. The total precipitation for the year still stands at 21.63 inches, which is 11.14 inches below normal. The normal high temperature for today is 91 degrees, and the normal low is 75. The record high for today is 101, which occurred in 2019, and the record low is 67, which occurred in 1924. Sunrise today is at 5:52 a.m. and sunset is at 7:55 p.m. Across the central Gulf Coast, Gulf Shores, mostly sunny. Temperature was 86 degrees. Wind west at 7 miles an hour. Heat index was 95. Milton, partly sunny. Temperature was 79 degrees. Wind calm. Destin, sunny. Temperature was 85 degrees. Wind calm. Heat index was 92. Mary Esther, mostly sunny. Temperature was 83 degrees. Wind calm. Mobile, partly sunny. Temperature was 79 degrees. Wind calm. Elsewhere, Hattiesburg, partly sunny and 78. New Orleans, mostly sunny and 81. Montgomery, partly sunny and 78. Tallahassee, mostly sunny and 83. And at Panama City, sunny and 82. Here's your National Weather Service forecast. Today, mostly sunny. A slight chance of showers and thunderstorms this morning, then a chance of showers and thunderstorms this afternoon. Highs in the lower 90s. Light and variable winds, becoming south around 5 miles per hour this afternoon. Chance of rain 50%. Tonight, partly cloudy in the evening, then clearing. A slight chance of showers and thunderstorms. Lows in the mid-70s. Southwest winds around 5 miles per hour in the evening, becoming light and variable. Chance of rain 20%. Monday, mostly sunny. A chance of showers and thunderstorms in the morning, then showers and thunderstorms likely in the afternoon. Humid with highs around 90. Southwest winds around 5 miles per hour. Chance of rain 70%. Monday night, partly cloudy in the evening, then becoming mostly clear. A chance of showers. A chance of thunderstorms, mainly in the evening. Humid with lows in the mid-70s. Southwest winds around 5 miles per hour in the evening, becoming light and variable. Chance of rain 50%. Tuesday, mostly sunny. A chance of showers and thunderstorms in the morning, then showers and thunderstorms likely in the afternoon. Humid with highs around 90. West winds around 5 miles per hour. Chance of rain 70%. Heat index values up to 106. Tuesday night, partly cloudy with a slight chance of showers and thunderstorms in the evening, then mostly clear after midnight. Lows in the mid-70s. Chance of rain 20%. Wednesday, mostly sunny with a chance of showers and thunderstorms. Highs in the lower 90s. Chance of rain 40%. Heat index values up to 105. Wednesday night, partly cloudy. Lows in the mid-70s. 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The current time is 9:09 a.m. Central Daylight Time. Here's your marine forecast. On the weather map, a light to occasionally moderate southwest flow becomes established today through late week. Seas will remain generally 2 feet or less. On Perdido Bay, Pensacola Bay including Santa Rosa Sound, and Choctawhatchee Bay. For today, west winds around 5 knots, becoming south this afternoon. Waves 1 foot or less. Light chop. A chance of showers and thunderstorms early this afternoon. A slight chance of showers and thunderstorms late. For tonight, southwest winds 5 to 10 knots, diminishing to around 5 knots after midnight. Waves 1 foot or less. Light chop.

Santa Rosa Sound and Choctawhatchee Bay. For today, light and variable winds, becoming southwest around 5 knots late this morning, then becoming south this afternoon. Waves 1 foot or less. Light chop. For tonight, southwest winds 5 to 10 knots. Waves 1 foot or less. Light chop. A chance of showers and thunderstorms after midnight. For Monday, southwest winds 5 to 10 knots. Waves 1 foot or less. Light chop. A chance of thunderstorms. Showers likely, mainly in the morning. And for Monday night, southwest winds 5 to 10 knots. Waves 1 foot or less. Light chop. A slight chance of showers and thunderstorms in the evening, then showers likely with a chance of thunderstorms after midnight. From the Okaloosa-Walton County line to Pascagoula, and out 20 nautical miles. For today, west winds around 5 knots, becoming southwest this afternoon. Seas 1 foot or less. Wave detail, south 1 foot at 3 seconds. A slight chance of showers and thunderstorms this morning. For tonight, southwest winds 5 to 10 knots. Seas 1 foot or less. Wave detail, south 1 foot at 3 seconds. A slight chance of showers and thunderstorms in the evening, then a chance of showers and thunderstorms after midnight. For Monday, southwest winds 5 to 10 knots. Seas 1 foot or less, then around 2 feet in the afternoon. Wave detail, southwest 1 foot at 3 seconds, becoming southwest 1 foot at 4 seconds. A chance of thunderstorms. Showers likely, mainly in the morning. And for Monday night, southwest winds around 10 knots. Seas around 2 feet. Wave detail, southwest 2 feet at 4 seconds. A chance of thunderstorms. A chance of showers in the evening, then showers after midnight. From the Okaloosa-Walton County line to Pascagoula, from 20 to 60 nautical miles offshore. For today, west winds around 5 knots, becoming southwest this afternoon. Seas 1 foot or less. Wave detail, south 1 foot at 3 seconds and south 1 foot at 9 seconds. A slight chance of showers and thunderstorms this morning. For tonight, southwest winds 5 to 10 knots. Seas 1 foot or less, then around 2 feet after midnight. Wave detail, southwest 1 foot at 3 seconds and south 1 foot at 9 seconds. A chance of showers and thunderstorms after midnight. For Monday, southwest winds around 10 knots. Seas around 2 feet. Wave detail, southwest 2 feet at 3 seconds and south 1 foot at 9 seconds. A chance of showers and thunderstorms, mainly in the morning. And for Monday night, southwest winds 10 to 15 knots. Seas around 2 feet. Wave detail, southwest 2 feet at 4 seconds and south 1 foot at 9 seconds. A chance of showers with a slight chance of thunderstorms in the evening, then showers with a chance of thunderstorms after midnight. Tidal information, at the mouth of the Mobile River on Sunday, low tide at 12:40 a.m. High tide at 4:37 p.m. At the mouth of the Mobile River on Monday, low tide at 12:28 a.m. High tide at 7:46 a.m. High tide at 5:35 p.m. At Pensacola Bay on Sunday, high tide at 2:42 p.m. Low tide at 11:36 p.m. At Pensacola Bay on Monday, high tide at 7:55 a.m. Low tide at 12:18 p.m. Low tide at 10:37 p.m. At the East Pass in Destin on Sunday, high tide at 2:09 p.m. Low tide at 11:02 p.m. At the East Pass in Destin on Monday, high tide at 7:22 a.m. Low tide at 11:44 a.m. Low tide at 10:03 p.m. The following marine observations were made as of 9 a.m. Mobile Bay Coast Guard Station. Winds were west at 2 knots. Sea temperature 88 degrees. Air temperature 83 degrees. Weeks Bay, calm. Air temperature was 84 degrees. Pensacola Bay. Sea temperature 87 degrees. Air temperature 87 degrees.

0: degrees. The report from the east end of Dauphin Island was not available. Grand Bay, west winds at 4 knots. Air temperature was 80 degrees. And Pettiboy Island, northwest winds at 5 knots. Air temperature was 82 degrees. 12 miles south of Orange Beach. Winds were northwest at 6 knots. Sea temperature 89 degrees. Air temperature 85 degrees. Wave heights 1 foot. 100 miles south of Destin. Winds were west at 14 knots. Air temperature 83 degrees. Wave heights 1 foot. Wave period 3 seconds. 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The Tropical Weather Outlook. For the North Atlantic, Caribbean Sea and the Gulf of America, tropical cyclone formation is not expected during the next 7 days. The following weather reports were made at 9 a.m. Pensacola International Airport, skies were partly sunny. The temperature was 86 degrees, the dew point was 76, and the relative humidity was 71%. This produces a heat index of 96. The wind was southeast at 6 miles an hour. The pressure was 30.00 inches and rising. Pensacola Naval Air Station, thunder was reported. The temperature was 87 degrees, the dew point was 76, and the relative humidity was 69%. This produces a heat index of 97. The wind was southeast at 7 miles an hour. The pressure was 30.00 inches and rising. The Pensacola climate summary for yesterday, July 4, 2026. Yesterday's high temperature was 93 degrees and the low 77 degrees. No precipitation fell yesterday, which leaves the monthly total at 0.00 inches. This is 0.98 inches below the normal amount of 0.98 inches for July. The total precipitation for the year still stands at 21.63 inches, which is 11.14 inches below normal. The normal high temperature for today is 91 degrees, and the normal low is 75. The record high for today is 101, which occurred in 2019, and the record low is 67, which occurred in 1924. Sunrise today is at 5:52 a.m. and sunset is at 7:55 p.m. Across the central Gulf Coast, Gulf Shores, mostly sunny. Temperature was 86 degrees. Wind west at 5 miles an hour. Heat index was 95. Milton, partly sunny. Temperature was 84 degrees. Wind south at 6 miles an hour. Heat index was 92. Destin, sunny. Temperature was 87 degrees. Wind south at 6 miles an hour. Heat index was 93. Mary Esther, mostly sunny. Temperature was 88 degrees. Wind south at 5 miles an hour. Heat index was 96. Mobile, partly sunny. Temperature was 82 degrees. Wind calm. Elsewhere, Hattiesburg, mostly sunny and 81. New Orleans, partly sunny and 84. Montgomery, mostly sunny and 81. Tallahassee, mostly sunny and 87. And at Panama City, mostly sunny and 85. Here's your National Weather Service forecast. Rest of today, mostly sunny. A chance of showers and thunderstorms late this morning, then thunderstorms likely with a chance of showers this afternoon. Highs in the lower 90s. Light and variable winds, becoming south around 5 miles per hour this afternoon. Chance of rain 60%. Tonight, partly cloudy with a chance of showers and thunderstorms in the evening, then mostly clear with a slight chance of showers and thunderstorms after midnight. Lows in the mid-70s. Southwest winds around 5 miles per hour in the evening, becoming light and variable. Chance of rain 50%. Monday, mostly sunny. A chance of showers and thunderstorms in the morning, then showers and thunderstorms likely in the afternoon. Humid with highs around 90. Southwest winds around 5 miles per hour. chance of rain 70%. Monday night, partly cloudy in the evening, then becoming mostly clear. A chance of showers. A chance of thunderstorms, mainly in the evening. Humid with lows in the mid-70s. Southwest winds around 5 miles per hour in the evening, becoming light and variable. Chance of rain 50%. Tuesday, mostly sunny. A chance of showers and thunderstorms in the morning, then showers and thunderstorms likely in the afternoon. Humid with highs around 90. West winds around 5 miles per hour. Chance of rain 70%. Heat index values up to 106. Tuesday night, partly cloudy with a slight chance of showers and thunderstorms in the evening, then mostly clear after midnight. Lows in the mid-70s. Chance of rain 20%. Wednesday, mostly sunny with a chance of showers and thunderstorms. Highs in the lower 90s. Chance of rain 40%. Heat index values up to 105. Wednesday night, partly cloudy. Lows in the mid-70s. 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The current time is 9:22 a.m. Central Daylight Time. Here's your marine forecast. On the weather map, a light to occasionally moderate southwest flow becomes established today through late week. Seas will remain generally 2 feet or less. On Perdido Bay, Pensacola Bay including Santa Rosa Sound, and Choctaw Hatchie Bay. For today, west winds around 5 knots, becoming south this afternoon. Waves 1 foot or less. Light chop. A chance of showers and thunderstorms early this afternoon. A slight chance of showers and thunderstorms late. For tonight, southwest winds 5 to 10 knots, diminishing to around 5 knots after midnight. Waves 1 foot or less. Light chop. A chance of showers and thunderstorms after midnight. For Monday, southwest winds around 5 knots, increasing to 5 to 10 knots in the afternoon. Waves 1 foot or less. Light chop. A chance of thunderstorms. Showers likely, mainly in the morning. And for Monday night, southwest winds 5 to 10 knots. Waves 1 foot or less. Light chop. A slight chance of showers and thunderstorms in the evening, then showers likely with a chance of thunderstorms after midnight. On Perdido Bay, Pensacola Bay including Santa Rosa Sound, and Choctaw Hatchie Bay. For today, light and variable winds, becoming southwest around 5 knots late this morning, then becoming south this afternoon. Waves 1 foot or less. Light chop. For tonight, southwest winds 5 to 10 knots. Waves 1 foot or less. Light chop. A chance of showers and thunderstorms after midnight. For Monday, southwest winds 5 to 10 knots. Waves 1 foot or less. Light chop. A chance of thunderstorms. Showers likely, mainly in the morning. And for Monday night, southwest winds 5 to 10 knots. Waves 1 foot or less. Light chop. A slight chance of showers and thunderstorms in the evening, then showers likely with a chance of thunderstorms after midnight. From the Okaloosa-Walton County line to Pascagoula, and out 20 nautical miles. For today, west winds around 5 knots, becoming southwest this afternoon. Seas 1 foot or less. Wave detail, south 1 foot at 3 seconds. A slight chance of showers and thunderstorms this morning. For tonight, southwest winds 5 to 10 knots. Seas 1 foot or less. Wave detail, south 1 foot at 3 seconds. A slight chance of showers and thunderstorms in the evening, then a chance of showers and thunderstorms after midnight. For Monday, southwest winds 5 to 10 knots. Seas 1 foot or less, then around 2 feet in the afternoon. Wave detail, southwest 1 foot at 3 seconds, becoming southwest 1 foot at 4 seconds. A chance of thunderstorms. Showers likely, mainly in the morning. And for Monday night, southwest winds around 10 knots. Seas around 2 feet. Wave detail, southwest 2 feet at 4 seconds. A chance of thunderstorms. A chance of showers in the evening, then showers after midnight. From the Okaloosa-Walton County line to Pascagoula, from 20 to 60 nautical miles offshore. For today, west winds around 5 knots, becoming southwest this afternoon. Seas 1 foot or less. Wave detail, south 1 foot at 3 seconds and south 1 foot at 9 seconds. A slight chance of showers and thunderstorms this morning. For tonight, southwest winds 5 to 10 knots. Seas 1 foot or less, then around 2 feet after midnight. Wave detail, southwest 1 foot at 3 seconds and south 1 foot at 9 seconds. A chance of showers and thunderstorms after midnight. For Monday, southwest winds around 10 knots. Seas around 2 feet. Wave detail, southwest 2 feet at 3 seconds and south 1 foot at 9 seconds. A chance of showers and thunderstorms, mainly in the morning. And for Monday night, southwest winds 10 to 15 knots. Seas around 2 feet. Wave detail, southwest 2 feet at 4 seconds and south 1 foot at 9 seconds. A chance of showers with a slight chance of thunderstorms in the evening, then showers with a chance of thunderstorms after midnight. Tidal information, at the mouth of the Mobile River on Sunday, low tide at 12:40 a.m. High tide at 4:37 p.m. At the mouth of the Mobile River on Monday, low tide at 12:28 a.m. High tide at 7:46 a.m. High tide at 5:35 p.m. At Pensacola Bay on Sunday, high tide at 2:42 p.m. Low tide at 11:36 p.m. At Pensacola Bay on Monday, high tide at 7:55 a.m. Low tide at 12:18 p.m. Low tide at 10:37 p.m. At the East Pass in Destin on Sunday, high tide at 2:09 p.m. Low tide at 11:02 p.m. At the East Pass in Destin on Monday, high tide at 7:22 a.m. Low tide at 11:44 a.m. Low tide at 10:03 p.m. The following marine observations were made as of 9 a.m. Mobile Bay Coast Guard Station. Winds were west at 2 knots. Sea temperature 88 degrees. Air temperature 83 degrees. Weeks Bay, calm. Air temperature was 84 degrees. Pensacola Bay. Sea temperature 87 degrees. Air temperature 87 degrees. The report from the east end of Dauphin Island was not available. Grand Bay, west winds at 4 knots. Air temperature was 80 degrees. And Pettiboy Island, northwest winds at 5 knots. Air temperature was 82 degrees. 12 miles south of Orange Beach. Winds were northwest at 6 knots. Sea temperature 89 degrees. Air temperature 85 degrees. Wave heights 1 foot. 100 miles south of Destin. Winds were west at 14 knots. Air temperature 83 degrees. Wave heights 1 foot. Wave period 3 seconds. The following weather reports were made at 9 a.m. Pensacola International Airport, skies were partly sunny. The temperature was 86 degrees, the dew point was 76, and the relative humidity was 71%. This produces a heat index of 96. The wind was southeast at 6 miles an hour. The pressure was 30.00 inches and rising. Pensacola Naval Air Station, thunder was reported. The temperature was 87 degrees, the dew point was 76, and the relative humidity was 69%. This produces a heat index of 97. The wind was southeast at 7 miles an hour. The pressure was 30.00 inches and rising. The Pensacola climate summary for yesterday, July 4, 2026. Yesterday's high temperature was 93 degrees and the low 77 degrees. No precipitation fell yesterday, which leaves the monthly total at 0.00 inches. This is 0.98 inches below the normal amount of 0.98 inches for July. The total precipitation for the year still stands at 21.63 inches, which is 11.14 inches below normal. The normal high temperature for today is 91 degrees, and the normal low is 75. The record high for today is 101, which occurred in 2019, and the record low is 67, which occurred in 1924. Sunrise today is at 5:52 a.m. and sunset is at 7:55 p.m. Across the central Gulf Coast, Gulf Shores, mostly sunny. Temperature was 86 degrees. Wind west at 5 miles an hour. Heat index was 95. Milton, partly sunny. Temperature was 84 degrees. Wind south at 6 miles an hour. Heat index was 92. Destin, sunny. Temperature was 87 degrees. Wind south at 6 miles an hour. Heat index was 93. Mary Esther, mostly sunny. Temperature was 88 degrees. Wind south at 5 miles an hour. Heat index was 96. Mobile, partly sunny. Temperature was 82 degrees. Wind calm. Elsewhere, Hattiesburg, mostly sunny and 81. New Orleans, partly sunny and 84. Montgomery, mostly sunny and 81. Tallahassee, mostly sunny and 87. And in Panama City, mostly sunny and 85. Here's your National Weather Service forecast. Rest of today, mostly sunny. A chance of showers and thunderstorms late this morning, then thunderstorms likely with a chance of showers this afternoon. Highs in the lower 90s. Light and variable winds, becoming south around 5 miles per hour this afternoon. Chance of rain 60%. Tonight, partly cloudy with a chance of showers and thunderstorms in the evening, then mostly clear with a slight chance of showers and thunderstorms after midnight. Lows in the mid-70s. Southwest winds around 5 miles per hour in the evening, becoming light and variable. Chance of rain 50%. Monday, mostly sunny. A chance of showers and thunderstorms in the morning, then showers and thunderstorms likely in the afternoon. Humid with highs around 90. Southwest winds around 5 miles per hour. Chance of rain 70%. Monday night, partly cloudy in the evening, then becoming mostly clear. A chance of showers. A chance of thunderstorms, mainly in the evening. Humid with lows in the mid-70s. Southwest winds around 5 miles per hour in the evening, becoming light and variable. Chance of rain 50%. Tuesday, mostly sunny. A chance of showers and thunderstorms in the morning, then showers and thunderstorms likely in the afternoon. Humid with highs around 90. West winds around 5 miles per hour. Chance of rain 70%. Heat index values up to 106. Tuesday night, partly cloudy with a slight chance of showers and thunderstorms in the evening, then mostly clear after midnight. Lows in the mid-70s. Chance of rain 20%. Wednesday, mostly sunny with a chance of showers and thunderstorms. Highs in the lower 90s. Chance of rain 40%. Heat index values up to 105. Wednesday night, partly cloudy. Lows in the mid-70s. 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The current time is 9:35 a.m. Central Daylight Time. Here's your marine forecast. On the weather map, a light to occasionally moderate southwest flow becomes established today through late week. Seas will remain generally 2 feet or less. On Perdido Bay, Pensacola Bay including Santa Rosa Sound, and Choctaw Hatchie Bay. For today, west winds around 5 knots, becoming south this afternoon. Waves 1 foot or less. Light chop. A chance of showers and thunderstorms early this afternoon. A slight chance of showers and thunderstorms late. For tonight, southwest winds 5 to 10 knots, diminishing to around 5 knots after midnight. Waves 1 foot or less. Light chop. A chance of showers and thunderstorms after midnight. For Monday, southwest winds around 5 knots, increasing to 5 to 10 knots in the afternoon. Waves 1 foot or less. Light chop. A chance of thunderstorms. Showers likely, mainly in the morning. and for Monday night, southwest winds 5 to 10 knots. Waves 1 foot or less. Light chop. A slight chance of showers and thunderstorms in the evening, then showers likely with a chance of thunderstorms after midnight. On Perdido Bay, Pensacola Bay including Santa Rosa Sound, and Choctawhatchee Bay. For today, light and variable winds, becoming southwest around 5 knots late this morning, then becoming south this afternoon. Waves 1 foot or less. Light chop. For tonight, southwest winds 5 to 10 knots. Waves 1 foot or less. Light chop. A chance of showers and thunderstorms after midnight. For Monday, southwest winds 5 to 10 knots. Waves 1 foot or less. Light chop. A chance of thunderstorms. Showers likely, mainly in the morning. And for Monday night, southwest winds 5 to 10 knots. Waves 1 foot or less. Light chop. A slight chance of showers and thunderstorms in the evening, then showers likely with a chance of thunderstorms after midnight. From the Okaloosa-Walton County line to Pascagoula, and out 20 nautical miles. For today, west winds around 5 knots, becoming southwest this afternoon. Seas 1 foot or less. Wave detail, south 1 foot at 3 seconds. A slight chance of showers and thunderstorms this morning. For tonight, southwest winds 5 to 10 knots. Seas 1 foot or less. Wave detail, south 1 foot at 3 seconds. A slight chance of showers and thunderstorms in the evening, then a chance of showers and thunderstorms after midnight. For Monday, southwest winds 5 to 10 knots. Seas 1 foot or less, then around 2 feet in the afternoon. Wave detail, southwest 1 foot at 3 seconds, becoming southwest 1 foot at 4 seconds. A chance of thunderstorms. Showers likely, mainly in the morning. And for Monday night, southwest winds around 10 knots. Seas around 2 feet. Wave detail, southwest 2 feet at 4 seconds. A chance of thunderstorms. A chance of showers in the evening, then showers after midnight. From the Okaloosa-Walton County line to Pascagoula, from 20 to 60 nautical miles offshore. For today, west winds around 5 knots, becoming southwest this afternoon. Seas 1 foot or less. Wave detail, south 1 foot at 3 seconds and south 1 foot at 9 seconds. A slight chance of showers and thunderstorms this morning. For tonight, southwest winds 5 to 10 knots. Seas 1 foot or less, then around 2 feet after midnight. Wave detail, southwest 1 foot at 3 seconds and south 1 foot at 9 seconds. A chance of showers and thunderstorms after midnight. For Monday, southwest winds around 10 knots. Seas around 2 feet. Wave detail, southwest 2 feet at 3 seconds and south 1 foot at 9 seconds. A chance of showers and thunderstorms, mainly in the morning. And for Monday night, southwest winds 10 to 15 knots. Seas around 2 feet. Wave detail, southwest 2 feet at 4 seconds and south 1 foot at 9 seconds. A chance of showers with a slight chance of thunderstorms in the evening, then showers with a chance of thunderstorms after midnight. Tidal information, at the mouth of the Mobile River on Sunday, low tide at 12:40 a.m. High tide at 4:37 p.m. At the mouth of the Mobile River on Monday, low tide at 12:28 a.m. High tide at 7:46 a.m. High tide at 5:35 p.m. At Pensacola Bay on Sunday, high tide at 2:42 p.m. Low tide at 11:36 p.m. At Pensacola Bay on Monday, high tide at 7:55 a.m. Low tide at 12:18 p.m. Low tide at 10:37 p.m. At the East Pass in Destin on Sunday, high tide at 2:09 p.m. Low tide at 11:02 p.m. At the East Pass in Destin on Monday, high tide at 7:22 a.m. Low tide at 11:44 a.m. Low tide at 10:03 p.m. The following marine observations were made as of 9 a.m. Mobile Bay Coast Guard Station. Winds were west at 2 knots. Sea temperature 88 degrees. Air temperature 83 degrees. Weeks Bay, calm. Air temperature was 84 degrees. Pensacola Bay. Sea temperature 87 degrees. Air temperature 87 degrees. The report from the east end of Dauphin Island was not available. Grand Bay, west winds at 4 knots. Air temperature was 80 degrees. And Pettiboy Island, northwest winds at 5 knots. Air temperature was 82 degrees. 12 miles south of Orange Beach. Winds were northwest at 6 knots. Sea temperature 89 degrees. Air temperature 85 degrees. Wave heights 1 foot. 100 miles south of Destin. Winds were west at 14 knots. Air temperature 83 degrees. Wave heights 1 foot. Wave period 3 seconds. The following weather reports were made at 9 a.m. Pensacola International Airport, skies were partly sunny. The temperature was 86 degrees, the dew point was 76, and the relative humidity was 71%. This produces a heat index of 96. The wind was southeast at 6 miles an hour. The pressure was 30.00 inches and rising. Pensacola Naval Air Station, thunder was reported. The temperature was 87 degrees, the dew point was 76, and the relative humidity was 69%. This produces a heat index of 97. The wind was southeast at 7 miles an hour. The pressure was 30.00 inches and rising. The Pensacola climate summary for yesterday, July 4, 2026. Yesterday's high temperature was 93 degrees and the low 77 degrees. No precipitation fell yesterday, which leaves the monthly total at 0.00 inches. This is 0.98 inches below the normal amount of 0.98 inches for July. The total precipitation for the year still stands at 21.63 inches, which is 11.14 inches below normal. The normal high temperature for today is 91 degrees, and the normal low is 75. The record high for today is 101, which occurred in 2019, and the record low is 67, which occurred in 1924. Sunrise today is at 5:52 a.m. and sunset is at 7:55 p.m. Across the central Gulf Coast, Gulf Shores, mostly sunny. Temperature was 86 degrees. Wind west at 5 miles an hour. Heat index was 95. Milton, partly sunny. Temperature was 84 degrees. Wind south at 6 miles an hour. Heat index was 92. Destin, sunny. Temperature was 87 degrees. Wind south at 6 miles an hour. Heat index was 93. Mary Esther, mostly sunny. Temperature was 88 degrees. Wind south at 5 miles an hour. Heat index was 96. Mobile, partly sunny. Temperature was 82 degrees. Wind calm. Elsewhere, Hattiesburg, mostly sunny and 81. New Orleans, partly sunny and 84. Montgomery, mostly sunny and 81. Tallahassee, mostly sunny and 87. And in Panama City, mostly sunny and 85. Here's your National Weather Service forecast. Rest of today, mostly sunny. A chance of showers and thunderstorms late this morning, then thunderstorms likely with a chance of showers this afternoon. Highs in the lower 90s. Light and variable winds, becoming south around 5 miles per hour this afternoon. Chance of rain 60%. Tonight, partly cloudy with a chance of showers and thunderstorms in the evening, then mostly clear with a slight chance of showers and thunderstorms after midnight. Lows in the mid-70s. Southwest winds around 5 miles per hour in the evening, becoming light and variable. Chance of rain 50%. Monday, mostly sunny. A chance of showers and thunderstorms in the morning, then showers and thunderstorms likely in the afternoon. Humid with highs around 90. Southwest winds around 5 miles per hour. Chance of rain 70%. Monday night, partly cloudy in the evening, then becoming mostly clear. A chance of showers. A chance of thunderstorms, mainly in the evening. Humid with lows in the mid-70s. Southwest winds around 5 miles per hour in the evening, becoming light and variable. Chance of rain 50%. Tuesday, mostly sunny. A chance of showers and thunderstorms in the morning, then showers and thunderstorms likely in the afternoon. Humid with highs around 90. West winds around 5 miles per hour. Chance of rain 70%. Heat index values up to 106. Tuesday night, partly cloudy with a slight chance of showers and thunderstorms in the evening, then mostly clear after midnight. Lows in the mid-70s. Chance of rain 20%. Wednesday, mostly sunny with a chance of showers and thunderstorms. Highs in the lower 90s. Chance of rain 40%. Heat index values up to 105. Wednesday night, partly cloudy. Lows in the mid-70s. 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The Tropical Weather Outlook. For the North Atlantic, Caribbean Sea and the Gulf of America, tropical cyclone formation is not expected during the next 7 days. This is NOAA Weather Radio from the Mobile Pensacola National Weather Service. The current time is 9:48 a.m. Central Daylight Time. Here's your marine forecast. On the weather map, a light to occasionally moderate southwest flow becomes established today through late week. Seas will remain generally 2 feet or less. On Perdido Bay, Pensacola Bay including Santa Rosa Sound, and Choctaw Hatchie Bay. For today, west winds around 5 knots, becoming south this afternoon. Waves 1 foot or less. Light chop. A chance of showers and thunderstorms early this afternoon. A slight chance of showers and thunderstorms late. For tonight, southwest winds 5 to 10 knots, diminishing to around 5 knots after midnight. Waves 1 foot or less. Light chop. A chance of showers and thunderstorms after midnight. For Monday, southwest winds around 5 knots, increasing to 5 to 10 knots in the afternoon. Waves 1 foot or less. Light chop. A chance of thunderstorms. Showers likely, mainly in the morning. And for Monday night, southwest winds 5 to 10 knots. Waves 1 foot or less. Light chop. A slight chance of showers and thunderstorms in the evening, then showers likely with a chance of thunderstorms after midnight. On Perdido Bay, Pensacola Bay including Santa Rosa Sound, and Choctaw Hatchie Bay. For today, light and variable winds, becoming southwest around 5 knots late this morning, then becoming south this afternoon. Waves 1 foot or less. Light chop. For tonight, southwest winds 5 to 10 knots. Waves 1 foot or less. Light chop. A chance of showers and thunderstorms after midnight. For Monday, southwest winds 5 to 10 knots. Waves 1 foot or less. Light chop. A chance of thunderstorms. Showers likely, mainly in the morning. And for Monday night, southwest winds 5 to 10 knots. Waves 1 foot or less. Light chop. A slight chance of showers and thunderstorms in the evening, then showers likely with a chance of thunderstorms after midnight. From the Okaloosa-Walton County line to Pascagoula, and out 20 nautical miles. For today, west winds around 5 knots, becoming southwest this afternoon. Seas 1 foot or less. Wave detail, south 1 foot at 3 seconds. A slight chance of showers and thunderstorms this morning. For tonight, southwest winds 5 to 10 knots. Seas 1 foot or less. Wave detail, south 1 foot at 3 seconds. A slight chance of showers and thunderstorms in the evening, then a chance of showers and thunderstorms after midnight. For Monday, southwest winds 5 to 10 knots. Seas 1 foot or less, then around 2 feet in the afternoon. Wave detail, southwest 1 foot at 3 seconds, becoming southwest 1 foot at 4 seconds. A chance of thunderstorms. Showers likely, mainly in the morning. And for Monday night, southwest winds around 10 knots. Seas around 2 feet. Wave detail, southwest 2 feet at 4 seconds. A chance of thunderstorms. A chance of showers in the evening, then showers after midnight. From the Okaloosa Walton County line to Pascagoula, from 20 to 60 nautical miles offshore. For today, west winds around 5 knots, becoming southwest this afternoon. Seas 1 foot or less. Wave detail, south 1 foot at 3 seconds and south 1 foot at 9 seconds. A slight chance of showers and thunderstorms this morning. For tonight, southwest winds 5 to 10 knots. Seas 1 foot or less, then around 2 feet after midnight. Wave detail, southwest 1 foot at 3 seconds and south 1 foot at 9 seconds. A chance of showers and thunderstorms after midnight. For Monday, southwest winds around 10 knots. Seas around 2 feet. Wave detail, southwest 2 feet at 3 seconds and south 1 foot at 9 seconds. A chance of showers and thunderstorms, mainly in the morning. And for Monday night, southwest winds 10 to 15 knots. Seas around 2 feet. Wave detail, southwest 2 feet at 4 seconds and south 1 foot at 9 seconds. A chance of showers with a slight chance of thunderstorms in the evening, then showers with a chance of thunderstorms after midnight. Tidal information, at the mouth of the Mobile River on Sunday, low tide at 12:40 a.m. High tide at 4:37 p.m. At the mouth of the Mobile River on Monday, low tide at 12:28 a.m. High tide at 7:46 a.m. High tide at 5:35 p.m. At Pensacola Bay on Sunday, high tide at 2:42 p.m. Low tide at 11:36 p.m. At Pensacola Bay on Monday, high tide at 7:55 a.m. Low tide at 12:18 p.m. Low tide at 10:37 p.m. At the East Pass in Destin on Sunday, high tide at 2:09 p.m. Low tide at 11:02 p.m. At the East Pass in Destin on Monday, high tide at 7:22 a.m. Low tide at 11:44 a.m. Low tide at 10:03 p.m. The following marine observations were made as of 9 a.m. Mobile Bay Coast Guard Station. Winds were west at 2 knots. Sea temperature 88 degrees. Air temperature 83 degrees. Weeks Bay, calm. Air temperature was 84 degrees. Pensacola Bay. Sea temperature 87 degrees. Air temperature 87 degrees. The report from the east end of Dauphin Island was not available. Grand Bay, west winds at 4 knots. Air temperature was 80 degrees. And Pettiboy Island, northwest winds at 5 knots. Air temperature was 82 degrees. 12 miles south of Orange Beach. Winds were northwest at 6 knots. Sea temperature 89 degrees. Air temperature 85 degrees. Wave heights 1 foot. 100 miles south of Destin. Winds were west at 14 knots. Air temperature 83 degrees. Wave heights 1 foot. Wave period 3 seconds. The following weather reports were made at 9 a.m. Pensacola International Airport, skies were partly sunny. The temperature was 86 degrees, the dew point was 76, and the relative humidity was 71%. This produces a heat index of 96. The wind was southeast at 6 miles an hour. The pressure was 30.00 inches and rising. Pensacola Naval Air Station, thunder was reported. The temperature was 87 degrees, the dew point was 76, and the relative humidity was 69%. This produces a heat index of 97. The wind was southeast at 7 miles an hour. The pressure was 30.00 inches and rising. The Pensacola climate summary for yesterday, July 4, 2026. Yesterday's high temperature was 93 degrees and the low 77 degrees. No precipitation fell yesterday, which leaves the monthly total at 0.00 inches. This is 0.98 inches below the normal amount of 0.98 inches for July. The total precipitation for the year still stands at 21.63 inches, which is 11.14 inches below normal. The normal high temperature for today is 91 degrees, and the normal low is 75. The record high for today is 101, which occurred in 2019, and the record low is 67, which occurred in 1924. Sunrise today is at 5:52 a.m. and sunset is at 7:55 p.m. Across the central Gulf Coast, Gulf Shores, mostly sunny. Temperature was 86 degrees. Wind west at 5 miles an hour. Heat index was 95. Milton, partly sunny. Temperature was 84 degrees. Wind south at 6 miles an hour. Heat index was 92. Destin, sunny. Temperature was 87 degrees. Wind south at 6 miles an hour. Heat index was 93. Mary Esther, mostly sunny. Temperature was 88 degrees. Wind south at 5 miles an hour. Heat index was 96. Mobile, partly sunny. Temperature was 82 degrees. Wind calm. Elsewhere, Hattiesburg, mostly sunny and 81. New Orleans, partly sunny and 84. Montgomery, mostly sunny and 81. Tallahassee, mostly sunny and 87. And in Panama City, mostly sunny and 85. Here's your National Weather Service forecast. Rest of today, mostly sunny. A chance of showers and thunderstorms late this morning, then thunderstorms likely with a chance of showers this afternoon. Highs in the lower 90s. Light and variable winds, becoming south around 5 miles per hour this afternoon. Chance of rain 60%. Tonight, partly cloudy with a chance of showers and thunderstorms in the evening, then mostly clear with a slight chance of showers and thunderstorms after midnight. Lows in the mid-70s. Southwest winds around 5 miles per hour in the evening, becoming light and variable. Chance of rain 50%. Monday, mostly sunny. A chance of showers and thunderstorms in the morning, then showers and thunderstorms likely in the afternoon. Humid with highs around 90. Southwest winds around 5 miles per hour. Chance of rain 70%. Monday night, partly cloudy in the evening, then becoming mostly clear. A chance of showers. A chance of thunderstorms, mainly in the evening. Humid with lows in the mid-70s. Southwest winds around 5 miles per hour in the evening, becoming light and variable. Chance of rain 50%.
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0: Chance of rain 70%. Heat index values up to 106. Tuesday night, partly cloudy with a slight chance of showers and thunderstorms in the evening, then mostly clear after midnight. Lows in the mid-70s. Chance of rain 20%. Wednesday, mostly sunny with a chance of showers and thunderstorms. Highs in the lower 90s. Chance of rain 40%. Heat index values up to 105. Wednesday night, partly cloudy. Lows in the mid-70s. This is NOAA Weather Radio from the Mobile Pensacola National Weather Service. The current time is 10 a.m. Central Daylight Time. Here's your marine forecast. On the weather map, a light to occasionally moderate southwest flow becomes established today through late week. Seas will remain generally 2 feet or less. On Perdido Bay, Pensacola Bay including Santa Rosa Sound, and Choctaw Hatchie Bay. For today, west winds around 5 knots, becoming south this afternoon. Waves 1 foot or less. Light chop. A chance of showers and thunderstorms early this afternoon. A slight chance of showers and thunderstorms late. For tonight, southwest winds 5 to 10 knots, diminishing to around 5 knots after midnight. waves 1 foot or less. Light chop. A chance of showers and thunderstorms after midnight. For Monday, southwest winds around 5 knots, increasing to 5 to 10 knots in the afternoon. Waves 1 foot or less. Light chop. A chance of thunderstorms. Showers likely, mainly in the morning. And for Monday night, southwest winds 5 to 10 knots. Waves 1 foot or less. Light chop. A slight chance of showers and thunderstorms in the evening, then showers likely with a chance of thunderstorms after midnight. On Perdido Bay, Pensacola Bay including Santa Rosa Sound, and Choctawhatchee Bay. For today, light and variable winds, becoming southwest around 5 knots late this morning, then becoming south this afternoon. Waves 1 foot or less. Light chop. For tonight, southwest winds 5 to 10 knots. Waves 1 foot or less. Light chop. A chance of showers and thunderstorms after midnight. For Monday, southwest winds 5 to 10 knots. Waves 1 foot or less. Light chop. A chance of thunderstorms. Showers likely, mainly in the morning. And for Monday night, southwest winds 5 to 10 knots. Waves 1 foot or less. Light chop. A slight chance of showers and thunderstorms in the evening, then showers likely with a chance of thunderstorms after midnight. From the Okaloosa-Walton County line to Pascagoula, an out 20 nautical miles. For today, west winds around 5 knots, becoming southwest this afternoon. Seas 1 foot or less. Wave detail, south 1 foot at 3 seconds. A slight chance of showers and thunderstorms this morning. For tonight, southwest winds 5 to 10 knots. Seas 1 foot or less. Wave detail, south 1 foot at 3 seconds. A slight chance of showers and thunderstorms in the evening, then a chance of showers and thunderstorms after midnight. For Monday, southwest winds 5 to 10 knots. Seas 1 foot or less, then around 2 feet in the afternoon. Wave detail, southwest 1 foot at 3 seconds, becoming southwest 1 foot at 4 seconds. A chance of thunderstorms. Showers likely, mainly in the morning. And for Monday night, southwest winds around 10 knots. Seas around 2 feet. Wave detail, southwest 2 feet at 4 seconds. A chance of thunderstorms. A chance of showers in the evening, then showers after midnight. From the Okaloosa-Walton County line to Pascagoula, from 20 to 60 nautical miles offshore. For today, west winds around 5 knots, becoming southwest this afternoon. Seas 1 foot or less. Wave detail, south 1 foot at 3 seconds and south 1 foot at 9 seconds. A slight chance of showers and thunderstorms this morning. For tonight, southwest winds 5 to 10 knots. Seas 1 foot or less, then around 2 feet after midnight. Wave detail, southwest 1 foot at 3 seconds and south 1 foot at 9 seconds. A chance of showers and thunderstorms after midnight. For Monday, southwest winds around 10 knots. Seas around 2 feet. Wave detail, southwest 2 feet at 3 seconds and south 1 foot at 9 seconds. A chance of showers and thunderstorms, mainly in the morning. And for Monday night, southwest winds 10 to 15 knots. Seas around 2 feet. Wave detail, southwest 2 feet at 4 seconds and south 1 foot at 9 seconds. A chance of showers with a slight chance of thunderstorms in the evening, then showers with a chance of thunderstorms after midnight. Tidal information, at the mouth of the Mobile River on Sunday, low tide at 12:40 a.m. High tide at 4:37 p.m. At the mouth of the Mobile River on Monday, low tide at 12:28 a.m. High tide at 7:46 a.m. High tide at 5:35 p.m. At Pensacola Bay on Sunday, high tide at 2:42 p.m. Low tide at 11:36 p.m. At Pensacola Bay on Monday, high tide at 7:55 a.m. Low tide at 12:18 p.m. Low tide at 10:37 p.m. At the East Pass in Destin on Sunday, High tide at 2:09 p.m. Low tide at 11:02 p.m. At the East Pass in Destin on Monday, high tide at 7:22 a.m. Low tide at 11:44 a.m. Low tide at 10:03 p.m. The following marine observations were made as of 9 a.m. Mobile Bay Coast Guard Station. Winds were west at 2 knots. Sea temperature 88 degrees. Air temperature 83 degrees. Weeks Bay, calm. Air temperature was 84 degrees. Pensacola Bay. Sea temperature 87 degrees. Air temperature 87 degrees. The report from the east end of Dauphin Island was not available. Graham Bay, west winds at 4 knots. Air temperature was 80 degrees. And Pettiboy Island, northwest winds at 5 knots. Air temperature was 82 degrees. 12 miles south of Orange Beach. Winds were northwest at 6 knots. Sea temperature 89 degrees. Air temperature 85 degrees. Wave heights 1 foot. 100 miles south of Destin. Winds were west at 14 knots. Air temperature 83 degrees. Wave heights 1 foot. Wave period 3 seconds. The following weather reports were made at 9 a.m. Pensacola International Airport, skies were partly sunny. The temperature was 86 degrees, the dew point was 76, and the relative humidity was 71%. This produces a heat index of 96. The wind was southeast at 6 miles an hour. The pressure was 30.00 inches and rising. Pensacola Naval Air Station, thunder was reported. The temperature was 87 degrees, the dew point was 76, and the relative humidity was 69%. This produces a heat index of 97. The wind was southeast at 7 miles an hour. The pressure was 30.00 inches and rising. Across the central Gulf Coast, Gulf Shores, mostly sunny. Temperature was 86 degrees. Wind west at 5 miles an hour. Heat index was 95. Milton, partly sunny. Temperature was 84 degrees. Wind south at 6 miles an hour. Heat index was 92. Destin, sunny. Temperature was 87 degrees. Wind south at 6 miles an hour. Heat index was 93. Mary Esther, mostly sunny. Temperature was 88 degrees. Wind south at 5 miles an hour. Heat index was 96. Mobile, partly sunny. Temperature was 82 degrees. Wind calm. Elsewhere, Hattiesburg, mostly sunny and 81. New Orleans, partly sunny and 84. Montgomery, mostly sunny and 81. Tallahassee, mostly sunny and 87. And at Panama City, mostly sunny and 85. Here's your National Weather Service forecast. Rest of today, mostly sunny. A chance of showers and thunderstorms late this morning, then thunderstorms likely with a chance of showers this afternoon. Highs in the lower 90s. Light and variable winds, becoming south around 5 miles per hour this afternoon. Chance of rain 60%. Tonight, partly cloudy with a chance of showers and thunderstorms in the evening, then mostly clear with a slight chance of showers and thunderstorms after midnight. Lows in the mid-70s. Southwest winds around 5 miles per hour in the evening, becoming light and variable. Chance of rain 50%. Monday, mostly sunny. A chance of showers and thunderstorms in the morning, then showers and thunderstorms likely in the afternoon. Humid with highs around 90. Southwest winds around 5 miles per hour. Chance of rain 70%. Monday night, partly cloudy in the evening, then becoming mostly clear. A chance of showers. A chance of thunderstorms, mainly in the evening. Humid with lows in the mid-70s. Southwest winds around 5 miles per hour in the evening, becoming light and variable. Chance of rain 50%. Tuesday, mostly sunny. A chance of showers and thunderstorms in the morning, then showers and thunderstorms likely in the afternoon. Humid with highs around 90. West winds around 5 miles per hour. Chance of rain 70%. Heat index values up to 106. Tuesday night.

Here's your marine forecast. On the weather map, a light to occasionally moderate southwest flow becomes established today through late week. Seas will remain generally 2 feet or less. On Perdido Bay, Pensacola Bay including Santa Rosa Sound, and Choctawhatchee Bay. For today, west winds around 5 knots, becoming south this afternoon. Waves 1 foot or less. Light chop. A chance of showers and thunderstorms early this afternoon. A slight chance of showers and thunderstorms late. For tonight, southwest winds 5 to 10 knots, diminishing to around 5 knots after midnight. Waves 1 foot or less. Light chop. A chance of showers and thunderstorms after midnight. For Monday, southwest winds around 5 knots, increasing to 5 to 10 knots in the afternoon. Waves 1 foot or less. Light chop. A chance of thunderstorms. Showers likely, mainly in the morning. And for Monday night, southwest winds 5 to 10 knots. Waves 1 foot or less. Light chop. A slight chance of showers and thunderstorms in the evening, then showers likely with a chance of thunderstorms after midnight. On Perdido Bay, Pensacola Bay including Santa Rosa Sound, and Choctawhatchee Bay. For today, light and variable winds, becoming southwest around 5 knots late this morning, then becoming south this afternoon. Waves 1 foot or less. Light chop. For tonight, southwest winds 5 to 10 knots. Waves 1 foot or less. Light chop. A chance of showers and thunderstorms after midnight. For Monday, southwest winds 5 to 10 knots. Waves 1 foot or less. Light chop. A chance of thunderstorms. Showers likely, mainly in the morning. And for Monday night, southwest winds 5 to 10 knots. Waves 1 foot or less. Light chop. A slight chance of showers and thunderstorms in the evening, then showers likely with a chance of thunderstorms after midnight. From the Okaloosa-Walton County line to Pascagoula, and out 20 nautical miles. For today, west winds around 5 knots, becoming southwest this afternoon. Seas 1 foot or less. Wave detail, south 1 foot at 3 seconds. A slight chance of showers and thunderstorms this morning. For tonight, southwest winds 5 to 10 knots. Seas 1 foot or less. Wave detail, south 1 foot at 3 seconds. A slight chance of showers and thunderstorms in the evening, then a chance of showers and thunderstorms after midnight. For Monday, southwest winds 5 to 10 knots. Seas 1 foot or less, then around 2 feet in the afternoon. Wave detail, southwest 1 foot at 3 seconds, becoming southwest 1 foot at 4 seconds. A chance of thunderstorms. Showers likely, mainly in the morning. And for Monday night, southwest winds around 10 knots. Seas around 2 feet. Wave detail, southwest 2 feet at 4 seconds. A chance of thunderstorms. A chance of showers in the evening, then showers after midnight. From the Okaloosa-Walton County line to Pascagoula, from 20 to 60 nautical miles offshore. For today, west winds around 5 knots, becoming southwest this afternoon. Seas 1 foot or less. Wave detail, south 1 foot at 3 seconds and south 1 foot at 9 seconds. A slight chance of showers and thunderstorms this morning. For tonight, southwest winds 5 to 10 knots. Seas 1 foot or less, then around 2 feet after midnight. Wave detail, southwest 1 foot at 3 seconds and south 1 foot at 9 seconds. A chance of showers and thunderstorms after midnight. For Monday, southwest winds around 10 knots. Seas around 2 feet. Wave detail, southwest 2 feet at 3 seconds and south 1 foot at 9 seconds. A chance of showers and thunderstorms, mainly in the morning. And for Monday night, southwest winds 10 to 15 knots. Seas around 2 feet. Wave detail, southwest 2 feet at 4 seconds and south 1 foot at 9 seconds. A chance of showers with a slight chance of thunderstorms in the evening, then showers with a chance of thunderstorms.

0: 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The Tropical Weather Outlook. For the North Atlantic, Caribbean Sea and the Gulf of America, tropical cyclone formation is not expected during the next 7 days. Tidal information, at the mouth of the Mobile River on Sunday, low tide at 12:40 a.m. High tide at 4:37 p.m. At the mouth of the Mobile River on Monday, low tide at 12:28 a.m. High tide at 7:46 a.m. High tide at 5:35 p.m. At Pensacola Bay on Sunday, high tide at 2:42 p.m. Low tide at 11:36 p.m. At Pensacola Bay on Monday, high tide at 7:55 a.m. Low tide at 12:18 p.m. Low tide at 10:37 p.m. At the East Pass in Destin on Sunday, high tide at 2:09 p.m. Low tide at 11:02 p.m. At the East Pass in Destin on Monday, high tide at 7:22 a.m. Low tide at 11:44 a.m. Low tide at 10:03 p.m. The following marine observations were made as of 10 a.m. Mobile Bay Coast Guard Station. Winds were northwest at 3 knots. Sea temperature 88 degrees. Air temperature 85 degrees. Weeks Bay, calm. Air temperature was 87 degrees. Pensacola Bay. Sea temperature 88 degrees. Air temperature 88 degrees. The report from the east end of Dauphin Island was not available. Graham Bay, northwest winds at 3 knots. Air temperature was 81 degrees. And Pettiboy Island, northwest winds at 4 knots. Air temperature was 82 degrees. 12 miles south of Orange Beach, winds were northeast at 6 knots. Air temperature was 84 degrees. Gulf water temperature 89 degrees. Wave heights 1 foot, with a period of 8 seconds. 100 miles south of Destin. Winds were north at 2 knots. Air temperature 83 degrees. Wave heights 2 feet. Wave period 3 seconds. The following weather reports were made at 10 a.m. Pensacola International Airport, skies were partly sunny. The temperature was 86 degrees, the dew point was 76, and the relative humidity was 71%. This produces a heat index of 96. The wind was south at 10 miles an hour. The pressure was 30.00 inches and steady. Pensacola Naval Air Station, skies were partly sunny. The temperature was 83 degrees, the dew point was 75, and the relative humidity was 77%. This produces a heat index of 90. The wind was south at 13 miles an hour, gusting to 21. The pressure was 30.01 inches and rising. Across the central Gulf Coast, the report from Milton was not available. Destin, sunny. Temperature was 88 degrees. Wind variable at 5 miles an hour. Heat index was 95. Mary Esther, sunny. Temperature was 89 degrees. Wind south at 9 miles an hour. Heat index was 97. Mobile, partly sunny. Temperature was 84 degrees. Wind calm. Heat index was 91. Elsewhere, Hattiesburg, sunny and 82. New Orleans, partly sunny and 86. Montgomery, mostly sunny and 85. Tallahassee, partly sunny and 88. And in Panama City, mostly sunny and 83. Here's your National Weather Service forecast. Rest of today, mostly sunny. A chance of showers and thunderstorms late this morning, then thunderstorms likely with a chance of showers this afternoon. Highs in the lower 90s. Light and variable winds, becoming south around 5 miles per hour this afternoon. Chance of rain 60%. Tonight, partly cloudy with a chance of showers and thunderstorms in the evening, then mostly clear with a slight chance of showers and thunderstorms after midnight. Lows in the mid-70s. southwest winds around 5 miles per hour in the evening, becoming light and variable. Chance of rain 50%. Monday, mostly sunny. A chance of showers and thunderstorms in the morning, then showers and thunderstorms likely in the afternoon. Humid with highs around 90. Southwest winds around 5 miles per hour. Chance of rain 70%. Monday night, partly cloudy in the evening, then becoming mostly clear. A chance of showers. A chance of thunderstorms, mainly in the evening. Humid with lows in the mid-70s. Southwest winds around 5 miles per hour in the evening, becoming light and variable. Chance of rain 50%. Tuesday, mostly sunny. A chance of showers and thunderstorms in the morning, then showers and thunderstorms likely in the afternoon. Humid with highs around 90. West winds around 5 miles per hour. Chance of rain 70%. Heat index values up to 106. Tuesday night, partly cloudy with a slight chance of showers and thunderstorms in the evening, then mostly clear after midnight. Lows in the mid-70s. Chance of rain 20%. Wednesday, mostly sunny with a chance of showers and thunderstorms. Highs in the lower 90s. Chance of rain 40%. Heat index values up to 105. Wednesday night, partly cloudy. Lows in the mid-70s. 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The current time is 10:23 a.m. Central Daylight Time. Here's your marine forecast. On the weather map, a light to occasionally moderate southwest flow becomes established today through late week. Seas will remain generally 2 feet or less. On Perdido Bay, Pensacola Bay including Santa Rosa Sound, and Choctaw Hatchie Bay. For today, west winds around 5 knots, becoming south this afternoon. Waves 1 foot or less. Light chop. A chance of showers and thunderstorms early this afternoon. A slight chance of showers and thunderstorms late. For tonight, southwest winds 5 to 10 knots, diminishing to around 5 knots after midnight. Waves 1 foot or less. Light chop. A chance of showers and thunderstorms after midnight. For Monday, southwest winds around 5 knots, increasing to 5 to 10 knots in the afternoon. Waves 1 foot or less. Light chop. A chance of thunderstorms. Showers likely, mainly in the morning. And for Monday night, southwest winds 5 to 10 knots. Waves 1 foot or less. Light chop. A slight chance of showers and thunderstorms in the evening, then showers likely with a chance of thunderstorms after midnight. On Perdido Bay, Pensacola Bay including Santa Rosa Sound, and Choctaw Hatchie Bay. For today, light and variable winds, becoming southwest around 5 knots late this morning, then becoming south this afternoon. Waves 1 foot or less. Light chop. For tonight, southwest winds 5 to 10 knots. Waves 1 foot or less. Light chop. A chance of showers and thunderstorms after midnight. For Monday, southwest winds 5 to 10 knots. Waves 1 foot or less. Light chop. A chance of thunderstorms. Showers likely, mainly in the morning. And for Monday night, southwest winds 5 to 10 knots. Waves 1 foot or less. Light chop. A slight chance of showers and thunderstorms in the evening, then showers likely with a chance of thunderstorms after midnight. From the Okaloosa-Walton County line to Pascagoula, an out 20 nautical miles. For today, west winds around 5 knots, becoming southwest this afternoon. Seas 1 foot or less. Wave detail, south 1 foot at 3 seconds. A slight chance of showers and thunderstorms this morning. For tonight, southwest winds 5 to 10 knots. Seas 1 foot or less. Wave detail, south 1 foot at 3 seconds. A slight chance of showers and thunderstorms in the evening, then a chance of showers and thunderstorms after midnight. For Monday, southwest winds 5 to 10 knots. Seas 1 foot or less, then around 2 feet in the afternoon. Wave detail, southwest 1 foot at 3 seconds, becoming southwest 1 foot at 4 seconds. A chance of thunderstorms. Showers likely, mainly in the morning. And for Monday night, southwest winds around 10 knots. Seas around 2 feet. Wave detail, southwest 2 feet at 4 seconds. A chance of thunderstorms. A chance of showers in the evening, then showers after midnight. From the Okaloosa Walton County line to Pascagoula, from 20 to 60 nautical miles offshore. For today, west winds around 5 knots, becoming southwest this afternoon. Seas 1 foot or less. Wave detail, south 1 foot at 3 seconds and south 1 foot at 9 seconds. A slight chance of showers and thunderstorms this morning. For tonight, southwest winds 5 to 10 knots. Seas 1 foot or less, then around 2 feet after midnight. Wave detail, southwest 1 foot at 3 seconds and south 1 foot at 9 seconds. A chance of showers and thunderstorms after midnight. For Monday, southwest winds around 10 knots. Seas around 2 feet. Wave detail, southwest 2 feet at 3 seconds and south 1 foot at 9 seconds. A chance of showers and thunderstorms, mainly in the morning. And for Monday night, southwest winds 10 to 15 knots. Seas around 2 feet. Wave detail, southwest 2 feet at 4 seconds and south 1 foot at 9 seconds. A chance of showers with a slight chance of thunderstorms in the evening, then showers with a chance of thunderstorms after midnight. Tidal information, at the mouth of the Mobile River on Sunday, low tide at 12:40 a.m. High tide at 4:37 p.m. At the mouth of the Mobile River on Monday, low tide at 12:28 a.m. High tide at 7:46 a.m. High tide at 5:35 p.m. At Pensacola Bay on Sunday, high tide at 2:42 p.m. Low tide at 11:36 p.m. At Pensacola Bay on Monday, high tide at 7:55 a.m. Low tide at 12:18 p.m. Low tide at 10:37 p.m. At the East Pass in Destin on Sunday, high tide at 2:09 p.m. Low tide at 11:02 p.m. At the East Pass in Destin on Monday, high tide at 7:22 a.m. Low tide at 11:44 a.m. Low tide at 10:03 p.m. The following marine observations were made as of 10 a.m. Mobile Bay Coast Guard Station. Winds were northwest at 3 knots. Sea temperature 88 degrees. Air temperature 85 degrees. Weeks Bay, calm. Air temperature was 87 degrees. Pensacola Bay. Sea temperature 88 degrees. Air temperature 88 degrees. The report from the east end of Dauphin Island was not available. Graham Bay, northwest winds at 3 knots. Air temperature was 81 degrees. And Pettyboy Island, northwest winds at 4 knots. Air temperature was 82 degrees. 12 miles south of Orange Beach, winds were northeast at 6 knots. Air temperature was 84 degrees. Gulf water temperature 89 degrees. Wave heights 1 foot, with a period of 8 seconds. 100 miles south of Destin. Winds were north at 2 knots. Air temperature 83 degrees. Wave heights 2 feet. Wave period 3 seconds. The following weather reports were made at 10 a.m. Pensacola International Airport, skies were partly sunny. The temperature was 86 degrees, the dew point was 76, and the relative humidity was 71%. This produces a heat index of 96. The wind was south at 10 miles an hour. The pressure was 30.00 inches and steady. Pensacola Naval Air Station, skies were partly sunny. The temperature was 83 degrees, the dew point was 75, and the relative humidity was 77%. This produces a heat index of 90. The wind was south at 13 miles an hour, gusting to 21. The pressure was 30.01 inches and rising. Across the central Gulf Coast, the report from Milton was not available. Destin, sunny. Temperature was 88 degrees. Wind variable at 5 miles an hour. Heat index was 95. Mary Esther, sunny. Temperature was 89 degrees. Wind south at 9 miles an hour. Heat index was 97. Mobile, partly sunny. Temperature was 84 degrees. Wind calm. Heat index was 91. Elsewhere, Hattiesburg, sunny and 82. New Orleans, partly sunny and 86. Montgomery, mostly sunny and 85. Tallahassee, partly sunny and 88. And in Panama City, mostly sunny and 83. Here's your National Weather Service forecast. Rest of today, mostly sunny. A chance of showers and thunderstorms late this morning, then thunderstorms likely with a chance of showers this afternoon. Highs in the lower 90s. Light and variable winds, becoming south around 5 miles per hour this afternoon. Chance of rain 60%. Tonight, partly cloudy with a chance of showers and thunderstorms in the evening, then mostly clear with a slight chance of showers and thunderstorms after midnight. Lows in the mid-70s. Southwest winds around 5 miles per hour in the evening, becoming light and variable. Chance of rain 50%. Monday, mostly sunny. A chance of showers and thunderstorms in the morning, then showers and thunderstorms likely in the afternoon. Humid with highs around 90. Southwest winds around 5 miles per hour. Chance of rain 70%. Monday night, partly cloudy in the evening, then becoming mostly clear. A chance of showers. A chance of thunderstorms, mainly in the evening. Humid with lows in the mid-70s. Southwest winds around 5 miles per hour in the evening, becoming light and variable. Chance of rain 50%. Tuesday, mostly sunny. A chance of showers and thunderstorms in the morning, then showers and thunderstorms likely in the afternoon. Humid with highs around 90. West winds around 5 miles per hour. Chance of rain 70%. Heat index values up to 106. Tuesday night, partly cloudy with a slight chance of showers and thunderstorms in the evening, then mostly clear after midnight. Lows in the mid-70s. Chance of rain 20%. Wednesday, mostly sunny with a chance of showers and thunderstorms. Highs in the lower 90s. Chance of rain 40%. Heat index values up to 105. Wednesday night, partly cloudy. Lows in the mid-70s. 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The current time is 10:35 a.m. Central Daylight Time. Here's your marine forecast. On the weather map, a light to occasionally moderate southwest flow becomes established today through late week. Seas will remain generally 2 feet or less. On Perdido Bay, Pensacola Bay including Santa Rosa Sound, and Choctawhatchee Bay. For today, west winds around 5 knots, becoming south this afternoon. Waves 1 foot or less. Light chop. A chance of showers and thunderstorms early this afternoon. A slight chance of showers and thunderstorms late. For tonight, southwest winds 5 to 10 knots, diminishing to around 5 knots after midnight. Waves 1 foot or less. Light chop. A chance of showers and thunderstorms after midnight. For Monday, southwest winds around 5 knots, increasing to 5 to 10 knots in the afternoon. Waves 1 foot or less. Light chop. A chance of thunderstorms. Showers likely, mainly in the morning. And for Monday night, southwest winds 5 to 10 knots. Waves 1 foot or less. Light chop. A slight chance of showers and thunderstorms in the evening, then showers likely with a chance of thunderstorms after midnight. On Perdido Bay, Pensacola Bay including Santa Rosa Sound, and Choctawhatchee Bay. For today, light and variable winds, becoming southwest around 5 knots late this morning, then becoming south this afternoon. Waves 1 foot or less. Light chop. For tonight, southwest winds 5 to 10 knots. Waves 1 foot or less. Light chop. a chance of showers and thunderstorms after midnight. For Monday, southwest winds 5 to 10 knots. Waves 1 foot or less. Light chop. A chance of thunderstorms. Showers likely, mainly in the morning. And for Monday night, southwest winds 5 to 10 knots. Waves 1 foot or less. Light chop. A slight chance of showers and thunderstorms in the evening, then showers likely with a chance of thunderstorms after midnight. From the Okaloosa-Walton County line to Pascagoula, and out 20 nautical miles. For today, west winds around 5 knots, becoming southwest this afternoon. Seas 1 foot or less. Wave detail, south 1 foot at 3 seconds. A slight chance of showers and thunderstorms this morning. For tonight, southwest winds 5 to 10 knots. Seas 1 foot or less. Wave detail, south 1 foot at 3 seconds. A slight chance of showers and thunderstorms in the evening, then a chance of showers and thunderstorms after midnight. For Monday, southwest winds 5 to 10 knots. Seas 1 foot or less, then around 2 feet in the afternoon. Wave detail, southwest 1 foot at 3 seconds, becoming southwest 1 foot at 4 seconds. A chance of thunderstorms. Showers likely, mainly in the morning. And for Monday night, southwest winds around 10 knots. Seas around 2 feet. Wave detail, southwest 2 feet at 4 seconds. A chance of thunderstorms. A chance of showers in the evening, then showers after midnight. From the Okaloosa-Walton County line to Pascagoula, from 20 to 60 nautical miles offshore. For today, west winds around 5 knots, becoming southwest this afternoon. Seas 1 foot or less. Wave detail, south 1 foot at 3 seconds and south 1 foot at 9 seconds. A slight chance of showers and thunderstorms this morning. For tonight, southwest winds 5 to 10 knots. Seas 1 foot or less, then around 2 feet after midnight. Wave detail, southwest 1 foot at 3 seconds and south 1 foot at 9 seconds. A chance of showers and thunderstorms after midnight. For Monday, southwest winds around 10 knots. Seas around 2 feet. Wave detail, southwest 2 feet at 3 seconds and south 1 foot at 9 seconds. A chance of showers and thunderstorms, mainly in the morning. And for Monday night, southwest winds 10 to 15 knots. Seas around 2 feet. Wave detail, southwest 2 feet at 4 seconds and south 1 foot at 9 seconds. A chance of showers with a slight chance of thunderstorms in the evening, then showers with a chance of thunderstorms after midnight. Tidal information, at the mouth of the Mobile River on Sunday, low tide at 12:40 a.m. High tide at 4:37 p.m. At the mouth of the Mobile River on Monday, low tide at 12:28 a.m. High tide at 7:46 a.m. High tide at 5:35 p.m. At Pensacola Bay on Sunday, high tide at 2:42 p.m. Low tide at 11:36 p.m. At Pensacola Bay on Monday, high tide at 7:55 a.m. Low tide at 12:18 p.m. Low tide at 10:37 p.m. At the East Pass in Destin on Sunday, high tide at 2:09 p.m. Low tide at 11:02 p.m. At the East Pass in Destin on Monday, high tide at 7:22 a.m. Low tide at 11:44 a.m. Low tide at 10:03 p.m. The following marine observations were made as of 10 a.m. Mobile Bay Coast Guard Station. Winds were northwest at 3 knots. Sea temperature 88 degrees. Air temperature 85 degrees. Weeks Bay, calm. Air temperature was 87 degrees. Pensacola Bay. Sea temperature 88 degrees. Air temperature 88 degrees. The report from the east end of Dauphin Island was not available. Grand Bay, northwest winds at 3 knots. Air temperature was 81 degrees. And Pettiboy Island, northwest winds at 4 knots. Air temperature was 82 degrees. 12 miles south of Orange Beach, winds were northeast at 6 knots. air temperature was 84 degrees. Gulf water temperature 89 degrees. Wave heights 1 foot, with a period of 8 seconds. 100 miles south of Destin. Winds were north at 2 knots. Air temperature 83 degrees. Wave heights 2 feet. Wave period 3 seconds. The following weather reports were made at 10 a.m. Pensacola International Airport, skies were partly sunny. The temperature was 86 degrees, the dew point was 76, and the relative humidity was 71%. This produces a heat index of 96. The wind was south at 10 miles an hour. The pressure was 30.00 inches and steady. Pensacola Naval Air Station, skies were partly sunny. The temperature was 83 degrees, the dew point was 75, and the relative humidity was 77%. This produces a heat index of 90. The wind was south at 13 miles an hour, gusting to 21. The pressure was 30.01 inches and rising. Across the central Gulf Coast, the report from Milton was not available. Destin, sunny. Temperature was 88 degrees. Wind variable at 5 miles an hour. Heat index was 95. Mary Esther, sunny. Temperature was 89 degrees. Wind south at 9 miles an hour. Heat index was 97. Mobile, partly sunny. Temperature was 84 degrees. Wind calm. Heat index was 91. Elsewhere, Hattiesburg, sunny and 82. New Orleans, partly sunny and 86. Montgomery, mostly sunny and 85. Tallahassee, partly sunny and 88. And in Panama City, mostly sunny and 83. Here's your National Weather Service forecast. Rest of today, mostly sunny. A chance of showers and thunderstorms late this morning, then thunderstorms likely with a chance of showers this afternoon. Highs in the lower 90s. Light and variable winds, becoming south around 5 miles per hour this afternoon. Chance of rain 60%. Tonight, partly cloudy with a chance of showers and thunderstorms in the evening, then mostly clear with a slight chance of showers and thunderstorms after midnight. Lows in the mid-70s. Southwest winds around 5 miles per hour in the evening, becoming light and variable. Chance of rain 50%. Monday, mostly sunny. A chance of showers and thunderstorms in the morning, then showers and thunderstorms likely in the afternoon. Humid with highs around 90. Southwest winds around 5 miles per hour. Chance of rain 70%. Monday night, partly cloudy in the evening, then becoming mostly clear. A chance of showers. A chance of thunderstorms, mainly in the evening. Humid with lows in the mid-70s. Southwest winds around 5 miles per hour in the evening, becoming light and variable. Chance of rain 50%. Tuesday, mostly sunny. A chance of showers and thunderstorms in the morning, then showers and thunderstorms likely in the afternoon. Humid with highs around 90. West winds around 5 miles per hour. Chance of rain 70%. Heat index values up to 106. Tuesday night, partly cloudy with a slight chance of showers and thunderstorms in the evening, then mostly clear after midnight. Lows in the mid-70s. Chance of rain 20%. Wednesday, mostly sunny with a chance of showers and thunderstorms. Highs in the lower 90s. Chance of rain 40%. Heat index values up to 105. Wednesday night, partly cloudy. Lows in the mid-70s. 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The current time is 10:46 a.m. Central Daylight Time. Here's your marine forecast. On the weather map, a light to occasionally moderate southwest flow becomes established today through late week. Seas will remain generally 2 feet or less. On Perdido Bay, Pensacola Bay including Santa Rosa Sound, and Choctaw Hatchie Bay. For today, west winds around 5 knots, becoming south this afternoon. Waves 1 foot or less. Light chop. a chance of showers and thunderstorms early this afternoon. A slight chance of showers and thunderstorms late. For tonight, southwest winds 5 to 10 knots, diminishing to around 5 knots after midnight. Waves 1 foot or less. Light chop. A chance of showers and thunderstorms after midnight. For Monday, southwest winds around 5 knots, increasing to 5 to 10 knots in the afternoon. Waves 1 foot or less. Light chop. A chance of thunderstorms. Showers likely, mainly in the morning. And for Monday night, southwest winds 5 to 10 knots. Waves 1 foot or less. Light chop. A slight chance of showers and thunderstorms in the evening, then showers likely with a chance of thunderstorms after midnight. On Perdido Bay, Pensacola Bay including Santa Rosa Sound, and Choctawhatchee Bay. For today, light and variable winds, becoming southwest around 5 knots late this morning, then becoming south this afternoon. Waves 1 foot or less. Light chop. For tonight, southwest winds 5 to 10 knots. Waves 1 foot or less. Light chop. A chance of showers and thunderstorms after midnight. For Monday, southwest winds 5 to 10 knots. Waves 1 foot or less. Light chop. A chance of thunderstorms. Showers likely, mainly in the morning. And for Monday night, southwest winds 5 to 10 knots. Waves 1 foot or less. Light chop. A slight chance of showers and thunderstorms in the evening, then showers likely with a chance of thunderstorms after midnight. From the Okaloosa-Walton County line to Pascagoula, and out 20 nautical miles. For today, west winds around 5 knots, becoming southwest this afternoon. Seas 1 foot or less. Wave detail, south 1 foot at 3 seconds. A slight chance of showers and thunderstorms this morning. For tonight, southwest winds 5 to 10 knots. Seas 1 foot or less. Wave detail, south 1 foot at 3 seconds. A slight chance of showers and thunderstorms in the evening, then a chance of showers and thunderstorms after midnight. For Monday, southwest winds 5 to 10 knots. Seas 1 foot or less, then around 2 feet in the afternoon. Wave detail, southwest 1 foot at 3 seconds, becoming southwest 1 foot at 4 seconds. A chance of thunderstorms. Showers likely, mainly in the morning. And for Monday night, southwest winds around 10 knots. Seas around 2 feet. Wave detail, southwest 2 feet at 4 seconds. A chance of thunderstorms. A chance of showers in the evening, then showers after midnight. From the Okaloosa-Walton County line to Pascagoula, from 20 to 60 nautical miles offshore. For today, west winds around 5 knots, becoming southwest this afternoon. Seas 1 foot or less. Wave detail, south 1 foot at 3 seconds and south 1 foot at 9 seconds. A slight chance of showers and thunderstorms this morning. For tonight, southwest winds 5 to 10 knots. Seas 1 foot or less, then around 2 feet after midnight. Wave detail, southwest 1 foot at 3 seconds and south 1 foot at 9 seconds. A chance of showers and thunderstorms after midnight. For Monday, southwest winds around 10 knots. Seas around 2 feet. Wave detail, southwest 2 feet at 3 seconds and south 1 foot at 9 seconds. A chance of showers and thunderstorms, mainly in the morning. And for Monday night, southwest winds 10 to 15 knots. Seas around 2 feet. Wave detail, southwest 2 feet at 4 seconds and south 1 foot at 9 seconds. A chance of showers with a slight chance of thunderstorms in the evening, then showers with a chance of thunderstorms after midnight. 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The Tropical Weather Outlook. For the North Atlantic, Caribbean Sea and the Gulf of America, tropical cyclone formation is not expected during the next 7 days. tidal information at the mouth of the Mobile River on Sunday, low tide at 12:40 a.m. High tide at 4:37 p.m. At the mouth of the Mobile River on Monday, low tide at 12:28 a.m. High tide at 7:46 a.m. High tide at 5:35 p.m. At Pensacola Bay on Sunday, high tide at 2:42 p.m. Low tide at 11:36 p.m. At Pensacola Bay on Monday, high tide at 7:55 a.m. Low tide at 12:18 p.m. Low tide at 10:37 p.m. At the East Pass in Destin on Sunday, high tide at 2:09 p.m. Low tide at 11:02 p.m. At the East Pass in Destin on Monday, high tide at 7:22 a.m. Low tide at 11:44 a.m. Low tide at 10:03 p.m. The following marine observations were made as of 10 a.m. Mobile Bay Coast Guard Station. Winds were northwest at 3 knots. Sea temperature 88 degrees. Air temperature 85 degrees. Weeks Bay, calm. Air temperature was 87 degrees. Pensacola Bay. Sea temperature 88 degrees. Air temperature 88 degrees. The report from the east end of Dauphin Island was not available. Graham Bay, northwest winds at 3 knots. Air temperature was 81 degrees. And Pettiboy Island, northwest winds at 4 knots. Air temperature was 82 degrees. 12 miles south of Orange Beach, winds were northeast at 6 knots. Air temperature was 84 degrees. Gulf water temperature 89 degrees. Wave heights 1 foot, with a period of 8 seconds. 100 miles south of Destin. Winds were north at 2 knots. Air temperature 83 degrees. Wave heights 2 feet. Wave period 3 seconds. The following weather reports were made at 10 a.m. Pensacola International Airport, skies were partly sunny. The temperature was 86 degrees, the dew point was 76, and the relative humidity was 71%. This produces a heat index of 96. The wind was south at 10 miles an hour. The pressure was 30.00 inches and steady. Pensacola Naval Air Station, skies were partly sunny. The temperature was 83 degrees, the dew point was 75, and the relative humidity was 77%. This produces a heat index of 90. The wind was south at 13 miles an hour, gusting to 21. The pressure was 30.01 inches and rising. Across the central Gulf Coast, the report from Milton was not available. Destin, sunny. Temperature was 88 degrees. Wind variable at 5 miles an hour. Heat index was 95. Mary Esther, sunny. Temperature was 89 degrees. Wind south at 9 miles an hour. Heat index was 97. Mobile, partly sunny. Temperature was 84 degrees. Wind calm. Heat index was 91. Elsewhere, Hattiesburg, sunny and 82. New Orleans, partly sunny and 86. Montgomery, mostly sunny and 85. Tallahassee, partly sunny and 88. And in Panama City, mostly sunny and 83. Here's your National Weather Service forecast. Rest of today, mostly sunny. A chance of showers and thunderstorms late this morning, then thunderstorms likely with a chance of showers this afternoon. Highs in the lower 90s. Light and variable winds, becoming south around 5 miles per hour this afternoon. Chance of rain 60%. Tonight, partly cloudy with a chance of showers and thunderstorms in the evening, then mostly clear with a slight chance of showers and thunderstorms after midnight. Lows in the mid-70s. Southwest winds around 5 miles per hour in the evening, becoming light and variable. Chance of rain 50%. Monday, mostly sunny. A chance of showers and thunderstorms in the morning, then showers and thunderstorms likely in the afternoon. Humid with highs around 90. Southwest winds around 5 miles per hour. Chance of rain 70%. Monday night, partly cloudy in the evening, then becoming mostly clear. a chance of showers. A chance of thunderstorms, mainly in the evening. Humid with lows in the mid-70s. Southwest winds around 5 miles per hour in the evening, becoming light and variable. Chance of rain 50%. Tuesday, mostly sunny. A chance of showers and thunderstorms in the morning, then showers and thunderstorms likely in the afternoon. Humid with highs around 90. West winds around 5 miles per hour. Chance of rain 70%. Heat index values up to 106. Tuesday night, partly cloudy with a slight chance of showers and thunderstorms in the evening, then mostly clear after midnight. Lows in the mid-70s. Chance of rain 20%. Wednesday, mostly sunny with a chance of showers and thunderstorms. Highs in the lower 90s. Chance of rain 40%. Heat index values up to 105. Wednesday night, partly cloudy. Lows in the mid-70s. 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The current time is 10:58 a.m. Central Daylight Time. Here's your marine forecast. On the weather map, a light to occasionally moderate southwest flow becomes established today through late week. Seas will remain generally 2 feet or less. On Perdido Bay, Pensacola Bay including Santa Rosa Sound, and Choctawhatchee Bay. For today, west winds around 5 knots, becoming south this afternoon. Waves 1 foot or less. Light chop. A chance of showers and thunderstorms early this afternoon. A slight chance of showers and thunderstorms late. For tonight, southwest winds 5 to 10 knots, diminishing to around 5 knots after midnight. Waves 1 foot or less. Light chop. A chance of showers and thunderstorms after midnight. For Monday, southwest winds around 5 knots, increasing to 5 to 10 knots in the afternoon. Waves 1 foot or less. Light chop. A chance of thunderstorms. Showers likely, mainly in the morning. And for Monday night, southwest winds 5 to 10 knots. Waves 1 foot or less. Light chop. A slight chance of showers and thunderstorms in the evening, then showers.
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0: Then becoming south this afternoon. Waves 1 foot or less. Light chop. For tonight, southwest winds 5 to 10 knots. Waves 1 foot or less. Light chop. A chance of showers and thunderstorms after midnight. For Monday, southwest winds 5 to 10 knots. Waves 1 foot or less. Light chop. A chance of thunderstorms. Showers likely, mainly in the morning. And for Monday night, southwest winds 5 to 10 knots. Waves 1 foot or less. Light chop. A slight chance of showers and thunderstorms in the evening, then showers likely with a chance of thunderstorms after midnight. From the Okaloosa-Walton County line to Pascagoula, and out 20 nautical miles. For today, west winds around 5 knots, becoming southwest this afternoon. Seas 1 foot or less. Wave detail, south 1 foot at 3 seconds. A slight chance of showers and thunderstorms this morning. For tonight, southwest winds 5 to 10 knots. Seas 1 foot or less. Wave detail, south 1 foot at 3 seconds. A slight chance of showers and thunderstorms in the evening, then a chance of showers and thunderstorms after midnight. For Monday, southwest winds 5 to 10 knots. Seas 1 foot or less, then around 2 feet in the afternoon. Wave detail, southwest 1 foot at 3 seconds, becoming southwest 1 foot at 4 seconds. A chance of thunderstorms. Showers likely, mainly in the morning. And for Monday night, southwest winds around 10 knots. Seas around 2 feet. Wave detail, southwest 2 feet at 4 seconds. A chance of thunderstorms. A chance of showers in the evening, then showers after midnight. From the Okaloosa-Walton County line to Pascagoula, from 20 to 60 nautical miles offshore. For today, west winds around 5 knots, becoming southwest this afternoon. Seas 1 foot or less. Wave detail, south 1 foot at 3 seconds and south 1 foot at 9 seconds. A slight chance of showers and thunderstorms this morning. For tonight, southwest winds 5 to 10 knots. Seas 1 foot or less, then around 2 feet after midnight. Wave detail, southwest 1 foot at 3 seconds and south 1 foot at 9 seconds. A chance of showers and thunderstorms after midnight. For Monday, southwest winds around 10 knots. Seas around 2 feet. Wave detail, southwest 2 feet at 3 seconds and south 1 foot at 9 seconds. A chance of showers and thunderstorms, mainly in the morning. And for Monday night, southwest winds 10 to 15 knots. Seas around 2 feet. Wave detail, southwest 2 feet at 4 seconds and south 1 foot at 9 seconds. A chance of showers with a slight chance of thunderstorms in the evening, then showers with a chance of thunderstorms after midnight. Tidal information, at the mouth of the Mobile River on Sunday, low tide at 12:40 a.m. High tide at 4:37 p.m. At the mouth of the Mobile River on Monday, low tide at 12:28 a.m. High tide at 7:46 a.m. High tide at 5:35 p.m. At Pensacola Bay on Sunday, high tide at 2:42 p.m. Low tide at 11:36 p.m. At Pensacola Bay on Monday, high tide at 7:55 a.m. Low tide at 12:18 p.m. Low tide at 10:37 p.m. At the East Pass in Destin on Sunday, high tide at 2:09 p.m. Low tide at 11:02 p.m. At the East Pass in Destin on Monday, high tide at 7:22 a.m. Low tide at 11:44 a.m. Low tide at 10:03 p.m. The following marine observations were made as of 10 a.m. Mobile Bay Coast Guard Station. Winds were northwest at 3 knots. Sea temperature 88 degrees. Air temperature 85 degrees. Weeks Bay, calm. Air temperature was 87 degrees. Pensacola Bay. Sea temperature 88 degrees. Air temperature 88 degrees. The report from the east end of Dauphin Island was not available. Graham Bay, northwest winds at 3 knots. Air temperature was 81 degrees. And Pettiboy Island, northwest winds at 4 knots. Air temperature was 82 degrees. 12 miles south of Orange Beach, winds were northeast at 6 knots. Air temperature was 84 degrees. Gulf water temperature 89 degrees. Wave heights 1 foot, with a period of 8 seconds. 100 miles south of Destin. Winds were north at 2 knots. Air temperature 83 degrees. Wave heights 2 feet. Wave period 3 seconds. The following weather reports were made at 10 a.m. Pensacola International Airport, skies were partly sunny. The temperature was 86 degrees, the dew point was 76, and the relative humidity was 71%. This produces a heat index of 96. The wind was south at 10 miles an hour. The pressure was 30.00 inches and steady. Pensacola Naval Air Station, skies were partly sunny. The temperature was 83 degrees, the dew point was 75, and the relative humidity was 77%. This produces a heat index of 90. The wind was south at 13 miles an hour, gusting to 21. The pressure was 30.01 inches and rising. Across the central Gulf Coast, the report from Milton was not available. Destin, sunny. Temperature was 88 degrees. Wind variable at 5 miles an hour. Heat index was 95. Mary Esther, sunny. Temperature was 89 degrees. Wind south at 9 miles an hour. Heat index was 97. Mobile, partly sunny. Temperature was 84 degrees. Wind calm. Heat index was 91. Elsewhere, Hattiesburg, sunny and 82. New Orleans, partly sunny and 86. Montgomery, mostly sunny and 85. Tallahassee, partly sunny and 88. And in Panama City, mostly sunny and 83. Here's your National Weather Service forecast. Rest of today, mostly sunny. A chance of showers and thunderstorms late this morning, then thunderstorms likely with a chance of showers this afternoon. Highs in the lower 90s. Light and variable winds, becoming south around 5 miles per hour this afternoon. Chance of rain 60%. Tonight, partly cloudy with a chance of showers and thunderstorms in the evening, then mostly clear with a slight chance of showers and thunderstorms after midnight. Lows in the mid-70s. Southwest winds around 5 miles per hour in the evening, becoming light and variable. Chance of rain 50%. Monday, mostly sunny. A chance of showers and thunderstorms in the morning, then showers and thunderstorms likely in the afternoon. Humid with highs around 90. Southwest winds around 5 miles per hour. Chance of rain 70%. Monday night, partly cloudy in the evening, then becoming mostly clear. A chance of showers. A chance of thunderstorms, mainly in the evening. Humid with lows in the mid-70s. Southwest winds around 5 miles per hour in the evening, becoming light and variable. Chance of rain 50%. Tuesday, mostly sunny. A chance of showers and thunderstorms in the morning, then showers and thunderstorms likely in the afternoon. Humid with highs around 90. West winds around 5 miles per hour. Chance of rain 70%. Heat index values up to 106. Tuesday night, partly cloudy with a slight chance of showers and thunderstorms in the evening, then mostly clear after midnight. Lows in the mid-70s. Chance of rain 20%. Wednesday, mostly sunny with a chance of showers and thunderstorms. Highs in the lower 90s. Chance of rain 40%. Heat index values up to 105. Wednesday night, partly cloudy. Lows in the mid-70s. 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The current time is 11:09 a.m. Central Daylight Time. Here's your marine forecast. On the weather map, a light to occasionally moderate southwest flow becomes established today through late week. Seas will remain generally 2 feet or less. On Perdido Bay, Pensacola Bay including Santa Rosa Sound, and Choctawhatchee Bay. For today, west winds around 5 knots, becoming south this afternoon. Waves 1 foot or less. Light chop. A chance of showers and thunderstorms early this afternoon. A slight chance of showers and thunderstorms late. For tonight, southwest winds 5 to 10 knots, diminishing to around 5 knots after midnight. Waves 1 foot or less. Light chop. A chance of showers and thunderstorms after midnight. For Monday, southwest winds around 5 knots, increasing to 5 to 10 knots in the afternoon. Waves 1 foot or less. Light chop. A chance of thunderstorms. Showers likely, mainly in the morning. And for Monday night, southwest winds 5 to 10 knots. Waves 1 foot or less. Light chop. A slight chance of showers and thunderstorms in the evening, then showers likely with a chance of thunderstorms after midnight. On Perdido Bay, Pensacola Bay including Santa Rosa Sound, and Choctawhatchee Bay. For today, light and variable winds, becoming southwest around 5 knots late this morning, then becoming south this afternoon. Waves 1 foot or less. Light chop. For tonight, southwest winds 5 to 10 knots. Waves 1 foot or less. Light chop. A chance of showers and thunderstorms after midnight. For Monday, southwest winds 5 to 10 knots. Waves 1 foot or less. Light chop. A chance of thunderstorms. Showers likely, mainly in the morning. And for Monday night, southwest winds 5 to 10 knots. Waves 1 foot or less. Light chop. A slight chance of showers and thunderstorms in the evening, then showers likely with a chance of thunderstorms after midnight. From the Okaloosa-Walton County line to Pascagoula, and out 20 nautical miles. For today, west winds around 5 knots, becoming southwest this afternoon.

southwest 1 foot at 3 seconds, becoming southwest 1 foot at 4 seconds. A chance of thunderstorms. Showers likely, mainly in the morning. And for Monday night, southwest winds around 10 knots. Seas around 2 feet. Wave detail, southwest 2 feet at 4 seconds. A chance of thunderstorms. A chance of showers in the evening, then showers after midnight. From the Okaloosa-Walton County line to Pascagoula, from 20 to 60 nautical miles offshore. For today, west winds around 5 knots, becoming southwest this afternoon. Seas 1 foot or less. Wave detail, south 1 foot at 3 seconds and south 1 foot at 9 seconds. A slight chance of showers and thunderstorms this morning. For tonight, southwest winds 5 to 10 knots. Seas 1 foot or less, then around 2 feet after midnight. Wave detail, southwest 1 foot at 3 seconds and south 1 foot at 9 seconds. A chance of showers and thunderstorms after midnight. For Monday, southwest winds around 10 knots. Seas around 2 feet. Wave detail, southwest 2 feet at 3 seconds and south 1 foot at 9 seconds. A chance of showers and thunderstorms, mainly in the morning. And for Monday night, southwest winds 10 to 15 knots. Seas around 2 feet. Wave detail, southwest 2 feet at 4 seconds and south 1 foot at 9 seconds. A chance of showers with a slight chance of thunderstorms in the evening, then showers with a chance of thunderstorms after midnight. Tidal information, at the mouth of the Mobile River on Sunday, low tide at 12:40 a.m. High tide at 4:37 p.m. At the mouth of the Mobile River on Monday, low tide at 12:28 a.m. High tide at 7:46 a.m. High tide at 5:35 p.m. At Pensacola Bay on Sunday, high tide at 2:42 p.m. Low tide at 11:36 p.m. At Pensacola Bay on Monday, high tide at 7:55 a.m. Low tide at 12:18 p.m. Low tide at 10:37 p.m. At the East Pass in Destin on Sunday, high tide at 2:09 p.m. Low tide at 11:02 p.m. At the East Pass in Destin on Monday, high tide at 7:22 a.m. Low tide at 11:44 a.m. Low tide at 10:03 p.m. The following marine observations were made as of 11 a.m. Mobile Bay Coast Guard Station. Winds were northwest at 3 knots. Sea temperature 88 degrees. Air temperature 86 degrees. Weeks Bay, calm. Air temperature was 88 degrees. Pensacola Bay. Sea temperature 88 degrees. Air temperature 88 degrees. The report from the east end of Dauphin Island was not available. Graham Bay, northwest winds at 3 knots. Air temperature was 83 degrees. And Pettyboy Island, north winds at 2 knots. Air temperature was 85 degrees. 12 miles south of Orange Beach. Winds were south at 2 knots. Sea temperature 89 degrees. Air temperature 81 degrees. 100 miles south of Destin. Winds were southwest at 2 knots. Air temperature 85 degrees. Wave heights 1 foot. Wave period 4 seconds. The following weather reports were made at 11 a.m. Pensacola International Airport, heavy rain and fog were reported. The temperature was 78 degrees, the dew point was 74, and the relative humidity was 87%. The wind was variable at 5 miles an hour. The pressure was 30.01 inches and rising. Rainfall in the last hour was 0.52 inches. Pensacola Naval Air Station, skies were partly sunny. The temperature was 84 degrees, the dew point was 75, and the relative humidity was 74%. This produces a heat index of 92. The wind was calm. The pressure was 30.00 inches and falling. Rainfall in the last hour was 0.22 inches. 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

0: the National Weather Service. The tropical weather outlook. For the North Atlantic, Caribbean Sea and the Gulf of America, tropical cyclone formation is not expected during the next 7 days. Across the central Gulf Coast, Gulf Shores, sunny. Temperature was 90 degrees. Wind calm. Heat index was 102. Milton, partly sunny. Temperature was 88 degrees. Wind west at 6 miles an hour. Heat index was 99. Destin, sunny. Temperature was 89 degrees. Wind south at 6 miles an hour. Heat index was 98. Mary Esther, mostly sunny. Temperature was 90 degrees. Wind south at 10 miles an hour. Heat index was 98. Mobile, partly sunny. Temperature was 87 degrees. Wind variable at 3 miles an hour. Heat index was 93. Elsewhere, Hattiesburg, mostly sunny and 86. New Orleans, partly sunny and 87. Montgomery, mostly sunny and 88. Tallahassee, partly sunny and 90. And in Panama City, mostly sunny and 83. Here's your National Weather Service forecast. Rest of today, mostly sunny. A chance of showers and thunderstorms late this morning, then thunderstorms likely with a chance of showers this afternoon. Highs in the lower 90s. Light and variable winds, becoming south around 5 miles per hour this afternoon. Chance of rain 60%. Tonight, partly cloudy with a chance of showers and thunderstorms in the evening, then mostly clear with a slight chance of showers and thunderstorms after midnight. Lows in the mid-70s. Southwest winds around 5 miles per hour in the evening, becoming light and variable. Chance of rain 50%. Monday, mostly sunny. A chance of showers and thunderstorms in the morning, then showers and thunderstorms likely in the afternoon. Humid with highs around 90. Southwest winds around 5 miles per hour. Chance of rain 70%. Monday night, partly cloudy in the evening, then becoming mostly clear. A chance of showers. A chance of thunderstorms, mainly in the evening. Humid with lows in the mid-70s. Southwest winds around 5 miles per hour in the evening, becoming light and variable. Chance of rain 50%. Tuesday, mostly sunny. A chance of showers and thunderstorms in the morning, then showers and thunderstorms likely in the afternoon. Humid with highs around 90. West winds around 5 miles per hour. Chance of rain 70%. Heat index values up to 106. Tuesday night, partly cloudy with a slight chance of showers and thunderstorms in the evening, then mostly clear after midnight. Lows in the mid-70s. Chance of rain 20%. Wednesday, mostly sunny with a chance of showers and thunderstorms. Highs in the lower 90s. Chance of rain 40%. Heat index values up to 105. Wednesday night, partly cloudy. Lows in the mid-70s. 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The current time is 11:21 a.m. Central Daylight Time. Here's your marine forecast. On the weather map, a light to occasionally moderate southwest flow becomes established today through late week. Seas will remain generally 2 feet or less. On Perdido Bay, Pensacola Bay including Santa Rosa Sound, and Choctaw Hatchie Bay. For today, west winds around 5 knots, becoming south this afternoon. Waves 1 foot or less. Light chop. A chance of showers and thunderstorms early this afternoon. A slight chance of showers and thunderstorms late. For tonight, southwest winds 5 to 10 knots, diminishing to around 5 knots after midnight. Waves 1 foot or less. Light chop. A chance of showers and thunderstorms after midnight. For Monday, southwest winds around 5 knots, increasing to 5 to 10 knots in the afternoon. Waves 1 foot or less. Light chop. A chance of thunderstorms. Showers likely, mainly in the morning. And for Monday night, Southwest winds 5 to 10 knots. Waves 1 foot or less. Light chop. A slight chance of showers and thunderstorms in the evening, then showers likely with a chance of thunderstorms after midnight. On Perdido Bay, Pensacola Bay including Santa Rosa Sound, and Choctawhatchee Bay. For today, light and variable winds, becoming southwest around 5 knots late this morning, then becoming south this afternoon. Waves 1 foot or less. Light chop. For tonight, southwest winds 5 to 10 knots. Waves 1 foot or less. Light chop. A chance of showers and thunderstorms after midnight. For Monday, southwest winds 5 to 10 knots. Waves 1 foot or less. Light chop. A chance of thunderstorms. Showers likely, mainly in the morning. And for Monday night, southwest winds 5 to 10 knots. Waves 1 foot or less. Light chop. A slight chance of showers and thunderstorms in the evening, then showers likely with a chance of thunderstorms after midnight. From the Okaloosa-Walton County line to Pascagoula, and out 20 nautical miles. For today, west winds around 5 knots, becoming southwest this afternoon. Seas 1 foot or less. Wave detail, south 1 foot at 3 seconds. A slight chance of showers and thunderstorms this morning. For tonight, southwest winds 5 to 10 knots. Seas 1 foot or less. Wave detail, south 1 foot at 3 seconds. A slight chance of showers and thunderstorms in the evening, then a chance of showers and thunderstorms after midnight. For Monday, southwest winds 5 to 10 knots. Seas 1 foot or less, then around 2 feet in the afternoon. Wave detail, southwest 1 foot at 3 seconds, becoming southwest 1 foot at 4 seconds. A chance of thunderstorms. Showers likely, mainly in the morning. And for Monday night, southwest winds around 10 knots. Seas around 2 feet. Wave detail, southwest 2 feet at 4 seconds. A chance of thunderstorms. A chance of showers in the evening, then showers after midnight. From the Okaloosa-Walton County line to Pascagoula, from 20 to 60 nautical miles offshore. For today, west winds around 5 knots, becoming southwest this afternoon. Seas 1 foot or less. Wave detail, south 1 foot at 3 seconds and south 1 foot at 9 seconds. A slight chance of showers and thunderstorms this morning. For tonight, southwest winds 5 to 10 knots. Seas 1 foot or less, then around 2 feet after midnight. Wave detail, southwest 1 foot at 3 seconds and south 1 foot at 9 seconds. A chance of showers and thunderstorms after midnight. For Monday, southwest winds around 10 knots. Seas around 2 feet. Wave detail, southwest 2 feet at 3 seconds and south 1 foot at 9 seconds. A chance of showers and thunderstorms, mainly in the morning. And for Monday night, southwest winds 10 to 15 knots. Seas around 2 feet. Wave detail, southwest 2 feet at 4 seconds and south 1 foot at 9 seconds. A chance of showers with a slight chance of thunderstorms in the evening, then showers with a chance of thunderstorms after midnight. Tidal information, at the mouth of the Mobile River on Sunday, low tide at 12:40 a.m. High tide at 4:37 p.m. At the mouth of the Mobile River on Monday, low tide at 12:28 a.m. High tide at 7:46 a.m. High tide at 5:35 p.m. At Pensacola Bay on Sunday, high tide at 2:42 p.m. Low tide at 11:36 p.m. At Pensacola Bay on Monday, high tide at 7:55 a.m. Low tide at 12:18 p.m. Low tide at 10:37 p.m. At the East Pass in Destin on Sunday, high tide at 2:09 p.m. Low tide at 11:02 p.m. At the East Pass in Destin on Monday, high tide at 7:22 a.m. Low tide at 11:44 a.m. Low tide at 10:03 p.m. The following marine observations were made as of 11 a.m. Mobile Bay Coast Guard Station. Winds were northwest at 3 knots. Sea temperature 88 degrees. Air temperature 86 degrees. Weeks Bay, calm. Air temperature was 88 degrees. Pensacola Bay. Sea temperature 88 degrees. Air temperature 88 degrees. The report from the east end of Dauphin Island was not available. Graham Bay, northwest winds at 3 knots. Air temperature was 83 degrees. And Pettiboy Island, north winds at 2 knots. Air temperature was 85 degrees. 12 miles south of Orange Beach. Winds were south at 2 knots. Sea temperature 89 degrees. Air temperature 81 degrees. 100 miles south of Destin. Winds were southwest at 2 knots. Air temperature 85 degrees. Wave heights 1 foot. Wave period 4 seconds. The following weather reports were made at 11 a.m. Pensacola International Airport, heavy rain and fog were reported. The temperature was 78 degrees, the dew point was 74, and the relative humidity was 87%. The wind was variable at 5 miles an hour. The pressure was 30.01 inches and rising. Rainfall in the last hour was 0.52 inches. Pensacola Naval Air Station, skies were partly sunny. The temperature was 84 degrees, the dew point was 75, and the relative humidity was 74%. This produces a heat index of 92. The wind was calm. The pressure was 30.00 inches and falling. Rainfall in the last hour was 0.22 inches. Across the central Gulf Coast, Gulf Shores, sunny. Temperature was 90 degrees. Wind calm. Heat index was 102. Milton, partly sunny. Temperature was 88 degrees. Wind west at 6 miles an hour. Heat index was 99. Destin, sunny. Temperature was 89 degrees. Wind south at 6 miles an hour. Heat index was 98. Mary Esther, mostly sunny. Temperature was 90 degrees. Wind south at 10 miles an hour. Heat index was 98. Mobile, partly sunny. Temperature was 87 degrees. Wind variable at 3 miles an hour. Heat index was 93. Elsewhere, Hattiesburg, mostly sunny and 86. New Orleans, partly sunny and 87. Montgomery, mostly sunny and 88. Tallahassee, partly sunny and 90. And at Panama City, mostly sunny and 83. Here's your National Weather Service forecast. Rest of today, mostly sunny. A chance of showers and thunderstorms late this morning, then thunderstorms likely with a chance of showers this afternoon. Highs in the lower 90s. Light and variable winds, becoming south around 5 miles per hour this afternoon. Chance of rain 60%. Tonight, partly cloudy with a chance of showers and thunderstorms in the evening, then mostly clear with a slight chance of showers and thunderstorms after midnight. Lows in the mid-70s. Southwest winds around 5 miles per hour in the evening, becoming light and variable. Chance of rain 50%. Monday, mostly sunny. A chance of showers and thunderstorms in the morning, then showers and thunderstorms likely in the afternoon. Humid with highs around 90. Southwest winds around 5 miles per hour. Chance of rain 70%. Monday night, partly cloudy in the evening, then becoming mostly clear. A chance of showers. A chance of thunderstorms, mainly in the evening. Humid with lows in the mid-70s. Southwest winds around 5 miles per hour in the evening, becoming light and variable. Chance of rain 50%. Tuesday, mostly sunny. A chance of showers and thunderstorms in the morning, then showers and thunderstorms likely in the afternoon. Humid with highs around 90. West winds around 5 miles per hour. Chance of rain 70%. Heat index values up to 106. Tuesday night, partly cloudy with a slight chance of showers and thunderstorms in the evening, then mostly clear after midnight. Lows in the mid-70s. chance of rain 20%. Wednesday, mostly sunny with a chance of showers and thunderstorms. Highs in the lower 90s. Chance of rain 40%. Heat index values up to 105. Wednesday night, partly cloudy. Lows in the mid-70s. 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The current time is 11:33 a.m. Central Daylight Time. Here's your marine forecast. On the weather map, a light to occasionally moderate southwest flow becomes established today through late week. Seas will remain generally 2 feet or less. On Perdido Bay, Pensacola Bay including Santa Rosa Sound, and Choctaw Hatchie Bay. For today, west winds around 5 knots, becoming south this afternoon. Waves 1 foot or less. Light chop. A chance of showers and thunderstorms early this afternoon. A slight chance of showers and thunderstorms late. For tonight, southwest winds 5 to 10 knots, diminishing to around 5 knots after midnight. Waves 1 foot or less. Light chop. A chance of showers and thunderstorms after midnight. For Monday, southwest winds around 5 knots, increasing to 5 to 10 knots in the afternoon. Waves 1 foot or less. Light chop. A chance of thunderstorms. Showers likely, mainly in the morning. And for Monday night, southwest winds 5 to 10 knots. Waves 1 foot or less. Light chop. A slight chance of showers and thunderstorms in the evening, then showers likely with a chance of thunderstorms after midnight. On Perdido Bay, Pensacola Bay including Santa Rosa Sound, and Choctaw Hatchie Bay. For today, light and variable winds, becoming southwest around 5 knots late this morning, then becoming south this afternoon. Waves 1 foot or less. Light chop. For tonight, southwest winds 5 to 10 knots. Waves 1 foot or less. Light chop. A chance of showers and thunderstorms after midnight. For Monday, southwest winds 5 to 10 knots. Waves 1 foot or less. Light chop. A chance of thunderstorms. Showers likely, mainly in the morning. And for Monday night, southwest winds 5 to 10 knots. Waves 1 foot or less. Light chop. A slight chance of showers and thunderstorms in the evening, then showers likely with a chance of thunderstorms after midnight. From the Okaloosa-Walton County line to Pascagoula, and out 20 nautical miles. For today, west winds around 5 knots, becoming southwest this afternoon. Seas 1 foot or less. Wave detail, south 1 foot at 3 seconds. A slight chance of showers and thunderstorms this morning. For tonight, southwest winds 5 to 10 knots. Seas 1 foot or less. Wave detail, south 1 foot at 3 seconds. A slight chance of showers and thunderstorms in the evening, then a chance of showers and thunderstorms after midnight. For Monday, southwest winds 5 to 10 knots. Seas 1 foot or less, then around 2 feet in the afternoon. Wave detail, southwest 1 foot at 3 seconds, becoming southwest 1 foot at 4 seconds. A chance of thunderstorms. Showers likely, mainly in the morning. And for Monday night, southwest winds around 10 knots. Seas around 2 feet. Wave detail, southwest 2 feet at 4 seconds. A chance of thunderstorms. A chance of showers in the evening, then showers after midnight. From the Okaloosa-Walton County line to Pascagoula, from 20 to 60 nautical miles offshore. For today, west winds around 5 knots, becoming southwest this afternoon. Seas 1 foot or less. Wave detail, south 1 foot at 3 seconds and south 1 foot at 9 seconds. A slight chance of showers and thunderstorms this morning. For tonight, southwest winds 5 to 10 knots. Seas 1 foot or less, then around 2 feet after midnight. Wave detail, southwest 1 foot at 3 seconds and south 1 foot at 9 seconds. A chance of showers and thunderstorms after midnight. For Monday, southwest winds around 10 knots. seas around 2 feet. Wave detail, southwest 2 feet at 3 seconds and south 1 foot at 9 seconds. A chance of showers and thunderstorms, mainly in the morning. And for Monday night, southwest winds 10 to 15 knots. Seas around 2 feet. Wave detail, southwest 2 feet at 4 seconds and south 1 foot at 9 seconds. A chance of showers with a slight chance of thunderstorms in the evening, then showers with a chance of thunderstorms after midnight. Tidal information, at the mouth of the Mobile River on Sunday, low tide at 12:40 a.m. High tide at 4:37 p.m. At the mouth of the Mobile River on Monday, low tide at 12:28 a.m. High tide at 7:46 a.m. High tide at 5:35 p.m. At Pensacola Bay on Sunday, high tide at 2:42 p.m. Low tide at 11:36 p.m. At Pensacola Bay on Monday, high tide at 7:55 a.m. Low tide at 12:18 p.m. Low tide at 10:37 p.m. At the East Pass in Destin on Sunday, high tide at 2:09 p.m. Low tide at 11:02 p.m. At the East Pass in Destin on Monday, high tide at 7:22 a.m. Low tide at 11:44 a.m. Low tide at 10:03 p.m. The following marine observations were made as of 11 a.m. Mobile Bay Coast Guard Station. Winds were northwest at 3 knots. Sea temperature 88 degrees. Air temperature 86 degrees. Weeks Bay, calm. Air temperature was 88 degrees. Pensacola Bay. Sea temperature 88 degrees. Air temperature 88 degrees. The report from the east end of Dauphin Island was not available. Graham Bay, northwest winds at 3 knots. Air temperature was 83 degrees. And Pettiboy Island, north winds at 2 knots. Air temperature was 85 degrees. 12 miles south of Orange Beach. Winds were south at 2 knots. Sea temperature 89 degrees. Air temperature 81 degrees. 100 miles south of Destin. Winds were southwest at 2 knots. Air temperature 85 degrees. Wave heights 1 foot. Wave period 4 seconds. The following weather reports were made at 11 a.m. Pensacola International Airport, heavy rain and fog were reported. The temperature was 78 degrees, the dew point was 74, and the relative humidity was 87%. The wind was variable at 5 miles an hour. The pressure was 30.01 inches and rising. Rainfall in the last hour was 0.52 inches. Pensacola Naval Air Station, skies were partly sunny. The temperature was 84 degrees, the dew point was 75, and the relative humidity was 74%. This produces a heat index of 92. The wind was calm. The pressure was 30.00 inches and falling. Rainfall in the last hour was 0.22 inches. Across the central Gulf Coast, Gulf Shores, sunny. Temperature was 90 degrees. Wind calm. Heat index was 102. Milton, partly sunny. Temperature was 88 degrees. Wind west at 6 miles an hour. Heat index was 99. Destin, sunny. Temperature was 89 degrees. Wind south at 6 miles an hour. Heat index was 98. Mary Esther, mostly sunny. Temperature was 90 degrees. Wind south at 10 miles an hour. Heat index was 98. Mobile, partly sunny. Temperature was 87 degrees. Wind variable at 3 miles an hour. Heat index was 93. Elsewhere, Hattiesburg, mostly sunny and 86. New Orleans, partly sunny and 87. Montgomery, mostly sunny and 88. Tallahassee, partly sunny and 90. And at Panama City, mostly sunny and 83. Here's your National Weather Service forecast. Rest of today, mostly sunny. A chance of showers and thunderstorms late this morning, then thunderstorms likely with a chance of showers this afternoon. Highs in the lower 90s. light and variable winds, becoming south around 5 miles per hour this afternoon. Chance of rain 60%. Tonight, partly cloudy with a chance of showers and thunderstorms in the evening, then mostly clear with a slight chance of showers and thunderstorms after midnight. Lows in the mid-70s. Southwest winds around 5 miles per hour in the evening, becoming light and variable. Chance of rain 50%. Monday, mostly sunny. A chance of showers and thunderstorms in the morning, then showers and thunderstorms likely in the afternoon. Humid with highs around 90. Southwest winds around 5 miles per hour. Chance of rain 70%. Monday night, partly cloudy in the evening, then becoming mostly clear. A chance of showers. A chance of thunderstorms, mainly in the evening. Humid with lows in the mid-70s. Southwest winds around 5 miles per hour in the evening, becoming light and variable. Chance of rain 50%. Tuesday, mostly sunny. A chance of showers and thunderstorms in the morning, then showers and thunderstorms likely in the afternoon. Humid with highs around 90. West winds around 5 miles per hour. Chance of rain 70%. Heat index values up to 106. Tuesday night, partly cloudy with a slight chance of showers and thunderstorms in the evening, then mostly clear after midnight. Lows in the mid-70s. Chance of rain 20%. Wednesday, mostly sunny with a chance of showers and thunderstorms. Highs in the lower 90s. Chance of rain 40%. Heat index values up to 105. Wednesday night, partly cloudy. Lows in the mid-70s. 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The current time is 11:44 a.m. Central Daylight Time. Here's your marine forecast. On the weather map, a light to occasionally moderate southwest flow becomes established today through late week. Seas will remain generally 2 feet or less. On Perdido Bay, Pensacola Bay including Santa Rosa Sound, and Choctaw Hatchie Bay. For today, west winds around 5 knots, becoming south this afternoon. Waves 1 foot or less. Light chop. A chance of showers and thunderstorms early this afternoon. A slight chance of showers and thunderstorms late. For tonight, southwest winds 5 to 10 knots, diminishing to around 5 knots after midnight. Waves 1 foot or less. Light chop. A chance of showers and thunderstorms after midnight. For Monday, southwest winds around 5 knots, increasing to 5 to 10 knots in the afternoon. Waves 1 foot or less. Light chop. A chance of thunderstorms. Showers likely, mainly in the morning. And for Monday night, southwest winds 5 to 10 knots. Waves 1 foot or less. Light chop. A slight chance of showers and thunderstorms in the evening, then showers likely with a chance of thunderstorms after midnight. On Perdido Bay, Pensacola Bay including Santa Rosa Sound, and Choctaw Hatchie Bay. For today, light and variable winds, becoming southwest around 5 knots late this morning, then becoming south this afternoon. Waves 1 foot or less. Light chop. For tonight, southwest winds 5 to 10 knots. Waves 1 foot or less. Light chop. A chance of showers and thunderstorms after midnight. For Monday, southwest winds 5 to 10 knots. Waves 1 foot or less. Light chop. A chance of thunderstorms. Showers likely, mainly in the morning. And for Monday night, southwest winds 5 to 10 knots. Waves 1 foot or less. Light chop. A slight chance of showers and thunderstorms in the evening, then showers likely with a chance of thunderstorms after midnight. From the Okaloosa-Walton County line to Pascagoula, and out 20 nautical miles. For today, west winds around 5 knots, becoming southwest this afternoon. Seas 1 foot or less. Wave detail, south 1 foot at 3 seconds. A slight chance of showers and thunderstorms this morning. For tonight, southwest winds 5 to 10 knots. Seas 1 foot or less. Wave detail, south 1 foot at 3 seconds. A slight chance of showers and thunderstorms in the evening, then a chance of showers and thunderstorms after midnight. For Monday, southwest winds 5 to 10 knots. Seas 1 foot or less, then around 2 feet in the afternoon. Wave detail, southwest 1 foot at 3 seconds, becoming southwest 1 foot at 4 seconds. A chance of thunderstorms. Showers likely, mainly in the morning. And for Monday night, southwest winds around 10 knots. Seas around 2 feet. Wave detail, southwest 2 feet at 4 seconds. A chance of thunderstorms. A chance of showers in the evening, then showers after midnight. From the Okaloosa-Walton County line to Pascagoula, from 20 to 60 nautical miles offshore. For today, west winds around 5 knots, becoming southwest this afternoon. Seas 1 foot or less. Wave detail, south 1 foot at 3 seconds and south 1 foot at 9 seconds. A slight chance of showers and thunderstorms this morning. For tonight, southwest winds 5 to 10 knots. Seas 1 foot or less, then around 2 feet after midnight. Wave detail, southwest 1 foot at 3 seconds and south 1 foot at 9 seconds. A chance of showers and thunderstorms after midnight. For Monday, southwest winds around 10 knots. Seas around 2 feet. Wave detail, southwest 2 feet at 3 seconds and south 1 foot at 9 seconds. A chance of showers and thunderstorms, mainly in the morning. And for Monday night, southwest winds 10 to 15 knots. Seas around 2 feet. Wave detail, southwest 2 feet at 4 seconds and south 1 foot at 9 seconds. A chance of showers with a slight chance of thunderstorms in the evening, then showers with a chance of thunderstorms after midnight. 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The Tropical Weather Outlook. For the North Atlantic, Caribbean Sea and the Gulf of America, tropical cyclone formation is not expected during the next 7 days. Tidal information, at the mouth of the Mobile River on Sunday, low tide at 12:40 a.m. High tide at 4:37 p.m. At the mouth of the Mobile River on Monday, low tide at 12:28 a.m. High tide at 7:46 a.m. High tide at 5:35 p.m. At Pensacola Bay on Sunday, high tide at 2:42 p.m. Low tide at 11:36 p.m. At Pensacola Bay on Monday, high tide at 7:55 a.m. Low tide at 12:18 p.m. Low tide at 10:37 p.m. At the East Pass in Destin on Sunday, high tide at 2:09 p.m. Low tide at 11:02 p.m. At the East Pass in Destin on Monday, high tide at 7:22 a.m. Low tide at 11:44 a.m. Low tide at 10:03 p.m. The following marine observations were made as of 11 a.m. Mobile Bay Coast Guard Station. Winds were northwest at 3 knots. Sea temperature 88 degrees. Air temperature 86 degrees. Weeks Bay, calm. Air temperature was 88 degrees. Pensacola Bay. Sea temperature 88 degrees. Air temperature 88 degrees. The report from the east end of Dauphin Island was not available. Grand Bay, northwest winds at 3 knots. Air temperature was 83 degrees. And Pettiboy Island, north winds at 2 knots. Air temperature was 85 degrees. 12 miles south of Orange Beach. Winds were south at 2 knots. Sea temperature 89 degrees. Air temperature 81 degrees. 100 miles south of Destin. Winds were southwest at 2 knots. Air temperature 85 degrees. Wave heights 1 foot. Wave period 4 seconds. The following weather reports were made at 11 a.m. Pensacola International Airport, heavy rain and fog were reported. The temperature was 78 degrees. The dew point was 74, and the relative humidity was 87%. The wind was variable at 5 miles an hour. The pressure was 30.01 inches and rising. Rainfall in the last hour was 0.52 inches. Pensacola Naval Air Station, skies were partly sunny. The temperature was 84 degrees, the dew point was 75, and the relative humidity was 74%. This produces a heat index of 92. The wind was calm. The pressure was 30.00 inches and falling. Rainfall in the last hour was 0.22 inches. Across the central Gulf Coast, Gulf Shores, sunny. Temperature was 90 degrees. Wind calm. Heat index was 102. Milton, partly sunny. Temperature was 88 degrees. Wind west at 6 miles an hour. Heat index was 99. Destin, sunny. Temperature was 89 degrees. Wind south at 6 miles an hour. Heat index was 98. Mary Esther, mostly sunny. Temperature was 90 degrees. Wind south at 10 miles an hour. Heat index was 98. Mobile, partly sunny. Temperature was 87 degrees. Wind variable at 3 miles an hour. Heat index was 93. Elsewhere, Hattiesburg, mostly sunny and 86. New Orleans, partly sunny and 87. Montgomery, mostly sunny and 88. Tallahassee, partly sunny and 90. And in Panama City, mostly sunny and 83. Here's your National Weather Service forecast. Rest of today, mostly sunny. A chance of showers and thunderstorms late this morning, then thunderstorms likely with a chance of showers this afternoon. Highs in the lower 90s. Light and variable winds, becoming south around 5 miles per hour this afternoon. Chance of rain 60%. Tonight, partly cloudy with a chance of showers and thunderstorms in the evening, then mostly clear with a slight chance of showers and thunderstorms after midnight. Lows in the mid-70s. Southwest winds around 5 miles per hour in the evening, becoming light and variable. Chance of rain 50%. Monday, mostly sunny. A chance of showers and thunderstorms in the morning, then showers and thunderstorms likely in the afternoon. Humid with highs around 90. Southwest winds around 5 miles per hour. Chance of rain 70%. Monday night, partly cloudy in the evening, then becoming mostly clear. A chance of showers. A chance of thunderstorms, mainly in the evening. Humid with lows in the mid-70s. Southwest winds around 5 miles per hour in the evening, becoming light and variable. Chance of rain 50%. Tuesday, mostly sunny. A chance of showers and thunderstorms in the morning, then showers and thunderstorms likely in the afternoon. Humid with highs around 90. West winds around 5 miles per hour. Chance of rain 70%. Heat index values up to 106. Tuesday night, partly cloudy with a slight chance of showers and thunderstorms in the evening, then mostly clear after midnight. Lows in the mid-70s. Chance of rain 20%. Wednesday, mostly sunny with a chance of showers and thunderstorms. Highs in the lower 90s. Chance of rain 40%. Heat index values up to 105. Wednesday night, partly cloudy. Lows in the mid-70s. 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The current time is 11:56 a.m. Central Daylight Time. Here's your marine forecast. On the weather map, a light to occasionally moderate southwest flow becomes established today through late week. Seas will remain generally 2 feet or less. On Perdido Bay, Pensacola Bay including Santa Rosa Sound, and Choctawhatchee Bay. For today, west winds around 5 knots, becoming south this afternoon. Waves 1 foot or less. Light chop. A chance of showers and thunderstorms early this afternoon. A slight chance of showers and thunderstorms late. For tonight, southwest winds 5 to 10 knots, diminishing to around 5 knots after midnight. Waves 1 foot or less. Light chop. a chance of showers and thunderstorms after midnight. For Monday, southwest winds around 5 knots, increasing to 5 to 10 knots in the afternoon. Waves 1 foot or less. Light chop. A chance of thunderstorms. Showers likely, mainly in the morning. And for Monday night, southwest winds 5 to 10 knots. Waves 1 foot or less. Light chop. A slight chance of showers and thunderstorms in the evening, then showers likely with a chance of thunderstorms after midnight. On Perdido Bay, Pensacola Bay including Santa Rosa Sound, and Choctawhatchee Bay. For today, light and variable winds, becoming southwest around 5 knots late this morning, then becoming south this afternoon. Waves 1 foot or less. Light chop. For tonight, southwest winds 5 to 10 knots. Waves 1 foot or less. Light chop. A chance of showers and thunderstorms after midnight. For Monday, southwest winds 5 to 10 knots. Waves 1 foot or less. Light chop. A chance of thunderstorms. Showers likely, mainly in the morning. And for Monday night, southwest winds 5 to 10 knots. Waves 1 foot or less. Light chop. A slight chance of showers and thunderstorms in the evening, then showers likely with a chance of thunderstorms after midnight. From the Okaloosa-Walton County line to Pascagoula, and out 20 nautical miles. For today, west winds around 5 knots, becoming southwest this afternoon. Seas 1 foot or less. Wave detail, south 1 foot at 3 seconds. A slight chance of showers and thunderstorms this morning.
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0: Then a chance of showers and thunderstorms after midnight. For Monday, southwest winds 5 to 10 knots. Seas 1 foot or less, then around 2 feet in the afternoon. Wave detail, southwest 1 foot at 3 seconds, becoming southwest 1 foot at 4 seconds. A chance of thunderstorms. Showers likely, mainly in the morning. And for Monday night, southwest winds around 10 knots. Seas around 2 feet. Wave detail, southwest 2 feet at 4 seconds. A chance of thunderstorms. A chance of showers in the evening, then showers after midnight. From the Okaloosa-Walton County line to Pascagoula, from 20 to 60 nautical miles offshore. For today, west winds around 5 knots, becoming southwest this afternoon. Seas 1 foot or less. Wave detail, south 1 foot at 3 seconds and south 1 foot at 9 seconds. A slight chance of showers and thunderstorms this morning. For tonight, southwest winds 5 to 10 knots. Seas 1 foot or less, then around 2 feet after midnight. Wave detail, southwest 1 foot at 3 seconds and south 1 foot at 9 seconds. A chance of showers and thunderstorms after midnight. For Monday, southwest winds around 10 knots. Seas around 2 feet. Wave detail, southwest 2 feet at 3 seconds and south 1 foot at 9 seconds. A chance of showers and thunderstorms, mainly in the morning. And for Monday night, southwest winds 10 to 15 knots. Seas around 2 feet. Wave detail, southwest 2 feet at 4 seconds and south 1 foot at 9 seconds. A chance of showers with a slight chance of thunderstorms in the evening, then showers with a chance of thunderstorms after midnight. Tidal information, at the mouth of the Mobile River on Sunday, low tide at 12:40 a.m. High tide at 4:37 p.m. At the mouth of the Mobile River on Monday, low tide at 12:28 a.m. High tide at 7:46 a.m. High tide at 5:35 p.m. At Pensacola Bay on Sunday, high tide at 2:42 p.m. Low tide at 11:36 p.m. At Pensacola Bay on Monday, high tide at 7:55 a.m. Low tide at 12:18 p.m. Low tide at 10:37 p.m. At the East Pass in Destin on Sunday, high tide at 2:09 p.m. Low tide at 11:02 p.m. at the East Pass in Destin on Monday, high tide at 7:22 a.m. Low tide at 11:44 a.m. Low tide at 10:03 p.m. The following marine observations were made as of 11 a.m. Mobile Bay Coast Guard Station. Winds were northwest at 3 knots. Sea temperature 88 degrees. Air temperature 86 degrees. Weeks Bay, calm. Air temperature was 88 degrees. Pensacola Bay. Sea temperature 88 degrees. Air temperature 88 degrees. The report from the east end of Dauphin Island was not available. Graham Bay, northwest winds at 3 knots. Air temperature was 83 degrees. And Pettiboy Island, north winds at 2 knots. Air temperature was 85 degrees. 12 miles south of Orange Beach. Winds were south at 2 knots. Sea temperature 89 degrees. Air temperature 81 degrees. 100 miles south of Destin. Winds were southwest at 2 knots. Air temperature 85 degrees. Wave heights 1 foot. Wave period 4 seconds. The following weather reports were made at 11 a.m. Pensacola International Airport, heavy rain and fog were reported. The temperature was 78 degrees, the dew point was 74, and the relative humidity was 87%. The wind was variable at 5 miles an hour. The pressure was 30.01 inches and rising. Rainfall in the last hour was 0.52 inches. Pensacola Naval Air Station, skies were partly sunny. The temperature was 84 degrees, the dew point was 75, and the relative humidity was 74%. This produces a heat index of 92. The wind was calm. The pressure was 30.00 inches and falling. Rainfall in the last hour was 0.22 inches. Across the central Gulf Coast, Gulf Shores, sunny. Temperature was 90 degrees. Wind calm. Heat index was 102. Milton, partly sunny. Temperature was 88 degrees. Wind west at 6 miles an hour. Heat index was 99. Destin, sunny. Temperature was 89 degrees. Wind south at 6 miles an hour. Heat index was 98. Mary Esther, mostly sunny. Temperature was 90 degrees. Wind south at 10 miles an hour. Heat index was 98. Mobile, partly sunny. Temperature was 87 degrees. Wind variable at 3 miles an hour. Heat index was 93. Elsewhere, Hattiesburg, mostly sunny and 86. New Orleans, partly sunny and 87. Montgomery, mostly sunny and 88. Tallahassee, partly sunny and 90. And in Panama City, mostly sunny and 83. Here's your National Weather Service forecast. Rest of today, mostly sunny. A chance of showers and thunderstorms late this morning, then thunderstorms likely with a chance of showers this afternoon. Highs in the lower 90s. Light and variable winds, becoming south around 5 miles per hour this afternoon. Chance of rain 60%. Tonight, partly cloudy with a chance of showers and thunderstorms in the evening, then mostly clear with a slight chance of showers and thunderstorms after midnight. Lows in the mid-70s. Southwest winds around 5 miles per hour in the evening, becoming light and variable. Chance of rain 50%. Monday, mostly sunny. A chance of showers and thunderstorms in the morning, then showers and thunderstorms likely in the afternoon. Humid with highs around 90. Southwest winds around 5 miles per hour. Chance of rain 70%. Monday night, partly cloudy in the evening, then becoming mostly clear. A chance of showers. A chance of thunderstorms, mainly in the evening. Humid with lows in the mid-70s. Southwest winds around 5 miles per hour in the evening, becoming light and variable. Chance of rain 50%. Tuesday, mostly sunny. A chance of showers and thunderstorms in the morning, then showers and thunderstorms likely in the afternoon. Humid with highs around 90. West winds around 5 miles per hour. Chance of rain 70%. Heat index values up to 106. Tuesday night, partly cloudy with a slight chance of showers and thunderstorms in the evening, then mostly clear after midnight. Lows in the mid-70s. Chance of rain 20%. Wednesday, mostly sunny with a chance of showers and thunderstorms. Highs in the lower 90s. Chance of rain 40%. Heat index values up to 105. Wednesday night, partly cloudy. Lows in the mid-70s. 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The current time is 12:08 p.m. Central Daylight Time. Here's your marine forecast. On the weather map, a light to occasionally moderate southwest flow becomes established today through late week. Seas will remain generally 2 feet or less. On Perdido Bay, Pensacola Bay including Santa Rosa Sound, and Choctaw Hatchie Bay. For today, west winds around 5 knots, becoming south this afternoon. Waves 1 foot or less. Light chop. A chance of showers and thunderstorms early this afternoon. A slight chance of showers and thunderstorms late. For tonight, southwest winds 5 to 10 knots, diminishing to around 5 knots after midnight. Waves 1 foot or less. Light chop. A chance of showers and thunderstorms after midnight. For Monday, southwest winds around 5 knots, increasing to 5 to 10 knots in the afternoon. Waves 1 foot or less. Light chop. A chance of thunderstorms. Showers likely, mainly in the morning. And for Monday night, southwest winds 5 to 10 knots. Waves 1 foot or less. Light chop. A slight chance of showers and thunderstorms in the evening, then showers likely with a chance of thunderstorms after midnight. On Perdido Bay, Pensacola Bay including Santa Rosa Sound, and Choctaw Hatchie Bay. For today, light and variable winds, becoming southwest around 5 knots late this morning, then becoming south this afternoon. Waves 1 foot or less. Light chop. For tonight, southwest winds 5 to 10 knots. Waves 1 foot or less. Light chop. A chance of showers and thunderstorms after midnight. For Monday, southwest winds 5 to 10 knots. Waves 1 foot or less. Light chop. A chance of thunderstorms. Showers likely, mainly in the morning. And for Monday night, southwest winds 5 to 10 knots. Waves 1 foot or less. Light chop. A slight chance of showers and thunderstorms in the evening, then showers likely with a chance of thunderstorms after midnight. From the Okaloosa-Walton County line to Pascagoula, and out 20 nautical miles. For today, west winds around 5 knots, becoming southwest this afternoon. Seas 1 foot or less. Wave detail, south 1 foot at 3 seconds. A slight chance of showers and thunderstorms this morning. For tonight, southwest winds 5 to 10 knots. Seas 1 foot or less. Wave detail, south 1 foot at 3 seconds. A slight chance of showers and thunderstorms in the evening, then a chance of showers and thunderstorms after midnight. For Monday, southwest winds 5 to 10 knots. Seas 1 foot or less, then around 2 feet in the afternoon. Wave detail, southwest 1 foot at 3 seconds, becoming southwest 1 foot at 4 seconds. A chance of thunderstorms. Showers likely, mainly in the morning. And for Monday night, southwest winds around 10 knots. Seas around 2 feet. Wave detail, southwest 2 feet at 4 seconds. A chance of thunderstorms. A chance of showers in the evening, then showers after midnight. From the Okaloosa-Walton County line to Pascagoula, from 20 to 60 nautical miles offshore. For today, west winds around 5 knots, becoming southwest this afternoon. Seas 1 foot or less. Wave detail, south 1 foot at 3 seconds and south 1 foot at 9 seconds. A slight chance of showers and thunderstorms this morning. For tonight, southwest winds 5 to 10 knots. sees 1 foot or less, then around 2 feet after midnight. Wave detail, southwest 1 foot at 3 seconds.

in the evening, then showers with a chance of thunderstorms after midnight. Tidal information, at the mouth of the Mobile River on Sunday, low tide at 12:40 a.m. High tide at 4:37 p.m. At the mouth of the Mobile River on Monday, low tide at 12:28 a.m. High tide at 7:46 a.m. High tide at 5:35 p.m. At Pensacola Bay on Sunday, high tide at 2:42 p.m. Low tide at 11:36 p.m. At Pensacola Bay on Monday, high tide at 7:55 a.m. Low tide at 12:18 p.m. Low tide at 10:37 p.m. At the East Pass in Destin on Sunday, high tide at 2:09 p.m. Low tide at 11:02 p.m. At the East Pass in Destin on Monday, high tide at 7:22 a.m. Low tide at 11:44 a.m. Low tide at 10:03 p.m. The Tropical Weather Outlook. For the North Atlantic, Caribbean Sea and the Gulf of America, tropical cyclone formation is not expected during the next 7 days. The following marine observations were made as of noon. Mobile Bay Coast Guard Station. Winds were south at 5 knots. Sea temperature 88 degrees. Air temperature 87 degrees. Weeks Bay, calm. Air temperature was 87 degrees. Pensacola Bay. Sea temperature 89 degrees. Air temperature 87 degrees. The report from the east end of Dauphin Island was not available. Graham Bay, south winds at 3 knots. Air temperature was 84 degrees. And Pettiboy Island, southwest winds at 5 knots. Air temperature was 85 degrees. 12 miles south of Orange Beach, winds were southwest at 4 knots. Air temperature was 85 degrees. Gulf water temperature 89 degrees. Wave heights 1 foot, with a period of 8 seconds. 100 miles south of Destin. Winds were southwest at 8 knots. Air temperature 85 degrees. The following weather reports were made at noon. Pensacola International Airport, skies were partly sunny. The temperature was 85 degrees, the dew point was 73, and the relative humidity was 67%. This produces a heat index of 91. The wind was south at 6 miles an hour. The pressure was 30.00 inches and steady. Rainfall in the last hour was 0.32 inches. Pensacola Naval Air Station, skies were partly sunny. The temperature was 89 degrees, the dew point was 76, and the relative humidity was 65%. This produces a heat index of 100. The wind was southeast at 6 miles an hour. The pressure was 29.99 inches and falling. Across the central Gulf Coast, the report from Milton was not available. Destin, mostly sunny. Temperature was 90 degrees. Wind south at 6 miles an hour. Heat index was 97. Mary Esther, mostly sunny. Temperature was 90 degrees. Wind southeast at 8 miles an hour. Heat index was 98. Mobile, partly sunny. Temperature was 89 degrees. Wind west at 6 miles an hour. Heat index was 97. Elsewhere, Hattiesburg, partly sunny and 88. New Orleans, partly sunny and 91. Montgomery, partly sunny and 89. Tallahassee, partly sunny and 92. And at Panama City, mostly sunny and 87. 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Here's your National Weather Service forecast. Rest of today, mostly sunny. A chance of showers and thunderstorms late this morning, then thunderstorms likely with a chance of showers this afternoon. Highs in the lower 90s. Light and variable winds, becoming south around 5 miles per hour this afternoon. Chance of rain 60%. Tonight, partly cloudy with a chance of showers and thunderstorms in the evening, then mostly clear with a slight chance of showers and thunderstorms after midnight.
Lows in the mid-70s.

0: 70s. Southwest winds around 5 miles per hour in the evening, becoming light and variable. Chance of rain 50%. Monday, mostly sunny. A chance of showers and thunderstorms in the morning, then showers and thunderstorms likely in the afternoon. Humid with highs around 90. Southwest winds around 5 miles per hour. Chance of rain 70%. Monday night, partly cloudy in the evening, then becoming mostly clear. A chance of showers. A chance of thunderstorms, mainly in the evening. Humid with lows in the mid-70s. Southwest winds around 5 miles per hour in the evening, becoming light and variable. Chance of rain 50%. Tuesday, mostly sunny. A chance of showers and thunderstorms in the morning, then showers and thunderstorms likely in the afternoon. Humid with highs around 90. West winds around 5 miles per hour. Chance of rain 70%. Heat index values up to 106. Tuesday night, partly cloudy with a slight chance of showers and thunderstorms in the evening, then mostly clear after midnight. Lows in the mid-70s. Chance of rain 20%. Wednesday, mostly sunny with a chance of showers and thunderstorms. Highs in the lower 90s. Chance of rain 40%. Heat index values up to 105. Wednesday night, partly cloudy. Lows in the mid-70s. 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The current time is 12:20 p.m. Central Daylight Time. Here's your marine forecast. On the weather map, a light to occasionally moderate southwest flow becomes established today through late week. Seas will remain generally 2 feet or less. On Perdido Bay, Pensacola Bay including Santa Rosa Sound, and Choctawhatchee Bay. For today, west winds around 5 knots, becoming south this afternoon. Waves 1 foot or less. Light chop. A chance of showers and thunderstorms early this afternoon. A slight chance of showers and thunderstorms late. For tonight, southwest winds 5 to 10 knots, diminishing to around 5 knots after midnight. Waves 1 foot or less. Light chop. A chance of showers and thunderstorms after midnight. For Monday, southwest winds around 5 knots, increasing to 5 to 10 knots in the afternoon. Waves 1 foot or less. Light chop. A chance of thunderstorms. Showers likely, mainly in the morning. And for Monday night, southwest winds 5 to 10 knots. Waves 1 foot or less. Light chop. A slight chance of showers and thunderstorms in the evening, then showers likely with a chance of thunderstorms after midnight. On Perdido Bay, Pensacola Bay including Santa Rosa Sound, and Choctawhatchee Bay. For today, light and variable winds, becoming southwest around 5 knots late this morning, then becoming south this afternoon. Waves 1 foot or less. Light chop. For tonight, southwest winds 5 to 10 knots. Waves 1 foot or less. Light chop. A chance of showers and thunderstorms after midnight. For Monday, southwest winds 5 to 10 knots. Waves 1 foot or less. Light chop. A chance of thunderstorms. Showers likely, mainly in the morning. And for Monday night, southwest winds 5 to 10 knots. Waves 1 foot or less. Light chop. A slight chance of showers and thunderstorms in the evening, then showers likely with a chance of thunderstorms after midnight. From the Okaloosa-Walton County line to Pascagoula, and out 20 nautical miles. For today, west winds around 5 knots, becoming southwest this afternoon. Seas 1 foot or less. Wave detail, south 1 foot at 3 seconds. A slight chance of showers and thunderstorms this morning. For tonight, southwest winds 5 to 10 knots. Seas 1 foot or less. Wave detail, south 1 foot at 3 seconds. A slight chance of showers and thunderstorms in the evening, then a chance of showers and thunderstorms after midnight. For Monday, southwest winds 5 to 10 knots. seas 1 foot or less, then around 2 feet in the afternoon. Wave detail, southwest 1 foot at 3 seconds, becoming southwest 1 foot at 4 seconds. A chance of thunderstorms. Showers likely, mainly in the morning. And for Monday night, southwest winds around 10 knots. Seas around 2 feet. Wave detail, southwest 2 feet at 4 seconds. A chance of thunderstorms. A chance of showers in the evening, then showers after midnight. From the Okaloosa-Walton County line to Pascagoula, from 20 to 60 nautical miles offshore. For today, west winds around 5 knots, becoming southwest this afternoon. Seas 1 foot or less. Wave detail, south 1 foot at 3 seconds and south 1 foot at 9 seconds. A slight chance of showers and thunderstorms this morning. For tonight, southwest winds 5 to 10 knots. Seas 1 foot or less, then around 2 feet after midnight. Wave detail, southwest 1 foot at 3 seconds and south 1 foot at 9 seconds. A chance of showers and thunderstorms after midnight. For Monday, southwest winds around 10 knots. Seas around 2 feet. Wave detail, southwest 2 feet at 3 seconds and south 1 foot at 9 seconds. A chance of showers and thunderstorms, mainly in the morning. And for Monday night, southwest winds 10 to 15 knots. Seas around 2 feet. Wave detail, southwest 2 feet at 4 seconds and south 1 foot at 9 seconds. A chance of showers with a slight chance of thunderstorms in the evening, then showers with a chance of thunderstorms after midnight. Tidal information, at the mouth of the Mobile River on Sunday, low tide at 12:40 a.m. High tide at 4:37 p.m. At the mouth of the Mobile River on Monday, low tide at 12:28 a.m. High tide at 7:46 a.m. High tide at 5:35 p.m. At Pensacola Bay on Sunday, high tide at 2:42 p.m. Low tide at 11:36 p.m. At Pensacola Bay on Monday, high tide at 7:55 a.m. Low tide at 12:18 p.m. Low tide at 10:37 p.m. At the East Pass in Destin on Sunday, high tide at 2:09 p.m. Low tide at 11:02 p.m. At the East Pass in Destin on Monday, high tide at 7:22 a.m. Low tide at 11:44 a.m. Low tide at 10:03 p.m. The following marine observations were made as of noon. Mobile Bay Coast Guard Station. Winds were south at 5 knots. Sea temperature 88 degrees. Air temperature 87 degrees. Weeks Bay, calm. Air temperature was 87 degrees. Pensacola Bay. Sea temperature 89 degrees. Air temperature 87 degrees. The report from the east end of Dauphin Island was not available. Graham Bay, south winds at 3 knots. Air temperature was 84 degrees. And Pettiboy Island, southwest winds at 5 knots. Air temperature was 85 degrees. 12 miles south of Orange Beach, winds were southwest at 4 knots. Air temperature was 85 degrees. Gulf water temperature 89 degrees. Wave heights 1 foot, with a period of 8 seconds. 100 miles south of Destin. Winds were southwest at 8 knots. Air temperature 85 degrees. The following weather reports were made at noon. Pensacola International Airport, skies were partly sunny. The temperature was 85 degrees, the dew point was 73, and the relative humidity was 67%. This produces a heat index of 91. The wind was south at 6 miles an hour. The pressure was 30.00 inches and steady. Rainfall in the last hour was 0.32 inches. Pensacola Naval Air Station, skies were partly sunny. The temperature was 89 degrees, the dew point was 76, and the relative humidity was 65%. This produces a heat index of 100. The wind was southeast at 6 miles an hour. The pressure was 29.99 inches and falling. Across the central Gulf Coast, the report from Milton was not available. Destin, mostly sunny. Temperature was 90 degrees. Wind south at 6 miles an hour. Heat index was 97. Mary Esther, mostly sunny. Temperature was 90 degrees. Wind southeast at 8 miles an hour. Heat index was 98. Mobile, partly sunny. Temperature was 89 degrees. Wind west at 6 miles an hour. Heat index was 97. Elsewhere, Hattiesburg, partly sunny and 88. New Orleans, partly sunny and 91. Montgomery, partly sunny and 89. Tallahassee, partly sunny and 92. And in Panama City, mostly sunny and 87. Here's your National Weather Service forecast. Rest of today, mostly sunny. A chance of showers and thunderstorms late this morning, then thunderstorms likely with a chance of showers this afternoon. Highs in the lower 90s. Light and variable winds, becoming south around 5 miles per hour this afternoon. Chance of rain 60%. Tonight, partly cloudy with a chance of showers and thunderstorms in the evening, then mostly clear with a slight chance of showers and thunderstorms after midnight. Lows in the mid-70s. Southwest winds around 5 miles per hour in the evening, becoming light and variable. Chance of rain 50%. Monday, mostly sunny. A chance of showers and thunderstorms in the morning, then showers and thunderstorms likely in the afternoon. Humid with highs around 90. Southwest winds around 5 miles per hour. Chance of rain 70%. Monday night, partly cloudy in the evening, then becoming mostly clear. A chance of showers. A chance of thunderstorms, mainly in the evening. Humid with lows in the mid-70s. Southwest winds around 5 miles per hour in the evening, becoming light and variable. Chance of rain 50%. Tuesday, mostly sunny. A chance of showers and thunderstorms in the morning, then showers and thunderstorms likely in the afternoon. Humid with highs around 90. West winds around 5 miles per hour. Chance of rain 70%. Heat index values up to 106. Tuesday night, partly cloudy with a slight chance of showers and thunderstorms in the evening, then mostly clear after midnight. Lows in the mid-70s. Chance of rain 20%. Wednesday, mostly sunny with a chance of showers and thunderstorms. Highs in the lower 90s. Chance of rain 40%. Heat index values up to 105. Wednesday night, partly cloudy. Lows in the mid-70s. 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The current time is 12:31 p.m. Central Daylight Time. Here's your marine forecast. On the weather map, a light to occasionally moderate southwest flow becomes established today through late week. Seas will remain generally 2 feet or less. On Perdido Bay, Pensacola Bay including Santa Rosa Sound, and Choctaw Hatchie Bay. For today, west winds around 5 knots, becoming south this afternoon. Waves 1 foot or less. Light chop. A chance of showers and thunderstorms early this afternoon. A slight chance of showers and thunderstorms late. For tonight, southwest winds 5 to 10 knots, diminishing to around 5 knots after midnight. Waves 1 foot or less. Light chop. A chance of showers and thunderstorms after midnight. For Monday, southwest winds around 5 knots, increasing to 5 to 10 knots in the afternoon. Waves 1 foot or less. Light chop. A chance of thunderstorms. Showers likely, mainly in the morning. And for Monday night, southwest winds 5 to 10 knots. Waves 1 foot or less. Light chop. A slight chance of showers and thunderstorms in the evening, then showers likely with a chance of thunderstorms after midnight. On Perdido Bay, Pensacola Bay including Santa Rosa Sound, and Choctaw Hatchie Bay. For today, light and variable winds, becoming southwest around 5 knots late this morning, then becoming south this afternoon. Waves 1 foot or less. Light chop. For tonight, southwest winds 5 to 10 knots. Waves 1 foot or less. Light chop. A chance of showers and thunderstorms after midnight. For Monday, southwest winds 5 to 10 knots. Waves 1 foot or less. Light chop. A chance of thunderstorms. Showers likely, mainly in the morning. And for Monday night, southwest winds 5 to 10 knots. Waves 1 foot or less. Light chop. A slight chance of showers and thunderstorms in the evening, then showers likely with a chance of thunderstorms after midnight. From the Okaloosa-Walton County line to Pascagoula, and out 20 nautical miles. For today, west winds around 5 knots, becoming southwest this afternoon. Seas 1 foot or less. Wave detail, south 1 foot at 3 seconds. A slight chance of showers and thunderstorms this morning. For tonight, southwest winds 5 to 10 knots. Seas 1 foot or less. Wave detail, south 1 foot at 3 seconds. A slight chance of showers and thunderstorms in the evening, then a chance of showers and thunderstorms after midnight. For Monday, southwest winds 5 to 10 knots. Seas 1 foot or less, then around 2 feet in the afternoon. Wave detail, southwest 1 foot at 3 seconds, becoming southwest 1 foot at 4 seconds. A chance of thunderstorms. Showers likely, mainly in the morning. And for Monday night, southwest winds around 10 knots. Seas around 2 feet. Wave detail, southwest 2 feet at 4 seconds. A chance of thunderstorms. A chance of showers in the evening, then showers after midnight. From the Okaloosa-Walton County line to Pascagoula, from 20 to 60 nautical miles offshore. For today, west winds around 5 knots, becoming southwest this afternoon. Seas 1 foot or less. Wave detail, south 1 foot at 3 seconds and south 1 foot at 9 seconds. A slight chance of showers and thunderstorms this morning. For tonight, southwest winds 5 to 10 knots. Seas 1 foot or less, then around 2 feet after midnight. Wave detail, southwest 1 foot at 3 seconds and south 1 foot at 9 seconds. A chance of showers and thunderstorms after midnight. For Monday, southwest winds around 10 knots. Seas around 2 feet. Wave detail, southwest 2 feet at 3 seconds and south 1 foot at 9 seconds. A chance of showers and thunderstorms, mainly in the morning. And for Monday night, southwest winds 10 to 15 knots. Seas around 2 feet. Wave detail, southwest 2 feet at 4 seconds and south 1 foot at 9 seconds. A chance of showers with a slight chance of thunderstorms in the evening, then showers with a chance of thunderstorms after midnight. Tidal information, at the mouth of the Mobile River on Sunday, low tide at 12:40 a.m. High tide at 4:37 p.m. At the mouth of the Mobile River on Monday, low tide at 12:28 a.m. High tide at 7:46 a.m. High tide at 5:35 p.m. At Pensacola Bay on Sunday, high tide at 2:42 p.m. Low tide at 11:36 p.m. At Pensacola Bay on Monday, high tide at 7:55 a.m. Low tide at 12:18 p.m. Low tide at 10:37 p.m. At the East Pass in Destin on Sunday, high tide at 2:09 p.m. Low tide at 11:02 p.m. At the East Pass in Destin on Monday, high tide at 7:22 a.m. Low tide at 11:44 a.m. Low tide at 10:03 p.m. The Tropical Weather Outlook. For the North Atlantic, Caribbean Sea and the Gulf of America, tropical cyclone formation is not expected during the next 7 days. The following marine observations were made as of noon. Mobile Bay Coast Guard Station. Winds were south at 5 knots. Sea temperature 88 degrees. Air temperature 87 degrees. Weeks Bay, calm. Air temperature was 87 degrees. Pensacola Bay. Sea temperature 89 degrees. Air temperature 87 degrees. The report from the east end of Dauphin Island was not available. Graham Bay, south winds at 3 knots. Air temperature was 84 degrees. And Pettiboy Island, southwest winds at 5 knots. Air temperature was 85 degrees. 12 miles south of Orange Beach, winds were southwest at 4 knots. Air temperature was 85 degrees. Gulf water temperature 89 degrees. Wave heights 1 foot, with a period of 8 seconds. 100 miles south of Destin. Winds were southwest at 8 knots. Air temperature 85 degrees. The following weather reports were made at noon. Pensacola International Airport, skies were partly sunny. The temperature was 85 degrees, the dew point was 73, and the relative humidity was 67%. This produces a heat index of 91. The wind was south at 6 miles an hour. The pressure was 30.00 inches and steady. Rainfall in the last hour was 0.32 inches. Pensacola Naval Air Station, skies were partly sunny. The temperature was 89 degrees, the dew point was 76, and the relative humidity was 65%. This produces a heat index of 100. The wind was southeast at 6 miles an hour. The pressure was 29.99 inches and falling. Across the central Gulf Coast, the report from Milton was not available. Destin, mostly sunny. Temperature was 90 degrees. Wind south at 6 miles an hour. Heat index was 97. Mary Esther, mostly sunny. Temperature was 90 degrees. Wind southeast at 8 miles an hour. Heat index was 98. Mobile, partly sunny. Temperature was 89 degrees. Wind west at 6 miles an hour. Heat index was 97. Elsewhere, Hattiesburg, partly sunny and 88. New Orleans, partly sunny and 91. Montgomery, partly sunny and 89. Tallahassee, partly sunny and 92. And at Panama City, mostly sunny and 87. Here's your National Weather Service forecast. Rest of today, mostly sunny. A chance of showers and thunderstorms late this morning, then thunderstorms likely with a chance of showers this afternoon. Highs in the lower 90s. Light and variable winds, becoming south around 5 miles per hour this afternoon. Chance of rain 60%. Tonight, partly cloudy with a chance of showers and thunderstorms in the evening, then mostly clear with a slight chance of showers and thunderstorms after midnight. Lows in the mid-70s. Southwest winds around 5 miles per hour in the evening, becoming light and variable. Chance of rain 50%. Monday, mostly sunny. A chance of showers and thunderstorms in the morning, then showers and thunderstorms likely in the afternoon. Humid with highs around 90. Southwest winds around 5 miles per hour. Chance of rain 70%. Monday night, partly cloudy in the evening, then becoming mostly clear. A chance of showers. A chance of thunderstorms, mainly in the evening. Humid with lows in the mid-70s. Southwest winds around 5 miles per hour in the evening, becoming light and variable. Chance of rain 50%. Tuesday, mostly sunny. A chance of showers and thunderstorms in the morning, then showers and thunderstorms likely in the afternoon. Humid with highs around 90. West winds around 5 miles per hour. Chance of rain 70%. Heat index values up to 106. Tuesday night, partly cloudy with a slight chance of showers and thunderstorms in the evening, then mostly clear after midnight. Lows in the mid-70s. Chance of rain 20%. Wednesday, mostly sunny with a chance of showers and thunderstorms. Highs in the lower 90s. Chance of rain 40%. Heat index values up to 105. Wednesday night, partly cloudy. Lows in the mid-70s. 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The current time is 12:43 p.m. Central Daylight Time. Here's your marine forecast. On the weather map, a light to occasionally moderate southwest flow becomes established today through late week. seas will remain generally 2 feet or less. On Perdido Bay, Pensacola Bay including Santa Rosa Sound, and Choctawhatchee Bay. For today, west winds around 5 knots, becoming south this afternoon. Waves 1 foot or less. Light chop. A chance of showers and thunderstorms early this afternoon. A slight chance of showers and thunderstorms late. For tonight, southwest winds 5 to 10 knots, diminishing to around 5 knots after midnight. Waves 1 foot or less. Light chop. A chance of showers and thunderstorms after midnight. For Monday, southwest winds around 5 knots, increasing to 5 to 10 knots in the afternoon. Waves 1 foot or less. Light chop. A chance of thunderstorms. Showers likely, mainly in the morning. And for Monday night, southwest winds 5 to 10 knots. Waves 1 foot or less. Light chop. A slight chance of showers and thunderstorms in the evening, then showers likely with a chance of thunderstorms after midnight. On Perdido Bay, Pensacola Bay including Santa Rosa Sound, and Choctawhatchee Bay. For today, light and variable winds, becoming southwest around 5 knots late this morning, then becoming south this afternoon. Waves 1 foot or less. Light chop. For tonight, southwest winds 5 to 10 knots. Waves 1 foot or less. Light chop. A chance of showers and thunderstorms after midnight. For Monday, southwest winds 5 to 10 knots. Waves 1 foot or less. Light chop. A chance of thunderstorms. Showers likely, mainly in the morning. And for Monday night, southwest winds 5 to 10 knots. Waves 1 foot or less. Light chop. A slight chance of showers and thunderstorms in the evening, then showers likely with a chance of thunderstorms after midnight. From the Okaloosa-Walton County line to Pascagoula, and out 20 nautical miles. For today, west winds around 5 knots, becoming southwest this afternoon. Seas 1 foot or less. Wave detail, south 1 foot at 3 seconds. A slight chance of showers and thunderstorms this morning. For tonight, southwest winds 5 to 10 knots. Seas 1 foot or less. Wave detail, south 1 foot at 3 seconds. A slight chance of showers and thunderstorms in the evening, then a chance of showers and thunderstorms after midnight. For Monday, southwest winds 5 to 10 knots. Seas 1 foot or less, then around 2 feet in the afternoon. Wave detail, southwest 1 foot at 3 seconds, becoming southwest 1 foot at 4 seconds. A chance of thunderstorms. Showers likely, mainly in the morning. And for Monday night, southwest winds around 10 knots. Seas around 2 feet. Wave detail, southwest 2 feet at 4 seconds. A chance of thunderstorms. A chance of showers in the evening, then showers after midnight. From the Okaloosa-Walton County line to Pascagoula, from 20 to 60 nautical miles offshore. For today, west winds around 5 knots, becoming southwest this afternoon. Seas 1 foot or less. Wave detail, south 1 foot at 3 seconds and south 1 foot at 9 seconds. A slight chance of showers and thunderstorms this morning. For tonight, southwest winds 5 to 10 knots. Seas 1 foot or less, then around 2 feet after midnight. Wave detail, southwest 1 foot at 3 seconds and south 1 foot at 9 seconds. A chance of showers and thunderstorms after midnight. For Monday, southwest winds around 10 knots. Seas around 2 feet. Wave detail, southwest 2 feet at 3 seconds and south 1 foot at 9 seconds. A chance of showers and thunderstorms, mainly in the morning. And for Monday night, southwest winds 10 to 15 knots. Seas around 2 feet. Wave detail, southwest 2 feet at 4 seconds and south 1 foot at 9 seconds. A chance of showers with a slight chance of thunderstorms in the evening, then showers with a chance of thunderstorms after midnight. 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Tidal information, at the mouth of the Mobile River on Sunday, low tide at 12:40 a.m. High tide at 4:37 p.m. At the mouth of the Mobile River on Monday, low tide at 12:28 a.m. High tide at 7:46 a.m. High tide at 5:35 p.m. At Pensacola Bay on Sunday, high tide at 2:42 p.m. Low tide at 11:36 p.m. At Pensacola Bay on Monday, high tide at 7:55 a.m. Low tide at 12:18 p.m. Low tide at 10:37 p.m. At the East Pass in Destin on Sunday, high tide at 2:09 p.m. Low tide at 11:02 p.m. At the East Pass in Destin on Monday, high tide at 7:22 a.m. Low tide at 11:44 a.m. Low tide at 10:03 p.m. The following marine observations were made as of noon. Mobile Bay Coast Guard Station. Winds were south at 5 knots. Sea temperature 88 degrees. Air temperature 87 degrees. Weeks Bay, calm. Air temperature was 87 degrees. Pensacola Bay. Sea temperature 89 degrees. Air temperature 87 degrees. The report from the east end of Dauphin Island was not available. Graham Bay, south winds at 3 knots. Air temperature was 84 degrees. And Pettiboy Island, southwest winds at 5 knots. Air temperature was 85 degrees. 12 miles south of Orange Beach, winds were southwest at 4 knots. Air temperature was 85 degrees. Gulf water temperature 89 degrees. Wave heights 1 foot, with a period of 8 seconds. 100 miles south of Destin. Winds were southwest at 8 knots. Air temperature 85 degrees. The following weather reports were made at noon. Pensacola International Airport, skies were partly sunny. The temperature was 85 degrees, the dew point was 73, and the relative humidity was 67%. This produces a heat index of 91. The wind was south at 6 miles an hour. The pressure was 30.00 inches and steady. Rainfall in the last hour was 0.32 inches. Pensacola Naval Air Station, skies were partly sunny. The temperature was 89 degrees, the dew point was 76, and the relative humidity was 65%. This produces a heat index of 100. The wind was southeast at 6 miles an hour. The pressure was 29.99 inches and falling. Across the central Gulf Coast, the report from Milton was not available. Destin, mostly sunny. Temperature was 90 degrees. Wind south at 6 miles an hour. Heat index was 97. Mary Esther, mostly sunny. Temperature was 90 degrees. Wind southeast at 8 miles an hour. Heat index was 98. Mobile, partly sunny. Temperature was 89 degrees. Wind west at 6 miles an hour. Heat index was 97. Elsewhere, Hattiesburg, partly sunny and 88. New Orleans, partly sunny and 91. Montgomery, partly sunny and 89. Tallahassee, partly sunny and 92. And at Panama City, mostly sunny and 87. Here's your National Weather Service forecast. Rest of today, mostly sunny. A chance of showers and thunderstorms late this morning, then thunderstorms likely with a chance of showers this afternoon. Highs in the lower 90s. Light and variable winds, becoming south around 5 miles per hour this afternoon. Chance of rain 60%. Tonight, partly cloudy with a chance of showers and thunderstorms in the evening, then mostly clear with a slight chance of showers and thunderstorms after midnight. Lows in the mid-70s. Southwest winds around 5 miles per hour in the evening, becoming light and variable. Chance of rain 50%. Monday, mostly sunny. A chance of showers and thunderstorms in the morning, then showers and thunderstorms likely in the afternoon. Humid with highs around 90. Southwest winds around 5 miles per hour. Chance of rain 70%. Monday night, partly cloudy in the evening, then becoming mostly clear. A chance of showers. A chance of thunderstorms, mainly in the evening. Humid with lows in the mid-70s. Southwest winds around 5 miles per hour in the evening, becoming light and variable. Chance of rain 50%. Tuesday, mostly sunny. A chance of showers and thunderstorms in the morning, then showers and thunderstorms likely in the afternoon. Humid with highs around 90. West winds around 5 miles per hour. Chance of rain 70%. Heat index values up to 106. Tuesday night, partly cloudy with a slight chance of showers and thunderstorms in the evening, then mostly clear after midnight. Lows in the mid-70s. Chance of rain 20%. Wednesday, mostly sunny with a chance of showers and thunderstorms. Highs in the lower 90s. Chance of rain 40%. Heat index values up to 105. Wednesday night, partly cloudy. Lows in the mid-70s. 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The current time is 12:54 p.m. Central Daylight Time. Here's your marine forecast. On the weather map, a light to occasionally moderate southwest flow becomes established today through late week. Seas will remain generally 2 feet or less. On Perdido Bay, Pensacola Bay including Santa Rosa Sound, and Choctawhatchee Bay. For today, west winds around 5 knots, becoming south this afternoon. Waves 1 foot or less. Light chop. A chance of showers and thunderstorms early this afternoon. A slight chance of showers and thunderstorms late. For tonight, southwest winds 5 to 10 knots, diminishing to around 5 knots after midnight. Waves 1 foot or less. Light chop. A chance of showers and thunderstorms after midnight. For Monday, southwest winds around 5 knots, increasing to 5 to 10 knots in the afternoon. Waves 1 foot or less. Light chop. A chance of thunderstorms. Showers likely, mainly in the morning. And for Monday night, southwest winds 5 to 10 knots. Waves 1 foot or less. Light chop. A slight chance of showers and thunderstorms in the evening, then showers likely with a chance of thunderstorms after midnight. On Perdido Bay, Pensacola Bay including Santa Rosa Sound, and Choctawhatchee Bay. For today, light and variable winds, becoming southwest around 5 knots late this morning, then becoming south this afternoon. Waves 1 foot or less. Light chop. For tonight, southwest winds 5 to 10 knots. Waves 1 foot or less. Light chop. A chance of showers and thunderstorms after midnight. For Monday, southwest winds 5 to 10 knots. Waves 1 foot or less. Light chop. A chance of thunderstorms. Showers likely, mainly in the morning. And for Monday night, southwest winds 5 to 10 knots. Waves 1 foot or less. Light chop. A slight chance of showers and thunderstorms in the evening, then showers likely with a chance of thunderstorms after midnight. From the Okaloosa-Walton County line to Pascagoula, and out 20 nautical miles. For today, west winds around 5 knots, becoming southwest this afternoon. Seas 1 foot or less. Wave detail, south 1 foot at 3 seconds. A slight chance of showers and thunderstorms this morning. For tonight, southwest winds 5 to 10 knots. Seas 1 foot or less. Wave detail, south 1 foot at 3 seconds. A slight chance of showers and thunderstorms in the evening, then a chance of showers and thunderstorms after midnight. For Monday, southwest winds 5 to 10 knots. Seas 1 foot or less, then around 2 feet in the afternoon. Wave detail, southwest 1 foot at 3 seconds, becoming southwest 1 foot at 4 seconds. A chance of thunderstorms. Showers likely, mainly in the morning. And for Monday night, southwest winds around 10 knots. Seas around 2 feet. Wave detail, southwest 2 feet at 4 seconds. A chance of thunderstorms. A chance of showers in the evening, then showers after midnight. From the Okaloosa-Walton County line to Pascagoula, from 20 to 60 nautical miles offshore. For today, west winds around 5 knots, becoming southwest this afternoon. Seas 1 foot or less. Wave detail, south 1 foot at 3 seconds and south 1 foot at 9 seconds. A slight chance of showers and thunderstorms this morning. For tonight, southwest winds 5 to 10 knots. Seas 1 foot or less, then around 2 feet after midnight. Wave detail, southwest 1 foot at 3 seconds and south 1 foot at 9 seconds. A chance of showers and thunderstorms after midnight. For Monday, southwest winds around 10 knots. Seas around 2 feet. Wave detail, southwest 2 feet at 3 seconds and south 1 foot at 9 seconds. A chance of showers and thunderstorms, mainly in the morning. And for Monday night, southwest winds 10 to 15 knots. Seas around 2 feet. Wave detail, southwest 2 feet at 4 seconds and south 1 foot at 9 seconds. A chance of showers with a slight chance.
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0: At the mouth of the Mobile River on Monday, low tide at 12:28 a.m. High tide at 7:46 a.m. High tide at 5:35 p.m. At Pensacola Bay on Sunday, high tide at 2:42 p.m. Low tide at 11:36 p.m. At Pensacola Bay on Monday, high tide at 7:55 a.m. Low tide at 12:18 p.m. Low tide at 10:37 p.m. At the East Pass in Destin on Sunday, high tide at 2:09 p.m. Low tide at 11:02 p.m. At the East Pass in Destin on Monday, high tide at 7:22 a.m. Low tide at 11:44 a.m. Low tide at 10:03 p.m. The following marine observations were made as of noon. Mobile Bay Coast Guard Station. Winds were south at 5 knots. Sea temperature 88 degrees. Air temperature 87 degrees. Weeks Bay, calm. Air temperature was 87 degrees. Pensacola Bay. Sea temperature 89 degrees. Air temperature 87 degrees. The report from the east end of Dauphin Island was not available. Graham Bay, south winds at 3 knots. Air temperature was 84 degrees. And Pettiboy Island, southwest winds at 5 knots. Air temperature was 85 degrees. 12 miles south of Orange Beach, winds were southwest at 4 knots. Air temperature was 85 degrees. Gulf water temperature 89 degrees. Wave heights 1 foot, with a period of 8 seconds. 100 miles south of Destin. Winds were southwest at 8 knots. Air temperature 85 degrees. The following weather reports were made at noon. Pensacola International Airport, skies were partly sunny. The temperature was 85 degrees, the dew point was 73, and the relative humidity was 67%. This produces a heat index of 91. The wind was south at 6 miles an hour. The pressure was 30.00 inches and steady. Rainfall in the last hour was 0.32 inches. Pensacola Naval Air Station, skies were partly sunny. The temperature was 89 degrees, the dew point was 76, and the relative humidity was 65%. This produces a heat index of 100. The wind was southeast at 6 miles an hour. The pressure was 29.99 inches and falling. Across the central Gulf Coast, the report from Milton was not available. Destin, mostly sunny. Temperature was 90 degrees. Wind south at 6 miles an hour. Heat index was 97. Mary Esther, mostly sunny. Temperature was 90 degrees. Wind southeast at 8 miles an hour. Heat index was 98. Mobile, partly sunny. Temperature was 89 degrees. wind west at 6 miles an hour. Heat index was 97. Elsewhere, Hattiesburg, partly sunny and 88. New Orleans, partly sunny and 91. Montgomery, partly sunny and 89. Tallahassee, partly sunny and 92. And in Panama City, mostly sunny and 87. Here's your National Weather Service forecast. Rest of today, mostly sunny. A chance of showers and thunderstorms late this morning, then thunderstorms likely with a chance of showers this afternoon. Highs in the lower 90s. Light and variable winds, becoming south around 5 miles per hour this afternoon. Chance of rain 60%. Tonight, partly cloudy with a chance of showers and thunderstorms in the evening, then mostly clear with a slight chance of showers and thunderstorms after midnight. Lows in the mid-70s. Southwest winds around 5 miles per hour in the evening, becoming light and variable. Chance of rain 50%. Monday, mostly sunny. A chance of showers and thunderstorms in the morning, then showers and thunderstorms likely in the afternoon. Humid with highs around 90. Southwest winds around 5 miles per hour. Chance of rain 70%. Monday night, partly cloudy in the evening, then becoming mostly clear. A chance of showers. A chance of thunderstorms, mainly in the evening. Humid with lows in the mid-70s. Southwest winds around 5 miles per hour in the evening, becoming light and variable. Chance of rain 50%. Tuesday, mostly sunny. A chance of showers and thunderstorms in the morning, then showers and thunderstorms likely in the afternoon. Humid with highs around 90. West winds around 5 miles per hour. Chance of rain 70%. Heat index values up to 106. Tuesday night, partly cloudy with a slight chance of showers and thunderstorms in the evening, then mostly clear after midnight. Lows in the mid-70s. Chance of rain 20%. Wednesday, mostly sunny with a chance of showers and thunderstorms. Highs in the lower 90s. Chance of rain 40%. Heat index values up to 105. Wednesday night, partly cloudy. Lows in the mid-70s. 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The current time is 1:05 p.m. Central Daylight Time. Here's your marine forecast. On the weather map, a light to occasionally moderate southwest flow becomes established today through late week. Seas will remain generally 2 feet or less. On Perdido Bay, Pensacola Bay including Santa Rosa Sound, and Choctawhatchee Bay. For today, west winds around 5 knots, becoming south this afternoon. Waves 1 foot or less. Light chop. A chance of showers and thunderstorms early this afternoon. A slight chance of showers and thunderstorms late. For tonight, southwest winds 5 to 10 knots, diminishing to around 5 knots after midnight. Waves 1 foot or less. Light chop. A chance of showers and thunderstorms after midnight. For Monday, southwest winds around 5 knots, increasing to 5 to 10 knots in the afternoon. Waves 1 foot or less. Light chop. A chance of thunderstorms. Showers likely, mainly in the morning. And for Monday night, southwest winds 5 to 10 knots. Waves 1 foot or less. Light chop. A slight chance of showers and thunderstorms in the evening, then showers likely with a chance of thunderstorms after midnight. On Perdido Bay, Pensacola Bay including Santa Rosa Sound, and Choctawhatchee Bay. For today, light and variable winds, becoming southwest around 5 knots late this morning, then becoming south this afternoon. Waves 1 foot or less. Light chop. For tonight, southwest winds 5 to 10 knots. Waves 1 foot or less. Light chop. A chance of showers and thunderstorms after midnight. For Monday, southwest winds 5 to 10 knots. Waves 1 foot or less. Light chop. A chance of thunderstorms. Showers likely, mainly in the morning. And for Monday night, southwest winds 5 to 10 knots. waves 1 foot or less. Light chop. A slight chance of showers and thunderstorms in the evening, then showers likely with a chance of thunderstorms after midnight. From the Okaloosa Walton County line to Pascagoula, and out 20 nautical miles. For today, west winds around 5 knots, becoming southwest this afternoon. Seas 1 foot or less. Wave detail, south 1 foot at 3 seconds. A slight chance of showers and thunderstorms this morning. For tonight, southwest winds 5 to 10 knots. Seas 1 foot or less. Wave detail, south 1 foot at 3 seconds. A slight chance of showers and thunderstorms in the evening, then a chance of showers and thunderstorms after midnight. For Monday, southwest winds 5 to 10 knots. Seas 1 foot or less, then around 2 feet in the afternoon. Wave detail, southwest 1 foot at 3 seconds, becoming southwest 1 foot at 4 seconds. A chance of thunderstorms. Showers likely, mainly in the morning. And for Monday night, southwest winds around 10 knots. Seas around 2 feet. Wave detail, southwest 2 feet at 4 seconds. A chance of thunderstorms. A chance of showers in the evening, then showers after midnight. From the Okaloosa-Walton County line to Pascagoula, from 20 to 60 nautical miles offshore. For today, west winds around 5 knots, becoming southwest this afternoon. Seas 1 foot or less. Wave detail, south 1 foot at 3 seconds and south 1 foot at 9 seconds. A slight chance of showers and thunderstorms this morning. For tonight, southwest winds 5 to 10 knots. Seas 1 foot or less, then around 2 feet after midnight. Wave detail, southwest 1 foot at 3 seconds and south 1 foot at 9 seconds. A chance of showers and thunderstorms after midnight. For Monday, southwest winds around 10 knots. Seas around 2 feet. Wave detail, southwest 2 feet at 3 seconds and south 1 foot at 9 seconds. A chance of showers and thunderstorms, mainly in the morning. And for Monday night, southwest winds 10 to 15 knots. Seas around 2 feet. Wave detail, southwest 2 feet at 4 seconds and south 1 foot at 9 seconds. A chance of showers with a slight chance of thunderstorms in the evening, then showers with a chance of thunderstorms after midnight. The Tropical Weather Outlook. For the North Atlantic, Caribbean Sea and the Gulf of America, tropical cyclone formation is not expected during the next 7 days. Tidal information, at the mouth of the Mobile River on Sunday, low tide at 12:40 a.m. High tide at 4:37 p.m. At the mouth of the Mobile River on Monday, low tide at 12:28 a.m. High tide at 7:46 a.m. High tide at 5:35 p.m. At Pensacola Bay on Sunday, high tide at 2:42 p.m. Low tide at 11:36 p.m. At Pensacola Bay on Monday, high tide at 7:55 a.m. Low tide at 12:18 p.m. Low tide at 10:37 p.m. At the East Pass in Destin on Sunday, high tide at 2:09 p.m. Low tide at 11:02 p.m. At the East Pass in Destin on Monday, high tide at 7:22 a.m. Low tide at 11:44 a.m. Low tide at 10:03 p.m. The following marine observations were made as of noon. Mobile Bay Coast Guard Station. Winds were south at 5 knots. Sea temperature 88 degrees. Air temperature 87 degrees. Weeks Bay, calm. Air temperature was 87 degrees. Pensacola Bay. Sea temperature 89 degrees. Air temperature 87 degrees. The report from the east end of Dauphin Island was not available. Graham Bay, south winds at 3 knots. Air temperature was 84 degrees. And Pettiboy Island, southwest winds at 5 knots. Air temperature was 85 degrees. 12 miles south of Orange Beach, winds were southwest at 4 knots. Air temperature was 85 degrees. Gulf water temperature 89 degrees. Wave heights 1 foot, with a period of 8 seconds. 100 miles south of Destin. Winds were southwest at 8 knots. Air temperature 85 degrees. Here's your National Weather Service forecast.

light and variable. Chance of rain 50%. Monday, mostly sunny. A chance of showers and thunderstorms in the morning, then showers and thunderstorms likely in the afternoon. Humid with highs around 90. Southwest winds around 5 miles per hour. Chance of rain 70%. Monday night, partly cloudy in the evening, then becoming mostly clear. A chance of showers. A chance of thunderstorms, mainly in the evening. Humid with lows in the mid-70s. Southwest winds around 5 miles per hour in the evening, becoming light and variable. Chance of rain 50%. Tuesday, mostly sunny. A chance of showers and thunderstorms in the morning, then showers and thunderstorms likely in the afternoon. Humid with highs around 90. West winds around 5 miles per hour. Chance of rain 70%. Heat index values up to 106. Tuesday night, partly cloudy with a slight chance of showers and thunderstorms in the evening, then mostly clear after midnight. Lows in the mid-70s. Chance of rain 20%. Wednesday, mostly sunny with a chance of showers and thunderstorms. Highs in the lower 90s. Chance of rain 40%. Heat index values up to 105. Wednesday night, partly cloudy. Lows in the mid-70s. 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The current time is 1:15 p.m. Central Daylight Time. Here's your marine forecast. On the weather map, a light to occasionally moderate southwest flow becomes established today through late week. Seas will remain generally 2 feet or less. On Perdido Bay, Pensacola Bay including Santa Rosa Sound, and Choctawhatchee Bay. For today, west winds around 5 knots, becoming south this afternoon. Waves 1 foot or less. Light chop. A chance of showers and thunderstorms early this afternoon. A slight chance of showers and thunderstorms late. For tonight, southwest winds 5 to 10 knots, diminishing to around 5 knots after midnight. Waves 1 foot or less. Light chop. A chance of showers and thunderstorms after midnight. For Monday, southwest winds around 5 knots, increasing to 5 to 10 knots in the afternoon. Waves 1 foot or less. Light chop. A chance of thunderstorms. Showers likely, mainly in the morning. And for Monday night, southwest winds 5 to 10 knots. Waves 1 foot or less. Light chop. A slight chance of showers and thunderstorms in the evening, then showers likely with a chance of thunderstorms after midnight. On Perdido Bay, Pensacola Bay including Santa Rosa Sound, and Choctawhatchee Bay. For today, light and variable winds, becoming southwest around 5 knots late this morning, then becoming south this afternoon. Waves 1 foot or less. Light chop. For tonight, southwest winds 5 to 10 knots. Waves 1 foot or less. Light chop. A chance of showers and thunderstorms after midnight. For Monday, southwest winds 5 to 10 knots. Waves 1 foot or less. Light chop. A chance of thunderstorms. Showers likely, mainly in the morning. And for Monday night, southwest winds 5 to 10 knots. Waves 1 foot or less. Light chop. A slight chance of showers and thunderstorms in the evening, then showers likely with a chance of thunderstorms after midnight. From the Okaloosa-Walton County line to Pascagoula, and out 20 nautical miles. For today, west winds around 5 knots, becoming southwest this afternoon. Seas 1 foot or less. Wave detail, south 1 foot at 3 seconds. A slight chance of showers and thunderstorms this morning. For tonight, southwest winds 5 to 10 knots. Seas 1 foot or less. Wave detail, south 1 foot at 3 seconds. A slight chance of showers and thunderstorms in the evening, then a chance of showers and thunderstorms after midnight. For Monday, southwest winds 5 to 10 knots. Seas 1 foot or less, then around 2 feet in the afternoon. Wave detail, southwest 1 foot at 3 seconds, becoming

0: southwest 1 foot at 4 seconds. A chance of thunderstorms. Showers likely, mainly in the morning. And for Monday night, southwest winds around 10 knots. Seas around 2 feet. Wave detail, southwest 2 feet at 4 seconds. A chance of thunderstorms. A chance of showers in the evening, then showers after midnight. From the Okaloosa-Walton County line to Pascagoula, from 20 to 60 nautical miles offshore. For today, west winds around 5 knots, becoming southwest this afternoon. Seas 1 foot or less. Wave detail, south 1 foot at 3 seconds and south 1 foot at 9 seconds. A slight chance of showers and thunderstorms this morning. For tonight, southwest winds 5 to 10 knots. Seas 1 foot or less, then around 2 feet after midnight. Wave detail, southwest 1 foot at 3 seconds and south 1 foot at 9 seconds. A chance of showers and thunderstorms after midnight. For Monday, southwest winds around 10 knots. Seas around 2 feet. Wave detail, southwest 2 feet at 3 seconds and south 1 foot at 9 seconds. A chance of showers and thunderstorms, mainly in the morning. And for Monday night, southwest winds 10 to 15 knots. Seas around 2 feet. Wave detail, southwest 2 feet at 4 seconds and south 1 foot at 9 seconds. A chance of showers with a slight chance of thunderstorms in the evening, then showers with a chance of thunderstorms after midnight. 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Tidal information, at the mouth of the Mobile River on Sunday, low tide at 12:40 a.m. High tide at 4:37 p.m. At the mouth of the Mobile River on Monday, low tide at 12:28 a.m. High tide at 7:46 a.m. High tide at 5:35 p.m. At Pensacola Bay on Sunday, high tide at 2:42 p.m. Low tide at 11:36 p.m. At Pensacola Bay on Monday, high tide at 7:55 a.m. Low tide at 12:18 p.m. Low tide at 10:37 p.m. At the East Pass in Destin on Sunday, high tide at 2:09 p.m. Low tide at 11:02 p.m. At the East Pass in Destin on Monday, high tide at 7:22 a.m. Low tide at 11:44 a.m. Low tide at 10:03 p.m. The following weather reports were made at 1 p.m. Pensacola International Airport, skies were mostly sunny. The temperature was 89 degrees, the dew point was 75, and the relative humidity was 63%. This produces a heat index of 99. The wind was south at 6 miles an hour. The pressure was 29.98 inches and falling. Pensacola Naval Air Station, skies were partly sunny. The temperature was 89 degrees, the dew point was 76, and the relative humidity was 65%. This produces a heat index of 100. The wind was south at 9 miles an hour. The pressure was 29.98 inches and falling. Here's your National Weather Service forecast. Rest of today, mostly sunny. A chance of showers and thunderstorms late this morning, then thunderstorms likely with a chance of showers this afternoon. Highs in the lower 90s. Light and variable winds, becoming south around 5 miles per hour this afternoon. Chance of rain 60%. Tonight, partly cloudy with a chance of showers and thunderstorms in the evening, then mostly clear with a slight chance of showers and thunderstorms after midnight. Lows in the mid-70s. Southwest winds around 5 miles per hour in the evening, becoming light and variable. Chance of rain 50%. Monday, mostly sunny. A chance of showers and thunderstorms in the morning, then showers and thunderstorms likely in the afternoon. Humid with highs around 90. Southwest winds around 5 miles per hour. Chance of rain 70%. Monday night, partly cloudy in the evening, then becoming mostly clear. A chance of showers. A chance of thunderstorms, mainly in the evening. humid with lows in the mid-70s. Southwest winds around 5 miles per hour in the evening, becoming light and variable. Chance of rain 50%. Tuesday, mostly sunny. A chance of showers and thunderstorms in the morning, then showers and thunderstorms likely in the afternoon. Humid with highs around 90. West winds around 5 miles per hour. Chance of rain 70%. Heat index values up to 106. Tuesday night, partly cloudy with a slight chance of showers and thunderstorms in the evening, then mostly clear after midnight. Lows in the mid-70s. Chance of rain 20%. Wednesday, mostly sunny with a chance of showers and thunderstorms. Highs in the lower 90s. Chance of rain 40%. Heat index values up to 105. Wednesday night, partly cloudy. Lows in the mid-70s. Here's your National Weather Service forecast. This afternoon, thunderstorms likely with a chance of showers. Near steady temperature around 90. Southwest winds around 5 miles per hour. Chance of rain 60%. Heat index values up to 106. Tonight, mostly cloudy with a chance of showers and thunderstorms in the evening, then partly cloudy with a slight chance of showers and thunderstorms after midnight. Lows in the mid-70s. West winds around 5 miles per hour in the evening, becoming light and variable. Chance of rain 50%. Monday, mostly sunny with a chance of showers and thunderstorms. Humid with highs around 90. West winds around 5 miles per hour. Chance of rain 40%. Monday night, partly cloudy in the evening, then mostly clear with a chance of showers with a slight chance of thunderstorms after midnight. Humid with lows in the mid-70s. Southwest winds around 5 miles per hour in the evening, becoming light and variable. Chance of rain 50%. Tuesday, mostly sunny. A slight chance of showers and thunderstorms in the morning, then showers and thunderstorms likely in the afternoon. Humid with highs in the lower 90s. West winds around 5 miles per hour. Chance of rain 70%. Heat index values up to 105. Tuesday night, partly cloudy in the evening, then clearing. Lows in the mid-70s. Wednesday, sunny. A slight chance of showers and thunderstorms in the morning, then a chance of showers and thunderstorms in the afternoon. Highs in the lower 90s. Chance of rain 30%. Heat index values up to 105. Wednesday night, mostly clear. Lows in the mid-70s. 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The current time is 1:27 p.m. Central Daylight Time. Here's your marine forecast. On the weather map, a light to occasionally moderate southwest flow becomes established today through late week. Seas will remain generally 2 feet or less. On Perdido Bay, Pensacola Bay including Santa Rosa Sound, and Choctawhatchee Bay. For today, west winds around 5 knots, becoming south this afternoon. Waves 1 foot or less. Light chop. A chance of showers and thunderstorms early this afternoon. A slight chance of showers and thunderstorms late. For tonight, southwest winds 5 to 10 knots, diminishing to around 5 knots after midnight. Waves 1 foot or less. Light chop. A chance of showers and thunderstorms after midnight. For Monday, southwest winds around 5 knots, increasing to 5 to 10 knots in the afternoon. Waves 1 foot or less. Light chop. A chance of thunderstorms. Showers likely, mainly in the morning. And for Monday night, southwest winds 5 to 10 knots. Waves 1 foot or less. Light chop. A slight chance of showers and thunderstorms in the evening, then showers likely with a chance of thunderstorms after midnight. On Perdido Bay, Pensacola Bay including Santa Rosa Sound, and Choctawhatchee Bay. For today, light and variable winds, becoming southwest around 5 knots late this morning, then becoming south this afternoon. Waves 1 foot or less. Light chop. For tonight, southwest winds 5 to 10 knots. Waves 1 foot or less. Light chop. A chance of showers and thunderstorms after midnight. For Monday, southwest winds 5 to 10 knots. Waves 1 foot or less. Light chop. A chance of thunderstorms. Showers likely, mainly in the morning. And for Monday night, southwest winds 5 to 10 knots. Waves 1 foot or less. Light chop. A slight chance of showers and thunderstorms in the evening, then showers likely with a chance of thunderstorms after midnight. From the Okaloosa-Walton County line to Pascagoula, and out 20 nautical miles. For today, west winds around 5 knots, becoming southwest this afternoon. Seas 1 foot or less. Wave detail, south 1 foot at 3 seconds. A slight chance of showers and thunderstorms this morning. For tonight, southwest winds 5 to 10 knots. Seas 1 foot or less. Wave detail, south 1 foot at 3 seconds. A slight chance of showers and thunderstorms in the evening, then a chance of showers and thunderstorms after midnight. For Monday, southwest winds 5 to 10 knots. Seas 1 foot or less, then around 2 feet in the afternoon. Wave detail, southwest 1 foot at 3 seconds, becoming southwest 1 foot at 4 seconds. A chance of thunderstorms. Showers likely, mainly in the morning. And for Monday night, southwest winds around 10 knots. Seas around 2 feet. Wave detail, southwest 2 feet at 4 seconds. A chance of thunderstorms. A chance of showers in the evening, then showers after midnight. From the Okaloosa-Walton County line to Pascagoula, from 20 to 60 nautical miles offshore. For today, west winds around 5 knots, becoming southwest this afternoon. Seas 1 foot or less. Wave detail, south 1 foot at 3 seconds and south 1 foot at 9 seconds. A slight chance of showers and thunderstorms this morning. For tonight, southwest winds 5 to 10 knots. Seas 1 foot or less, then around 2 feet after midnight. Wave detail, southwest 1 foot at 3 seconds and south 1 foot at 9 seconds. A chance of showers and thunderstorms after midnight. For Monday, southwest winds around 10 knots. Seas around 2 feet. Wave detail, southwest 2 feet at 3 seconds and south 1 foot at 9 seconds. A chance of showers and thunderstorms, mainly in the morning. And for Monday night, southwest winds 10 to 15 knots. Seas around 2 feet. Wave detail, southwest 2 feet at 4 seconds and south 1 foot at 9 seconds. A chance of showers with a slight chance of thunderstorms in the evening, then showers with a chance of thunderstorms after midnight. Tidal information, at the mouth of the Mobile River on Sunday, low tide at 12:40 a.m. High tide at 4:37 p.m. At the mouth of the Mobile River on Monday, low tide at 12:28 a.m. High tide at 7:46 a.m. High tide at 5:35 p.m. At Pensacola Bay on Sunday, high tide at 2:42 p.m. Low tide at 11:36 p.m. At Pensacola Bay on Monday, high tide at 7:55 a.m. Low tide at 12:18 p.m. Low tide at 10:37 p.m. At the East Pass in Destin on Sunday, high tide at 2:09 p.m. Low tide at 11:02 p.m. At the East Pass in Destin on Monday, high tide at 7:22 a.m. Low tide at 11:44 a.m. Low tide at 10:03 p.m. The following weather reports were made at 1 p.m. Pensacola International Airport, skies were mostly sunny. The temperature was 89 degrees, the dew point was 75, and the relative humidity was 63%. This produces a heat index of 99. The wind was south at 6 miles an hour. The pressure was 29.98 inches and falling. Pensacola Naval Air Station, skies were partly sunny. The temperature was 89 degrees, the dew point was 76, and the relative humidity was 65%. This produces a heat index of 100. The wind was south at 9 miles an hour. The pressure was 29.98 inches and falling. Here's your National Weather Service forecast. This afternoon, thunderstorms likely with a chance of showers. Near steady temperature around 90. Southwest winds around 5 miles per hour. Chance of rain 60%. Heat index values up to 106. Tonight, mostly cloudy with a chance of showers and thunderstorms in the evening, then partly cloudy with a slight chance of showers and thunderstorms after midnight. Lows in the mid-70s. West winds around 5 miles per hour in the evening, becoming light and variable. Chance of rain 50%. Monday, mostly sunny with a chance of showers and thunderstorms. Humid with highs around 90. West winds around 5 miles per hour. Chance of rain 40%. Monday night, partly cloudy in the evening, then mostly clear with a chance of showers with a slight chance of thunderstorms after midnight. Humid with lows in the mid-70s. Southwest winds around 5 miles per hour in the evening, becoming light and variable. Chance of rain 50%. Tuesday, mostly sunny. A slight chance of showers and thunderstorms in the morning, then showers and thunderstorms likely in the afternoon. Humid with highs in the lower 90s. West winds around 5 miles per hour. Chance of rain 70%. Heat index values up to 105. Tuesday night, partly cloudy in the evening, then clearing. Lows in the mid-70s. Wednesday, sunny. A slight chance of showers and thunderstorms in the morning, then a chance of showers and thunderstorms in the afternoon. Highs in the lower 90s. Chance of rain 30%. Heat index values up to 105. Wednesday night, mostly clear. Lows in the mid-70s. 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The current time is 1:36 p.m. Central Daylight Time. Here's your marine forecast. On the weather map, a light to occasionally moderate southwest flow becomes established today through late week. Seas will remain generally 2 feet or less. On Perdido Bay, Pensacola Bay including Santa Rosa Sound, and Choctawhatchee Bay. For today, west winds around 5 knots, becoming south this afternoon. Waves 1 foot or less. Light chop. A chance of showers and thunderstorms early this afternoon. A slight chance of showers and thunderstorms late. For tonight, southwest winds 5 to 10 knots, diminishing to around 5 knots after midnight. Waves 1 foot or less. Light chop. A chance of showers and thunderstorms after midnight. For Monday, southwest winds around 5 knots, increasing to 5 to 10 knots in the afternoon. Waves 1 foot or less. Light chop. A chance of thunderstorms. Showers likely, mainly in the morning. And for Monday night, southwest winds 5 to 10 knots. Waves 1 foot or less. Light chop. A slight chance of showers and thunderstorms in the evening, then showers likely with a chance of thunderstorms after midnight. On Perdido Bay, Pensacola Bay including Santa Rosa Sound, and Choctawhatchee Bay. For today, light and variable winds, becoming southwest around 5 knots late this morning, then becoming south this afternoon. Waves 1 foot or less. Light chop. For tonight, southwest winds 5 to 10 knots. Waves 1 foot or less. Light chop. A chance of showers and thunderstorms after midnight. For Monday, southwest winds 5 to 10 knots. Waves 1 foot or less. Light chop. A chance of thunderstorms. Showers likely, mainly in the morning. And for Monday night, southwest winds 5 to 10 knots. Waves 1 foot or less. Light chop. A slight chance of showers and thunderstorms in the evening, then showers likely with a chance of thunderstorms after midnight. From the Okaloosa-Walton County line to Pascagoula, and out 20 nautical miles. For today, west winds around 5 knots, becoming southwest this afternoon. Seas 1 foot or less. Wave detail, south 1 foot at 3 seconds. A slight chance of showers and thunderstorms this morning. For tonight, southwest winds 5 to 10 knots. Seas 1 foot or less. Wave detail, south 1 foot at 3 seconds. A slight chance of showers and thunderstorms in the evening, then a chance of showers and thunderstorms after midnight. For Monday, southwest winds 5 to 10 knots. Seas 1 foot or less, then around 2 feet in the afternoon. Wave detail, southwest 1 foot at 3 seconds, becoming southwest 1 foot at 4 seconds. A chance of thunderstorms. Showers likely, mainly in the morning. And for Monday night, southwest winds around 10 knots. Seas around 2 feet. Wave detail, southwest 2 feet at 4 seconds. A chance of thunderstorms. A chance of showers in the evening, then showers after midnight. From the Okaloosa-Walton County line to Pascagoula, from 20 to 60 nautical miles offshore. For today, west winds around 5 knots, becoming southwest this afternoon. Seas 1 foot or less. Wave detail, south 1 foot at 3 seconds and south 1 foot at 9 seconds. A slight chance of showers and thunderstorms this morning. For tonight, southwest winds 5 to 10 knots. Seas 1 foot or less, then around 2 feet after midnight. Wave detail, southwest 1 foot at 3 seconds and south 1 foot at 9 seconds. A chance of showers and thunderstorms after midnight. For Monday, southwest winds around 10 knots. Seas around 2 feet. Wave detail, southwest 2 feet at 3 seconds and south 1 foot at 9 seconds. A chance of showers and thunderstorms, mainly in the morning. And for Monday night, southwest winds 10 to 15 knots. Seas around 2 feet. Wave detail, southwest 2 feet at 4 seconds and south 1 foot at 9 seconds. A chance of showers with a slight chance of thunderstorms in the evening, then showers with a chance of thunderstorms after midnight. The Tropical Weather Outlook. For the North Atlantic, Caribbean Sea and the Gulf of America, tropical cyclone formation is not expected during the next 7 days. Tidal information, at the mouth of the Mobile River on Sunday, low tide at 12:40 a.m. High tide at 4:37 p.m. At the mouth of the Mobile River on Monday, low tide at 12:28 a.m. High tide at 7:46 a.m. High tide at 5:35 p.m. At Pensacola Bay on Sunday, high tide at 2:42 p.m. Low tide at 11:36 p.m. At Pensacola Bay on Monday, high tide at 7:55 a.m. Low tide at 12:18 p.m. Low tide at 10:37 p.m. At the East Pass in Destin on Sunday, high tide at 2:09 p.m. Low tide at 11:02 p.m. At the East Pass in Destin on Monday, high tide at 7:22 a.m. Low tide at 11:44 a.m. Low tide at 10:03 p.m. The following weather reports were made at 1 p.m. Pensacola International Airport, skies were mostly sunny. The temperature was 89 degrees, the dew point was 75, and the relative humidity was 63%. This produces a heat index of 99. The wind was south at 6 miles an hour. The pressure was 29.98 inches and falling. Pensacola Naval Air Station, skies were partly sunny. The temperature was 89 degrees, the dew point was 76, and the relative humidity was 65%. This produces a heat index of 100. The wind was south at 9 miles an hour. The pressure was 29.98 inches and falling. Here's your National Weather Service forecast. This afternoon, thunderstorms likely with a chance of showers. Near steady temperature around 90. Southwest winds around 5 miles per hour. Chance of rain 60%. Heat index values up to 106. Tonight, mostly cloudy with a chance of showers and thunderstorms in the evening, then partly cloudy with a slight chance of showers and thunderstorms after midnight. Lows in the mid-70s. West winds around 5 miles per hour in the evening, becoming light and variable. Chance of rain 50%. Monday, mostly sunny with a chance of showers and thunderstorms. Humid with highs around 90. West winds around 5 miles per hour. Chance of rain 40%. Monday night, partly cloudy in the evening, then mostly clear with a chance of showers with a slight chance of thunderstorms after midnight. Humid with lows in the mid-70s. Southwest winds around 5 miles per hour in the evening, becoming light and variable. Chance of rain 50%. Tuesday, mostly sunny. A slight chance of showers and thunderstorms in the morning, then showers and thunderstorms likely in the afternoon. Humid with highs in the lower 90s. West winds around 5 miles per hour. Chance of rain 70%. Heat index values up to 105. Tuesday night, partly cloudy in the evening, then clearing. Lows in the mid-70s. Wednesday, sunny. A slight chance of showers and thunderstorms in the morning, then a chance of showers and thunderstorms in the afternoon. Highs in the lower 90s. Chance of rain 30%. Heat index values up to 105. Wednesday night, mostly clear. Lows in the mid-70s. 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The current time is 1:45 p.m. Central Daylight Time. Here's your marine forecast. On the weather map, a light to occasionally moderate southwest flow becomes established today through late week. Seas will remain generally 2 feet or less. On Perdido Bay, Pensacola Bay including Santa Rosa Sound, and Choctawhatchee Bay. For today, west winds around 5 knots, becoming south this afternoon. Waves 1 foot or less. Light chop. A chance of showers and thunderstorms early this afternoon. A slight chance of showers and thunderstorms late. For tonight, southwest winds 5 to 10 knots, diminishing to around 5 knots after midnight. Waves 1 foot or less. Light chop. A chance of showers and thunderstorms after midnight. For Monday, southwest winds around 5 knots, increasing to 5 to 10 knots in the afternoon. Waves 1 foot or less. Light chop. A chance of thunderstorms. Showers likely, mainly in the morning. And for Monday night, southwest winds 5 to 10 knots. Waves 1 foot or less. Light chop. A slight chance of showers and thunderstorms in the evening, then showers likely with a chance of thunderstorms after midnight. On Perdido Bay, Pensacola Bay including Santa Rosa Sound, and Choctawhatchee Bay. For today, light and variable winds, becoming southwest around 5 knots late this morning, then becoming south this afternoon. Waves 1 foot or less. Light chop. For tonight, southwest winds 5 to 10 knots. Waves 1 foot or less. Light chop. A chance of showers and thunderstorms after midnight. For Monday, southwest winds 5 to 10 knots. Waves 1 foot or less. Light chop. A chance of thunderstorms. Showers likely, mainly in the morning. And for Monday night, southwest winds 5 to 10 knots. Waves 1 foot or less. Light chop. A slight chance of showers and thunderstorms in the evening, then showers likely with a chance of thunderstorms after midnight. From the Okaloosa-Walton County line to Pascagoula, and out 20 nautical miles. For today, west winds around 5 knots, becoming southwest this afternoon. Seas 1 foot or less. Wave detail, south 1 foot at 3 seconds. A slight chance of showers and thunderstorms this morning. For tonight, southwest winds 5 to 10 knots. Seas 1 foot or less. Wave detail, south 1 foot at 3 seconds. A slight chance of showers and thunderstorms in the evening, then a chance of showers and thunderstorms after midnight. For Monday, southwest winds 5 to 10 knots. Seas 1 foot or less, then around 2 feet in the afternoon. Wave detail, southwest 1 foot at 3 seconds, becoming southwest 1 foot at 4 seconds. A chance of thunderstorms. Showers likely, mainly in the morning. And for Monday night, southwest winds around 10 knots. seas around 2 feet. Wave detail, southwest 2 feet at 4 seconds. A chance of thunderstorms. A chance of showers in the evening, then showers after midnight. From the Okaloosa-Walton County line to Pascagoula, from 20 to 60 nautical miles offshore. For today, west winds around 5 knots, becoming southwest this afternoon. Seas 1 foot or less. Wave detail, south 1 foot at 3 seconds and south 1 foot at 9 seconds. A slight chance of showers and thunderstorms this morning. For tonight, southwest winds 5 to 10 knots. Seas 1 foot or less, then around 2 feet after midnight. Wave detail, southwest 1 foot at 3 seconds and south 1 foot at 9 seconds. A chance of showers and thunderstorms after midnight. For Monday, southwest winds around 10 knots. Seas around 2 feet. Wave detail, southwest 2 feet at 3 seconds and south 1 foot at 9 seconds. A chance of showers and thunderstorms, mainly in the morning. And for Monday night, southwest winds 10 to 15 knots. Seas around 2 feet. Wave detail, southwest 2 feet at 4 seconds and south 1 foot at 9 seconds. A chance of showers with a slight chance of thunderstorms in the evening, then showers with a chance of thunderstorms after midnight. 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Tidal information, at the mouth of the Mobile River on Sunday, low tide at 12:40 a.m. High tide at 4:37 p.m. At the mouth of the Mobile River on Monday, low tide at 12:28 a.m. High tide at 7:46 a.m. High tide at 5:35 p.m. At Pensacola Bay on Sunday, high tide at 2:42 p.m. Low tide at 11:36 p.m. At Pensacola Bay on Monday, high tide at 7:55 a.m. Low tide at 12:18 p.m. Low tide at 10:37 p.m. At the East Pass in Destin on Sunday, high tide at 2:09 p.m. Low tide at 11:02 p.m. At the East Pass in Destin on Monday, high tide at 7:22 a.m. Low tide at 11:44 a.m. Low tide at 10:03 p.m. The following weather reports were made at 1 p.m. Pensacola International Airport, skies were mostly sunny. The temperature was 89 degrees, the dew point was 75, and the relative humidity was 63%. This produces a heat index of 99. The wind was south at 6 miles an hour. The pressure was 29.98 inches and falling. Pensacola Naval Air Station, skies were partly sunny. The temperature was 89 degrees, the dew point was 76, and the relative humidity was 65%. This produces a heat index of 100. The wind was south at 9 miles an hour. The pressure was 29.98 inches and falling. Here's your National Weather Service forecast. This afternoon, thunderstorms likely with a chance of showers. Near steady temperature around 90. Southwest winds around 5 miles per hour. Chance of rain 60%. Heat index values up to 106. Tonight, mostly cloudy with a chance of showers and thunderstorms in the evening, then partly cloudy with a slight chance of showers and thunderstorms after midnight. Lows in the mid-70s. West winds around 5 miles per hour in the evening, becoming light and variable. Chance of rain 50%. Monday, mostly sunny with a chance of showers and thunderstorms. Humid with highs around 90. West winds around 5 miles per hour. Chance of rain 40%. Monday night, partly cloudy in the evening, then mostly clear with a chance of showers with a slight chance of thunderstorms after midnight. Humid with lows in the mid-70s. Southwest winds around 5 miles per hour in the evening, becoming light and variable. Chance of rain 50%. Tuesday, mostly sunny. A slight chance of showers and thunderstorms in the morning, then showers and thunderstorms likely in the afternoon. Humid with highs in the lower 90s. West winds around 5 miles per hour. Chance of rain 70%. Heat index values up to 105. Tuesday night, partly cloudy in the evening, then clearing. Lows in the mid-70s. Wednesday, sunny. A slight chance of showers and thunderstorms in the morning, then a chance of showers and thunderstorms in the afternoon. Highs in the lower 90s. Chance of rain 30%. Heat index values up to 105. Wednesday night, mostly clear. Lows in the mid-70s. 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The current time is 1:54 p.m. Central Daylight Time. Here's your marine forecast. On the weather map, a light to occasionally moderate southwest flow becomes established today through late week. Seas will remain generally 2 feet or less. On Perdido Bay, Pensacola Bay including Santa Rosa Sound, and Choctawhatchee Bay. For today, west winds around 5 knots, becoming south this afternoon. Waves 1 foot or less. Light chop. A chance of showers and thunderstorms early this afternoon. A slight chance of showers and thunderstorms late. For tonight, southwest winds 5 to 10 knots, diminishing to around 5 knots after midnight. Waves 1 foot or less. Light chop. A chance of showers and thunderstorms after midnight. For Monday, southwest winds around 5 knots, increasing to 5 to 10 knots in the afternoon. Waves 1 foot or less. Light chop. A chance of thunderstorms. Showers likely, mainly in the morning. And for Monday night, southwest winds 5 to 10 knots. Waves 1 foot or less. Light chop. A slight chance of showers and thunderstorms in the evening, then showers likely with a chance of thunderstorms after midnight. On Perdido Bay, Pensacola Bay including Santa Rosa Sound, and Choctawhatchee Bay. For today, light and variable winds, becoming southwest around 5 knots late this morning, then becoming south this afternoon. Waves 1 foot or less. Light chop. For tonight, southwest winds 5 to 10 knots. Waves 1 foot or less. Light chop. A chance of showers and thunderstorms after midnight. For Monday, southwest winds 5 to 10 knots. Waves 1 foot or less. Light chop. A chance of thunderstorms. Showers likely, mainly in the morning. And for Monday night, southwest winds 5 to 10 knots. Waves 1 foot or less. Light chop. A slight chance of showers and thunderstorms in the evening, then showers likely with a chance of thunderstorms after midnight. From the Okaloosa-Walton County line to Pascagoula, and out 20 nautical miles. For today, west winds around 5 knots, becoming southwest this afternoon. Seas 1 foot or less. Wave detail, south 1 foot at 3 seconds. A slight chance of showers and thunderstorms this morning. For tonight, southwest winds 5 to 10 knots. Seas 1 foot or less. Wave detail, south 1 foot at 3 seconds. A slight chance of showers and thunderstorms in the evening, then a chance of showers and thunderstorms after midnight. For Monday, southwest winds 5 to 10 knots. Seas 1 foot or less, then around 2 feet in the afternoon. Wave detail, southwest 1 foot at 3 seconds, becoming southwest 1 foot at 4 seconds. A chance of thunderstorms. Showers likely, mainly in the morning. And for Monday night, southwest winds around 10 knots. Seas around 2 feet. Wave detail, southwest 2 feet at 4 seconds. A chance of thunderstorms. A chance of showers in the evening, then showers after midnight. From the Okaloosa-Walton County line to Pascagoula, from 20 to 60 nautical miles offshore. For today, west winds around 5 knots, becoming southwest this afternoon. Seas 1 foot or less. Wave detail, south 1 foot at 3 seconds and south 1 foot at 9 seconds. A slight chance of showers and thunderstorms this morning. For tonight, southwest winds 5 to 10 knots. Seas 1 foot or less, then around 2 feet after midnight. Wave detail, southwest 1 foot at 3 seconds and south 1 foot at 9 seconds. A chance of showers and thunderstorms after midnight. For Monday, southwest winds around 10 knots. Seas around 2 feet. Wave detail, southwest 2 feet at 3 seconds and south 1 foot at 9 seconds. A chance of showers and thunderstorms, mainly in the morning. And for Monday night, southwest winds 10 to 15 knots. Seas around 2 feet. Wave detail, southwest 2 feet at 4 seconds and south 1 foot at 9 seconds. A chance of showers with a slight chance of thunderstorms in the evening, then showers with a chance of thunderstorms.
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0: Low tide at 12:28 a.m. High tide at 7:46 a.m. High tide at 5:35 p.m. At Pensacola Bay on Sunday, high tide at 2:42 p.m. Low tide at 11:36 p.m. At Pensacola Bay on Monday, high tide at 7:55 a.m. Low tide at 12:18 p.m. Low tide at 10:37 p.m. At the East Pass in Destin on Sunday, high tide at 2:09 p.m. Low tide at 11:02 p.m. At the East Pass in Destin on Monday, high tide at 7:22 a.m. Low tide at 11:44 a.m. Low tide at 10:03 p.m. The following weather reports were made at 1 p.m. Pensacola International Airport, skies were mostly sunny. The temperature was 89 degrees, the dew point was 75, and the relative humidity was 63%. This produces a heat index of 99. The wind was south at 6 miles an hour. The pressure was 29.98 inches and falling. Pensacola Naval Air Station, skies were partly sunny. The temperature was 89 degrees, the dew point was 76, and the relative humidity was 65%. This produces a heat index of 100. The wind was south at 9 miles an hour. The pressure was 29.98 inches and falling. Here's your National Weather Service forecast. This afternoon, thunderstorms likely with a chance of showers. Near steady temperature around 90. Southwest winds around 5 miles per hour. Chance of rain 60%. Heat index values up to 106. Tonight, mostly cloudy in the evening, then clearing. A chance of showers. A chance of thunderstorms, mainly in the evening. Lows in the mid-70s. West winds around 5 miles per hour in the evening, becoming light and variable. Chance of rain 50%. Monday, mostly sunny with a chance of showers and thunderstorms. Humid with highs around 90. West winds around 5 miles per hour. Chance of rain 50%. Monday night, partly cloudy in the evening, then becoming mostly clear. A slight chance of thunderstorms. A slight chance of showers in the evening, then a chance of showers after midnight. Humid with lows in the mid-70s. Southwest winds around 5 miles per hour in the evening, becoming light and variable. Chance of rain 50%. Tuesday, mostly sunny. A slight chance of showers and thunderstorms in the morning, then showers and thunderstorms likely in the afternoon. Humid with highs in the lower 90s. West winds around 5 miles per hour. Chance of rain 70%. Heat index values up to 105. Tuesday night, partly cloudy in the evening, then clearing. Lows in the mid-70s. Wednesday, sunny. A slight chance of showers and thunderstorms in the morning, then a chance of showers and thunderstorms in the afternoon. Highs in the lower 90s. Chance of rain 30%. Heat index values up to 105. Wednesday night, mostly clear. Lows in the mid-70s. 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The current time is 2:03 p.m. Central Daylight Time. Here's your marine forecast. On the weather map, a light to occasionally moderate southwest flow becomes established today through late week. seas will remain generally 2 feet or less. On Perdido Bay, Pensacola Bay including Santa Rosa Sound, and Choctaw Hatchie Bay. For today, west winds around 5 knots, becoming south this afternoon. Waves 1 foot or less. Light chop. A chance of showers and thunderstorms early this afternoon. A slight chance of showers and thunderstorms late. For tonight, southwest winds 5 to 10 knots, diminishing to around 5 knots after midnight. Waves 1 foot or less. Light chop. A chance of showers and thunderstorms after midnight. For Monday, southwest winds around 5 knots, increasing to 5 to 10 knots in the afternoon. Waves 1 foot or less. Light chop. A chance of thunderstorms. Showers likely, mainly in the morning. And for Monday night, southwest winds 5 to 10 knots. Waves 1 foot or less. Light chop. A slight chance of showers and thunderstorms in the evening, then showers likely with a chance of thunderstorms after midnight. On Perdido Bay, Pensacola Bay including Santa Rosa Sound, and Choctaw Hatchie Bay. For today, light and variable winds, becoming southwest around 5 knots late this morning, then becoming south this afternoon. Waves 1 foot or less. Light chop. For tonight, southwest winds 5 to 10 knots. Waves 1 foot or less. Light chop. A chance of showers and thunderstorms after midnight. For Monday, southwest winds 5 to 10 knots. Waves 1 foot or less. Light chop. A chance of thunderstorms. Showers likely, mainly in the morning. And for Monday night, southwest winds 5 to 10 knots. Waves 1 foot or less. Light chop. A slight chance of showers and thunderstorms in the evening, then showers likely with a chance of thunderstorms after midnight. From the Okaloosa-Walton County line to Pascagoula, and out 20 nautical miles. For today, west winds around 5 knots, becoming southwest this afternoon. Seas 1 foot or less. Wave detail, south 1 foot at 3 seconds. A slight chance of showers and thunderstorms this morning. For tonight, southwest winds 5 to 10 knots. Seas 1 foot or less. Wave detail, south 1 foot at 3 seconds. A slight chance of showers and thunderstorms in the evening, then a chance of showers and thunderstorms after midnight. For Monday, southwest winds 5 to 10 knots. Seas 1 foot or less, then around 2 feet in the afternoon. Wave detail, southwest 1 foot at 3 seconds, becoming southwest 1 foot at 4 seconds. A chance of thunderstorms. Showers likely, mainly in the morning. And for Monday night, southwest winds around 10 knots. Seas around 2 feet. Wave detail, southwest 2 feet at 4 seconds. A chance of thunderstorms. A chance of showers in the evening, then showers after midnight. From the Okaloosa-Walton County line to Pascagoula, from 20 to 60 nautical miles offshore. For today, west winds around 5 knots, becoming southwest this afternoon. Seas 1 foot or less. Wave detail, south 1 foot at 3 seconds and south 1 foot at 9 seconds. A slight chance of showers and thunderstorms this morning. For tonight, southwest winds 5 to 10 knots. Seas 1 foot or less, then around 2 feet after midnight. Wave detail, southwest 1 foot at 3 seconds and south 1 foot at 9 seconds. A chance of showers and thunderstorms after midnight. For Monday, southwest winds around 10 knots. Seas around 2 feet. Wave detail, southwest 2 feet at 3 seconds and south 1 foot at 9 seconds. A chance of showers and thunderstorms, mainly in the morning. And for Monday night, southwest winds 10 to 15 knots. Seas around 2 feet. Wave detail, southwest 2 feet at 4 seconds and south 1 foot at 9 seconds. A chance of showers with a slight chance of thunderstorms in the evening, then showers with a chance of thunderstorms after midnight. The Tropical Weather Outlook. For the North Atlantic, Caribbean Sea and the Gulf of America, tropical cyclone formation is not expected during the next 7 days. Tidal information, at the mouth of the Mobile River on Sunday, low tide at 12:40 a.m. High tide at 4:37 p.m. At the mouth of the Mobile River on Monday, low tide at 12:28 a.m. High tide at 7:46 a.m. High tide at 5:35 p.m. At Pensacola Bay on Sunday, high tide at 2:42 p.m. Low tide at 11:36 p.m. At Pensacola Bay on Monday, high tide at 7:55 a.m. Low tide at 12:18 p.m. Low tide at 10:37 p.m. At the East Pass in Destin on Sunday, high tide at 2:09 p.m. Low tide at 11:02 p.m. At the East Pass in Destin on Monday, high tide at 7:22 a.m. Low tide at 11:44 a.m. Low tide at 10:03 p.m. The following weather reports were made at 1 p.m. Pensacola International Airport, skies were mostly sunny. The temperature was 89 degrees, the dew point was 75, and the relative humidity was 63%. This produces a heat index of 99. The wind was south at 6 miles an hour. The pressure was 29.98 inches and falling. Pensacola Naval Air Station, skies were partly sunny. The temperature was 89 degrees, the dew point was 76, and the relative humidity was 65%. This produces a heat index of 100. The wind was south at 9 miles an hour. The pressure was 29.98 inches and falling. Here's your National Weather Service forecast. This afternoon, thunderstorms likely with a chance of showers. Near steady temperature around 90. Southwest winds around 5 miles per hour. Chance of rain 60%. Heat index values up to 106. Tonight, mostly cloudy in the evening, then clearing. A chance of showers. A chance of thunderstorms, mainly in the evening. Lows in the mid-70s. West winds around 5 miles per hour in the evening, becoming light and variable. Chance of rain 50%. Monday, mostly sunny with a chance of showers and thunderstorms. Humid with highs around 90. West winds around 5 miles per hour. Chance of rain 50%. Monday night, partly cloudy in the evening, then becoming mostly clear. A slight chance of thunderstorms. A slight chance of showers in the evening, then a chance of showers after midnight. Humid with lows in the mid-70s. Southwest winds around 5 miles per hour in the evening, becoming light and variable. Chance of rain 50%. Tuesday, mostly sunny. A slight chance of showers and thunderstorms in the morning, then showers and thunderstorms likely in the afternoon. Humid with highs in the lower 90s. West winds around 5 miles per hour. Chance of rain 70%. Heat index values up to 105. Tuesday night, partly cloudy in the evening, then clearing. Lows in the mid-70s. Wednesday, sunny. A slight chance of showers and thunderstorms in the morning, then a chance of showers and thunderstorms in the afternoon. Highs in the lower 90s. Chance of rain 30%. Heat index values up to 105. Wednesday night, mostly clear. Lows in the mid-70s. 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The current time is 2:12 p.m. Central Daylight Time. Here's your marine forecast. On the weather map, a light to occasionally moderate southwest flow becomes established today through late week. Seas will remain generally 2 feet or less. On Perdido Bay, Pensacola Bay including Santa Rosa Sound, and Choctawhatchee Bay. For today, west winds around 5 knots, becoming south this afternoon. Waves 1 foot or less. Light chop. A chance of showers and thunderstorms early this afternoon. A slight chance of showers and thunderstorms late. For tonight, southwest winds 5 to 10 knots, diminishing to around 5 knots after midnight. Waves 1 foot or less. Light chop. A chance of showers and thunderstorms after midnight. For Monday, southwest winds around 5 knots, increasing to 5 to 10 knots in the afternoon. Waves 1 foot or less. Light chop. A chance of thunderstorms. Showers likely.

southwest winds 5 to 10 knots. Waves 1 foot or less. Light chop. A chance of showers and thunderstorms after midnight. For Monday, southwest winds 5 to 10 knots. Waves 1 foot or less. Light chop. A chance of thunderstorms. Showers likely, mainly in the morning. And for Monday night, southwest winds 5 to 10 knots. Waves 1 foot or less. Light chop. A slight chance of showers and thunderstorms in the evening, then showers likely with a chance of thunderstorms after midnight. From the Okaloosa Walton County line to Pascagoula, and out 20 nautical miles. For today, west winds around 5 knots, becoming southwest this afternoon. Seas 1 foot or less. Wave detail, south 1 foot at 3 seconds. A slight chance of showers and thunderstorms this morning. For tonight, southwest winds 5 to 10 knots. Seas 1 foot or less. Wave detail, south 1 foot at 3 seconds. A slight chance of showers and thunderstorms in the evening, then a chance of showers and thunderstorms after midnight. For Monday, southwest winds 5 to 10 knots. Seas 1 foot or less, then around 2 feet in the afternoon. Wave detail, southwest 1 foot at 3 seconds, becoming southwest 1 foot at 4 seconds. A chance of thunderstorms. Showers likely, mainly in the morning. And for Monday night, southwest winds around 10 knots. Seas around 2 feet. Wave detail, southwest 2 feet at 4 seconds. A chance of thunderstorms. A chance of showers in the evening, then showers after midnight. From the Okaloosa-Walton County line to Pascagoula, from 20 to 60 nautical miles offshore. For today, west winds around 5 knots, becoming southwest this afternoon. Seas 1 foot or less. Wave detail, south 1 foot at 3 seconds and south 1 foot at 9 seconds. A slight chance of showers and thunderstorms this morning. For tonight, southwest winds 5 to 10 knots. Seas 1 foot or less, then around 2 feet after midnight. Wave detail, southwest 1 foot at 3 seconds and south 1 foot at 9 seconds. A chance of showers and thunderstorms after midnight. For Monday, southwest winds around 10 knots. Seas around 2 feet. Wave detail, southwest 2 feet at 3 seconds and south 1 foot at 9 seconds. A chance of showers and thunderstorms, mainly in the morning. And for Monday night, southwest winds 10 to 15 knots. Seas around 2 feet. Wave detail, southwest 2 feet at 4 seconds and south 1 foot at 9 seconds. A chance of showers with a slight chance of thunderstorms in the evening, then showers with a chance of thunderstorms after midnight. 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Tidal information, at the mouth of the Mobile River on Sunday, low tide at 12:40 a.m. High tide at 4:37 p.m. At the mouth of the Mobile River on Monday, low tide at 12:28 a.m. High tide at 7:46 a.m. High tide at 5:35 p.m. At Pensacola Bay on Sunday, high tide at 2:42 p.m. Low tide at 11:36 p.m. At Pensacola Bay on Monday, high tide at 7:55 a.m. Low tide at 12:18 p.m. Low tide at 10:37 p.m. At the East Pass in Destin on Sunday, high tide at 2:09 p.m. Low tide at 11:02 p.m. At the East Pass in Destin on Monday, high tide at 7:22 a.m. Low tide at 11:44 a.m. Low tide at 10:03 p.m. The following marine observations were made as of 2 p.m. Mobile Bay Coast Guard Station. Winds were southeast at 6 knots. Sea temperature 87 degrees. Air temperature 88 degrees. Weeks Bay, calm. Air temperature was 90 degrees. Pensacola Bay. Sea temperature 86 degrees. Air temperature 92 degrees. The report from the east end of Dauphin Island.

0: and was not available. Graham Bay, south winds at 9 knots. Air temperature was 87 degrees. And Pettiboy Island, southwest winds at 6 knots. Air temperature was 86 degrees. 12 miles south of Orange Beach. Winds were southwest at 10 knots. Sea temperature 90 degrees. Air temperature 86 degrees. 100 miles south of Destin. Winds were southwest at 12 knots. Air temperature 86 degrees. Wave height 2 feet. Wave period 4 seconds. The following weather reports were made at 2 p.m. Pensacola International Airport, a thunderstorm was reported. The temperature was 83 degrees, the dew point was 76, and the relative humidity was 79%. This produces a heat index of 91. The wind was west at 14 miles an hour, gusting to 22. The pressure was 29.97 inches and steady. Pensacola Naval Air Station, thunder was reported. The temperature was 89 degrees, the dew point was 75, and the relative humidity was 63%. This produces a heat index of 99. The wind was southwest at 8 miles an hour. The pressure was 29.96 inches and falling. Across the central Gulf Coast, Gulf Shores, partly sunny. Temperature was 88 degrees. Wind southwest at 15 miles an hour. Heat index was 102. Milton, partly sunny. Temperature was 91 degrees. Wind south at 8 miles an hour. Heat index was 101. Destin, mostly sunny. Temperature was 90 degrees. Wind variable at 6 miles an hour. Heat index was 96. Mary Esther, mostly sunny. Temperature was 91 degrees. Wind south at 9 miles an hour. Heat index was 100. Mobile, partly sunny. Temperature was 92 degrees. Wind variable at 5 miles an hour. Heat index was 100. Elsewhere, Hattiesburg, partly sunny and 91. New Orleans, thunder and 90. Montgomery, mostly sunny and 93. Tallahassee, thunder and 79. And in Panama City, mostly sunny and 88. Here's your National Weather Service forecast. This afternoon, thunderstorms likely with a chance of showers. Near steady temperature around 90. Southwest winds around 5 miles per hour. Chance of rain 60%. Heat index values up to 106. Tonight, mostly cloudy in the evening, then clearing. A chance of showers. A chance of thunderstorms, mainly in the evening. Lows in the mid-70s. West winds around 5 miles per hour in the evening, becoming light and variable. Chance of rain 50%. Monday, mostly sunny with a chance of showers and thunderstorms. Humid with highs around 90. West winds around 5 miles per hour. Chance of rain 50%. Monday night, partly cloudy in the evening, then becoming mostly clear. A slight chance of thunderstorms. A slight chance of showers in the evening, then a chance of showers after midnight. Humid with lows in the mid-70s. Southwest winds around 5 miles per hour in the evening, becoming light and variable. Chance of rain 50%. Tuesday, mostly sunny. A slight chance of showers and thunderstorms in the morning, then showers and thunderstorms likely in the afternoon. Humid with highs in the lower 90s. West winds around 5 miles per hour. Chance of rain 70%. Heat index values up to 105. Tuesday night, partly cloudy in the evening, then clearing. Lows in the mid-70s. Wednesday, sunny. A slight chance of showers and thunderstorms in the morning, then a chance of showers and thunderstorms in the afternoon. Highs in the lower 90s. Chance of rain 30%. Heat index values up to 105. Wednesday night, mostly clear. Lows in the mid-70s. 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The current time is 2:24 p.m. Central Daylight Time. Here's your marine forecast. On the weather map, a light to occasionally moderate southwest flow becomes established today through late week. Seas will remain generally 2 feet or less. On Perdido Bay, Pensacola Bay including Santa Rosa Sound, and Choctawhatchee Bay. For today, west winds around 5 knots, becoming south this afternoon. Waves 1 foot or less. Light chop. A chance of showers and thunderstorms early this afternoon. A slight chance of showers and thunderstorms late. For tonight, southwest winds 5 to 10 knots, diminishing to around 5 knots after midnight. Waves 1 foot or less. Light chop. A chance of showers and thunderstorms after midnight. For Monday, southwest winds around 5 knots, increasing to 5 to 10 knots in the afternoon. Waves 1 foot or less. Light chop. A chance of thunderstorms. Showers likely, mainly in the morning. And for Monday night, southwest winds 5 to 10 knots. Waves 1 foot or less. Light chop. A slight chance of showers and thunderstorms in the evening, then showers likely with a chance of thunderstorms after midnight. On Perdido Bay, Pensacola Bay including Santa Rosa Sound, and Choctawhatchee Bay. For today, light and variable winds, becoming southwest around 5 knots late this morning, then becoming south this afternoon. Waves 1 foot or less. Light chop. For tonight, southwest winds 5 to 10 knots. Waves 1 foot or less. Light chop. A chance of showers and thunderstorms after midnight. For Monday, southwest winds 5 to 10 knots. Waves 1 foot or less. Light chop. A chance of thunderstorms. Showers likely, mainly in the morning. And for Monday night, southwest winds 5 to 10 knots. Waves 1 foot or less. Light chop. A slight chance of showers and thunderstorms in the evening, then showers likely with a chance of thunderstorms after midnight. From the Okaloosa-Walton County line to Pascagoula, and out 20 nautical miles. For today, west winds around 5 knots, becoming southwest this afternoon. Seas 1 foot or less. Wave detail, south 1 foot at 3 seconds. A slight chance of showers and thunderstorms this morning. For tonight, southwest winds 5 to 10 knots. Seas 1 foot or less. Wave detail, south 1 foot at 3 seconds. A slight chance of showers and thunderstorms in the evening, then a chance of showers and thunderstorms after midnight. For Monday, southwest winds 5 to 10 knots. Seas 1 foot or less, then around 2 feet in the afternoon. Wave detail, southwest 1 foot at 3 seconds, becoming southwest 1 foot at 4 seconds. A chance of thunderstorms. Showers likely, mainly in the morning. And for Monday night, southwest winds around 10 knots. Seas around 2 feet. Wave detail, southwest 2 feet at 4 seconds. A chance of thunderstorms. A chance of showers in the evening, then showers after midnight. From the Okaloosa-Walton County line to Pascagoula, from 20 to 60 nautical miles offshore. For today, west winds around 5 knots, becoming southwest this afternoon. Seas 1 foot or less. Wave detail, south 1 foot at 3 seconds and south 1 foot at 9 seconds. A slight chance of showers and thunderstorms this morning. For tonight, southwest winds 5 to 10 knots. Seas 1 foot or less, then around 2 feet after midnight. Wave detail, southwest 1 foot at 3 seconds and south 1 foot at 9 seconds. A chance of showers and thunderstorms after midnight. For Monday, southwest winds around 10 knots. Seas around 2 feet. Wave detail, southwest 2 feet at 3 seconds and south 1 foot at 9 seconds. A chance of showers and thunderstorms, mainly in the morning. And for Monday night, southwest winds 10 to 15 knots. Seas around 2 feet. Wave detail, southwest 2 feet at 4 seconds and south 1 foot at 9 seconds. A chance of showers with a slight chance of thunderstorms in the evening, then showers with a chance of thunderstorms after midnight. Tidal information, at the mouth of the Mobile River on Sunday, low tide at 12:40 a.m. High tide at 4:37 p.m. At the mouth of the Mobile River on Monday, low tide at 12:28 a.m. High tide at 7:46 a.m. High tide at 5:35 p.m. At Pensacola Bay on Sunday, high tide at 2:42 p.m. Low tide at 11:36 p.m. At Pensacola Bay on Monday, high tide at 7:55 a.m. Low tide at 12:18 p.m. Low tide at 10:37 p.m. At the East Pass in Destin on Sunday, high tide at 2:09 p.m. Low tide at 11:02 p.m. At the East Pass in Destin on Monday, high tide at 7:22 a.m. Low tide at 11:44 a.m. Low tide at 10:03 p.m. The following marine observations were made as of 2 p.m. Mobile Bay Coast Guard Station. Winds were southeast at 6 knots. Sea temperature 87 degrees. Air temperature 88 degrees. Weeks Bay, calm. Air temperature was 90 degrees. Pensacola Bay. Sea temperature 86 degrees. Air temperature 92 degrees. The report from the east end of Dauphin Island was not available. Graham Bay, south winds at 9 knots. Air temperature was 87 degrees. And Pettiboy Island, southwest winds at 6 knots. Air temperature was 86 degrees. 12 miles south of Orange Beach. Winds were southwest at 10 knots. Sea temperature 90 degrees. Air temperature 86 degrees. 100 miles south of Destin. Winds were southwest at 12 knots. Air temperature 86 degrees. Wave height 2 feet. Wave period 4 seconds. The following weather reports were made at 2 p.m. Pensacola International Airport, a thunderstorm was reported. The temperature was 83 degrees, the dew point was 76, and the relative humidity was 79%. This produces a heat index of 91. The wind was west at 14 miles an hour, gusting to 22. The pressure was 29.97 inches and steady. Pensacola Naval Air Station, thunder was reported. The temperature was 89 degrees, the dew point was 75, and the relative humidity was 63%. This produces a heat index of 99. The wind was southwest at 8 miles an hour. The pressure was 29.96 inches and falling. Across the central Gulf Coast, Gulf Shores, partly sunny. Temperature was 88 degrees. Wind southwest at 15 miles an hour. Heat index was 102. Milton, partly sunny. Temperature was 91 degrees. Wind south at 8 miles an hour. Heat index was 101. Destin, mostly sunny. Temperature was 90 degrees. Wind variable at 6 miles an hour. Heat index was 96. Mary Esther, mostly sunny. Temperature was 91 degrees. Wind south at 9 miles an hour. Heat index was 100. Mobile, partly sunny. Temperature was 92 degrees. Wind variable at 5 miles an hour. Heat index was 100. Elsewhere, Hattiesburg, partly sunny and 91. New Orleans, thunder and 90. Montgomery, mostly sunny and 93. Tallahassee, thunder and 79. And at Panama City, mostly sunny and 88. Here's your National Weather Service forecast. This afternoon, thunderstorms likely with a chance of showers. Near steady temperature around 90. Southwest winds around 5 miles per hour. Chance of rain 60%. Heat index values up to 106. Tonight, mostly cloudy in the evening, then clearing. A chance of showers. A chance of thunderstorms, mainly in the evening. Lows in the mid-70s. West winds around 5 miles per hour in the evening, becoming light and variable. Chance of rain 50%. Monday, mostly sunny with a chance of showers and thunderstorms. Humid with highs around 90. West winds around 5 miles per hour. Chance of rain 50%. Monday night, partly cloudy in the evening, then becoming mostly clear. A slight chance of thunderstorms. A slight chance of showers in the evening, then a chance of showers after midnight. Humid with lows in the mid-70s. Southwest winds around 5 miles per hour in the evening, becoming light and variable. Chance of rain 50%. Tuesday, mostly sunny. A slight chance of showers and thunderstorms in the morning, then showers and thunderstorms likely in the afternoon. Humid with highs in the lower 90s. West winds around 5 miles per hour. Chance of rain 70%. Heat index values up to 105. Tuesday night, partly cloudy in the evening, then clearing. Lows in the mid-70s. Wednesday, sunny. A slight chance of showers and thunderstorms in the morning, then a chance of showers and thunderstorms in the afternoon. Highs in the lower 90s. Chance of rain 30%. Heat index values up to 105. Wednesday night, mostly clear. Lows in the mid-70s. 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The current time is 2:36 p.m. Central Daylight Time. Here's your marine forecast. On the weather map, a light to occasionally moderate southwest flow becomes established today through late week. Seas will remain generally 2 feet or less. On Perdido Bay, Pensacola Bay including Santa Rosa Sound, and Choctaw Hatchie Bay. For today, west winds around 5 knots, becoming south this afternoon. Waves 1 foot or less. Light chop. A chance of showers and thunderstorms early this afternoon. A slight chance of showers and thunderstorms late. For tonight, southwest winds 5 to 10 knots, diminishing to around 5 knots after midnight. Waves 1 foot or less. Light chop. A chance of showers and thunderstorms after midnight. For Monday, southwest winds around 5 knots, increasing to 5 to 10 knots in the afternoon. Waves 1 foot or less. Light chop. A chance of thunderstorms. Showers likely, mainly in the morning. And for Monday night, southwest winds 5 to 10 knots. Waves 1 foot or less. Light chop. A slight chance of showers and thunderstorms in the evening, then showers likely with a chance of thunderstorms after midnight. On Perdido Bay, Pensacola Bay including Santa Rosa Sound, and Choctaw Hatchie Bay. For today, light and variable winds, becoming southwest around 5 knots late this morning, then becoming south this afternoon. Waves 1 foot or less. Light chop. For tonight, southwest winds 5 to 10 knots. Waves 1 foot or less. Light chop. A chance of showers and thunderstorms after midnight. For Monday, southwest winds 5 to 10 knots. Waves 1 foot or less. Light chop. A chance of thunderstorms. Showers likely, mainly in the morning. And for Monday night, southwest winds 5 to 10 knots. Waves 1 foot or less. Light chop. A slight chance of showers and thunderstorms in the evening, then showers likely with a chance of thunderstorms after midnight. From the Okaloosa-Walton County line to Pascagoula, and out 20 nautical miles. For today, west winds around 5 knots, becoming southwest this afternoon. Seas 1 foot or less. Wave detail, south 1 foot at 3 seconds. A slight chance of showers and thunderstorms this morning. For tonight, southwest winds 5 to 10 knots. Seas 1 foot or less. Wave detail, south 1 foot at 3 seconds. A slight chance of showers and thunderstorms in the evening, then a chance of showers and thunderstorms after midnight. For Monday, southwest winds 5 to 10 knots. Seas 1 foot or less, then around 2 feet in the afternoon. Wave detail, southwest 1 foot at 3 seconds, becoming southwest 1 foot at 4 seconds. A chance of thunderstorms. Showers likely, mainly in the morning. and for Monday night, southwest winds around 10 knots. Seas around 2 feet. Wave detail, southwest 2 feet at 4 seconds. A chance of thunderstorms. A chance of showers in the evening, then showers after midnight. From the Okaloosa-Walton County line to Pascagoula, from 20 to 60 nautical miles offshore. For today, west winds around 5 knots, becoming southwest this afternoon. Seas 1 foot or less. Wave detail, south 1 foot at 3 seconds and south 1 foot at 9 seconds. A slight chance of showers and thunderstorms this morning. For tonight, southwest winds 5 to 10 knots. Seas 1 foot or less, then around 2 feet after midnight. Wave detail, southwest 1 foot at 3 seconds and south 1 foot at 9 seconds. A chance of showers and thunderstorms after midnight. For Monday, southwest winds around 10 knots. Seas around 2 feet. Wave detail, southwest 2 feet at 3 seconds and south 1 foot at 9 seconds. A chance of showers and thunderstorms, mainly in the morning. And for Monday night, southwest winds 10 to 15 knots. Seas around 2 feet. Wave detail, southwest 2 feet at 4 seconds and south 1 foot at 9 seconds. A chance of showers with a slight chance of thunderstorms in the evening, then showers with a chance of thunderstorms after midnight. The Tropical Weather Outlook. For the North Atlantic, Caribbean Sea and the Gulf of America, tropical cyclone formation is not expected during the next 7 days. Tidal information, at the mouth of the Mobile River on Sunday, low tide at 12:40 a.m. High tide at 4:37 p.m. At the mouth of the Mobile River on Monday, low tide at 12:28 a.m. High tide at 7:46 a.m. High tide at 5:35 p.m. At Pensacola Bay on Sunday, high tide at 2:42 p.m. Low tide at 11:36 p.m. At Pensacola Bay on Monday, high tide at 7:55 a.m. Low tide at 12:18 p.m. Low tide at 10:37 p.m. At the East Pass in Destin on Sunday, high tide at 2:09 p.m. Low tide at 11:02 p.m. At the East Pass in Destin on Monday, high tide at 7:22 a.m. Low tide at 11:44 a.m. Low tide at 10:03 p.m. The following marine observations were made as of 2 p.m. Mobile Bay Coast Guard Station. Winds were southeast at 6 knots. Sea temperature 87 degrees. Air temperature 88 degrees. Weeks Bay, calm. Air temperature was 90 degrees. Pensacola Bay. Sea temperature 86 degrees. Air temperature 92 degrees. The report from the east end of Dauphin Island was not available. Graham Bay, south winds at 9 knots. Air temperature was 87 degrees. And Pettiboy Island, southwest winds at 6 knots. Air temperature was 86 degrees. 12 miles south of Orange Beach. Winds were southwest at 10 knots. Sea temperature 90 degrees. Air temperature 86 degrees. 100 miles south of Destin. Winds were southwest at 12 knots. Air temperature 86 degrees. Wave heights 2 feet. Wave period 4 seconds. The following weather reports were made at 2 p.m. Pensacola International Airport, a thunderstorm was reported. The temperature was 83 degrees, the dew point was 76, and the relative humidity was 79%. This produces a heat index of 91. The wind was west at 14 miles an hour, gusting to 22. The pressure was 29.97 inches and steady. Pensacola Naval Air Station, thunder was reported. The temperature was 89 degrees, the dew point was 75, and the relative humidity was 63%. This produces a heat index of 99. The wind was southwest at 8 miles an hour. The pressure was 29.96 inches and falling. Across the central Gulf Coast, Gulf Shores, partly sunny. Temperature was 88 degrees. Wind southwest at 15 miles an hour. Heat index was 102. Milton, partly sunny. Temperature was 91 degrees. Wind south at 8 miles an hour. Heat index was 101. Destin, mostly sunny. Temperature was 90 degrees. Wind variable at 6 miles an hour. Heat index was 96. Mary Esther, mostly sunny. Temperature was 91 degrees. Wind south at 9 miles an hour. Heat index was 100. Mobile, partly sunny. Temperature was 92 degrees. Wind variable at 5 miles an hour. Heat index was 100. Elsewhere, Hattiesburg, partly sunny and 91. New Orleans, thunder and 90. Montgomery, mostly sunny and 93. Tallahassee, thunder and 79. And in Panama City, mostly sunny and 88. Here's your National Weather Service forecast. This afternoon, thunderstorms likely with a chance of showers. Near steady temperature around 90. Southwest winds around 5 miles per hour. Chance of rain 60%. Heat index values up to 106. Tonight, mostly cloudy in the evening, then clearing. A chance of showers. A chance of thunderstorms, mainly in the evening. Lows in the mid-70s. West winds around 5 miles per hour in the evening, becoming light and variable. Chance of rain 50%. Monday, mostly sunny with a chance of showers and thunderstorms. Humid with highs around 90. West winds around 5 miles per hour. Chance of rain 50%. Monday night, partly cloudy in the evening, then becoming mostly clear. A slight chance of thunderstorms. A slight chance of showers in the evening, then a chance of showers after midnight. Humid with lows in the mid-70s. Southwest winds around 5 miles per hour in the evening, becoming light and variable. Chance of rain 50%. Tuesday, mostly sunny. A slight chance of showers and thunderstorms in the morning, then showers and thunderstorms likely in the afternoon. Humid with highs in the lower 90s. West winds around 5 miles per hour. Chance of rain 70%. Heat index values up to 105. Tuesday night, partly cloudy in the evening, then clearing. Lows in the mid-70s. Wednesday, sunny. A slight chance of showers and thunderstorms in the morning, then a chance of showers and thunderstorms in the afternoon. Highs in the lower 90s. Chance of rain 30%. Heat index values up to 105. Wednesday night, mostly clear. Lows in the mid-70s. 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The current time is 2:47 p.m. Central Daylight Time. Here's your marine forecast. On the weather map, a light to occasionally moderate southwest flow becomes established today through late week. Seas will remain generally 2 feet or less. On Perdido Bay, Pensacola Bay including Santa Rosa Sound, and Choctawhatchee Bay. For today, west winds around 5 knots, becoming south this afternoon. Waves 1 foot or less. Light chop. A chance of showers and thunderstorms early this afternoon. A slight chance of showers and thunderstorms late. For tonight, southwest winds 5 to 10 knots, diminishing to around 5 knots after midnight. Waves 1 foot or less. Light chop. A chance of showers and thunderstorms after midnight. For Monday, southwest winds around 5 knots, increasing to 5 to 10 knots in the afternoon. Waves 1 foot or less. Light chop. A chance of thunderstorms. Showers likely, mainly in the morning. And for Monday night, southwest winds 5 to 10 knots. Waves 1 foot or less. Light chop. A slight chance of showers and thunderstorms in the evening, then showers likely with a chance of thunderstorms after midnight. On Perdido Bay, Pensacola Bay including Santa Rosa Sound, and Choctawhatchee Bay. For today, light and variable winds, becoming southwest around 5 knots late this morning, then becoming south this afternoon. Waves 1 foot or less. Light chop. For tonight, southwest winds 5 to 10 knots. Waves 1 foot or less. Light chop. A chance of showers and thunderstorms after midnight. For Monday, southwest winds 5 to 10 knots. Waves 1 foot or less. Light chop. A chance of thunderstorms. Showers likely, mainly in the morning. And for Monday night, southwest winds 5 to 10 knots. Waves 1 foot or less. Light chop. A slight chance of showers and thunderstorms in the evening, then showers likely with a chance of thunderstorms after midnight. From the Okaloosa-Walton County line to Pascagoula, and out 20 nautical miles. For today, west winds around 5 knots, becoming southwest this afternoon. Seas 1 foot or less. Wave detail, south 1 foot at 3 seconds. A slight chance of showers and thunderstorms this morning. For tonight, southwest winds 5 to 10 knots. Seas 1 foot or less. Wave detail, south 1 foot at 3 seconds. A slight chance of showers and thunderstorms in the evening, then a chance of showers and thunderstorms after midnight. For Monday, southwest winds 5 to 10 knots. Seas 1 foot or less, then around 2 feet in the afternoon. Wave detail, southwest 1 foot at 3 seconds. Becoming southwest 1 foot at 4 seconds. A chance of thunderstorms. Showers likely, mainly in the morning. And for Monday night, southwest winds around 10 knots. Seas around 2 feet. Wave detail, southwest 2 feet at 4 seconds. A chance of thunderstorms. A chance of showers in the evening, then showers after midnight. From the Okaloosa-Walton County line to Pascagoula, from 20 to 60 nautical miles offshore. For today, west winds around 5 knots, becoming southwest this afternoon. Seas 1 foot or less. Wave detail, south 1 foot at 3 seconds and south 1 foot at 9 seconds. A slight chance of showers and thunderstorms this morning. For tonight, southwest winds 5 to 10 knots. Seas 1 foot or less, then around 2 feet after midnight. Wave detail, southwest 1 foot at 3 seconds and south 1 foot at 9 seconds. A chance of showers and thunderstorms after midnight. For Monday, southwest winds around 10 knots. Seas around 2 feet. Wave detail, southwest 2 feet at 3 seconds and south 1 foot at 9 seconds. A chance of showers and thunderstorms, mainly in the morning. And for Monday night, southwest winds 10 to 15 knots. Seas around 2 feet. Wave detail, southwest 2 feet at 4 seconds and south 1 foot at 9 seconds. A chance of showers with a slight chance of thunderstorms in the evening, then showers with a chance of thunderstorms after midnight. Tidal information, at the mouth of the Mobile River on Sunday, low tide at 12:40 a.m. High tide at 4:37 p.m. At the mouth of the Mobile River on Monday, low tide at 12:28 a.m. High tide at 7:46 a.m. High tide at 5:35 p.m. At Pensacola Bay on Sunday, high tide at 2:42 p.m. Low tide at 11:36 p.m. At Pensacola Bay on Monday, high tide at 7:55 a.m. Low tide at 12:18 p.m. Low tide at 10:37 p.m. At the East Pass in Destin on Sunday, high tide at 2:09 p.m. Low tide at 11:02 p.m. At the East Pass in Destin on Monday, high tide at 7:22 a.m. Low tide at 11:44 a.m. Low tide at 10:03 p.m. The following marine observations were made as of 2 p.m. Mobile Bay Coast Guard Station. Winds were southeast at 6 knots. Sea temperature 87 degrees. Air temperature 88 degrees. Weeks Bay, calm. Air temperature was 90 degrees. Pensacola Bay. Sea temperature 86 degrees. Air temperature 92 degrees. The report from the east end of Dauphin Island was not available. Graham Bay, south winds at 9 knots. Air temperature was 87 degrees. And Pettiboy Island, southwest winds at 6 knots. Air temperature was 86 degrees. 12 miles south of Orange Beach. Winds were southwest at 10 knots. Sea temperature 90 degrees. Air temperature 86 degrees. 100 miles south of Destin. Winds were southwest at 12 knots. Air temperature 86 degrees. Wave height 2 feet. Wave period 4 seconds. The following weather reports were made at 2 p.m. Pensacola International Airport, a thunderstorm was reported. The temperature was 83 degrees, the dew point was 76, and the relative humidity was 79%. This produces a heat index of 91. The wind was west at 14 miles an hour, gusting to 22. The pressure was 29.97 inches and steady. Pensacola Naval Air Station, thunder was reported. The temperature was 89 degrees, the dew point was 75, and the relative humidity was 63%. This produces a heat index of 99. The wind was southwest at 8 miles an hour. The pressure was 29.96 inches and falling. Across the central Gulf Coast, Gulf Shores, partly sunny. Temperature was 88 degrees. Wind southwest at 15 miles an hour. Heat index was 102. Milton, partly sunny. Temperature was 91 degrees. Wind south at 8 miles an hour. Heat index was 101. Destin, mostly sunny. Temperature was 90 degrees. Wind variable at 6 miles an hour. Heat index was 96. Mary Esther, mostly sunny. Temperature was 91 degrees. Wind south at 9 miles an hour. Heat index was 100. Mobile, partly sunny. Temperature was 92 degrees. Wind variable at 5 miles an hour. Heat index was 100. Elsewhere, Hattiesburg, partly sunny and 91. New Orleans, thunder and 90. Montgomery, mostly sunny and 93. Tallahassee, thunder and 79. And in Panama City, mostly sunny and 88. Here's your National Weather Service forecast. This afternoon, thunderstorms likely with a chance of showers. Near steady temperature around 90. Southwest winds around 5 miles per hour. Chance of rain 60%. Heat index values up to 106. Tonight, mostly cloudy in the evening, then clearing. A chance of showers. A chance of thunderstorms, mainly in the evening. Lows in the mid-70s. West winds around 5 miles per hour in the evening, becoming light and variable. Chance of rain 50%. Monday, mostly sunny with a chance of showers and thunderstorms. Humid with highs around 90. West winds around 5 miles per hour. Chance of rain 50%. Monday night, partly cloudy in the evening, then becoming mostly clear. A slight chance of thunderstorms. A slight chance of showers in the evening, then a chance of showers after midnight. Humid with lows in the mid-70s. Southwest winds around 5 miles per hour in the evening, becoming light and variable. Chance of rain 50%. Tuesday, mostly sunny. A slight chance of showers and thunderstorms in the morning, then showers and thunderstorms likely in the afternoon. Humid with highs in the lower 90s. West winds around 5 miles per hour. Chance of rain 70%. Heat index values up to 105. Tuesday night, partly cloudy in the evening, then clearing. Lows in the mid-70s. Wednesday, sunny. A slight chance of showers and thunderstorms in the morning, then a chance of showers and thunderstorms in the afternoon. Highs in the lower 90s. Chance of rain 30%. Heat index values up to 105. Wednesday night, mostly clear. Lows in the mid-70s. 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Here's your marine forecast. On the weather map, a light to occasionally moderate southwest.
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0: Becoming south this afternoon. Waves 1 foot or less. Light chop. A chance of showers and thunderstorms early this afternoon. A slight chance of showers and thunderstorms late. For tonight, southwest winds 5 to 10 knots, diminishing to around 5 knots after midnight. Waves 1 foot or less. Light chop. A chance of showers and thunderstorms after midnight. For Monday, southwest winds around 5 knots, increasing to 5 to 10 knots in the afternoon. Waves 1 foot or less. Light chop. A chance of thunderstorms. Showers likely, mainly in the morning. And for Monday night, southwest winds 5 to 10 knots. Waves 1 foot or less. Light chop. A slight chance of showers and thunderstorms in the evening, then showers likely with a chance of thunderstorms after midnight. On Perdido Bay, Pensacola Bay including Santa Rosa Sound, and Choctaw Hatchie Bay. For today, light and variable winds, becoming southwest around 5 knots late this morning, then becoming south this afternoon. Waves 1 foot or less. Light chop. For tonight, southwest winds 5 to 10 knots. Waves 1 foot or less. Light chop. A chance of showers and thunderstorms after midnight. For Monday, southwest winds 5 to 10 knots. Waves 1 foot or less. Light chop. A chance of thunderstorms. Showers likely, mainly in the morning. And for Monday night, southwest winds 5 to 10 knots. Waves 1 foot or less. Light chop. A slight chance of showers and thunderstorms in the evening, then showers likely with a chance of thunderstorms after midnight. From the Okaloosa-Walton County line to Pascagoula, and out 20 nautical miles. For today, west winds around 5 knots, becoming southwest this afternoon. Seas 1 foot or less. Wave detail, south 1 foot at 3 seconds. A slight chance of showers and thunderstorms this morning. For tonight, southwest winds 5 to 10 knots. Seas 1 foot or less. Wave detail, south 1 foot at 3 seconds. A slight chance of showers and thunderstorms in the evening, then a chance of showers and thunderstorms after midnight. For Monday, southwest winds 5 to 10 knots. Seas 1 foot or less, then around 2 feet in the afternoon. Wave detail, southwest 1 foot at 3 seconds, becoming southwest 1 foot at 4 seconds. A chance of thunderstorms. Showers likely, mainly in the morning. And for Monday night, southwest winds around 10 knots. Seas around 2 feet. Wave detail, southwest 2 feet at 4 seconds. A chance of thunderstorms. A chance of showers in the evening, then showers after midnight. From the Okaloosa-Walton County line to Pascagoula, from 20 to 60 nautical miles offshore. For today, west winds around 5 knots, becoming southwest this afternoon. Seas 1 foot or less. Wave detail, south 1 foot at 3 seconds and south 1 foot at 9 seconds. A slight chance of showers and thunderstorms this morning. For tonight, southwest winds 5 to 10 knots. Seas 1 foot or less, then around 2 feet after midnight. Wave detail, southwest 1 foot at 3 seconds and south 1 foot at 9 seconds. A chance of showers and thunderstorms after midnight. For Monday, southwest winds around 10 knots. Seas around 2 feet. Wave detail, southwest 2 feet at 3 seconds and south 1 foot at 9 seconds. A chance of showers and thunderstorms, mainly in the morning. And for Monday night, southwest winds 10 to 15 knots. Seas around 2 feet. Wave detail, southwest 2 feet at 4 seconds and south 1 foot at 9 seconds. A chance of showers with a slight chance of thunderstorms in the evening, then showers with a chance of thunderstorms after midnight. Here's your marine forecast. On the weather map, a light to occasionally moderate southwest to west flow will prevail through late week. Seas will remain generally 2 feet or less. On Perdido Bay, Pensacola Bay including Santa Rosa Sound, and Choctawhatchee Bay. For tonight, southwest winds 5 to 10 knots, becoming west late this evening and overnight. Waves 1 foot or less. Light chop. A slight chance of showers and thunderstorms this evening, then a chance of showers and thunderstorms after midnight. For Monday, southwest winds 5 to 10 knots. Waves 1 foot or less. Light chop. A chance of showers and thunderstorms. For Monday night, southwest winds 5 to 10 knots. Waves 1 foot or less. Light chop. A slight chance of showers and thunderstorms in the evening, then showers likely with a chance of thunderstorms after midnight. And for Tuesday, west winds 5 to 10 knots. Waves 1 foot or less. Light chop. A chance of showers and thunderstorms. On Perdido Bay, Pensacola Bay including Santa Rosa Sound, and Choctawhatchee Bay. For tonight, southwest winds 5 to 10 knots, diminishing to around 5 knots late. Waves 1 foot or less. Light chop. A slight chance of showers and thunderstorms this evening, then showers likely with a chance of thunderstorms after midnight. For Monday, southwest winds 5 to 10 knots. Waves 1 foot or less. Light chop. A chance of thunderstorms. Showers likely, mainly in the morning. For Monday night, southwest winds 5 to 10 knots. Waves 1 foot or less. Light chop. A slight chance of showers and thunderstorms in the evening, then showers likely with a chance of thunderstorms after midnight. And for Tuesday, southwest winds 5 to 10 knots. Waves 1 foot or less. Light chop. A chance of thunderstorms. Showers likely, mainly in the morning. From the Okaloosa-Walton County line to Pascagoula, and out 20 nautical miles. For tonight, west winds 5 to 10 knots. Seas 1 foot or less. Wave detail, southwest 1 foot at 3 seconds. A slight chance of showers and thunderstorms this evening, then showers likely with a chance of thunderstorms after midnight. For Monday, southwest winds 5 to 10 knots. Seas 1 foot or less, then around 2 feet in the afternoon. Wave detail, southwest 1 foot at 3 seconds, becoming southwest 1 foot at 4 seconds. A chance of thunderstorms. Showers likely, mainly in the morning. For Monday night, southwest winds around 10 knots. Seas around 2 feet. Wave detail, southwest 2 feet at 4 seconds. A slight chance of showers and thunderstorms in the evening, then showers with a chance of thunderstorms after midnight. And for Tuesday, west winds 5 to 10 knots. Seas around 2 feet. Wave detail, southwest 2 feet at 4 seconds. Showers likely with a chance of thunderstorms in the morning, then a slight chance of showers and thunderstorms in the afternoon. From the Okaloosa-Walton County line to Pascagoula, from 20 to 60 nautical miles offshore. For tonight, southwest winds 5 to 10 knots. Seas 1 foot or less, then around 2 feet after midnight. Wave detail, southwest 1 foot at 3 seconds and south 1 foot at 9 seconds, becoming southwest 2 feet at 3 seconds and south 1 foot at 9 seconds. A slight chance of showers and thunderstorms this evening, then a chance of showers and thunderstorms after midnight. For Monday, west winds around 10 knots. Seas around 2 feet. Wave detail, southwest 2 feet at 4 seconds and south 1 foot at 9 seconds. A chance of thunderstorms. Showers likely, mainly in the morning. For Monday night, southwest winds 10 to 15 knots. Seas around 2 feet. Wave detail, southwest 2 feet at 4 seconds and south 1 foot at 9 seconds. a slight chance of showers and thunderstorms in the evening, then showers likely with a chance of thunderstorms after midnight. And for Tuesday, west winds 10 to 15 knots. Seas around 2 feet. Wave detail, southwest 2 feet at 4 seconds and south 1 foot at 8 seconds. Showers likely with a chance of thunderstorms in the morning, then a slight chance of showers and thunderstorms in the afternoon. The Tropical Weather Outlook. For the North Atlantic, Caribbean Sea and the Gulf of America, tropical cyclone formation is not expected during the next 7 days. Tidal information, at the mouth of the Mobile River on Sunday, low tide at 12:40 a.m. High tide at 4:37 p.m. At the mouth of the Mobile River on Monday, low tide at 12:28 a.m. High tide at 7:46 a.m. High tide at 5:35 p.m. At Pensacola Bay on Sunday, high tide at 2:42 p.m. Low tide at 11:36 p.m. At Pensacola Bay on Monday, high tide at 7:55 a.m. Low tide at 12:18 p.m. Low tide at 10:37 p.m. At the East Pass in Destin on Sunday, high tide at 2:09 p.m. Low tide at 11:02 p.m. At the East Pass in Destin on Monday, high tide at 7:22 a.m. Low tide at 11:44 a.m. Low tide at 10:03 p.m. The following marine observations were made as of 2 p.m. Mobile Bay Coast Guard Station. Winds were southeast at 6 knots. Sea temperature 87 degrees. Air temperature 88 degrees. Weeks Bay, calm. Air temperature was 19 degrees. Pensacola Bay. Sea temperature 86 degrees. Air temperature 92 degrees. The report from the east end of Dauphin Island was not available. Graham Bay, south winds at 9 knots. Air temperature was 87 degrees. And Pettiboy Island, southwest winds at 6 knots. Air temperature was 86 degrees. 12 miles south of Orange Beach. Winds were southwest at 10 knots. Sea temperature 90 degrees. Air temperature 86 degrees. 100 miles south of Destin. Winds were southwest at 12 knots. Air temperature 86 degrees. Wave heights 2 feet. Wave period 4 seconds. The following weather reports were made at 3 p.m. Pensacola International Airport, light rain was falling. The temperature was 79 degrees, the dew point was 74, and the relative humidity was 84%. The wind was variable at 3 miles an hour. The pressure was 29.95 inches and falling. Rainfall in the last hour was 0.13 inches. Pensacola Naval Air Station, skies were partly sunny. The temperature was 85 degrees, the dew point was 78, and the relative humidity was 80%. This produces a heat index of 96. The wind was variable at 6 miles an hour. The pressure was 29.94 inches and falling. Rainfall in the last hour was 0.03 inches. Here's your National Weather Service forecast. Tonight, mostly cloudy this evening, then clearing. A chance of showers. A chance of thunderstorms, mainly this evening. Lows in the mid-70s. West winds around 5 miles per hour this evening, becoming light and variable. Chance of rain 50%. Monday, mostly sunny with a chance of showers and thunderstorms. Humid with highs around 90. West winds around 5 miles per hour. Chance of rain 50%. Monday night, partly cloudy in the evening, then becoming mostly clear. A slight chance of thunderstorms. A slight chance of showers in the evening, then a chance of showers after midnight. Humid with lows in the mid-70s. Southwest winds around 5 miles per hour in the evening, becoming light and variable. Chance of rain 50%. Tuesday, mostly sunny. A slight chance of showers and thunderstorms in the morning, then showers and thunderstorms likely in the afternoon. Humid with highs in the lower 90s. West winds around 5 miles per hour. Chance of rain 70%. Heat index values up to 105. Tuesday night, partly cloudy in the evening, then clearing. Humid with lows in the mid-70s. Southwest winds around 5 miles per hour in the evening, becoming light and variable. Wednesday, sunny. A slight chance of showers and thunderstorms in the morning, then a chance of showers and thunderstorms in the afternoon. Highs in the lower 90s.

On the weather map, a light to occasionally moderate southwest to west flow will prevail through late week. Seas will remain generally 2 feet or less. On Perdido Bay, Pensacola Bay including Santa Rosa Sound, and Choctawhatchee Bay. For tonight, southwest winds 5 to 10 knots, becoming west late this evening and overnight. Waves 1 foot or less. Light chop. A slight chance of showers and thunderstorms this evening, then a chance of showers and thunderstorms after midnight. For Monday, southwest winds 5 to 10 knots. Waves 1 foot or less. Light chop. A chance of showers and thunderstorms. For Monday night, southwest winds 5 to 10 knots. Waves 1 foot or less. Light chop. A slight chance of showers and thunderstorms in the evening, then showers likely with a chance of thunderstorms after midnight. And for Tuesday, west winds 5 to 10 knots. Waves 1 foot or less. Light chop. A chance of showers and thunderstorms. On Perdido Bay, Pensacola Bay including Santa Rosa Sound, and Choctawhatchee Bay. For tonight, southwest winds 5 to 10 knots, diminishing to around 5 knots late. Waves 1 foot or less. Light chop. A slight chance of showers and thunderstorms this evening, then showers likely with a chance of thunderstorms after midnight. For Monday, southwest winds 5 to 10 knots. Waves 1 foot or less. Light chop. A chance of thunderstorms. Showers likely, mainly in the morning. For Monday night, southwest winds 5 to 10 knots. Waves 1 foot or less. Light chop. A slight chance of showers and thunderstorms in the evening, then showers likely with a chance of thunderstorms after midnight. And for Tuesday, southwest winds 5 to 10 knots. Waves 1 foot or less. Light chop. A chance of thunderstorms. Showers likely, mainly in the morning. From the Okaloosa-Walton County line to Pascagoula, and out 20 nautical miles. For tonight, west winds 5 to 10 knots. Seas 1 foot or less. Wave detail, southwest 1 foot at 3 seconds. A slight chance of showers and thunderstorms this evening, then showers likely with a chance of thunderstorms after midnight. For Monday, southwest winds 5 to 10 knots. Seas 1 foot or less, then around 2 feet in the afternoon. Wave detail, southwest 1 foot at 3 seconds, becoming southwest 1 foot at 4 seconds. A chance of thunderstorms. Showers likely, mainly in the morning. For Monday night, southwest winds around 10 knots. Seas around 2 feet. Wave detail, southwest 2 feet at 4 seconds. A slight chance of showers and thunderstorms in the evening, then showers with a chance of thunderstorms after midnight. And for Tuesday, west winds 5 to 10 knots. Seas around 2 feet. Wave detail, southwest 2 feet at 4 seconds. Showers likely with a chance of thunderstorms in the morning, then a slight chance of showers and thunderstorms in the afternoon. From the Okaloosa-Walton County line to Pascagoula, from 20 to 60 nautical miles offshore. For tonight, southwest winds 5 to 10 knots. Seas 1 foot or less, then around 2 feet after midnight. Wave detail, southwest 1 foot at 3 seconds and south 1 foot at 9 seconds, becoming southwest 2 feet at 3 seconds and south 1 foot at 9 seconds. A slight chance of showers and thunderstorms this evening, then a chance of showers and thunderstorms after midnight. For Monday, west winds around 10 knots. Seas around 2 feet. Wave detail, southwest 2 feet at 4 seconds and south 1 foot at 9 seconds. A chance of thunderstorms. Showers likely, mainly in the morning. For Monday night, southwest winds 10 to 15 knots. Seas around 2 feet. Wave detail, southwest 2 feet at 4 seconds and south 1 foot at 9 seconds. A slight chance of showers and thunderstorms in the evening, then showers likely with a chance of thunderstorms after midnight. And for Tuesday, west winds 10 to 15 knots. Seas around 2 feet. Wave detail, southwest 2 feet at 4 seconds and

0: 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Showers likely with a chance of thunderstorms in the morning, then a slight chance of showers and thunderstorms in the afternoon. 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High tide at 5:35 p.m. At Pensacola Bay on Sunday, high tide at 2:42 p.m. Low tide at 11:36 p.m. At Pensacola Bay on Monday, high tide at 7:55 a.m. Low tide at 12:18 p.m. Low tide at 10:37 p.m. At the East Pass in Destin on Sunday, high tide at 2:09 p.m. Low tide at 11:02 p.m. At the East Pass in Destin on Monday, high tide at 7:22 a.m. Low tide at 11:44 a.m. Low tide at 10:03 p.m. The following marine observations were made as of 3 p.m. Mobile Bay Coast Guard Station. Winds were south at 7 knots. Sea temperature 88 degrees. Air temperature 91 degrees. Weeks Bay, calm. Air temperature was 90 degrees. Pensacola Bay. Sea temperature 86 degrees. Air temperature 80 degrees. The report from the east end of Dauphin Island was not available. Graham Bay, south winds at 8 knots. Air temperature was 87 degrees. And Pettiboy Island, southwest winds at 5 knots. Air temperature was 87 degrees. 12 miles south of Orange Beach. Winds were west at 10 knots. Sea temperature 90 degrees. Air temperature 86 degrees. 100 miles south of Destin. Winds were southwest at 12 knots. Air temperature 85 degrees. The following weather reports were made at 3 p.m. Pensacola International Airport, light rain was falling. The temperature was 79 degrees, the dew point was 74, and the relative humidity was 84%. The wind was variable at 3 miles an hour. The pressure was 29.95 inches and falling. Rainfall in the last hour was 0.13 inches. Pensacola Naval Air Station, skies were partly sunny. The temperature was 85 degrees, the dew point was 78, and the relative humidity was 80%. This produces a heat index of 96. The wind was variable at 6 miles an hour. The pressure was 29.94 inches and falling. Rainfall in the last hour was 0.03 inches. Across the central Gulf Coast, Gulf Shores, sunny. Temperature was 91 degrees. Wind southwest at 13 miles an hour. Heat index was 107. Milton, a thunderstorm. Temperature was 79 degrees. Wind calm. Destin, mostly sunny. Temperature was 90 degrees. Wind south at 8 miles an hour. Heat index was 96. Mary Esther, mostly sunny. Temperature was 91 degrees. Wind south at 10 miles an hour. Heat index was 99. Mobile, partly sunny. Temperature was 92 degrees. Wind southwest at 6 miles an hour. Heat index was 100. Elsewhere, Hattiesburg, partly sunny and 90. New Orleans, a thunderstorm and 81. Montgomery, sunny and 92. Tallahassee, partly sunny and 82. And at Panama City, mostly sunny and 88. Here's your National Weather Service forecast. Tonight, mostly cloudy this evening, then clearing. A chance of showers. A chance of thunderstorms, mainly this evening. Lows in the mid-70s. West winds around 5 miles per hour this evening, becoming light and variable. Chance of rain 50%. Monday, mostly sunny with a chance of showers and thunderstorms. Humid with highs around 90. West winds around 5 miles per hour. Chance of rain 50%. Monday night, partly cloudy in the evening, then becoming mostly clear. A slight chance of thunderstorms. A slight chance of showers in the evening, then a chance of showers after midnight. Humid with lows in the mid-70s. Southwest winds around 5 miles per hour in the evening, becoming light and variable. Chance of rain 50%. Tuesday, mostly sunny. A slight chance of showers and thunderstorms in the morning, then showers and thunderstorms likely in the afternoon. Humid with highs in the lower 90s. West winds around 5 miles per hour. Chance of rain 70%. Heat index values up to 105. Tuesday night, partly cloudy in the evening, then clearing. Humid with lows in the mid-70s. Southwest winds around 5 miles per hour in the evening, becoming light and variable. Wednesday, sunny. A slight chance of showers and thunderstorms in the morning, then a chance of showers and thunderstorms in the afternoon. Highs in the lower 90s. Chance of rain 30%. Heat index values up to 105. Wednesday night, mostly clear. Lows in the mid-70s. Thursday, mostly sunny. A chance of showers and thunderstorms in the afternoon. Highs in the lower 90s. Chance of rain 30%. Heat index values up to 105. 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The current time is 3:27 p.m. Central Daylight Time. Here's your marine forecast. On the weather map, a light to occasionally moderate southwest to west flow will prevail through late week. Seas will remain generally 2 feet or less. On Perdido Bay, Pensacola Bay including Santa Rosa Sound, and Choctaw Hatchie Bay. For tonight, southwest winds 5 to 10 knots, becoming west late this evening and overnight. Waves 1 foot or less. Light chop. A slight chance of showers and thunderstorms this evening, then a chance of showers and thunderstorms after midnight. For Monday, southwest winds 5 to 10 knots. Waves 1 foot or less. Light chop. A chance of showers and thunderstorms. For Monday night, southwest winds 5 to 10 knots. Waves 1 foot or less. Light chop. A slight chance of showers and thunderstorms in the evening, then showers likely with a chance of thunderstorms after midnight. And for Tuesday, west winds 5 to 10 knots. Waves 1 foot or less. Light chop. A chance of showers and thunderstorms. On Perdido Bay, Pensacola Bay including Santa Rosa Sound, and Choctaw Hatchie Bay. For tonight, southwest winds 5 to 10 knots, diminishing to around 5 knots late. Waves 1 foot or less. Light chop. A slight chance of showers and thunderstorms this evening, then showers likely with a chance of thunderstorms after midnight. For Monday, southwest winds 5 to 10 knots. Waves 1 foot or less. Light chop. A chance of thunderstorms. Showers likely, mainly in the morning. For Monday night, southwest winds 5 to 10 knots. Waves 1 foot or less. Light chop. A slight chance of showers and thunderstorms in the evening, then showers likely with a chance of thunderstorms after midnight. And for Tuesday, southwest winds 5 to 10 knots. Waves 1 foot or less. Light chop. A chance of thunderstorms. Showers likely, mainly in the morning. From the Okaloosa-Walton County line to Pascagoula, and out 20 nautical miles. For tonight, west winds 5 to 10 knots. Seas 1 foot or less. Wave detail, southwest 1 foot at 3 seconds. A slight chance of showers and thunderstorms this evening, then showers likely with a chance of thunderstorms after midnight. For Monday, southwest winds 5 to 10 knots. Seas 1 foot or less, then around 2 feet in the afternoon. Wave detail, southwest 1 foot at 3 seconds, becoming southwest 1 foot at 4 seconds. A chance of thunderstorms. Showers likely, mainly in the morning. For Monday night, southwest winds around 10 knots. seas around 2 feet. Wave detail, southwest 2 feet at 4 seconds. A slight chance of showers and thunderstorms in the evening, then showers with a chance of thunderstorms after midnight. And for Tuesday, west winds 5 to 10 knots. Seas around 2 feet. Wave detail, southwest 2 feet at 4 seconds. Showers likely with a chance of thunderstorms in the morning, then a slight chance of showers and thunderstorms in the afternoon. From the Okaloosa-Walton County line to Pascagoula, from 20 to 60 nautical miles offshore. For tonight, southwest winds 5 to 10 knots. Seas 1 foot or less, then around 2 feet after midnight. Wave detail, southwest 1 foot at 3 seconds and south 1 foot at 9 seconds, becoming southwest 2 feet at 3 seconds and south 1 foot at 9 seconds. A slight chance of showers and thunderstorms this evening, then a chance of showers and thunderstorms after midnight. For Monday, west winds around 10 knots. Seas around 2 feet. Wave detail, southwest 2 feet at 4 seconds and south 1 foot at 9 seconds. A chance of thunderstorms. Showers likely, mainly in the morning. For Monday night, southwest winds 10 to 15 knots. Seas around 2 feet. Wave detail, southwest 2 feet at 4 seconds and south 1 foot at 9 seconds. A slight chance of showers and thunderstorms in the evening, then showers likely with a chance of thunderstorms after midnight. And for Tuesday, west winds 10 to 15 knots. Seas around 2 feet. Wave detail, southwest 2 feet at 4 seconds and south 1 foot at 8 seconds. Showers likely with a chance of thunderstorms in the morning, then a slight chance of showers and thunderstorms in the afternoon. Tidal information, at the mouth of the Mobile River on Sunday, low tide at 12:40 a.m. High tide at 4:37 p.m. At the mouth of the Mobile River on Monday, low tide at 12:28 a.m. High tide at 7:46 a.m. High tide at 5:35 p.m. At Pensacola Bay on Sunday, high tide at 2:42 p.m. Low tide at 11:36 p.m. At Pensacola Bay on Monday, high tide at 7:55 a.m. Low tide at 12:18 p.m. Low tide at 10:37 p.m. At the East Pass in Destin on Sunday, high tide at 2:09 p.m. Low tide at 11:02 p.m. At the East Pass in Destin on Monday, high tide at 7:22 a.m. Low tide at 11:44 a.m. Low tide at 10:03 p.m. The following marine observations were made as of 3 p.m. Mobile Bay Coast Guard Station. Winds were south at 7 knots. Sea temperature 88 degrees. Air temperature 91 degrees. Weeks Bay, calm. Air temperature was 90 degrees. Pensacola Bay. Sea temperature 86 degrees. Air temperature 80 degrees. The report from the east end of Dauphin Island was not available. Graham Bay, south winds at 8 knots. Air temperature was 87 degrees. And Pettiboy Island, southwest winds at 5 knots. Air temperature was 87 degrees. 12 miles south of Orange Beach. Winds were west at 10 knots. Sea temperature 90 degrees. Air temperature 86 degrees. 100 miles south of Destin. Winds were southwest at 12 knots. Air temperature 85 degrees. The following weather reports were made at 3 p.m. Pensacola International Airport, light rain was falling. The temperature was 79 degrees, the dew point was 74, and the relative humidity was 84%. The wind was variable at 3 miles an hour. The pressure was 29.95 inches and falling. Rainfall in the last hour was 0.13 inches. Pensacola Naval Air Station, skies were partly sunny. The temperature was 85 degrees, the dew point was 78, and the relative humidity was 80%. This produces a heat index of 96. The wind was variable at 6 miles an hour. The pressure was 29.94 inches and falling. Rainfall in the last hour was 0.03 inches. Across the central Gulf Coast, Gulf Shores, sunny. Temperature was 91 degrees. Wind southwest at 13 miles an hour. Heat index was 107. Milton, a thunderstorm. Temperature was 79 degrees. Wind calm. Destin, mostly sunny. Temperature was 90 degrees. Wind south at 8 miles an hour. Heat index was 96. Mary Esther, mostly sunny. Temperature was 91 degrees. Wind south at 10 miles an hour. Heat index was 99. Mobile, partly sunny. Temperature was 92 degrees. Wind southwest at 6 miles an hour. Heat index was 100. Elsewhere, Hattiesburg, partly sunny and 90. New Orleans, a thunderstorm and 81. Montgomery, sunny and 92. Tallahassee, partly sunny and 82. And at Panama City, mostly sunny and 88. Here's your National Weather Service forecast. Tonight, mostly cloudy this evening, then clearing. A chance of showers. A chance of thunderstorms, mainly this evening. Lows in the mid-70s. West winds around 5 miles per hour this evening, becoming light and variable. Chance of rain 50%. Monday, mostly sunny with a chance of showers and thunderstorms. Humid with highs around 90. West winds around 5 miles per hour. Chance of rain 50%. Monday night, partly cloudy in the evening, then becoming mostly clear. A slight chance of thunderstorms. A slight chance of showers in the evening, then a chance of showers after midnight. Humid with lows in the mid-70s. Southwest winds around 5 miles per hour in the evening, becoming light and variable. Chance of rain 50%. Tuesday, mostly sunny. A slight chance of showers and thunderstorms in the morning, then showers and thunderstorms likely in the afternoon. Humid with highs in the lower 90s. West winds around 5 miles per hour. Chance of rain 70%. Heat index values up to 105. Tuesday night, partly cloudy in the evening, then clearing. Humid with lows in the mid-70s. Southwest winds around 5 miles per hour in the evening, becoming light and variable. Wednesday, sunny. A slight chance of showers and thunderstorms in the morning, then a chance of showers and thunderstorms in the afternoon. Highs in the lower 90s. Chance of rain 30%. Heat index values up to 105. Wednesday night, mostly clear. Lows in the mid-70s. Thursday, mostly sunny. A chance of showers and thunderstorms in the afternoon. Highs in the lower 90s. Chance of rain 30%. Heat index values up to 105. The Tropical Weather Outlook. For the North Atlantic, Caribbean Sea and the Gulf of America, tropical cyclone formation is not expected during the next 7 days. This is NOAA Weather Radio, from the Mobile Pensacola National Weather Service. The current time is 3:38 p.m. Central Daylight Time. Here's your marine forecast. On the weather map, a light to occasionally moderate southwest to west flow will prevail through late week. Seas will remain generally 2 feet or less. On Perdido Bay, Pensacola Bay including Santa Rosa Sound, and Choctawhatchee Bay. For tonight, southwest winds 5 to 10 knots, becoming west late this evening and overnight. Waves 1 foot or less. Light chop. A slight chance of showers and thunderstorms this evening, then a chance of showers and thunderstorms after midnight. For Monday, southwest winds 5 to 10 knots. Waves 1 foot or less. Light chop. A chance of showers and thunderstorms. For Monday night, southwest winds 5 to 10 knots. Waves 1 foot or less. Light chop. A slight chance of showers and thunderstorms in the evening, then showers likely with a chance of thunderstorms after midnight. And for Tuesday, west winds 5 to 10 knots. Waves 1 foot or less. Light chop. A chance of showers and thunderstorms. On Perdido Bay, Pensacola Bay including Santa Rosa Sound, and Choctawhatchee Bay. For tonight, southwest winds 5 to 10 knots, diminishing to around 5 knots late. Waves 1 foot or less. Light chop. A slight chance of showers and thunderstorms this evening, then showers likely with a chance of thunderstorms after midnight. For Monday, southwest winds 5 to 10 knots. Waves 1 foot or less. Light chop. A chance of thunderstorms. Showers likely, mainly in the morning. For Monday night, southwest winds 5 to 10 knots. Waves 1 foot or less. Light chop. A slight chance of showers and thunderstorms in the evening, then showers likely with a chance of thunderstorms after midnight. And for Tuesday, southwest winds 5 to 10 knots. Waves 1 foot or less. Light chop. A chance of thunderstorms. Showers likely, mainly in the morning. From the Okaloosa-Walton County line to Pascagoula, and out 20 nautical miles. For tonight, west winds 5 to 10 knots. Seas 1 foot or less. Wave detail, southwest 1 foot at 3 seconds. A slight chance of showers and thunderstorms this evening, then showers likely with a chance of thunderstorms after midnight. For Monday, southwest winds 5 to 10 knots. Seas 1 foot or less, then around 2 feet in the afternoon. Wave detail, southwest 1 foot at 3 seconds, becoming southwest 1 foot at 4 seconds. A chance of thunderstorms. Showers likely, mainly in the morning. For Monday night, southwest winds around 10 knots. Seas around 2 feet. Wave detail, southwest 2 feet at 4 seconds. A slight chance of showers and thunderstorms in the evening, then showers with a chance of thunderstorms after midnight. And for Tuesday, west winds 5 to 10 knots. Seas around 2 feet. Wave detail, southwest 2 feet at 4 seconds. Showers likely with a chance of thunderstorms in the morning, then a slight chance of showers and thunderstorms in the afternoon. From the Okaloosa-Walton County line to Pascagoula, from 20 to 60 nautical miles offshore. For tonight, southwest winds 5 to 10 knots. Seas 1 foot or less, then around 2 feet after midnight. Wave detail, southwest 1 foot at 3 seconds and south 1 foot at 9 seconds, becoming southwest 2 feet at 3 seconds and south 1 foot at 9 seconds. A slight chance of showers and thunderstorms this evening, then a chance of showers and thunderstorms after midnight. For Monday, west winds around 10 knots. Seas around 2 feet. Wave detail, southwest 2 feet at 4 seconds and south 1 foot at 9 seconds. A chance of thunderstorms. Showers likely, mainly in the morning. For Monday night, southwest winds 10 to 15 knots. Seas around 2 feet. Wave detail, southwest 2 feet at 4 seconds and south 1 foot at 9 seconds. A slight chance of showers and thunderstorms in the evening, then showers likely with a chance of thunderstorms after midnight. And for Tuesday, west winds 10 to 15 knots. Seas around 2 feet. Wave detail, southwest 2 feet at 4 seconds and south 1 foot at 8 seconds. Showers likely with a chance of thunderstorms in the morning, then a slight chance of showers and thunderstorms in the afternoon. Tidal information, at the mouth of the Mobile River on Sunday, low tide at 12:40 a.m. High tide at 4:37 p.m. At the mouth of the Mobile River on Monday, low tide at 12:28 a.m. High tide at 7:46 a.m. High tide at 5:35 p.m. At Pensacola Bay on Sunday, high tide at 2:42 p.m. Low tide at 11:36 p.m. At Pensacola Bay on Monday, high tide at 7:55 a.m. Low tide at 12:18 p.m. Low tide at 10:37 p.m. At the East Pass in Destin on Sunday, high tide at 2:09 p.m. Low tide at 11:02 p.m. At the East Pass in Destin on Monday, high tide at 7:22 a.m. Low tide at 11:44 a.m. Low tide at 10:03 p.m. The following marine observations were made as of 3 p.m. Mobile Bay Coast Guard Station. Winds were south at 7 knots. Sea temperature 88 degrees. Air temperature 91 degrees. Weeks Bay, calm. Air temperature was 90 degrees. Pensacola Bay. Sea temperature 86 degrees. Air temperature 80 degrees. The report from the east end of Dauphin Island was not available. Graham Bay, south winds at 8 knots. Air temperature was 87 degrees. And Pettiboy Island, southwest winds at 5 knots. Air temperature was 87 degrees. 12 miles south of Orange Beach. Winds were west at 10 knots. Sea temperature 90 degrees. Air temperature 86 degrees. 100 miles south of Destin. Winds were southwest at 12 knots. Air temperature 85 degrees. The following weather reports were made at 3 p.m. Pensacola International Airport, light rain was falling. The temperature was 79 degrees, the dew point was 74, and the relative humidity was 84%. The wind was variable at 3 miles an hour. The pressure was 29.95 inches and falling. Rainfall in the last hour was 0.13 inches. Pensacola Naval Air Station, skies were partly sunny. The temperature was 85 degrees, the dew point was 78, and the relative humidity was 80%. This produces a heat index of 96. The wind was variable at 6 miles an hour. The pressure was 29.94 inches and falling. Rainfall in the last hour was 0.03 inches. 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Across the central Gulf Coast, Gulf Shores, sunny. Temperature was 91 degrees. Wind southwest at 13 miles an hour. Heat index was 107. Milton, a thunderstorm. Temperature was 79 degrees. Wind calm. Destin, mostly sunny. Temperature was 90 degrees. Wind south at 8 miles an hour. Heat index was 96. Mary Esther, mostly sunny. Temperature was 91 degrees. Wind south at 10 miles an hour. Heat index was 99. Mobile, partly sunny. Temperature was 92 degrees. Wind southwest at 6 miles an hour. Heat index was 100. Elsewhere, Hattiesburg, partly sunny and 90. New Orleans, a thunderstorm and 81. Montgomery, sunny and 92. Tallahassee, partly sunny and 82. And at Panama City, mostly sunny and 88. Here's your National Weather Service forecast. Tonight, mostly cloudy this evening, then clearing. A chance of showers. A chance of thunderstorms, mainly this evening. Lows in the mid-70s. West winds around 5 miles per hour this evening, becoming light and variable. Chance of rain 50%. Monday, mostly sunny with a chance of showers and thunderstorms. Humid with highs around 90. West winds around 5 miles per hour. Chance of rain 50%. Monday night, partly cloudy in the evening, then becoming mostly clear. A slight chance of thunderstorms. A slight chance of showers in the evening, then a chance of showers after midnight. Humid with lows in the mid-70s. Southwest winds around 5 miles per hour in the evening, becoming light and variable. Chance of rain 50%. Tuesday, mostly sunny. A slight chance of showers and thunderstorms in the morning, then showers and thunderstorms likely in the afternoon. Humid with highs in the lower 90s. West winds around 5 miles per hour. Chance of rain 70%. Heat index values up to 105. Tuesday night, partly cloudy in the evening, then clearing. Humid with lows in the mid-70s. Southwest winds around 5 miles per hour in the evening, becoming light and variable. Wednesday, sunny. A slight chance of showers and thunderstorms in the morning, then a chance of showers and thunderstorms in the afternoon. Highs in the lower 90s. Chance of rain 30%. heat index values up to 105. Wednesday night, mostly clear. Lows in the mid-70s. Thursday, mostly sunny. A chance of showers and thunderstorms in the afternoon. Highs in the lower 90s. Chance of rain 30%. Heat index values up to 105. 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The current time is 3:50 p.m. Central Daylight Time. Here's your marine forecast. On the weather map, a light to occasionally moderate southwest to west flow will prevail through late week. Seas will remain generally 2 feet or less. On Perdido Bay, Pensacola Bay including Santa Rosa Sound, and Choctawhatchee Bay. For tonight, southwest winds 5 to 10 knots, becoming west late this evening and overnight. Waves 1 foot or less. Light chop. A slight chance of showers and thunderstorms this evening, then a chance of showers and thunderstorms after midnight. For Monday, southwest winds 5 to 10 knots. Waves 1 foot or less. Light chop. A chance of showers and thunderstorms. For Monday night, southwest winds 5 to 10 knots. Waves 1 foot or less. Light chop. A slight chance of showers and thunderstorms in the evening, then showers likely with a chance of thunderstorms after midnight. And for Tuesday, west winds 5 to 10 knots. Waves 1 foot or less. Light chop. A chance of showers and thunderstorms. On Perdido Bay, Pensacola Bay including Santa Rosa Sound, and Choctawhatchee Bay. For tonight, southwest winds 5 to 10 knots, diminishing to around 5 knots late. Waves 1 foot or less. Light chop. A slight chance of showers and thunderstorms this evening, then showers likely with a chance of thunderstorms after midnight. For Monday, southwest winds 5 to 10 knots. Waves 1 foot or less. Light chop. A chance of thunderstorms. Showers likely, mainly in the morning. For Monday night, southwest winds 5 to 10 knots. Waves 1 foot or less. Light chop. A slight chance of showers and thunderstorms in the evening, then showers likely with a chance of thunderstorms after midnight. And for Tuesday, southwest winds 5 to 10 knots. Waves 1 foot or less. Light chop. A chance of thunderstorms. Showers likely, mainly in the morning. From the Okaloosa-Walton County line to Pascagoula and out 20 nautical miles. For tonight, west winds 5 to 10 knots. Seas 1 foot or less. Wave detail, southwest 1 foot at 3 seconds. A slight chance of showers and thunderstorms this evening, then showers likely with a chance of thunderstorms after midnight. For Monday, southwest winds 5 to 10 knots. Seas 1 foot or less, then around 2 feet in the afternoon. Wave detail, southwest 1 foot at 3 seconds, becoming southwest 1 foot at 4 seconds. A chance of thunderstorms. Showers likely, mainly in the morning. For Monday night, southwest winds around 10 knots. Seas around 2 feet. Wave detail, southwest 2 feet at 4 seconds. A slight chance of showers and thunderstorms in the evening, then showers with a chance of thunderstorms after midnight. And for Tuesday, west winds 5 to 10 knots. Seas around 2 feet. Wave detail, southwest 2 feet at 4 seconds. Showers likely with a chance of thunderstorms in the morning, then a slight chance of showers and thunderstorms in the afternoon. From the Okaloosa-Walton County line to Pascagoula, from 20 to 60 nautical miles offshore. For tonight, southwest winds 5 to 10 knots. Seas 1 foot or less, then around 2 feet after midnight. Wave detail, southwest 1 foot at 3 seconds and south 1 foot at 9 seconds, becoming southwest 2 feet at 3 seconds and south 1 foot at 9 seconds. A slight chance of showers and thunderstorms this evening, then a chance of showers and thunderstorms after midnight. For Monday, west winds around 10 knots. Seas around 2 feet. Wave detail, southwest 2 feet at 4 seconds and south 1 foot at 9 seconds. A chance of thunderstorms. Showers likely, mainly in the morning. For Monday night, southwest winds 10 to 15 knots. Seas around 2 feet. Wave detail, southwest 2 feet at 4 seconds and south 1 foot at 9 seconds. A slight chance of showers and thunderstorms in the evening, then showers likely with a chance of thunderstorms after midnight. And for Tuesday, west winds 10 to 15 knots. Seas around 2 feet. Wave detail, southwest 2 feet at 4 seconds and south 1 foot at 8 seconds. Showers likely with a chance of thunderstorms in the morning, then a slight chance of showers and thunderstorms in the afternoon. Tidal information, at the mouth of the Mobile River on Sunday, low tide at 12:40 a.m. High tide at 4:37 p.m. At the mouth of the Mobile River on Monday, low tide at 12:28 a.m. High tide at 7:46 a.m. High tide at 5:35 p.m. At Pensacola Bay on Sunday, high tide at 2:42 p.m. Low tide at 11:36 p.m. At Pensacola Bay on Monday, high tide at 7:55 a.m. Low tide at 12:18 p.m. Low tide at 10:37 p.m. At the East Pass in Destin on Sunday, high tide at 2:09 p.m. Low tide at 11:02 p.m. At the East Pass in Destin on Monday, high tide at 7:22 a.m. Low tide at 11:44 a.m. Low tide at 10:03 p.m. The following marine observations were made as of 3 p.m. Mobile Bay Coast Guard Station. Winds were south at 7 knots. Sea temperature 88 degrees. Air temperature 91 degrees. Weeks Bay, calm. Air temperature was 90 degrees. Pensacola Bay. Sea temperature 86 degrees. Air temperature 80 degrees. The report from the east end of Dolphin Island was not available. Graham Bay, south winds at 8 knots. Air temperature was 87 degrees. And Pettiboy Island, southwest winds at 5 knots. Air temperature was 87 degrees. 12 miles south of Orange Beach. Winds were west at 10 knots. Sea temperature 90 degrees. Air temperature 86 degrees. 100 miles south of Destin. Winds were southwest at 12 knots. Air temperature 85 degrees. The following weather reports were made at 3 p.m. Pensacola International Airport, light rain was falling. The temperature was 79 degrees, the dew point was 74, and the relative humidity was 84%. The wind was variable at 3 miles an hour. The pressure was 29.95 inches and falling. Rainfall in the last hour was 0.13 inches. Pensacola Naval Air Station, skies were partly sunny. The temperature was 85 degrees, the dew point was 78, and the relative humidity was 80%. This produces a heat index of 96. The wind was variable at 6 miles an hour. The pressure was 29.94 inches and falling. Rainfall in the last hour was 0.03 inches. Across the central Gulf Coast, Gulf Shores, sunny. Temperature was 91 degrees. Wind southwest at 13 miles an hour. Heat index was 107. Milton, a thunderstorm. Temperature was 79 degrees. Wind calm. Destin, mostly sunny. Temperature was 90 degrees. Wind south at 8 miles an hour. Heat index was 96. Mary Esther, mostly sunny. Temperature was 91 degrees. Wind south at...
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0: Elsewhere, Hattiesburg, partly sunny and 90. New Orleans, a thunderstorm and 81. Montgomery, sunny and 92. Tallahassee, partly sunny and 82. And at Panama City, mostly sunny and 88. Here's your National Weather Service forecast. Tonight, mostly cloudy this evening, then clearing. A chance of showers. A chance of thunderstorms, mainly this evening. Lows in the mid-70s. West winds around 5 miles per hour this evening, becoming light and variable. Chance of rain 50%. Monday, mostly sunny with a chance of showers and thunderstorms. Humid with highs around 90. West winds around 5 miles per hour. Chance of rain 50%. Monday night, partly cloudy in the evening, then becoming mostly clear. A slight chance of thunderstorms. A slight chance of showers in the evening, then a chance of showers after midnight. Humid with lows in the mid-70s. Southwest winds around 5 miles per hour in the evening, becoming light and variable. Chance of rain 50%. Tuesday, mostly sunny. A slight chance of showers and thunderstorms in the morning, then showers and thunderstorms likely in the afternoon. Humid with highs in the lower 90s. West winds around 5 miles per hour. Chance of rain 70%. Heat index values up to 105. Tuesday night, partly cloudy in the evening, then clearing. Humid with lows in the mid-70s. Southwest winds around 5 miles per hour in the evening, becoming light and variable. Wednesday, sunny. A slight chance of showers and thunderstorms in the morning, then a chance of showers and thunderstorms in the afternoon. Highs in the lower 90s. Chance of rain 30%. Heat index values up to 105. Wednesday night, mostly clear. Lows in the mid-70s. Thursday, mostly sunny. A chance of showers and thunderstorms in the afternoon. Highs in the lower 90s. Chance of rain 30%. Heat index values up to 105. 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The current time is 4:02 p.m. Central Daylight Time. Here's your marine forecast. On the weather map, a light to occasionally moderate southwest to west flow will prevail through late week. Seas will remain generally 2 feet or less. On Perdido Bay, Pensacola Bay including Santa Rosa Sound, and Choctawhatchee Bay. For tonight, southwest winds 5 to 10 knots, becoming west late this evening and overnight. Waves 1 foot or less. Light chop. A slight chance of showers and thunderstorms this evening, then a chance of showers and thunderstorms after midnight. For Monday, southwest winds 5 to 10 knots. Waves 1 foot or less. Light chop. A chance of showers and thunderstorms. For Monday night, southwest winds 5 to 10 knots. Waves 1 foot or less. Light chop. A slight chance of showers and thunderstorms in the evening, then showers likely with a chance of thunderstorms after midnight. And for Tuesday, west winds 5 to 10 knots. Waves 1 foot or less. Light chop. A chance of showers and thunderstorms. On Perdido Bay, Pensacola Bay including Santa Rosa Sound, and Choctawhatchee Bay. For tonight, southwest winds 5 to 10 knots, diminishing to around 5 knots late. Waves 1 foot or less. Light chop. A slight chance of showers and thunderstorms this evening, then showers likely with a chance of thunderstorms after midnight. For Monday, southwest winds 5 to 10 knots. Waves 1 foot or less. Light chop. A chance of thunderstorms. Showers likely, mainly in the morning. For Monday night, southwest winds 5 to 10 knots. Waves 1 foot or less. Light chop. A slight chance of showers and thunderstorms in the evening, then showers likely with a chance of thunderstorms after midnight. And for Tuesday, southwest winds 5 to 10 knots. Waves 1 foot or less. Light chop. A chance of thunderstorms. Showers likely, mainly in the morning. From the Okaloosa-Walton County line to Pascagoula, an out 20 nautical miles. For tonight, west winds 5 to 10 knots. Seas 1 foot or less. Wave detail, southwest 1 foot at 3 seconds. a slight chance of showers and thunderstorms this evening, then showers likely with a chance of thunderstorms after midnight. For Monday, southwest winds 5 to 10 knots. Seas 1 foot or less, then around 2 feet in the afternoon. Wave detail, southwest 1 foot at 3 seconds, becoming southwest 1 foot at 4 seconds. A chance of thunderstorms. Showers likely, mainly in the morning. For Monday night, southwest winds around 10 knots. Seas around 2 feet. Wave detail, southwest 2 feet at 4 seconds. A slight chance of showers and thunderstorms in the evening, then showers with a chance of thunderstorms after midnight. And for Tuesday, west winds 5 to 10 knots. Seas around 2 feet. Wave detail, southwest 2 feet at 4 seconds. Showers likely with a chance of thunderstorms in the morning, then a slight chance of showers and thunderstorms in the afternoon. From the Okaloosa-Walton County line to Pascagoula, from 20 to 60 nautical miles offshore. For tonight, southwest winds 5 to 10 knots. Seas 1 foot or less, then around 2 feet after midnight. Wave detail, southwest 1 foot at 3 seconds and south 1 foot at 9 seconds, becoming southwest 2 feet at 3 seconds and south 1 foot at 9 seconds. A slight chance of showers and thunderstorms this evening, then a chance of showers and thunderstorms after midnight. For Monday, west winds around 10 knots. Seas around 2 feet. Wave detail, southwest 2 feet at 4 seconds and south 1 foot at 9 seconds. A chance of thunderstorms. Showers likely, mainly in the morning. For Monday night, southwest winds 10 to 15 knots. Seas around 2 feet. Wave detail, southwest 2 feet at 4 seconds and south 1 foot at 9 seconds. A slight chance of showers and thunderstorms in the evening, then showers likely with a chance of thunderstorms after midnight. And for Tuesday, west winds 10 to 15 knots. Seas around 2 feet. Wave detail, southwest 2 feet at 4 seconds and south 1 foot at 8 seconds. Showers likely with a chance of thunderstorms in the morning, then a slight chance of showers and thunderstorms in the afternoon. The Tropical Weather Outlook. For the North Atlantic, Caribbean Sea and the Gulf of America, tropical cyclone formation is not expected during the next 7 days. Tidal information, at the mouth of the Mobile River on Sunday, low tide at 12:40 a.m. High tide at 4:37 p.m. At the mouth of the Mobile River on Monday, low tide at 12:28 a.m. High tide at 7:46 a.m. High tide at 5:35 p.m. At Pensacola Bay on Sunday, high tide at 2:42 p.m. Low tide at 11:36 p.m. At Pensacola Bay on Monday, high tide at 7:55 a.m. Low tide at 12:18 p.m. Low tide at 10:37 p.m. At the East Pass in Destin on Sunday, high tide at 2:09 p.m. Low tide at 11:02 p.m. At the East Pass in Destin on Monday, high tide at 7:22 a.m. Low tide at 11:44 a.m. Low tide at 10:03 p.m. The following marine observations were made as of 3 p.m. Mobile Bay Coast Guard Station. Winds were south at 7 knots. Sea temperature 88 degrees. Air temperature 91 degrees. Weeks Bay, calm. Air temperature was 90 degrees. Pensacola Bay. Sea temperature 86 degrees. Air temperature 80 degrees. The report from the east end of Dauphin Island was not available. Graham Bay, south winds at 8 knots. Air temperature was 87 degrees. And Pettiboy Island, southwest winds at 5 knots. Air temperature was 87 degrees. 12 miles south of Orange Beach. Winds were west at 10 knots. Sea temperature 90 degrees. Air temperature 86 degrees. 100 miles south of Destin. Winds were southwest at 12 knots. Air temperature 85 degrees. Here's your National Weather Service forecast. Tonight, mostly cloudy this evening, then clearing. A chance of showers. a chance of thunderstorms, mainly this evening. Lows in the mid-70s. West winds around 5 miles per hour this evening, becoming light and variable. Chance of rain 50%. Monday, mostly sunny with a chance of showers and thunderstorms. Humid with highs around 90. West winds around 5 miles per hour. Chance of rain 50%. Monday night, partly cloudy in the evening, then becoming mostly clear. A slight chance of thunderstorms. A slight chance of showers in the evening, then a chance of showers after midnight. Humid with lows in the mid-70s. Southwest winds around 5 miles per hour in the evening, becoming light and variable. Chance of rain 50%. Tuesday, mostly sunny. A slight chance of showers and thunderstorms in the morning, then showers and thunderstorms likely in the afternoon. Humid with highs in the lower 90s. West winds around 5 miles per hour. Chance of rain 70%. Heat index values up to 105. Tuesday night, partly cloudy in the evening, then clearing. Humid with lows in the mid-70s. Southwest winds around 5 miles per hour in the evening, becoming light and variable. Wednesday, sunny. A slight chance of showers and thunderstorms in the morning, then a chance of showers and thunderstorms in the afternoon. Highs in the lower 90s. Chance of rain 30%. Heat index values up to 105. Wednesday night, mostly clear. Lows in the mid-70s. Thursday, mostly sunny. A chance of showers and thunderstorms in the afternoon. Highs in the lower 90s. Chance of rain 30%. Heat index values up to 105. 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The current time is 4:12 p.m. Central Daylight Time. Here's your marine forecast. On the weather map, a light to occasionally moderate southwest to west flow will prevail through late week. Seas will remain generally 2 feet or less. On Perdido Bay, Pensacola Bay including Santa Rosa Sound, and Choctawhatchee Bay. For tonight, southwest winds 5 to 10 knots, becoming west late this evening and overnight. Waves 1 foot or less. Light chop. A slight chance of showers and thunderstorms this evening, then a chance of showers and thunderstorms after midnight. For Monday, southwest winds 5 to 10 knots. Waves 1 foot or less. Light chop. A chance of showers and thunderstorms. For Monday night, southwest winds 5 to 10 knots. Waves 1 foot or less. Light chop. A slight chance of showers and thunderstorms in the evening, then showers likely with a chance of thunderstorms after midnight. And for Tuesday, west winds 5 to 10 knots. Waves 1 foot or less. Light chop. A chance of showers and thunderstorms. On Perdido Bay, Pensacola Bay including Santa Rosa Sound, and Choctawhatchee Bay. For tonight, southwest winds 5 to 10 knots, diminishing to around 5 knots late. Waves 1 foot or less. Light chop. A slight chance of showers and thunderstorms this evening, then showers likely with a chance of thunderstorms after midnight. For Monday, southwest winds 5 to 10 knots. Waves 1 foot or less. Light chop. A chance of thunderstorms. Showers likely, mainly in the morning. For Monday night, southwest winds 5 to 10 knots. Waves 1 foot or less. Light chop. A slight chance of showers and thunderstorms in the evening, then showers likely with a chance of thunderstorms after midnight. And for Tuesday, southwest winds 5 to 10 knots. Waves 1 foot or less. Light chop. A chance of thunderstorms. Showers likely, mainly in the morning. From the Okaloosa-Walton County line to Pascagoula, and out 20 nautical miles. For tonight, west winds 5 to 10 knots. Seas 1 foot or less. Wave detail, southwest 1 foot at 3 seconds. A slight chance of showers and thunderstorms this evening, then showers likely with a chance of thunderstorms after midnight. For Monday, southwest winds 5 to 10 knots. sees 1 foot or less, then around 2 feet in the afternoon. Wave detail, southwest 1 foot at 3 seconds, becoming southwest 1 foot at 4 seconds. A chance of thunderstorm.

from the Okaloosa Walton County line to Pascagoula, from 20 to 60 nautical miles offshore. For tonight, southwest winds 5 to 10 knots. Seas 1 foot or less, then around 2 feet after midnight. Wave detail, southwest 1 foot at 3 seconds and south 1 foot at 9 seconds, becoming southwest 2 feet at 3 seconds and south 1 foot at 9 seconds. A slight chance of showers and thunderstorms this evening, then a chance of showers and thunderstorms after midnight. For Monday, west winds around 10 knots. Seas around 2 feet. Wave detail, southwest 2 feet at 4 seconds and south 1 foot at 9 seconds. A chance of thunderstorms. Showers likely, mainly in the morning. For Monday night, southwest winds 10 to 15 knots. Seas around 2 feet. Wave detail, southwest 2 feet at 4 seconds and south 1 foot at 9 seconds. A slight chance of showers and thunderstorms in the evening, then showers likely with a chance of thunderstorms after midnight. And for Tuesday, west winds 10 to 15 knots. Seas around 2 feet. Wave detail, southwest 2 feet at 4 seconds and south 1 foot at 8 seconds. Showers likely with a chance of thunderstorms in the morning, then a slight chance of showers and thunderstorms in the afternoon. 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Tidal information, at the mouth of the Mobile River on Sunday, low tide at 12:40 a.m. High tide at 4:37 p.m. At the mouth of the Mobile River on Monday, low tide at 12:28 a.m. High tide at 7:46 a.m. High tide at 5:35 p.m. At Pensacola Bay on Sunday, high tide at 2:42 p.m. Low tide at 11:36 p.m. At Pensacola Bay on Monday, high tide at 7:55 a.m. Low tide at 12:18 p.m. Low tide at 10:37 p.m. At the East Pass in Destin on Sunday, high tide at 2:09 p.m. Low tide at 11:02 p.m. At the East Pass in Destin on Monday, high tide at 7:22 a.m. Low tide at 11:44 a.m. Low tide at 10:03 p.m. The following marine observations were made as of 4 p.m. Mobile Bay Coast Guard Station. Winds were south at 2 knots. Sea temperature 88 degrees. Air temperature 92 degrees. Weeks Bay, calm. Air temperature was 89 degrees. Pensacola Bay. Sea temperature 85 degrees. Air temperature 87 degrees. The report from the east end of Dauphin Island was not available. Graham Bay, south winds at 6 knots. Air temperature was 88 degrees. And Pettiboy Island, southwest winds at 10 knots. Air temperature was 86 degrees. 12 miles south of Orange Beach, winds were southwest at 8 knots. Air temperature was 87 degrees. Gulf water temperature 90 degrees. Wave heights 1 foot, with a period of 8 seconds. 100 miles south of Destin. Winds were southwest at 12 knots. Air temperature 86 degrees. The following weather reports were made at 4 p.m. Pensacola International Airport, skies were sunny. The temperature was 88 degrees, the dew point was 77, and the relative humidity was 69%. This produces a heat index of 100. The wind was southwest at 9 miles an hour. The pressure was 29.91 inches and falling. Pensacola Naval Air Station, skies were partly sunny. The temperature was 87 degrees, the dew point was 79, and the relative humidity was 76%. This produces a heat index of 101. The wind was southwest at 12 miles an hour. The pressure was 29.91 inches and falling. Rainfall in the last hour was 0.26 inches. Across the central Gulf Coast, Gulf Shores, sunny. Temperature was 91 degrees. Wind south at 9 miles an hour. Heat index was 105. Milton, light rain,

0: temperature was 82 degrees. Wind southwest at 3 miles an hour. Destin, sunny. Temperature was 89 degrees. Wind south at 8 miles an hour. Heat index was 95. Mary Esther, mostly sunny. Temperature was 91 degrees. Wind south at 10 miles an hour. Heat index was 100. Mobile, partly sunny. Temperature was 93 degrees. Wind variable at 5 miles an hour. Heat index was 102. Elsewhere, Hattiesburg, a thunderstorm and 77. New Orleans, a thunderstorm and 74. Montgomery, sunny and 93. Tallahassee, partly sunny and 83. And in Panama City, sunny and 88. Here's your National Weather Service forecast. Tonight, mostly cloudy this evening, then clearing. A chance of showers. A chance of thunderstorms, mainly this evening. Lows in the mid-70s. West winds around 5 miles per hour this evening, becoming light and variable. Chance of rain 50%. Monday, mostly sunny with a chance of showers and thunderstorms. Humid with highs around 90. West winds around 5 miles per hour. Chance of rain 50%. Monday night, partly cloudy in the evening, then becoming mostly clear. A slight chance of thunderstorms. A slight chance of showers in the evening, then a chance of showers after midnight. Humid with lows in the mid-70s. Southwest winds around 5 miles per hour in the evening, becoming light and variable. Chance of rain 50%. Tuesday, mostly sunny. A slight chance of showers and thunderstorms in the morning, then showers and thunderstorms likely in the afternoon. Humid with highs in the lower 90s. West winds around 5 miles per hour. Chance of rain 70%. Heat index values up to 105. Tuesday night, partly cloudy in the evening, then clearing. Humid with lows in the mid-70s. Southwest winds around 5 miles per hour in the evening, becoming light and variable. Wednesday, sunny. A slight chance of showers and thunderstorms in the morning, then a chance of showers and thunderstorms in the afternoon. Highs in the lower 90s. Chance of rain 30%. Heat index values up to 105. Wednesday night, mostly clear. Lows in the mid-70s. Thursday, mostly sunny. A chance of showers and thunderstorms in the afternoon. Highs in the lower 90s. Chance of rain 30%. Heat index values up to 105. 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The current time is 4:24 p.m. Central Daylight Time. Here's your marine forecast. On the weather map, a light to occasionally moderate southwest to west flow will prevail through late week. Seas will remain generally 2 feet or less. On Perdido Bay, Pensacola Bay including Santa Rosa Sound, and Choctaw Hatchie Bay. For tonight, southwest winds 5 to 10 knots, becoming west late this evening and overnight. Waves 1 foot or less. Light chop. A slight chance of showers and thunderstorms this evening, then a chance of showers and thunderstorms after midnight. For Monday, southwest winds 5 to 10 knots. Waves 1 foot or less. Light chop. A chance of showers and thunderstorms. For Monday night, southwest winds 5 to 10 knots. Waves 1 foot or less. Light chop. A slight chance of showers and thunderstorms in the evening, then showers likely with a chance of thunderstorms after midnight. And for Tuesday, west winds 5 to 10 knots. Waves 1 foot or less. Light chop. A chance of showers and thunderstorms. On Perdido Bay, Pensacola Bay including Santa Rosa Sound, and Choctaw Hatchie Bay. For tonight, southwest winds 5 to 10 knots, diminishing to around 5 knots late. Waves 1 foot or less. Light chop. A slight chance of showers and thunderstorms this evening, then showers likely with a chance of thunderstorms after midnight. For Monday, southwest winds 5 to 10 knots. Waves 1 foot or less. light chop. A chance of thunderstorms. Showers likely, mainly in the morning. For Monday night, southwest winds 5 to 10 knots. Waves 1 foot or less. Light chop. A slight chance of showers and thunderstorms in the evening, then showers likely with a chance of thunderstorms after midnight. And for Tuesday, southwest winds 5 to 10 knots. Waves 1 foot or less. Light chop. A chance of thunderstorms. Showers likely, mainly in the morning. From the Okaloosa-Walton County line to Pascagoula, and out 20 nautical miles. For tonight, west winds 5 to 10 knots. Seas 1 foot or less. Wave detail, southwest 1 foot at 3 seconds. A slight chance of showers and thunderstorms this evening, then showers likely with a chance of thunderstorms after midnight. For Monday, southwest winds 5 to 10 knots. Seas 1 foot or less, then around 2 feet in the afternoon. Wave detail, southwest 1 foot at 3 seconds, becoming southwest 1 foot at 4 seconds. A chance of thunderstorms. Showers likely, mainly in the morning. For Monday night, southwest winds around 10 knots. Seas around 2 feet. Wave detail, southwest 2 feet at 4 seconds. A slight chance of showers and thunderstorms in the evening, then showers with a chance of thunderstorms after midnight. And for Tuesday, west winds 5 to 10 knots. Seas around 2 feet. Wave detail, southwest 2 feet at 4 seconds. Showers likely with a chance of thunderstorms in the morning, then a slight chance of showers and thunderstorms in the afternoon. From the Okaloosa-Walton County line to Pascagoula, from 20 to 60 nautical miles offshore. For tonight, southwest winds 5 to 10 knots. Seas 1 foot or less, then around 2 feet after midnight. Wave detail, southwest 1 foot at 3 seconds and south 1 foot at 9 seconds, becoming southwest 2 feet at 3 seconds and south 1 foot at 9 seconds. A slight chance of showers and thunderstorms this evening, then a chance of showers and thunderstorms after midnight. For Monday, west winds around 10 knots. Seas around 2 feet. Wave detail, southwest 2 feet at 4 seconds and south 1 foot at 9 seconds. A chance of thunderstorms. Showers likely, mainly in the morning. For Monday night, southwest winds 10 to 15 knots. Seas around 2 feet. Wave detail, southwest 2 feet at 4 seconds and south 1 foot at 9 seconds. A slight chance of showers and thunderstorms in the evening, then showers likely with a chance of thunderstorms after midnight. And for Tuesday, west winds 10 to 15 knots. Seas around 2 feet. Wave detail, southwest 2 feet at 4 seconds and south 1 foot at 8 seconds. Showers likely with a chance of thunderstorms in the morning, then a slight chance of showers and thunderstorms in the afternoon. Tidal information, at the mouth of the Mobile River on Sunday, low tide at 12:40 a.m. High tide at 4:37 p.m. At the mouth of the Mobile River on Monday, low tide at 12:28 a.m. High tide at 7:46 a.m. High tide at 5:35 p.m. At Pensacola Bay on Sunday, high tide at 2:42 p.m. Low tide at 11:36 p.m. At Pensacola Bay on Monday, high tide at 7:55 a.m. Low tide at 12:18 p.m. Low tide at 10:37 p.m. At the East Pass in Destin on Sunday, high tide at 2:09 p.m. Low tide at 11:02 p.m. At the East Pass in Destin on Monday, high tide at 7:22 a.m. Low tide at 11:44 a.m. Low tide at 10:03 p.m. The following marine observations were made as of 4 p.m. Mobile Bay Coast Guard Station. Winds were south at 2 knots. Sea temperature 88 degrees. Air temperature 92 degrees. Weeks Bay, calm. Air temperature was 89 degrees. Pensacola Bay. Sea temperature 85 degrees. Air temperature 87 degrees. The report from the east end of Dauphin Island was not available. Graham Bay, south winds at 6 knots. air temperature was 88 degrees. And Pettiboy Island, southwest winds at 10 knots. Air temperature was 86 degrees. 12 miles south of Orange Beach, winds were southwest at 8 knots. Air temperature was 87 degrees. Gulf water temperature 90 degrees. Wave heights 1 foot, with a period of 8 seconds. 100 miles south of Destin. Winds were southwest at 12 knots. Air temperature 86 degrees. The following weather reports were made at 4 p.m. Pensacola International Airport, skies were sunny. The temperature was 88 degrees, the dew point was 77, and the relative humidity was 69%. This produces a heat index of 100. The wind was southwest at 9 miles an hour. The pressure was 29.91 inches and falling. Pensacola Naval Air Station, skies were partly sunny. The temperature was 87 degrees, the dew point was 79, and the relative humidity was 76%. This produces a heat index of 101. The wind was southwest at 12 miles an hour. The pressure was 29.91 inches and falling. Rainfall in the last hour was 0.26 inches. Across the central Gulf Coast, Gulf Shores, sunny. Temperature was 91 degrees. Wind south at 9 miles an hour. Heat index was 105. Milton, light rain. Temperature was 82 degrees. Wind southwest at 3 miles an hour. Destin, sunny. Temperature was 89 degrees. Wind south at 8 miles an hour. Heat index was 95. Mary Esther, mostly sunny. Temperature was 91 degrees. Wind south at 10 miles an hour. Heat index was 100. Mobile, partly sunny. Temperature was 93 degrees. Wind variable at 5 miles an hour. Heat index was 102. Elsewhere, Hattiesburg, a thunderstorm and 77. New Orleans, a thunderstorm and 74. Montgomery, sunny and 93. Tallahassee, partly sunny and 83. And in Panama City, sunny and 88. Here's your National Weather Service forecast. Tonight, mostly cloudy this evening, then clearing. A chance of showers. A chance of thunderstorms, mainly this evening. Lows in the mid-70s. West winds around 5 miles per hour this evening, becoming light and variable. Chance of rain 50%. Monday, mostly sunny with a chance of showers and thunderstorms. Humid with highs around 90. West winds around 5 miles per hour. Chance of rain 50%. Monday night, partly cloudy in the evening, then becoming mostly clear. A slight chance of thunderstorms. A slight chance of showers in the evening, then a chance of showers after midnight. Humid with lows in the mid-70s. Southwest winds around 5 miles per hour in the evening, becoming light and variable. Chance of rain 50%. Tuesday, mostly sunny. A slight chance of showers and thunderstorms in the morning, then showers and thunderstorms likely in the afternoon. Humid with highs in the lower 90s. West winds around 5 miles per hour. Chance of rain 70%. Heat index values up to 105. Tuesday night, partly cloudy in the evening, then clearing. Humid with lows in the mid-70s. Southwest winds around 5 miles per hour in the evening, becoming light and variable. Wednesday, sunny. A slight chance of showers and thunderstorms in the morning, then a chance of showers and thunderstorms in the afternoon. Highs in the lower 90s. Chance of rain 30%. Heat index values up to 105. Wednesday night, mostly clear. Lows in the mid-70s. Thursday, mostly sunny. A chance of showers and thunderstorms in the afternoon. Highs in the lower 90s. Chance of rain 30%. Heat index values up to 105. This is NOAA Weather Radio from the Mobile Pensacola National Weather Service. The current time is 4:35 p.m. Central Daylight Time. Here's your marine forecast. On the weather map, a light to occasionally moderate southwest to west flow will prevail through late week. Seas will remain generally 2 feet or less. On Perdido Bay, Pensacola Bay including Santa Rosa Sound, and Choctawhatchee Bay. For tonight, southwest winds 5 to 10 knots, becoming west late this evening and overnight. Waves 1 foot or less. Light chop. A slight chance of showers and thunderstorms this evening, then a chance of showers and thunderstorms after midnight. For Monday, southwest winds 5 to 10 knots. Waves 1 foot or less. Light chop. A chance of showers and thunderstorms. For Monday night, southwest winds 5 to 10 knots. Waves 1 foot or less. Light chop. A slight chance of showers and thunderstorms in the evening, then showers likely with a chance of thunderstorms after midnight. And for Tuesday, west winds 5 to 10 knots. Waves 1 foot or less. Light chop. A chance of showers and thunderstorms. On Perdido Bay, Pensacola Bay including Santa Rosa Sound, and Choctawhatchee Bay. For tonight, southwest winds 5 to 10 knots, diminishing to around 5 knots late. Waves 1 foot or less. Light chop. A slight chance of showers and thunderstorms this evening, then showers likely with a chance of thunderstorms after midnight. For Monday, southwest winds 5 to 10 knots. Waves 1 foot or less. Light chop. A chance of thunderstorms. Showers likely, mainly in the morning. For Monday night, southwest winds 5 to 10 knots. Waves 1 foot or less. Light chop. A slight chance of showers and thunderstorms in the evening, then showers likely with a chance of thunderstorms after midnight. And for Tuesday, southwest winds 5 to 10 knots. Waves 1 foot or less. Light chop. A chance of thunderstorms. Showers likely, mainly in the morning. From the Okaloosa-Walton County line to Pascagoula, and out 20 nautical miles. For tonight, west winds 5 to 10 knots. Seas 1 foot or less. Wave detail, southwest 1 foot at 3 seconds. A slight chance of showers and thunderstorms this evening, then showers likely with a chance of thunderstorms after midnight. For Monday, southwest winds 5 to 10 knots. Seas 1 foot or less, then around 2 feet in the afternoon. Wave detail, southwest 1 foot at 3 seconds, becoming southwest 1 foot at 4 seconds. A chance of thunderstorms. Showers likely, mainly in the morning. For Monday night, southwest winds around 10 knots. Seas around 2 feet. Wave detail, southwest 2 feet at 4 seconds. A slight chance of showers and thunderstorms in the evening, then showers with a chance of thunderstorms after midnight. And for Tuesday, west winds 5 to 10 knots. Seas around 2 feet. Wave detail, southwest 2 feet at 4 seconds. Showers likely with a chance of thunderstorms in the morning, then a slight chance of showers and thunderstorms in the afternoon. From the Okaloosa-Walton County line to Pascagoula, from 20 to 60 nautical miles offshore. For tonight, southwest winds 5 to 10 knots. Seas 1 foot or less, then around 2 feet after midnight. Wave detail, southwest 1 foot at 3 seconds and south 1 foot at 9 seconds, becoming southwest 2 feet at 3 seconds and south 1 foot at 9 seconds. A slight chance of showers and thunderstorms this evening, then a chance of showers and thunderstorms after midnight. For Monday, west winds around 10 knots. Seas around 2 feet. Wave detail, southwest 2 feet at 4 seconds and south 1 foot at 9 seconds. A chance of thunderstorms. Showers likely, mainly in the morning. For Monday night, southwest winds 10 to 15 knots. Seas around 2 feet. Wave detail, southwest 2 feet at 4 seconds and south 1 foot at 9 seconds. A slight chance of showers and thunderstorms in the evening, then showers likely with a chance of thunderstorms after midnight. And for Tuesday, west winds 10 to 15 knots. Seas around 2 feet. Wave detail, southwest 2 feet at 4 seconds and south 1 foot at 8 seconds. Showers likely with a chance of thunderstorms in the morning, then a slight chance of showers and thunderstorms in the afternoon. The Tropical Weather Outlook. For the North Atlantic, Caribbean Sea and the Gulf of America, tropical cyclone formation is not expected during the next 7 days. Tidal information, at the mouth of the Mobile River on Sunday, low tide at 12:40 a.m. High tide at 4:37 p.m. At the mouth of the Mobile River on Monday, low tide at 12:28 a.m. High tide at 7:46 a.m. High tide at 5:35 p.m. At Pensacola Bay on Sunday, high tide at 2:42 p.m. Low tide at 11:36 p.m. At Pensacola Bay on Monday, high tide at 7:55 a.m. Low tide at 12:18 p.m. Low tide at 10:37 p.m. At the East Pass in Destin on Sunday, high tide at 2:09 p.m. Low tide at 11:02 p.m. At the East Pass in Destin on Monday, high tide at 7:22 a.m. Low tide at 11:44 a.m. Low tide at 10:03 p.m. The following marine observations were made as of 4 p.m. Mobile Bay Coast Guard Station. Winds were south at 2 knots. Sea temperature 88 degrees. Air temperature 92 degrees. Weeks Bay, calm. Air temperature was 89 degrees. Pensacola Bay. Sea temperature 85 degrees. Air temperature 87 degrees. The report from the east end of Dauphin Island was not available. Grand Bay, south winds at 6 knots. Air temperature was 88 degrees. And Pettiboy Island, southwest winds at 10 knots. Air temperature was 86 degrees. 12 miles south of Orange Beach, winds were southwest at 8 knots. Air temperature was 87 degrees. Gulf water temperature 90 degrees. Wave heights 1 foot, with a period of 8 seconds. 100 miles south of Destin. Winds were southwest at 12 knots. Air temperature 86 degrees. The following weather reports were made at 4 p.m. Pensacola International Airport, skies were sunny. The temperature was 88 degrees, the dew point was 77, and the relative humidity was 69%. This produces a heat index of 100. The wind was southwest at 9 miles an hour. The pressure was 29.91 inches and falling. Pensacola Naval Air Station, skies were partly sunny. The temperature was 87 degrees, the dew point was 79, and the relative humidity was 76%. This produces a heat index of 101. The wind was southwest at 12 miles an hour. The pressure was 29.91 inches and falling. Rainfall in the last hour was 0.26 inches. Across the central Gulf Coast, Gulf Shores, sunny. Temperature was 91 degrees. Wind south at 9 miles an hour. Heat index was 105. Milton, light rain. Temperature was 82 degrees. Wind southwest at 3 miles an hour. Destin, sunny. Temperature was 89 degrees. Wind south at 8 miles an hour. Heat index was 95. Mary Esther, mostly sunny. Temperature was 91 degrees. Wind south at 10 miles an hour. Heat index was 100. Mobile, partly sunny. Temperature was 93 degrees. Wind variable at 5 miles an hour. Heat index was 102. Elsewhere, Hattiesburg, a thunderstorm and 77. New Orleans, a thunderstorm and 74. Montgomery, sunny and 93. Tallahassee, partly sunny and 83. And at Panama City, sunny and 88. Here's your National Weather Service forecast. Tonight, mostly cloudy this evening, then clearing. A chance of showers. A chance of thunderstorms, mainly this evening. Lows in the mid-70s. West winds around 5 miles per hour this evening, becoming light and variable. Chance of rain 50%. Monday, mostly sunny with a chance of showers and thunderstorms. Humid with highs around 90. West winds around 5 miles per hour. Chance of rain 50%. Monday night, partly cloudy in the evening, then becoming mostly clear. A slight chance of thunderstorms. A slight chance of showers in the evening, then a chance of showers after midnight. Humid with lows in the mid-70s. Southwest winds around 5 miles per hour in the evening, becoming light and variable. Chance of rain 50%. Tuesday, mostly sunny. A slight chance of showers and thunderstorms in the morning, then showers and thunderstorms likely in the afternoon. Humid with highs in the lower 90s. West winds around 5 miles per hour. Chance of rain 70%. Heat index values up to 105. Tuesday night, partly cloudy in the evening, then clearing. Humid with lows in the mid-70s. Southwest winds around 5 miles per hour in the evening, becoming light and variable. Wednesday, sunny. A slight chance of showers and thunderstorms in the morning, then a chance of showers and thunderstorms in the afternoon. Highs in the lower 90s. Chance of rain 30%. Heat index values up to 105. Wednesday night, mostly clear. Lows in the mid-70s. Thursday, mostly sunny. A chance of showers and thunderstorms in the afternoon. Highs in the lower 90s. Chance of rain 30%. Heat index values up to 105. 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The current time is 4:47 p.m. Central Daylight Time. Here's your marine forecast. On the weather map, a light to occasionally moderate southwest to west flow will prevail through late week. Seas will remain generally 2 feet or less. On Perdido Bay, Pensacola Bay including Santa Rosa Sound, and Choctawhatchee Bay. For tonight, southwest winds 5 to 10 knots, becoming west late this evening and overnight. Waves 1 foot or less. Light chop. A slight chance of showers and thunderstorms this evening, then a chance of showers and thunderstorms after midnight. For Monday, southwest winds 5 to 10 knots. Waves 1 foot or less. Light chop. A chance of showers and thunderstorms. For Monday night, southwest winds 5 to 10 knots. Waves 1 foot or less. Light chop. A slight chance of showers and thunderstorms in the evening, then showers likely with a chance of thunderstorms after midnight. And for Tuesday, west winds 5 to 10 knots. Waves 1 foot or less. Light chop. A chance of showers and thunderstorms. On Perdido Bay, Pensacola Bay including Santa Rosa Sound, and Choctawhatchee Bay. For tonight, southwest winds 5 to 10 knots, diminishing to around 5 knots late. Waves 1 foot or less. Light chop. A slight chance of showers and thunderstorms this evening, then showers likely with a chance of thunderstorms after midnight. For Monday, southwest winds 5 to 10 knots. Waves 1 foot or less. Light chop. A chance of thunderstorms. Showers likely, mainly in the morning. For Monday night, southwest winds 5 to 10 knots. Waves 1 foot or less. Light chop. A slight chance of showers and thunderstorms in the evening, then showers likely with a chance of thunderstorms after midnight. And for Tuesday, southwest winds 5 to 10 knots. Waves 1 foot or less. Light chop. A chance of thunderstorms. Showers likely, mainly in the morning. From the Okaloosa-Walton County line to Pascagoula, and out 20 nautical miles. For tonight, west winds 5 to 10 knots. Seas 1 foot or less. Wave detail, southwest 1 foot at 3 seconds. A slight chance of showers and thunderstorms this evening, then showers likely with a chance of thunderstorms after midnight. For Monday, southwest winds 5 to 10 knots. seas 1 foot or less, then around 2 feet in the afternoon. Wave detail, southwest 1 foot at 3 seconds, becoming southwest 1 foot at 4 seconds. A chance of thunderstorms. Showers likely, mainly in the morning. For Monday night, southwest winds around 10 knots. Seas around 2 feet. Wave detail, southwest 2 feet at 4 seconds. A slight chance of showers and thunderstorms in the evening, then showers with a chance of thunderstorms after midnight. And for Tuesday, west winds 5 to 10 knots. Seas around 2 feet. Wave detail, southwest 2 feet at 4 seconds. Showers likely with a chance of thunderstorms in the morning, then a slight chance of showers and thunderstorms in the afternoon. From the Okaloosa-Walton County line to Pascagoula, from 20 to 60 nautical miles offshore. For tonight, southwest winds 5 to 10 knots. Seas 1 foot or less, then around 2 feet after midnight. Wave detail, southwest 1 foot at 3 seconds and south 1 foot at 9 seconds, becoming southwest 2 feet at 3 seconds and south 1 foot at 9 seconds. A slight chance of showers and thunderstorms this evening, then a chance of showers and thunderstorms after midnight. For Monday, west winds around 10 knots. Seas around 2 feet. Wave detail, southwest 2 feet at 4 seconds and south 1 foot at 9 seconds. A chance of thunderstorms. Showers likely, mainly in the morning. For Monday night, southwest winds 10 to 15 knots. Seas around 2 feet. Wave detail, southwest 2 feet at 4 seconds and south 1 foot at 9 seconds. A slight chance of showers and thunderstorms in the evening, then showers likely with a chance of thunderstorms after midnight. And for Tuesday, west winds 10 to 15 knots. Seas around 2 feet. Wave detail, southwest 2 feet at 4 seconds and south 1 foot at 8 seconds. Showers likely with a chance of thunderstorms in the morning, then a slight chance of showers and thunderstorms in the afternoon. Tidal information, at the mouth of the Mobile River on Sunday, low tide at 12:40 a.m. High tide at 4:37 p.m. At the mouth of the Mobile River on Monday, low tide at 12:28 a.m. High tide at 7:46 a.m. High tide at 5:35 p.m. At Pensacola Bay on Sunday, high tide at 2:42 p.m. Low tide at 11:36 p.m. At Pensacola Bay on Monday, high tide at 7:55 a.m. Low tide at 12:18 p.m. Low tide at 10:37 p.m. At the East Pass in Destin on Sunday, high tide at 2:09 p.m. Low tide at 11:02 p.m. At the East Pass in Destin on Monday, high tide at 7:22 a.m. Low tide at 11:44 a.m. Low tide at 10:03 p.m. The following marine observations were made as of 4 p.m. Mobile Bay Coast Guard Station. Winds were south at 2 knots. Sea temperature 88 degrees. Air temperature 92 degrees. Weeks Bay, calm. Air temperature was 89 degrees. Pensacola Bay. Sea temperature 85 degrees. Air temperature 87 degrees. The report from the east end of Dauphin Island was not available. Graham Bay, south winds at 6 knots. Air temperature was 88 degrees. And Pettiboy Island, southwest winds at 10 knots. Air temperature was 86 degrees. 12 miles south of Orange Beach, winds were southwest at 8 knots. Air temperature was 87 degrees. Gulf water temperature 90 degrees. Wave heights 1 foot, with a period of 8 seconds. 100 miles south of Destin. Winds were southwest at 12 knots. Air temperature 86 degrees. The following weather reports were made at 4 p.m. Pensacola International Airport, skies were sunny. The temperature was 88 degrees, the dew point was 77, and the relative humidity was 69%. This produces a heat index of 100. The wind was southwest at 9 miles an hour. The pressure was 29.91 inches and falling. Pensacola Naval Air Station, skies were partly sunny. the temperature was 87 degrees, the dew point was 79, and the relative humidity was 76%. This produces a heat index of 101. The wind was southwest at 12 miles an hour. The pressure was 29.91 inches and falling. Rainfall in the last hour was 0.26 inches. Across the central Gulf Coast, Gulf Shores, sunny. Temperature was 91 degrees. Wind south at 9 miles an hour. Heat index was 105. Milton, light rain. Temperature was 82 degrees. Wind southwest at 3 miles an hour. Destin, sunny. Temperature was 89 degrees. Wind south at 8 miles an hour. Heat index was 95. Mary Esther, mostly sunny. Temperature was 91 degrees. Wind south at 10 miles an hour. Heat index was 100. Mobile, partly sunny. Temperature was 93 degrees. Wind variable at 5 miles an hour. Heat index was 102. Elsewhere, Hattiesburg, a thunderstorm and 77. New Orleans, a thunderstorm and 74. Montgomery, sunny and 93. Tallahassee, partly sunny and 83. And in Panama City, sunny and 88. Here's your National Weather Service forecast. Tonight, mostly cloudy this evening, then clearing. A chance of showers. A chance of thunderstorms, mainly this evening. Lows in the mid-70s. West winds around 5 miles per hour this evening, becoming light and variable. Chance of rain 50%. Monday, mostly sunny with a chance of showers and thunderstorms. Humid with highs around 90. West winds around 5 miles per hour. Chance of rain 50%. Monday night, partly cloudy in the evening, then becoming mostly clear. A slight chance of thunderstorms. A slight chance of showers in the evening, then a chance of showers after midnight. Humid with lows in the mid-70s. Southwest winds around 5 miles per hour in the evening, becoming light and variable. Chance of rain 50%. Tuesday, mostly sunny. A slight chance of showers and thunderstorms in the morning, then showers and thunderstorms likely in the afternoon. Humid with highs in the lower 90s. West winds around 5 miles per hour. Chance of rain 70%. Heat index values up to 105. Tuesday night, partly cloudy in the evening, then clearing. Humid with lows in the mid-70s. Southwest winds around 5 miles per hour in the evening, becoming light and variable. Wednesday, sunny. A slight chance of showers and thunderstorms in the morning, then a chance of showers and thunderstorms in the afternoon. Highs in the lower 90s. Chance of rain 30%. Heat index values up to 105. Wednesday night, mostly clear. Lows in the mid-70s. Thursday, mostly sunny. A chance of showers and thunderstorms in the afternoon. Highs in the lower 90s. Chance of rain 30%. Heat index values up to 105. 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
0: West-to-west flow will prevail through late week. Seas will remain generally 2 feet or less. On Perdido Bay, Pensacola Bay including Santa Rosa Sound, and Choctawhatchee Bay. For tonight, southwest winds 5 to 10 knots, becoming west late this evening and overnight. Waves 1 foot or less. Light chop. A slight chance of showers and thunderstorms this evening, then a chance of showers and thunderstorms after midnight. For Monday, southwest winds 5 to 10 knots. Waves 1 foot or less. Light chop. A chance of showers and thunderstorms. For Monday night, southwest winds 5 to 10 knots. Waves 1 foot or less. Light chop. A slight chance of showers and thunderstorms in the evening, then showers likely with a chance of thunderstorms after midnight. And for Tuesday, west winds 5 to 10 knots. waves 1 foot or less. Light chop. A chance of showers and thunderstorms. On Perdido Bay, Pensacola Bay, including Santa Rosa Sound, and Choctawhatchee Bay. For tonight, southwest winds 5 to 10 knots, diminishing to around 5 knots late. Waves 1 foot or less. Light chop. A slight chance of showers and thunderstorms this evening, then showers likely with a chance of thunderstorms after midnight. For Monday, southwest winds 5 to 10 knots. Waves 1 foot or less. Light chop. A chance of thunderstorms. Showers likely, mainly in the morning. For Monday night, southwest winds 5 to 10 knots. Waves 1 foot or less. Light chop. A slight chance of showers and thunderstorms in the evening, then showers likely with a chance of thunderstorms after midnight. And for Tuesday, southwest winds 5 to 10 knots. Waves 1 foot or less. Light chop. A chance of thunderstorms. Showers likely, mainly in the morning. From the Okaloosa-Walton County line to Pascagoula, and out 20 nautical miles. For tonight, west winds 5 to 10 knots. Seas 1 foot or less. Wave detail, southwest 1 foot at 3 seconds. A slight chance of showers and thunderstorms this evening, then showers likely with a chance of thunderstorms after midnight. For Monday, southwest winds 5 to 10 knots. Seas 1 foot or less, then around 2 feet in the afternoon. Wave detail, southwest 1 foot at 3 seconds, becoming southwest 1 foot at 4 seconds. A chance of thunderstorms. Showers likely, mainly in the morning. For Monday night, southwest winds around 10 knots. Seas around 2 feet. Wave detail, southwest 2 feet at 4 seconds. A slight chance of showers and thunderstorms in the evening, then showers with a chance of thunderstorms after midnight. And for Tuesday, west winds 5 to 10 knots. Seas around 2 feet. Wave detail, southwest 2 feet at 4 seconds. Showers likely with a chance of thunderstorms in the morning, then a slight chance of showers and thunderstorms in the afternoon. From the Okaloosa-Walton County line to Pascagoula, from 20 to 60 nautical miles offshore. For tonight, southwest winds 5 to 10 knots. Seas 1 foot or less, then around 2 feet after midnight. Wave detail, southwest 1 foot at 3 seconds and south 1 foot at 9 seconds, becoming southwest 2 feet at 3 seconds and south 1 foot at 9 seconds. A slight chance of showers and thunderstorms this evening, then a chance of showers and thunderstorms after midnight. For Monday, west winds around 10 knots. Seas around 2 feet. Wave detail, southwest 2 feet at 4 seconds and south 1 foot at 9 seconds. A chance of thunderstorms. Showers likely, mainly in the morning. For Monday night, southwest winds 10 to 15 knots. Seas around 2 feet. Wave detail, southwest 2 feet at 4 seconds and south 1 foot at 9 seconds. A slight chance of showers and thunderstorms in the evening, then showers likely with a chance of thunderstorms after midnight. And for Tuesday, west winds 10 to 15 knots. Seas around 2 feet. Wave detail, southwest 2 feet at 4 seconds and south 1 foot at 8 seconds. Showers likely with a chance of thunderstorms in the morning, then a slight chance of showers and thunderstorms in the afternoon. Tidal information, at the mouth of the Mobile River on Sunday, low tide at 12:40 a.m. High tide at 4:37 p.m. At the mouth of the Mobile River on Monday, low tide at 12:28 a.m. High tide at 7:46 a.m. High tide at 5:35 p.m. At Pensacola Bay on Sunday, high tide at 2:42 p.m. Low tide at 11:36 p.m. At Pensacola Bay on Monday, high tide at 7:55 a.m. Low tide at 12:18 p.m. Low tide at 10:37 p.m. At the East Pass in Destin on Sunday, high tide at 2:09 p.m. Low tide at 11:02 p.m. At the East Pass in Destin on Monday, high tide at 7:22 a.m. Low tide at 11:44 a.m. low tide at 10:03 p.m. The following marine observations were made as of 4 p.m. Mobile Bay Coast Guard Station. Winds were south at 2 knots. Sea temperature 88 degrees. Air temperature 92 degrees. Weeks Bay, calm. Air temperature was 89 degrees. Pensacola Bay. Sea temperature 85 degrees. Air temperature 87 degrees. The report from the east end of Dauphin Island was not available. Graham Bay, south winds at 6 knots. Air temperature was 88 degrees. And Pettiboy Island, southwest winds at 10 knots. Air temperature was 86 degrees. 12 miles south of Orange Beach, winds were southwest at 8 knots. Air temperature was 87 degrees. Gulf water temperature 90 degrees. Wave heights 1 foot, with a period of 8 seconds. 100 miles south of Destin. Winds were southwest at 12 knots. Air temperature 86 degrees. The tropical weather outlook. For the North Atlantic, Caribbean Sea and the Gulf of America, tropical cyclone formation is not expected during the next 7 days. The following weather reports were made at 4 p.m. Pensacola International Airport, skies were sunny. The temperature was 88 degrees, the dew point was 77, and the relative humidity was 69%. This produces a heat index of 100. The wind was southwest at 9 miles an hour. The pressure was 29.91 inches and falling. Pensacola Naval Air Station, skies were partly sunny. The temperature was 87 degrees, the dew point was 79, and the relative humidity was 76%. This produces a heat index of 101. The wind was southwest at 12 miles an hour. The pressure was 29.91 inches and falling. Rainfall in the last hour was 0.26 inches. Across the central Gulf Coast, Gulf Shores, sunny. Temperature was 91 degrees. Wind south at 9 miles an hour. Heat index was 105. Milton, light rain. Temperature was 82 degrees. Wind southwest at 3 miles an hour. Destin, sunny. Temperature was 89 degrees. Wind south at 8 miles an hour. Heat index was 95. Mary Esther, mostly sunny. Temperature was 91 degrees. Wind south at 10 miles an hour. Heat index was 100. Mobile, partly sunny. Temperature was 93 degrees. Wind variable at 5 miles an hour. Heat index was 102. Elsewhere, Hattiesburg, a thunderstorm and 77. New Orleans, a thunderstorm and 74. Montgomery, sunny and 93. Tallahassee, partly sunny and 83. And at Panama City, sunny and 88. Here's your National Weather Service forecast. Tonight, mostly cloudy this evening, then clearing. A chance of showers. A chance of thunderstorms, mainly this evening. Lows in the mid-70s. West winds around 5 miles per hour this evening, becoming light and variable. Chance of rain 50%. Monday, mostly sunny with a chance of showers and thunderstorms. Humid with highs around 90. West winds around 5 miles per hour. Chance of rain 50%. Monday night, partly cloudy in the evening, then becoming mostly clear. A slight chance of thunderstorms. A slight chance of showers in the evening, then a chance of showers after midnight. Humid with lows in the mid-70s. Southwest winds around 5 miles per hour in the evening, becoming light and variable. Chance of rain 50%. Tuesday, mostly sunny. A slight chance of showers and thunderstorms in the morning, then showers and thunderstorms likely in the afternoon. Humid with highs in the lower 90s. West winds around 5 miles per hour. Chance of rain 70%. Heat index values up to 105. Tuesday night, partly cloudy in the evening, then clearing. Humid with lows in the mid-70s. Southwest winds around 5 miles per hour in the evening, becoming light and variable. Wednesday, sunny. a slight chance of showers and thunderstorms in the morning, then a chance of showers and thunderstorms in the afternoon. Highs in the lower 90s. Chance of rain 30%. Heat index values up to 105. Wednesday night, mostly clear. Lows in the mid-70s. Thursday, mostly sunny. A chance of showers and thunderstorms in the afternoon. Highs in the lower 90s. Chance of rain 30%. Heat index values up to 105. 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The current time is 5:11 p.m. Central Daylight Time. Here's your marine forecast. On the weather map, a light to occasionally moderate southwest to west flow will prevail through late week. Seas will remain generally 2 feet or less. On Perdido Bay, Pensacola Bay including Santa Rosa Sound, and Choctawhatchee Bay. For tonight, southwest winds 5 to 10 knots, becoming west late this evening and overnight. Waves 1 foot or less. Light chop. A slight chance of showers and thunderstorms this evening, then a chance of showers and thunderstorms after midnight. For Monday, southwest winds 5 to 10 knots. Waves 1 foot or less. Light chop. A chance of showers and thunderstorms. For Monday night, southwest winds 5 to 10 knots. Waves 1 foot or less. Light chop. A slight chance of showers and thunderstorms in the evening, then showers likely with a chance of thunderstorms after midnight. And for Tuesday, west winds 5 to 10 knots. Waves 1 foot or less. Light chop. A chance of showers and thunderstorms. On Perdido Bay, Pensacola Bay including Santa Rosa Sound, and Choctawhatchee Bay. For tonight, southwest winds 5 to 10 knots, diminishing to around 5 knots late. Waves 1 foot or less. Light chop. A slight chance of showers and thunderstorms this evening, then showers likely with a chance of thunderstorms after midnight. For Monday, southwest winds 5 to 10 knots. Waves 1 foot or less. Light chop. A chance of thunderstorms. Showers likely, mainly in the morning. For Monday night, southwest winds 5 to 10 knots. Waves 1 foot or less. Light chop. A slight chance of showers and thunderstorms in the evening, then showers likely with a chance of thunderstorms after midnight. And for Tuesday, southwest winds 5 to 10 knots. Waves 1 foot or less. Light chop. A chance of thunderstorms. Showers likely, mainly in the morning. From the Okaloosa Walton County line to Pascagoula, and out 20 nautical miles. For tonight, west winds 5 to 10 knots. Seas 1 foot or less. Wave detail, southwest 1 foot at 3 seconds. A slight chance of showers and thunderstorms this evening, then showers likely with a chance of thunderstorms after midnight. For Monday, southwest winds 5 to 10 knots. Seas 1 foot or less, then around 2 feet in the afternoon. Wave detail, southwest 1 foot at 3 seconds, becoming southwest 1 foot at 4 seconds. A chance of thunderstorms. Showers likely, mainly in the morning. For Monday night, southwest winds around 10 knots. Seas around 2 feet. Wave detail, southwest 2 feet at 4 seconds. A slight chance of showers and thunderstorms in the evening, then showers with a chance of thunderstorms after midnight. And for Tuesday, west winds 5 to 10 knots. Seas around 2 feet. Wave detail, southwest 2 feet at 4 seconds. Showers likely with a chance of thunderstorms in the morning, then a slight chance of showers and thunderstorms in the afternoon. From the Okaloosa Walton County line to Pascagoula, from 20 to 60 nautical miles offshore. For tonight, southwest winds 5 to 10 knots. Seas 1 foot or less, then around 2 feet after midnight. Wave detail, southwest 1 foot at 3 seconds and south 1 foot at 9 seconds, becoming southwest 2 feet at 3 seconds and south 1 foot at 9 seconds. a slight chance of showers and thunderstorms this evening, then a chance of showers and thunderstorms after midnight. For Monday, west winds around

Round 2 feet. Wave detail, southwest 2 feet at 4 seconds and south 1 foot at 8 seconds. Showers likely with a chance of thunderstorms in the morning, then a slight chance of showers and thunderstorms in the afternoon. Tidal information, at the mouth of the Mobile River on Sunday, low tide at 12:40 a.m. High tide at 4:37 p.m. At the mouth of the Mobile River on Monday, low tide at 12:28 a.m. High tide at 7:46 a.m. High tide at 5:35 p.m. At Pensacola Bay on Sunday, high tide at 2:42 p.m. Low tide at 11:36 p.m. At Pensacola Bay on Monday, high tide at 7:55 a.m. Low tide at 12:18 p.m. Low tide at 10:37 p.m. At the East Pass in Destin on Sunday, high tide at 2:09 p.m. Low tide at 11:02 p.m. At the East Pass in Destin on Monday, high tide at 7:22 a.m. Low tide at 11:44 a.m. Low tide at 10:03 p.m. This is NOAA 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We broadcast on a frequency of 162.40 MHz from the Mobile Pensacola National Weather Service. The following marine observations were made as of 5 p.m. Mobile Bay Coast Guard Station. Winds were southwest at 8 knots. Sea temperature 88 degrees. Air temperature 92 degrees. Weeks Bay, calm. Air temperature was 90 degrees. Pensacola Bay. Sea temperature 86 degrees. Air temperature 90 degrees. The report from the east end of Dauphin Island was not available. Graham Bay, southwest winds at 10 knots. Air temperature was 89 degrees. And Pettiboy Island, southwest winds at 11 knots. Air temperature was 87 degrees. 12 miles south of Orange Beach, winds were southwest at 12 knots. Air temperature was 87 degrees. Gulf water temperature 90 degrees. Wave heights 1 foot, with a period of 3 seconds. 100 miles south of Destin. Winds were west at 12 knots. Air temperature 86 degrees. Wave heights 2 feet. Wave period 4 seconds. The following weather reports were made at 5 p.m. Pensacola International Airport, skies were mostly sunny. The temperature was 89 degrees, the dew point was 76, and the relative humidity was 65%. This produces a heat index of 100. The wind was southwest at 9 miles an hour. The pressure was 29.91 inches and steady. Pensacola Naval Air Station, skies were mostly sunny. The temperature was 89 degrees, the dew point was 76, and the relative humidity was 65%. This produces a heat index of 100. The wind was southwest at 13 miles an hour, gusting to 21. The pressure was 29.91 inches and steady. Across the central Gulf Coast, Gulf Shores, mostly sunny. Temperature was 91 degrees. Wind west at 10 miles an hour, gusting to 18. Heat index was 105. Milton, mostly sunny. Temperature was 88 degrees. Wind southwest at 9 miles an hour. Heat index was 99. Destin, sunny. Temperature was 89 degrees. Wind south at 6 miles an hour. Heat index was 96. Mary Esther, mostly sunny. Temperature was 91 degrees. Wind south at 8 miles an hour. Heat index was 103. Mobile, partly sunny. Temperature was 87 degrees. Wind southwest at 8 miles an hour. Heat index was 95. Elsewhere, Hattiesburg, light rain and 76. New Orleans, a thunderstorm and 74. Montgomery, mostly sunny and 93. Tallahassee, partly sunny and 84. And at Panama City, mostly sunny and 89. Here's your National Weather Service forecast. Tonight, mostly cloudy this evening, then clearing. A chance of showers. A chance of thunderstorms, mainly this evening.

0: lows in the mid-70s. West winds around 5 miles per hour this evening, becoming light and variable. Chance of rain 50%. Monday, mostly sunny with a chance of showers and thunderstorms. Humid with highs around 90. West winds around 5 miles per hour. Chance of rain 50%. Monday night, partly cloudy in the evening, then becoming mostly clear. A slight chance of thunderstorms. A slight chance of showers in the evening, then a chance of showers after midnight. Humid with lows in the mid-70s. Southwest winds around 5 miles per hour in the evening, becoming light and variable. Chance of rain 50%. Tuesday, mostly sunny. A slight chance of showers and thunderstorms in the morning, then showers and thunderstorms likely in the afternoon. Humid with highs in the lower 90s. West winds around 5 miles per hour. Chance of rain 70%. Heat index values up to 105. Tuesday night, partly cloudy in the evening, then clearing. Humid with lows in the mid-70s. Southwest winds around 5 miles per hour in the evening, becoming light and variable. Wednesday, sunny. A slight chance of showers and thunderstorms in the morning, then a chance of showers and thunderstorms in the afternoon. Highs in the lower 90s. Chance of rain 30%. Heat index values up to 105. Wednesday night, mostly clear. Lows in the mid-70s. Thursday, mostly sunny. A chance of showers and thunderstorms in the afternoon. Highs in the lower 90s. Chance of rain 30%. Heat index values up to 105. 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The current time is 5:23 p.m. Central Daylight Time. Here's your marine forecast. On the weather map, a light to occasionally moderate southwest to west flow will prevail through late week. Seas will remain generally 2 feet or less. On Perdido Bay, Pensacola Bay including Santa Rosa Sound, and Choctawhatchee Bay. For tonight, southwest winds 5 to 10 knots, becoming west late this evening and overnight. Waves 1 foot or less. Light chop. A slight chance of showers and thunderstorms this evening, then a chance of showers and thunderstorms after midnight. For Monday, southwest winds 5 to 10 knots. Waves 1 foot or less. Light chop. A chance of showers and thunderstorms. For Monday night, southwest winds 5 to 10 knots. Waves 1 foot or less. Light chop. A slight chance of showers and thunderstorms in the evening, then showers likely with a chance of thunderstorms after midnight. And for Tuesday, west winds 5 to 10 knots. Waves 1 foot or less. Light chop. A chance of showers and thunderstorms. On Perdido Bay, Pensacola Bay including Santa Rosa Sound, and Choctawhatchee Bay. For tonight, southwest winds 5 to 10 knots, diminishing to around 5 knots late. Waves 1 foot or less. Light chop. A slight chance of showers and thunderstorms this evening, then showers likely with a chance of thunderstorms after midnight. For Monday, southwest winds 5 to 10 knots. Waves 1 foot or less. Light chop. A chance of thunderstorms. Showers likely, mainly in the morning. For Monday night, southwest winds 5 to 10 knots. Waves 1 foot or less. Light chop. A slight chance of showers and thunderstorms in the evening, then showers likely with a chance of thunderstorms after midnight. And for Tuesday, southwest winds 5 to 10 knots. Waves 1 foot or less. Light chop. A chance of thunderstorms. Showers likely, mainly in the morning. From the Okaloosa-Walton County line to Pascagoula, and out 20 nautical miles. For tonight, west winds 5 to 10 knots. Seas 1 foot or less. Wave detail, southwest 1 foot at 3 seconds. A slight chance of showers and thunderstorms this evening, then showers likely with a chance of thunderstorms after midnight. For Monday, southwest winds 5 to 10 knots. sees 1 foot or less, then around 2 feet in the afternoon. Wave detail, southwest 1 foot at 3 seconds, becoming southwest 1 foot at 4 seconds. A chance of thunderstorms. Showers likely, mainly in the morning. For Monday night, southwest winds around 10 knots. Seas around 2 feet. Wave detail, southwest 2 feet at 4 seconds. A slight chance of showers and thunderstorms in the evening, then showers with a chance of thunderstorms after midnight. And for Tuesday, west winds 5 to 10 knots. Seas around 2 feet. Wave detail, southwest 2 feet at 4 seconds. Showers likely with a chance of thunderstorms in the morning, then a slight chance of showers and thunderstorms in the afternoon. From the Okaloosa-Walton County line to Pascagoula, from 20 to 60 nautical miles offshore. For tonight, southwest winds 5 to 10 knots. Seas 1 foot or less, then around 2 feet after midnight. Wave detail, southwest 1 foot at 3 seconds and south 1 foot at 9 seconds, becoming southwest 2 feet at 3 seconds and south 1 foot at 9 seconds. A slight chance of showers and thunderstorms this evening, then a chance of showers and thunderstorms after midnight. For Monday, west winds around 10 knots. Seas around 2 feet. Wave detail, southwest 2 feet at 4 seconds and south 1 foot at 9 seconds. A chance of thunderstorms. Showers likely, mainly in the morning. For Monday night, southwest winds 10 to 15 knots. Seas around 2 feet. Wave detail, southwest 2 feet at 4 seconds and south 1 foot at 9 seconds. A slight chance of showers and thunderstorms in the evening, then showers likely with a chance of thunderstorms after midnight. And for Tuesday, west winds 10 to 15 knots. Seas around 2 feet. Wave detail, southwest 2 feet at 4 seconds and south 1 foot at 8 seconds. Showers likely with a chance of thunderstorms in the morning, then a slight chance of showers and thunderstorms in the afternoon. Tidal information, at the mouth of the Mobile River on Sunday, low tide at 12:40 a.m. High tide at 4:37 p.m. At the mouth of the Mobile River on Monday, low tide at 12:28 a.m. High tide at 7:46 a.m. High tide at 5:35 p.m. At Pensacola Bay on Sunday, high tide at 2:42 p.m. Low tide at 11:36 p.m. At Pensacola Bay on Monday, high tide at 7:55 a.m. Low tide at 12:18 p.m. Low tide at 10:37 p.m. At the East Pass in Destin on Sunday, high tide at 2:09 p.m. Low tide at 11:02 p.m. At the East Pass in Destin on Monday, high tide at 7:22 a.m. Low tide at 11:44 a.m. Low tide at 10:03 p.m. The following marine observations were made as of 5 p.m. Mobile Bay Coast Guard Station. Winds were southwest at 8 knots. Sea temperature 88 degrees. Air temperature 92 degrees. Weeks Bay, calm. Air temperature was 19 degrees. Pensacola Bay. Sea temperature 86 degrees. Air temperature 90 degrees. The report from the east end of Dauphin Island was not available. Graham Bay, southwest winds at 10 knots. Air temperature was 89 degrees. And Pettiboy Island, southwest winds at 11 knots. Air temperature was 87 degrees. 12 miles south of Orange Beach, winds were southwest at 12 knots. Air temperature was 87 degrees. Gulf water temperature 90 degrees. Wave heights 1 foot, with a period of 3 seconds. 100 miles south of Destin. Winds were west at 12 knots. Air temperature 86 degrees. Wave heights 2 feet. Wave period 4 seconds. The following weather reports were made at 5 p.m. Pensacola International Airport, skies were mostly sunny. The temperature was 89 degrees, the dew point was 76, and the relative humidity was 65%. This produces a heat index of 100. The wind was southwest at 9 miles an hour. The pressure was 29.91 inches and steady. Pensacola Naval Air Station, skies were mostly sunny. The temperature was 89 degrees, the dew point was 76, and the relative humidity was 65%. This produces a heat index of 100. The wind was southwest at 13 miles an hour, gusting to 21. The pressure was 29.91 inches and steady. Across the central Gulf Coast, Gulf Shores, mostly sunny. Temperature was 91 degrees. Wind west at 10 miles an hour, gusting to 18. Heat index was 105. Milton, mostly sunny. Temperature was 88 degrees. Wind southwest at 9 miles an hour. Heat index was 99. Destin, sunny. Temperature was 89 degrees. Wind south at 6 miles an hour. Heat index was 96. Mary Esther, mostly sunny. Temperature was 91 degrees. Wind south at 8 miles an hour. Heat index was 103. Mobile, partly sunny. Temperature was 87 degrees. Wind southwest at 8 miles an hour. Heat index was 95. Elsewhere, Hattiesburg, light rain and 76. New Orleans, a thunderstorm and 74. Montgomery, mostly sunny and 93. Tallahassee, partly sunny and 84. And at Panama City, mostly sunny and 89. Here's your National Weather Service forecast. Tonight, mostly cloudy this evening, then clearing. A chance of showers. A chance of thunderstorms, mainly this evening. Lows in the mid-70s. West winds around 5 miles per hour this evening, becoming light and variable. Chance of rain 50%. Monday, mostly sunny with a chance of showers and thunderstorms. Humid with highs around 90. West winds around 5 miles per hour. Chance of rain 50%. Monday night, partly cloudy in the evening, then becoming mostly clear. A slight chance of thunderstorms. A slight chance of showers in the evening, then a chance of showers after midnight. Humid with lows in the mid-70s. Southwest winds around 5 miles per hour in the evening, becoming light and variable. Chance of rain 50%. Tuesday, mostly sunny. A slight chance of showers and thunderstorms in the morning, then showers and thunderstorms likely in the afternoon. Humid with highs in the lower 90s. West winds around 5 miles per hour. Chance of rain 70%. Heat index values up to 105. Tuesday night, partly cloudy in the evening, then clearing. Humid with lows in the mid-70s. Southwest winds around 5 miles per hour in the evening, becoming light and variable. Wednesday, sunny. A slight chance of showers and thunderstorms in the morning, then a chance of showers and thunderstorms in the afternoon. Highs in the lower 90s. Chance of rain 30%. Heat index values up to 105. Wednesday night, mostly clear. Lows in the mid-70s. Thursday, mostly sunny. A chance of showers and thunderstorms in the afternoon. Highs in the lower 90s. Chance of rain 30%. Heat index values up to 105. 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The current time is 5:35 p.m. Central Daylight Time. Here's your marine forecast. On the weather map, a light to occasionally moderate southwest to west flow will prevail through late week. Seas will remain generally 2 feet or less. On Perdido Bay, Pensacola Bay including Santa Rosa Sound, and Choctawhatchee Bay. For tonight, southwest winds 5 to 10 knots, becoming west late this evening and overnight. Waves 1 foot or less. Light chop. A slight chance of showers and thunderstorms this evening, then a chance of showers and thunderstorms after midnight. For Monday, southwest winds 5 to 10 knots. Waves 1 foot or less. Light chop. A chance of showers and thunderstorms. For Monday night, southwest winds 5 to 10 knots. Waves 1 foot or less. Light chop. a slight chance of showers and thunderstorms in the evening, then showers likely with a chance of thunderstorms after midnight. And for Tuesday, west winds 5 to 10 knots. Waves 1 foot or less. Light chop. A chance of showers and thunderstorms. On Perdido Bay, Pensacola Bay including Santa Rosa Sound, and Choctawhatchee Bay. For tonight, southwest winds 5 to 10 knots, diminishing to around 5 knots late. Waves 1 foot or less. Light chop. A slight chance of showers and thunderstorms this evening, then showers likely with a chance of thunderstorms after midnight. For Monday, southwest winds 5 to 10 knots. Waves 1 foot or less. Light chop. A chance of thunderstorms. Showers likely, mainly in the morning. For Monday night, southwest winds 5 to 10 knots. Waves 1 foot or less. Light chop. A slight chance of showers and thunderstorms in the evening, then showers likely with a chance of thunderstorms after midnight. And for Tuesday, southwest winds 5 to 10 knots. Waves 1 foot or less. Light chop. A chance of thunderstorms. Showers likely, mainly in the morning. From the Okaloosa-Walton County line to Pascagoula, and out 20 nautical miles. For tonight, west winds 5 to 10 knots. Seas 1 foot or less. Wave detail, southwest 1 foot at 3 seconds. A slight chance of showers and thunderstorms this evening, then showers likely with a chance of thunderstorms after midnight. For Monday, southwest winds 5 to 10 knots. Seas 1 foot or less, then around 2 feet in the afternoon. Wave detail, southwest 1 foot at 3 seconds, becoming southwest 1 foot at 4 seconds. A chance of thunderstorms. Showers likely, mainly in the morning. For Monday night, southwest winds around 10 knots. Seas around 2 feet. Wave detail, southwest 2 feet at 4 seconds. A slight chance of showers and thunderstorms in the evening, then showers with a chance of thunderstorms after midnight. And for Tuesday, west winds 5 to 10 knots. Seas around 2 feet. Wave detail, southwest 2 feet at 4 seconds. Showers likely with a chance of thunderstorms in the morning, then a slight chance of showers and thunderstorms in the afternoon. From the Okaloosa-Walton County line to Pascagoula, from 20 to 60 nautical miles offshore. For tonight, southwest winds 5 to 10 knots. Seas 1 foot or less, then around 2 feet after midnight. Wave detail, southwest 1 foot at 3 seconds and south 1 foot at 9 seconds, becoming southwest 2 feet at 3 seconds and south 1 foot at 9 seconds. A slight chance of showers and thunderstorms this evening, then a chance of showers and thunderstorms after midnight. For Monday, west winds around 10 knots. Seas around 2 feet. Wave detail, southwest 2 feet at 4 seconds and south 1 foot at 9 seconds. A chance of thunderstorms. Showers likely, mainly in the morning. For Monday night, southwest winds 10 to 15 knots. Seas around 2 feet. Wave detail, southwest 2 feet at 4 seconds and south 1 foot at 9 seconds. A slight chance of showers and thunderstorms in the evening, then showers likely with a chance of thunderstorms after midnight. And for Tuesday, west winds 10 to 15 knots. Seas around 2 feet. Wave detail, southwest 2 feet at 4 seconds and south 1 foot at 8 seconds. Showers likely with a chance of thunderstorms in the morning, then a slight chance of showers and thunderstorms in the afternoon. The Tropical Weather Outlook. For the North Atlantic, Caribbean Sea and the Gulf of America, tropical cyclone formation is not expected during the next 7 days. Tidal information, at the mouth of the Mobile River on Sunday, low tide at 12:40 a.m. High tide at 4:37 p.m. At the mouth of the Mobile River on Monday, low tide at 12:28 a.m. High tide at 7:46 a.m. High tide at 5:35 p.m. At Pensacola Bay on Sunday, high tide at 2:42 p.m. Low tide at 11:36 p.m. At Pensacola Bay on Monday, High tide at 7:55 a.m. Low tide at 12:18 p.m. Low tide at 10:37 p.m. At the East Pass in Destin on Sunday, high tide at 2:09 p.m. Low tide at 11:02 p.m. At the East Pass in Destin on Monday, high tide at 7:22 a.m. Low tide at 11:44 a.m. Low tide at 10:03 p.m. The following marine observations were made as of 5 p.m. Mobile Bay Coast Guard Station. Winds were southwest at 8 knots. Sea temperature 88 degrees. Air temperature 92 degrees. Weeks Bay, calm. Air temperature was 90 degrees. Pensacola Bay. Sea temperature 86 degrees. Air temperature 90 degrees. The report from the east end of Dauphin Island was not available. Graham Bay, southwest winds at 10 knots. Air temperature was 89 degrees. And Pettiboy Island, southwest winds at 11 knots. Air temperature was 87 degrees. 12 miles south of Orange Beach, winds were southwest at 12 knots. Air temperature was 87 degrees. Gulf water temperature 90 degrees. Wave heights 1 foot, with a period of 3 seconds. 100 miles south of Destin. Winds were west at 12 knots. Air temperature 86 degrees. Wave heights 2 feet. Wave period 4 seconds. The following weather reports were made at 5 p.m. Pensacola International Airport, skies were mostly sunny. The temperature was 89 degrees, the dew point was 76, and the relative humidity was 65%. This produces a heat index of 100. The wind was southwest at 9 miles an hour. The pressure was 29.91 inches and steady. Pensacola Naval Air Station, skies were mostly sunny. The temperature was 89 degrees, the dew point was 76, and the relative humidity was 65%. This produces a heat index of 100. The wind was southwest at 13 miles an hour, gusting to 21. The pressure was 29.91 inches and steady. Across the central Gulf Coast, Gulf Shores, mostly sunny. Temperature was 91 degrees. Wind west at 10 miles an hour, gusting to 18. Heat index was 105. Milton, mostly sunny. Temperature was 88 degrees. Wind southwest at 9 miles an hour. Heat index was 99. Destin, sunny. Temperature was 89 degrees. Wind south at 6 miles an hour. Heat index was 96. Mary Esther, mostly sunny. Temperature was 91 degrees. Wind south at 8 miles an hour. Heat index was 103. Mobile, partly sunny. Temperature was 87 degrees. Wind southwest at 8 miles an hour. Heat index was 95. Elsewhere, Hattiesburg, light rain and 76. New Orleans, a thunderstorm and 74. Montgomery, mostly sunny and 93. Tallahassee, partly sunny and 84. And in Panama City, mostly sunny and 89. Here's your National Weather Service forecast. Tonight, mostly cloudy this evening, then clearing. A chance of showers. A chance of thunderstorms, mainly this evening. Lows in the mid-70s. West winds around 5 miles per hour this evening, becoming light and variable. Chance of rain 50%. Monday, mostly sunny with a chance of showers and thunderstorms. Humid with highs around 90. West winds around 5 miles per hour. Chance of rain 50%. Monday night, partly cloudy in the evening, then becoming mostly clear. A slight chance of thunderstorms. A slight chance of showers in the evening, then a chance of showers after midnight. Humid with lows in the mid-70s. Southwest winds around 5 miles per hour in the evening, becoming light and variable. Chance of rain 50%. Tuesday, mostly sunny. A slight chance of showers and thunderstorms in the morning, then showers and thunderstorms likely in the afternoon. Humid with highs in the lower 90s. West winds around 5 miles per hour. Chance of rain 70%. Heat index values up to 105. Tuesday night, partly cloudy in the evening, then clearing. Humid with lows in the mid-70s. Southwest winds around 5 miles per hour in the evening, becoming light and variable. Wednesday, sunny. A slight chance of showers and thunderstorms in the morning, then a chance of showers and thunderstorms in the afternoon. Highs in the lower 90s. Chance of rain 30%. Heat index values up to 105. Wednesday night, mostly clear. Lows in the mid-70s. Thursday, mostly sunny. A chance of showers and thunderstorms in the afternoon. Highs in the lower 90s. Chance of rain 30%. Heat index values up to 105. 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The current time is 5:47 p.m. Central Daylight Time. Here's your marine forecast. On the weather map, a light to occasionally moderate southwest to west flow will prevail through late week. Seas will remain generally 2 feet or less. On Perdido Bay, Pensacola Bay including Santa Rosa Sound, and Choctawhatchee Bay. For tonight, southwest winds 5 to 10 knots, becoming west late this evening and overnight. Waves 1 foot or less. Light chop. A slight chance of showers and thunderstorms this evening, then a chance of showers and thunderstorms after midnight. For Monday, southwest winds 5 to 10 knots. Waves 1 foot or less. Light chop. A chance of showers and thunderstorms. For Monday night, southwest winds 5 to 10 knots. Waves 1 foot or less. Light chop. A slight chance of showers and thunderstorms in the evening, then showers likely with a chance of thunderstorms after midnight. And for Tuesday, west winds 5 to 10 knots. Waves 1 foot or less. Light chop. A chance of showers and thunderstorms. On Perdido Bay, Pensacola Bay including Santa Rosa Sound, and Choctawhatchee Bay. For tonight, southwest winds 5 to 10 knots, diminishing to around 5 knots late. Waves 1 foot or less. Light chop. A slight chance of showers and thunderstorms this evening, then showers likely with a chance of thunderstorms after midnight. For Monday, southwest winds 5 to 10 knots. Waves 1 foot or less. Light chop. A chance of thunderstorms. Showers likely, mainly in the morning. For Monday night, southwest winds 5 to 10 knots. Waves 1 foot or less. Light chop. A slight chance of showers and thunderstorms in the evening, then showers likely with a chance of thunderstorms after midnight. And for Tuesday, southwest winds 5 to 10 knots. Waves 1 foot or less. Light chop. A chance of thunderstorms. Showers likely, mainly in the morning. From the Okaloosa-Walton County line to Pascagoula, and out 20 nautical miles. For tonight, west winds 5 to 10 knots. Seas 1 foot or less. Wave detail, southwest 1 foot at 3 seconds. A slight chance of showers and thunderstorms this evening, then showers likely with a chance of thunderstorms after midnight. For Monday, southwest winds 5 to 10 knots. Seas 1 foot or less, then around 2 feet in the afternoon. Wave detail, southwest 1 foot at 3 seconds, becoming southwest 1 foot at 4 seconds. A chance of thunderstorms. Showers likely, mainly in the morning. For Monday night, southwest winds around 10 knots. Seas around 2 feet. Wave detail, southwest 2 feet at 4 seconds. A slight chance of showers and thunderstorms in the evening, then showers with a chance of thunderstorms after midnight. And for Tuesday, west winds 5 to 10 knots. Seas around 2 feet. Wave detail, southwest 2 feet at 4 seconds. showers likely with a chance of thunderstorms in the morning, then a slight chance of showers and thunderstorms in the afternoon. From the Okaloosa-Walton County line to Pascagoula, from 20 to 60 nautical miles offshore. For tonight, southwest winds 5 to 10 knots. Seas 1 foot or less, then around 2 feet after midnight. Wave detail, southwest 1 foot at 3 seconds and south 1 foot at 9 seconds, becoming southwest 2 feet at 3 seconds and south 1 foot at 9 seconds. A slight chance of showers and thunderstorms this evening, then a chance of showers and thunderstorms after midnight. For Monday, west winds around 10 knots. Seas around 2 feet. Wave detail, southwest 2 feet at 4 seconds and south 1 foot at 9 seconds. A chance of thunderstorms. Showers likely, mainly in the morning. For Monday night, southwest winds 10 to 15 knots. Seas around 2 feet. Wave detail, southwest 2 feet at 4 seconds and south 1 foot at 9 seconds. A slight chance of showers and thunderstorms in the evening, then showers likely with a chance of thunderstorms after midnight. And for Tuesday, west winds 10 to 15 knots. Seas around 2 feet. Wave detail, southwest 2 feet at 4 seconds and south 1 foot at 8 seconds. Showers likely with a chance of thunderstorms in the morning, then a slight chance of showers and thunderstorms in the afternoon. Tidal information, at the mouth of the Mobile River on Sunday, low tide at 12:40 a.m. High tide at 4:37 p.m. At the mouth of the Mobile River on Monday, low tide at 12:28 a.m. High tide at 7:46 a.m. High tide at 5:35 p.m. At Pensacola Bay on Sunday, high tide at 2:42 p.m. Low tide at 11:36 p.m. At Pensacola Bay on Monday, high tide at 7:55 a.m. Low tide at 12:18 p.m. Low tide at 10:37 p.m. At the East Pass in Destin on Sunday, high tide at 2:09 p.m. Low tide at 11:02 p.m. At the East Pass in Destin on Monday, high tide at 7:22 a.m. Low tide at 11:44 a.m. Low tide at 10:03 p.m. The following marine observations were made as of 5 p.m. Mobile Bay Coast Guard Station. Winds were southwest at 8 knots. Sea temperature 88 degrees. Air temperature 92 degrees. Weeks Bay, calm. Air temperature was 90 degrees. Pensacola Bay. Sea temperature 86 degrees. Air temperature 90 degrees. The report from the east end of Dauphin Island was not available. Graham Bay, southwest winds at 10 knots. Air temperature was 89 degrees. And Pettiboy Island, southwest winds at 11 knots. Air temperature was 87 degrees. 12 miles south of Orange Beach, winds were southwest at 12 knots. Air temperature was 87 degrees. Gulf water temperature 90 degrees. Wave heights 1 foot, with a period of 3 seconds. 100 miles south of Destin. Winds were west at 12 knots. Air temperature 86 degrees. Wave heights 2 feet. Wave period 4 seconds. The following weather reports were made at 5 p.m. Pensacola International Airport, skies were mostly sunny. The temperature was 89 degrees, the dew point was 76, and the relative humidity was 65%. This produces a heat index of 100. The wind was southwest at 9 miles an hour. The pressure was 29.91 inches and steady. Pensacola Naval Air Station, skies were mostly sunny. The temperature was 89 degrees, the dew point was 76, and the relative humidity was 65%. This produces a heat index of 100. The wind was southwest at 13 miles an hour, gusting to 21. The pressure was 29.91 inches and steady. Across the central Gulf Coast, Gulf Shores, mostly sunny. Temperature was 91 degrees. Wind west at 10 miles an hour, gusting to 18. Heat index was 105. Milton, mostly sunny. Temperature was 88 degrees. wind southwest at 9 miles an hour. Heat index was 99. Destin, sunny. Temperature was 89 degrees. Wind south at 6 miles an hour. Heat index was 96. Mary Esther, mostly sunny. Temperature was 91 degrees. Wind south at 8 miles an hour. Heat index was 103. Mobile, partly sunny. Temperature was 87 degrees. Wind southwest at 8 miles an hour. Heat index was 95. Elsewhere, Hattiesburg, light rain and 76. New Orleans, a thunderstorm and 74. Montgomery, mostly sunny and 93. Tallahassee, partly sunny and 84. And at Panama City, mostly sunny and 89. Here's your National Weather Service forecast. Tonight, mostly cloudy this evening, then clearing. A chance of showers. A chance of thunderstorms, mainly this evening. Lows in the mid-70s. West winds around 5 miles per hour this evening, becoming light and variable. Chance of rain 50%. Monday, mostly sunny with a chance of showers and thunderstorms. Humid with highs around 90. West winds around 5 miles per hour. Chance of rain 50%. Monday night, partly cloudy in the evening, then becoming mostly clear. A slight chance of thunderstorms. A slight chance of showers in the evening, then a chance of showers after midnight. Humid with lows in the mid-70s. Southwest winds around 5 miles per hour in the evening, becoming light and variable. Chance of rain 50%. Tuesday, mostly sunny. A slight chance of showers and thunderstorms in the morning, then showers and thunderstorms likely in the afternoon. Humid with highs in the lower 90s. West winds around 5 miles per hour. Chance of rain 70%. Heat index values up to 105. Tuesday night, partly cloudy in the evening, then clearing. Humid with lows in the mid-70s. Southwest winds around 5 miles per hour in the evening, becoming light and variable. Wednesday, sunny. A slight chance of showers and thunderstorms in the morning, then a chance of showers and thunderstorms in the afternoon. Highs in the lower 90s. Chance of rain 30%. Heat index values up to 105. Wednesday night, mostly clear. Lows in the mid-70s. Thursday, mostly sunny. A chance of showers and thunderstorms in the afternoon. Highs in the lower 90s. Chance of rain 30%. Heat index values up to 105. 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
0: On Perdido Bay, Pensacola Bay, including Santa Rosa Sound, and Choctawhatchee Bay. For tonight, southwest winds 5 to 10 knots, becoming west late this evening and overnight. Waves 1 foot or less. Light chop. A slight chance of showers and thunderstorms this evening, then a chance of showers and thunderstorms after midnight. For Monday, southwest winds 5 to 10 knots. Waves 1 foot or less. Light chop. A chance of showers and thunderstorms. For Monday night, southwest winds 5 to 10 knots. Waves 1 foot or less. Light chop. A slight chance of showers and thunderstorms in the evening, then showers likely with a chance of thunderstorms after midnight. And for Tuesday, west winds 5 to 10 knots. Waves 1 foot or less. Light chop. A chance of showers and thunderstorms. On Perdido Bay, Pensacola Bay including Santa Rosa Sound, and Choctawhatchee Bay. For tonight, southwest winds 5 to 10 knots, diminishing to around 5 knots late. Waves 1 foot or less. Light chop. A slight chance of showers and thunderstorms this evening, then showers likely with a chance of thunderstorms after midnight. For Monday, southwest winds 5 to 10 knots. Waves 1 foot or less. Light chop. A chance of thunderstorms. Showers likely, mainly in the morning. For Monday night, southwest winds 5 to 10 knots. Waves 1 foot or less. Light chop. A slight chance of showers and thunderstorms in the evening, then showers likely with a chance of thunderstorms after midnight. And for Tuesday, southwest winds 5 to 10 knots. Waves 1 foot or less. Light chop. A chance of thunderstorms. Showers likely, mainly in the morning. From the Okaloosa-Walton County line to Pascagoula, and out 20 nautical miles. For tonight, west winds 5 to 10 knots. Seas 1 foot or less. Wave detail, southwest 1 foot at 3 seconds. A slight chance of showers and thunderstorms this evening, then showers likely with a chance of thunderstorms after midnight. For Monday, southwest winds 5 to 10 knots. Seas 1 foot or less, then around 2 feet in the afternoon. Wave detail, southwest 1 foot at 3 seconds, becoming southwest 1 foot at 4 seconds. A chance of thunderstorms. Showers likely, mainly in the morning. For Monday night, southwest winds around 10 knots. Seas around 2 feet. Wave detail, southwest 2 feet at 4 seconds. A slight chance of showers and thunderstorms in the evening, then showers with a chance of thunderstorms after midnight. And for Tuesday, west winds 5 to 10 knots. Seas around 2 feet. Wave detail, southwest 2 feet at 4 seconds. Showers likely with a chance of thunderstorms in the morning, then a slight chance of showers and thunderstorms in the afternoon. From the Okaloosa-Walton County line to Pascagoula, from 20 to 60 nautical miles offshore. For tonight, southwest winds 5 to 10 knots. Seas 1 foot or less, then around 2 feet after midnight. Wave detail, southwest 1 foot at 3 seconds and south 1 foot at 9 seconds, becoming southwest 2 feet at 3 seconds and south 1 foot at 9 seconds. A slight chance of showers and thunderstorms this evening, then a chance of showers and thunderstorms after midnight. For Monday, west winds around 10 knots. Seas around 2 feet. Wave detail, southwest 2 feet at 4 seconds and south 1 foot at 9 seconds. A chance of thunderstorms. Showers likely, mainly in the morning. For Monday night, southwest winds 10 to 15 knots. Seas around 2 feet. Wave detail, southwest 2 feet at 4 seconds and south 1 foot at 9 seconds. A slight chance of showers and thunderstorms in the evening, then showers likely with a chance of thunderstorms after midnight. And for Tuesday, west winds 10 to 15 knots. Seas around 2 feet. Wave detail, southwest 2 feet at 4 seconds and south 1 foot at 8 seconds. Showers likely with a chance of thunderstorms in the morning, then a slight chance of showers and thunderstorms in the afternoon. Tidal information, at the mouth of the Mobile River on Sunday, low tide at 12:40 a.m. High tide at 4:37 p.m. At the mouth of the Mobile River on Monday, low tide at 12:28 a.m. High tide at 7:46 a.m. High tide at 5:35 p.m. At Pensacola Bay on Sunday, high tide at 2:42 p.m. Low tide at 11:36 p.m. At Pensacola Bay on Monday, high tide at 7:55 a.m. Low tide at 12:18 p.m. Low tide at 10:37 p.m. At the East Pass in Destin on Sunday, high tide at 2:09 p.m. Low tide at 11:02 p.m. At the East Pass in Destin on Monday, high tide at 7:22 a.m. Low tide at 11:44 a.m. Low tide at 10:03 p.m. The following marine observations were made as of 5 p.m. Mobile Bay Coast Guard Station. Winds were southwest at 8 knots. Sea temperature 88 degrees. Air temperature 92 degrees. Weeks Bay, calm. Air temperature was 90 degrees. Pensacola Bay. Sea temperature 86 degrees. Air temperature 90 degrees. The report from the east end of Dauphin Island was not available. Graham Bay, southwest winds at 10 knots. Air temperature was 89 degrees. And Pettiboy Island, southwest winds at 11 knots. Air temperature was 87 degrees. 12 miles south of Orange Beach, winds were southwest at 12 knots. Air temperature was 87 degrees. Gulf water temperature 90 degrees. Wave heights 1 foot, with a period of 3 seconds. 100 miles south of Destin. Winds were west at 12 knots. Air temperature 86 degrees. Wave heights 2 feet. Wave period 4 seconds. The following weather reports were made at 5 p.m. Pensacola International Airport, skies were mostly sunny. The temperature was 89 degrees, the dew point was 76, and the relative humidity was 65%. This produces a heat index of 100. The wind was southwest at 9 miles an hour. The pressure was 29.91 inches and steady. Pensacola Naval Air Station, skies were mostly sunny. The temperature was 89 degrees, the dew point was 76, and the relative humidity was 65%. This produces a heat index of 100. The wind was southwest at 13 miles an hour, gusting to 21. The pressure was 29.91 inches and steady. The Pensacola climate summary for this evening, as of 4 p.m., July 5, 2026. Today's high temperature was 90 degrees and the low 76 degrees. 0.97 inches of precipitation fell today, which brings the monthly total to 0.97 inches. The total precipitation for the year now stands at 22.60 inches. Sunset tonight is at 7:55 p.m. Sunrise tomorrow is at 5:52 a.m. Across the central Gulf Coast, Gulf Shores, mostly sunny. Temperature was 91 degrees. Wind west at 10 miles an hour, gusting to 18. Heat index was 105. Milton, mostly sunny. Temperature was 88 degrees. Wind southwest at 9 miles an hour. Heat index was 99. Destin, sunny. Temperature was 89 degrees. Wind south at 6 miles an hour. Heat index was 96. Mary Esther, mostly sunny. Temperature was 91 degrees. Wind south at 8 miles an hour. Heat index was 103. Mobile, partly sunny. Temperature was 87 degrees. Wind southwest at 8 miles an hour. Heat index was 95. Elsewhere, Hattiesburg, light rain and 76. New Orleans, a thunderstorm and 74. Montgomery, mostly sunny and 93. Tallahassee, partly sunny and 84. And at Panama City, mostly sunny and 89. Here's your National Weather Service forecast. Tonight, mostly cloudy this evening, then clearing. A chance of showers. A chance of thunderstorms, mainly this evening. Lows in the mid-70s. West winds around 5 miles per hour this evening, becoming light and variable. Chance of rain 50%. Monday, mostly sunny with a chance of showers and thunderstorms. Humid with highs around 90. West winds around 5 miles per hour. Chance of rain 50%. Monday night, partly cloudy in the evening, then becoming mostly clear. A slight chance of thunderstorms. A slight chance of showers in the evening, then a chance of showers after midnight. Humid with lows in the mid-70s. Southwest winds around 5 miles per hour in the evening, becoming light and variable. Chance of rain 50%. Tuesday, mostly sunny. A slight chance of showers and thunderstorms in the morning, then showers and thunderstorms likely in the afternoon. Humid with highs in the lower 90s. West winds around 5 miles per hour. Chance of rain 70%. Heat index values up to 105. Tuesday night, partly cloudy in the evening, then clearing. Humid with lows in the mid-70s. Southwest winds around 5 miles per hour in the evening, becoming light and variable. Wednesday, sunny. A slight chance of showers and thunderstorms in the morning, then a chance of showers and thunderstorms in the afternoon. Highs in the lower 90s. Chance of rain 30%. Heat index values up to 105. Wednesday night, mostly clear. Lows in the mid-70s. Thursday, mostly sunny. A chance of showers and thunderstorms in the afternoon. Highs in the lower 90s. Chance of rain 30%. Heat index values up to 105. 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The current time is 6:11 p.m. Central Daylight Time. Here's your marine forecast. On the weather map, a light to occasionally moderate southwest to west flow will prevail through late week. Seas will remain generally 2 feet or less. On Perdido Bay, Pensacola Bay including Santa Rosa Sound, and Choctawhatchee Bay. For tonight, southwest winds 5 to 10 knots, becoming west late this evening and overnight. Waves 1 foot or less. Light chop. A slight chance of showers and thunderstorms this evening, then a chance of showers and thunderstorms after midnight. For Monday, southwest winds 5 to 10 knots. Waves 1 foot or less. Light chop. A chance of showers and thunderstorms. For Monday night, southwest winds 5 to 10 knots. Waves 1 foot or less. Light chop. A slight chance of showers and thunderstorms in the evening, then showers likely with a chance of thunderstorms after midnight. And for Tuesday, west winds 5 to 10 knots. Waves 1 foot or less. Light chop. A chance of showers and thunderstorms. On Perdido Bay, Pensacola Bay including Santa Rosa Sound, and Choctawhatchee Bay. For tonight, southwest winds 5 to 10 knots, diminishing to around 5 knots late. Waves 1 foot or less. Light chop. A slight chance of showers and thunderstorms this evening, then showers likely with a chance of thunderstorms after midnight. For Monday, southwest winds 5 to 10 knots. Waves 1 foot or less. Light chop. A chance of thunderstorms. Showers likely, mainly in the morning. For Monday night, southwest winds 5 to 10 knots. Waves 1 foot or less. Light chop. A slight chance of showers and thunderstorms in the evening, then showers likely with a chance of thunderstorms after midnight. And for Tuesday, southwest winds 5 to 10 knots. Waves 1 foot or less. Light chop. A chance of thunderstorms. Showers likely, mainly in the morning. From the Okaloosa-Walton County line to Pascagoula, and out 20 nautical miles. For tonight, west winds 5 to 10 knots. Seas 1 foot or less. Wave detail, southwest 1 foot at 3 seconds. A slight chance of showers and thunderstorms this evening, then showers likely with a chance of thunderstorms after midnight. For Monday, southwest winds 5 to 10 knots. Seas 1 foot or less, then around 2 feet in the afternoon. Wave detail, southwest 1 foot at 3 seconds, becoming southwest 1 foot at 4 seconds. A chance of thunderstorms. Showers likely, mainly in the morning. For Monday night, southwest winds around 10 knots. Seas around 2 feet. Wave detail, southwest 2 feet at 4 seconds. A slight chance of showers and thunderstorms in the evening, then showers with a chance of thunderstorms after midnight. And for Tuesday, west winds 5 to 10 knots. Seas around 2 feet. Wave detail, southwest 2 feet at 4 seconds. Showers likely with a chance of thunderstorms in the morning, then a slight chance of showers and thunderstorms in the afternoon. From the Okaloosa-Walton County line to Pascagoula, from 20 to 60 nautical miles offshore. For tonight, southwest winds 5 to 10 knots. Seas 1 foot or less, then around 2 feet after midnight. Wave detail, southwest 1 foot at 3 seconds and south 1 foot at 9 seconds, becoming southwest 2 feet at 3 seconds and south 1 foot at 9 seconds. A slight chance of showers and thunderstorms this evening, then a chance of showers and thunderstorms after midnight. For Monday, West winds around 10 knots. Seas around 2 feet. Wave detail, southwest 2 feet at 4 seconds and south 1 foot at 9 seconds. A chance of thunderstorms. Showers likely, mainly in the morning. For Monday night, southwest

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Tidal information at the mouth of the Mobile River on Sunday, low tide at 12:40 a.m. High tide at 4:37 p.m. At the mouth of the Mobile River on Monday, low tide at 12:28 a.m. High tide at 7:46 a.m. High tide at 5:35 p.m. At Pensacola Bay on Sunday, high tide at 2:42 p.m. Low tide at 11:36 p.m. At Pensacola Bay on Monday, high tide at 7:55 a.m. Low tide at 12:18 p.m. Low tide at 10:37 p.m. At the East Pass in Destin on Sunday, high tide at 2:09 p.m. Low tide at 11:02 p.m. At the East Pass in Destin on Monday, high tide at 7:22 a.m. Low tide at 11:44 a.m. Low tide at 10:03 p.m. The Tropical Weather Outlook. For the North Atlantic, Caribbean Sea and the Gulf of America, tropical cyclone formation is not expected during the next 7 days. The following marine observations were made as of 6 p.m. Mobile Bay Coast Guard Station. Winds were southwest at 5 knots. Sea temperature 88 degrees. Air temperature 91 degrees. Weeks Bay, calm. Air temperature was 89 degrees. Pensacola Bay. Sea temperature 86 degrees. Air temperature 90 degrees. The report from the east end of Dauphin Island was not available. Graham Bay. Southwest winds at 11 knots. Air temperature was 88 degrees. And Pettiboy Island, southwest winds at 14 knots. Air temperature was 86 degrees. 12 miles south of Orange Beach, winds were southwest at 16 knots. Air temperature was 87 degrees. Gulf water temperature 90 degrees. Wave heights 1 foot, with a period of 2 seconds. 100 miles south of Destin. Winds were west at 12 knots. Air temperature 86 degrees. Wave height 2 feet. Wave period 5 seconds. The following weather reports were made at 6 p.m. Pensacola International Airport, skies were mostly sunny. The temperature was 88 degrees, the dew point was 75, and the relative humidity was 65%. This produces a heat index of 97. The wind was west at 14 miles an hour. The pressure was 29.90 inches and falling. Pensacola Naval Air Station, skies were mostly sunny. The temperature was 89 degrees, the dew point was 74, and the relative humidity was 60%. This produces a heat index of 98. The wind was southwest at 8 miles an hour, gusting to 17. The pressure was 29.90 inches and falling. The Pensacola climate summary for this evening, as of 4 p.m., July 5, 2026. Today's high temperature was 90 degrees and the low 76 degrees. 0.97 inches of precipitation fell today, which brings the monthly total to 0.97 inches. The total precipitation for the year now stands at 22.60 inches. Sunset tonight is at 7:55 p.m. Sunrise tomorrow is at 5:52 a.m. Across the central Gulf Coast, Gulf Shores, mostly sunny. Temperature was 90 degrees. Wind west at 16 miles an hour, gusting to 22. Heat index was 105. The report from Milton was not available. Destin, mostly sunny. Temperature was 89 degrees. Wind variable at 6 miles an hour. Heat index was 99. Mary Esther, sunny. Temperature was 90 degrees. Wind south at 8 miles an hour. Heat index was 102. Mobile, partly sunny. Temperature was 83 degrees. Wind west at 13 miles an hour, gusting to 23. Elsewhere, Hattiesburg, cloudy and 76. New Orleans, a thunderstorm and 74. Montgomery, thunder and 90. Tallahassee, mostly sunny and 87.

0: and in Panama City, sunny and 88. Here's your National Weather Service forecast. Tonight, mostly cloudy this evening, then clearing. A chance of showers. A chance of thunderstorms, mainly this evening. Lows in the mid-70s. West winds around 5 miles per hour this evening, becoming light and variable. Chance of rain 50%. Monday, mostly sunny with a chance of showers and thunderstorms. Humid with highs around 90. West winds around 5 miles per hour. Chance of rain 50%. Monday night, partly cloudy in the evening, then becoming mostly clear. A slight chance of thunderstorms. A slight chance of showers in the evening, then a chance of showers after midnight. Humid with lows in the mid-70s. Southwest winds around 5 miles per hour in the evening, becoming light and variable. Chance of rain 50%. Tuesday, mostly sunny. A slight chance of showers and thunderstorms in the morning, then showers and thunderstorms likely in the afternoon. Humid with highs in the lower 90s. West winds around 5 miles per hour. Chance of rain 70%. Heat index values up to 105. Tuesday night, partly cloudy in the evening, then clearing. Humid with lows in the mid-70s. Southwest winds around 5 miles per hour in the evening, becoming light and variable. Wednesday, sunny. A slight chance of showers and thunderstorms in the morning, then a chance of showers and thunderstorms in the afternoon. Highs in the lower 90s. Chance of rain 30%. Heat index values up to 105. Wednesday night, mostly clear. Lows in the mid-70s. Thursday, mostly sunny. A chance of showers and thunderstorms in the afternoon. Highs in the lower 90s. Chance of rain 30%. Heat index values up to 105. 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The current time is 6:24 p.m. Central Daylight Time. Here's your marine forecast. On the weather map, a light to occasionally moderate southwest to west flow will prevail through late week. Seas will remain generally 2 feet or less. On Perdido Bay, Pensacola Bay including Santa Rosa Sound, and Choctawhatchee Bay. For tonight, southwest winds 5 to 10 knots, becoming west late this evening and overnight. Waves 1 foot or less. Light chop. A slight chance of showers and thunderstorms this evening, then a chance of showers and thunderstorms after midnight. For Monday, southwest winds 5 to 10 knots. Waves 1 foot or less. Light chop. A chance of showers and thunderstorms. For Monday night, southwest winds 5 to 10 knots. Waves 1 foot or less. Light chop. A slight chance of showers and thunderstorms in the evening, then showers likely with a chance of thunderstorms after midnight. And for Tuesday, west winds 5 to 10 knots. Waves 1 foot or less. Light chop. A chance of showers and thunderstorms. On Perdido Bay, Pensacola Bay including Santa Rosa Sound, and Choctawhatchee Bay. For tonight, southwest winds 5 to 10 knots, diminishing to around 5 knots late. Waves 1 foot or less. Light chop. A slight chance of showers and thunderstorms this evening, then showers likely with a chance of thunderstorms after midnight. For Monday, southwest winds 5 to 10 knots. Waves 1 foot or less. Light chop. A chance of thunderstorms. Showers likely, mainly in the morning. For Monday night, southwest winds 5 to 10 knots. Waves 1 foot or less. Light chop. A slight chance of showers and thunderstorms in the evening, then showers likely with a chance of thunderstorms after midnight. And for Tuesday, southwest winds 5 to 10 knots. Waves 1 foot or less. Light chop. A chance of thunderstorms. Showers likely, mainly in the morning. From the Okaloosa-Walton County line to Pascagoula, and out 20 nautical miles. For tonight, west winds 5 to 10 knots. Seas 1 foot or less. Wave detail, southwest 1 foot at 3 seconds. A slight chance of showers and thunderstorms this evening, then showers likely with a chance of thunderstorms after midnight. For Monday, southwest winds 5 to 10 knots. Seas 1 foot or less, then around 2 feet in the afternoon. Wave detail, southwest 1 foot at 3 seconds, becoming southwest 1 foot at 4 seconds. A chance of thunderstorms. Showers likely, mainly in the morning. For Monday night, southwest winds around 10 knots. Seas around 2 feet. Wave detail, southwest 2 feet at 4 seconds. A slight chance of showers and thunderstorms in the evening, then showers with a chance of thunderstorms after midnight. And for Tuesday, west winds 5 to 10 knots. Seas around 2 feet. Wave detail, southwest 2 feet at 4 seconds. Showers likely with a chance of thunderstorms in the morning, then a slight chance of showers and thunderstorms in the afternoon. From the Okaloosa-Walton County line to Pascagoula, from 20 to 60 nautical miles offshore. For tonight, southwest winds 5 to 10 knots. Seas 1 foot or less, then around 2 feet after midnight. Wave detail, southwest 1 foot at 3 seconds and south 1 foot at 9 seconds, becoming southwest 2 feet at 3 seconds and south 1 foot at 9 seconds. A slight chance of showers and thunderstorms this evening, then a chance of showers and thunderstorms after midnight. For Monday, west winds around 10 knots. Seas around 2 feet. Wave detail, southwest 2 feet at 4 seconds and south 1 foot at 9 seconds. A chance of thunderstorms. Showers likely, mainly in the morning. For Monday night, southwest winds 10 to 15 knots. Seas around 2 feet. Wave detail, southwest 2 feet at 4 seconds and south 1 foot at 9 seconds. A slight chance of showers and thunderstorms in the evening, then showers likely with a chance of thunderstorms after midnight. And for Tuesday, west winds 10 to 15 knots. Seas around 2 feet. Wave detail, southwest 2 feet at 4 seconds and south 1 foot at 8 seconds. Showers likely with a chance of thunderstorms in the morning, then a slight chance of showers and thunderstorms in the afternoon. Tidal information, at the mouth of the Mobile River on Sunday, low tide at 12:40 a.m. High tide at 4:37 p.m. At the mouth of the Mobile River on Monday, low tide at 12:28 a.m. High tide at 7:46 a.m. High tide at 5:35 p.m. At Pensacola Bay on Sunday, high tide at 2:42 p.m. Low tide at 11:36 p.m. At Pensacola Bay on Monday, high tide at 7:55 a.m. Low tide at 12:18 p.m. Low tide at 10:37 p.m. At the East Pass in Destin on Sunday, high tide at 2:09 p.m. Low tide at 11:02 p.m. At the East Pass in Destin on Monday, high tide at 7:22 a.m. Low tide at 11:44 a.m. Low tide at 10:03 p.m. The following marine observations were made as of 6 p.m. Mobile Bay Coast Guard Station. Winds were southwest at 5 knots. Sea temperature 88 degrees. Air temperature 91 degrees. Weeks Bay, calm. Air temperature was 89 degrees. Pensacola Bay. Sea temperature 86 degrees. Air temperature 90 degrees. The report from the east end of Dauphin Island was not available. Graham Bay, southwest winds at 11 knots. Air temperature was 88 degrees. And Pettiboy Island, southwest winds at 14 knots. Air temperature was 86 degrees. 12 miles south of Orange Beach, winds were southwest at 16 knots. Air temperature was 87 degrees. Gulf water temperature 90 degrees. Wave heights 1 foot, with a period of 2 seconds. 100 miles south of Destin. Winds were west at 12 knots. Air temperature 86 degrees. Wave heights 2 feet. Wave period 5 seconds. The following weather reports were made at 6 p.m. Pensacola International Airport, skies were mostly sunny. the temperature was 88 degrees, the dew point was 75, and the relative humidity was 65%. This produces a heat index of 97. The wind was west at 14 miles an hour. The pressure was 29.90 inches and falling. Pensacola Naval Air Station, skies were mostly sunny. The temperature was 89 degrees, the dew point was 74, and the relative humidity was 60%. This produces a heat index of 98. The wind was southwest at 8 miles an hour, gusting to 17. The pressure was 29.90 inches and falling. The Pensacola climate summary for this evening, as of 4 p.m., July 5, 2026. Today's high temperature was 90 degrees and the low 76 degrees. 0.97 inches of precipitation fell today, which brings the monthly total to 0.97 inches. The total precipitation for the year now stands at 22.60 inches. Sunset tonight is at 7:55 p.m. Sunrise tomorrow is at 5:52 a.m. Across the central Gulf Coast, Gulf Shores, mostly sunny. Temperature was 90 degrees. Wind west at 16 miles an hour, gusting to 22. Heat index was 105. The report from Milton was not available. Destin, mostly sunny. Temperature was 89 degrees. Wind variable at 6 miles an hour. Heat index was 99. Mary Esther, sunny. Temperature was 90 degrees. Wind south at 8 miles an hour. Heat index was 102. Mobile, partly sunny. Temperature was 83 degrees. Wind west at 13 miles an hour, gusting to 23. Elsewhere, Hattiesburg, cloudy and 76. New Orleans, a thunderstorm and 74. Montgomery, thunder and 90. Tallahassee, mostly sunny and 87. And in Panama City, sunny and 88. Here's your National Weather Service forecast. Tonight, mostly cloudy this evening, then clearing. A chance of showers. A chance of thunderstorms, mainly this evening. Lows in the mid-70s. West winds around 5 miles per hour this evening, becoming light and variable. Chance of rain 50%. Monday, mostly sunny with a chance of showers and thunderstorms. Humid with highs around 90. West winds around 5 miles per hour. Chance of rain 50%. Monday night, partly cloudy in the evening, then becoming mostly clear. A slight chance of thunderstorms. A slight chance of showers in the evening, then a chance of showers after midnight. Humid with lows in the mid-70s. Southwest winds around 5 miles per hour in the evening, becoming light and variable. Chance of rain 50%. Tuesday, mostly sunny. A slight chance of showers and thunderstorms in the morning, then showers and thunderstorms likely in the afternoon. Humid with highs in the lower 90s. West winds around 5 miles per hour. Chance of rain 70%. Heat index values up to 105. Tuesday night, partly cloudy in the evening, then clearing. Humid with lows in the mid-70s. Southwest winds around 5 miles per hour in the evening, becoming light and variable. Wednesday, sunny. A slight chance of showers and thunderstorms in the morning, then a chance of showers and thunderstorms in the afternoon. Highs in the lower 90s. Chance of rain 30%. Heat index values up to 105. Wednesday night, mostly clear. Lows in the mid-70s. Thursday, mostly sunny. A chance of showers and thunderstorms in the afternoon. Highs in the lower 90s. Chance of rain 30%. Heat index values up to 105. 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The current time is 6:36 p.m. Central Daylight Time. Here's your marine forecast. On the weather map, a light to occasionally moderate southwest to west flow will prevail through late week. Seas will remain generally 2 feet or less. On Perdido Bay, Pensacola Bay including Santa Rosa Sound, and Choctawhatchee Bay. For tonight, southwest winds 5 to 10 knots, becoming westerly this evening and overnight. Waves 1 foot or less. Light chop. A slight chance of showers and thunderstorms this evening, then a chance of showers and thunderstorms after midnight. For Monday, southwest winds 5 to 10 knots. Waves 1 foot or less. Light chop. A chance of showers and thunderstorms. For Monday night, southwest winds 5 to 10 knots. Waves 1 foot or less. Light chop. A slight chance of showers and thunderstorms in the evening, then showers likely with a chance of thunderstorms after midnight. And for Tuesday, west winds 5 to 10 knots. Waves 1 foot or less. Light chop. A chance of showers and thunderstorms. On Perdido Bay, Pensacola Bay including Santa Rosa Sound, and Choctawhatchee Bay. For tonight, southwest winds 5 to 10 knots, diminishing to around 5 knots late. Waves 1 foot or less. Light chop. A slight chance of showers and thunderstorms this evening, then showers likely with a chance of thunderstorms after midnight. For Monday, southwest winds 5 to 10 knots. Waves 1 foot or less. Light chop. A chance of thunderstorms. Showers likely, mainly in the morning. For Monday night, southwest winds 5 to 10 knots. Waves 1 foot or less. Light chop. A slight chance of showers and thunderstorms in the evening, then showers likely with a chance of thunderstorms after midnight. And for Tuesday, southwest winds 5 to 10 knots. Waves 1 foot or less. Light chop. A chance of thunderstorms. Showers likely, mainly in the morning. From the Okaloosa-Walton County line to Pascagoula, and out 20 nautical miles. For tonight, west winds 5 to 10 knots. Seas 1 foot or less. Wave detail, southwest 1 foot at 3 seconds. A slight chance of showers and thunderstorms this evening, then showers likely with a chance of thunderstorms after midnight. For Monday, southwest winds 5 to 10 knots. Seas 1 foot or less, then around 2 feet in the afternoon. Wave detail, southwest 1 foot at 3 seconds, becoming southwest 1 foot at 4 seconds. A chance of thunderstorms. Showers likely, mainly in the morning. For Monday night, southwest winds around 10 knots. Seas around 2 feet. Wave detail, southwest 2 feet at 4 seconds. A slight chance of showers and thunderstorms in the evening, then showers with a chance of thunderstorms after midnight. And for Tuesday, west winds 5 to 10 knots. Seas around 2 feet. Wave detail, southwest 2 feet at 4 seconds. Showers likely with a chance of thunderstorms in the morning, then a slight chance of showers and thunderstorms in the afternoon. From the Okaloosa-Walton County line to Pascagoula, from 20 to 60 nautical miles offshore. For tonight, southwest winds 5 to 10 knots. Seas 1 foot or less, then around 2 feet after midnight. Wave detail, southwest 1 foot at 3 seconds and south 1 foot at 9 seconds, becoming southwest 2 feet at 3 seconds and south 1 foot at 9 seconds. A slight chance of showers and thunderstorms this evening, then a chance of showers and thunderstorms after midnight. For Monday, west winds around 10 knots. Seas around 2 feet. Wave detail, southwest 2 feet at 4 seconds and south 1 foot at 9 seconds. A chance of thunderstorms. Showers likely, mainly in the morning. For Monday night, southwest winds 10 to 15 knots. Seas around 2 feet. Wave detail, southwest 2 feet at 4 seconds and south 1 foot at 9 seconds. A slight chance of showers and thunderstorms in the evening, then showers likely with a chance of thunderstorms after midnight. And for Tuesday, west winds 10 to 15 knots. Seas around 2 feet. Wave detail, southwest 2 feet at 4 seconds and south 1 foot at 8 seconds. Showers likely with a chance of thunderstorms in the morning, then a slight chance of showers and thunderstorms in the afternoon. Tidal information, at the mouth of the Mobile River on Sunday, low tide at 12:40 a.m. high tide at 4:37 p.m. at the mouth of the Mobile River on Monday, low tide at 12:28 a.m. high tide at 7:46 a.m. high tide at 5:35 p.m. at Pensacola Bay on Sunday, high tide at 2:42 p.m. low tide at 11:36 p.m. at Pensacola Bay on Monday, high tide at 7:55 a.m. low tide at 12:18 p.m. low tide at 10:37 p.m. at the East Pass in Destin on Sunday, high tide at 2:09 p.m. low tide at 11:02 p.m. at the East Pass in Destin on Monday, high tide at 7:22 a.m. low tide at 11:44 a.m. low tide at 10:03 p.m. The Tropical Weather Outlook. For the North Atlantic, Caribbean Sea and the Gulf of America, tropical cyclone formation is not expected during the next 7 days. The following marine observations were made as of 6 p.m. Mobile Bay Coast Guard Station. Winds were southwest at 5 knots. Sea temperature 88 degrees. Air temperature 91 degrees. Weeks Bay, calm. Air temperature was 89 degrees. Pensacola Bay. Sea temperature 86 degrees. Air temperature 90 degrees. The report from the east end of Dauphin Island was not available. Graham Bay, southwest winds at 11 knots. Air temperature was 88 degrees. And Pettiboy Island, southwest winds at 14 knots. Air temperature was 86 degrees. 12 miles south of Orange Beach, winds were southwest at 16 knots. Air temperature was 87 degrees. Gulf water temperature 90 degrees. Wave heights 1 foot, with a period of 2 seconds. 100 miles south of Destin. Winds were west at 12 knots. Air temperature 86 degrees. Wave heights 2 feet. Wave period 5 seconds. The following weather reports were made at 6 p.m. Pensacola International Airport, skies were mostly sunny. The temperature was 88 degrees, the dew point was 75, and the relative humidity was 65%. This produces a heat index of 97. The wind was west at 14 miles an hour. The pressure was 29.90 inches and falling. Pensacola Naval Air Station, skies were mostly sunny. The temperature was 89 degrees, the dew point was 74, and the relative humidity was 60%. This produces a heat index of 98. The wind was southwest at 8 miles an hour, gusting to 17. The pressure was 29.90 inches and falling. The Pensacola climate summary for this evening, as of 4 p.m., July 5, 2026. Today's high temperature was 90 degrees and the low 76 degrees. 0.97 inches of precipitation fell today, which brings the monthly total to 0.97 inches. The total precipitation for the year now stands at 22.60 inches. Sunset tonight is at 7:55 p.m. Sunrise tomorrow is at 5:52 a.m. Across the central Gulf Coast, Gulf Shores, mostly sunny. Temperature was 90 degrees. Wind west at 16 miles an hour, gusting to 22. Heat index was 105. The report from Milton was not available. Destin, mostly sunny. Temperature was 89 degrees. Wind variable at 6 miles an hour. Heat index was 99. Mary Esther, sunny. Temperature was 90 degrees. Wind south at 8 miles an hour. Heat index was 102. Mobile, partly sunny. Temperature was 83 degrees. Wind west at 13 miles an hour, gusting to 23. Elsewhere, Hattiesburg, cloudy and 76. New Orleans, a thunderstorm and 74. Montgomery, thunder and 90. Tallahassee, mostly sunny and 87. And in Panama City, sunny and 88. Here's your National Weather Service forecast. Tonight, mostly cloudy this evening, then clearing. A chance of showers. A chance of thunderstorms, mainly this evening. Lows in the mid-70s. West winds around 5 miles per hour this evening, becoming light and variable. Chance of rain 50%. Monday, mostly sunny with a chance of showers and thunderstorms. Humid with highs around 90. West winds around 5 miles per hour. Chance of rain 50%. Monday night, partly cloudy in the evening, then becoming mostly clear. A slight chance of thunderstorms. A slight chance of showers in the evening, then a chance of showers after midnight. Humid with lows in the mid-70s. Southwest winds around 5 miles per hour in the evening, becoming light and variable. Chance of rain 50%. Tuesday, mostly sunny. A slight chance of showers and thunderstorms in the morning, then showers and thunderstorms likely in the afternoon. Humid with highs in the lower 90s. West winds around 5 miles per hour. Chance of rain 70%. Heat index values up to 105. Tuesday night, partly cloudy in the evening, then clearing. Humid with lows in the mid-70s. Southwest winds around 5 miles per hour in the evening, becoming light and variable. Wednesday, sunny. A slight chance of showers and thunderstorms in the morning, then a chance of showers and thunderstorms in the afternoon. Highs in the lower 90s. Chance of rain 30%. Heat index values up to 105. Wednesday night, mostly clear. Lows in the mid-70s. Thursday, mostly sunny. A chance of showers and thunderstorms in the afternoon. Highs in the lower 90s. Chance of rain 30%. Heat index values up to 105. 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The current time is 6:49 p.m. Central Daylight Time. Here's your marine forecast. On the weather map, a light to occasionally moderate southwest to west flow will prevail through late week. Seas will remain generally 2 feet or less. On Perdido Bay, Pensacola Bay including Santa Rosa Sound, and Choctawhatchee Bay. For tonight, southwest winds 5 to 10 knots, becoming west late this evening and overnight. Waves 1 foot or less. Light chop. A slight chance of showers and thunderstorms this evening, then a chance of showers and thunderstorms after midnight. For Monday, southwest winds 5 to 10 knots. Waves 1 foot or less. Light chop. A chance of showers and thunderstorms. For Monday night, southwest winds 5 to 10 knots. Waves 1 foot or less. Light chop. A slight chance of showers and thunderstorms in the evening, then showers likely with a chance of thunderstorms after midnight. And for Tuesday, west winds 5 to 10 knots. Waves 1 foot or less. Light chop. A chance of showers and thunderstorms. On Perdido Bay, Pensacola Bay including Santa Rosa Sound, and Choctawhatchee Bay. For tonight, southwest winds 5 to 10 knots, diminishing to around 5 knots late. Waves 1 foot or less. Light chop. A slight chance of showers and thunderstorms this evening, then showers likely with a chance of thunderstorms after midnight. For Monday, southwest winds 5 to 10 knots. Waves 1 foot or less. Light chop. A chance of thunderstorms. Showers likely, mainly in the morning. For Monday night, southwest winds 5 to 10 knots. Waves 1 foot or less. Light chop. A slight chance of showers and thunderstorms in the evening, then showers likely with a chance of thunderstorms after midnight. And for Tuesday, southwest winds 5 to 10 knots. Waves 1 foot or less. Light chop. A chance of thunderstorms. Showers likely, mainly in the morning. From the Okaloosa-Walton County line to Pascagoula, and out 20 nautical miles. For tonight, west winds 5 to 10 knots. Seas 1 foot or less. Wave detail, southwest 1 foot at 3 seconds. a slight chance of showers and thunderstorms this evening, then showers likely with a chance of thunderstorms after midnight. For Monday, southwest winds 5 to 10 knots. Seas 1 foot or less, then around 2 feet in the afternoon. Wave detail, southwest 1 foot at 3 seconds, becoming southwest 1 foot at 4 seconds. A chance of thunderstorms. Showers likely, mainly in the morning. For Monday night, southwest winds around 10 knots. Seas around 2 feet. Wave detail, southwest 2 feet at 4 seconds. A slight chance of showers and thunderstorms in the evening, then showers with a chance of thunderstorms after midnight. And for Tuesday, west winds 5 to 10 knots. Seas around 2 feet. Wave detail, southwest 2 feet at 4 seconds. Showers likely with a chance of thunderstorms in the morning, then a slight chance of showers and thunderstorms in the afternoon. From the Okaloosa-Walton County line to Pascagoula, from 20 to 60 nautical miles offshore. For tonight, southwest winds 5 to 10 knots. Seas 1 foot or less, then around 2 feet after midnight. Wave detail, southwest 1 foot at 3 seconds and south 1 foot at 9 seconds, becoming southwest 2 feet at 3 seconds and south 1 foot at 9 seconds. A slight chance of showers and thunderstorms this evening, then a chance of showers and thunderstorms after midnight. For Monday, west winds around 10 knots. Seas around 2 feet. Wave detail, southwest 2 feet at 4 seconds and south 1 foot at 9 seconds. A chance of thunderstorms. Showers likely, mainly in the morning. For Monday night, southwest winds 10 to 15 knots. Seas around 2 feet. Wave detail, southwest 2 feet at 4 seconds and south 1 foot at 9 seconds. A slight chance of showers and thunderstorms in the evening, then showers likely with a chance of thunderstorms after midnight. And for Tuesday, west winds 10 to 15 knots. Seas around 2 feet. Wave detail, southwest 2 feet at 4 seconds and south 1 foot at 8 seconds. Showers likely with a chance of thunderstorms in the morning, then a slight chance of showers and thunderstorms in the afternoon. Tidal information, at the mouth of the Mobile River on Sunday, low tide at 12:40 a.m. High tide at 4:37 p.m. At the mouth of the Mobile River on Monday, low tide at 12:28 a.m. High tide at 7:46 a.m. High tide at 5:35 p.m. At Pensacola Bay on Sunday, high tide at 2:42 p.m. Low tide at 11:36 p.m. At Pensacola Bay on Monday, high tide at 7:55 a.m. Low tide at 12:18 p.m. Low tide at 10:37 p.m. At the East Pass in Destin on Sunday, high tide at 2:09 p.m. Low tide at 11:02 p.m. At the East Pass in Destin on Monday, high tide at 7:22 a.m. Low tide at 11:44 a.m. Low tide at 10:03 p.m. The following marine observations were made as of 6 p.m. Mobile Bay Coast Guard Station. Winds were southwest at 5 knots. Sea temperature 88 degrees. Air temperature 91 degrees. Weeks Bay, calm. Air temperature was 89 degrees. Pensacola Bay. Sea temperature 86 degrees. Air temperature 90 degrees. The report from the east end of Dauphin Island was not available. Graham Bay, southwest winds at 11 knots. Air temperature was 88 degrees. And Pettiboy Island, southwest winds at 14 knots. Air temperature was 86 degrees. 12 miles south of Orange Beach, winds were southwest at 16 knots. Air temperature was 87 degrees. Gulf water temperature 90 degrees. Wave heights 1 foot, with a period of 2 seconds. 100 miles south of Destin. Winds were west at 12 knots. Air temperature 86 degrees. Wave heights 2 feet. Wave period 5 seconds. The following weather reports were made at 6 p.m. Pensacola International Airport, skies were mostly sunny. the temperature was 88 degrees, the dew point was 75, and the relative humidity was 65%. This produces a heat index of 97. The wind was west at 14 miles an hour. The pressure was 29.90 inches and falling. Pensacola Naval Air Station, skies were mostly sunny. The temperature was 89 degrees, the dew point was 74, and the relative humidity was 60%. This produces a heat index of 98. The wind was southwest at 8 miles an hour, gusting to 17. The pressure was 29.90 inches and falling. The Pensacola climate summary for this evening, as of 4 p.m., July 5, 2026. Today's high temperature was 90 degrees and the low 76 degrees. 0.97 inches of precipitation fell today, which brings the monthly total to 0.97 inches. The total precipitation for the year now stands at 22.60 inches. Sunset tonight is at 7:55 p.m. Sunrise tomorrow is at 5:52 a.m. Across the central Gulf Coast, Gulf Shores, mostly sunny. Temperature was 90 degrees. Wind west at 16 miles an hour, gusting to 22. Heat index was 105. The report from Milton was not available. Destin, mostly sunny. Temperature was 89 degrees. Wind variable at 6 miles an hour. Heat index was 99. Mary Esther, sunny. Temperature was 90 degrees. Wind south at 8 miles an hour. Heat index was 102. Mobile, partly sunny. Temperature was 83 degrees. Wind west at 13 miles an hour, gusting to 23. Elsewhere, Hattiesburg, cloudy and 76. New Orleans, a thunderstorm and 74. Montgomery, thunder and 90. Tallahassee, mostly sunny and 87. And at Panama City, sunny and 88. Here's your National Weather Service forecast. Tonight, mostly cloudy this evening, then clearing. A chance of showers. A chance of thunderstorms, mainly this evening. Lows in the mid-70s. West wind.
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0: Miles per hour. Chance of rain 50%. Monday night, partly cloudy in the evening, then becoming mostly clear. A slight chance of thunderstorms. A slight chance of showers in the evening, then a chance of showers after midnight. Humid with lows in the mid-70s. Southwest winds around 5 miles per hour in the evening, becoming light and variable. Chance of rain 50%. Tuesday, mostly sunny. A slight chance of showers and thunderstorms in the morning, then showers and thunderstorms likely in the afternoon. Humid with highs in the lower 90s. West winds around 5 miles per hour. Chance of rain 70%. Heat index values up to 105. Tuesday night, partly cloudy in the evening, then clearing. Humid with lows in the mid-70s. Southwest winds around 5 miles per hour in the evening, becoming light and variable. Wednesday, sunny. A slight chance of showers and thunderstorms in the morning, then a chance of showers and thunderstorms in the afternoon. Highs in the lower 90s. Chance of rain 30%. Heat index values up to 105. Wednesday night, mostly clear. Lows in the mid-70s. Thursday, mostly sunny. A chance of showers and thunderstorms in the afternoon. Highs in the lower 90s. Chance of rain 30%. Heat index values up to 105. 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The current time is 7:01 p.m. Central Daylight Time. Here's your marine forecast. On the weather map, a light to occasionally moderate southwest to west flow will prevail through late week. Seas will remain generally 2 feet or less. On Perdido Bay, Pensacola Bay including Santa Rosa Sound, and Choctawhatchee Bay. For tonight, southwest winds 5 to 10 knots, becoming west late this evening and overnight. Waves 1 foot or less. Light chop. A slight chance of showers and thunderstorms this evening, then a chance of showers and thunderstorms.